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Locations impacted include Lexington Park, Piney Point, Tall Timbers, St. Inigo's Creek, St. Mary's City, St. George Island, St. Mary's River, White Point Beach, California, Pawtuxet River Naval Air Station, Dameron, Valley Lee, Scotland, Point Lookout, Great Mills, Drayton, St. Inigo's, Park Hall, Callaway, and Ridge. For your protection, move to an interior room on the lowest floor of a building. Large hail, damaging wind, and continuous cloud-to-ground lightning are occurring with this storm. Move indoors immediately. Lightning is one of nature's leading killers. Remember, if you can hear thunder, you are close enough to be struck by lightning. Torrential rainfall is occurring with this storm, and may lead to flash flooding. Do not drive your vehicle through flooded roadways. The National Weather Service in Sterling, Virginia has issued a special marine warning for Chesapeake Bay from Drum Point, Maryland to Smith Point, Virginia, Tidal Potomac from Cobb Island, Maryland to Smith Point, Virginia, Tidal Potomac from Indian Head to Cobb Island, Maryland, until 8:30 p.m. At 7:23 p.m., a strong thunderstorm was located near Westmoreland State Park, moving northeast at 20 knots. Hazard, wind gusts 34 knots or greater. Source, radar indicated. Impact, boaters and small craft could be thrown overboard by suddenly higher winds and waves capsizing their vessel. Locations impacted include Yokomiko River, Breton Bay, Tall Timbers, Colton's Point, Coles Point, Piney Point, mouth of the Potomac River, St. George Island, and White Point Beach. Move to safe harbor immediately as gusty winds and high waves are expected. The National Weather Service in Sterling, Virginia has issued a special marine warning for Chesapeake Bay from Drum Point, Maryland to Smith Point, Virginia, Tidal Potomac from Cobb Island, Maryland to Smith Point, Virginia, Tidal Potomac from Indian Head to Cobb Island, Maryland, until 9 p.m. At 7:23 p.m., a strong thunderstorm was located near Westmoreland State Park, moving northeast at 20 knots. Hazard, wind gusts 34 knots or greater. Source, radar indicated. Impact, boaters and small craft could be thrown overboard by suddenly higher winds and waves capsizing their vessel. Locations impacted include Yokomiko River, Breton Bay, Tall Timbers, Colton's Point, Coles Point, Piney Point, mouth of the Potomac River, St. George Island, and White Point Beach. Move to safe harbor immediately as gusty winds and high waves are expected. A special marine warning remains in effect until 9 p.m. For the following areas, Tidal Potomac from Indian Head to Cobb Island, Maryland, Tidal Potomac from Key Bridge to Indian Head, Maryland, at 7:38 p.m., a strong thunderstorm was located over Occoquan Bay, moving northeast at 20 knots. Hazard, wind gusts 34 knots or greater. Source, radar indicated. Impact, boaters and small craft could be thrown overboard by suddenly higher winds and waves capsizing their vessel. Locations impacted include Tidal Basin, Fort Washington, Reagan National Airport, Gunston Hall, Woodrow Wilson Bridge, Key Bridge, Fort Hunt, National Harbor, and Alexandria. Move to safe harbor immediately as gusty winds. Severe thunderstorm watch number 335 remains in effect until 11 p.m. for the following county, District of Columbia, and the following counties in Maryland, Calvert, Charles, Frederick, Montgomery, Prince George's, and St. Mary's, and the following counties in Virginia, Arlington, Clark, Culpeper, Fairfax, Fauquier, King George, Loudoun, Madison, Orange, Prince William, Rappahannock, Spotsylvania, Stafford and Warren, and the following independent cities in Virginia, Alexandria, Fairfax, Falls Church, Fredericksburg, Manassas Park and Manassas, and Jefferson, West Virginia, and the following, Tidal Potomac from Key Bridge to Indian Head, Maryland, Tidal Potomac from Indian Head to Cobb Island, Maryland, Tidal Potomac from Cobb Island, Maryland to Smith Point, Virginia, Pawtuxet River, and coastal waters from Fenwick Island to Chincoteague, Virginia, out 20 nautical miles. Remember, a severe thunderstorm watch means the conditions are favorable for the development of severe weather, including large hail and damaging winds, in and close to the watch area. While severe weather may not be imminent, persons should remain alert for rapidly changing weather conditions and listen for later statements and possible warnings. Stay tuned to NOAA Weather Radio, commercial radio and television outlets, or internet sources for the latest severe weather information. A special marine warning remains in effect until 9 p.m.
For the following areas, Tidal Potomac from Indian Head to Cobb Island, Maryland, Tidal Potomac from Key Bridge to Indian Head, Maryland, at 7:38 p.m., a strong thunderstorm was located over Occoquan Bay, moving northeast at 20 knots. Hazard, wind gusts 34 knots or greater. Source, radar indicated. Impact, boaters and small craft could be thrown overboard by suddenly higher winds and waves capsizing their vessel. Locations impacted include Tidal Basin, Fort Washington, Reagan National Airport, Gunston Hall, Woodrow Wilson Bridge, Key Bridge, Fort Hunt, National Harbor, and Alexandria. Move to safe harbor immediately as gusty winds and high waves are expected. Severe Thunderstorm Watch Number 335 remains in effect until 11 p.m. for the following county, District of Columbia, and the following counties in Maryland, Calvert, Charles, Frederick, Montgomery, Prince George's, and St. Mary's, and the following counties in Virginia, Arlington, Clark, Culpeper, Fairfax, Fauquier, King George, Loudoun, Madison, Orange, Prince William, Rappahannock, Spotsylvania, Stafford, and Warren, and the following independent cities in Virginia, Alexandria, Fairfax, Falls Church, Fredericksburg, Manassas Park and Manassas, and Jefferson, West Virginia, and the following, Tidal Potomac from Key Bridge to Indian Head, Maryland, Tidal Potomac from Indian Head to Cobb Island, Maryland, Tidal Potomac from Cobb Island, Maryland to Smith Point, Virginia, Pawtuxent River, and coastal waters from Fenwick Island to Chincoteague, Virginia, out 20 nautical miles. Remember, a severe thunderstorm watch means the conditions are favorable for the development of severe weather, including large hail and damaging winds, in and close to the watch area. While severe weather may not be imminent, persons should remain alert for rapidly changing weather conditions and listen for later statements and possible warnings. Stay tuned to NOAA Weather Radio, commercial radio and television outlets, or internet sources for the latest severe weather information. Severe weather safety rules. Severe thunderstorms capable of producing damaging winds and large hail are possible this afternoon through 11 p.m. tonight across eastern West Virginia, northern and central Virginia, Maryland west of the Chesapeake, and the District of Columbia. Residents in these areas should monitor the situation very closely and ensure your NOAA weather radios are set to alert mode. Severe weather warnings for imminent damaging storms may become necessary. Here are some safety rules to keep in mind when severe weather is expected or is occurring. If a warning is issued, seek shelter indoors immediately. Stay weather aware and where storms are. Be ready to seek a sturdy shelter if a severe thunderstorm warning is issued. Also practice lightning safety. 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Stay tuned to NOAA Weather Radio, commercial radio, information sources from your phone or television for the latest on this potential severe weather event. Additional weather information can be found at weather.gov/Washington or weather.gov/Baltimore. Now for the official National Weather Service forecast for the Washington metro area and the surrounding KHB listening area. Tonight, mostly cloudy. A chance of showers and thunderstorms until midnight, then a slight chance of showers after midnight. Lows in the mid-60s. Southwest winds 10 to 15 miles an hour, becoming west after midnight. Chance of rain 50%. Monday, sunny. Highs in the lower 80s. Northwest winds around 15 miles an hour with gusts up to 25 miles an hour. Monday night, partly cloudy. Lows in the upper 50s. Northwest winds 10 to 15 miles an hour. Tuesday, mostly sunny. Highs around 80. North winds around 5 miles an hour, becoming southwest in the afternoon. Tuesday night, partly cloudy. A chance of showers after midnight. Lows in the lower 60s. South winds 5 to 10 miles an hour. Chance of rain 30%. Wednesday, partly cloudy. Highs in the mid-80s. Lows in the mid-60s. Thursday, mostly cloudy. A chance of showers and thunderstorms. Highs in the mid-90s. Lows in the upper 60s. Chance of rain 50%. Juneteenth, partly cloudy. Showers likely and a chance of thunderstorms. Highs in the mid-80s. Lows in the lower 60s. Chance of rain 60%. Saturday through Sunday, mostly clear. Highs in the mid-80s.
lows in the lower 60s. Now for the National Weather Service marine forecast for the Chesapeake Bay from Sandy Point to North Beach. Tonight, south winds 15 to 20 knots with gusts to 30 knots, becoming west 10 to 15 knots with gusts to 25 knots after midnight. Waves 3 feet, subsiding to 2 feet after midnight. Showers likely with a chance of thunderstorms until midnight, then a chance of showers with a slight chance of thunderstorms after midnight. Monday, northwest winds 15 to 20 knots with gusts to 30 knots. Waves 3 feet. Monday night, northwest winds 10 to 15 knots with gusts to 20 knots. Waves 2 feet. Tuesday, north winds 10 to 15 knots with gusts to 20 knots, becoming southwest 5 knots in the afternoon. Waves 1 to 2 feet. Tuesday night, south winds 5 to 10 knots. Waves 1 to 2 feet. Wednesday, south winds 5 to 10. Severe thunderstorm watch number 335 remains in effect until 11 p.m. for the following county, District of Columbia, and the following counties, in Maryland, Calvert, Charles, Frederick, Montgomery, Prince George's, and St. Mary's, and the following counties, in Virginia, Arlington, Clark, Culpeper, Fairfax, Fauquier, King George, Loudoun, Madison, Orange, Prince William, Rappahannock, Spotsylvania, Stafford and Warren, and the following independent cities, in Virginia, Alexandria, Fairfax, Falls Church, Fredericksburg, Manassas Park and Manassas, and Jefferson, West Virginia, and the following, Tidal Potomac from Key Bridge to Indian Head, Maryland, Tidal Potomac from Indian Head to Cobb Island, Maryland, Tidal Potomac from Cobb Island, Maryland to Smith Point, Virginia, Pawtuxet River, and coastal waters from Fenwick Island to Chincoteague, Virginia, out 20 nautical miles. Remember, a severe thunderstorm watch means the conditions are favorable for the development of severe weather, including large hail and damaging winds, in and close to the watch area. While severe weather may not be imminent, persons should remain alert for rapidly changing weather conditions and listen for later statements and possible warnings. Stay tuned to NOAA Weather Radio, commercial radio and television outlets, or internet sources for the latest severe weather information. Now for the National Weather Service marine forecast for the Chesapeake Bay from Sandy Point to North Beach. Tonight, south winds 15 to 20 knots with gusts to 30 knots, becoming west 10 to 15 knots with gusts to 25 knots after midnight. Waves 3 feet, subsiding to 2 feet after midnight. Showers likely with a chance of thunderstorms until midnight, then a chance of showers with a slight chance of thunderstorms after midnight. Monday, northwest winds 15 to 20 knots with gusts to 30 knots. Waves 3 feet. Monday night, northwest winds 10 to 15 knots with gusts to 20 knots. Waves 2 feet. Tuesday, north winds 10 to 15 knots with gusts to 20 knots, becoming southwest 5 knots in the afternoon. Waves 1 to 2 feet. Tuesday night, south winds 5 to 10 knots. Waves 1 to 2 feet. Wednesday, south winds 5 to 10 knots. Waves 1 to 2 feet. A chance of showers through the day. Winds and waves higher and visibilities lower in and near thunderstorms. Now for the National Weather Service marine forecast for the Tidal Potomac from Key Bridge to Smith Point. Tonight, southwest winds 15 to 20 knots, becoming west late. Gusts up to 25 knots. Waves 2 to 3 feet, subsiding to 1 to 2 feet after midnight. A chance of showers and thunderstorms until midnight, then a slight chance of showers after midnight. Monday, northwest winds 15 to 20 knots with gusts to 30 knots. Waves 2 to 3 feet. Monday night, northwest winds 10 to 15 knots with gusts to 20 knots. Waves 1 to 2 feet. Tuesday, north winds 5 to 10 knots with gusts to 20 knots, becoming southwest in the afternoon. Waves 1 foot. Tuesday night, southeast wind 5 to 10 knots. Waves 1 foot. A chance of showers. Wednesday, south winds 5 to 10 knots. Waves 1 foot. A chance of showers in the morning. Winds and waves higher and visibilities lower in and near thunderstorms. This is the NOAA Weather Radio All Hazards Station KHP36, broadcasting from the National Weather Service office in Sterling, Virginia, and transmitting on a frequency of 162.550 MHz from an antenna located in Manassas, Virginia.
The National Weather Service in Sterling, Virginia has issued a severe thunderstorm warning for southeastern St. Mary's County in southern Maryland until 8:30 p.m. At 7:55 p.m., a severe thunderstorm was located over Coles Point, or near Tall Timbers, moving east at 15 miles per hour. Hazard, 60 miles per hour wind gusts. Source, radar indicated. Impact, damaging winds will cause some trees and large branches to fall. This could injure those outdoors, as well as damage homes and vehicles. Roadways may become blocked by downed trees. Localized power outages are possible. Unsecured light objects may become projectiles. Locations impacted include Lexington Park, Piney Point, Tall Timbers, St. Inigo's Creek, St. Mary's City, St. George Island, St. Mary's River, White Point Beach, California, Pawtuxent River Naval Air Station, Dameron, Valley Lee, Scotland, Point Lookout, Great Mills, Drayton, St. Inigo's, Park Hall, Callaway, and Ridge. For your protection, move to an interior room on the lowest floor of a building. Large hail, damaging wind, and continuous cloud-to-ground lightning are occurring with this storm. Move indoors immediately. Lightning is one of nature's leading killers. Remember, if you can hear thunder, you are close enough to be struck by lightning. Torrential rainfall is occurring with this storm, and may lead to flash flooding. Do not drive your vehicle through flooded roadways. The National Weather Service in Sterling, Virginia has issued a special marine warning for Chesapeake Bay from Drum Point, Maryland to Smith Point, Virginia, Tidal Potomac from Cobb Island, Maryland to Smith Point, Virginia, Tidal Potomac from Indian Head to Cobb Island, Maryland, until 8:30 p.m. At 7:23 p.m., a strong thunderstorm was located near Westmoreland State Park, moving northeast at 20 knots. Hazard, wind gusts 34 knots or greater. Source, radar indicated. Impact, boaters and small craft could be thrown overboard by suddenly higher winds and waves capsizing their vessel. Locations impacted include Yocomico River, Breton Bay, Tall Timbers, Colton's Point, Coles Point, Piney Point, mouth of the Potomac River, St. George Island, and White Point Beach. Move to safe harbor immediately as gusty winds and high waves are expected. The National Weather Service in Sterling, Virginia has issued a special marine warning for Chesapeake Bay from Drum Point, Maryland to Smith Point, Virginia, Tidal Potomac from Cobb Island, Maryland to Smith Point, Virginia, Tidal Potomac from Indian Head to Cobb Island, Maryland, until 9 p.m. At 7:23 p.m., a strong thunderstorm was located near Westmoreland State Park, moving northeast at 20 knots. Hazard, wind gusts 34 knots or greater. Source, radar indicated. Impact, boaters and small craft could be thrown overboard by suddenly higher winds and waves capsizing their vessel. Locations impacted include Yocomico River, Breton Bay, Tall Timbers, Colton's Point, Coles Point, Piney Point, mouth of the Potomac River, St. George Island, and White Point Beach. Move to safe harbor immediately as gusty winds and high waves are expected. A special marine warning remains in effect until 9 p.m. For the following areas, Tidal Potomac from Indian Head to Cobb Island, Maryland, Tidal Potomac from Key Bridge to Indian Head, Maryland.

The National Weather Service in Sterling, Virginia has issued a severe thunderstorm warning for Central Carroll County in North Central Maryland, East Central Frederick County in North Central Maryland, Western Baltimore County in Northern Maryland, until 9 p.m. At 8:20 p.m., a severe thunderstorm was located near Walkersville, Oregon, 10 miles northeast of Frederick, moving east at 40 miles per hour. Hazard, 60 miles per hour wind gusts and quarter-size hail. Source, radar indicated. Impact, damaging winds will cause some trees and large branches to fall. This could injure those outdoors, as well as damage homes and vehicles. Roadways may become blocked by downed trees. Localized power outages are possible. Unsecured light objects may become projectiles. Locations impacted include Westminster, Eldersburg, Walkersville, Gambier, New Windsor, Woodsboro, Union Bridge, Liberty Town, Mount Pleasant, Linwood, Reese, Uniontown, Wagner's Mill, Marston, and Unionville. For your protection, move to an interior room on the lowest floor of a building. Large hail, damaging wind, and continuous cloud-to-ground lightning are occurring with this storm. Move indoors immediately. Lightning is one of nature's leading killers. Remember, if you can hear thunder, you are close enough to be struck by lightning. Torrential rainfall is occurring with this storm and may lead to flash flooding. Do not drive your vehicle through flooded roadways. A special marine warning remains in effect until 9 p.m. For the following areas, tidal Potomac from Indian Head to Cobb Island, Maryland, tidal Potomac from Key Bridge to Indian Head, Maryland, at 7:38 p.m., a strong thunderstorm was located over Occoquan Bay, moving northeast at 20 knots. Hazard, wind gusts 34 knots or greater. Source, radar indicated. Impact, boaters and small craft could be thrown overboard by suddenly higher winds and waves capsizing their vessel. Locations impacted include Tidal Basin, Fort Washington, Reagan National Airport, Gunston Hall, Woodrow Wilson Bridge, Key Bridge, Fort Hunt, National Harbor, and Alexandria. Move to safe harbor immediately as gusty winds and high waves are expected. Severe Thunderstorm Watch Number 335 remains in effect until 11 p.m. for the following county, District of Columbia, and the following counties in Maryland, Calvert, Charles, Frederick, Montgomery, Prince George's, and St. Mary's, and the following counties in Virginia, Arlington, Clark, Culpeper, Fairfax, Fauquier, King George, Loudoun, Madison, Orange, Prince William, Rappahannock, Spotsylvania, Stafford and Warren, and the following independent cities in Virginia, Alexandria, Fairfax, Falls Church, Fredericksburg, Manassas Park and Manassas, and Jefferson, West Virginia, and the following, Tidal Potomac from Key Bridge to Indian Head, Maryland, Tidal Potomac from Indian Head to Cobb Island, Maryland, Tidal Potomac from Cobb Island, Maryland to Smith Point, Virginia, Pawtuxent River, and coastal waters from Fenwick Island to Chincoteague, Virginia, out 20 nautical miles. Remember, a severe thunderstorm watch means the conditions are favorable for the development of severe weather, including large hail and damaging winds, in and close to the watch area. While severe weather may not be imminent, persons should remain alert for rapidly changing weather conditions and listen for later statements and possible warnings. Stay tuned to NOAA Weather Radio, commercial radio and television outlets, or internet sources for the latest severe weather information. Severe weather safety rules. Severe thunderstorms capable of producing damaging winds and large hail are possible this afternoon through 11 p.m. tonight across eastern West Virginia, northern and central Virginia, Maryland west of the Chesapeake, and the District of Columbia. Residents in these areas should monitor the situation very closely and ensure your NOAA weather radios are set to alert mode. Severe weather warnings for imminent damaging storms may become necessary. Here are some safety rules to keep in mind when severe weather is expected or is occurring. If a warning is issued, seek shelter indoors immediately. Stay weather aware and where storms are. Be ready to seek a sturdy shelter if a severe thunderstorm warning is issued. Also practice lightning safety. 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Stay tuned to NOAA Weather Radio, commercial radio, information sources from your phone or television for the latest on this potential severe weather event.
Additional weather information can be found at weather.gov/Washington or weather.gov/Baltimore. A statement from the National Weather Service. At 8:15 p.m., Doppler radar indicated a strong thunderstorm near Walkersville, Oregon, 8 miles northeast of Frederick, moving east at 40 miles per hour. Gusty winds of 30 to 40 miles per hour and small hail are possible with this storm. Locations impacted include Frederick, Westminster, Harry Grove Stadium, Eldersburg, Ballinger Creek, Tanatown, Walkersville, New Market, Gamber, Clover Hill, Discovery Spring Garden, Lingon or Bartonsville, New Windsor, Woodsboro, Union Bridge, Liberty Town, Finksburg, Winfield, New Midway, and Louisville. This includes the following highways: Interstate 70 in Maryland between mile markers 51 and 59. Interstate 270 in Maryland between mile markers 31 and 32. Now for the official National Weather Service forecast for the Washington metro area and the surrounding KHB listening area. Tonight, mostly cloudy. A chance of showers and thunderstorms until midnight, then a slight chance of showers after midnight. Lows in the mid-60s. Southwest winds 10 to 15 miles an hour, becoming west after midnight. Chance of rain 50%. Monday, sunny. Highs in the lower 80s. Northwest winds around 15 miles an hour with gusts up to 25 miles an hour. Monday night, partly cloudy. Lows in the upper 50s. Northwest winds 10 to 15 miles an hour. Tuesday, mostly sunny. Highs around 80. North winds around 5 miles an hour, becoming southwest in the afternoon. Tuesday night, partly cloudy. A chance of showers after midnight. Lows in the lower 60s. South winds 5 to 10 miles an hour. Chance of rain 30%. Wednesday, partly cloudy. Highs in the mid-80s. Lows in the mid-60s. Thursday, mostly cloudy. A chance of showers and thunderstorms. Highs in the mid-90s. Lows in the upper 60s. Chance of rain 50%. Juneteenth, partly cloudy. Showers likely and a chance of thunderstorms. Highs in the mid-80s. Lows in the lower 60s. Chance of rain 60%. Saturday through Sunday, mostly clear. Highs in the mid-80s. Lows in the lower 60s. Now for the National Weather Service marine forecast for the Chesapeake Bay from Sandy Point to North Beach. Tonight, south winds 15 to 20 knots with gusts to 30 knots, becoming west 10 to 15 knots with gusts to 25 knots after midnight. Waves 3 feet, subsiding to 2 feet after midnight. Showers likely with a chance of thunderstorms until midnight, then a chance of showers with a slight chance of thunderstorms after midnight. Monday, northwest winds 15 to 20 knots with gusts to 30 knots. Waves 3 feet. Monday night, northwest winds 10 to 15 knots with gusts to 20 knots. Waves 2 feet. Tuesday, north winds 10 to 15 knots with gusts to 20 knots, becoming southwest 5 knots in the afternoon. Waves 1 to 2 feet. Tuesday night, south winds 5 to 10 knots. Waves 1 to 2 feet. Wednesday, south winds 5 to 10 knots. Waves 1 to 2 feet. A chance of showers through the day. Winds and waves higher and visibilities lower in and near thunderstorms. Now for the National Weather Service marine forecast for the tidal Potomac from Key Bridge to Smith Point. Tonight, southwest winds 15 to 20 knots, becoming west late. Gusts up to 25 knots. Waves 2 to 3 feet, subsiding to 1 to 2 feet after midnight. A chance of showers and thunderstorms until midnight, then a slight chance of showers after midnight. Monday, northwest winds 15 to 20 knots with gusts to 30 knots. Waves 2 to 3 feet. Monday night, northwest winds 10 to 15 knots with gusts to 20 knots. Waves 1 to 2 feet. Tuesday, north winds 5 to 10 knots with gusts to 20 knots, becoming southwest in the afternoon. Waves 1 foot. Tuesday night, southeast winds 5 to 10 knots. Waves 1 foot. A chance of showers. Wednesday, south winds 5 to 10 knots. Waves 1 foot. A chance of showers in the morning. Winds and waves higher and visibilities lower in and near thunderstorms.
This is the NOAA Weather Radio All Hazards Station KHP36, broadcasting from the National Weather Service Office in Sterling, Virginia, and transmitting on a frequency of 162.550 MHz from an antenna located in Manassas, Virginia. The National Weather Service in Sterling, Virginia has issued a severe thunderstorm warning for Central Carroll County in North Central Maryland, East Central Frederick County in North Central Maryland, Western Baltimore County in Northern Maryland, until 9 p.m. At 8:20 p.m., a severe thunderstorm was located near Walkersville, Oregon, 10 miles northeast of Frederick, moving east at 40 miles per hour. Hazard, 60 miles per hour wind gusts and quarter-size hail. Source, radar indicated. Impact. Damaging winds will cause some trees and large branches to fall. This could injure those outdoors, as well as damage homes and vehicles. Roadways may become blocked by downed trees. Localized power outages are possible. Unsecured light objects may become projectiles. Locations impacted include Westminster, Eldersburg, Walkersville, Gambier, New Windsor, Woodsboro, Union Bridge, Liberty Town, Mount Pleasant, Linwood, Reese, Uniontown, Wagner's Mill, Marston, and Unionville. For your protection, move to an interior room on the lowest floor of a building. Large hail, damaging wind, and continuous cloud-to-ground lightning are occurring with this storm. Move indoors immediately. Lightning is one of nature's leading killers. Remember, if you can hear thunder, you are close enough to be struck by lightning. Torrential rainfall is occurring with this storm and may lead to flash flooding. Do not drive your vehicle through flooded roadways. The National Weather Service in Sterling, Virginia has issued a special marine warning for Chesapeake Bay from Drum Point, Maryland to Smith Point, Virginia, Tidal Potomac from Cobb Island, Maryland to Smith Point, Virginia, Tidal Potomac from Indian Head to Cobb Island, Maryland, until 9 p.m. At 7:23 p.m., a strong thunderstorm was located near Westmoreland State Park, moving northeast at 20 knots. Hazard, wind gusts 34 knots or greater. Source, radar indicated. Impact, boaters and small craft could be thrown overboard by suddenly higher winds and waves capsizing their vessel. Locations impacted include Yokomiko River, Breton Bay, Tall Timbers, Colton's Point, Coles Point, Piney Point, mouth of the Potomac River, St. George Island, and White Point Beach. Move to safe harbor immediately as gusty winds and high waves are expected. A special marine warning remains in effect until 9 p.m. For the following areas, Tidal Potomac from Indian Head to Cobb Island, Maryland, Tidal Potomac from Key Bridge to Indian Head, Maryland, at 7:38 p.m., a strong thunderstorm was located over Occoquan Bay, moving northeast at 20 knots. Hazard, wind gusts 34 knots or greater. Source, radar indicated. Impact, boaters and small craft could be thrown overboard by suddenly higher winds and waves capsizing their vessel. Locations impacted include Tidal Basin, Fort Washington, Reagan National Airport, Gunston Hall, Woodrow Wilson Bridge, Key Bridge, Fort Hunt, National Harbor, and Alexandria. Move to safe harbor immediately as gusty winds and high waves are expected. Severe Thunderstorm Watch Number 335 remains in effect until 11 p.m. A severe thunderstorm warning remains in effect until 9 p.m. for Central Carroll, East Central Frederick Counties in North Central Maryland and Western Baltimore Counties in Northern Maryland. At 8:34 p.m., a severe thunderstorm was located near Westminster, moving east at 35 miles per hour. Hazard, 60 miles per hour wind gusts and quarter-size hail. Source, radar indicated. Impact, damaging winds will cause some trees and large branches to fall. This could injure those outdoors, as well as damage homes and vehicles. Roadways may become blocked by downed trees. Localized power outages are possible. Unsecured light objects may become projectiles. Locations impacted include Westminster, Eldersburg, New Windsor, Union Bridge, Liberty Town, Linwood, Reese, Uniontown, Wagner's Mill, Marston, and Unionville. For your protection, move to an interior room on the lowest floor of a building. Continuous cloud-to-ground lightning is occurring with this storm. Move indoors immediately. Lightning is one of nature's leading killers. Remember, if you can hear thunder, you are close enough to be struck by lightning.
torrential rainfall is occurring with this storm and may lead to flash flooding. Do not drive your vehicle through flooded roadways. Severe thunderstorm watch number 335 remains in effect until 11 p.m. for the following county, District of Columbia, and the following counties in Maryland, Calvert, Charles, Frederick, Montgomery, Prince George's, and St. Mary's, and the following counties in Virginia, Arlington, Clark, Culpeper, Fairfax, Fauquier, King George, Loudoun, Madison, Orange, Prince William, Rappahannock, Spotsylvania, Stafford and Warren, and the following independent cities in Virginia, Alexandria, Fairfax, Falls Church, Fredericksburg, Manassas Park and Manassas, and Jefferson, West Virginia, and the following, Tidal Potomac from Key Bridge to Indian Head, Maryland, Tidal Potomac from Indian Head to Cobb Island, Maryland, Tidal Potomac from Cobb Island, Maryland to Smith Point, Virginia, Pawtuxent River, and coastal waters from Fenwick Island to Chincoteague, Virginia, out 20 nautical miles. Remember, a severe thunderstorm watch means the conditions are favorable for the development of severe weather, including large hail and damaging winds, in and close to the watch area. While severe weather may not be imminent, persons should remain alert for rapidly changing weather conditions and listen for later statements and

branches to fall. This could injure those outdoors, as well as damage homes and vehicles. Roadways may become blocked by downed trees. Localized power outages are possible. Unsecured light objects may become projectiles. Locations impacted include Westminster, Eldersburg, New Windsor, Union Bridge, Liberty Town, Linwood, Reese, Uniontown, Wagner's Mill, Marston, and Unionville. For your protection, move to an interior room on the lowest floor of a building. Continuous cloud-to-ground lightning is occurring with this storm. Move indoors immediately. Lightning is one of nature's leading killers. Remember, if you can hear thunder, you are close enough to be struck by lightning. Torrential rainfall is occurring with this storm and may lead to flash flooding. Do not drive your vehicle through flooded roadways. Severe weather safety rules. Severe thunderstorms capable of producing damaging winds and large hail are possible this afternoon through 11 p.m. tonight across eastern West Virginia, northern and central Virginia, Maryland west of the Chesapeake, and the District of Columbia. Residents in these areas should monitor the situation very closely and ensure your NOAA weather radios are set to alert mode. Severe weather warnings for imminent damaging storms may become necessary. Here are some safety rules to keep in mind when severe weather is expected or is occurring. If a warning is issued, seek shelter indoors immediately. Stay weather aware and where storms are. 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Also practice lightning safety. 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Stay tuned to NOAA Weather Radio, commercial radio, information sources from your phone, or television for the latest on this potential severe weather event. Additional weather information can be found at weather.gov/Washington or weather.gov/Baltimore. A statement from the National Weather Service. At 8:15 p.m., Doppler radar indicated a strong thunderstorm near Walkersville, Oregon, 8 miles northeast of Frederick, moving east at 40 miles per hour. Gusty winds of 30 to 40 miles per hour and small hail are possible with this storm. Locations impacted include Frederick, Westminster, Harry Grove Stadium, Eldersburg, Ballinger Creek, Tanatown, Walkersville, New Market, Gamber, Clover Hill, Discovery Spring Garden, Lingon or Bartonsville, New Windsor, Woodsboro, Union Bridge, Liberty Town, Finksburg, Winfield, New Midway, and Louisville. This includes the following highways: Interstate 70 in Maryland between mile markers 51 and 59. Interstate 270 in Maryland between mile markers 31 and 32. Now for the official National Weather Service forecast for the Washington metro area and the surrounding KHB listening area. Tonight, mostly cloudy. A chance of showers and thunderstorms until midnight, then a slight chance of showers after midnight. Lows in the mid-60s. Southwest winds 10 to 15 miles an hour, becoming west after midnight. Chance of rain 50%. Monday, sunny. Highs in the lower 80s. Northwest winds around 15 miles an hour with gusts up to 25 miles an hour. Monday night, partly cloudy. Lows in the upper 50s. Northwest winds 10 to 15 miles an hour. Tuesday, mostly sunny. Highs around 80. North winds around 5 miles an hour, becoming southwest in the afternoon. Tuesday night, partly cloudy. A chance of showers after midnight. Lows in the lower 60s. South winds 5 to 10 miles an hour. Chance of rain 30%. Wednesday, partly cloudy. Highs in the mid-80s. Lows in the mid-60s. Thursday, mostly cloudy. A chance of showers and thunderstorms. Highs in the mid-90s. Lows in the upper 60s. Chance of rain 50%. Juneteenth, partly cloudy. Showers likely and a chance of thunderstorms. Highs in the mid-80s. Lows in the lower 60s. Chance of rain 60%. Saturday through Sunday, mostly clear. Highs in the mid-80s. Lows in the lower 60s. Now for the National Weather Service marine forecast for the Chesapeake Bay from Sandy Point to North Beach. Tonight, south winds 15 to 20 knots with gusts to 30 knots, becoming west 10 to 15 knots with gusts to 25 knots after midnight. Waves 3 feet, subsiding to 2 feet after midnight. Showers likely

with a chance of thunderstorms until midnight, then a chance of showers with a slight chance of thunderstorms after midnight. Monday, northwest winds 15 to 20 knots with gusts to 30 knots. Waves 3 feet. Monday night, northwest winds 10 to 15 knots with gusts to 20 knots. Waves 2 feet. Tuesday, north winds 10 to 15 knots with gusts to 20 knots, becoming southwest 5 knots in the afternoon. Waves 1 to 2 feet. Tuesday night, south winds 5 to 10 knots. Waves 1 to 2 feet. Wednesday, south winds 5 to 10 knots. Waves 1 to 2 feet. A chance of showers through the day. Winds and waves higher and visibilities lower in and near thunderstorms. Now for the National Weather Service Marine Forecast for the tidal Potomac from Key Bridge to Smith Point. Tonight, southwest winds 15 to 20 knots, becoming west late. Gusts up to 25 knots. Waves 2 to 3 feet, subsiding to 1 to 2 feet after midnight. A chance of showers and thunderstorms until midnight, then a slight chance of showers after midnight. Monday, northwest winds 15 to 20 knots with gusts to 30 knots. Waves 2 to 3 feet. Monday night, northwest winds 10 to 15 knots with gusts to 20 knots. Waves 1 to 2 feet. Tuesday, north winds 5 to 10 knots with gusts to 20 knots, becoming southwest in the afternoon. Waves 1 foot. Tuesday night, southeast winds 5 to 10 knots. Waves 1 foot. A chance of showers. Wednesday, south winds 5 to 10 knots. Waves 1 foot. A chance of showers in the morning. Winds and waves higher and visibilities lower in and near thunderstorms. This is the NOAA Weather Radio All Hazards Station KHP36, broadcasting from the National Weather Service Office in Sterling, Virginia, and transmitting on a frequency of 162.550 MHz from an antenna located in Manassas, Virginia. The National Weather Service in Sterling, Virginia has issued a special marine warning for Chesapeake Bay from Drum Point, Maryland to Smith Point, Virginia, tidal Potomac from Cobb Island, Maryland to Smith Point, Virginia, tidal Potomac from Indian Head to Cobb Island, Maryland, until 9 p.m. At 7:23 p.m., a strong thunderstorm was located near Westmoreland State Park, moving northeast at 20 knots. Hazard, wind gusts 34 knots or greater. Source, radar indicated. Impact, boaters and small craft could be thrown overboard by suddenly higher winds and waves capsizing their vessel. Locations impacted include Yokomiko River, Breton Bay, Tall Timbers, Colton's Point, Coles Point, Piney Point, mouth of the Potomac River, St. George Island, and White Point Beach. Move to safe harbor immediately as gusty winds and high waves are expected. A special marine warning remains in effect until 9 p.m. For the following areas, tidal Potomac from Indian Head to Cobb Island, Maryland, tidal Potomac from Key Bridge to Indian Head, Maryland, at 7:38 p.m., a strong thunderstorm was located over Occoquan Bay, moving northeast at 20 knots. Hazard, wind gusts 34 knots or greater. Source, radar indicated. Impact, boaters and small craft could be thrown overboard by suddenly higher winds and waves capsizing their vessel. Locations impacted include Tidal Basin, Fort Washington, Reagan National Airport, Gunston Hall, Woodrow Wilson Bridge, Key Bridge, Fort Hunt, National Harbor, and Alexandria. Move to safe harbor immediately as gusty winds and high waves are expected. Severe thunderstorm watch number 335 remains in effect until 11 p.m. for the following county, District of Columbia, and the following counties, in Maryland, Calvert, Charles, Frederick, Montgomery, Prince George's and St. Mary's, and the following counties, in Virginia, Arlington, Clark, Culpeper, Fairfax, Fauquier, King George, Loudoun, Madison, Orange, Prince William, Rappahannock, Spotsylvania, Stafford and Warren, and the following independent cities, in Virginia, Alexandria, Fairfax, Falls Church, Fredericksburg, Manassas Park and Manassas, and Jefferson, West Virginia, and the following, tidal Potomac from Key Bridge to Indian Head, Maryland, tidal Potomac from Indian Head to Cobb Island, Maryland, tidal Potomac from Cobb Island, Maryland to Smith Point, Virginia, Pawtuxent River, and coastal waters from Fenwick Island to Chincoteague, Virginia, out 20 nautical miles. Remember, a severe thunderstorm watch,
means the conditions are favorable for the development of severe weather, including large hail and damaging winds, in and close to the watch area. While severe weather may not be imminent, persons should remain alert for rapidly changing weather conditions and listen for later statements and possible warnings. Stay tuned to NOAA Weather Radio, commercial radio and television outlets, or internet sources for the latest severe weather information. A severe thunderstorm warning remains in effect until 9 p.m. for Central Carroll, East Central Frederick counties in North Central Maryland and Western Baltimore counties in Northern Maryland. At 8:34 p.m., a severe thunderstorm was located near Westminster, moving east at 35 miles per hour. Hazard, 60 miles per hour wind gusts and quarter-size hail. Source, radar indicated. Impact, damaging winds will cause some trees and large branches to fall. This could injure those outdoors, as well as damage homes and vehicles. Roadways may become blocked by downed trees. Localized power outages are possible. Unsecured light objects may become projectiles. Locations impacted include Westminster, Eldersburg, New Windsor, Union Bridge, Liberty Town, Linwood, Reese, Uniontown, Wagner's Mill, Marston, and Unionville. For your protection, move to an interior room on the lowest floor of a building. Continuous cloud-to-ground lightning is occurring with this storm. Move indoors immediately. Lightning is one of nature's leading killers. Remember, if you can hear thunder, you are close enough to be struck by lightning. Torrential rainfall is occurring with this storm and may lead to flash flooding. Do not drive your vehicle through flooded roadways. Severe weather safety rules. Severe thunderstorms capable of producing damaging winds and large hail are possible this afternoon through 11 p.m. tonight across eastern West Virginia, northern and central Virginia, Maryland west of the Chesapeake, and the District of Columbia. Residents in these areas should monitor the situation. A severe thunderstorm warning remains in effect until 9 p.m. for Central Carroll, East Central Frederick counties in North Central Maryland and Western Baltimore counties in Northern Maryland. At 8:50 p.m., a severe thunderstorm was located near Westminster, moving east at 40 miles per hour. Hazard, 60 miles per hour wind gusts and quarter-size hail. Source, radar indicated. Impact. Damaging winds will cause some trees and large branches to fall. This could injure those outdoors, as well as damage homes and vehicles. Roadways may become blocked by downed trees. Localized power outages are possible. Unsecured light objects may become projectiles. Locations impacted include Westminster, Eldersburg, Gambier, New Windsor, Union Bridge, Linwood, Reese, Uniontown, Wagner's Mill, and Marston. For your protection, move to an interior room on the lowest floor of a building. Continuous cloud-to-ground lightning is occurring with this storm. Move indoors immediately. Lightning is one of nature's leading killers. Remember, if you can hear thunder, you are close enough to be struck by lightning. Torrential rainfall is occurring with this storm and may lead to flash flooding. Do not drive your vehicle through flooded roadways. Severe weather safety rules. Severe thunderstorms capable of producing damaging winds and large hail are possible this afternoon through 11 p.m. tonight across eastern West Virginia, northern and central Virginia, Maryland west of the Chesapeake, and the District of Columbia. Residents in these areas should monitor the situation very closely and ensure your NOAA weather radios are set to alert mode. Severe weather warnings for imminent damaging storms may become necessary. Here are some safety rules to keep in mind when severe weather is expected or is occurring. If a warning is issued, seek shelter indoors immediately. Stay weather aware and where storms are. Be ready to seek a sturdy shelter if a severe thunderstorm warning is issued. Also practice lightning safety. To be safer from lightning, you need to be in an enclosed shelter or vehicle. Stay tuned to NOAA Weather Radio, commercial radio, information sources from your phone, or television for the latest on this potential severe weather event. Additional weather information can be found at weather.gov/Washington or weather.gov/Baltimore. A statement from the National Weather Service. At 8:45 p.m., Doppler radar indicated a strong thunderstorm over Damascus, moving east at 30 miles per hour. Gusty winds of 40 to 50 miles per hour and small hail are possible with this storm.
Locations impacted include Damascus, Ellicott City, Eldersburg, Mount Airy, Sickosville, Green Valley, Clarksburg, Monrovia, Henrietta, West Friendship, Lisbon, Glenwood, Gaither, Watersville, Poplar Springs, Roxbury Mills, Woodbine, and Glenelg. This includes Interstate 70 in Maryland between mile marker 66 and 83. Now for the official National Weather Service forecast for the Washington metro area and the surrounding KHB listening area. Tonight, mostly cloudy. A chance of showers and thunderstorms until midnight, then a slight chance of showers after midnight. Lows in the mid-60s. Southwest winds 10 to 15 miles an hour, becoming west after midnight. Chance of rain 50%. Monday, sunny. Highs in the lower 80s. Northwest winds around 15 miles an hour with gusts up to 25 miles an hour. Monday night, partly cloudy. Lows in the upper 50s. Northwest winds 10 to 15 miles an hour. Tuesday, mostly sunny. Highs around 80. North winds around 5 miles an hour, becoming southwest in the afternoon. Tuesday night, partly cloudy. A chance of showers after midnight. Lows in the lower 60s. South winds 5 to 10 miles an hour. Chance of rain.

National Weather Service in Sterling, Virginia has issued a special marine warning for Chesapeake Bay from Drum Point, Maryland to Smith Point, Virginia, Chesapeake Bay from North Beach to Drum Point, Maryland, Tangier Sound and the inland waters surrounding Bloodsworth Island, Tidal Potomac from Cobb Island, Maryland to Smith Point, Virginia, Tidal Potomac from Indian Head to Cobb Island, Maryland, until 10 p.m. At 8:54 p.m., a strong thunderstorm was located near Yokelmico River, moving northeast at 35 knots. Hazard, wind gusts 34 knots or greater. Source, radar indicated. Impact, boaters and small craft could be thrown overboard by suddenly higher winds and waves capsizing their vessel. Locations impacted include Breton Bay, Hooper Island Light, Crisfield, Southwest Middle Grounds, Yule, Poulton's Point, St. George Island, Point No Point, The Targets, Richland Point Buoy, St. Clements Bay, Smith Island, Piney Point, Deep Hole, Mouth of the Potomac River, Nanticoke River Mouth, Point Lookout, Tall Timbers, Tangier Sound, and Cobb Island. Move to safe harbor immediately as gusty winds and high waves are expected. Now for the official National Weather Service forecast for the Washington metro area and the surrounding KHB listening area. Tonight, mostly cloudy. A chance of showers and thunderstorms until midnight, then a slight chance of showers after midnight. Lows in the mid-60s. Southwest winds 10 to 15 miles an hour, becoming west after midnight. Chance of rain 50%. Monday, sunny. Highs in the lower 80s. Northwest winds around 15 miles an hour with gusts up to 25 miles an hour. Monday night, partly cloudy. Lows in the upper 50s. Northwest winds 10 to 15 miles an hour. Tuesday, mostly sunny. Highs around 80. North winds around 5 miles an hour, becoming southwest in the afternoon. Tuesday night, partly cloudy. A chance of showers after midnight. Lows in the lower 60s. South winds 5 to 10 miles an hour. Chance of rain 30%. Wednesday, partly cloudy. Highs in the mid-80s. Lows in the mid-60s. Thursday, mostly cloudy. A chance of showers and thunderstorms. Highs in the mid-90s. Lows in the upper 60s. Chance of rain 50%. Juneteenth, partly cloudy. Showers likely and a chance of thunderstorms. Highs in the mid-80s. Lows in the lower 60s. Chance of rain 60%. Saturday through Sunday, mostly clear. Highs in the mid-80s. Lows in the lower 60s. Now for the National Weather Service Marine Forecast for the Chesapeake Bay from Sandy Point to North Beach. Tonight, south winds 15 to 20 knots with gusts to 30 knots, becoming west 10 to 15 knots with gusts to 25 knots after midnight. Waves 3 feet, subsiding to 2 feet after midnight. Showers likely with a chance of thunderstorms until midnight, then a chance of showers with a slight chance of thunderstorms after midnight. Monday, northwest winds 15 to 20 knots with gusts to 30 knots. Waves 3 feet. Monday night, northwest winds 10 to 15 knots with gusts to 20 knots. Waves 2 feet. Tuesday, north winds 10 to 15 knots with gusts to 20 knots, becoming southwest 5 knots in the afternoon. Waves 1 to 2 feet. Tuesday night, south winds 5 to 10 knots. Waves 1 to 2 feet. Wednesday, south winds 5 to 10 knots. Waves 1 to 2 feet. A chance of showers through the day. Winds and waves higher and visibilities lower in and near thunderstorms. Now for the National Weather Service Marine Forecast for the Tidal Potomac from Key Bridge to Smith Point. Tonight, southwest winds 15 to 20 knots, becoming west late. Gusts up to 25 knots. Waves 2 to 3 feet, subsiding to 1 to 2 feet after midnight. A chance of showers and thunderstorms until midnight, then a slight chance of showers after midnight. Monday, northwest winds 15 to 20 knots with gusts to 30 knots. Waves 2 to 3 feet. Monday night, northwest winds 10 to 15 knots with gusts to 20 knots. Waves 1 to 2 feet. Tuesday, north winds 5 to 10 knots with gusts to 20 knots, becoming southwest in the afternoon. Waves 1 foot. Tuesday night, southeast winds 5 to 10 knots.
waves 1 foot. A chance of showers. Wednesday, south winds 5 to 10 knots. Waves 1 foot. A chance of showers in the morning. Winds and waves higher and visibilities lower in and near thunderstorms. This is the NOAA Weather Radio All Hazards Station KHP36, broadcasting from the National Weather Service Office in Sterling, Virginia, and transmitting on a frequency of 162.550 MHz from an antenna located in Manassas, Virginia. The National Weather Service in Sterling, Virginia has issued a special marine warning for Chesapeake Bay from Drum Point, Maryland to Smith Point, Virginia, Chesapeake Bay from North Beach to Drum Point, Maryland, Tangier Sound and the inland waters surrounding Bloodsworth Island, Tidal Potomac from Cobb Island, Maryland to Smith Point, Virginia, Tidal Potomac from Indian Head to Cobb Island, Maryland, until 10 p.m. At 8:54 p.m., a strong thunderstorm was located near Yokomika River, moving northeast at 35 knots. Hazard, wind gusts 34 knots or greater. Source, radar indicated. Impact, boaters and small craft could be thrown overboard by suddenly higher winds and waves capsizing their vessel. Locations impacted include Breton Bay, Hooper Island Light, Crisfield, Southwest Middle Grounds, Ewell, Colton's Point, St. George Island, Point No Point, The Targets, Richland Point Buoy, St. Clements Bay, Smith Island, Piney Point, Deep Hole, Mouth of the Potomac River, Nanticoke River Mouth, Point Lookout, Tall Timbers, Tangier Sound, and Cobb Island. Move to safe harbor immediately as gusty winds and high waves are expected. Severe Thunderstorm Watch Number 335 remains in effect until 11 p.m. for the following county, District of Columbia, and the following counties, in Maryland, Calvert, Charles, Frederick, Montgomery, Prince George's and St. Mary's, and the following counties, in Virginia, Arlington, Clark, Culpeper, Fairfax, Fauquier, King George, Loudoun, Madison, Orange, Prince William, Rappahannock, Spotsylvania, Stafford and Warren, and the following independent cities, in Virginia, Alexandria, Fairfax, Falls Church, Fredericksburg, Manassas Park and Manassas, and Jefferson, West Virginia, and the following, Tidal Potomac from Key Bridge to Indian Head, Maryland, Tidal Potomac from Indian Head to Cobb Island, Maryland, Tidal Potomac from Cobb Island, Maryland to Smith Point, Virginia, Pawtuxent River, and coastal waters from Fenwick Island to Chincoteague, Virginia, out 20 nautical miles. Remember, a severe thunderstorm watch means the conditions are favorable for the development of severe weather, including large hail and damaging winds, in and close to the watch area. While severe weather may not be imminent, persons should remain alert for rapidly changing weather conditions and listen for later statements and possible warnings. Stay tuned to NOAA Weather Radio, commercial radio and television outlets, or internet sources for the latest severe weather information. Severe weather safety rules. Severe thunderstorms capable of producing damaging winds and large hail are possible this afternoon through 11 p.m. tonight across eastern West Virginia, northern and central Virginia, Maryland west of the Chesapeake, and the District of Columbia. Residents in these areas should monitor the situation very closely and ensure your NOAA weather radios are set to alert mode. Severe weather warnings for imminent damaging storms may become necessary. Here are some safety rules to keep in mind when severe weather is expected or is occurring. If a warning is issued, seek shelter indoors immediately. Stay weather aware and where storms are. Be ready to seek a sturdy shelter if a severe thunderstorm warning is issued. Also practice lightning safety. 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Stay tuned to NOAA Weather Radio, commercial radio, information sources from your phone, or television for the latest on this potential severe weather event. Additional weather information can be found at weather.gov/Washington or weather.gov/Baltimore. A statement from the National Weather Service. At 8:45 p.m., Doppler radar indicated a strong thunderstorm over Damascus, moving east at 30 miles per hour. Gusty winds of 40 to 50 miles per hour and small hail are possible with this storm. Locations impacted include Damascus, Ellicott City, Elders. Severe Thunderstorm Watch Number 335 remains in effect until 11 p.m. for the following county, District of Columbia, and the following counties, in Maryland, Calvert, Charles, Frederick, Montgomery, Prince George's and St. Mary's, and the following counties, in Virginia, Arlington, Clark, Culpeper, Fairfax, Fauquier,
King George, Loudoun, Madison, Orange, Prince William, Rappahannock, Spotsylvania, Stafford and Warren, and the following independent cities: in Virginia, Alexandria, Fairfax, Falls Church, Fredericksburg, Manassas Park and Manassas, and Jefferson, West Virginia, and the following: Tidal Potomac from Key Bridge to Indian Head, Maryland, Tidal Potomac from Indian Head to Cobb Island, Maryland, Tidal Potomac from Cobb Island, Maryland to Smith Point, Virginia, Pawtuxet River, and coastal waters from Fenwick Island to Chincoteague, Virginia, out 20 nautical miles. Remember, a severe thunderstorm watch means the conditions are favorable for the development of severe weather, including large hail and damaging winds, in and close to the watch area. While severe weather may not be imminent, persons should remain alert for rapidly changing weather conditions and listen for later statements and possible warnings. Stay tuned to NOAA Weather Radio, commercial radio and television outlets, or internet sources for the latest severe weather information. A statement from the National Weather Service. At 8:45 p.m., Doppler radar indicated a strong thunderstorm over Damascus, moving east at 30 miles per hour. Gusty winds of 40 to 50 miles per hour and small hail are possible with this storm. Locations impacted include Damascus, Ellicott City, Eldersburg, Mount Airy, Sickesville, Green Valley, Clarksburg, Monrovia, Henrietton, West Friendship, Lisbon, Glenwood, Gaither, Watersville, Poplar Springs, Roxbury Mills, Woodbine, and Glenelg. This includes Interstate 70 in Maryland between mile marker 66 and 83. A statement from the National Weather Service. At 9:01 p.m., Doppler radar indicated a strong thunderstorm over St. Clements Bay, moving northeast at 35 miles per hour. Gusty winds of 40 to 50 miles per hour and small hail are possible with this storm. Locations impacted include Lexington Park, Chesapeake Ranch Estates, Leonardtown, Prince Frederick, Piney Point, Tall Timbers, St. Inigo's Creek, St. Mary's City, St. Leonard Creek, St. Mary's River, White Point Beach, Cuckold Creek, Sheridan Point, Calvert Cliffs, St. Clements Bay, Flag Harbor, California, Golden Beach, Lusby, and Pawtuxet River Naval Air Station. Now for the official National Weather Service forecast for the Washington metro area and the surrounding KHB listening area. Tonight, mostly cloudy. A chance of showers and thunderstorms until midnight, then a slight chance of showers after midnight. Lows in the mid-60s. Southwest winds 15 to 20 miles an hour, becoming west 10 to 15 miles an hour after midnight. Chance of rain 50%. Monday, sunny. Highs in the lower 80s. Northwest winds around 15 miles an hour with gusts up to 25 miles an hour. Monday night, partly cloudy. Lows in the upper 50s. Northwest winds 10 to 15 miles an hour. Tuesday, mostly sunny. Highs around 80. North winds around 5 miles an hour, becoming southwest in the afternoon. Tuesday night, partly cloudy. A chance of showers after midnight. Lows in the lower 60s. South winds 5 to 10 miles an hour. Chance of rain 30%. Wednesday, partly cloudy. Highs in the mid-80s. Lows in the mid-60s. Thursday, mostly cloudy. A chance of showers and thunderstorms. Highs in the mid-90s. Lows in the upper 60s. Chance of rain 50%. Juneteenth, partly cloudy. Showers likely and a chance of thunderstorms. Highs in the mid-80s. Lows in the lower 60s. Chance of rain 60%. Saturday through Sunday, mostly clear. Highs in the mid-80s. Lows in the lower 60s. Now for the National Weather Service marine forecast for the Chesapeake Bay from Sandy Point to North Beach. Tonight, south winds 15 to 20 knots with gusts to 30 knots, becoming west 10 to 15 knots with gusts to 25 knots after midnight. Waves 3 feet, subsiding to 2 feet after midnight. Showers likely with a chance of thunderstorms until midnight, then a chance of showers with a slight chance of thunderstorms after midnight. Monday, northwest winds 15 to 20 knots with gusts to 30 knots. Waves 3 feet. Monday night, northwest winds 10 to 15 knots with gusts to 20 knots. Waves 2 feet. Tuesday, north winds 10 to 15 knots with gusts to 20 knots, becoming southwest 5 knots in the afternoon.
waves 1 to 2 feet. Tuesday night, south winds 5 to 10 knots. Waves 1 to 2 feet. Wednesday, south winds 5 to 10 knots. Waves 1 to 2 feet. A chance of showers through the day. Winds and waves higher and visibilities lower in and near thunderstorms. Now for the National Weather Service marine forecast for the tidal Potomac from Key Bridge to Smith Point. Tonight, southwest winds 15 knots, becoming west late. Gusts up to 25 knots. Waves 1 to 2 feet. A chance of showers and thunderstorms until midnight, then a slight chance of showers after midnight. Monday, northwest winds 15 to 20 knots with gusts to 30 knots. Waves 2 to 3 feet. Monday night, northwest winds 10 to 15 knots with gusts to 20 knots. Waves 1 to 2 feet. Tuesday, north winds 5 to 10 knots with gusts to 20 knots, becoming southwest in the afternoon. Waves 1 foot. Tuesday night, southeast winds 5 to 10 knots. Waves 1 foot. A chance of showers. Wednesday, south winds 5 to 10 knots. Waves 1 foot. A chance of showers in the morning. Winds and waves higher and visibilities lower in and near thunderstorms. This is the NOAA Weather Radio All Hazards Station KHP36, broadcasting from the National Weather Service Office in Sterling, Virginia, and transmitting on a frequency of 162.550 MHz from an antenna located in Manassas, Virginia. The National Weather Service in Sterling, Virginia has issued a special marine warning for Chesapeake Bay from Drum Point, Maryland to Smith Point, Virginia, Chesapeake Bay from North Beach to Drum Point, Maryland, Tangier Sound and the inland waters surrounding Bloodsworth Island, Tidal Potomac from Cobb Island, Maryland to Smith Point, Virginia, Tidal Potomac from Indian Head to Cobb Island, Maryland, until 10 p.m. At 8:54 p.m., a strong thunderstorm was located near Yokomiko River, moving northeast at 35 knots. Hazard, wind gusts 34 knots or greater. Source, radar indicated. Impact, boaters and small craft could be thrown overboard by suddenly higher winds and waves capsizing their vessel. Locations impacted include Breton Bay, Hooper Island Light, Crisfield, Southwest Middle Grounds, Ewell, Colton's Point, St. George Island, Point No Point, The Targets, Richland Point Buoy, St. Clements Bay, Smith Island, Piney Point, Deep Hole, mouth of the Potomac River, Nanticoke River mouth, Point Lookout, Tall Timbers, Tangier Sound, and Cobb Island. Move to safe harbor immediately as gusty winds and high waves are expected. Severe thunderstorm watch number 335 remains in effect until 11 p.m. for the following county, District of Columbia, and the following counties, in Maryland, Calvert, Charles, Frederick, Montgomery, Prince George's and St. Mary's, and the following counties, in Virginia, Arlington, Clark, Culpeper, Fairfax, Fauquier, King George, Louthan, Madison, Orange, Prince William, Rappahannock, Spotsylvania, Stafford and Warren, and the following independent cities, in Virginia, Alexandria, Fairfax, Falls Church, Fredericksburg, Manassas Park and Manassas, and Jefferson, West Virginia, and the following, Tidal Potomac from Key Bridge to Indian Head, Maryland, Tidal Potomac from Indian Head to Cobb Island, Maryland, Tidal Potomac from Cobb Island, Maryland to Smith Point, Virginia, Pawtuxent River, and coastal waters from Fenwick Island to Tachinko Teague, Virginia, out 20 nautical miles. Remember, a severe thunderstorm watch means the conditions are favorable for the development of severe weather, including large hail and damaging winds, in and close to the watch area. While severe weather may not be imminent, persons should remain alert for rapidly changing weather conditions and listen for later statements and possible warnings. Stay tuned to NOAA Weather Radio, commercial radio and television outlets, or internet sources for the latest severe weather information. Severe weather safety rules. Severe thunderstorms capable of producing damaging winds and large hail are possible this afternoon through 11 p.m. tonight across eastern West Virginia, northern and central Virginia, Maryland west of the Chesapeake, and the District of Columbia. Residents in these areas should monitor the situation very closely and ensure your NOAA weather radios are set to alert mode. Severe weather warnings for imminent damaging storms may become necessary. Here are some safety rules to keep in mind when severe weather is expected or is occurring. If a warning is issued, seek shelter indoors immediately. Stay weather aware and where storms are.
Be ready to seek a sturdy shelter if a severe thunderstorm warning is issued. Also practice lightning safety. To be safer from lightning, you need to be in an enclosed shelter or vehicle. Stay tuned to NOAA Weather Radio, commercial radio, information sources from your phone, or television for the latest on this potential severe weather event. Additional weather information can be found at weather.gov/Washington or weather.gov/Baltimore. A statement from the National Weather Service. At 8:45 p.m., Doppler radar indicated a strong thunderstorm over Damascus, moving east at 30 miles per hour. Gusty winds of 40 to 50 miles per hour and small hail are possible with this storm. Locations impacted include Damascus, Ellicott City, Eldersburg, Mount Airy, Sickasville, Green Valley, Clarksburg, Monrovia, Henrietta, West Friendship, Lisbon, Glenwood, Gaither, Watersville, Poplar Springs, Roxbury Mills, Woodbine, and Glenog. This includes Interstate 70 in Maryland between mile marker 66 and 83. A statement from the National Weather Service. At 9:01 p.m., Doppler radar indicated a strong thunderstorm over St. Clements Bay, moving northeast at 35 miles per hour. Gusty winds of 40 to 50 miles per hour and small hail are possible with this storm. Locations impacted include Lexington Park, Chesapeake Ranch Estates, Leonardtown, Prince Frederick, Piney Point, Tall Timbers, St. Inigo's Creek, St. Mary's City, St. Leonard Creek, St. Mary's River, White Point Beach, Cuckold Creek, Sheridan Point, Calvert Cliffs, St. Clements Bay, Flag Harbor, California, Golden Beach, Lusby, and Pawtuxent River Naval Air Station. Now for the official National Weather Service forecast for the Washington metro area and the surrounding KHB listening area. Tonight, mostly cloudy. A chance of showers and thunderstorms until midnight, then a slight chance of showers after midnight. Lows in the mid-60s. Southwest winds 15 to 20 miles an hour, becoming west 10 to 15 miles an hour after midnight. Chance of rain 50%. Monday, sunny. Highs in the lower 80s. Northwest winds around 15 miles an hour with gusts up to 25 miles an hour. Monday night, partly cloudy. Lows in the upper 50s. Northwest winds 10 to 15 miles an hour. Tuesday, mostly sunny. Highs around 80. North winds around 5 miles an hour, becoming southwest in the afternoon. Tuesday night, partly cloudy. A chance of showers after midnight. Lows in the lower 60s. South winds 5 to 10 miles an hour. Chance of rain 30%. Wednesday, partly cloudy. Highs in the mid-80s. Lows in the mid-60s. Thursday, mostly cloudy. A chance of showers and thunderstorms. Highs in the mid-90s. Lows in the upper 60s. Chance of rain 50%. Juneteenth, partly cloudy. Showers likely and a chance of thunderstorms. Highs in the mid-80s. Lows in the lower 60s. Chance of rain 60%. Saturday through Sunday, mostly clear. Highs in the mid-80s. Lows in the lower 60s. Now for the National Weather Service marine forecast for the Chesapeake Bay from Sandy Point to North Beach. Tonight, south winds 15 to 20 knots with gusts to 30 knots. Becoming west 10 to 15 knots with gusts to 25 knots after midnight. Waves 3 feet, subsiding to 2 feet after midnight. Showers likely with a chance of thunderstorms until midnight, then a chance of showers with a slight chance of thunderstorms after midnight. Monday, northwest winds 15 to 20 knots with gusts to 30 knots. Waves 3 feet. Monday night, northwest winds 10 to 15 knots with gusts to 20 knots. Waves 2 feet. Tuesday, north winds 10 to 15 knots with gusts to 20 knots, becoming southwest 5 knots in the afternoon. Waves 1 to 2 feet. Tuesday night, south winds 5 to 10 knots. Waves 1 to 2 feet. Wednesday, south winds 5 to 10 knots. Waves 1 to 2 feet. A chance of showers through the day. Winds and waves higher and visibilities lower in and near thunderstorms. Now for the National Weather Service marine forecast for the tidal Potomac from Key Bridge to Smith Point. Tonight, southwest winds 15 knots, becoming west late. Gusts up to 25 knots. Waves 1 to 2 feet.
A chance of showers and thunderstorms until midnight, then a slight chance of showers after midnight. Monday, northwest winds 15 to 20 knots with gusts to 30 knots. Waves 2 to 3 feet. Monday night, northwest winds 10 to 15 knots with gusts to 20 knots. Waves 1 to 2 feet. Tuesday, north winds 5 to 10 knots with gusts to 20 knots, becoming southwest in the afternoon. Waves 1 foot. Tuesday night, southeast winds 5 to 10 knots. Waves 1 foot. A chance of showers. Wednesday, south winds 5 to 10 knots. Waves 1 foot. A chance of showers in the morning. Winds and waves higher and visibilities lower in and near thunderstorms. This is the NOAA Weather Radio All Hazards Station KHP36, broadcasting from the National Weather Service Office in Sterling, Virginia, and transmitting on a frequency of 162.550 MHz from an antenna located in Manassas, Virginia. The National Weather Service in Sterling, Virginia has issued a special marine warning for Chesapeake Bay from Drum Point, Maryland to Smith Point, Virginia, Chesapeake Bay from North Beach to Drum Point, Maryland, Tangier Sound and the inland waters surrounding Bloodsworth Island, Tidal Potomac from Cobb Island, Maryland to Smith Point, Virginia, Tidal Potomac from Indian Head to Cobb Island, Maryland, until 10 p.m. At 8:54 p.m., a strong thunderstorm was located near Yokomiko River, moving northeast at 35 knots. Hazard, wind gusts 34 knots or greater. Source, radar indicated. Impact, boaters and small craft could be thrown overboard by suddenly higher winds and waves capsizing their vessel. Locations impacted include Breton Bay, Hooper Island Light, Crisfield, Southwest Middle Grounds, Ewell, Colton's Point, St. George Island, Point No Point, The Targets, Richland Point Buoy, St. Clements Bay, Smith Island, Piney Point, Deep Hole, Mouth of the Potomac River, Nanticoke River Mouth, Point Lookout, Tall Timbers, Tangier Sound, and Cobb Island. Move to safe harbor immediately as gusty winds and high waves are expected. Severe Thunderstorm Watch Number 335 remains in effect until 11 p.m. for the following county, District of Columbia, and the following counties, in Maryland, Calvert, Charles, Frederick, Montgomery, Prince George's and St. Mary's, and the following counties, in Virginia, Arlington, Clark, Culpeper, Fairfax, Fauquier, King George, Loudoun, Madison, Orange, Prince William, Rappahannock, Spotsylvania, Stafford and Warren, and the following independent cities, in Virginia, Alexandria, Fairfax, Falls Church, Fredericksburg, Manassas Park and Manassas, and Jefferson, West Virginia, and the following, Tidal Potomac from Key Bridge to Indian Head, Maryland, Tidal Potomac from Indian Head to Cobb Island, Maryland, Tidal Potomac from Cobb Island, Maryland to Smith Point, Virginia, Pawtuxent River, and coastal waters from Fenwick Island to Chincoteague, Virginia, out 20 nautical miles. Remember, a severe thunderstorm watch means the conditions are favorable for the development of severe weather, including large hail and damaging winds, in and close to the watch area. While severe weather may not be imminent, persons should remain alert for rapidly changing weather conditions and listen for later statements and possible warnings. Stay tuned to NOAA Weather Radio, commercial radio and television outlets, or internet sources for the latest severe weather information. Severe weather safety rules. Severe thunderstorms capable of producing damaging winds and large hail are possible this afternoon through 11 p.m. tonight across eastern West Virginia, northern and central Virginia, Maryland west of the Chesapeake, and the District of Columbia. Residents in these areas should monitor the situation very closely and ensure your NOAA weather radios are set to alert mode. Severe weather warnings for imminent damaging storms may become necessary. Here are some safety rules to keep in mind when severe weather is expected or is occurring. If a warning is issued, seek shelter indoors immediately. Stay weather aware and where storms are. 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Also practice lightning safety. 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Stay tuned to NOAA Weather Radio, commercial radio, information sources from your phone or television for the latest on this potential severe weather event. 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A statement from the National Weather Service.
at 8:45 p.m., Doppler radar indicated a strong thunderstorm over Damascus, moving east at 30 miles per hour. Gusty winds of 40 to 50 miles per hour and small hail are possible with this storm. Locations impacted include Damascus, Ellicott City, Eldersburg, Mount Airy, Sickasville, Green Valley, Clarksburg, Monrovia, Henrietta, West Friendship, Lisbon, Glenwood, Gaither, Watersville, Poplar Springs, Roxbury Mills, Woodbine, and Glenelg. This includes Interstate 70 in Maryland between mile marker 66 and 83. A statement from the National Weather Service. At 9:01 p.m., Doppler radar indicated a strong thunderstorm over St. Clements Bay, moving northeast at 35 miles per hour. Gusty winds of 40 to 50 miles per hour and small hail are possible with this storm. Locations impacted include Lexington Park, Chesapeake Ranch Estates, Leonardtown, Prince Frederick, Piney Point, Tall Timbers, St. Inigo's Creek, St. Mary's City, St. Leonard Creek, St. Mary's River, White Point Beach, Cuckold Creek, Sheridan Point, Calvert Cliffs, St. Clements Bay, Flag Harbor, California, Golden Beach, Lusby, and Pawtuxent River Naval Air Station. Now for the official National Weather Service forecast for the Washington metro area and the surrounding KHB listening area. Tonight, mostly cloudy. A chance of showers and thunderstorms until midnight, then a slight chance of showers after midnight. Lows in the mid-60s. Southwest winds 15 to 20 miles an hour, becoming west 10 to 15 miles an hour after midnight. Chance of rain 50%. Monday, sunny. Highs in the lower 80s. Northwest winds around 15 miles an hour with gusts up to 25 miles an hour. Monday night, partly cloudy. Lows in the upper 50s. Northwest winds 10 to 15 miles an hour. Tuesday, mostly sunny. Highs around 80. North winds around 5 miles an hour, becoming southwest in the afternoon. Tuesday night, partly cloudy. A chance of showers after midnight. Lows in the lower 60s. South winds 5 to 10 miles an hour. Chance of rain 30%. Wednesday, partly cloudy. Highs in the mid-80s. Lows in the mid-60s. Thursday, mostly cloudy. A chance of showers and thunderstorms. Highs in the mid-90s. Lows in the upper 60s. Chance of rain 50%. Juneteenth, partly cloudy. Showers likely and a chance of thunderstorms. Highs in the mid-80s. Lows in the lower 60s. Chance of rain 60%. Saturday through Sunday, mostly clear. Highs in the mid-80s. Lows in the lower 60s. Now for the National Weather Service marine forecast for the Chesapeake Bay from Sandy Point to North Beach. Tonight, south winds 15 to 20 knots with gusts to 30 knots, becoming west 10 to 15 knots with gusts to 25 knots after midnight. Waves 3 feet, subsiding to 2 feet after midnight. Showers likely with a chance of thunderstorms until midnight, then a chance of showers with a slight chance of thunderstorms after midnight. Monday, northwest winds 15 to 20 knots with gusts to 30 knots. Waves 3 feet. Monday night, northwest winds 10 to 15 knots with gusts to 20 knots. Waves 2 feet. Tuesday, north winds 10 to 15 knots with gusts to 20 knots, becoming southwest 5 knots in the afternoon. Waves 1 to 2 feet. Tuesday night, south winds 5 to 10 knots. Waves 1 to 2 feet. Wednesday, south winds 5 to 10 knots. Waves 1 to 2 feet. A chance of showers through the day. Winds and waves higher and visibilities lower in and near thunderstorms. Now for the National Weather Service marine forecast for the tidal Potomac from Key Bridge to Smith Point. Tonight, southwest winds 15 knots, becoming west late. Gusts up to 25 knots. Waves 1 to 2 feet. A chance of showers and thunderstorms until midnight, then a slight chance of showers after midnight. Monday, northwest winds 15 to 20 knots with gusts to 30 knots. Waves 2 to 3 feet. Monday night, northwest winds 10 to 15 knots with gusts to 20 knots. Waves 1 to 2 feet. Tuesday, north winds 5 to 10 knots with gusts to 20 knots, becoming southwest in the afternoon. Waves 1 foot. Tuesday night, southeast wind 5 to 10 knots.
waves 1 foot. A chance of showers. Wednesday, south winds 5 to 10 knots. Waves 1 foot. A chance of showers in the morning. Winds and waves higher and visibilities lower in and near thunderstorms. This is the NOAA Weather Radio All Hazards Station KHP36, broadcasting from the National Weather Service Office in Sterling, Virginia, and transmitting on a frequency of 162.550 MHz from an antenna located in Manassas, Virginia. The National Weather Service in Sterling, Virginia has issued a special marine warning for Chesapeake Bay from Drum Point, Maryland to Smith Point, Virginia, Chesapeake Bay from North Beach to Drum Point, Maryland, Tangier Sound and the inland waters surrounding Bloodsworth Island, Tidal Potomac from Cobb Island, Maryland to Smith Point, Virginia, Tidal Potomac from Indian Head to Cobb Island, Maryland, until 10 p.m. At 8:54 p.m., a strong thunderstorm was located near Yokelmico River, moving northeast at 35 knots. Hazard, wind gusts 34 knots or greater. Source, radar indicated. Impact. Boaters and small craft could be thrown overboard by suddenly higher winds and waves capsizing their vessel. Locations impacted include Breton Bay, Hooper Island Light, Crisfield, Southwest Middle Grounds, Ewell, Colton's Point, St. George Island, Point No Point, The Targets, Richland Point Buoy, St. Clements Bay, Smith Island, Piney Point, Deep Hole, Mouth of the Potomac River, Nanticoke River Mouth, Point Lookout, Tall Timbers, Tangier Sound, and Cobb Island. Move to safe harbor immediately as gusty winds and high waves are expected. Severe thunderstorm watch number 335 remains in effect until 11 p.m. for the following county, District of Columbia, and the following counties, in Maryland, Calvert, Charles, Frederick, Montgomery, Prince George's and St. Mary's, and the following counties, in Virginia, Arlington, Clark, Culpeper, Fairfax, Fauquier, King George, Loudoun, Madison, Orange, Prince William, Rappahannock, Spotsylvania, Stafford and Warren, and the following independent cities, in Virginia, Alexandria, Fairfax, Falls Church, Fredericksburg, Manassas Park and Manassas, and Jefferson, West Virginia, and the following, Tidal Potomac from Key Bridge to Indian Head, Maryland, Tidal Potomac from Indian Head to Cobb Island, Maryland, Tidal Potomac from Cobb Island, Maryland to Smith Point, Virginia, Pawtuxent River, and coastal waters from Fenwick Island to Chincoteague, Virginia, out 20 nautical miles. Remember, a severe thunderstorm watch means the conditions are favorable for the development of severe weather, including large hail and damaging winds, in and close to the watch area. While severe weather may not be imminent, persons should remain alert for rapidly changing weather conditions and listen for later statements and possible warnings. Stay tuned to NOAA Weather Radio, commercial radio and television outlets, or internet sources for the latest severe weather information. Severe weather safety rules. Severe thunderstorms capable of producing damaging winds and large hail are possible this afternoon through 11 p.m. tonight across eastern West Virginia, northern and central Virginia, Maryland west of the Chesapeake, and the District of Columbia. Residents in these areas should monitor the situation very closely and ensure your NOAA weather radios are set to alert mode. Severe weather warnings for imminent damaging storms may become necessary. Here are some safety rules to keep in mind when severe weather is expected or is occurring. If a warning is issued, seek shelter indoors immediately. Stay weather aware and where storms are. 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Also practice lightning safety. 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Stay tuned to NOAA Weather Radio, commercial radio, information sources from your phone or television for the latest on this potential severe weather event. Additional weather information can be found at weather.gov/Washington or weather.gov/Baltimore. Now for the official National Weather Service forecast for the Washington metro area and the surrounding KHB listening area. Tonight, mostly cloudy. A chance of showers and thunderstorms until midnight, then a slight chance of showers after midnight. Lows in the mid-60s. Southwest winds 15 to 20 miles an hour, becoming west 10 to 15 miles an hour after midnight. Chance of rain 50%. Monday, sunny. Highs in the lower 80s. Northwest winds around 15 miles an hour with gusts up to 25 miles an hour. Monday night, partly cloudy. Lows in the upper 50s.
Northwest winds 10 to 15 miles an hour. Tuesday, mostly sunny. Highs around 80. North winds around 5 miles an hour, becoming southwest in the afternoon. Tuesday night, partly cloudy. A chance of showers after midnight. Lows in the lower 60s. South winds 5 to 10 miles an hour. Chance of rain 30%. Wednesday, partly severe thunderstorm watch number 335 remains in effect until 11 p.m. for the following county, District of Columbia, and the following counties in Maryland, Calvert, Charles, Frederick, Montgomery, Prince George's, and St. Mary's, and the following counties in Virginia, Arlington, Clark, Culpeper, Fairfax, Fauquier, King George, Loudoun, Madison, Orange, Prince William, Rappahannock, Spotsylvania, Stafford and Warren, and the following independent cities in Virginia, Alexandria, Fairfax, Falls Church, Fredericksburg, Manassas Park and Manassas, and Jefferson, West Virginia, and the following, Tidal Potomac from Key Bridge to Indian Head, Maryland, Tidal Potomac from Indian Head to Cobb Island, Maryland, Tidal Potomac from Cobb Island, Maryland to Smith Point, Virginia, Pawtuxent River, and coastal waters from Fenwick Island to Chincoteague, Virginia, out 20 nautical miles. Remember, a severe thunderstorm watch means the conditions are favorable for the development of severe weather, including large hail and damaging winds, in and close to the watch area. While severe weather may not be imminent, persons should remain alert for rapidly changing weather conditions and listen for later statements and possible warnings. 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Severe thunderstorm watch number 335 has been canceled for the following county, District of Columbia, and the following counties in Maryland, Calvert, Charles, Frederick, Montgomery, Prince George's, and St. Mary's, and the following counties in Virginia, Arlington, Clark, Culpeper, Fairfax, Fauquier, King George, Loudoun, Madison, Orange, Prince William, Rappahannock, Spotsylvania, Stafford and Warren, and the following independent cities in Virginia, Alexandria, Fairfax, Fredericksburg and Manassas, and Jefferson, West Virginia. Now for the official National Weather Service forecast for the Washington metro area and the surrounding KHB listening area. Tonight, mostly cloudy. A chance of showers and thunderstorms until midnight, then a slight chance of showers after midnight. Lows in the mid-60s. Southwest winds 15 to 20 miles an hour, becoming west 10 to 15 miles an hour after midnight. Chance of rain 50%. Monday, sunny. Highs in the lower 80s. Northwest winds around 15 miles an hour with gusts up to 25 miles an hour. Monday night, partly cloudy. Lows in the upper 50s. Northwest winds 10 to 15 miles an hour. Tuesday, mostly sunny. Highs around 80. North winds around 5 miles an hour, becoming southwest in the afternoon. Tuesday night, partly cloudy. A chance of showers after midnight. Lows in the lower 60s. South winds 5 to 10 miles an hour. Chance of rain 30%. Wednesday, partly cloudy. Highs in the mid-80s. Lows in the mid-60s.

Beach, tonight, south winds 15 to 20 knots with gusts to 30 knots, becoming west 10 to 15 knots with gusts to 25 knots after midnight. Waves 3 feet, subsiding to 2 feet after midnight. Showers likely with a chance of thunderstorms until midnight, then a chance of showers with a slight chance of thunderstorms after midnight. Monday, northwest winds 15 to 20 knots with gusts to 30 knots. Waves 3 feet. Monday night, northwest winds 10 to 15 knots with gusts to 20 knots. Waves 2 feet. Tuesday, north winds 10 to 15 knots with gusts to 20 knots, becoming southwest 5 knots in the afternoon. Waves 1 to 2 feet. Tuesday night, south winds 5 to 10 knots. Waves 1 to 2 feet. Wednesday, south winds 5 to 10 knots. Waves 1 to 2 feet. A chance of showers through the day. Winds and waves higher and visibilities lower in and near thunderstorms. Now for the National Weather Service marine forecast for the tidal Potomac from Key Bridge to Smith Point. Tonight, southwest winds 15 knots, becoming west late. Gusts up to 25 knots. Waves 1 to 2 feet. A chance of showers and thunderstorms until midnight, then a slight chance of showers after midnight. Monday, northwest winds 15 to 20 knots with gusts to 30 knots. Waves 2 to 3 feet. Monday night, northwest winds 10 to 15 knots with gusts to 20 knots. Waves 1 to 2 feet. Tuesday, north winds 5 to 10 knots with gusts to 20 knots, becoming southwest in the afternoon. Waves 1 foot. Tuesday night, southeast winds 5 to 10 knots. Waves 1 foot. A chance of showers. Wednesday, south winds 5 to 10 knots. Waves 1 foot. A chance of showers in the morning. Winds and waves higher and visibilities lower in and near thunderstorms. This is the NOAA Weather Radio All Hazards Station KHP-36, broadcasting from the National Weather Service Office in Sterling, Virginia, and transmitting on a frequency of 162.550 MHz from an antenna located in Manassas, Virginia. The National Weather Service in Sterling, Virginia has issued a special marine warning for Chesapeake Bay from Drum Point, Maryland to Smith Point, Virginia, Chesapeake Bay from North Beach to Drum Point, Maryland, Tangier Sound and the inland waters surrounding Bloodsworth Island, Tidal Potomac from Cobb Island, Maryland to Smith Point, Virginia, Tidal Potomac from Indian Head to Cobb Island, Maryland, until 10 p.m. At 8:54 p.m., a strong thunderstorm was located near Yokelmico River, moving northeast at 35 knots. Hazard, wind gusts 34 knots or greater. Source, radar indicated. Impact, boaters and small craft could be thrown overboard by suddenly higher winds and waves capsizing their vessel. Locations impacted include Breton Bay, Hooper Island Light, Crisfield, Southwest Middle Grounds, Ewell, Colton's Point, St. George Island, Point No Point, The Targets, Richland Point Buoy, St. Clements Bay, Smith Island, Piney Point, Deep Hole, mouth of the Potomac River, Nanticoke River mouth, Point Lookout, Tall Timbers, Tangier Sound, and Cobb Island. Move to safe harbor immediately as gusty winds and high waves are expected. Severe Thunderstorm Watch number 335 has been canceled for the following county, District of Columbia, and the following counties, in Maryland, Calvert, Charles, Frederick, Montgomery, Prince George's and St. Mary's, and the following counties, in Virginia, Arlington, Clark, Culpeper, Fairfax, Fauquier, King George, Loudoun, Madison, Orange, Prince William, Rappahannock, Spotsylvania, Stafford and Warren, and the following independent cities, in Virginia, Alexandria, Fairfax, Fredericksburg and Manassas, and Jefferson, West Virginia. Severe Thunderstorm Watch number 335 has been canceled for the following, Tidal Potomac from Key Bridge to Indian Head, Maryland, Tidal Potomac from Indian Head to Cobb Island, Maryland, and Tidal Potomac from Cobb Island, Maryland to Smith Point, Virginia. Severe Thunderstorm Watch number 335 remains in effect until 11 p.m. for the following independent cities, in Virginia, Falls Church and Manassas Park, and the following, Pawtuxent River, and coastal waters from Fenwick Island to Chincoteague, Virginia, out 20 nautical miles. Remember, a severe thunderstorm watch means the conditions are favorable for the development of severe weather, including large hail and damaging winds, in and close to the watch area. While severe weather may not be imminent, persons should remain alert for rapidly changing weather conditions and listen

for later statements and possible warnings. Stay tuned to NOAA Weather Radio, commercial radio and television outlets, or internet sources for the latest severe weather information. Severe weather safety rules. Severe thunderstorms capable of producing damaging winds and large hail are possible this afternoon through 11 p.m. tonight across eastern West Virginia, northern and central Virginia, Maryland west of the Chesapeake, and the District of Columbia. Residents in these areas should monitor the situation very closely and ensure your NOAA weather radios are set to alert mode. Severe weather warnings for imminent damaging storms may become necessary. Here are some safety rules to keep in mind when severe weather is expected or is occurring. If a warning is issued, seek shelter indoors immediately. Stay weather aware and where storms are. Be ready to seek a sturdy shelter if a severe thunderstorm warning is issued. Also practice lightning safety. To be safer from lightning, you need to be in an enclosed shelter or vehicle. Stay tuned to NOAA Weather Radio, commercial radio, information sources from your phone, or television for the latest on this potential severe weather event. 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The current time is 9:45 p.m. Eastern Daylight Time. The National Weather Service in Sterling, Virginia has issued a special marine warning for Chesapeake Bay from Drum Point, Maryland to Smith Point, Virginia, Chesapeake Bay from North Beach to Drum Point, Maryland, Tangier Sound and the inland waters surrounding Bloodsworth Island, Tidal Potomac from Cobb Island, Maryland to Smith Point, Virginia, Tidal Potomac from Indian Head to Cobb Island, Maryland, until 10 p.m. At 8:54 p.m., a strong thunderstorm was located near Yokelmico River, moving northeast at 35 knots. Hazard, wind gusts 34 knots or greater. Source, radar indicated. Impact, boaters and small craft could be thrown overboard by suddenly higher winds and waves capsizing their vessel. Locations impacted include Breton Bay, Hooper Island Light, Crisfield, Southwest Middle Grounds, Ewell, Colton's Point, St. George Island, Point No Point, the targets, Richland Point Buoy, St. Clements Bay, Smith Island, Piney Point, Deep Hole, mouth of the Potomac River, Nanticoke River mouth, Point Lookout, Tall Timbers, Tangier Sound, and Cobb Island. Move to safe harbor immediately as gusty winds and high waves are expected. Severe thunderstorm watch number 335 remains in effect until 11 p.m. for the following independent cities in Virginia, Falls Church and Manassas Park, and the following, Pawtuxent River, and coastal waters from Fenwick Island to Chincoteague, Virginia, out 20 nautical miles. Remember, a severe thunderstorm watch means the conditions are favorable for the development of severe weather, including large hail and damaging winds, in and close to the watch area. While severe weather may not be imminent, persons should remain alert for rapidly changing weather conditions and listen for later statements and possible warnings. Stay tuned to NOAA Weather Radio, commercial radio and television outlets, or internet sources for the latest severe weather information. Severe weather safety rules. Severe thunderstorms capable of producing damaging winds and large hail are possible this afternoon through 11 p.m. tonight across eastern West Virginia, northern and central Virginia, Maryland west of the Chesapeake, and the District of Columbia. Residents in these areas should monitor the situation very closely and ensure your NOAA weather radios are set to alert mode. Severe weather warnings for imminent damaging storms may become necessary. Here are some safety rules to keep in mind when severe weather is expected or is occurring. If a warning is issued, seek shelter indoors immediately. Stay weather aware and where storms are. 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Stay tuned to NOAA Weather Radio, commercial radio, information sources from your phone, or television for the latest on this potential severe weather event. 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The 9 p.m. observation in Washington. At Reagan National Airport, thunder was reported. The temperature was 80 degrees Fahrenheit, or 27 degrees Celsius. Dew point 72. Humidity was 76%. Winds were south at 15 miles an hour and the barometric pressure was 29.64 inches or 1003.7 millibars and rising.
Now for some observations from the surrounding area. At BWI Marshall Airport, a thunderstorm was reported. Temperature 75. Wind south at 18 miles an hour, gusting to 31. At Charlottesville, fair skies. 77. At Dulles Airport, mostly cloudy. Temperature 83 degrees. Wind south at 13 miles an hour. At Fredericksburg, it was fair. Visibility 10 miles. Wind was south at 7 miles an hour. And the pressure was 29.68 inches and rising. At Martinsburg, mostly cloudy skies. 76. Winds west at 12 miles an hour. At Norfolk, fair. Temperature 83 degrees. At Ocean City, cloudy skies. It was 74 degrees. At Pawtuxent River Naval Air Station, a thunderstorm was reported. Temperature 72. At Quantico, mostly cloudy skies. Temperature 78. Wind south at 14 miles an hour. For Richmond, mostly cloudy skies. It was 73. At Roanoke, mostly cloudy. Temperature 79 degrees. At Winchester, fair. Temperature 77. At New York, fair skies. 78. At Philadelphia, mostly cloudy skies. 80. At Raleigh, mostly cloudy skies. 84. Now for a few observations on the waters. At Washington Channel, the wind was south at 11 knots, gusting to 14, and the water temperature was 83 degrees. At Piney Point, the wind was southwest at 3 knots, gusting to 14. At Thomas Point, the temperature was 76 degrees. Wind south at 16 knots. Here is a look at the weather features that will affect the region over the next several days. Another frontal system approaches today, bringing chances for severe thunderstorms this afternoon and evening. The main threat is damaging winds. High pressure returns from Monday into Tuesday, resulting in dry conditions and cooler temperatures. A return of summertime heat comes by Thursday, which carries with it renewed chances for strong to severe thunderstorms. Behind this system, humidity levels lower into next weekend. Now for the official National Weather Service forecast for the Washington metro area and the surrounding KHB listening area. Tonight, mostly cloudy. A chance of showers and thunderstorms until midnight, then a slight chance of showers after midnight. Lows in the mid-60s. Southwest winds 15 to 20 miles an hour, becoming west 10 to 15 miles an hour after midnight. Chance of rain 50%. Monday, sunny. Highs in the lower 80s. Northwest winds around 15 miles an hour with gusts up to 25 miles an hour. Monday night, partly cloudy. Lows in the upper 50s. Northwest winds 10 to 15 miles an hour. Tuesday, mostly sunny. Highs around 80. North winds around 5 miles an hour, becoming southwest in the afternoon. Tuesday night, partly cloudy. A chance of showers after midnight. Lows in the lower 60s. South winds 5 to 10 miles an hour. Chance of rain 30%. Wednesday, partly cloudy. Highs in the mid-80s. Lows in the mid-60s. Thursday, mostly cloudy. A chance of showers and thunderstorms. Highs in the mid-90s. Lows in the upper 60s. 50%. Juneteenth, partly cloudy. Showers likely and a chance of thunderstorms. Highs in the mid-80s. Lows in the lower 60s. Chance of rain 60%. Saturday through Sunday, mostly clear. Highs in the mid-80s. Lows in the lower 60s. This hazardous weather outlook is for the Maryland portion of the Chesapeake Bay, Tidal Potomac River, and I-95 corridor through Central Maryland, Northern Virginia, and District of Columbia. Day 1, tonight. Severe thunderstorm watch number 335 is in effect for the entire area until 11 p.m. tonight. Scattered thunderstorms are likely this afternoon and evening. Some of these storms may contain damaging wind gusts or large hail. Days 2 through 7, Monday through Saturday. Scattered severe thunderstorms are also possible Thursday afternoon and evening. Spotter information statement, Sky Warn has been activated,
Now for the National Weather Service marine forecast for the Chesapeake Bay from Sandy Point to North Beach. Tonight, south winds 15 to 20 knots with gusts to 30 knots, becoming west 10 to 15 knots with gusts to 25 knots after midnight. Waves 3 feet, subsiding to 2 feet after midnight. Showers likely with a chance of thunderstorms until midnight, then a chance of showers with a slight chance of thunderstorms after midnight. Monday, northwest winds 15 to 20 knots with gusts to 30 knots. Waves 3 feet. Monday night, northwest winds 10 to 15 knots with gusts to 20 knots. Waves 2 feet. Tuesday, north winds 10 to 15 knots with gusts to 20 knots, becoming southwest 5 knots in the afternoon. Waves 1 to 2 feet. Tuesday night, south winds 5 to 10 knots. Waves 1 to 2 feet. Wednesday, south winds 5 to 10 knots. Waves 1 to 2 feet. A chance of showers through the day. Winds and waves higher and visibilities lower in and near thunderstorms. Now for the National Weather Service marine forecast for the tidal Potomac from Key Bridge to Smith Point. Tonight, southwest winds 15 knots, becoming west late. Gusts up to 25 knots. Waves 1 to 2 feet. A chance of showers and thunderstorms until midnight, then a slight chance of showers after midnight. Monday, northwest winds 15 to 20 knots with gusts to 30 knots. Waves 2 to 3 feet. Monday night, northwest winds 10 to 15 knots with gusts to 20 knots. Waves 1 to 2 feet. Tuesday, north winds 5 to 10 knots with gusts to 20 knots, becoming southwest in the afternoon. Waves 1 foot. Tuesday night, southeast winds 5 to 10 knots. Waves 1 foot. A chance of showers. Wednesday, south winds 5 to 10 knots. Waves 1 foot. A chance of showers in the morning. Winds and waves higher and visibilities lower in and near thunderstorms. The marine forecast for the coastal waters from Fenwick Island to Chincoteague and out 20 nautical miles. Severe thunderstorm watch 335 in effect until 11 p.m. this evening. Tonight, south winds 15 to 20 knots, becoming southwest 10 to 15 knots after midnight. Gusts up to 25 knots. Seas 3 to 4 feet, occasionally to 6 feet. Wave detail, south 4 feet at 5 seconds and east 1 foot at 9 seconds. A chance of showers and thunderstorms early this evening, then showers likely with a chance of thunderstorms late this evening and early morning. Monday, northwest winds 10 to 15 knots with gusts up to 20 knots, becoming north 5 to 10 knots with gusts up to 15 knots early in the afternoon, then becoming east late. Seas 3 to 4 feet, occasionally to 6 feet. Wave detail, southeast 3 feet at 7 seconds and northwest 2 feet at 3 seconds. Monday night, southwest winds 5 knots, becoming northwest after midnight. Seas 2 to 3 feet. Wave detail, south 2 feet at 7 seconds and east 1 foot at 9 seconds. Tuesday, north winds 5 to 10 knots, becoming east in the afternoon. Seas around 2 feet. Wave detail, south 2 feet at 7 seconds and north 1 foot at 3 seconds. Tuesday night, southeast winds 5 to 10 knots. Seas around 2 feet. Wave detail, southeast 2 feet at 7 seconds and north 1 foot at 3 seconds. Wednesday, southeast winds 5 to 10 knots. Seas around 2 feet. Wave detail, southeast 2 feet at 7 seconds. A chance of showers. Wednesday night, south winds 10 to 15 knots. Seas 2 to 3 feet. Thursday, south winds 15 to 20 knots, increasing to 20 to 25 knots in the afternoon. Gusts up to 30 knots. Seas 3 to 4 feet, occasionally to 6 feet, building to 5 to 6 feet, occasionally to 9 feet in the afternoon. Thursday night, southwest winds 15 to 20 knots with gusts up to 30 knots. Seas 5 to 6 feet, occasionally to 9 feet. A chance of showers and thunderstorms. Friday, southwest winds 10 to 15 knots. Seas 4 to 5 feet, occasionally to 7 feet. A chance of showers in the morning, then showers likely with a chance of thunderstorms in the afternoon. Friday night, west winds 5 to 10 knots, becoming northwest after midnight. Gusts up to 15 knots. Seas 3 to 4 feet, occasionally to 6 feet.
Showers likely with a chance of thunderstorms in the evening, then a chance of showers after midnight. Winds and seas higher and near thunderstorms. The Northern Virginia Mountain forecast for elevations above 2,000 feet, including the Skyline Drive. Severe thunderstorm watch 335 in effect until 11 p.m. this evening. Tonight, mostly cloudy. Scattered showers and thunderstorms in the evening. Lows in the lower 60s. Monday, sunny. Highs in the mid-70s. Monday night, mostly clear in the evening, then becoming partly cloudy. Lows in the mid-50s. Tuesday, sunny. Highs in the mid-70s. Wednesday, partly cloudy. Lows in the upper 50s. Highs around 80. Thursday, mostly cloudy. A chance of showers and thunderstorms through the night. Lows in the lower 60s. Highs in the mid-80s. Juneteenth, mostly cloudy. A chance of showers. A chance of thunderstorms through the night. Lows in the upper 60s. Highs in the upper 70s. The latest river levels in the Potomac, Shenandoah, and Rappahannock basins are as follows. All reports are current as of 7 p.m. and are measured in feet. For Potomac River at Shepherdstown, 2.5. Potomac River at Point of Rocks, 1.7. Potomac River at Edwards Ferry, 3.8. Potomac River at Little Falls, 3.1. North Fork Shenandoah River near Strasburg, 2.0. South Fork Shenandoah River at Front Royal, 1.2. 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Rappahannock River above Fredericksburg, 2.4. Rapidan River near Culpeper, 1.0. Opeckham Creek near Martinsburg, 2.1. Seneca Creek at Dawsonville, 2.0. 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Monocacy River at Frederick, 1.9. This is the NOAA Weather Radio All Hazards Station KHP 36, broadcasting from the National Weather Service Office in Sterling, Virginia, and transmitting on a frequency of 162.550 MHz from an antenna located in Manassas, Virginia. This is a statement from the National Weather Service. Small craft advisory now in effect until 6 p.m. Monday. West winds 10 to 20 knots with gusts up to 30 knots. The areas affected include tidal Potomac River from Key Bridge to Smith Point, Virginia, and Chesapeake Bay and adjoining estuaries north of Smith Point, Virginia. The hazardous weather conditions are expected until 6 p.m. Monday. Impacts, conditions will be hazardous to small craft. Inexperienced mariners, especially those operating smaller vessels, should avoid navigating in hazardous conditions. The current time is 10:02 p.m. Eastern Daylight Time. Severe thunderstorm watch number 335 remains in effect until 11 p.m. for the following independent cities in Virginia: Falls Church and Manassas Park, and the following: Pawtuxent River and coastal waters from Fenwick Island to Chincoteague, Virginia, out 20 nautical miles. Remember, a severe thunderstorm watch means the conditions are favorable for the development of severe weather, including large hail and damaging winds, in and close to the watch area. While severe weather may not be imminent, persons should remain alert for rapidly changing weather conditions and listen for later statements and possible warnings. Stay tuned to NOAA Weather Radio, commercial radio and television outlets, or internet sources for the latest severe weather information. Severe weather safety rules. Severe thunderstorms capable of producing damaging winds and large hail are possible this afternoon through 11 p.m. tonight across eastern West Virginia, northern and central Virginia, Maryland west of the Chesapeake, and the District of Columbia. Residents in these areas should monitor the situation very closely and ensure your NOAA weather radios are set to alert mode. Severe weather warnings for imminent damaging storms may become necessary. Here are some safety rules to keep in mind when severe weather is expected or is occurring. If a warning is issued, seek shelter indoors immediately. Stay weather aware and where storms are. Be ready to seek a sturdy shelter if a severe thunderstorm warning is issued. Also practice lightning safety. To be safer from lightning, you need to be in an enclosed shelter or vehicle. Stay tuned to NOAA Weather Radio,
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Additional severe thunderstorm watch number 335 has been canceled for the following independent cities in Virginia, Falls Church and Manassas Park. This is the NOAA Weather Radio All Hazards Station KHP 36, broadcasting from the National Weather Service Office in Sterling, Virginia, and transmitting on a frequency of 162.550 MHz from an antenna located in Manassas, Virginia. Severe Thunderstorm Watch number 335 remains in effect until 11 p.m. for the following independent cities in Virginia, Falls Church and Manassas Park, and the following, Pawtuxent River, and coastal waters from Fenwick Island to Chincoteague, Virginia, out 20 nautical miles. Remember, a severe thunderstorm watch means the conditions are favorable for the development of severe weather, including large hail and damaging winds, in and close to the watch area. While severe weather may not be imminent, persons should remain alert for rapidly changing weather conditions and listen for later statements and possible warnings. Stay tuned to NOAA Weather Radio, commercial radio and television outlets, or internet sources for the latest severe weather information. Severe Thunderstorm Watch number 335 has been canceled for the following independent cities in Virginia, Falls Church and Manassas Park. Severe weather safety rules. Severe thunderstorms capable of producing damaging winds and large hail are possible this afternoon through 11 p.m. tonight across eastern West Virginia, northern and central Virginia, Maryland west of the Chesapeake, and the District of Columbia. Residents in these areas should monitor the situation very closely and ensure your NOAA weather radios are set to alert mode. Severe weather warnings for imminent damaging storms may become necessary. Here are some safety rules to keep in mind when severe weather is expected or is occurring. If a warning is issued, seek shelter indoors immediately. Stay weather aware and where storms are. Be ready to seek a sturdy shelter if a severe thunderstorm warning is issued. Also practice lightning safety. To be safer from lightning, you need to be in an enclosed shelter or vehicle. Stay tuned to NOAA Weather Radio, commercial radio, information sources from your phone, or television for the latest on this potential severe weather event. Additional weather information can be found at weather.gov/Washington or weather.gov/Baltimore. Now for the official National Weather Service forecast for the Washington metro area and the surrounding KHB listening area. Tonight, mostly cloudy. A chance of showers and thunderstorms until midnight, then a slight chance of showers after midnight. Lows in the mid-60s. Southwest winds 15 to 20 miles an hour, becoming west 10 to 15 miles an hour after midnight. Chance of rain 50%. Monday, sunny. Highs in the lower 80s. Northwest winds around 15 miles an hour with gusts up to 25 miles an hour. Monday night, partly cloudy. Lows in the upper 50s. Northwest winds 10 to 15 miles an hour. Tuesday, mostly sunny. Highs around 80. North winds around 5 miles an hour, becoming southwest in the afternoon. Tuesday night, partly cloudy. A chance of showers after midnight. Lows in the lower 60s. South winds 5 to 10 miles an hour. Chance of rain 30%. Wednesday, partly cloudy. Highs in the mid-80s. Lows in the mid-60s. Thursday, mostly cloudy. A chance of showers and thunderstorms. Highs in the mid-90s. Lows in the upper 60s. Chance of rain 50%. Juneteenth, partly cloudy. Showers likely and a chance of thunderstorms. Highs in the mid-80s. Lows in the lower 60s. Chance of rain 60%. Saturday through Sunday, mostly clear. Highs in the mid-80s. Lows in the lower 60s. Now for the National Weather Service Marine Forecast for the Chesapeake Bay from Sandy Point to North Beach. Tonight, south winds 15 to 20 knots with gusts to 30 knots, becoming west 10 to 15 knots with gusts to 25 knots after midnight. Waves 3 feet, subsiding to 2 feet after midnight. Showers likely with a chance of thunderstorms until midnight, then a chance of showers with a slight chance of thunderstorms after midnight. Monday, northwest winds 15 to 20 knots with gusts to 30 knots. Waves 3 feet.
Monday night, northwest winds 10 to 15 knots with gusts to 20 knots. Waves 2 feet. Tuesday, north winds 10 to 15 knots with gusts to 20 knots, becoming southwest 5 knots in the afternoon. Waves 1 to 2 feet. Tuesday night, south winds 5 to 10 knots. Waves 1 to 2 feet. Wednesday, south winds 5 to 10 knots. Waves 1 to 2 feet. A chance of showers through the day. Winds and waves higher and visibilities lower in and near thunderstorms. Now for the National Weather Service marine forecast for the tidal Potomac from Key Bridge to Smith Point. Tonight, southwest winds 15 knots, becoming west late. Gusts up to 25 knots. Waves 1 to 2 feet. A chance of showers and thunderstorms until midnight, then a slight chance of showers after midnight. Monday, northwest winds 15 to 20 knots with gusts to 30 knots. Waves 2 to 3 feet. Monday night, northwest winds 10 to 15 knots with gusts to 20 knots. Waves 1 to 2 feet. Tuesday, north winds 5 to 10 knots with gusts to 20 knots, becoming southwest in the afternoon. Waves 1 foot. Tuesday night, southeast winds 5 to 10 knots. Waves 1 foot. A chance of showers. Wednesday, south winds 5 to 10 knots. Waves 1 foot. A chance of showers in the morning. Winds and waves higher and visibilities lower in and near thunderstorms. This is the NOAA Weather Radio All Hazards Station KHP36, broadcasting from the National Weather Service Office in Sterling, Virginia, and transmitting on a frequency of 162.550 MHz from an antenna located in Manassas, Virginia. Severe Thunderstorm Watch number 335 remains in effect until 11 p.m. for the following independent cities in Virginia: Falls Church and Manassas Park, and the following: Pawtuxent River, and coastal waters from Fenwick Island to Chincoteague, Virginia, out 20 nautical miles. Remember, a severe thunderstorm watch means the conditions are favorable for the development of severe weather, including large hail and damaging winds, in and close to the watch area. While severe weather may not be imminent, persons should remain alert for rapidly changing weather conditions and listen for later statements and possible warnings. Stay tuned to NOAA Weather Radio, commercial radio and television outlets, or internet sources for the latest severe weather information. Severe Thunderstorm Watch number 335 has been canceled for the following independent cities in Virginia: Falls Church and Manassas Park. Severe weather safety rules. Severe thunderstorms capable of producing damaging winds and large hail are possible this afternoon through 11 p.m. tonight across eastern West Virginia, northern and central Virginia, Maryland west of the Chesapeake, and the District of Columbia. Residents in these areas should monitor the situation very closely and ensure your NOAA weather radios are set to alert mode. Severe weather warnings for imminent damaging storms may become necessary. Here are some safety rules to keep in mind when severe weather is expected or is occurring. If a warning is issued, seek shelter indoors immediately. Stay weather aware and where storms are. Be ready to seek a sturdy shelter if a severe thunderstorm warning is issued. Also practice lightning safety. 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Stay tuned to NOAA Weather Radio, commercial radio, information sources from your phone, or television for the latest on this potential severe weather event. 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Now for the official National Weather Service forecast for the Washington metro area and the surrounding KHB listening area. Tonight, mostly cloudy. A chance of showers and thunderstorms until midnight, then a slight chance of showers after midnight. Lows in the mid-60s. Southwest winds 15 to 20 miles an hour, becoming west 10 to 15 miles an hour after midnight. Chance of rain 50%. Monday, sunny. Highs in the lower 80s. Northwest winds around 15 miles an hour with gusts up to 25 miles an hour. Monday night, partly cloudy. Lows in the upper 50s. Northwest winds 10 to 15 miles an hour. Tuesday, mostly sunny. Highs around 80. North winds around 5 miles an hour, becoming southwest in the afternoon. Tuesday night, partly cloudy. A chance of showers after midnight. Lows in the lower 60s.
South winds 5 to 10 miles an hour. Chance of rain 30%. Wednesday, partly cloudy. Highs in the mid-80s. Lows in the mid-60s. Thursday, mostly cloudy. A chance of showers and thunderstorms. Highs in the mid-90s. Lows in the upper 60s. Chance of rain 50%. Juneteenth, partly cloudy. Showers likely and a chance of thunderstorms. Highs in the mid-80s. Lows in the lower 60s. Chance of rain 60%. Saturday through Sunday, mostly clear. Highs in the mid-80s. Lows in the lower 60s. Severe thunderstorm watch number 335 remains in effect until 11 p.m. for the following independent cities in Virginia, Falls Church and Manassas Park, and the following, Pawtuxet River, and coastal waters from Fenwick Island to Chincoteague, Virginia, out 20 nautical miles. Remember, a severe thunderstorm watch means the conditions are favorable for the development of severe weather, including large hail and damaging winds, in and close to the watch area. While severe weather may not be imminent, persons should remain alert for rapidly changing weather conditions and listen for later statements and possible warnings. Stay tuned to NOAA Weather Radio, commercial radio and television outlets, or internet sources for the latest severe weather information. Severe weather safety rules. Severe thunderstorms capable of producing damaging winds and large hail are possible this afternoon through 11 p.m. tonight across eastern West Virginia, northern and central Virginia, Maryland west of the Chesapeake, and the District of Columbia. Residents in these areas should monitor the situation very closely and ensure your NOAA weather radios are set to alert mode. Severe weather warnings for imminent damaging storms may become necessary. Here are some safety rules to keep in mind when severe weather is expected or is occurring. If a warning is issued, seek shelter indoors immediately. Stay weather aware and where storms are. Be ready to seek a sturdy shelter if a severe thunderstorm warning is issued. Also practice lightning safety. 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Stay tuned to NOAA Weather Radio, commercial radio, information sources from your phone, or television for the latest on this potential severe weather event. 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The 10 p.m. observation in Washington. At Reagan National Airport, mostly cloudy skies. The temperature was 79 degrees Fahrenheit, or 26 degrees Celsius. Dew point 70. Humidity was 74%. Winds were south at 18 miles an hour and the barometric pressure was 29.66 inches or 1,004.4 millibars and rising. Now for some observations from the surrounding area. At BWI Marshall Airport, a thunderstorm was reported. Temperature 75. Wind south at 7 miles an hour. At Charlottesville, fair skies. 77. At Dulles Airport, mostly cloudy. Temperature 79 degrees. Wind south at 13 miles an hour. At Fredericksburg, it was fair. Visibility 10 miles. Wind was calm. And the pressure was 29.69 inches and rising. At Martinsburg, fair skies. 76. Winds west at 12 miles an hour, gusting to 17. At Norfolk, light rain was occurring. Temperature 77 degrees. At Ocean City, a thunderstorm was reported. It was 74 degrees. At Pawtuxet River Naval Air Station, with light rain and fog. Temperature 73. At Quantico, fair skies. Temperature 77. Wind south at 13 miles an hour. For Richmond, cloudy skies. It was 73. At Roanoke, mostly cloudy. Temperature 77 degrees. At Winchester, fair. Temperature 77. At New York, fair skies. 75. At Philadelphia, cloudy skies. 79. At Raleigh, mostly cloudy skies. 84. Now for a few observations on the waters. At Washington Channel, the wind was south at 13 knots, gusting to 17, and the water temperature was 83 degrees. At Piney Point, the wind was south at 9 knots. At Thomas Point,
the temperature was 77 degrees. Wind south at 29 knots. The current time is 10:18 p.m. Eastern Daylight Time. Here is a look at the weather features that will affect the region over the next several days. Another frontal system approaches today, bringing chances for severe thunderstorms this afternoon and evening. The main threat is damaging winds. High pressure returns from Monday into Tuesday, resulting in dry conditions and cooler temperatures. A return of summertime heat comes by Thursday, which carries with it renewed chances for strong to severe thunderstorms. Behind this system, humidity levels lower into next weekend. Now for the official National Weather Service forecast for the Washington metro area and the surrounding KHB listening area. Tonight, mostly cloudy. A chance of showers and thunderstorms until midnight, then a slight chance of showers after midnight. Lows in the mid-60s. Southwest winds 15 to 20 miles an hour, becoming west 10 to 15 miles an hour after midnight. Chance of rain 50%. Monday, sunny. Highs in the lower 80s. Northwest winds around 15 miles an hour with gusts up to 25 miles an hour. Monday night, partly cloudy. Lows in the upper 50s. Northwest winds 10 to 15 miles an hour. Tuesday, mostly sunny. Highs around 80. North winds around 5 miles an hour, becoming southwest in the afternoon. Tuesday night, partly cloudy. A chance of showers after midnight. Lows in the lower 60s. South winds 5 to 10 miles an hour. Chance of rain 30%. Wednesday, partly cloudy. Highs in the mid-80s. Lows in the mid-60s. Thursday, mostly cloudy. A chance of showers and thunderstorms. Highs in the mid-90s. Lows in the upper 60s. Chance of rain 50%. Juneteenth, partly cloudy. Showers likely and a chance of thunderstorms. Highs in the mid-80s. Lows in the lower 60s. Chance of rain 60%. Saturday through Sunday, mostly clear. Highs in the mid-80s. Lows in the lower 60s. The latest river levels in the Potomac, Shenandoah, and Rappahannock basins are as follows. All reports are current as of 7 p.m. and are measured in feet. For Potomac River at Shepherdstown, 2.5. Potomac River at Point of Rocks, 1.7. Potomac River at Edwards Ferry, 3.8. Potomac River at Little Falls, 3.1. North Fork Shenandoah River near Strasburg, 2.0. South Fork Shenandoah River at Front Royal, 1.2. 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Rappahannock River above Fredericksburg, 2.4. Rapidan River near Culpeper, 1.0. Opeckin Creek near Martinsburg, 2.1. Seneca Creek at Dawsonville, 2.0. 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Monocacy River at Frederick, 1.9. This hazardous weather outlook is for the Maryland portion of the Chesapeake Bay, tidal Potomac River, and I-95 corridor through central Maryland, northern Virginia, and District of Columbia. Day 1, tonight. Severe thunderstorm watch number 335 is in effect for the entire area until 11 p.m. tonight. Scattered thunderstorms are likely this afternoon and evening. Some of these storms may contain damaging wind gusts or large hail. Days 2 through 7, Monday through Saturday. Scattered severe thunderstorms are also possible Thursday afternoon and evening. Spotter information statement, Sky Warn has been activated. Now for the National Weather Service marine forecast for the Chesapeake Bay from Sandy Point to North Beach. Tonight, south winds 15 to 20 knots with gusts to 30 knots, becoming west 10 to 15 knots with gusts to 25 knots after midnight. Waves 3 feet, subsiding to 2 feet after midnight. Showers likely with a chance of thunderstorms until midnight, then a chance of showers with a slight chance of thunderstorms after midnight. Monday, northwest winds 15 to 20 knots with gusts to 30 knots. Waves 3 feet. Monday night, northwest winds 10 to 15 knots with gusts to 20 knots. Waves 2 feet. Tuesday, north winds 10 to 15 knots with gusts to 20 knots, becoming southwest 5 knots in the afternoon. Waves 1 to 2 feet.
Tuesday night, south winds 5 to 10 knots. Waves 1 to 2 feet. Wednesday, south winds 5 to 10 knots. Waves 1 to 2 feet. A chance of showers through the day. Winds and waves higher and visibilities lower in and near thunderstorms. Now for the National Weather Service marine forecast for the tidal Potomac from Key Bridge to Smith Point. Tonight, southwest winds 15 knots, becoming west late. Gusts up to 25 knots. Waves 1 to 2 feet. A chance of showers and thunderstorms until midnight, then a slight chance of showers after midnight. Monday, northwest winds 15 to 20 knots with gusts to 30 knots. Waves 2 to 3 feet. Monday night, northwest winds 10 to 15 knots with gusts to 20 knots. Waves 1 to 2 feet. Tuesday, north winds 5 to 10 knots with gusts to 20 knots, becoming southwest in the afternoon. Waves 1 foot. Tuesday night, southeast winds 5 to 10 knots. Waves 1 foot. A chance of showers. Wednesday, south winds 5 to 10 knots. Waves 1 foot. A chance of showers in the morning. Winds and waves higher and visibilities lower in and near thunderstorms. The marine forecast for the coastal waters from Fenwick Island to Chincoteague and out 20 nautical miles. Overnight, southwest winds 15 to 20 knots, diminishing to 10 to 15 knots. Gusts up to 25 knots. Seas 3 to 4 feet, occasionally to 6 feet. Wave detail, south 4 feet at 5 seconds and east 1 foot at 9 seconds. Showers likely with a chance of thunderstorms late this evening and early morning. Monday, northwest winds 10 to 15 knots with gusts up to 20 knots, becoming north 5 to 10 knots with gusts up to 15 knots early in the afternoon, then becoming east late. Seas 3 to 4 feet, occasionally to 6 feet. Wave detail, southeast 3 feet at 7 seconds and northwest 2 feet at 3 seconds. Monday night, southwest winds 5 knots, becoming northwest after midnight. Seas 2 to 3 feet. Wave detail, south 2 feet at 7 seconds and east 1 foot at 9 seconds. Tuesday, north winds 5 to 10 knots, becoming east in the afternoon. Seas around 2 feet. Wave detail, south 2 feet at 7 seconds and north 1 foot at 3 seconds. Tuesday night, southeast winds 5 to 10 knots. Seas around 2 feet. Wave detail, southeast 2 feet at 7 seconds and north 1 foot at 3 seconds. Wednesday, southeast winds 5 to 10 knots. Seas around 2 feet. Wave detail, southeast 2 feet at 7 seconds. A chance of showers. Wednesday night, south winds 10 to 15 knots. Seas 2 to 3 feet. Thursday, south winds 15 to 20 knots, increasing to 20 to 25 knots in the afternoon. Gusts up to 30 knots. Seas 3 to 4 feet, occasionally to 6 feet. Building to 5 to 6 feet, occasionally to 9 feet in the afternoon. Thursday night, southwest winds 15 to 20 knots with gusts up to 30 knots. Seas 5 to 6 feet, occasionally to 9 feet. A chance of showers and thunderstorms. Friday, southwest winds 10 to 15 knots. Seas 4 to 5 feet, occasionally to 7 feet. A chance of showers in the morning, then showers likely with a chance of thunderstorms in the afternoon. Friday night, west winds 5 to 10 knots, becoming northwest after midnight. Gusts up to 15 knots. Seas 3 to 4 feet, occasionally to 6 feet. Showers likely with a chance of thunderstorms in the evening, then a chance of showers after midnight. Winds and seas higher in and near thunderstorms. This is the NOAA Weather Radio All Hazards Station KHP36, broadcasting from the National Weather Service Office in Sterling, Virginia, and transmitting on a frequency of 162.550 MHz from an antenna located in Manassas, Virginia. This is a statement from the National Weather Service. Small craft advisory remains in effect until 6 p.m. Monday. Northwest winds 10 to 20 knots with gusts up to 30 knots. The areas affected include tidal Potomac River from Key Bridge to Smith Point, Virginia, and Chesapeake Bay and adjoining estuaries north of Smith Point, Virginia. The hazardous weather conditions are expected until 6 p.m. Monday. Impacts, conditions will be hazardous to small craft. Inexperienced mariners, especially those operating smaller vessels,
should avoid navigating in hazardous conditions. Severe thunderstorm watch number 335 remains in effect until 11 p.m. for the following independent cities in Virginia, Falls Church and Manassas Park, and the following, Pawtuxent River, and coastal waters from Fenwick Island to Chincoteague, Virginia, out 20 nautical miles. Remember, a severe thunderstorm watch means the conditions are favorable for the development of severe weather, including large hail and damaging winds, in and close to the watch area. While severe weather may not be imminent, persons should remain alert for rapidly changing weather conditions and listen for later statements and possible warnings. Stay tuned to NOAA Weather Radio, commercial radio and television outlets, or internet sources for the latest severe weather information. Severe weather safety rules. Severe thunderstorms capable of producing damaging winds and large hail are possible this afternoon through 11 p.m. tonight across eastern West Virginia, northern and central Virginia, Maryland west of the Chesapeake, and the District of Columbia. Residents in these areas should monitor the situation very closely and ensure your NOAA weather radios are set to alert mode. Severe weather warnings for imminent damaging storms may become necessary. Here are some safety rules to keep in mind when severe weather is expected or is occurring. If a warning is issued, seek shelter indoors immediately. Stay weather aware and where storms are. 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Stay tuned to NOAA Weather Radio, commercial radio, information sources from your phone or television for the latest on this potential severe weather event. 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The 10 p.m. observation in Washington. At Reagan National Airport, mostly cloudy skies. The temperature was 79 degrees Fahrenheit, or 26 degrees Celsius. Dew point 70. Humidity was 74%. Winds were south at 18 miles an hour and the barometric pressure was 29.66 inches or 1,004.4 millibars, and rising. Now for some observations from the surrounding area. At BWI Marshall Airport, a thunderstorm was reported. Temperature 75. Wind south at 7 miles an hour. At Charlottesville, fair skies. 77. At Dulles Airport, mostly cloudy. Temperature 79 degrees. Wind south at 13 miles an hour. At Fredericksburg, it was fair. Visibility 10 miles. Wind was calm. And the pressure was 29.69 inches and rising. At Martinsburg, fair skies. 76. Winds west at 12 miles an hour, gusting to 17. At Norfolk, light rain was occurring. Temperature 77 degrees. At Ocean City, a thunderstorm was reported. It was 74 degrees. At Pawtuxent River Naval Air Station, with light rain and fog. Temperature 73. At Quantico, fair skies. Temperature 77. Wind south at 13 miles an hour. For Richmond, cloudy skies. It was 73. At Roanoke, mostly cloudy. Temperature 77 degrees. At Winchester, fair. Temperature 77. At New York, fair skies. 75. At Philadelphia, cloudy skies. 79. At Raleigh, mostly cloudy skies. 84. Now for a few observations on the waters. At Washington Channel, the wind was south at 13 knots, gusting to 17, and the water temperature was 83 degrees. At Piney Point, the wind was south at 9 knots. At Thomas Point, the temperature was 77 degrees. Wind south at 29 knots. The current time is 10:33 p.m. Eastern Daylight Time. Here is a look at the weather features that will affect the region over the next several days. Another frontal system approaches today, bringing chances for severe thunderstorms this afternoon and evening. The main threat is damaging winds. High pressure returns from Monday into Tuesday, resulting in dry conditions and cooler temperatures. A return of summertime heat comes by Thursday, which carries with it renewed chances for strong to severe thunderstorms.
Behind this system, humidity levels lower into next weekend. Now for the official National Weather Service forecast for the Washington metro area and the surrounding KHB listening area. Tonight, mostly cloudy. A chance of showers and thunderstorms until midnight, then a slight chance of showers after midnight. Lows in the mid-60s. Southwest winds 15 to 20 miles an hour, becoming west 10 to 15 miles an hour after midnight. Chance of rain 50%. Monday, sunny. Highs in the lower 80s. Northwest winds around 15 miles an hour with gusts up to 25 miles an hour. Monday night, partly cloudy. Lows in the upper 50s. Northwest winds 10 to 15 miles an hour. Tuesday, mostly sunny. Highs around 80. North winds around 5 miles an hour, becoming southwest in the afternoon. Tuesday night, partly cloudy. A chance of showers after midnight. Lows in the lower 60s. South winds 5 to 10 miles an hour. Chance of rain 30%. Wednesday, partly cloudy. Highs in the mid-80s. Lows in the mid-60s. Thursday, mostly cloudy. A chance of showers and thunderstorms. Highs in the mid-90s. Lows in the upper 60s. Chance of rain 50%. Juneteenth, partly cloudy. Showers likely and a chance of thunderstorms. Highs in the mid-80s. Lows in the lower 60s. Chance of rain 60%. Saturday through Sunday, mostly clear. Highs in the mid-80s. Lows in the lower 60s. This hazardous weather outlook is for the Maryland portion of the Chesapeake Bay, Tidal Potomac River, and I-95 corridor through Central Maryland, Northern Virginia, and District of Columbia. Day 1, tonight. No hazardous weather is expected at this time. Days 2 through 7, Monday through Saturday. Scattered severe thunderstorms are possible Thursday afternoon and evening. Spotter information statement, Skywarn activation will no longer be needed. Now for the National Weather Service marine forecast for the Chesapeake Bay from Sandy Point to North Beach. Tonight, south winds 15 to 20 knots with gusts to 30 knots, becoming west 10 to 15 knots with gusts to 25 knots after midnight. Waves 3 feet, subsiding to 2 feet after midnight. Showers likely with a chance of thunderstorms until midnight, then a chance of showers with a slight chance of thunderstorms after midnight. Monday, northwest winds 15 to 20 knots with gusts to 30 knots. Waves 3 feet. Monday night, northwest winds 10 to 15 knots with gusts to 20 knots. Waves 2 feet. Tuesday, north winds 10 to 15 knots with gusts to 20 knots, becoming southwest 5 knots in the afternoon. Waves 1 to 2 feet. Tuesday night, south winds 5 to 10 knots. Waves 1 to 2 feet. Wednesday, south winds 5 to 10 knots. Waves 1 to 2 feet. A chance of showers through the day. Winds and waves higher and visibilities lower in and near thunderstorms. Now for the National Weather Service marine forecast for the Tidal Potomac from Key Bridge to Smith Point. Tonight, southwest winds 15 knots, becoming west late. Gusts up to 25 knots. Waves 1 to 2 feet. A chance of showers and thunderstorms until midnight, then a slight chance of showers after midnight. Monday, northwest winds 15 to 20 knots with gusts to 30 knots. Waves 2 to 3 feet. Monday night, northwest winds 10 to 15 knots with gusts to 20 knots. Waves 1 to 2 feet. Tuesday, north winds 5 to 10 knots with gusts to 20 knots, becoming southwest in the afternoon. Waves 1 foot. Tuesday night, southeast winds 5 to 10 knots. Waves 1 foot. A chance of showers. Wednesday, south winds 5 to 10 knots. Waves 1 foot. A chance of showers in the morning. Winds and waves higher and visibilities lower in and near thunderstorms. The Northern Virginia Mountain forecast for elevations above 2,000 feet including the Skyline Drive. Severe thunderstorm watch 335 in effect until 11 p.m. this evening. Tonight, mostly cloudy. Scattered showers and thunderstorms in the evening. Lows in the lower 60s. Monday, sunny. Highs in the mid-70s. Monday night,
mostly clear in the evening, then becoming partly cloudy. Lows in the mid-50s. Tuesday, sunny. Highs in the mid-70s. Wednesday, partly cloudy. Lows in the upper 50s. Highs around 80. Thursday, mostly cloudy.

Small craft advisory remains in effect until 6 p.m. Monday. Northwest winds 10 to 20 knots with gusts up to 30 knots. The areas affected include tidal Potomac River from Key Bridge to Smith Point, Virginia, and Chesapeake Bay and adjoining estuaries north of Smith Point, Virginia. The hazardous weather conditions are expected until 6 p.m. Monday. Impacts, conditions will be hazardous to small craft. Inexperienced mariners, especially those operating smaller vessels, should avoid navigating in hazardous conditions. The latest river levels in the Potomac, Shenandoah, and Rappahannock basins are as follows. All reports are current as of 7 p.m. and are measured in feet. For Potomac River at Shepherdstown, 2.5. Potomac River at Point of Rocks, 1.7. Potomac River at Edwards Ferry, 3.8. Potomac River at Little Falls, 3.1. North Fork Shenandoah River near Strasburg, 2.0. South Fork Shenandoah River at Front Royal, 1.2. 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Rappahannock River at Remington, 3.1. Rappahannock River above Fredericksburg, 2.4. Rapidan River near Culpeper, 1.0. Opeckard Creek near Martinsburg, 2.1. Seneca Creek at Dawsonville, 2.0. Goose Creek near Leesburg, 1.5. Monocacy River at Frederick, 1.9. Severe thunderstorm watch number 335 remains in effect until 11 p.m. for the following independent cities in Virginia, Falls Church and Manassas Park, and the following, Pawtuxent River, and coastal waters from Fenwick Island to Chincoteague, Virginia, out 20 nautical miles. Remember, a severe thunderstorm watch means the conditions are favorable for the development of severe weather, including large hail and damaging winds, in and close to the watch area. While severe weather may not be imminent, persons should remain alert for rapidly changing weather conditions and listen for later statements and possible warnings. Stay tuned to NOAA Weather Radio, commercial radio and television outlets, or internet sources for the latest severe weather information. Severe weather safety rules. Severe thunderstorms capable of producing damaging winds and large hail are possible this afternoon through 11 p.m. tonight across eastern West Virginia, northern and central Virginia, Maryland west of the Chesapeake, and the District of Columbia. Residents in these areas should monitor the situation very closely and ensure your NOAA weather radios are set to alert mode. Severe weather warnings for imminent damaging storms may become necessary. Here are some safety rules to keep in mind when severe weather is expected or is occurring. 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The 10 p.m. observation in Washington. At Reagan National Airport, mostly cloudy skies. The temperature was 79 degrees Fahrenheit or 26 degrees Celsius. Dew point 70. Humidity was 74%. Winds were south at 18 miles an hour and the barometric pressure was 29.66 inches or 1,004.4 millibars and rising. Now for some observations from the surrounding area. At BWI Marshall Airport, a thunderstorm was reported. Temperature 75. Wind south at 7 miles an hour. At Charlottesville, fair skies. 77. At Dulles Airport, mostly cloudy. Temperature 79 degrees. Wind south at 13 miles an hour. At Fredericksburg, it was fair. Visibility 10 miles. Wind was calm. And the pressure was 29.69 inches and rising. At Martinsburg, fair skies. 76. Winds west at 12 miles an hour, gusting to 17. At Norfolk, light rain was occurring. Temperature 77 degrees. At Ocean City, a thunderstorm was reported. It was 74 degrees. At Pawtuxent River Naval Air Station, with light rain and fog. Temperature 73.

Mexico, fair skies. Temperature 77. Wind south at 13 miles an hour. For Richmond, cloudy skies. It was 73. At Roanoke, mostly cloudy. Temperature 77 degrees. At Winchester, fair. Temperature 77. At New York, fair skies. 75. At Philadelphia, cloudy skies. 79. At Raleigh, mostly cloudy skies. 84. Now for a few observations on the waters. At Washington Channel, the wind was south at 13 knots, gusting to 17, and the water temperature was 83 degrees. At Piney Point, the wind was south at 9 knots. At Thomas Point, the temperature was 77 degrees. Wind south at 29 knots. Here is a look at the weather features that will affect the region over the next several days. Another frontal system approaches today, bringing chances for severe thunderstorms this afternoon and evening. The main threat is damaging winds. High pressure returns from Monday into Tuesday, resulting in dry conditions and cooler temperatures. A return of summertime heat comes by Thursday, which carries with it renewed chances for strong to severe thunderstorms. Behind this system, humidity levels lower into next weekend. Now for the official National Weather Service forecast for the Washington metro area and the surrounding KHB listening area. Tonight, mostly cloudy. A chance of showers and thunderstorms until midnight, then a slight chance of showers after midnight. Lows in the mid-60s. Southwest winds 15 to 20 miles an hour, becoming west 10 to 15 miles an hour after midnight. Chance of rain 50%. Monday, sunny. Highs in the lower 80s. Northwest winds around 15 miles an hour with gusts up to 25 miles an hour. Monday night, partly cloudy. Lows in the upper 50s. Northwest winds 10 to 15 miles an hour. Tuesday, mostly sunny. Highs around 80. North winds around 5 miles an hour, becoming southwest in the afternoon. Tuesday night, partly cloudy. A chance of showers after midnight. Lows in the lower 60s. South winds 5 to 10 miles an hour. Chance of rain 30%. Wednesday, partly cloudy. Highs in the mid-80s. Lows in the mid-60s. Thursday, mostly cloudy. A chance of showers and thunderstorms. Highs in the mid-90s. Lows in the upper 60s. Chance of rain 50%. Juneteenth, partly cloudy. Showers likely and a chance of thunderstorms. Highs in the mid-80s. Lows in the lower 60s. Chance of rain 60%. Saturday through Sunday, mostly clear. Highs in the mid-80s. Lows in the lower 60s. The current time is 10:48 p.m. Eastern Daylight Time. This hazardous weather outlook is for the Maryland portion of the Chesapeake Bay, tidal Potomac River, and I-95 corridor through central Maryland, northern Virginia, and District of Columbia. Day 1, tonight. No hazardous weather is expected at this time. Days 2 through 7, Monday through Saturday. Scattered severe thunderstorms are possible Thursday afternoon and evening. Spotter information statement, Skywarn activation will no longer be needed. Now for the National Weather Service marine forecast for the Chesapeake Bay from Sandy Point to North Beach. Tonight, south winds 15 to 20 knots with gusts to 30 knots, becoming west 10 to 15 knots with gusts to 25 knots after midnight. Waves 3 feet, subsiding to 2 feet after midnight. Showers likely with a chance of thunderstorms until midnight, then a chance of showers with a slight chance of thunderstorms after midnight. Monday, northwest winds 15 to 20 knots with gusts to 30 knots. Waves 3 feet. Monday night, northwest winds 10 to 15 knots with gusts to 20 knots. Waves 2 feet. Tuesday, north winds 10 to 15 knots with gusts to 20 knots, becoming southwest 5 knots in the afternoon. Waves 1 to 2 feet. Tuesday night, south winds 5 to 10 knots. Waves 1 to 2 feet. Wednesday, south winds 5 to 10 knots. Waves 1 to 2 feet. A chance of showers through the day. Winds and waves higher and visibilities lower in and near thunderstorms.
Now for the National Weather Service marine forecast for the tidal Potomac from Key Bridge to Smith Point. Tonight, southwest winds 15 knots, becoming west late. Gusts up to 25 knots. Waves 1 to 2 feet. A chance of showers and thunderstorms until midnight, then a slight chance of showers after midnight. Monday, northwest winds 15 to 20 knots with gusts to 30 knots. Waves 2 to 3 feet. Monday night, northwest winds 10 to 15 knots with gusts to 20 knots. Waves 1 to 2 feet. Tuesday, north winds 5 to 10 knots with gusts to 20 knots, becoming southwest in the afternoon. Waves 1 foot. Tuesday night, southeast winds 5 to 10 knots. Waves 1 foot. A chance of showers. Wednesday, south winds 5 to 10 knots. Waves 1 foot. A chance of showers in the morning. Winds and waves higher and visibilities lower in and near thunderstorms. The Northern Virginia Mountain forecast for elevations above 2,000 feet, including the Skyline Drive. Severe thunderstorm watch 335 in effect until 11 p.m. this evening. Tonight, mostly cloudy. Scattered showers and thunderstorms in the evening. Lows in the lower 60s. Monday, sunny. Highs in the mid-70s. Monday night, mostly clear in the evening, then becoming partly cloudy. Lows in the mid-50s. Tuesday, sunny. Highs in the mid-70s. Wednesday, partly cloudy. Lows in the upper 50s. Highs around 80. Thursday, mostly cloudy. A chance of showers and thunderstorms through the night. Lows in the lower 60s. Highs in the mid-80s. Juneteenth, mostly cloudy. A chance of showers. A chance of thunderstorms through the night. Lows in the upper 60s. Highs in the upper 70s. This is the NOAA Weather Radio All Hazards Station KHP36, broadcasting from the National Weather Service Office in Sterling, Virginia, and transmitting on a frequency of 162.550 MHz from an antenna located in Manassas, Virginia. This is a statement from the National Weather Service. Small craft advisory remains in effect until 6 p.m. Monday. Northwest winds 10 to 20 knots with gusts up to 30 knots. The areas affected include tidal Potomac River from Key Bridge to Smith Point, Virginia, and Chesapeake Bay and adjoining estuaries north of Smith Point, Virginia. The hazardous weather conditions are expected until 6 p.m. Monday. Impacts, conditions will be hazardous to small craft. Inexperienced mariners, especially those operating smaller vessels, should avoid navigating in hazardous conditions. Severe thunderstorm watch number 335 remains in effect until 11 p.m. for the following independent cities in Virginia: Falls Church and Manassas Park, and the following: Pawtuxet River and coastal waters from Fenwick Island to Chincoteague, Virginia, out 20 nautical miles. Remember, a severe thunderstorm watch means the conditions are favorable for the development of severe weather, including large hail and damaging winds, in and close to the watch area. While severe weather may not be imminent, persons should remain alert for rapidly changing weather conditions and listen for later statements and possible warnings. Stay tuned to NOAA Weather Radio, commercial radio and television outlets, or internet sources for the latest severe weather information. Severe weather safety rules. Severe thunderstorms capable of producing damaging winds and large hail are possible this afternoon through 11 p.m. tonight across eastern West Virginia, northern and central Virginia, Maryland west of the Chesapeake, and the District of Columbia. Residents in these areas should monitor the situation very closely and ensure your NOAA weather radios are set to alert mode. Severe weather warnings for imminent damaging storms may become necessary. Here are some safety rules to keep in mind when severe weather is expected or is occurring. If a warning is issued, seek shelter indoors immediately. Stay weather aware and where storms are. 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Also practice lightning safety. 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The 10 p.m. observation in Washington.
at Reagan National Airport, mostly cloudy skies. The temperature was 79 degrees Fahrenheit, or 26 degrees Celsius. Dew point 70. Humidity was 74%. Winds were south at 18 miles an hour and the barometric pressure was 29.66 inches or 1,004.4 millibars, and rising. Now for some observations from the surrounding area. At BWI Marshall Airport, a thunderstorm was reported. Temperature 75. Wind south at 7 miles an hour. At Charlottesville, fair skies. 77. At Dulles Airport, mostly cloudy. Temperature 79 degrees. Wind south at 13 miles an hour. At Fredericksburg, it was fair. Visibility 10 miles. Wind was calm. And the pressure was 29.69 inches and rising. At Martinsburg, fair skies. 76. Winds west at 12 miles an hour, gusting to 17. At Norfolk, light rain was occurring. Temperature 77 degrees. At Ocean City, a thunderstorm was reported. It was 74 degrees. At Pawtuxent River Naval Air Station, with light rain and fog. Temperature 73. At Quantico, fair skies. Temperature 77. Wind south at 13 miles an hour. For Richmond, cloudy skies. It was 73. At Roanoke, mostly cloudy. Temperature 77 degrees. At Winchester, fair. Temperature 77. At New York, fair skies. 75. At Philadelphia, cloudy skies. 79. At Raleigh, mostly cloudy skies. 84. Now for a few observations on the waters. At Washington Channel, the wind was south at 13 knots, gusting to 17, and the water temperature was 83 degrees. At Piney Point, the wind was south at 9 knots. At Thomas Point, the temperature was 77 degrees. Wind south at 29 knots. Here is a look at the weather features that will affect the region over the next several days. Another frontal system approaches today, bringing chances for severe thunderstorms this afternoon and evening. The main threat is damaging winds. High pressure returns from Monday into Tuesday, resulting in dry conditions and cooler temperatures. A return of summertime heat comes by Thursday, which carries with it renewed chances for strong to severe thunderstorms. Behind this system, humidity levels lower into next weekend. Now for the official National Weather Service forecast for the Washington metro area and the surrounding KHB listening area. Tonight, mostly cloudy. A chance of showers and thunderstorms until midnight, then a slight chance of showers after midnight. Lows in the mid-60s. Southwest winds 15 to 20 miles an hour, becoming west 10 to 15 miles an hour after midnight. Chance of rain 50%. Monday, sunny. Highs in the lower 80s. Northwest winds around 15 miles an hour with gusts up to 25 miles an hour. Monday night, partly cloudy. Lows in the upper 50s. Northwest winds 10 to 15 miles an hour. Tuesday, mostly sunny. Highs around 80. North winds around 5 miles an hour, becoming southwest in the afternoon. Tuesday night, partly cloudy. A chance of showers after midnight. Lows in the lower 60s. South winds 5 to 10 miles an hour. Chance of rain 30%. Wednesday, partly cloudy. Highs in the mid-80s. Lows in the mid-60s. Thursday, mostly cloudy. A chance of showers and thunderstorms. Highs in the mid-90s. Lows in the upper 60s. Chance of rain 50%. Juneteenth, partly cloudy. Showers likely and a chance of thunderstorms. Highs in the mid-80s. Lows in the lower 60s. Chance of rain 60%. Saturday through Sunday, mostly clear. Highs in the mid-80s. Lows in the lower 60s. This hazardous weather outlook is for the Maryland portion of the Chesapeake Bay, tidal Potomac River, and I-95 corridor through central Maryland, northern Virginia, and District of Columbia. Day 1, tonight. No hazardous weather is expected at this time. Days 2 through 7, Monday through Saturday.
Scattered severe thunderstorms are possible Thursday afternoon and evening. Spotter information statement, sky warn activation will no longer be needed. Now for the National Weather Service marine forecast for the Chesapeake Bay from Sandy Point to North Beach. Tonight, south winds 15 to 20 knots with gusts to 30 knots, becoming west 10 to 15 knots with gusts to 25 knots after midnight. Waves 3 feet, subsiding to 2 feet after midnight. Showers likely with a chance of thunderstorms until midnight, then a chance of showers with a slight chance of thunderstorms after midnight. Monday, northwest winds 15 to 20 knots with gusts to 30 knots. Waves 3 feet. Monday night, northwest winds 10 to 15 knots with gusts to 20 knots. Waves 2 feet. Tuesday, north winds 10 to 15 knots with gusts to 20 knots, becoming southwest 5 knots in the afternoon. Waves 1 to 2 feet. Tuesday night, south winds 5 to 10 knots. Waves 1 to 2 feet. Wednesday, south winds 5 to 10 knots. Waves 1 to 2 feet. A chance of showers through the day. Winds and waves higher and visibilities lower in and near thunderstorms. The latest river levels in the Potomac, Shenandoah, and Rappahannock basins are as follows. All reports are current as of 7 p.m. and are measured in feet. For Potomac River at Shepherdstown, 2.5. Potomac River at Point of Rocks, 1.7. Potomac River at Edwards Ferry, 3.8. Potomac River at Little Falls, 3.1. North Fork Shenandoah River near Strasburg, 2.0. 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Rapidan River near Culpeper, 1.0. Opeckham Creek near Martinsburg, 2.1. 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Monocacy River at Frederick, 1.9. The current time is 11:02 p.m. Eastern Daylight Time. Now for the National Weather Service marine forecast for the tidal Potomac from Key Bridge to Smith Point. Tonight, southwest winds 15 knots, becoming west late. Gusts up to 25 knots. Waves 1 to 2 feet. A chance of showers and thunderstorms until midnight, then a slight chance of showers after midnight. Monday, northwest winds 15 to 20 knots with gusts to 30 knots. Waves 2 to 3 feet. Monday night, northwest winds 10 to 15 knots with gusts to 20 knots. Waves 1 to 2 feet. Tuesday, north winds 5 to 10 knots with gusts to 20 knots, becoming southwest in the afternoon. Waves 1 foot. Tuesday night, southeast winds 5 to 10 knots. Waves 1 foot. A chance of showers. Wednesday, south winds 5 to 10 knots. Waves 1 foot. A chance of showers in the morning. Winds and waves higher and visibilities lower in and near thunderstorms. The Northern Virginia Mountain forecast for elevations above 2,000 feet including the Skyline Drive. Rest of tonight, mostly cloudy. A chance of showers with a slight chance of thunderstorms late in the evening. Lows in the lower 60s. Monday, sunny. Highs in the mid-70s. Monday night, mostly clear in the evening, then becoming partly cloudy. Lows in the mid-50s. Tuesday, sunny. Highs in the mid-70s. Wednesday, partly cloudy. Lows in the upper 50s. Highs around 80. Thursday, mostly cloudy. A chance of showers and thunderstorms through the night. Lows in the lower 60s. Highs in the mid-80s. Juneteenth, mostly cloudy. A chance of showers. A chance of thunderstorms through the night. Lows in the upper 60s. Highs in the upper 70s. 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This is a statement from the National Weather Service. Small craft advisory remains in effect until 6 p.m. Monday. Northwest winds 10 to 20 knots with gusts up to 30 knots.
The areas affected include Tidal Potomac River from Key Bridge to Smith Point, Virginia, and Chesapeake Bay and adjoining estuaries north of Smith Point, Virginia. The hazardous weather conditions are expected until 6 p.m. Monday. Impacts, conditions will be hazardous to small craft. Inexperienced mariners, especially those operating smaller vessels, should avoid navigating in hazardous conditions. The 10 p.m. observation in Washington. At Reagan National Airport, mostly cloudy skies. The temperature was 79 degrees Fahrenheit, or 26 degrees Celsius. Dew point 70. Humidity was 74%. Winds were south at 18 miles an hour and the barometric pressure was 29.66 inches or 1,004.4 millibars and rising. Now for some observations from the surrounding area. At BWI Marshall Airport, a thunderstorm was reported. Temperature 75. Wind south at 7 miles an hour. At Charlottesville, fair skies. 77. At Dulles Airport, mostly cloudy. Temperature 79 degrees. Wind south at 13 miles an hour. At Fredericksburg, it was fair. Visibility 10 miles. Wind was calm. And the pressure was 29.69 inches and rising. At Martinsburg, fair skies. 76. Winds west at 12 miles an hour, gusting to 17. At Norfolk, light rain was occurring. Temperature 77 degrees. At Ocean City, a thunderstorm was reported. It was 74 degrees. At Pawtuxent River Naval Air Station, with light rain and fog. Temperature 73. At Quantico, fair skies. Temperature 77. Wind south at 13 miles an hour. For Richmond, cloudy skies. It was 73. At Roanoke, mostly cloudy. Temperature 77 degrees. At Winchester, fair. Temperature 77. At New York, fair skies. 75. At Philadelphia, cloudy skies. 79. At Raleigh, mostly cloudy skies. 84. Now for a few observations on the waters. At Washington Channel, the wind was south at 13 knots, gusting to 17, and the water temperature was 83 degrees. At Piney Point, the wind was south at 9 knots. At Thomas Point, the temperature was 77 degrees. Wind south at 29 knots. Here is a look at the weather features that will affect the region over the next several days. Another frontal system approaches today, bringing chances for severe thunderstorms this afternoon and evening. The main threat is damaging winds. High pressure returns from Monday into Tuesday, resulting in dry conditions and cooler temperatures. A return of summertime heat comes by Thursday, which carries with it renewed chances for strong to severe thunderstorms. Behind this system, humidity levels lower into next weekend. Now for the official National Weather Service forecast for the Washington metro area and the surrounding KHB listening area. Tonight, mostly cloudy. A chance of showers and thunderstorms until midnight, then a slight chance of showers after midnight. Lows in the mid-60s. Southwest winds 15 to 20 miles an hour, becoming west 10 to 15 miles an hour after midnight. Chance of rain 50%. Monday, sunny. Highs in the lower 80s. Northwest winds around 15 miles an hour with gusts up to 25 miles an hour. Monday night, partly cloudy. Lows in the upper 50s. Northwest winds 10 to 15 miles an hour. Tuesday, mostly sunny. Highs around 80. North winds around 5 miles an hour, becoming southwest in the afternoon. Tuesday night, partly cloudy. A chance of showers after midnight. Lows in the lower 60s. South winds 5 to 10 miles an hour. Chance of rain 30%. Wednesday, partly cloudy. Highs in the mid-80s. Lows in the mid-60s. Thursday, mostly cloudy. A chance of showers and thunderstorms. Highs in the mid-90s. Lows in the upper 60s. Chance of rain 50%. Juneteenth, partly cloudy. Showers likely and a chance of thunderstorms. Highs in the mid-80s. Lows in the lower 60s.
Chance of rain 60%. Saturday through Sunday, mostly clear. Highs in the mid-80s. Lows in the lower 60s. This hazardous weather outlook is for the Maryland portion of the Chesapeake Bay, tidal Potomac River, and I-95 corridor through central Maryland, northern Virginia, and District of Columbia. Day 1, tonight. No hazardous weather is expected at this time. Days 2 through 7, Monday through Saturday. Scattered severe thunderstorms are possible Thursday afternoon and evening. Spotter information statement, sky warn activation will no longer be needed. Now for the National Weather Service marine forecast for the Chesapeake Bay from Sandy Point to North Beach. Tonight, south winds 15 to 20 knots with gusts to 30 knots, becoming west 10 to 15 knots with gusts to 25 knots after midnight. Waves 3 feet, subsiding to 2 feet after midnight. Showers likely with a chance of thunderstorms until midnight, then a chance of showers with a slight chance of thunderstorms after midnight. Monday, northwest winds 15 to 20 knots with gusts to 30 knots. Waves 3 feet. Monday night, northwest winds 10 to 15 knots with gusts to 20 knots. Waves 2 feet. Tuesday, north winds 10 to 15 knots with gusts to 20 knots, becoming southwest 5 knots in the afternoon. Waves 1 to 2 feet. Tuesday night, south winds 5 to 10 knots. Waves 1 to 2 feet. Wednesday, south winds 5 to 10 knots. Waves 1 to 2 feet. A chance of showers through the day. Winds and waves higher and visibilities lower in and near thunderstorms. Now for the National Weather Service marine forecast for the Chesapeake Bay from Sandy Point to North Beach. Rest of tonight, southwest winds 10 to 15 knots, becoming west late. Gusts up to 25 knots. Waves 2 feet. A chance of showers with a slight chance of thunderstorms. Monday, northwest winds 15 to 20 knots with gusts to 30 knots. Waves 3 feet. Monday night, northwest winds 10 to 15 knots with gusts to 20 knots. Waves 2 feet. Tuesday, north winds 10 to 15 knots with gusts to 20 knots, becoming southwest 5 knots in the afternoon. Waves 1 to 2 feet. Tuesday night, south winds 5 to 10 knots. Waves 1 to 2 feet. Wednesday, south winds 5 to 10 knots. Waves 1 to 2 feet. A chance of showers through the day. Winds and waves higher and visibilities lower in and near thunderstorms. Now for the National Weather Service marine forecast for the tidal Potomac from Key Bridge to Smith Point. Rest of tonight, southwest winds 10 to 15 knots, becoming west late. Gusts up to 20 knots. Waves 1 to 2 feet. A slight chance of thunderstorms. A slight chance of showers. Monday, northwest winds 15 to 20 knots with gusts to 30 knots. Waves 2 to 3 feet. Monday night, northwest winds 10 to 15 knots with gusts to 20 knots. Waves 1 to 2 feet. Tuesday, north winds 5 to 10 knots with gusts to 20 knots, becoming southwest in the afternoon. Waves 1 foot. Tuesday night, southeast winds 5 to 10 knots. Waves 1 foot. A chance of showers. Wednesday, south winds 5 to 10 knots. Waves 1 foot. A chance of showers in the morning. Winds and waves higher and visibilities lower in and near thunderstorms. The Northern Virginia Mountain forecast for elevations above 2,000 feet including the Skyline Drive. Rest of tonight, mostly cloudy. A chance of showers with a slight chance of thunderstorms late in the evening. Lows in the lower 60s. Monday, sunny. Highs in the mid-70s. Monday night, mostly clear in the evening, then becoming partly cloudy. Lows in the mid-50s. Tuesday, sunny. Highs in the mid-70s. Wednesday, partly cloudy. Lows in the upper 50s. Highs around 80. Thursday, mostly cloudy. A chance of showers and thunderstorms through the night. Lows in the lower 60s. Highs in the mid-80s. Juneteenth, mostly cloudy. A chance of showers. A chance of thunderstorms through the night. Lows in the upper 60s. Highs in the upper 70s.
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This is a statement from the National Weather Service. Small craft advisory remains in effect until 6 p.m. Monday. Northwest winds 10 to 20 knots with gusts up to 30 knots. The areas affected include tidal Potomac River from Key Bridge to Smith Point, Virginia, and Chesapeake Bay and adjoining estuaries north of Smith Point, Virginia. The hazardous weather conditions are expected until 6 p.m. Monday. Impacts, conditions will be hazardous to small craft. Inexperienced mariners, especially those operating smaller vessels, should avoid navigating in hazardous conditions. The 11 p.m. observation in Washington. At Reagan National Airport, mostly cloudy skies. The temperature was 77 degrees Fahrenheit, or 25 degrees Celsius. Dew point 71. Humidity was 82%. Winds were south at 12 miles an hour and the barometric pressure was 29.68 inches or 1,005.0 millibars and rising. Now for some observations from the surrounding area. At BWI Marshall Airport, mostly cloudy skies. Temperature 75. Wind southwest at 7 miles an hour. At Charlottesville, fair skies. 78. At Dulles Airport, mostly cloudy. Temperature 78 degrees. Wind south at 10 miles an hour. At Fredericksburg, it was mostly cloudy. Visibility 10 miles. Wind was south at 6 miles an hour. And the pressure was 29.69 inches and steady. At Martinsburg, light rain was falling. 73. Winds west at 12 miles an hour. At Norfolk, with light rain and fog. Temperature 75 degrees. At Ocean City, rain was falling. It was 75 degrees. At Pawtuxent River Naval Air Station, cloudy. Temperature 73. At Quantico, mostly cloudy skies. Temperature 77. Wind south at 12 miles an hour. For Richmond, cloudy skies. It was 74. At Roanoke, fair. Temperature 77 degrees. At Winchester, temperature was 77 degrees, dew point 63. At New York, fair skies. 74. At Philadelphia, a thunderstorm was reported. 76. At Raleigh, mostly cloudy skies. 84. Now for a few observations on the waters. At Washington Channel, the wind was south at 10 knots, gusting to 16, and the water temperature was 83 degrees. At Piney Point, the wind was south at 21 knots, gusting to 26. At Thomas Point, the temperature was 75 degrees. Wind south at 22 knots. The marine forecast for the coastal waters from Fenwick Island to Chincoteague and out 20 nautical miles. Overnight, southwest winds 15 to 20 knots, diminishing to 10 to 15 knots. Gusts up to 25 knots. Seas 3 to 4 feet, occasionally to 6 feet. Wave detail, south 4 feet at 5 seconds and east 1 foot at 9 seconds. Showers likely with a chance of thunderstorms late this evening and early morning. Monday, northwest winds 10 to 15 knots with gusts up to 20 knots, becoming north 5 to 10 knots with gusts up to 15 knots early in the afternoon, then becoming east late. Seas 3 to 4 feet, occasionally to 6 feet. Wave detail, southeast 3 feet at 7 seconds and northwest 2 feet at 3 seconds. Monday night, southwest winds 5 knots, becoming northwest after midnight. Seas 2 to 3 feet. Wave detail, south 2 feet at 7 seconds and east 1 foot at 9 seconds. Tuesday, north winds 5 to 10 knots, becoming east in the afternoon. Seas around 2 feet. Wave detail, south 2 feet at 7 seconds and north 1 foot at 3 seconds. Tuesday night, southeast winds 5 to 10 knots. Seas around 2 feet. Wave detail, southeast 2 feet at 7 seconds and north 1 foot at 3 seconds. Wednesday, southeast winds 5 to 10 knots. Seas around 2 feet. Wave detail, southeast 2 feet at 7 seconds.
a chance of showers. Wednesday night, south winds 10 to 15 knots. Seas 2 to 3 feet. Thursday, south winds 15 to 20 knots, increasing to 20 to 25 knots in the afternoon. Gusts up to 30 knots. Seas 3 to 4 feet, occasionally to 6 feet, building to 5 to 6 feet, occasionally to 9 feet in the afternoon. Thursday night, southwest winds 15 to 20 knots with gusts up to 30 knots. Seas 5 to 6 feet, occasionally to 9 feet. A chance of showers and thunderstorms. Friday, southwest winds 10 to 15 knots. Seas 4 to 5 feet, occasionally to 7 feet. A chance of showers in the morning, then showers likely with a chance of thunderstorms in the afternoon. Friday night, west winds 5 to 10 knots, becoming northwest after midnight. Gusts up to 15 knots. Seas 3 to 4 feet, occasionally to 6 feet. Showers likely with a chance of thunderstorms in the evening, then a chance of showers after midnight. Winds and seas higher in and near thunderstorms. The current time is 11:20 p.m. Eastern Daylight Time. The latest river levels in the Potomac, Shenandoah, and Rappahannock basins are as follows. All reports are current as of 7 p.m. and are measured in feet. For Potomac River at Shepherdstown, 2.5. Potomac River at Point of Rocks, 1.7. Potomac River at Edwards Ferry, 3.8. Potomac River at Little Falls, 3.1. North Fork Shenandoah River near Strasburg, 2.0. South Fork Shenandoah River at Front Royal, 1.2. Shenandoah River at Millville, 2.0. Rappahannock River at Remington, 3.1. Rappahannock River above Fredericksburg, 2.4. Rapidan River near Culpeper, 1.0. Opeckham Creek near Martinsburg, 2.1. Seneca Creek at Dawsonville, 2.0. Goose Creek near Leesburg, 1.5. Monocacy River at Frederick, 1.9. Here is a look at the weather features that will affect the region over the next several days. Another frontal system approaches today, bringing chances for severe thunderstorms this afternoon and evening. The main threat is damaging winds. High pressure returns from Monday into Tuesday, resulting in dry conditions and cooler temperatures. A return of summertime heat comes by Thursday, which carries with it renewed chances for strong to severe thunderstorms. Behind this system, humidity levels lower into next weekend. Now for the official National Weather Service forecast for the Washington metro area and the surrounding KHB listening area. Rest of tonight, mostly cloudy. A chance of showers with a slight chance of thunderstorms, then a slight chance of showers. Lows in the mid-60s. South winds around 5 miles an hour, becoming west 10 to 15 miles an hour with gusts up to 25 miles an hour. Chance of rain 40%. Monday, sunny. Highs in the lower 80s. Northwest winds around 15 miles an hour with gusts up to 25 miles an hour. Monday night, partly cloudy. Lows in the upper 50s. Northwest winds 10 to 15 miles an hour. Tuesday, mostly sunny. Highs around 80. North winds around 5 miles an hour, becoming southwest in the afternoon. Tuesday night, partly cloudy. A chance of showers after midnight. Lows in the lower 60s. South winds 5 to 10 miles an hour. Chance of rain 30%. Wednesday, partly cloudy. Highs in the mid-80s. Lows in the mid-60s. Thursday, mostly cloudy. A chance of showers and thunderstorms. Highs in the mid-90s. Lows in the upper 60s. Chance of rain 50%. Juneteenth, partly cloudy. Showers likely and a chance of thunderstorms. Highs in the mid-80s. Lows in the lower 60s. Chance of rain 60%. Saturday through Sunday, mostly clear. Highs in the mid-80s. Lows in the lower 60s. This hazardous weather outlook is for the Maryland portion of the Chesapeake Bay, tidal Potomac River, and I-95 corridor through central Maryland, northern Virginia, and District of Columbia. Day 1, tonight. No hazardous weather is expected at this time. Days 2 through 7, Monday through Saturday. Scattered severe thunderstorms are possible Thursday afternoon and evening.
Spotter information statement, Skywarn activation will no longer be needed. Now for the National Weather Service marine forecast for the Chesapeake Bay from Sandy Point to North Beach. Rest of tonight, southwest winds 10 to 15 knots, becoming west late. Gusts up to 25 knots. Waves 2 feet. A chance of showers with a slight chance of thunderstorms. Monday, northwest winds 15 to 20 knots with gusts to 30 knots. Waves 3 feet. Monday night, northwest winds 10 to 15 knots with gusts to 20 knots. Waves 2 feet. Tuesday, north winds 10 to 15 knots with gusts to 20 knots, becoming southwest 5 knots in the afternoon. Waves 1 to 2 feet. Tuesday night, south winds 5 to 10 knots. Waves 1 to 2 feet. Wednesday, south winds 5 to 10 knots. Waves 1 to 2 feet. A chance of showers through the day. Winds and waves higher and visibilities lower in and near thunderstorms. Now for the National Weather Service marine forecast for the tidal Potomac from Key Bridge to Smith Point. Rest of tonight, southwest winds 10 to 15 knots, becoming west late. Gusts up to 20 knots. Waves 1 to 2 feet. A slight chance of thunderstorms. A slight chance of showers. Monday, northwest winds 15 to 20 knots with gusts to 30 knots. Waves 2 to 3 feet. Monday night, northwest winds 10 to 15 knots with gusts to 20 knots. Waves 1 to 2 feet. Tuesday, north winds 5 to 10 knots with gusts to 20 knots, becoming southwest in the afternoon. Waves 1 foot. Tuesday night, southeast winds 5 to 10 knots. Waves 1 foot. A chance of showers. Wednesday, south winds 5 to 10 knots. Waves 1 foot. A chance of showers in the morning. Winds and waves higher and visibilities lower in and near thunderstorms. The Northern Virginia Mountain forecast for elevations above 2,000 feet including the Skyline Drive. Rest of tonight, mostly cloudy. A chance of showers with a slight chance of thunderstorms late in the evening. Lows in the lower 60s. Monday, sunny. Highs in the mid-70s. Monday night, mostly clear in the evening, then becoming partly cloudy. Lows in the mid-50s. Tuesday, sunny. Highs in the mid-70s. Wednesday, partly cloudy. Lows in the upper 50s. Highs around 80. Thursday, mostly cloudy. A chance of showers and thunderstorms through the night. Lows in the lower 60s. Highs in the mid-80s. Juneteenth, mostly cloudy. A chance of showers. A chance of thunderstorms through the night. Lows in the upper 60s. Highs in the upper 70s. 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This is a statement from the National Weather Service. Small craft advisory remains in effect until 6 p.m. Monday. Northwest winds 10 to 20 knots with gusts up to 30 knots. The areas affected include tidal Potomac River from Key Bridge to Smith Point, Virginia, and Chesapeake Bay and adjoining estuaries north of Smith Point, Virginia. The hazardous weather conditions are expected until 6 p.m. Monday. Impacts, conditions will be hazardous to small craft. Inexperienced mariners, especially those operating smaller vessels, should avoid navigating in hazardous conditions. The 11 p.m. observation in Washington. At Reagan National Airport, mostly cloudy skies. The temperature was 77 degrees Fahrenheit, or 25 degrees Celsius. Dew point 71. Humidity was 82%. Winds were south at 12 miles an hour and the barometric pressure was 29.68 inches or 1,005.0 millibars, and rising. Now for some observations from the surrounding area. At BWI Marshall Airport, mostly cloudy skies. Temperature 75. Wind southwest at 7 miles an hour. At Charlottesville, fair skies. 78. At Dulles Airport, mostly cloudy. Temperature 78 degrees. Wind south at 10 miles an hour. At Fredericksburg, it was mostly cloudy. Visibility 10 miles.
Wind was south at 6 miles an hour. And the pressure was 29.69 inches and steady. At Martinsburg, light rain was falling. 73. Winds west at 12 miles an hour. At Norfolk, with light rain and fog. Temperature 75 degrees. At Ocean City, rain was falling. It was 75 degrees. At Pawtuxet River Naval Air Station, cloudy. Temperature 73. At Quantico, mostly cloudy skies. Temperature 77. Wind south at 12 miles an hour. For Richmond, cloudy skies. It was 74. At Roanoke, fair. Temperature 77 degrees. At Winchester. Temperature was 77 degrees, dew point 63. At New York, fair skies. 74. At Philadelphia, a thunderstorm was reported. 76. At Raleigh, mostly cloudy skies. 84. Now for a few observations on the waters. At Washington Channel, the wind was south at 10 knots, gusting to 16, and the water temperature was 83 degrees. At Piney Point, the wind was south at 21 knots, gusting to 26. At Thomas Point, the temperature was 75 degrees. Wind south at 22 knots. Here is a look at the weather features that will affect the region over the next several days. Another frontal system approaches today, bringing chances for severe thunderstorms this afternoon and evening. The main threat is damaging winds. High pressure returns from Monday into Tuesday, resulting in dry conditions and cooler temperatures. A return of summertime heat comes by Thursday, which carries with it renewed chances for strong to severe thunderstorms. Behind this system, humidity levels lower into next weekend. Now for the official National Weather Service forecast for the Washington metro area and the surrounding KHB listening area. Rest of tonight, mostly cloudy. A chance of showers with a slight chance of thunderstorms, then a slight chance of showers. Lows in the mid-60s. South winds around 5 miles an hour, becoming west 10 to 15 miles an hour with gusts up to 25 miles an hour. Chance of rain 40%. Monday, sunny. Highs in the lower 80s. Northwest winds around 15 miles an hour with gusts up to 25 miles an hour. Monday night, partly cloudy. Lows in the upper 50s. Northwest winds 10 to 15 miles an hour. Tuesday, mostly sunny. Highs around 80. North winds around 5 miles an hour, becoming southwest in the afternoon. Tuesday night, partly cloudy. A chance of showers after midnight. Lows in the lower 60s. South winds 5 to 10 miles an hour. Chance of rain 30%. Wednesday, partly cloudy. Highs in the mid-80s. Lows in the mid-60s. Thursday, mostly cloudy. A chance of showers and thunderstorms. Highs in the mid-90s. Lows in the upper 60s. Chance of rain 50%. Juneteenth, partly cloudy. Showers likely and a chance of thunderstorms. Highs in the mid-80s. Lows in the lower 60s. Chance of rain 60%. Saturday through Sunday, mostly clear. Highs in the mid-80s. Lows in the lower 60s. The current time is 11:33 p.m. Eastern Daylight Time. This hazardous weather outlook is for the Maryland portion of the Chesapeake Bay, tidal Potomac River, and I-95 corridor through central Maryland, northern Virginia, and District of Columbia. Day 1, tonight. No hazardous weather is expected at this time. Days 2 through 7, Monday through Saturday. Scattered severe thunderstorms are possible Thursday afternoon and evening. Spotter information statement, sky warn activation will no longer be needed. Now for the National Weather Service marine forecast for the Chesapeake Bay from Sandy Point to North Beach. Rest of tonight, southwest winds 10 to 15 knots, becoming west late. Gusts up to 25 knots. Waves 2 feet. A chance of showers with a slight chance of thunderstorms. Monday, northwest winds 15 to 20 knots with gusts to 30 knots. Waves 3 feet. Monday night, northwest winds 10 to 15 knots with gusts to 20 knots. Waves 2 feet.
Tuesday, north winds 10 to 15 knots with gusts to 20 knots, becoming southwest 5 knots in the afternoon. Waves 1 to 2 feet. Tuesday night, south winds 5 to 10 knots. Waves 1 to 2 feet. Wednesday, south winds 5 to 10 knots. Waves 1 to 2 feet. A chance of showers through the day. Winds and waves higher and visibilities lower in and near thunderstorms. Now for the National Weather Service marine forecast for the tidal Potomac from Key Bridge to Smith Point. Rest of tonight, southwest winds 10 to 15 knots, becoming west late. Gusts up to 20 knots. Waves 1 to 2 feet. A slight chance of thunderstorms. A slight chance of showers. Monday, northwest winds 15 to 20 knots with gusts to 30 knots. Waves 2 to 3 feet. Monday night, northwest winds 10 to 15 knots with gusts to 20 knots. Waves 1 to 2 feet. Tuesday, north winds 5 to 10 knots with gusts to 20 knots, becoming southwest in the afternoon. Waves 1 foot. Tuesday night, southeast wind 5 to 10 knots. Waves 1 foot. A chance of showers. Wednesday, south winds 5 to 10 knots. Waves 1 foot. A chance of showers in the morning. Winds and waves higher and visibilities lower in and near thunderstorms. The Northern Virginia Mountain forecast for elevations above 2,000 feet including the Skyline Drive. Rest of tonight, mostly cloudy. A chance of showers with a slight chance of thunderstorms late in the evening. Lows in the lower 60s. Monday, sunny. Highs in the mid-70s. Monday night, mostly clear in the evening, then becoming partly cloudy. Lows in the mid-50s. Tuesday, sunny. Highs in the mid-70s. Wednesday, partly cloudy. Lows in the upper 50s. Highs around 80. Thursday, mostly cloudy. A chance of showers and thunderstorms through the night. Lows in the lower 60s. Highs in the mid-80s. Juneteenth, mostly cloudy. A chance of showers. A chance of thunderstorms through the night. Lows in the upper 60s. Highs in the upper 70s. 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This is a statement from the National Weather Service. Small craft advisory remains in effect until 6 p.m. Monday. Northwest winds 10 to 20 knots with gusts up to 30 knots. The areas affected include tidal Potomac River from Key Bridge to Smith Point, Virginia, and Chesapeake Bay and adjoining estuaries north of Smith Point, Virginia. The hazardous weather conditions are expected until 6 p.m. Monday. Impacts, conditions will be hazardous to small craft. Inexperienced mariners, especially those operating smaller vessels, should avoid navigating in hazardous conditions. The 11 p.m. observation in Washington. At Reagan National Airport, mostly cloudy skies. The temperature was 77 degrees Fahrenheit, or 25 degrees Celsius. Dew point 71. Humidity was 82%. Winds were south at 12 miles an hour and the barometric pressure was 29.68 inches or 1,005.0 millibars, and rising. Now for some observations from the surrounding area. At BWI Marshall Airport, mostly cloudy skies. Temperature 75. Wind southwest at 7 miles an hour. At Charlottesville, fair skies. 78. At Dulles Airport, mostly cloudy. Temperature 78 degrees. Wind south at 10 miles an hour. At Fredericksburg, it was mostly cloudy. Visibility 10 miles. Wind was south at 6 miles an hour. And the pressure was 29.69 inches and steady. At Martinsburg, light rain was falling. 73. Winds west at 12 miles an hour. At Norfolk, with light rain and fog. Temperature 75 degrees. At Ocean City, rain was falling. It was 75 degrees. At Pawtuxet River Naval Air Station, cloudy. Temperature 73. At Quantico, mostly cloudy skies. Temperature 77.
Wind south at 12 miles an hour. For Richmond, cloudy skies. It was 74. At Roanoke, fair. Temperature 77 degrees. At Winchester. Temperature was 77 degrees, dew point 63. At New York, fair skies.

at 22 knots. The latest river levels in the Potomac, Shenandoah, and Rappahannock basins are as follows. All reports are current as of 7 p.m. and are measured in feet. For Potomac River at Shepherdstown, 2.5. Potomac River at Point of Rocks, 1.7. Potomac River at Edwards Ferry, 3.8. Potomac River at Little Falls, 3.1. North Fork Shenandoah River near Strasburg, 2.0. South Fork Shenandoah River at Front Royal, 1.2. Shenandoah River at Millville, 2.0. 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Rappahannock River above Fredericksburg, 2.4. Rapidan River near Culpeper, 1.0. Opeckham Creek near Martinsburg, 2.1. Seneca Creek at Dawsonville, 2.0. Goose Creek near Leesburg, 1.5. Monocacy River at Frederick, 1.9. Here is a look at the weather features that will affect the region over the next several days. Another frontal system approaches today, bringing chances for severe thunderstorms this afternoon and evening. The main threat is damaging winds. High pressure returns from Monday into Tuesday, resulting in dry conditions and cooler temperatures. A return of summertime heat comes by Thursday, which carries with it renewed chances for strong to severe thunderstorms. Behind this system, humidity levels lower into next weekend. Now for the official National Weather Service forecast for the Washington metro area and the surrounding KHB listening area. Rest of tonight, mostly cloudy. A chance of showers with a slight chance of thunderstorms, then a slight chance of showers. Lows in the mid-60s. South winds around 5 miles an hour, becoming west 10 to 15 miles an hour with gusts up to 25 miles an hour. Chance of rain 40%. Monday, sunny. Highs in the lower 80s. Northwest winds around 15 miles an hour with gusts up to 25 miles an hour. Monday night, partly cloudy. Lows in the upper 50s. Northwest winds 10 to 15 miles an hour. Tuesday, mostly sunny. Highs around 80. North winds around 5 miles an hour, becoming southwest in the afternoon. Tuesday night, partly cloudy. A chance of showers after midnight. Lows in the lower 60s. South winds 5 to 10 miles an hour. Chance of rain 30%. Wednesday, partly cloudy. Highs in the mid-80s. Lows in the mid-60s. Thursday, mostly cloudy. A chance of showers and thunderstorms. Highs in the mid-90s. Lows in the upper 60s. Chance of rain 50%. Juneteenth, partly cloudy. Showers likely and a chance of thunderstorms. Highs in the mid-80s. Lows in the lower 60s. Chance of rain 60%. Saturday through Sunday, mostly clear. Highs in the mid-80s. Lows in the lower 60s. This hazardous weather outlook is for the Maryland portion of the Chesapeake Bay, tidal Potomac River, and I-95 corridor through central Maryland, northern Virginia, and District of Columbia. Day 1, tonight. No hazardous weather is expected at this time. Days 2 through 7, Monday through Saturday. Scattered severe thunderstorms are possible Thursday afternoon and evening. Spotter information statement, Skywarn activation will no longer be needed. Now for the National Weather Service marine forecast for the Chesapeake Bay from Sandy Point to North Beach. Rest of tonight, southwest winds 10 to 15 knots, becoming west late. Gusts up to 25 knots. Waves 2 feet. A chance of showers with a slight chance of thunderstorms. Monday, northwest winds 15 to 20 knots with gusts to 30 knots. Waves 3 feet. Monday night, northwest winds 10 to 15 knots with gusts to 20 knots. Waves 2 feet. Tuesday, north winds 10 to 15 knots with gusts to 20 knots, becoming southwest 5 knots in the afternoon. Waves 1 to 2 feet. Tuesday night, south winds 5 to 10 knots. Waves 1 to 2 feet. Wednesday, south winds 5 to 10 knots. Waves 1 to 2 feet. A chance of showers through the day. Winds and waves higher and visibilities lower in and near thunderstorms. Now for the National Weather Service marine forecast for the tidal Potomac from Key Bridge to Smith Point. Rest of tonight, southwest winds.

10 to 15 knots, becoming west late. Gusts up to 20 knots. Waves 1 to 2 feet. A slight chance of thunderstorms. A slight chance of showers. Monday, northwest winds 15 to 20 knots with gusts to 30 knots. Waves 2 to 3 feet. Monday night, northwest winds 10 to 15 knots with gusts to 20 knots. Waves 1 to 2 feet. Tuesday, north winds 5 to 10 knots with gusts to 20 knots, becoming southwest in the afternoon. Waves 1 foot. Tuesday night, southeast winds 5 to 10 knots. Waves 1 foot. A chance of showers. Wednesday, south winds 5 to 10 knots. Waves 1 foot. A chance of showers in the morning. Winds and waves higher and visibilities lower in and near thunderstorms. The Northern Virginia Mountain forecast for elevations above 2,000 feet including the Skyline Drive. Rest of tonight, mostly cloudy. A chance of showers with a slight chance of thunderstorms late in the evening. Lows in the lower 60s. Monday, sunny. Highs in the mid-70s. Monday night, mostly clear in the evening, then becoming partly cloudy. Lows in the mid-50s. Tuesday, sunny. Highs in the mid-70s. Wednesday, partly cloudy. Lows in the upper 50s. Highs around 80. Thursday, mostly cloudy. A chance of showers and thunderstorms through the night. Lows in the lower 60s. Highs in the mid-80s. Juneteenth, mostly cloudy. A chance of showers. A chance of thunderstorms through the night. Lows in the upper 60s. Highs in the upper 70s. The current time is 11:47 p.m. Eastern Daylight Time. 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This is a statement from the National Weather Service. Small craft advisory remains in effect until 6 p.m. Monday. Northwest winds 10 to 20 knots with gusts up to 30 knots. The areas affected include tidal Potomac River from Key Bridge to Smith Point, Virginia, and Chesapeake Bay and adjoining estuaries north of Smith Point, Virginia. The hazardous weather conditions are expected until 6 p.m. Monday. Impacts, conditions will be hazardous to small craft. Inexperienced mariners, especially those operating smaller vessels, should avoid navigating in hazardous conditions. The 11 p.m. observation in Washington. At Reagan National Airport, mostly cloudy skies. The temperature was 77 degrees Fahrenheit, or 25 degrees Celsius. Dew point 71. Humidity was 82%. Winds were south at 12 miles an hour and the barometric pressure was 29.68 inches or 1,005.0 millibars and rising. Now for some observations from the surrounding area. At BWI Marshall Airport, mostly cloudy skies. Temperature 75. Wind southwest at 7 miles an hour. At Charlottesville, fair skies. 78. At Dulles Airport, mostly cloudy. Temperature 78 degrees. Wind south at 10 miles an hour. At Fredericksburg, it was mostly cloudy. Visibility 10 miles. Wind was south at 6 miles an hour. And the pressure was 29.69 inches and steady. At Martinsburg, light rain was falling. 73. Winds west at 12 miles an hour. At Norfolk, with light rain and fog. Temperature 75 degrees. At Ocean City, rain was falling. It was 75 degrees. At Pawtuxent River Naval Air Station, cloudy. Temperature 73. At Quantico, mostly cloudy skies. Temperature 77. Wind south at 12 miles an hour. For Richmond, cloudy skies. It was 74. At Roanoke, fair. Temperature 77 degrees. At Winchester, temperature was 77 degrees, dew point 63. At New York, fair skies. 74. At Philadelphia, a thunderstorm was reported. 76. At Raleigh, mostly cloudy skies. 84. Now for
for a few observations on the waters. At Washington Channel, the wind was south at 10 knots, gusting to 16, and the water temperature was 83 degrees. At Piney Point, the wind was south at 21 knots, gusting to 26. At Thomas Point, the temperature was 75 degrees. Wind south at 22 knots. Here is a look at the weather features that will affect the region over the next several days. Another frontal system approaches today, bringing chances for severe thunderstorms this afternoon and evening. The main threat is damaging winds. High pressure returns from Monday into Tuesday, resulting in dry conditions and cooler temperatures. A return of summertime heat comes by Thursday, which carries with it renewed chances for strong to severe thunderstorms. Behind this system, humidity levels lower into next weekend. Now for the official National Weather Service forecast for the Washington metro area and the surrounding KHB listening area. Rest of tonight, mostly cloudy. A chance of showers with a slight chance of thunderstorms, then a slight chance of showers. Lows in the mid-60s. South winds around 5 miles an hour, becoming west 10 to 15 miles an hour with gusts up to 25 miles an hour. Chance of rain 40%. Monday, sunny. Highs in the lower 80s. Northwest winds around 15 miles an hour with gusts up to 25 miles an hour. Monday night, partly cloudy. Lows in the upper 50s. Northwest winds 10 to 15 miles an hour. Tuesday, mostly sunny. Highs around 80. North winds around 5 miles an hour, becoming southwest in the afternoon. Tuesday night, partly cloudy. A chance of showers after midnight. Lows in the lower 60s. South winds 5 to 10 miles an hour. Chance of rain 30%. Wednesday, partly cloudy. Highs in the mid-80s. Lows in the mid-60s. Thursday, mostly cloudy. A chance of showers and thunderstorms. Highs in the mid-90s. Lows in the upper 60s. Chance of rain 50%. Juneteenth, partly cloudy. Showers likely and a chance of thunderstorms. Highs in the mid-80s. Lows in the lower 60s. Chance of rain 60%. Saturday through Sunday, mostly clear. Highs in the mid-80s. Lows in the lower 60s. This hazardous weather outlook is for the Maryland portion of the Chesapeake Bay, tidal Potomac River, and I-95 corridor through central Maryland, northern Virginia, and District of Columbia. Day 1, tonight. No hazardous weather is expected at this time. Days 2 through 7, Monday through Saturday. Scattered severe thunderstorms are possible Thursday afternoon and evening. Spotter information statement, sky warn activation will no longer be needed. Now for the National Weather Service marine forecast for the Chesapeake Bay from Sandy Point to North Beach. Rest of tonight, southwest winds 10 to 15 knots, becoming west late. Gusts up to 25 knots. Waves 2 feet. A chance of showers with a slight chance of thunderstorms. Monday, northwest winds 15 to 20 knots with gusts to 30 knots. Waves 3 feet. Monday night, northwest winds 10 to 15 knots with gusts to 20 knots. Waves 2 feet. Tuesday, north winds 10 to 15 knots with gusts to 20 knots, becoming southwest 5 knots in the afternoon. Waves 1 to 2 feet. Tuesday night, south winds 5 to 10 knots. Waves 1 to 2 feet. Wednesday, south winds 5 to 10 knots. Waves 1 to 2 feet. A chance of showers through the day. Winds and waves higher and visibilities lower in and near thunderstorms. Now for the National Weather Service marine forecast for the tidal Potomac from Key Bridge to Smith Point. Rest of tonight, southwest winds 10 to 15 knots, becoming west late. Gusts up to 20 knots. Waves 1 to 2 feet. A slight chance of thunderstorms. A slight chance of showers. Monday, northwest winds 15 to 20 knots with gusts to 30 knots. Waves 2 to 3 feet. Monday night, northwest winds 10 to 15 knots with gusts to 20 knots. Waves 1 to 2 feet. Tuesday, north winds 5 to 10 knots with gusts to 20 knots, becoming southwest in the afternoon. Waves 1 foot. Tuesday night, southeast winds 5 to 10 knots. Waves 1 foot.
a chance of showers. Wednesday, south winds 5 to 10 knots. Waves 1 foot. A chance of showers in the morning. Winds and waves higher and visibilities lower in and near thunderstorms. The Northern Virginia Mountain forecast for elevations above 2,000 feet, including the Skyline Drive. Rest of tonight, mostly cloudy. A chance of showers with a slight chance of thunderstorms late in the evening. Lows in the lower 60s. Monday, sunny. Highs in the mid-70s. Monday night, mostly clear in the evening, then becoming partly cloudy. Lows in the mid-50s. Tuesday, sunny. Highs in the mid-70s. Wednesday, partly cloudy. Lows in the upper 50s. Highs around 80. Thursday, mostly cloudy. A chance of showers and thunderstorms through the night. Lows in the lower 60s. Highs in the mid-80s. Juneteenth, mostly cloudy. A chance of showers. A chance of thunderstorms through the night. Lows in the upper 60s. Highs in the upper 70s. 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This is a statement from the National Weather Service. Small craft advisory remains in effect until 6 p.m. Monday. Northwest winds 10 to 20 knots with gusts up to 30 knots. The areas affected include tidal Potomac River from Key Bridge to Smith Point, Virginia, and Chesapeake Bay and adjoining estuaries north of Smith Point, Virginia. The hazardous weather conditions are expected until 6 p.m. Monday. Impacts, conditions will be hazardous to small craft. Inexperienced mariners, especially those operating smaller vessels, should avoid navigating in hazardous conditions. The 11 p.m. observation in Washington. At Reagan National Airport, mostly cloudy skies. The temperature was 77 degrees Fahrenheit, or 25 degrees Celsius. Dew point 71. Humidity was 82%. Winds were south at 12 miles an hour and the barometric pressure was 29.68 inches or 1,005.0 millibars, and rising. Now for some observations from the surrounding area. At BWI Marshall Airport, mostly cloudy skies. Temperature 75. Wind southwest at 7 miles an hour. At Charlottesville, fair skies. 78. At Dulles Airport, mostly cloudy. Temperature 78 degrees. Wind south at 10 miles an hour. At Fredericksburg, it was mostly cloudy. Visibility 10 miles. Wind was south at 6 miles an hour. And the pressure was 29.69 inches and steady. At Martinsburg, light rain was falling. 73. Winds west at 12 miles an hour. At Norfolk, with light rain and fog. Temperature 75 degrees. At Ocean City, rain was falling. It was 75 degrees. At Pawtuxent River Naval Air Station, cloudy. Temperature 73. At Quantico, mostly cloudy skies. Temperature 77. Wind south at 12 miles an hour. For Richmond, cloudy skies. It was 74. At Roanoke, fair. Temperature 77 degrees. At Winchester, temperature was 77 degrees, dew point 63. At New York, fair skies. 74. At Philadelphia, a thunderstorm was reported. 76. At Raleigh, mostly cloudy skies. 84. Now for a few observations on the waters. At Washington Channel, the wind was south at 10 knots, gusting to 16, and the water temperature was 83 degrees. At Piney Point, the wind was south at 21 knots, gusting to 26. At Thomas Point, the temperature was 75 degrees. Wind south at 22 knots. Here is a look at the weather features that will affect the region over the next several days. Another frontal system approaches today, bringing chances for severe thunderstorms this afternoon and evening. The main threat is damaging winds. High pressure returns from Monday into Tuesday, resulting in dry conditions and cooler temperatures.
A return of summertime heat comes by Thursday, which carries with it renewed chances for strong to severe thunderstorms. Behind this system, humidity levels lower into next weekend. The latest river levels in the Potomac, Shenandoah, and Rappahannock basins are as follows. All reports are current as of 7 p.m. and are measured in feet. For Potomac River at Shepherdstown, 2.5. Potomac River at Point of Rocks, 1.7. Potomac River at Edwards Ferry, 3.8. Potomac River at Little Falls, 3.1. North Fork Shenandoah River near Strasburg, 2.0. South Fork Shenandoah River at Front Royal, 1.2. 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Rapidan River near Culpeper, 1.0. Opeckham Creek near Martinsburg, 2.1. Seneca Creek at Dawsonville, 2.0. Goose Creek near Leesburg, 1.5. Monocacy River at Frederick, 1.9. Now for the official National Weather Service forecast for the Washington metro area and the surrounding KHB listening area. Rest of tonight, mostly cloudy. A chance of showers with a slight chance of thunderstorms, then a slight chance of showers. Lows in the mid-60s. South winds around 5 miles an hour, becoming west 10 to 15 miles an hour with gusts up to 25 miles an hour. Chance of rain 40%. Monday, sunny. Highs in the lower 80s. Northwest winds around 15 miles an hour with gusts up to 25 miles an hour. Monday night, partly cloudy. Lows in the upper 50s. Northwest winds 10 to 15 miles an hour. Tuesday, mostly sunny. Highs around 80. North winds around 5 miles an hour, becoming southwest in the afternoon. Tuesday night, partly cloudy. A chance of showers after midnight. Lows in the lower 60s. South winds 5 to 10 miles an hour. Chance of rain 30%. Wednesday, partly cloudy. Highs in the mid-80s. Lows in the mid-60s. Thursday, mostly cloudy. A chance of showers and thunderstorms. Highs in the mid-90s. Lows in the upper 60s. Chance of rain 50%. Juneteenth, partly cloudy. Showers likely and a chance of thunderstorms. Highs in the mid-80s. Lows in the lower 60s. Chance of rain 60%. Saturday through Sunday, mostly clear. Highs in the mid-80s. Lows in the lower 60s. The current time is 12:03 a.m. Eastern Daylight Time. This hazardous weather outlook is for the Maryland portion of the Chesapeake Bay, tidal Potomac River, and I-95 corridor through central Maryland, northern Virginia, and District of Columbia. Day 1, tonight. No hazardous weather is expected at this time. Days 2 through 7, Monday through Saturday. Scattered severe thunderstorms are possible Thursday afternoon and evening. Spotter information statement, Skywarn activation will no longer be needed. Now for the National Weather Service Marine forecast for the Chesapeake Bay from Sandy Point to North Beach. Rest of tonight, southwest winds 10 to 15 knots, becoming west late. Gusts up to 25 knots. Waves 2 feet. A chance of showers with a slight chance of thunderstorms. Monday, northwest winds 15 to 20 knots with gusts to 30 knots. Waves 3 feet. Monday night, northwest winds 10 to 15 knots with gusts to 20 knots. Waves 2 feet. Tuesday, north winds 10 to 15 knots with gusts to 20 knots, becoming southwest 5 knots in the afternoon. Waves 1 to 2 feet. Tuesday night, south winds 5 to 10 knots. Waves 1 to 2 feet. Wednesday, south winds 5 to 10 knots. Waves 1 to 2 feet. A chance of showers through the day. Winds and waves higher and visibilities lower in and near thunderstorms. Now for the National Weather Service Marine forecast for the tidal Potomac from Key Bridge to Smith Point. Rest of tonight, southwest winds 10 to 15 knots, becoming west late. Gusts up to 20 knots. Waves 1 to 2 feet. A slight chance of thunderstorms. A slight chance of showers. Monday, northwest winds 15 to 20 knots with gusts to 30 knots.
waves 2 to 3 feet. Monday night, northwest winds 10 to 15 knots with gusts to 20 knots. Waves 1 to 2 feet. Tuesday, north winds 5 to 10 knots with gusts to 20 knots, becoming southwest in the afternoon. Waves 1 foot. Tuesday night, southeast winds 5 to 10 knots. Waves 1 foot. A chance of showers. Wednesday, south winds 5 to 10 knots. Waves 1 foot. A chance of showers in the morning. Winds and waves higher and visibilities lower in and near thunderstorms. This is the NOAA Weather Radio All Hazards Station KHP36, broadcasting from the National Weather Service Office in Sterling, Virginia, and transmitting on a frequency of 162.550 MHz from an antenna located in Manassas, Virginia. This is a statement from the National Weather Service. Small craft advisory remains in effect until 6 p.m. this evening. Northwest winds 10 to 20 knots with gusts up to 30 knots. The areas affected include tidal Potomac River from Key Bridge to Smith Point, Virginia, and Chesapeake Bay and adjoining estuaries north of Smith Point, Virginia. The hazardous weather conditions are expected until 6 p.m. Monday. Impacts, conditions will be hazardous to small craft. Inexperienced mariners, especially those operating smaller vessels, should avoid navigating in hazardous conditions. The 11 p.m. observation in Washington. At Reagan National Airport, mostly cloudy skies. The temperature was 77 degrees Fahrenheit, or 25 degrees Celsius. Dew point 71. Humidity was 82%. Winds were south at 12 miles an hour and the barometric pressure was 29.68 inches or 1,005.0 millibars, and rising. Now for some observations from the surrounding area. At BWI Marshall Airport, mostly cloudy skies. Temperature 75. Wind southwest at 7 miles an hour. At Charlottesville, fair skies. 78. At Dulles Airport, mostly cloudy. Temperature 78 degrees. Wind south at 10 miles an hour. At Fredericksburg, it was mostly cloudy. Visibility 10 miles. Wind was south at 6 miles an hour. And the pressure was 29.69 inches and steady. At Martinsburg, light rain was falling. 73. Winds west at 12 miles an hour. At Norfolk, with light rain and fog. Temperature 75 degrees. At Ocean City, rain was falling. It was 75 degrees. At Pawtuxet River Naval Air Station, cloudy. Temperature 73. At Quantico, mostly cloudy skies. Temperature 77. Wind south at 12 miles an hour. For Richmond, cloudy skies. It was 74. At Roanoke, fair. Temperature 77 degrees. At Winchester, temperature was 77 degrees, dew point 63. At New York, fair skies. 74. At Philadelphia, a thunderstorm was reported. 76. At Raleigh, mostly cloudy skies. 84. Now for a few observations on the waters. At Washington Channel, the wind was south at 10 knots, gusting to 16, and the water temperature was 83 degrees. At Piney Point, the wind was south at 21 knots, gusting to 26. At Thomas Point, the temperature was 75 degrees. Wind south at 22 knots. Here is a look at the weather features that will affect the region over the next several days. High pressure returns today into Tuesday, resulting in dry conditions and cooler temperatures. A return of summertime heat comes by Thursday, which carries with it renewed chances for strong to severe thunderstorms. Behind this system, humidity levels lower into next weekend. Now for the official National Weather Service forecast for the Washington metro area and the surrounding KHB listening area. Rest of tonight, mostly cloudy. A chance of showers with a slight chance of thunderstorms, then a slight chance of showers. Lows in the mid-60s. South winds around 5 miles an hour, becoming west 10 to 15 miles an hour with gusts up to 25 miles an hour. Chance of rain 40%. Monday, sunny. Highs in the lower 80s.
Northwest winds around 15 miles an hour with gusts up to 25 miles an hour. Monday night, partly cloudy. Lows in the upper 50s. Northwest winds 10 to 15 miles an hour. Tuesday, mostly sunny. Highs around 80. North winds around 5 miles an hour, becoming southwest in the afternoon. Tuesday night, partly cloudy. A chance of showers after midnight. Lows in the lower 60s. South winds 5 to 10 miles an hour. Chance of rain 30%. Wednesday, partly cloudy. Highs in the mid-80s. Lows in the mid-60s. Thursday, mostly cloudy. A chance of showers and thunderstorms. Highs in the mid-90s. Lows in the upper 60s. Chance of rain 50%. Juneteenth, partly cloudy. Showers likely and a chance of thunderstorms. Highs in the mid-80s. Lows in the lower 60s. Chance of rain 60%. Saturday through Sunday, mostly clear. Highs in the mid-80s. Lows in the lower 60s. This hazardous weather outlook is for the Maryland portion of the Chesapeake Bay, tidal Potomac River, and I-95 corridor through central Maryland, northern Virginia, and District of Columbia. Day 1, tonight. No hazardous weather is expected at this time. Days 2 through 7, Monday through Saturday. Scattered severe thunderstorms are possible Thursday afternoon and evening. Spotter information statement, Skywarn activation will no longer be needed. Now for the National Weather Service marine forecast for the Chesapeake Bay from Sandy Point to North Beach. Rest of tonight, southwest winds 10 to 15 knots, becoming west late. Gusts up to 25 knots. Waves 2 feet. A chance of showers with a slight chance of thunderstorms. Monday, northwest winds 15 to 20 knots with gusts to 30 knots. Waves 3 feet. Monday night, northwest winds 10 to 15 knots with gusts to 20 knots. Waves 2 feet. Tuesday, north winds 10 to 15 knots with gusts to 20 knots, becoming southwest 5 knots in the afternoon. Waves 1 to 2 feet. Tuesday night, south winds 5 to 10 knots. Waves 1 to 2 feet. Wednesday, south winds 5 to 10 knots. Waves 1 to 2 feet. A chance of showers through the day. Winds and waves higher and visibilities lower in and near thunderstorms. Now for the National Weather Service marine forecast for the tidal Potomac from Key Bridge to Smith Point. Rest of tonight, southwest winds 10 to 15 knots, becoming west late. Gusts up to 20 knots. Waves 1 to 2 feet. A slight chance of thunderstorms. A slight chance of showers. Monday, northwest winds 15 to 20 knots with gusts to 30 knots. Waves 2 to 3 feet. Monday night, northwest winds 10 to 15 knots with gusts to 20 knots. Waves 1 to 2 feet. Tuesday, north winds 5 to 10 knots with gusts to 20 knots, becoming southwest in the afternoon. Waves 1 foot. Tuesday night, southeast winds 5 to 10 knots. Waves 1 foot. A chance of showers. Wednesday, south winds 5 to 10 knots. Waves 1 foot. A chance of showers in the morning. Winds and waves higher and visibilities lower in and near thunderstorms. The Northern Virginia Mountain forecast for elevations above 2,000 feet including the Skyline Drive. Rest of tonight, mostly cloudy. A chance of showers with a slight chance of thunderstorms late in the evening. Lows in the lower 60s. Monday, sunny. Highs in the mid-70s. Monday night, mostly clear in the evening, then becoming partly cloudy. Lows in the mid-50s. Tuesday, sunny. Highs in the mid-70s. Wednesday, partly cloudy. Lows in the upper 50s. Highs around 80. Thursday, mostly cloudy. A chance of showers and thunderstorms through the night. Lows in the lower 60s. Highs in the mid-80s. Juneteenth, mostly cloudy. A chance of showers. A chance of thunderstorms through the night. Lows in the upper 60s. Highs in the upper 70s.
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This is a statement from the National Weather Service. Small craft advisory remains in effect until 6 p.m. this evening. Northwest winds 10 to 20 knots with gusts up to 30 knots. The areas affected include tidal Potomac River from Key Bridge to Smith Point, Virginia, and Chesapeake Bay and adjoining estuaries north of Smith Point, Virginia. The hazardous weather conditions are expected until 6 p.m. Monday. Impacts, conditions will be hazardous to small craft. Inexperienced mariners, especially those operating smaller vessels, should avoid navigating in hazardous conditions. The Midnight Observation in Washington. At Reagan National Airport, mostly cloudy skies. The temperature was 76 degrees Fahrenheit, or 24 degrees Celsius. Dew point 71. Humidity was 85%. Winds were south at 12 miles an hour and the barometric pressure was 29.67 inches or 1,004.7 millibars, and falling. Now for some observations from the surrounding area. At BWI Marshall Airport, mostly cloudy skies. Temperature 74. Wind south at 6 miles an hour. At Charlottesville, mostly cloudy skies. 79. At Dulles Airport, mostly cloudy. Temperature 76 degrees. Wind southwest at 8 miles an hour. At Fredericksburg, it was mostly cloudy. Visibility 10 miles. Wind was southeast at 5 miles an hour. And the pressure was 29.68 inches and falling. At Martinsburg, light rain was falling. 71. Winds west at 8 miles an hour, gusting to 20. At Norfolk, fair. Temperature 78 degrees. At Ocean City, light rain was falling. It was 74 degrees. At Pawtuxent River Naval Air Station, mostly cloudy. Temperature 72. At Quantico, mostly cloudy skies. Temperature 76. Wind south at 8 miles an hour. For Richmond, cloudy skies. It was 73. At Roanoke, mostly cloudy. Temperature 77 degrees. At Winchester. At New York, with rain and fog. 72. At Philadelphia, with rain and fog. 74. At Raleigh, mostly cloudy skies. 81. Now for a few observations on the waters. At Washington Channel, the wind was south at 7 knots, and the water temperature was 83 degrees. At Piney Point, the wind was south at 11 knots. At Thomas Point, the temperature was 75 degrees. Wind southwest at 19 knots. The marine forecast for the coastal waters from Fenwick Island to Chincoteague and out 20 nautical miles. Overnight, southwest winds 15 to 20 knots, diminishing to 10 to 15 knots. Gusts up to 25 knots. Seas 3 to 4 feet, occasionally to 6 feet. Wave detail, south 4 feet at 5 seconds and east 1 foot at 9 seconds. Showers likely with a chance of thunderstorms late this evening and early morning. Monday, northwest winds 10 to 15 knots with gusts up to 20 knots, becoming north 5 to 10 knots with gusts up to 15 knots early in the afternoon, then becoming east late. Seas 3 to 4 feet, occasionally to 6 feet. Wave detail, southeast 3 feet at 7 seconds and northwest 2 feet at 3 seconds. Monday night, southwest winds 5 knots, becoming northwest after midnight. Seas 2 to 3 feet. Wave detail, south 2 feet at 7 seconds and east 1 foot at 9 seconds. Tuesday, north winds 5 to 10 knots, becoming east in the afternoon. Seas around 2 feet. Wave detail, south 2 feet at 7 seconds and north 1 foot at 3 seconds. Tuesday night, southeast winds 5 to 10 knots. Seas around 2 feet. Wave detail, southeast 2 feet at 7 seconds and north 1 foot at 3 seconds. Wednesday, southeast winds 5 to 10 knots. Seas around 2 feet. Wave detail, southeast 2 feet at 7 seconds. A chance of showers. Wednesday night, south winds 10 to 15 knots.
Seas 2 to 3 feet. Thursday, south winds 15 to 20 knots, increasing to 20 to 25 knots in the afternoon. Gusts up to 30 knots. Seas 3 to 4 feet, occasionally to 6 feet, building to 5 to 6 feet, occasionally to 9 feet in the afternoon. Thursday night, southwest winds 15 to 20 knots with gusts up to 30 knots. Seas 5 to 6 feet, occasionally to 9 feet. A chance of showers and thunderstorms. Friday, southwest winds 10 to 15 knots. Seas 4 to 5 feet, occasionally to 7 feet. A chance of showers in the morning, then showers likely with a chance of thunderstorms in the afternoon. Friday night, west winds 5 to 10 knots, becoming northwest after midnight. Gusts up to 15 knots. Seas 3 to 4 feet, occasionally to 6 feet. Showers likely with a chance of thunderstorms in the evening, then a chance of showers after midnight. Winds and seas higher and near thunderstorms. The current time is 12:21 a.m. Eastern Daylight Time. The latest river levels in the Potomac, Shenandoah, and Rappahannock basins are as follows. All reports are current as of 7 p.m. and are measured in feet. For Potomac River at Shepherdstown, 2.5. Potomac River at Point of Rocks, 1.7. Potomac River at Edwards Ferry, 3.8. Potomac River at Little Falls, 3.1. North Fork Shenandoah River near Strasburg, 2.0. South Fork Shenandoah River at Front Royal, 1.2. 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Rapidan River near Culpeper, 1.0. Opeckham Creek near Martinsburg, 2.1. Seneca Creek at Dawsonville, 2.0. 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Monocacy River at Frederick, 1.9. Here is a look at the weather features that will affect the region over the next several days. High pressure returns today into Tuesday, resulting in dry conditions and cooler temperatures. A return of summertime heat comes by Thursday, which carries with it renewed chances for strong to severe thunderstorms. Behind this system, humidity levels lower into next weekend. Now for the official National Weather Service forecast for the Washington metro area and the surrounding KHB listening area. Rest of tonight, mostly cloudy. A chance of showers with a slight chance of thunderstorms, then a slight chance of showers. Lows in the mid-60s. South winds around 5 miles an hour, becoming west 10 to 15 miles an hour with gusts up to 25 miles an hour. Chance of rain 40%. Monday, sunny. Highs in the lower 80s. Northwest winds around 15 miles an hour with gusts up to 25 miles an hour. Monday night, partly cloudy. Lows in the upper 50s. Northwest winds 10 to 15 miles an hour. Tuesday, mostly sunny. Highs around 80. North winds around 5 miles an hour, becoming southwest in the afternoon. Tuesday night, partly cloudy. A chance of showers after midnight. Lows in the lower 60s. South winds 5 to 10 miles an hour. Chance of rain 30%. Wednesday, partly cloudy. Highs in the mid-80s. Lows in the mid-60s. Thursday, mostly cloudy. A chance of showers and thunderstorms. Highs in the mid-90s. Lows in the upper 60s. Chance of rain 50%. Juneteenth, partly cloudy. Showers likely and a chance of thunderstorms. Highs in the mid-80s. Lows in the lower 60s. Chance of rain 60%. Saturday through Sunday, mostly clear. Highs in the mid-80s. Lows in the lower 60s. This hazardous weather outlook is for the Maryland portion of the Chesapeake Bay, tidal Potomac River, and I-95 corridor through central Maryland, northern Virginia, and District of Columbia. Day 1, tonight. No hazardous weather is expected at this time. Days 2 through 7, Monday through Saturday. Scattered severe thunderstorms are possible Thursday afternoon and evening. Spotter information statement, Skywarn activation will no longer be needed. Now for the National Weather Service marine forecast for the Chesapeake Bay from Sandy Point to North Beach. Rest of tonight, southwest winds 10 to 15 knots,
becoming west late. Gusts up to 25 knots. Waves 2 feet. A chance of showers with a slight chance of thunderstorms. Monday, northwest winds 15 to 20 knots with gusts to 30 knots. Waves 3 feet. Monday night, northwest winds 10 to 15 knots with gusts to 20 knots. Waves 2 feet. Tuesday, north winds 10 to 15 knots with gusts to 20 knots, becoming southwest 5 knots in the afternoon. Waves 1 to 2 feet. Tuesday night, south winds 5 to 10 knots. Waves 1 to 2 feet. Wednesday, south winds 5 to 10 knots. Waves 1 to 2 feet. A chance of showers through the day. Winds and waves higher and visibilities lower in and near thunderstorms. Now for the National Weather Service marine forecast for the tidal Potomac from Key Bridge to Smith Point. Rest of tonight, southwest winds 10 to 15 knots, becoming west late. Gusts up to 20 knots. Waves 1 to 2 feet. A slight chance of thunderstorms. A slight chance of showers. Monday, northwest winds 15 to 20 knots with gusts to 30 knots. Waves 2 to 3 feet. Monday night, northwest winds 10 to 15 knots with gusts to 20 knots. Waves 1 to 2 feet. Tuesday, north winds 5 to 10 knots with gusts to 20 knots, becoming southwest in the afternoon. Waves 1 foot. Tuesday night, southeast winds 5 to 10 knots. Waves 1 foot. A chance of showers. Wednesday, south winds 5 to 10 knots. Waves 1 foot. A chance of showers in the morning. Winds and waves higher and visibilities lower in and near thunderstorms. The Northern Virginia Mountain forecast for elevations above 2,000 feet including the Skyline Drive. Rest of tonight, mostly cloudy. A chance of showers with a slight chance of thunderstorms late in the evening. Lows in the lower 60s. Monday, sunny. Highs in the mid-70s. Monday night, mostly clear in the evening, then becoming partly cloudy. Lows in the mid-50s. Tuesday, sunny. Highs in the mid-70s. Wednesday, partly cloudy. Lows in the upper 50s. Highs around 80. Thursday, mostly cloudy. A chance of showers and thunderstorms through the night. Lows in the lower 60s. Highs in the mid-80s. Juneteenth, mostly cloudy. A chance of showers. A chance of thunderstorms through the night. Lows in the upper 60s. Highs in the upper 70s. 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This is a statement from the National Weather Service. Small craft advisory remains in effect until 6 p.m. this evening. Northwest winds 10 to 20 knots with gusts up to 30 knots. The areas affected include tidal Potomac River from Key Bridge to Smith Point, Virginia, and Chesapeake Bay and adjoining estuaries north of Smith Point, Virginia. The hazardous weather conditions are expected until 6 p.m. Monday. Impacts, conditions will be hazardous to small craft. Inexperienced mariners, especially those operating smaller vessels, should avoid navigating in hazardous conditions. The Midnight Observation in Washington. At Reagan National Airport, mostly cloudy skies. The temperature was 76 degrees Fahrenheit, or 24 degrees Celsius. Dew point 71. Humidity was 85%. Winds were south at 12 miles an hour and the barometric pressure was 29.67 inches or 1,004.7 millibars, and falling. Now for some observations from the surrounding area. At BWI Marshall Airport, mostly cloudy skies. Temperature 74. Wind south at 6 miles an hour. At Charlottesville, mostly cloudy skies. 79. At Dulles Airport, mostly cloudy. Temperature 76 degrees. Wind southwest at 8 miles an hour. At Fredericksburg, it was mostly cloudy. Visibility 10 miles. Wind was southeast at 5 miles an hour. And the pressure was 29.68 inches and falling. At Martinsburg, light rain was falling. 71.
Winds west at 8 miles an hour, gusting to 20. At Norfolk, fair. Temperature 78 degrees. At Ocean City, light rain was falling. It was 74 degrees. At Pawtuxet River Naval Air Station, mostly cloudy. Temperature 72. At Quantico, mostly cloudy skies. Temperature 76. Wind south at 8 miles an hour. For Richmond, cloudy skies. It was 73. At Roanoke, mostly cloudy. Temperature 77 degrees. At Winchester. At New York, with rain and fog. 72. At Philadelphia, with rain and fog. 74. At Raleigh, mostly cloudy skies. 81. Now for a few observations on the waters. At Washington Channel, the wind was south at 7 knots, and the water temperature was 83 degrees. At Piney Point, the wind was south at 11 knots. At Thomas Point, the temperature was 75 degrees. Wind southwest, at 19 knots. Here is a look at the weather features that will affect the region over the next several days. High pressure returns today into Tuesday, resulting in dry conditions and cooler temperatures. A return of summertime heat comes by Thursday, which carries with it renewed chances for strong to severe thunderstorms. Behind this system, humidity levels lower into next weekend. Now for the official National Weather Service forecast for the Washington metro area and the surrounding KHB listening area. Rest of tonight, mostly cloudy. A chance of showers with a slight chance of thunderstorms, then a slight chance of showers. Lows in the mid-60s. South winds around 5 miles an hour, becoming west 10 to 15 miles an hour with gusts up to 25 miles an hour. Chance of rain 40%. Monday, sunny. Highs in the lower 80s. Northwest winds around 15 miles an hour with gusts up to 25 miles an hour. Monday night, partly cloudy. Lows in the upper 50s. Northwest winds 10 to 15 miles an hour. Tuesday, mostly sunny. Highs around 80. North winds around 5 miles an hour, becoming southwest in the afternoon. Tuesday night, partly cloudy. A chance of showers after midnight. Lows in the lower 60s. South winds 5 to 10 miles an hour. Chance of rain 30%. Wednesday, partly cloudy. Highs in the mid-80s. Lows in the mid-60s. Thursday, mostly cloudy. A chance of showers and thunderstorms. Highs in the mid-90s. Lows in the upper 60s. Chance of rain 50%. Juneteenth, partly cloudy. Showers likely and a chance of thunderstorms. Highs in the mid-80s. Lows in the lower 60s. Chance of rain 60%. Saturday through Sunday, mostly clear. Highs in the mid-80s. Lows in the lower 60s. The current time is 12:33 a.m. Eastern Daylight Time. This hazardous weather outlook is for the Maryland portion of the Chesapeake Bay, tidal Potomac River, and I-95 corridor through central Maryland, northern Virginia, and District of Columbia. Day 1, tonight. No hazardous weather is expected at this time. Days 2 through 7, Monday through Saturday. Scattered severe thunderstorms are possible Thursday afternoon and evening. Spotter information statement, Skywarn activation will no longer be needed. Now for the National Weather Service marine forecast for the Chesapeake Bay from Sandy Point to North Beach. Rest of tonight, southwest winds 10 to 15 knots, becoming west late. Gusts up to 25 knots. Waves 2 feet. A chance of showers with a slight chance of thunderstorms. Monday, northwest winds 15 to 20 knots with gusts to 30 knots. Waves 3 feet. Monday night, northwest winds 10 to 15 knots with gusts to 20 knots. Waves 2 feet. Tuesday, north winds 10 to 15 knots with gusts to 20 knots, becoming southwest 5 knots in the afternoon. Waves 1 to 2 feet. Tuesday night, south winds 5 to 10 knots. Waves 1 to 2 feet. Wednesday, south winds 5 to 10 knots. Waves 1 to 2 feet. A chance of showers through the day. Winds and waves higher and visibilities lower in and near thunderstorms.
Now for the National Weather Service marine forecast for the tidal Potomac from Key Bridge to Smith Point. Rest of tonight, southwest winds 10 to 15 knots, becoming west late. Gusts up to 20 knots. Waves 1 to 2 feet. A slight chance of thunderstorms. A slight chance of showers. Monday, northwest winds 15 to 20 knots with gusts to 30 knots. Waves 2 to 3 feet. Monday night, northwest winds 10 to 15 knots with gusts to 20 knots. Waves 1 to 2 feet. Tuesday, north winds 5 to 10 knots with gusts to 20 knots, becoming southwest in the afternoon. Waves 1 foot. Tuesday night, southeast winds 5 to 10 knots. Waves 1 foot. A chance of showers. Wednesday, south winds 5 to 10 knots. Waves 1 foot. A chance of showers in the morning. Winds and waves higher and visibilities lower in and near thunderstorms. The Northern Virginia Mountain forecast for elevations above 2,000 feet, including the Skyline Drive. Rest of tonight, mostly cloudy. A chance of showers with a slight chance of thunderstorms late in the evening. Lows in the lower 60s. Monday, sunny. Highs in the mid-70s. Monday night, mostly clear in the evening, then becoming partly cloudy. Lows in the mid-50s. Tuesday, sunny. Highs in the mid-70s. Wednesday, partly cloudy. Lows in the upper 50s. Highs around 80. Thursday, mostly cloudy. A chance of showers and thunderstorms through the night. Lows in the lower 60s. Highs in the mid-80s. Juneteenth, mostly cloudy. A chance of showers. A chance of thunderstorms through the night. Lows in the upper 60s. Highs in the upper 70s. 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This is a statement from the National Weather Service. Small craft advisory remains in effect until 6 p.m. this evening. Northwest winds 10 to 20 knots with gusts up to 30 knots. The areas affected include tidal Potomac River from Key Bridge to Smith Point, Virginia, and Chesapeake Bay and adjoining estuaries north of Smith Point, Virginia. The hazardous weather conditions are expected until 6 p.m. Monday. Impacts, conditions will be hazardous to small craft. Inexperienced mariners, especially those operating smaller vessels, should avoid navigating in hazardous conditions. The Midnight Observation in Washington. At Reagan National Airport, mostly cloudy skies. The temperature was 76 degrees Fahrenheit, or 24 degrees Celsius. Dew point 71. Humidity was 85%. Winds were south at 12 miles an hour and the barometric pressure was 29.67 inches or 1,004.7 millibars, and falling. Now for some observations from the surrounding area. At BWI Marshall Airport, mostly cloudy skies. Temperature 74. Wind south at 6 miles an hour. At Charlottesville, mostly cloudy skies. 79. At Dulles Airport, mostly cloudy. Temperature 76 degrees. Wind southwest at 8 miles an hour. At Fredericksburg, it was mostly cloudy. Visibility 10 miles. Wind was southeast at 5 miles an hour. And the pressure was 29.68 inches and falling. At Martinsburg, light rain was falling. 71. Winds west at 8 miles an hour, gusting to 20. At Norfolk, fair. Temperature 78 degrees. At Ocean City, light rain was falling. It was 74 degrees. At Pawtuxent River Naval Air Station, mostly cloudy. Temperature 72. At Quantico, mostly cloudy skies. Temperature 76. Wind south at 8 miles an hour. For Richmond, cloudy skies. It was 73. At Roanoke, mostly cloudy. Temperature 77 degrees. At Winchester. At New York, with rain and fog. 72. At Philadelphia, with rain and fog. 74. At Raleigh, mostly cloudy skies. 81.
Now for a few observations on the waters. At Washington Channel, the wind was south at 7 knots, and the water temperature was 83 degrees. At Piney Point, the wind was south at 11 knots. At Thomas Point, the temperature was 75 degrees. Wind southwest, at 19 knots.

Rapidan River near Culpeper, 1.0. Opeckham Creek near Martinsburg, 2.1. Seneca Creek at Dawsonville, 2.0. Goose Creek near Leesburg, 1.5. Monocacy River at Frederick, 1.9. Here is a look at the weather features that will affect the region over the next several days. High pressure returns today into Tuesday, resulting in dry conditions and cooler temperatures. A return of summertime heat comes by Thursday, which carries with it renewed chances for strong to severe thunderstorms. Behind this system, humidity levels lower into next weekend. Now for the official National Weather Service forecast for the Washington metro area and the surrounding KHB listening area. Rest of tonight, mostly cloudy. A chance of showers with a slight chance of thunderstorms, then a slight chance of showers. Lows in the mid-60s. South winds around 5 miles an hour, becoming west 10 to 15 miles an hour with gusts up to 25 miles an hour. Chance of rain 40%. Monday, sunny. Highs in the lower 80s. Northwest winds around 15 miles an hour with gusts up to 25 miles an hour. Monday night, partly cloudy. Lows in the upper 50s. Northwest winds 10 to 15 miles an hour. Tuesday, mostly sunny. Highs around 80. North winds around 5 miles an hour, becoming southwest in the afternoon. Tuesday night, partly cloudy. A chance of showers after midnight. Lows in the lower 60s. South winds 5 to 10 miles an hour. Chance of rain 30%. Wednesday, partly cloudy. Highs in the mid-80s. Lows in the mid-60s. Thursday, mostly cloudy. A chance of showers and thunderstorms. Highs in the mid-90s. Lows in the upper 60s. Chance of rain 50%. Juneteenth, partly cloudy. Showers likely and a chance of thunderstorms. Highs in the mid-80s. Lows in the lower 60s. Chance of rain 60%. Saturday through Sunday, mostly clear. Highs in the mid-80s. Lows in the lower 60s. This hazardous weather outlook is for the Maryland portion of the Chesapeake Bay, tidal Potomac River, and I-95 corridor through central Maryland, northern Virginia, and District of Columbia. Day 1, tonight. No hazardous weather is expected at this time. Days 2 through 7, Monday through Saturday. Scattered severe thunderstorms are possible Thursday afternoon and evening. Spotter information statement, Skywarn activation will no longer be needed. Now for the National Weather Service marine forecast for the Chesapeake Bay from Sandy Point to North Beach. Rest of tonight, southwest winds 10 to 15 knots, becoming west late. Gusts up to 25 knots. Waves 2 feet. A chance of showers with a slight chance of thunderstorms. Monday, northwest winds 15 to 20 knots with gusts to 30 knots. Waves 3 feet. Monday night, northwest winds 10 to 15 knots with gusts to 20 knots. Waves 2 feet. Tuesday, north winds 10 to 15 knots with gusts to 20 knots, becoming southwest 5 knots in the afternoon. Waves 1 to 2 feet. Tuesday night, south winds 5 to 10 knots. Waves 1 to 2 feet. Wednesday, south winds 5 to 10 knots. Waves 1 to 2 feet. A chance of showers through the day. Winds and waves higher and visibilities lower in and near thunderstorms. Now for the National Weather Service marine forecast for the tidal Potomac from Key Bridge to Smith Point. Rest of tonight, southwest winds 10 to 15 knots, becoming west late. Gusts up to 20 knots. Waves 1 to 2 feet. A slight chance of thunderstorms. A slight chance of showers. Monday, northwest winds 15 to 20 knots with gusts to 30 knots. Waves 2 to 3 feet. Monday night, northwest winds 10 to 15 knots with gusts to 20 knots. Waves 1 to 2 feet. Tuesday, north winds 5 to 10 knots with gusts to 20 knots, becoming southwest in the afternoon. Waves 1 foot. Tuesday night, southeast winds 5 to 10 knots. Waves 1 foot. A chance of showers. Wednesday, south winds 5 to 10 knots. Waves 1 foot. A chance of showers in the morning. Winds and waves higher and visibilities lower in and near thunderstorms.

The Northern Virginia Mountain forecast for elevations above 2,000 feet, including the Skyline Drive. Rest of tonight, mostly cloudy. A chance of showers with a slight chance of thunderstorms late in the evening. Lows in the lower 60s. Monday, sunny. Highs in the mid-70s. Monday night, mostly clear in the evening, then becoming partly cloudy. Lows in the mid-50s. Tuesday, sunny. Highs in the mid-70s. Wednesday, partly cloudy. Lows in the upper 50s. Highs around 80. Thursday, mostly cloudy. A chance of showers and thunderstorms through the night. Lows in the lower 60s. Highs in the mid-80s. Juneteenth, mostly cloudy. A chance of showers. A chance of thunderstorms through the night. Lows in the upper 60s. Highs in the upper 70s. The current time is 12:47 a.m. Eastern Daylight Time. This is the NOAA Weather Radio All Hazards Station KHP-36, broadcasting from the National Weather Service Office in Sterling, Virginia, and transmitting on a frequency of 162.550 MHz from an antenna located in Manassas, Virginia. This is a statement from the National Weather Service. Small craft advisory remains in effect until 6 p.m. this evening. Northwest winds 10 to 20 knots with gusts up to 30 knots. The areas affected include tidal Potomac River from Key Bridge to Smith Point, Virginia, and Chesapeake Bay and adjoining estuaries north of Smith Point, Virginia. The hazardous weather conditions are expected until 6 p.m. Monday. Impacts, conditions will be hazardous to small craft. Inexperienced mariners, especially those operating smaller vessels, should avoid navigating in hazardous conditions. The midnight observation in Washington. At Reagan National Airport, mostly cloudy skies. The temperature was 76 degrees Fahrenheit, or 24 degrees Celsius. Dew point 71. Humidity was 85%. Winds were south at 12 miles an hour and the barometric pressure was 29.67 inches or 1,004.7 millibars and falling. Now for some observations from the surrounding area. At BWI Marshall Airport, mostly cloudy skies. Temperature 74. Wind south at 6 miles an hour. At Charlottesville, mostly cloudy skies. 79. At Dulles Airport, mostly cloudy. Temperature 76 degrees. Wind southwest at 8 miles an hour. At Fredericksburg, it was mostly cloudy. Visibility 10 miles. Wind was southeast at 5 miles an hour. And the pressure was 29.68 inches and falling. At Martinsburg, light rain was falling. 71. Winds west at 8 miles an hour, gusting to 20. At Norfolk, fair. Temperature 78 degrees. At Ocean City, light rain was falling. It was 74 degrees. At Pawtuxent River Naval Air Station, mostly cloudy. Temperature 72. At Quantico, mostly cloudy skies. Temperature 76. Wind south at 8 miles an hour. For Richmond, cloudy skies. It was 73. At Roanoke, mostly cloudy. Temperature 77 degrees. At Winchester. At New York, with rain and fog. 72. At Philadelphia, with rain and fog. 74. At Raleigh, mostly cloudy skies. 81. Now for a few observations on the waters. At Washington Channel, the wind was south at 7 knots, and the water temperature was 83 degrees. At Piney Point, the wind was south at 11 knots. At Thomas Point, the temperature was 75 degrees. Wind southwest at 19 knots. Here is a look at the weather features that will affect the region over the next several days. High pressure returns today into Tuesday, resulting in dry conditions and cooler temperatures. A return of summertime heat comes by Thursday, which carries with it renewed chances for strong to severe thunderstorms. Behind this system, humidity levels lower into next weekend. Now for the official National Weather Service forecast for the Washington metro area and the surrounding KHB listening area. Rest of tonight, mostly cloudy. A chance of showers with a slight chance of thunderstorms,
then a slight chance of showers. Lows in the mid-60s. South winds around 5 miles an hour, becoming west 10 to 15 miles an hour with gusts up to 25 miles an hour. Chance of rain 40%. Monday, sunny. Highs in the lower 80s. Northwest winds around 15 miles an hour with gusts up to 25 miles an hour. Monday night, partly cloudy. Lows in the upper 50s. Northwest winds 10 to 15 miles an hour. Tuesday, mostly sunny. Highs around 80. North winds around 5 miles an hour, becoming southwest in the afternoon. Tuesday night, partly cloudy. A chance of showers after midnight. Lows in the lower 60s. South winds 5 to 10 miles an hour. Chance of rain 30%. Wednesday, partly cloudy. Highs in the mid-80s. Lows in the mid-60s. Thursday, mostly cloudy. A chance of showers and thunderstorms. Highs in the mid-90s. Lows in the upper 60s. Chance of rain 50%. Juneteenth, partly cloudy. Showers likely and a chance of thunderstorms. Highs in the mid-80s. Lows in the lower 60s. Chance of rain 60%. Saturday through Sunday, mostly clear. Highs in the mid-80s. Lows in the lower 60s. This hazardous weather outlook is for the Maryland portion of the Chesapeake Bay, tidal Potomac River, and I-95 corridor through central Maryland, northern Virginia, and District of Columbia. Day 1, tonight. No hazardous weather is expected at this time. Days 2 through 7, Monday through Saturday. Scattered severe thunderstorms are possible Thursday afternoon and evening. Spotter information statement, Skywarn activation will no longer be needed. Now for the National Weather Service marine forecast for the Chesapeake Bay from Sandy Point to North Beach, rest of tonight, southwest winds 10 to 15 knots, becoming west late. Gusts up to 25 knots. Waves 2 feet. A chance of showers with a slight chance of thunderstorms. Monday, northwest winds 15 to 20 knots with gusts to 30 knots. Waves 3 feet. Monday night, northwest winds 10 to 15 knots with gusts to 20 knots. Waves 2 feet. Tuesday, north winds 10 to 15 knots with gusts to 20 knots, becoming southwest 5 knots in the afternoon. Waves 1 to 2 feet. Tuesday night, south winds 5 to 10 knots. Waves 1 to 2 feet. Wednesday, south winds 5 to 10 knots. Waves 1 to 2 feet. A chance of showers through the day. Winds and waves higher and visibilities lower in and near thunderstorms. Now for the National Weather Service marine forecast for the tidal Potomac from Key Bridge to Smith Point, rest of tonight, southwest winds 10 to 15 knots, becoming west late. Gusts up to 20 knots. Waves 1 to 2 feet. A slight chance of thunderstorms. A slight chance of showers. Monday, northwest winds 15 to 20 knots with gusts to 30 knots. Waves 2 to 3 feet. Monday night, northwest winds 10 to 15 knots with gusts to 20 knots. Waves 1 to 2 feet. Tuesday, north winds 5 to 10 knots with gusts to 20 knots, becoming southwest in the afternoon. Waves 1 foot. Tuesday night, southeast winds 5 to 10 knots. Waves 1 foot. A chance of showers. Wednesday, south winds 5 to 10 knots. Waves 1 foot. A chance of showers in the morning. Winds and waves higher and visibilities lower in and near thunderstorms. The marine forecast for the coastal waters from Fenwick Island to Chincoteague and out 20 nautical miles. Rest of tonight, southwest winds 10 to 15 knots with gusts up to 20 knots. Seas 3 to 4 feet, occasionally to 6 feet. Wave detail, south 4 feet at 6 seconds and east 1 foot at 9 seconds. A chance of showers and thunderstorms, then a slight chance of showers and thunderstorms late. Monday, northwest winds 15 to 20 knots, becoming north 10 to 15 knots with gusts up to 20 knots in the late morning and early afternoon, then becoming east 5 to 10 knots late. Seas 3 to 4 feet, occasionally to 6 feet. Wave detail, southeast 3 feet at 7 seconds and northwest 2 feet at 3 seconds. Monday night, southwest winds 5 to 10 knots,
becoming northwest with gusts up to 15 knots after midnight. Seas 2 to 3 feet. Wave detail, south 2 feet at 7 seconds and east 1 foot at 9 seconds. Tuesday, northeast winds 5 to 10 knots, becoming east 10 to 15 knots in the afternoon. Seas around 2 feet. Wave detail, south 2 feet at 7 seconds and north 1 foot at 3 seconds. Tuesday night, southeast winds 10 to 15 knots, diminishing to 5 to 10 knots after midnight. Seas around 2 feet. Wave detail, southeast 2 feet at 7 seconds and north 1 foot at 3 seconds. Wednesday, southeast winds 5 to 10 knots. Gusts up to 15 knots in the afternoon. Seas around 2 feet. Wave detail, southeast 2 feet at 7 seconds. A chance of showers. Wednesday night, south winds 10 to 15 knots with gusts up to 20 knots. Seas 2 to 3 feet. Thursday, south winds 15 to 20 knots with gusts up to 30 knots. Seas 3 to 4 feet, occasionally to 6 feet, building to 5 to 6 feet, occasionally to 9 feet in the afternoon. Thursday night, southwest winds 15 to 20 knots with gusts up to 25 knots. Seas 5 to 6 feet, occasionally to 9 feet. A chance of showers and thunderstorms. Friday, west winds 10 knots with gusts up to 15 knots. Seas 4 to 5 feet, occasionally to 7 feet. Showers likely. A chance of thunderstorms in the afternoon. Friday night, west winds 5 to 10 knots. Gusts up to 15 knots after midnight. Seas 3 to 4 feet, occasionally to 6 feet. Showers likely, mainly in the evening. Winds and seas higher in and near thunderstorms. The Northern Virginia Mountain Forecast for elevations above 2,000 feet including the Skyline Drive. Rest of tonight, mostly cloudy. A chance of showers with a slight chance of thunderstorms late in the evening. Lows in the lower 60s. Monday, sunny. Highs in the mid-70s. Monday night, mostly clear in the evening, then becoming partly cloudy. Lows in the mid-50s. Tuesday, sunny. Highs in the mid-70s. Wednesday, partly cloudy. Lows in the upper 50s. Highs around 80. Thursday, mostly cloudy. A chance of showers and thunderstorms through the night. Lows in the lower 60s. Highs in the mid-80s. Juneteenth, mostly cloudy. A chance of showers. A chance of thunderstorms through the night. Lows in the upper 60s. Highs in the upper 70s. 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This is a statement from the National Weather Service. Small craft advisory remains in effect until 6 p.m. this evening. Northwest winds 10 to 20 knots with gusts up to 30 knots. The areas affected include tidal Potomac River from Key Bridge to Smith Point, Virginia, and Chesapeake Bay and adjoining estuaries north of Smith Point, Virginia. The hazardous weather conditions are expected until 6 p.m. Monday. Impacts, conditions will be hazardous to small craft. Inexperienced mariners, especially those operating smaller vessels, should avoid navigating in hazardous conditions. The Midnight Observation in Washington. At Reagan National Airport, mostly cloudy skies. The temperature was 76 degrees Fahrenheit, or 24 degrees Celsius. Dew point 71. Humidity was 85%. Winds were south at 12 miles an hour and the barometric pressure was 29.67 inches or 1,004.7 millibars, and falling. Now for some observations from the surrounding area. At BWI Marshall Airport, mostly cloudy skies. Temperature 74. Wind south at 6 miles an hour. At Charlottesville, mostly cloudy skies. 79. At Dulles Airport, mostly cloudy. Temperature 76 degrees. Wind southwest at 8 miles an hour. At Fredericksburg, it was mostly cloudy. Visibility 10 miles. Wind was southeast, at 5 miles an hour. And the pressure was 29.68 inches, and falling. At Martinsburg, light rain was falling.
71. Winds west at 8 miles an hour, gusting to 20. At Norfolk, fair. Temperature 78 degrees. At Ocean City, light rain was falling. It was 74 degrees. At Pawtuxet River Naval Air Station, mostly cloudy. Temperature 72. At Quantico, mostly cloudy skies. Temperature 76. Wind south at 8 miles an hour. For Richmond, cloudy skies. It was 73. At Roanoke, mostly cloudy. Temperature 77 degrees. At Winchester. At New York, with rain and fog. 72. At Philadelphia, with rain and fog. 74. At Raleigh, mostly cloudy skies. 81. Now for a few observations on the waters. At Washington Channel, the wind was south at 7 knots, and the water temperature was 83 degrees. At Piney Point, the wind was south at 11 knots. At Thomas Point, the temperature was 75 degrees. Wind southwest, at 19 knots. The current time is 1:02 a.m. Eastern Daylight Time. Here is a look at the weather features that will affect the region over the next several days. High pressure returns today into Tuesday, resulting in dry conditions and cooler temperatures. A return of summertime heat comes by Thursday, which carries with it renewed chances for strong to severe thunderstorms. Behind this system, humidity levels lower into next weekend. Now for the official National Weather Service forecast for the Washington metro area and the surrounding KHB listening area. Rest of tonight, mostly cloudy. A chance of showers with a slight chance of thunderstorms, then a slight chance of showers. Lows in the mid-60s. South winds around 5 miles an hour, becoming west 10 to 15 miles an hour with gusts up to 25 miles an hour. Chance of rain 40%. Monday, sunny. Highs in the lower 80s. Northwest winds around 15 miles an hour with gusts up to 25 miles an hour. Monday night, partly cloudy. Lows in the upper 50s. Northwest winds 10 to 15 miles an hour. Tuesday, mostly sunny. Highs around 80. North winds around 5 miles an hour, becoming southwest in the afternoon. Tuesday night, partly cloudy. A chance of showers after midnight. Lows in the lower 60s. South winds 5 to 10 miles an hour. Chance of rain 30%. Wednesday, partly cloudy. Highs in the mid-80s. Lows in the mid-60s. Thursday, mostly cloudy. A chance of showers and thunderstorms. Highs in the mid-90s. Lows in the upper 60s. Chance of rain 50%. Juneteenth, partly cloudy. Showers likely and a chance of thunderstorms. Highs in the mid-80s. Lows in the lower 60s. Chance of rain 60%. Saturday through Sunday, mostly clear. Highs in the mid-80s. Lows in the lower 60s. This hazardous weather outlook is for the Maryland portion of the Chesapeake Bay, Tidal Potomac River, and I-95 corridor through Central Maryland, Northern Virginia, and District of Columbia. Day 1, tonight. No hazardous weather is expected at this time. Days 2 through 7, Monday through Saturday. Scattered severe thunderstorms are possible Thursday afternoon and evening. Spotter information statement, sky warn activation will no longer be needed. Now for the National Weather Service marine forecast for the Chesapeake Bay from Sandy Point to North Beach, rest of tonight, southwest winds 10 to 15 knots, becoming west late. Gusts up to 25 knots. Waves 2 feet. A chance of showers with a slight chance of thunderstorms. Monday, northwest winds 15 to 20 knots with gusts to 30 knots. Waves 3 feet. Monday night, northwest winds 10 to 15 knots with gusts to 20 knots. Waves 2 feet. Tuesday, north winds 10 to 15 knots with gusts to 20 knots, becoming southwest 5 knots in the afternoon. Waves 1 to 2 feet. Tuesday night, south winds 5 to 10 knots. Waves 1 to 2 feet. Wednesday, south winds 5 to 10 knots. Waves 1 to 2 feet. A chance of showers through the day. Winds and waves higher and visibilities lower in and near thunderstorms.
Now for the National Weather Service marine forecast for the tidal Potomac from Key Bridge to Smith Point. Rest at tonight, southwest winds 10 to 15 knots, becoming west late. Gusts up to 20 knots. Waves 1 to 2 feet. A slight chance of thunderstorms. A slight chance of showers. Monday, northwest winds 15 to 20 knots with gusts to 30 knots. Waves 2 to 3 feet. Monday night, northwest winds 10 to 15 knots with gusts to 20 knots. Waves 1 to 2 feet. Tuesday, north winds 5 to 10 knots with gusts to 20 knots, becoming southwest in the afternoon. Waves 1 foot. Tuesday night, southeast winds 5 to 10 knots. Waves 1 foot. A chance of showers. Wednesday, south winds 5 to 10 knots. Waves 1 foot. A chance of showers in the morning. Winds and waves higher and visibilities lower in and near thunderstorms. The Northern Virginia Mountain Forecast for elevations above 2,000 feet including the Skyline Drive. Rest of tonight, mostly cloudy. A chance of showers with a slight chance of thunderstorms late in the evening. Lows in the lower 60s. Monday, sunny. Highs in the mid-70s. Monday night, mostly clear in the evening, then becoming partly cloudy. Lows in the mid-50s. Tuesday, sunny. Highs in the mid-70s. Wednesday, partly cloudy. Lows in the upper 50s. Highs around 80. Thursday, mostly cloudy. A chance of showers and thunderstorms through the night. Lows in the lower 60s. Highs in the mid-80s. Juneteenth, mostly cloudy. A chance of showers. A chance of thunderstorms through the night. Lows in the upper 60s. Highs in the upper 70s. The latest river levels in the Potomac, Shenandoah, and Rappahannock basins are as follows. All reports are current as of 1 a.m. and are measured in feet. For Potomac River at Shepherdstown, 2.5. Potomac River at Point of Rocks, 1.7. Potomac River at Edwards Ferry, 3.7. Potomac River at Little Falls, 3.1. North Fork Shenandoah River near Strasburg, 2.0. South Fork Shenandoah River at Front Royal, 1.2. 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Rappahannock River above Fredericksburg, 2.4. Rapidan River near Culpeper, 0.9. Opeckham Creek near Martinsburg, 2.1. Seneca Creek at Dawsonville, 2.0. Goose Creek near Leesburg, 1.4. Monocacy River at Frederick, 1.9. 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This is a statement from the National Weather Service. Small craft advisory remains in effect until 6 p.m. this evening. Northwest winds 10 to 20 knots with gusts up to 30 knots. The areas affected include tidal Potomac River from Key Bridge to Smith Point, Virginia, and Chesapeake Bay and adjoining estuaries north of Smith Point, Virginia. The hazardous weather conditions are expected until 6 p.m. Monday. Impacts, conditions will be hazardous to small craft. Inexperienced mariners, especially those operating smaller vessels, should avoid navigating in hazardous conditions. The Midnight Observation in Washington. At Reagan National Airport, mostly cloudy skies. The temperature was 76 degrees Fahrenheit, or 24 degrees Celsius. Dew point 71. Humidity was 85%. Winds were south at 12 miles an hour and the barometric pressure was 29.67 inches or 1,004.7 millibars, and falling. Now for some observations from the surrounding area. At BWI Marshall Airport, mostly cloudy skies. Temperature 74. Wind south at 6 miles an hour. At Charlottesville, mostly cloudy skies. 79. At Dulles Airport, mostly cloudy. Temperature 76 degrees. Wind southwest at 8 miles an hour. At Fredericksburg, it was mostly cloudy. Visibility 10 miles. Wind was southeast at 5 miles an hour.
and the pressure was 29.68 inches and falling. At Martinsburg, light rain was falling. 71. Winds west at 8 miles an hour, gusting to 20. At Norfolk, fair. Temperature 78 degrees. At Ocean City, light rain was falling. It was 74 degrees. At Pawtuxet River Naval Air Station, mostly cloudy. Temperature 72. At Quantico, mostly cloudy skies. Temperature 76. Wind south at 8 miles an hour. For Richmond, cloudy skies. It was 73. At Roanoke, mostly cloudy. Temperature 77 degrees. At Winchester. At New York, with rain and fog. 72. At Philadelphia, with rain and fog. 74. At Raleigh, mostly cloudy skies. 81. Now for a few observations on the waters. At Washington Channel, the wind was south at 7 knots, and the water temperature was 83 degrees. At Piney Point, the wind was south at 11 knots. At Thomas Point, the temperature was 75 degrees. Wind southwest, at 19 knots. The 1 a.m. observation in Washington. At Reagan National Airport, cloudy skies. The temperature was 76 degrees Fahrenheit, or 24 degrees Celsius. Dew point 71. Humidity was 85%. Winds were southwest at 8 miles an hour and the barometric pressure was 29.67 inches or 1,004.7 millibars, and steady. Now for some observations from the surrounding area. At BWI Marshall Airport, mostly cloudy skies. Temperature 73. Wind southwest at 6 miles an hour. At Charlottesville, cloudy skies. 79. At Dulles Airport, mostly cloudy. Temperature 75 degrees. Winds northwest at 20 miles an hour, gusting to 29. At Fredericksburg, it was fair. Visibility 10 miles. Wind was southwest at 6 miles an hour. And the pressure was 29.67 inches and falling. At Martinsburg, cloudy skies. 71. Winds northwest at 12 miles an hour, gusting to 26. At Norfolk, fair. Temperature 77 degrees. At Ocean City, fair skies. It was 75 degrees. At Pawtuxet River Naval Air Station, fair. Temperature 73. At Quantico, fair skies. Temperature 74. Wind southwest at 5 miles an hour. For Richmond, fog was reported. It was 73. At Roanoke, mostly cloudy. Temperature 73 degrees. At Winchester, cloudy. Temperature 68. At New York, with light rain and fog. 70. At Philadelphia, cloudy skies. 73. At Raleigh, mostly cloudy skies. 80. Now for a few observations on the waters. At Washington Channel, the wind was southwest at 7 knots, and the water temperature was 83 degrees. At Piney Point, the wind was south at 3 knots. At Thomas Point, the temperature was 75 degrees. Wind southwest at 13 knots. Here is a look at the weather features that will affect the region over the next several days. High pressure returns today into Tuesday, resulting in dry conditions and cooler temperatures. A return of summertime heat comes by Thursday, which carries with it renewed chances for strong to severe thunderstorms. Behind this system, humidity levels lower into next weekend. Now for the official National Weather Service forecast for the Washington metro area and the surrounding KHB listening area. Rest of tonight, mostly cloudy. A chance of showers with a slight chance of thunderstorms, then a slight chance of showers. Lows in the mid-60s. South winds around 5 miles an hour, becoming west 10 to 15 miles an hour with gusts up to 25 miles an hour. Chance of rain 40%. Monday, sunny. Highs in the lower 80s. Northwest winds around 15 miles an hour with gusts up to 25 miles an hour. Monday night, partly cloudy. Lows in the upper 50s. Northwest winds 10 to 15 miles an hour.
Tuesday, mostly sunny. Highs around 80. North winds around 5 miles an hour, becoming southwest in the afternoon. Tuesday night, partly cloudy. A chance of showers after midnight. Lows in the lower 60s. South winds 5 to 10 miles an hour. Chance of rain 30%. Wednesday, partly cloudy. Highs in the mid-80s. Lows in the mid-60s. Thursday, mostly cloudy. A chance of showers and thunderstorms. Highs in the mid-90s. Lows in the upper 60s. Chance of rain 50%. Juneteenth, partly cloudy. Showers likely and a chance of thunderstorms. Highs in the mid-80s. Lows in the lower 60s. Chance of rain 60%. Saturday through Sunday, mostly clear. Highs in the mid-80s. Lows in the lower 60s. This hazardous weather outlook is for the Maryland portion of the Chesapeake Bay, tidal Potomac River, and I-95 corridor through central Maryland, northern Virginia, and District of Columbia. Day 1, tonight. No hazardous weather is expected at this time. Days 2 through 7, Monday through Saturday. Scattered severe thunderstorms are possible Thursday afternoon and evening. Spotter information statement, sky warn activation will no longer be needed. The current time is 1:17 a.m. Eastern Daylight Time. Now for the National Weather Service Marine Forecast for the Chesapeake Bay from Sandy Point to North Beach. Rest of tonight, southwest winds 10 to 15 knots, becoming west late. Gusts up to 25 knots. Waves 2 feet. A chance of showers with a slight chance of thunderstorms. Monday, northwest winds 15 to 20 knots with gusts to 30 knots. Waves 3 feet. Monday night, northwest winds 10 to 15 knots with gusts to 20 knots. Waves 2 feet. Tuesday, north winds 10 to 15 knots with gusts to 20 knots, becoming southwest 5 knots in the afternoon. Waves 1 to 2 feet. Tuesday night, south winds 5 to 10 knots. Waves 1 to 2 feet. Wednesday, south winds 5 to 10 knots. Waves 1 to 2 feet. A chance of showers through the day. Winds and waves higher and visibilities lower in and near thunderstorms. Now for the National Weather Service Marine Forecast for the tidal Potomac from Key Bridge to Smith Point. Rest of tonight, southwest winds 10 to 15 knots, becoming west late. Gusts up to 20 knots. Waves 1 to 2 feet. A slight chance of thunderstorms. A slight chance of showers. Monday, northwest winds 15 to 20 knots with gusts to 30 knots. Waves 2 to 3 feet. Monday night, northwest winds 10 to 15 knots with gusts to 20 knots. Waves 1 to 2 feet. Tuesday, north winds 5 to 10 knots with gusts to 20 knots, becoming southwest in the afternoon. Waves 1 foot. Tuesday night, southeast winds 5 to 10 knots. Waves 1 foot. A chance of showers. Wednesday, south winds 5 to 10 knots. Waves 1 foot. A chance of showers in the morning. Winds and waves higher and visibilities lower in and near thunderstorms. The Northern Virginia Mountain Forecast for elevations above 2,000 feet including the Skyline Drive. Overnight, mostly cloudy. Lows in the lower 60s. Monday, sunny. Highs in the lower 70s. Monday night, mostly clear. Lows in the lower 50s. Tuesday, sunny. Highs in the lower 70s. Wednesday, partly cloudy. Lows in the upper 50s. Highs in the upper 70s. Thursday, mostly cloudy. A chance of showers and thunderstorms through the night. Lows in the mid-60s. Highs in the mid-80s. Juneteenth, showers likely through the day. Lows in the upper 60s. Highs in the mid-70s. The latest river levels in the Potomac, Shenandoah, and Rappahannock basins are as follows. All reports are current as of 1 a.m. and are measured in feet. For Potomac River at Shepherdstown, 2.5. Potomac River at Point of Rocks, 1.7. Potomac River at Edwards Ferry, 3.7. Potomac River at Little Falls, 3.1. North Fork Shenandoah River near Strasburg, 2.0.
South Fork Shenandoah River at Front Royal, 1.2. 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Rappahannock River above Fredericksburg, 2.4. Rapidan River near Culpeper, 0.9. Opecan Creek near Martinsburg, 2.1. Seneca Creek at Dawsonville, 2.0. Goose Creek near Leesburg, 1.4. Monocacy River at Frederick, 1.9. 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This is a statement from the National Weather Service. Small craft advisory remains in effect until 6 p.m. this evening. Northwest winds 10 to 20 knots with gusts up to 30 knots. The areas affected include tidal Potomac River from Key Bridge to Smith Point, Virginia, and Chesapeake Bay and adjoining estuaries north of Smith Point, Virginia. The hazardous weather conditions are expected until 6 p.m. Monday. Impacts, conditions will be hazardous to small craft. Inexperienced mariners, especially those operating smaller vessels, should avoid navigating in hazardous conditions. The 1 a.m. observation in Washington. At Reagan National Airport, cloudy skies. The temperature was 76 degrees Fahrenheit, or 24 degrees Celsius. Dew point 71. Humidity was 85%. Winds were southwest at 8 miles an hour and the barometric pressure was 29.67 inches or 1,004.7 millibars, and steady. Now for some observations from the surrounding area. At BWI Marshall Airport, mostly cloudy skies. Temperature 73. Wind southwest at 6 miles an hour. At Charlottesville, cloudy skies. 79. At Dulles Airport, mostly cloudy. Temperature 75 degrees. Winds northwest at 20 miles an hour, gusting to 29. At Fredericksburg, it was fair. Visibility 10 miles. Wind was southwest at 6 miles an hour. And the pressure was 29.67 inches and falling. At Martinsburg, cloudy skies. 71. Winds northwest at 12 miles an hour, gusting to 26. At Norfolk, fair. Temperature 77 degrees. At Ocean City, fair skies. It was 75 degrees. At Pawtuxent River Naval Air Station, fair. Temperature 73. At Quantico, fair skies. Temperature 74. Wind southwest at 5 miles an hour. For Richmond, fog was reported. It was 73. At Roanoke, mostly cloudy. Temperature 73 degrees. At Winchester, cloudy. Temperature 68. At New York, with light rain and fog. 70. At Philadelphia, cloudy skies. 73. At Raleigh, mostly cloudy skies. 80. Now for a few observations on the waters. At Washington Channel, the wind was southwest at 7 knots, and the water temperature was 83 degrees. At Piney Point, the wind was south at 3 knots. At Thomas Point, the temperature was 75 degrees. Wind southwest at 13 knots. Here is a look at the weather features that will affect the region over the next several days. High pressure returns today into Tuesday, resulting in dry conditions and cooler temperatures. A return of summertime heat comes by Thursday, which carries with it renewed chances for strong to severe thunderstorms. Behind this system, humidity levels lower into next weekend. Now for the official National Weather Service forecast for the Washington metro area and the surrounding KHB listening area. Overnight, mostly cloudy. Lows in the mid-60s. Northwest winds 10 to 15 miles an hour with gusts up to 25 miles an hour. Monday, sunny. Highs around 80. Northwest winds 10 to 15 miles an hour with gusts up to 25 miles an hour. Monday night, mostly clear. Lows in the upper 50s. Northwest winds 5 to 10 miles an hour. Tuesday, sunny. Highs around 80. North winds around 5 miles an hour
becoming south around 5 miles an hour in the afternoon. Tuesday night, mostly clear until midnight, then becoming mostly cloudy. Lows around 60. South winds around 5 miles an hour. Wednesday, partly cloudy. Highs in the mid-80s. Lows in the upper 60s. Thursday, mostly cloudy. A chance of showers and thunderstorms. Highs in the mid-90s. Lows in the upper 60s. Chance of rain 50%. Juneteenth, partly cloudy. Showers likely and a chance of thunderstorms. Highs in the lower 80s. Lows in the lower 60s. Chance of rain 70%. Saturday, clear. Highs in the lower 80s. Lows in the lower 60s. Sunday, partly cloudy. Highs in the mid-80s. Lows in the lower 60s. This hazardous weather outlook is for the Maryland portion of the Chesapeake Bay, tidal Potomac River, and I-95 corridor through central Maryland, northern Virginia, and District of Columbia. Day 1, tonight. No hazardous weather is expected at this time. Days 2 through 7, Monday through Saturday. Scattered severe thunderstorms are possible Thursday afternoon and evening. Spotter information statement, Skywarn activation will no longer be needed. Now for the National Weather Service marine forecast for the Chesapeake Bay from Sandy Point to North Beach, overnight, west winds 10 to 15 knots with gusts to 20 knots. Waves 2 feet. A slight chance of showers and thunderstorms. Monday, northwest winds 15 to 20 knots with gusts to 25 knots, diminishing to 10 knots in the afternoon. Waves 3 feet. Monday night, northwest winds 5 to 10 knots. Waves 2 feet. Tuesday, north winds 5 to 10 knots, becoming south in the afternoon. Waves 1 to 2 feet. Tuesday night, south winds 5 to 10 knots. Waves 1 to 2 feet. Wednesday, south winds 5 to 10 knots. Waves 1 to 2 feet. A chance of showers in the afternoon. Winds and waves higher and visibilities lower in and near thunderstorms. Now for the National Weather Service marine forecast for the tidal Potomac from Key Bridge to Smith Point, overnight, west winds 10 to 15 knots with gusts to 20 knots. Waves 1 to 2 feet. Monday, northwest winds 10 to 15 knots. Gusts up to 25 knots in the morning. Waves 2 to 3 feet. Monday night, northwest winds 5 to 10 knots. Waves 1 to 2 feet. Tuesday, north winds 5 to 10 knots, becoming southeast in the afternoon. Waves 1 foot. Tuesday night, southeast winds 5 to 10 knots. Waves 1 foot. Wednesday, south winds 5 to 10 knots. Waves 1 foot. The Northern Virginia Mountain forecast for elevations above 2,000 feet, including the Skyline Drive. Overnight, mostly cloudy. Lows in the lower 60s. Monday, sunny. Highs in the lower 70s. Monday night, mostly clear. Lows in the lower 50s. Tuesday, sunny. Highs in the lower 70s. Wednesday, partly cloudy. Lows in the upper 50s. Highs in the upper 70s. Thursday, mostly cloudy. A chance of showers and thunderstorms through the night. Lows in the mid-60s. Highs in the mid-80s. Juneteenth, showers likely through the day. Lows in the upper 60s. Highs in the mid-70s. 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This is a statement from the National Weather Service. Small craft advisory remains in effect until 6 p.m. this evening. Northwest winds 10 to 20 knots with gusts up to 30 knots. The areas affected include tidal Potomac River from Key Bridge to Smith Point, Virginia, and Chesapeake Bay and adjoining estuaries north of Smith Point, Virginia. The hazardous weather conditions are expected until 6 p.m. Monday. Impacts, conditions will be hazardous to small craft. Inexperienced mariners, especially those operating smaller vessels, should avoid navigating in hazardous conditions. The 1 a.m. observation in Washington.
At Reagan National Airport, cloudy skies. The temperature was 76 degrees Fahrenheit, or 24 degrees Celsius. Dew point 71. Humidity was 85%. Winds were southwest at 8 miles an hour and the barometric pressure was 29.67 inches or 1,004.7 millibars, and steady. Now for some observations from the surrounding area. At BWI Marshall Airport, mostly cloudy skies. Temperature 73. Wind southwest at 6 miles an hour. At Charlottesville, cloudy skies. 79. At Dulles Airport, mostly cloudy. Temperature 75 degrees. Winds northwest at 20 miles an hour, gusting to 29. At Fredericksburg, it was fair. Visibility 10 miles. Wind was southwest at 6 miles an hour. And the pressure was 29.67 inches and falling. At Martinsburg, cloudy skies. 71. Winds northwest at 12 miles an hour, gusting to 26. At Norfolk, fair. Temperature 77 degrees. At Ocean City, fair skies. It was 75 degrees. At Pawtuxent River Naval Air Station, fair. Temperature 73. At Quantico, fair skies. Temperature 74. Wind southwest at 5 miles an hour. For Richmond, fog was reported. It was 73. At Roanoke, mostly cloudy. Temperature 73 degrees. At Winchester, cloudy. Temperature 68. At New York, with light rain and fog. 70. At Philadelphia, cloudy skies. 73. At Raleigh, mostly cloudy skies. 80. Now for a few observations on the waters. At Washington Channel, the wind was southwest at 7 knots, and the water temperature was 83 degrees. At Piney Point, the wind was south at 3 knots. At Thomas Point, the temperature was 75 degrees. Wind southwest at 13 knots. The current time is 1:33 a.m. Eastern Daylight Time. Here is a look at the weather features that will affect the region over the next several days. High pressure returns today into Tuesday, resulting in dry conditions and cooler temperatures. A return of summertime heat comes by Thursday, which carries with it renewed chances for strong to severe thunderstorms. Behind this system, humidity levels lower into next weekend. Now for the official National Weather Service forecast for the Washington metro area and the surrounding KHB listening area. Overnight, mostly cloudy. Lows in the mid-60s. Northwest winds 10 to 15 miles an hour with gusts up to 25 miles an hour. Monday, sunny. Highs around 80. Northwest winds 10 to 15 miles an hour with gusts up to 25 miles an hour. Monday night, mostly clear. Lows in the upper 50s. Northwest winds 5 to 10 miles an hour. Tuesday, sunny. Highs around 80. North winds around 5 miles an hour, becoming south around 5 miles an hour in the afternoon. Tuesday night, mostly clear until midnight, then becoming mostly cloudy. Lows around 60. South winds around 5 miles an hour. Wednesday, partly cloudy. Highs in the mid-80s. Lows in the upper 60s. Thursday, mostly cloudy. A chance of showers and thunderstorms. Highs in the mid-90s. Lows in the upper 60s. Chance of rain 50%. Juneteenth, partly cloudy. Showers likely and a chance of thunderstorms. Highs in the lower 80s. Lows in the lower 60s. Chance of rain 70%. Saturday, clear. Highs in the lower 80s. Lows in the lower 60s. Sunday, partly cloudy. Highs in the mid-80s. Lows in the lower 60s. This hazardous weather outlook is for the Maryland portion of the Chesapeake Bay, tidal Potomac River, and I-95 corridor through central Maryland, northern Virginia, and District of Columbia. Day 1, tonight. No hazardous weather is expected at this time. Days 2 through 7, Monday through Saturday. Scattered severe thunderstorms are possible Thursday afternoon and evening. Spotter information statement,
Skywarn activation will no longer be needed. Now for the National Weather Service marine forecast for the Chesapeake Bay from Sandy Point to North Beach. Overnight, west winds 10 to 15 knots with gusts to 20 knots. Waves 2 feet. A slight chance of showers and thunderstorms. Monday, northwest winds 15 to 20 knots with gusts to 25 knots, diminishing to 10 knots in the afternoon. Waves 3 feet. Monday night, northwest winds 5 to 10 knots. Waves 2 feet. Tuesday, north winds 5 to 10 knots, becoming south in the afternoon. Waves 1 to 2 feet. Tuesday night, south winds 5 to 10 knots. Waves 1 to 2 feet. Wednesday, south winds 5 to 10 knots. Waves 1 to 2 feet. A chance of showers in the afternoon. Winds and waves higher and visibilities lower in and near thunderstorms. Now for the National Weather Service marine forecast for the tidal Potomac from Key Bridge to Smith Point. Overnight, west winds 10 to 15 knots with gusts to 20 knots. Waves 1 to 2 feet. Monday, northwest winds 10 to 15 knots. Gusts up to 25 knots in the morning. Waves 2 to 3 feet. Monday night, northwest winds 5 to 10 knots. Waves 1 to 2 feet. Tuesday, north winds 5 to 10 knots, becoming southeast in the afternoon. Waves 1 foot. Tuesday night, southeast winds 5 to 10 knots. Waves 1 foot. Wednesday, south winds 5 to 10 knots. Waves 1 foot. The Northern Virginia Mountain forecast for elevations above 2,000 feet, including the Skyline Drive. Overnight, mostly cloudy. Lows in the lower 60s. Monday, sunny. Highs in the lower 70s. Monday night, mostly clear. Lows in the lower 50s. Tuesday, sunny. Highs in the lower 70s. Wednesday, partly cloudy. Lows in the upper 50s. Highs in the upper 70s. Thursday, mostly cloudy. A chance of showers and thunderstorms through the night. Lows in the mid-60s. Highs in the mid-80s. Juneteenth, showers likely through the day. Lows in the upper 60s. Highs in the mid-70s. 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This is a statement from the National Weather Service. Small craft advisory remains in effect until 6 p.m. this evening. Northwest winds 10 to 20 knots with gusts up to 30 knots. The areas affected include tidal Potomac River from Key Bridge to Smith Point, Virginia, and Chesapeake Bay and adjoining estuaries north of Smith Point, Virginia. The hazardous weather conditions are expected until 6 p.m. Monday. Impacts, conditions will be hazardous to small craft. Inexperienced mariners, especially those operating smaller vessels, should avoid navigating in hazardous conditions. The 1 a.m. observation in Washington. At Reagan National Airport, cloudy skies. The temperature was 76 degrees Fahrenheit, or 24 degrees Celsius. Dew point 71. Humidity was 85%. Winds were southwest at 8 miles an hour and the barometric pressure was 29.67 inches or 1,004.7 millibars, and steady. Now for some observations from the surrounding area. At BWI Marshall Airport, mostly cloudy skies. Temperature 73. Wind southwest at 6 miles an hour. At Charlottesville, cloudy skies. 79. At Dulles Airport, mostly cloudy. Temperature 75 degrees. Winds northwest at 20 miles an hour, gusting to 29. At Fredericksburg, it was fair. Visibility 10 miles. Wind was southwest at 6 miles an hour. And the pressure was 29.67 inches and falling. At Martinsburg, cloudy skies. 71. Winds northwest at 12 miles an hour, gusting to 26. At Norfolk, fair. Temperature 77 degrees. At Ocean City, fair skies. It was 75 degrees. At Pawtuxent River Naval Air Station, fair. Temperature 73.
at Quantico, fair skies. Temperature 74. Wind southwest at 5 miles an hour. For Richmond, fog was reported. It was 73.

Wind was south at 3 knots. Thomas Point. The temperature was 75 degrees. Wind southwest at 13 knots. The latest river levels in the Potomac, Shenandoah, and Rappahannock basins are as follows. All reports are current as of 1 a.m. and are measured in feet. For Potomac River at Shepherdstown, 2.5. Potomac River at Point of Rocks, 1.7. Potomac River at Edwards Ferry, 3.7. Potomac River at Little Falls, 3.1. North Fork Shenandoah River near Strasburg, 2.0. South Fork Shenandoah River at Front Royal, 1.2. 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Rapidan River near Culpeper, 0.9. Opeckham Creek near Martinsburg, 2.1. Seneca Creek at Dawsonville, 2.0. Goose Creek near Leesburg, 1.4. Monocacy River at Frederick, 1.9. Here is a look at the weather features that will affect the region over the next several days. High pressure returns today into Tuesday, resulting in dry conditions and cooler temperatures. A return of summertime heat comes by Thursday, which carries with it renewed chances for strong to severe thunderstorms. Behind this system, humidity levels lower into next weekend. Now for the official National Weather Service forecast for the Washington metro area and the surrounding KHB listening area. Overnight, mostly cloudy. Lows in the mid-60s. Northwest winds 10 to 15 miles an hour with gusts up to 25 miles an hour. Monday, sunny. Highs around 80. Northwest winds 10 to 15 miles an hour with gusts up to 25 miles an hour. Monday night, mostly clear. Lows in the upper 50s. Northwest winds 5 to 10 miles an hour. Tuesday, sunny. Highs around 80. North winds around 5 miles an hour, becoming south around 5 miles an hour in the afternoon. Tuesday night, mostly clear until midnight, then becoming mostly cloudy. Lows around 60. South winds around 5 miles an hour. Wednesday, partly cloudy. Highs in the mid-80s. Lows in the upper 60s. Thursday, mostly cloudy. A chance of showers and thunderstorms. Highs in the mid-90s. Lows in the upper 60s. Chance of rain 50%. Juneteenth, partly cloudy. Showers likely and a chance of thunderstorms. Highs in the lower 80s. Lows in the lower 60s. Chance of rain 70%. Saturday, clear. Highs in the lower 80s. Lows in the lower 60s. Sunday, partly cloudy. Highs in the mid-80s. Lows in the lower 60s. This hazardous weather outlook is for the Maryland portion of the Chesapeake Bay, tidal Potomac River, and I-95 corridor through central Maryland, northern Virginia, and District of Columbia. Day 1, tonight. No hazardous weather is expected at this time. Days 2 through 7, Monday through Saturday. Scattered severe thunderstorms are possible Thursday afternoon and evening. Spotter information statement, sky warn activation will no longer be needed. Now for the National Weather Service marine forecast for the Chesapeake Bay from Sandy Point to North Beach, overnight, west winds 10 to 15 knots with gusts to 20 knots. Waves 2 feet. A slight chance of showers and thunderstorms. Monday, northwest winds 15 to 20 knots with gusts to 25 knots, diminishing to 10 knots in the afternoon. Waves 3 feet. Monday night, northwest winds 5 to 10 knots. Waves 2 feet. Tuesday, north winds 5 to 10 knots, becoming south in the afternoon. Waves 1 to 2 feet. Tuesday night, south winds 5 to 10 knots. Waves 1 to 2 feet. Wednesday, south winds 5 to 10 knots. Waves 1 to 2 feet. A chance of showers in the afternoon. Winds and waves higher and visibilities lower in and near thunderstorms. Now for the National Weather Service marine forecast for the tidal Potomac from Key Bridge to Smith Point, overnight, west winds 10 to 15 knots with gusts to 20 knots. Waves 1 to 2 feet. Monday, northwest winds 10 to 15 knots. Gusts up to 25 knots in the morning.

waves 2 to 3 feet. Monday night, northwest winds 5 to 10 knots. Waves 1 to 2 feet. Tuesday, north winds 5 to 10 knots, becoming southeast in the afternoon. Waves 1 foot. Tuesday night, southeast winds 5 to 10 knots. Waves 1 foot. Wednesday, south winds 5 to 10 knots. Waves 1 foot. The current time is 1:47 a.m. Eastern Daylight Time. The Northern Virginia Mountain forecast for elevations above 2,000 feet, including the Skyline Drive. Overnight, mostly cloudy. Lows in the lower 60s. Monday, sunny. Highs in the lower 70s. Monday night, mostly clear. Lows in the lower 50s. Tuesday, sunny. Highs in the lower 70s. Wednesday, partly cloudy. Lows in the upper 50s. Highs in the upper 70s. Thursday, mostly cloudy. A chance of showers and thunderstorms through the night. Lows in the mid-60s. Highs in the mid-80s. Juneteenth, showers likely through the day. Lows in the upper 60s. Highs in the mid-70s. 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This is a statement from the National Weather Service. Small craft advisory remains in effect until 6 p.m. this evening. Northwest winds 10 to 20 knots with gusts up to 30 knots. The areas affected include tidal Potomac River from Key Bridge to Smith Point, Virginia, and Chesapeake Bay and adjoining estuaries north of Smith Point, Virginia. The hazardous weather conditions are expected until 6 p.m. Monday. Impacts, conditions will be hazardous to small craft. Inexperienced mariners, especially those operating smaller vessels, should avoid navigating in hazardous conditions. The 1 a.m. observation in Washington. At Reagan National Airport, cloudy skies. The temperature was 76 degrees Fahrenheit, or 24 degrees Celsius. Dew point 71. Humidity was 85%. Winds were southwest at 8 miles an hour and the barometric pressure was 29.67 inches or 1,004.7 millibars, and steady. Now for some observations from the surrounding area. At BWI Marshall Airport, mostly cloudy skies. Temperature 73. Wind southwest at 6 miles an hour. At Charlottesville, cloudy skies. 79. At Dulles Airport, mostly cloudy. Temperature 75 degrees. Winds northwest at 20 miles an hour, gusting to 29. At Fredericksburg, it was fair. Visibility 10 miles. Wind was southwest at 6 miles an hour. And the pressure was 29.67 inches and falling. At Martinsburg, cloudy skies. 71. Winds northwest at 12 miles an hour, gusting to 26. At Norfolk, fair. Temperature 77 degrees. At Ocean City, fair skies. It was 75 degrees. At Pawtuxent River Naval Air Station, fair. Temperature 73. At Quantico, fair skies. Temperature 74. Wind southwest at 5 miles an hour. For Richmond, fog was reported. It was 73. At Roanoke, mostly cloudy. Temperature 73 degrees. At Winchester, cloudy. Temperature 68. At New York, with light rain and fog. 70. At Philadelphia, cloudy skies. 73. At Raleigh, mostly cloudy skies. 80. Now for a few observations on the waters. At Washington Channel, the wind was southwest at 7 knots, and the water temperature was 83 degrees. At Piney Point, the wind was south at 3 knots. At Thomas Point, the temperature was 75 degrees. Wind southwest at 13 knots. Here is a look at the weather features that will affect the region over the next several days. High pressure returns today into Tuesday, resulting in dry conditions and cooler temperatures.
A return of summertime heat comes by Thursday, which has carries with it renewed chances for strong to severe thunderstorms. Behind this system, humidity levels lower into next weekend. Now for the official National Weather Service forecast for the Washington metro area and the surrounding KHB listening area. Overnight, mostly cloudy. Lows in the mid-60s. Northwest winds 10 to 15 miles an hour with gusts up to 25 miles an hour. Monday, sunny. Highs around 80. Northwest winds 10 to 15 miles an hour with gusts up to 25 miles an hour. Monday night, mostly clear. Lows in the upper 50s. Northwest winds 5 to 10 miles an hour. Tuesday, sunny. Highs around 80. North winds around 5 miles an hour, becoming south around 5 miles an hour in the afternoon. Tuesday night, mostly clear until midnight, then becoming mostly cloudy. Lows around 60. South winds around 5 miles an hour. Wednesday, partly cloudy. Highs in the mid-80s. Lows in the upper 60s. Thursday, mostly cloudy. A chance of showers and thunderstorms. Highs in the mid-90s. Lows in the upper 60s. Chance of rain 50%. Juneteenth, partly cloudy. Showers likely and a chance of thunderstorms. Highs in the lower 80s. Lows in the lower 60s. Chance of rain 70%. Saturday, clear. Highs in the lower 80s. Lows in the lower 60s. Sunday, partly cloudy. Highs in the mid-80s. Lows in the lower 60s. This hazardous weather outlook is for the Maryland portion of the Chesapeake Bay, Tidal Potomac River, and I-95 corridor through Central Maryland, Northern Virginia, and District of Columbia. Day 1, tonight. No hazardous weather is expected at this time. Days 2 through 7, Monday through Saturday. Scattered severe thunderstorms are possible Thursday afternoon and evening. Spotter information statement, Skywarn activation will no longer be needed. Now for the National Weather Service marine forecast for the Chesapeake Bay from Sandy Point to North Beach, overnight, west winds 10 to 15 knots with gusts to 20 knots. Waves 2 feet. A slight chance of showers and thunderstorms. Monday, northwest winds 15 to 20 knots with gusts to 25 knots, diminishing to 10 knots in the afternoon. Waves 3 feet. Monday night, northwest winds 5 to 10 knots. Waves 2 feet. Tuesday, north winds 5 to 10 knots, becoming south in the afternoon. Waves 1 to 2 feet. Tuesday night, south winds 5 to 10 knots. Waves 1 to 2 feet. Wednesday, south winds 5 to 10 knots. Waves 1 to 2 feet. A chance of showers in the afternoon. Winds and waves higher and visibilities lower in and near thunderstorms. The marine forecast for the coastal waters from Fenwick Island to Chincoteague and out 20 nautical miles. Rest of tonight, southwest winds 10 to 15 knots with gusts up to 20 knots. Seas 3 to 4 feet, occasionally to 6 feet. Wave detail, south 4 feet at 6 seconds and east 1 foot at 9 seconds. A chance of showers and thunderstorms, then a slight chance of showers and thunderstorms late. Monday, northwest winds 15 to 20 knots, becoming north 10 to 15 knots with gusts up to 20 knots in the late morning and early afternoon, then becoming east 5 to 10 knots late. Seas 3 to 4 feet, occasionally to 6 feet. Wave detail, southeast 3 feet at 7 seconds and northwest 2 feet at 3 seconds. Monday night, southwest winds 5 to 10 knots, becoming northwest with gusts up to 15 knots after midnight. Seas 2 to 3 feet. Wave detail, south 2 feet at 7 seconds and east 1 foot at 9 seconds. Tuesday, northeast winds 5 to 10 knots, becoming east 10 to 15 knots in the afternoon. Seas around 2 feet. Wave detail, south 2 feet at 7 seconds and north 1 foot at 3 seconds. Tuesday night, southeast winds 10 to 15 knots, diminishing to 5 to 10 knots after midnight. Seas around 2 feet. Wave detail, southeast 2 feet at 7 seconds and north 1 foot at 3 seconds. Wednesday, southeast winds 5 to 10 knots. Gusts up to 15 knots in the afternoon. Seas around 2 feet. Wave detail,
southeast 2 feet at 7 seconds. A chance of showers. Wednesday night, south winds 10 to 15 knots with gusts up to 20 knots. Seas 2 to 3 feet. Thursday, south winds 15 to 20 knots with gusts up to 30 knots. Seas 3 to 4 feet, occasionally to 6 feet, building to 5 to 6 feet, occasionally to 9 feet in the afternoon. Thursday night, southwest winds 15 to 20 knots with gusts up to 25 knots. Seas 5 to 6 feet, occasionally to 9 feet. A chance of showers and thunderstorms. Friday, west winds 10 knots with gusts up to 15 knots. Seas 4 to 5 feet, occasionally to 7 feet. Showers likely. A chance of thunderstorms in the afternoon. Friday night, west winds 5 to 10 knots. Gusts up to 15 knots after midnight. Seas 3 to 4 feet, occasionally to 6 feet. Showers likely, mainly in the evening. Winds and seas higher and near thunderstorms. Now for the National Weather Service marine forecast for the tidal Potomac from Key Bridge to Smith Point. Overnight, west winds 10 to 15 knots with gusts to 20 knots. Waves 1 to 2 feet. Monday, northwest winds 10 to 15 knots. Gusts up to 25 knots in the morning. Waves 2 to 3 feet. Monday night, northwest winds 5 to 10 knots. Waves 1 to 2 feet. Tuesday, north winds 5 to 10 knots, becoming southeast in the afternoon. Waves 1 foot. Tuesday night, southeast winds 5 to 10 knots. Waves 1 foot. Wednesday, south winds 5 to 10 knots. Waves 1 foot. The Northern Virginia Mountain forecast for elevations above 2,000 feet, including the Skyline Drive. Overnight, mostly cloudy. Lows in the lower 60s. Monday, sunny. Highs in the lower 70s. Monday night, mostly clear. Lows in the lower 50s. Tuesday, sunny. Highs in the lower 70s. Wednesday, partly cloudy. Lows in the upper 50s. Highs in the upper 70s. Thursday, mostly cloudy. A chance of showers and thunderstorms through the night. Lows in the mid-60s. Highs in the mid-80s. Juneteenth, showers likely through the day. Lows in the upper 60s. Highs in the mid-70s. 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This is a statement from the National Weather Service. Small craft advisory remains in effect until 6 p.m. this evening. Northwest winds 10 to 20 knots with gusts up to 30 knots. The areas affected include tidal Potomac River from Key Bridge to Smith Point, Virginia, and Chesapeake Bay and adjoining estuaries north of Smith Point, Virginia. The hazardous weather conditions are expected until 6 p.m. Monday. Impacts, conditions will be hazardous to small craft. Inexperienced mariners, especially those operating smaller vessels, should avoid navigating in hazardous conditions. The latest river levels in the Potomac, Shenandoah, and Rappahannock basins are as follows. All reports are current as of 1 a.m. and are measured in feet. For Potomac River at Shepherdstown, 2.5. Potomac River at Point of Rocks, 1.7. Potomac River at Edwards Ferry, 3.7. Potomac River at Little Falls, 3.1. North Fork Shenandoah River near Strasburg, 2.0. South Fork Shenandoah River at Front Royal, 1.2. 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Rappahannock River above Fredericksburg, 2.4. Rapidan River near Culpeper, 0.9. Opeckham Creek near Martinsburg, 2.1. Seneca Creek at Dawsonville, 2.0. Goose Creek near Leesburg, 1.4. Monocacy River at Frederick, 1.9. The 1 a.m. observation in Washington. At Reagan National Airport, cloudy skies. The temperature was 76 degrees Fahrenheit, or 24 degrees Celsius. Dew point 71. Humidity was 85%.
Winds were southwest at 8 miles an hour and the barometric pressure was 29.67 inches or 1,004.7 millibars, and steady. Now for some observations from the surrounding area. At BWI Marshall Airport, mostly cloudy skies. Temperature 73. Wind southwest at 6 miles an hour. At Charlottesville, cloudy skies. 79. At Dulles Airport, mostly cloudy. Temperature 75 degrees. Winds northwest at 20 miles an hour, gusting to 29. At Fredericksburg, it was fair. Visibility 10 miles. Wind was southwest at 6 miles an hour. And the pressure was 29.67 inches and falling. At Martinsburg, cloudy skies. 71. Winds northwest at 12 miles an hour, gusting to 26. At Norfolk, fair. Temperature 77 degrees. At Ocean City, fair skies. It was 75 degrees. At Pawtuxent River Naval Air Station, fair. Temperature 73. At Quantico, fair skies. Temperature 74. Wind southwest at 5 miles an hour. For Richmond, fog was reported. It was 73. At Roanoke, mostly cloudy. Temperature 73 degrees. At Winchester, cloudy. Temperature 68. At New York, with light rain and fog. 70. At Philadelphia, cloudy skies. 73. At Raleigh, mostly cloudy skies. 80. Now for a few observations on the waters. At Washington Channel, the wind was southwest at 7 knots, and the water temperature was 83 degrees. At Piney Point, the wind was south at 3 knots. At Thomas Point, the temperature was 75 degrees. Wind southwest at 13 knots. The current time is 2:03 a.m. Eastern Daylight Time. Here is a look at the weather features that will affect the region over the next several days. High pressure returns today into Tuesday, resulting in dry conditions and cooler temperatures. A return of summertime heat comes by Thursday, which carries with it renewed chances for strong to severe thunderstorms. Behind this system, humidity levels lower into next weekend. Now for the official National Weather Service forecast for the Washington metro area and the surrounding KHB listening area. Overnight, mostly cloudy. Lows in the mid-60s. Northwest winds 10 to 15 miles an hour with gusts up to 25 miles an hour. Monday, sunny. Highs around 80. Northwest winds 10 to 15 miles an hour with gusts up to 25 miles an hour. Monday night, mostly clear. Lows in the upper 50s. Northwest winds 5 to 10 miles an hour. Tuesday, sunny. Highs around 80. North winds around 5 miles an hour, becoming south around 5 miles an hour in the afternoon. Tuesday night, mostly clear until midnight, then becoming mostly cloudy. Lows around 60. South winds around 5 miles an hour. Wednesday, partly cloudy. Highs in the mid-80s. Lows in the upper 60s. Thursday, mostly cloudy. A chance of showers and thunderstorms. Highs in the mid-90s. Lows in the upper 60s. Chance of rain 50%. Juneteenth, partly cloudy. Showers likely and a chance of thunderstorms. Highs in the lower 80s. Lows in the lower 60s. Chance of rain 70%. Saturday, clear. Highs in the lower 80s. Lows in the lower 60s. Sunday, partly cloudy. Highs in the mid-80s. Lows in the lower 60s. This hazardous weather outlook is for the Maryland portion of the Chesapeake Bay, tidal Potomac River, and I-95 corridor through central Maryland, northern Virginia, and District of Columbia. Day 1, tonight. No hazardous weather is expected at this time. Days 2 through 7, Monday through Saturday. Scattered severe thunderstorms are possible Thursday afternoon and evening. Spotter information statement, sky warn activation will no longer be needed. Now for the National Weather Service marine forecast for the Chesapeake Bay from Sandy Point to North Beach, overnight, west winds 10 to 15 knots with gusts to 20 knots.
Waves 2 feet. A slight chance of showers and thunderstorms. Monday, northwest winds 15 to 20 knots with gusts to 25 knots, diminishing to 10 knots in the afternoon. Waves 3 feet. Monday night, northwest winds 5 to 10 knots. Waves 2 feet. Tuesday, north winds 5 to 10 knots, becoming south in the afternoon. Waves 1 to 2 feet. Tuesday night, south winds 5 to 10 knots. Waves 1 to 2 feet. Wednesday, south winds 5 to 10 knots. Waves 1 to 2 feet. A chance of showers in the afternoon. Winds and waves higher and visibilities lower in and near thunderstorms. Now for the National Weather Service marine forecast for the tidal Potomac from Key Bridge to Smith Point. Overnight, west winds 10 to 15 knots with gusts to 20 knots. Waves 1 to 2 feet. Monday, northwest winds 10 to 15 knots. Gusts up to 25 knots in the morning. Waves 2 to 3 feet. Monday night, northwest winds 5 to 10 knots. Waves 1 to 2 feet. Tuesday, north winds 5 to 10 knots, becoming southeast in the afternoon. Waves 1 foot. Tuesday night, southeast winds 5 to 10 knots. Waves 1 foot. Wednesday, south winds 5 to 10 knots. Waves 1 foot. The Northern Virginia Mountain forecast for elevations above 2,000 feet, including the Skyline Drive. Overnight, mostly cloudy. Lows in the lower 60s. Monday, sunny. Highs in the lower 70s. Monday night, mostly clear. Lows in the lower 50s. Tuesday, sunny. Highs in the lower 70s. Wednesday, partly cloudy. Lows in the upper 50s. Highs in the upper 70s. Thursday, mostly cloudy. A chance of showers and thunderstorms through the night. Lows in the mid-60s. Highs in the mid-80s. Juneteenth, showers likely through the day. Lows in the upper 60s. Highs in the mid-70s. 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This is a statement from the National Weather Service. Small craft advisory remains in effect until 6 p.m. this evening. Northwest winds 10 to 20 knots with gusts up to 30 knots. The areas affected include tidal Potomac River from Key Bridge to Smith Point, Virginia, and Chesapeake Bay and adjoining estuaries north of Smith Point, Virginia. The hazardous weather conditions are expected until 6 p.m. Monday. Impacts, conditions will be hazardous to small craft. Inexperienced mariners, especially those operating smaller vessels, should avoid navigating in hazardous conditions. The 1 a.m. observation in Washington. At Reagan National Airport, cloudy skies. The temperature was 76 degrees Fahrenheit, or 24 degrees Celsius. Dew point 71. Humidity was 85%. Winds were southwest at 8 miles an hour and the barometric pressure was 29.67 inches or 1,004.7 millibars, and steady. Now for some observations from the surrounding area. At BWI Marshall Airport, mostly cloudy skies. Temperature 73. Wind southwest at 6 miles an hour. At Charlottesville, cloudy skies. 79. At Dulles Airport, mostly cloudy. Temperature 75 degrees. Winds northwest at 20 miles an hour, gusting to 29. At Fredericksburg, it was fair. Visibility 10 miles. Wind was southwest at 6 miles an hour. And the pressure was 29.67 inches and falling. At Martinsburg, cloudy skies. 71. Winds northwest at 12 miles an hour, gusting to 26. At Norfolk, fair. Temperature 77 degrees. At Ocean City, fair skies. It was 75 degrees. At Pawtuxent River Naval Air Station, fair. Temperature 73. At Quantico, fair skies. Temperature 74. Wind southwest at 5 miles an hour. For Richmond, fog was reported. It was 73. At Roanoke,
mostly cloudy. Temperature 73 degrees. At Winchester, cloudy. Temperature 68. At New York, with light rain and fog. 70. At Philadelphia, cloudy skies. 73. At Raleigh, mostly cloudy skies. 80. Now for a few observations on the waters. At Washington Channel, the wind was southwest at 7 knots, and the water temperature was 83 degrees. At Piney Point, the wind was south at 3 knots. At Thomas Point, the temperature was 75 degrees. Wind southwest at 13 knots. The 2 a.m. observation in Washington. At Reagan National Airport, cloudy skies. The temperature was 76 degrees Fahrenheit, or 24 degrees Celsius. Dew point 63. Humidity was 64%. Winds were northwest at 14 miles an hour, gusting to 28, and the barometric pressure was 29.69 inches or 1,005.4 millibars, and rising. Now for some observations from the surrounding area. At BWI Marshall Airport, mostly cloudy skies. Temperature 72. Winds west at 12 miles an hour. At Charlottesville, cloudy skies. 76. At Dulles Airport, cloudy. Temperature 73 degrees. Winds northwest at 14 miles an hour, gusting to 29. At Fredericksburg, it was mostly cloudy. Visibility 10 miles. Wind was northwest at 6 miles an hour. And the pressure was 29.70 inches and rising. At Martinsburg, fair skies. 68. Winds north at 6 miles an hour. At Norfolk, mostly cloudy. Temperature 77 degrees. At Ocean City, fair skies. It was 77 degrees. At Pawtuxet River Naval Air Station, fair. Temperature 73. At Quantico, fair skies. Temperature 76. Winds northwest at 12 miles an hour. For Richmond, mostly cloudy skies. It was 75. At Roanoke, cloudy. Temperature 72 degrees. At Winchester, cloudy. Temperature 66. At New York, cloudy skies. 70. At Philadelphia, cloudy skies. 74. At Raleigh, cloudy skies. 80. Now for a few observations on the waters. At Washington Channel, the wind was northwest at 9 knots, gusting to 18, and the water temperature was 83 degrees. At Piney Point, the wind was west at 3 knots. At Thomas Point, the temperature was 75 degrees. Wind west at 14 knots. Here is a look at the weather features that will affect the region over the next several days. High pressure returns today into Tuesday, resulting in dry conditions and cooler temperatures. A return of summertime heat comes by Thursday, which carries with it renewed chances for strong to severe thunderstorms. Behind this system, humidity levels lower into next weekend. Now for the official National Weather Service forecast for the Washington metro area and the surrounding KHB listening area. Overnight, mostly cloudy. Lows in the mid-60s. Northwest winds 10 to 15 miles an hour with gusts up to 25 miles an hour. Monday, sunny. Highs around 80. Northwest winds 10 to 15 miles an hour with gusts up to 25 miles an hour. Monday night, mostly clear. Lows in the upper 50s. Northwest winds 5 to 10 miles an hour. Tuesday, sunny. Highs around 80. North winds around 5 miles an hour, becoming south around 5 miles an hour in the afternoon. Tuesday night, mostly clear until midnight, then becoming mostly cloudy. Lows around 60. South winds around 5 miles an hour. Wednesday, partly cloudy. Highs in the mid-80s. Lows in the upper 60s. Thursday, mostly cloudy. A chance of showers and thunderstorms. Highs in the mid-90s. Lows in the upper 60s. Chance of rain 50%. Juneteenth, partly cloudy. Showers likely and a chance of thunderstorms. Highs in the lower 80s. Lows in the lower 60s. Chance of rain 70%.
Saturday, clear. Highs in the lower 80s. Lows in the lower 60s. Sunday, partly cloudy. Highs in the mid 80s. Lows in the lower 60s. This hazardous weather outlook is for the Maryland portion of the Chesapeake Bay, tidal Potomac River, and I-95 corridor through central Maryland, northern Virginia, and District of Columbia. Day 1, tonight. No hazardous weather is expected at this time. Days 2 through 7, Monday through Saturday. Scattered severe thunderstorms are possible Thursday afternoon and evening. Spotter information statement, Skywarn activation will no longer be needed. Now for the National Weather Service marine forecast for the Chesapeake Bay from Sandy Point to North Beach, overnight, west winds 10 to 15 knots with gusts to 20 knots. Waves 2 feet. A slight chance of showers and thunderstorms. Monday, northwest winds 15 to 20 knots with gusts to 25 knots, diminishing to 10 knots in the afternoon. Waves 3 feet. Monday night, northwest winds 5 to 10 knots. Waves 2 feet. Tuesday, north winds 5 to 10 knots, becoming south in the afternoon. Waves 1 to 2 feet. Tuesday night, south winds 5 to 10 knots. Waves 1 to 2 feet. Wednesday, south winds 5 to 10 knots. Waves 1 to 2 feet. A chance of showers in the afternoon. Winds and waves higher and visibilities lower in and near thunderstorms. The current time is 2:18 a.m. Eastern Daylight Time. Now for the National Weather Service marine forecast for the tidal Potomac from Key Bridge to Smith Point, overnight, west winds 10 to 15 knots with gusts to 20 knots. Waves 1 to 2 feet. Monday, northwest winds 10 to 15 knots. Gusts up to 25 knots in the morning. Waves 2 to 3 feet. Monday night, northwest winds 5 to 10 knots. Waves 1 to 2 feet. Tuesday, north winds 5 to 10 knots, becoming southeast in the afternoon. Waves 1 foot. Tuesday night, southeast winds 5 to 10 knots. Waves 1 foot. Wednesday, south winds 5 to 10 knots. Waves 1 foot. The Northern Virginia Mountain forecast for elevations above 2,000 feet, including the Skyline Drive. Overnight, mostly cloudy. Lows in the lower 60s. Monday, sunny. Highs in the lower 70s. Monday night, mostly clear. Lows in the lower 50s. Tuesday, sunny. Highs in the lower 70s. Wednesday, partly cloudy. Lows in the upper 50s. Highs in the upper 70s. Thursday, mostly cloudy. A chance of showers and thunderstorms through the night. Lows in the mid-60s. Highs in the mid-80s. Juneteenth, showers likely through the day. Lows in the upper 60s. Highs in the mid-70s. 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This is a statement from the National Weather Service. Small craft advisory remains in effect until 6 p.m. this evening. Northwest winds 10 to 20 knots with gusts up to 30 knots. The areas affected include tidal Potomac River from Key Bridge to Smith Point, Virginia, and Chesapeake Bay and adjoining estuaries north of Smith Point, Virginia. The hazardous weather conditions are expected until 6 p.m. Monday. Impacts, conditions will be hazardous to small craft. Inexperienced mariners, especially those operating smaller vessels, should avoid navigating in hazardous conditions. The latest river levels in the Potomac, Shenandoah, and Rappahannock basins are as follows. All reports are current as of 1 a.m. and are measured in feet. For Potomac River at Shepherdstown, 2.5. Potomac River at Point of Rocks, 1.7. Potomac River at Edwards Ferry, 3.7. Potomac River at Little Falls, 3.1. North Fork Shenandoah River near Strasburg, 2.0. South Fork Shenandoah River at Front Royal, 1.2. 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Rappahannock River above Fredericksburg, 2.4.
Rapidan River near Culpeper, 0.9. Opecan Creek near Martinsburg, 2.1. Seneca Creek at Dawsonville, 2.0. Goose Creek near Leesburg, 1.4. Monocacy River at Frederick, 1.9. The 2 a.m. observation in Washington. At Reagan National Airport, cloudy skies. The temperature was 76 degrees Fahrenheit, or 24 degrees Celsius. Dew point 63. Humidity was 64%. Winds were northwest at 14 miles an hour, gusting to 28, and the barometric pressure was 29.69 inches, or 1,005.4 millibars, and rising. Now for some observations from the surrounding area. At BWI Marshall Airport, mostly cloudy skies. Temperature 72. Winds west at 12 miles an hour. At Charlottesville, cloudy skies. 76. At Dulles Airport, cloudy. Temperature 73 degrees. Winds northwest at 14 miles an hour, gusting to 29. At Fredericksburg, it was mostly cloudy. Visibility 10 miles. Wind was northwest at 6 miles an hour. And the pressure was 29.70 inches and rising. At Martinsburg, fair skies. 68. Winds north at 6 miles an hour. At Norfolk, mostly cloudy. Temperature 77 degrees. At Ocean City, fair skies. It was 77 degrees. At Pawtuxent River Naval Air Station, fair. Temperature 73. At Quantico, fair skies. Temperature 76. Winds northwest at 12 miles an hour. For Richmond, mostly cloudy skies. It was 75. At Roanoke, cloudy. Temperature 72 degrees. At Winchester, cloudy. Temperature 66. At New York, cloudy skies. 70. At Philadelphia, cloudy skies. 74. At Raleigh, cloudy skies. 80. Now for a few observations on the waters. At Washington Channel, the wind was northwest at 9 knots, gusting to 18, and the water temperature was 83 degrees. At Piney Point, the wind was west at 3 knots. At Thomas Point, the temperature was 75 degrees. Wind west at 14 knots. Here is a look at the weather features that will affect the region over the next several days. High pressure returns today into Tuesday, resulting in dry conditions and cooler temperatures. A return of summertime heat comes by Thursday, which carries with it renewed chances for strong to severe thunderstorms. Behind this system, humidity levels lower into next weekend. Now for the official National Weather Service forecast for the Washington metro area and the surrounding KHB listening area. Overnight, mostly cloudy. Lows in the mid-60s. Northwest winds 10 to 15 miles an hour with gusts up to 25 miles an hour. Monday, sunny. Highs around 80. Northwest winds 10 to 15 miles an hour with gusts up to 25 miles an hour. Monday night, mostly clear. Lows in the upper 50s. Northwest winds 5 to 10 miles an hour. Tuesday, sunny. Highs around 80. North winds around 5 miles an hour, becoming south around 5 miles an hour in the afternoon. Tuesday night, mostly clear until midnight, then becoming mostly cloudy. Lows around 60. South winds around 5 miles an hour. Wednesday, partly cloudy. Highs in the mid-80s. Lows in the upper 60s. Thursday, mostly cloudy. A chance of showers and thunderstorms. Highs in the mid-90s. Lows in the upper 60s. Chance of rain 50%. Juneteenth, partly cloudy. Showers likely and a chance of thunderstorms. Highs in the lower 80s. Lows in the lower 60s. Chance of rain 70%. Saturday, clear. Highs in the lower 80s. Lows in the lower 60s. Sunday, partly cloudy. Highs in the mid-80s. Lows in the lower 60s. This hazardous weather outlook is for the Maryland portion of the Chesapeake Bay, tidal Potomac River, and I-95 corridor through Central Maryland, Northern Virginia, and District of Columbia. Day 1,
tonight. No hazardous weather is expected at this time. Days 2 through 7, Monday through Saturday. Scattered severe thunderstorms are possible Thursday afternoon and evening. Spotter information statement, sky warn activation will no longer be needed. Now for the National Weather Service marine forecast for the Chesapeake Bay from Sandy Point to North Beach, overnight, west winds 10 to 15 knots with gusts to 20 knots. Waves 2 feet. A slight chance of showers and thunderstorms. Monday, northwest winds 15 to 20 knots with gusts to 25 knots, diminishing to 10 knots in the afternoon. Waves 3 feet. Monday night, northwest winds 5 to 10 knots. Waves 2 feet. Tuesday, north winds 5 to 10 knots, becoming south in the afternoon. Waves 1 to 2 feet. Tuesday night, south winds 5 to 10 knots. Waves 1 to 2 feet. Wednesday, south winds 5 to 10 knots. Waves 1 to 2 feet. A chance of showers in the afternoon. Winds and waves higher and visibilities lower in and near thunderstorms. Now for the National Weather Service marine forecast for the tidal Potomac from Key Bridge to Smith Point, overnight, west winds 10 to 15 knots with gusts to 20 knots. Waves 1 to 2 feet. Monday, northwest winds 10 to 15 knots. Gusts up to 25 knots in the morning. Waves 2 to 3 feet. Monday night, northwest winds 5 to 10 knots. Waves 1 to 2 feet. Tuesday, north winds 5 to 10 knots, becoming southeast in the afternoon. Waves 1 foot. Tuesday night, southeast winds 5 to 10 knots. Waves 1 foot. Wednesday, south winds 5 to 10 knots. Waves 1 foot. The Northern Virginia Mountain forecast for elevations above 2,000 feet, including the Skyline Drive. Overnight, mostly cloudy. Lows in the lower 60s. Monday, sunny. Highs in the lower 70s. Monday night, mostly clear. Lows in the lower 50s. Tuesday, sunny. Highs in the lower 70s. Wednesday, partly cloudy. Lows in the upper 50s. Highs in the upper 70s. Thursday, mostly cloudy. A chance of showers and thunderstorms through the night. Lows in the mid-60s. Highs in the mid-80s. Juneteenth, showers likely through the day. Lows in the upper 60s. Highs in the mid-70s. 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This is a statement from the National Weather Service. Small craft advisory remains in effect until 6 p.m. this evening. Northwest winds 10 to 20 knots with gusts up to 30 knots. The areas affected include tidal Potomac River from Key Bridge to Smith Point, Virginia, and Chesapeake Bay and adjoining estuaries north of Smith Point, Virginia. The hazardous weather conditions are expected until 6 p.m. Monday. Impacts, conditions will be hazardous to small craft. Inexperienced mariners, especially those operating smaller vessels, should avoid navigating in hazardous conditions. The 2 a.m. observation in Washington. At Reagan National Airport, cloudy skies. The temperature was 76 degrees Fahrenheit, or 24 degrees Celsius. Dew point 63. Humidity was 64%. Winds were northwest at 14 miles an hour, gusting to 28, and the barometric pressure was 29.69 inches or 1,005.4 millibars, and rising. Now for some observations from the surrounding area. At BWI Marshall Airport, mostly cloudy skies. Temperature 72. Winds west at 12 miles an hour. At Charlottesville, cloudy skies. 76. At Dulles Airport, cloudy. Temperature 73 degrees. Winds northwest at 14 miles an hour, gusting to 29. At Fredericksburg, it was mostly cloudy. Visibility 10 miles. Wind was northwest, at 6 miles an hour. And the pressure was 29.70 inches, and rising. At Martinsburg, fair skies. 68. Winds north at 6 miles an hour. At Norfolk,
mostly cloudy. Temperature 77 degrees. At Ocean City, fair skies. It was 77 degrees. At Pawtuxet River Naval Air Station, fair. Temperature 73. At Quantico, fair skies. Temperature 76. Winds northwest at 12 miles an hour. For Richmond, mostly cloudy skies. It was 75. At Roanoke, cloudy. Temperature 72 degrees. At Winchester, cloudy. Temperature 66. At New York, cloudy skies. 70. At Philadelphia, cloudy skies. 74. At Raleigh, cloudy skies. 80. Now for a few observations on the waters. At Washington Channel, the wind was northwest at 9 knots, gusting to 18, and the water temperature was 83 degrees. At Piney Point, the wind was west at 3 knots. At Thomas Point, the temperature was 75 degrees. Wind west at 14 knots. The current time is 2:32 a.m. Eastern Daylight Time. Here is a look at the weather features that will affect the region over the next several days. High pressure returns today into Tuesday, resulting in dry conditions and cooler temperatures. A return of summertime heat comes by Thursday, which carries with it renewed chances for strong to severe thunderstorms. Behind this system, humidity levels lower into next weekend. Now for the official National Weather Service forecast for the Washington metro area and the surrounding KHB listening. Overnight, mostly cloudy. Lows in the mid-60s. Northwest winds 10 to 15 miles an hour with gusts up to 25 miles an hour. Monday, sunny. Highs around 80. Northwest winds 10 to 15 miles an hour with gusts up to 25 miles an hour. Monday night, mostly clear. Lows in the upper 50s. Northwest winds 5 to 10 miles an hour. Tuesday, sunny. Highs around 80. North winds around 5 miles an hour, becoming south around 5 miles an hour in the afternoon. Tuesday night, mostly clear until midnight, then becoming mostly cloudy. Lows around 60. South winds around 5 miles an hour. Wednesday, partly cloudy. Highs in the mid-80s. Lows in the upper 60s. Thursday, mostly cloudy. A chance of showers and thunderstorms. Highs in the mid-90s. Lows in the upper 60s. Chance of rain 50%. Juneteenth, partly cloudy. Showers likely and a chance of thunderstorms. Highs in the lower 80s. Lows in the lower 60s. Chance of rain 70%. Saturday, clear. Highs in the lower 80s. Lows in the lower 60s. Sunday, partly cloudy. Highs in the mid-80s. Lows in the lower 60s. This hazardous weather outlook is for the Maryland portion of the Chesapeake Bay, tidal Potomac River, and I-95 corridor through central Maryland, northern Virginia, and District of Columbia. Day 1, tonight. No hazardous weather is expected at this time. Days 2 through 7, Monday through Saturday. Scattered severe thunderstorms are possible Thursday afternoon and evening. Spotter information statement, sky warn activation will no longer be needed. Now for the National Weather Service marine forecast for the Chesapeake Bay from Sandy Point to North Beach, overnight, west winds 10 to 15 knots with gusts to 20 knots. Waves 2 feet. A slight chance of showers and thunderstorms. Monday, northwest winds 15 to 20 knots with gusts to 25 knots, diminishing to 10 knots in the afternoon. Waves 3 feet. Monday night, northwest winds 5 to 10 knots. Waves 2 feet. Tuesday, north winds 5 to 10 knots, becoming south in the afternoon. Waves 1 to 2 feet. Tuesday night, south winds 5 to 10 knots. Waves 1 to 2 feet. Wednesday, south winds 5 to 10 knots. Waves 1 to 2 feet. A chance of showers in the afternoon. Winds and waves higher and visibilities lower in and near thunderstorms. Now for the National Weather Service marine forecast for the tidal Potomac from Key Bridge to Smith Point, overnight, west winds 10 to 15 knots with gusts to 20 knots. Waves 1 to 2 feet.
Monday, northwest winds 10 to 15 knots. Gusts up to 25 knots in the morning. Waves 2 to 3 feet. Monday night, northwest winds 5 to 10 knots. Waves 1 to 2 feet. Tuesday, north winds 5 to 10 knots, becoming southeast in the afternoon. Waves 1 foot. Tuesday night, southeast winds 5 to 10 knots. Waves 1 foot. Wednesday, south winds 5 to 10 knots. Waves 1 foot. The Northern Virginia Mountain forecast for elevations above 2,000 feet, including the Skyline Drive. Overnight, partly cloudy. Lows in the lower 60s. Monday, sunny. Highs in the lower 70s. Monday night, mostly clear. Lows in the lower 50s. Tuesday, sunny. Highs in the lower 70s. Wednesday, partly cloudy. Lows in the upper 50s. Highs in the upper 70s. Thursday, mostly cloudy. A chance of showers and thunderstorms through the night. Lows in the mid-60s. Highs in the mid-80s. Juneteenth, showers likely through the day. Lows in the mid-60s. Highs in the mid-70s. 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This is a statement from the National Weather Service. Small craft advisory remains in effect until 6 p.m. this evening. Northwest winds 10 to 20 knots with gusts up to 30 knots. The areas affected include tidal Potomac River from Key Bridge to Smith Point, Virginia, and Chesapeake Bay and adjoining estuaries north of Smith Point, Virginia. The hazardous weather conditions are expected until 6 p.m. Monday. Impacts, conditions will be hazardous to small craft. Inexperienced mariners, especially those operating smaller vessels, should avoid navigating in hazardous conditions. The 2 a.m. observation in Washington. At Reagan National Airport, cloudy skies. The temperature was 76 degrees Fahrenheit, or 24 degrees Celsius. Dew point 63. Humidity was 64%. Winds were northwest at 14 miles an hour, gusting to 28, and the barometric pressure was 29.69 inches or 1,005.4 millibars, and rising. Now for some observations from the surrounding area. At BWI Marshall Airport, mostly cloudy skies. Temperature 72. Winds west at 12 miles an hour. At Charlottesville, cloudy skies. 76. At Dulles Airport, cloudy. Temperature 73 degrees. Winds northwest at 14 miles an hour, gusting to 29. At Fredericksburg, it was mostly cloudy. Visibility 10 miles. Wind was northwest, at 6 miles an hour. And the pressure was 29.70 inches, and rising. At Martinsburg, fair skies. 68. Winds north at 6 miles an hour. At Norfolk, mostly cloudy. Temperature 77 degrees. At Ocean City, fair skies. It was 77 degrees. At Pawtuxet River Naval Air Station, fair. Temperature 73. At Quantico, fair skies. Temperature 76. Winds northwest at 12 miles an hour. For Richmond, mostly cloudy skies. It was 75. At Roanoke, cloudy. Temperature 72 degrees. At Winchester, cloudy. Temperature 66. At New York, cloudy skies. 70. At Philadelphia, cloudy skies. 74. At Raleigh, cloudy skies. 80. Now for a few observations on the waters. At Washington Channel, the wind was northwest at 9 knots, gusting to 18, and the water temperature was 83 degrees. At Piney Point, the wind was west at 3 knots. At Thomas Point, the temperature was 75 degrees. Wind west at 14 knots. The latest river levels in the Potomac, Shenandoah, and Rappahannock basins are as follows. All reports are current as of 1 a.m. and are measured in feet. For Potomac River at Shepherdstown, 2.5.
Potomac River at Point of Rocks, 1.7. Potomac River at Edwards Ferry, 3.7. Potomac River at Little Falls, 3.1. North Fork Shenandoah River near Strasburg, 2.0. South Fork Shenandoah River at Front Royal, 1.2. Shenandoah River at Millville, 2.0.

heat comes by Thursday, which carries with it renewed chances for strong to severe thunderstorms. Behind this system, humidity levels lower into next weekend. Now for the official National Weather Service forecast for the Washington metro area and the surrounding KHB listening area. Overnight, mostly cloudy. Lows in the mid-60s. Northwest winds 10 to 15 miles an hour with gusts up to 25 miles an hour. Monday, sunny. Highs around 80. Northwest winds 10 to 15 miles an hour with gusts up to 25 miles an hour. Monday night, mostly clear. Lows in the upper 50s. Northwest winds 5 to 10 miles an hour. Tuesday, sunny. Highs around 80. North winds around 5 miles an hour, becoming south around 5 miles an hour in the afternoon. Tuesday night, mostly clear until midnight, then becoming mostly cloudy. Lows around 60. South winds around 5 miles an hour. Wednesday, partly cloudy. Highs in the mid-80s. Lows in the upper 60s. Thursday, mostly cloudy. A chance of showers and thunderstorms. Highs in the mid-90s. Lows in the upper 60s. Chance of rain 50%. Juneteenth, partly cloudy. Showers likely and a chance of thunderstorms. Highs in the lower 80s. Lows in the lower 60s. Chance of rain 70%. Saturday, clear. Highs in the lower 80s. Lows in the lower 60s. Sunday, partly cloudy. Highs in the mid-80s. Lows in the lower 60s. This hazardous weather outlook is for the Maryland portion of the Chesapeake Bay, tidal Potomac River, and I-95 corridor through central Maryland, northern Virginia, and District of Columbia. Day 1, tonight. No hazardous weather is expected at this time. Days 2 through 7, Monday through Saturday. Scattered severe thunderstorms are possible Thursday afternoon and evening. Spotter information statement, Skywarn activation will no longer be needed. Now for the National Weather Service marine forecast for the Chesapeake Bay from Sandy Point to North Beach, overnight, west winds 10 to 15 knots with gusts to 20 knots. Waves 2 feet. A slight chance of showers and thunderstorms. Monday, northwest winds 15 to 20 knots with gusts to 25 knots, diminishing to 10 knots in the afternoon. Waves 3 feet. Monday night, northwest winds 5 to 10 knots. Waves 2 feet. Tuesday, north winds 5 to 10 knots, becoming south in the afternoon. Waves 1 to 2 feet. Tuesday night, south winds 5 to 10 knots. Waves 1 to 2 feet. Wednesday, south winds 5 to 10 knots. Waves 1 to 2 feet. A chance of showers in the afternoon. Winds and waves higher and visibilities lower in and near thunderstorms. Now for the National Weather Service marine forecast for the tidal Potomac from Key Bridge to Smith Point, overnight, west winds 10 to 15 knots with gusts to 20 knots. Waves 1 to 2 feet. Monday, northwest winds 10 to 15 knots. Gusts up to 25 knots in the morning. Waves 2 to 3 feet. Monday night, northwest winds 5 to 10 knots. Waves 1 to 2 feet. Tuesday, north winds 5 to 10 knots, becoming southeast in the afternoon. Waves 1 foot. Tuesday night, southeast winds 5 to 10 knots. Waves 1 foot. Wednesday, south winds 5 to 10 knots. Waves 1 foot. The Northern Virginia Mountain forecast for elevations above 2,000 feet including the Skyline Drive. Overnight, partly cloudy. Lows in the lower 60s. Monday, sunny. Highs in the lower 70s. Monday night, mostly clear. Lows in the lower 50s. Tuesday, sunny. Highs in the lower 70s. Wednesday, partly cloudy. Lows in the upper 50s. Highs in the upper 70s. Thursday, mostly cloudy. A chance of showers and thunderstorms through the night. Lows in the mid-60s. Highs in the mid-80s. Juneteenth, showers likely through the day. Lows in the mid-60s. Highs in the mid-70s. The current time is 2:47 a.m. Eastern Daylight Time. 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

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This is a statement from the National Weather Service. Small craft advisory remains in effect until 6 p.m. this evening. Northwest winds 10 to 20 knots with gusts up to 30 knots. The areas affected include tidal Potomac River from Key Bridge to Smith Point, Virginia, and Chesapeake Bay and adjoining estuaries north of Smith Point, Virginia. The hazardous weather conditions are expected until 6 p.m. Monday. Impacts, conditions will be hazardous to small craft. Inexperienced mariners, especially those operating smaller vessels, should avoid navigating in hazardous conditions. A 2 a.m. observation in Washington. At Reagan National Airport, cloudy skies. The temperature was 76 degrees Fahrenheit, or 24 degrees Celsius. Dew point 63. Humidity was 64%. Winds were northwest at 14 miles an hour, gusting to 28, and the barometric pressure was 29.69 inches or 1,005.4 millibars, and rising. Now for some observations from the surrounding area. At BWI Marshall Airport, mostly cloudy skies. Temperature 72. Winds west at 12 miles an hour. At Charlottesville, cloudy skies. 76. At Dulles Airport, cloudy. Temperature 73 degrees. Winds northwest at 14 miles an hour, gusting to 29. At Fredericksburg, it was mostly cloudy. Visibility 10 miles. Wind was northwest, at 6 miles an hour. And the pressure was 29.70 inches, and rising. At Martinsburg, fair skies. 68. Winds north at 6 miles an hour. At Norfolk, mostly cloudy. Temperature 77 degrees. At Ocean City, fair skies. It was 77 degrees. At Pawtuxent River Naval Air Station, fair. Temperature 73. At Quantico, fair skies. Temperature 76. Winds northwest at 12 miles an hour. For Richmond, mostly cloudy skies. It was 75. At Roanoke, cloudy. Temperature 72 degrees. At Winchester, cloudy. Temperature 66. At New York, cloudy skies. 70. At Philadelphia, cloudy skies. 74. At Raleigh, cloudy skies. 80. Now for a few observations on the waters. At Washington Channel, the wind was northwest at 9 knots, gusting to 18, and the water temperature was 83 degrees. At Piney Point, the wind was west at 3 knots. At Thomas Point, the temperature was 75 degrees. Wind west at 14 knots. Here is a look at the weather features that will affect the region over the next several days. High pressure returns today into Tuesday, resulting in dry conditions and cooler temperatures. A return of summertime heat comes by Thursday, which carries with it renewed chances for strong to severe thunderstorms. Behind this system, humidity levels lower into next weekend. Now for the official National Weather Service forecast for the Washington metro area and the surrounding KHB listening area. Overnight, mostly cloudy. Lows in the mid-60s. Northwest winds 10 to 15 miles an hour with gusts up to 25 miles an hour. Monday, sunny. Highs around 80. Northwest winds 10 to 15 miles an hour with gusts up to 25 miles an hour. Monday night, mostly clear. Lows in the upper 50s. Northwest winds 5 to 10 miles an hour. Tuesday, sunny. Highs around 80. North winds around 5 miles an hour, becoming south around 5 miles an hour in the afternoon. Tuesday night, mostly clear until midnight, then becoming mostly cloudy. Lows around 60. South winds around 5 miles an hour. Wednesday, partly cloudy. Highs in the mid-80s. Lows in the upper 60s. Thursday, mostly cloudy. A chance of showers and thunderstorms. Highs in the mid-90s. Lows in the upper 60s. Chance of rain 50%. Juneteenth, partly cloudy.
showers likely and a chance of thunderstorms. Highs in the lower 80s. Lows in the lower 60s. Chance of rain 70%. Saturday, clear. Highs in the lower 80s. Lows in the lower 60s. Sunday, partly cloudy. Highs in the mid 80s. Lows in the lower 60s. This hazardous weather outlook is for the Maryland portion of the Chesapeake Bay, tidal Potomac River, and I-95 corridor through central Maryland, northern Virginia, and District of Columbia. Day 1, tonight. No hazardous weather is expected at this time. Days 2 through 7, Monday through Saturday. Scattered severe thunderstorms are possible Thursday afternoon and evening. Spotter information statement, sky warn activation will no longer be needed. Now for the National Weather Service marine forecast for the Chesapeake Bay from Sandy Point to North Beach, overnight, west winds 10 to 15 knots with gusts to 20 knots. Waves 2 feet. A slight chance of showers and thunderstorms. Monday, northwest winds 15 to 20 knots with gusts to 25 knots, diminishing to 10 knots in the afternoon. Waves 3 feet. Monday night, northwest winds 5 to 10 knots. Waves 2 feet. Tuesday, north winds 5 to 10 knots, becoming south in the afternoon. Waves 1 to 2 feet. Tuesday night, south winds 5 to 10 knots. Waves 1 to 2 feet. Wednesday, south winds 5 to 10 knots. Waves 1 to 2 feet. A chance of showers in the afternoon. Winds and waves higher and visibilities lower in and near thunderstorms. The marine forecast for the coastal waters from Fenwick Island to Chincoteague and out 20 nautical miles. Rest of tonight, southwest winds 10 to 15 knots with gusts up to 20 knots. Seas 3 to 4 feet, occasionally to 6 feet. Wave detail, south 4 feet at 6 seconds and east 1 foot at 9 seconds. A chance of showers and thunderstorms, then a slight chance of showers and thunderstorms late. Monday, northwest winds 15 to 20 knots, becoming north 10 to 15 knots with gusts up to 20 knots in the late morning and early afternoon, then becoming east 5 to 10 knots late. Seas 3 to 4 feet, occasionally to 6 feet. Wave detail, southeast 3 feet at 7 seconds and northwest 2 feet at 3 seconds. Monday night, southwest winds 5 to 10 knots, becoming northwest with gusts up to 15 knots after midnight. Seas 2 to 3 feet. Wave detail, south 2 feet at 7 seconds and east 1 foot at 9 seconds. Tuesday, northeast winds 5 to 10 knots, becoming east 10 to 15 knots in the afternoon. Seas around 2 feet. Wave detail, south 2 feet at 7 seconds and north 1 foot at 3 seconds. Tuesday night, southeast winds 10 to 15 knots, diminishing to 5 to 10 knots after midnight. Seas around 2 feet. Wave detail, southeast 2 feet at 7 seconds and north 1 foot at 3 seconds. Wednesday, southeast winds 5 to 10 knots. Gusts up to 15 knots in the afternoon. Seas around 2 feet. Wave detail, southeast 2 feet at 7 seconds. A chance of showers. Wednesday night, south winds 10 to 15 knots with gusts up to 20 knots. Seas 2 to 3 feet. Thursday, south winds 15 to 20 knots with gusts up to 30 knots. Seas 3 to 4 feet, occasionally to 6 feet, building to 5 to 6 feet, occasionally to 9 feet in the afternoon. Thursday night, southwest winds 15 to 20 knots with gusts up to 25 knots. Seas 5 to 6 feet, occasionally to 9 feet. A chance of showers and thunderstorms. Friday, west winds 10 knots with gusts up to 15 knots. Seas 4 to 5 feet, occasionally to 7 feet. Showers likely. A chance of thunderstorms in the afternoon. Friday night, west winds 5 to 10 knots. Gusts up to 15 knots after midnight. Seas 3 to 4 feet, occasionally to 6 feet. Showers likely, mainly in the evening. Winds and seas higher in and near thunderstorms. Now for the National Weather Service marine forecast for the tidal Potomac from Key Bridge to Smith Point, overnight, west winds 10 to 15 knots with gusts to 20 knots. Waves 1 to 2 feet. Monday, northwest winds 10 to 15 knots. Gusts up to 25 knots in the morning. Waves 2 to 3 feet.
Monday night, northwest winds 5 to 10 knots. Waves 1 to 2 feet. Tuesday, north winds 5 to 10 knots, becoming southeast in the afternoon. Waves 1 foot. Tuesday night, southeast winds 5 to 10 knots. Waves 1 foot. Wednesday, south winds 5 to 10 knots. Waves 1 foot. The Northern Virginia Mountain forecast for elevations above 2,000 feet, including the Skyline Drive. Overnight, partly cloudy. Lows in the lower 60s. Monday, sunny. Highs in the lower 70s. Monday night, mostly clear. Lows in the lower 50s. Tuesday, sunny. Highs in the lower 70s. Wednesday, partly cloudy. Lows in the upper 50s. Highs in the upper 70s. Thursday, mostly cloudy. A chance of showers and thunderstorms through the night. Lows in the mid-60s. Highs in the mid-80s. Juneteenth, showers likely through the day. Lows in the mid-60s. Highs in the mid-70s. 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This is a statement from the National Weather Service. Small craft advisory remains in effect until 6 p.m. this evening. Northwest winds 10 to 20 knots with gusts up to 30 knots. The areas affected include tidal Potomac River from Key Bridge to Smith Point, Virginia, and Chesapeake Bay and adjoining estuaries north of Smith Point, Virginia. The hazardous weather conditions are expected until 6 p.m. Monday. Impacts, conditions will be hazardous to small craft. Inexperienced mariners, especially those operating smaller vessels, should avoid navigating in hazardous conditions. The 2 a.m. observation in Washington. At Reagan National Airport, cloudy skies. The temperature was 76 degrees Fahrenheit, or 24 degrees Celsius. Dew point 63. Humidity was 64%. Winds were northwest at 14 miles an hour, gusting to 28, and the barometric pressure was 29.69 inches or 1,005.4 millibars, and rising. Now for some observations from the surrounding area. At BWI Marshall Airport, mostly cloudy skies. Temperature 72. Winds west at 12 miles an hour. At Charlottesville, cloudy skies. 76. At Dulles Airport, cloudy. Temperature 73 degrees. Winds northwest at 14 miles an hour, gusting to 29. At Fredericksburg, it was mostly cloudy. Visibility 10 miles. Wind was northwest, at 6 miles an hour. And the pressure was 29.70 inches, and rising. At Martinsburg, fair skies. 68. Winds north at 6 miles an hour. At Norfolk, mostly cloudy. Temperature 77 degrees. At Ocean City, fair skies. It was 77 degrees. At Pawtuxent River Naval Air Station, fair. Temperature 73. At Quantico, fair skies. Temperature 76. Winds northwest at 12 miles an hour. For Richmond, mostly cloudy skies. It was 75. At Roanoke, cloudy. Temperature 72 degrees. At Winchester, cloudy. Temperature 66. At New York, cloudy skies. 70. At Philadelphia, cloudy skies. 74. At Raleigh, cloudy skies. 80. Now for a few observations on the waters. At Washington Channel, the wind was northwest at 9 knots, gusting to 18, and the water temperature was 83 degrees. At Piney Point, the wind was west at 3 knots. At Thomas Point, the temperature was 75 degrees. Wind west at 14 knots. The latest river levels in the Potomac, Shenandoah, and Rappahannock basins are as follows. All reports are current as of 1 a.m. and are measured in feet. For Potomac River at Shepherdstown, 2.5. Potomac River at Point of Rocks, 1.7. Potomac River at Edwards Ferry, 3.7. Potomac River at Little Falls, 3.1.
North Fork Shenandoah River near Strasburg, 2.0. 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Rapidan River near Culpeper, 0.9. Opeckham Creek near Martinsburg, 2.1. 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The current time is 3:02 a.m. Eastern Daylight Time. Here is a look at the weather features that will affect the region over the next several days. High pressure returns today into Tuesday, resulting in dry conditions and cooler temperatures. A return of summertime heat comes by Thursday, which carries with it renewed chances for strong to severe thunderstorms. Behind this system, humidity levels lower into next weekend. Now for the official National Weather Service forecast for the Washington metro area and the surrounding KHB listening area. Overnight, mostly cloudy. Lows in the mid-60s. Northwest winds 10 to 15 miles an hour with gusts up to 25 miles an hour. Monday, sunny. Highs around 80. Northwest winds 10 to 15 miles an hour with gusts up to 25 miles an hour. Monday night, mostly clear. Lows in the upper 50s. Northwest winds 5 to 10 miles an hour. Tuesday, sunny. Highs around 80. North winds around 5 miles an hour, becoming south around 5 miles an hour in the afternoon. Tuesday night, mostly clear until midnight, then becoming mostly cloudy. Lows around 60. South winds around 5 miles an hour. Wednesday, partly cloudy. Highs in the mid-80s. Lows in the upper 60s. Thursday, mostly cloudy. A chance of showers and thunderstorms. Highs in the mid-90s. Lows in the upper 60s. Chance of rain 50%. Juneteenth, partly cloudy. Showers likely and a chance of thunderstorms. Highs in the lower 80s. Lows in the lower 60s. Chance of rain 70%. Saturday, clear. Highs in the lower 80s. Lows in the lower 60s. Sunday, partly cloudy. Highs in the mid-80s. Lows in the lower 60s. This hazardous weather outlook is for the Maryland portion of the Chesapeake Bay, Tidal Potomac River, and I-95 corridor through Central Maryland, Northern Virginia, and District of Columbia. Day 1, tonight. No hazardous weather is expected at this time. Days 2 through 7, Monday through Saturday. Scattered severe thunderstorms are possible Thursday afternoon and evening. Spotter information statement, Skywarn activation will no longer be needed. Now for the National Weather Service marine forecast for the Chesapeake Bay from Sandy Point to North Beach, overnight, west winds 10 to 15 knots with gusts to 20 knots. Waves 2 feet. A slight chance of showers and thunderstorms. Monday, northwest winds 15 to 20 knots with gusts to 25 knots, diminishing to 10 knots in the afternoon. Waves 3 feet. Monday night, northwest winds 5 to 10 knots. Waves 2 feet. Tuesday, north winds 5 to 10 knots, becoming south in the afternoon. Waves 1 to 2 feet. Tuesday night, south winds 5 to 10 knots. Waves 1 to 2 feet. Wednesday, south winds 5 to 10 knots. Waves 1 to 2 feet. A chance of showers in the afternoon. Winds and waves higher and visibilities lower in and near thunderstorms. Now for the National Weather Service marine forecast for the Tidal Potomac from Key Bridge to Smith Point, overnight, west winds 10 to 15 knots with gusts to 20 knots. Waves 1 to 2 feet. Monday, northwest winds 10 to 15 knots. Gusts up to 25 knots in the morning. Waves 2 to 3 feet. Monday night, northwest winds 5 to 10 knots. Waves 1 to 2 feet. Tuesday, north winds 5 to 10 knots, becoming southeast in the afternoon. Waves 1 foot. Tuesday night, southeast winds 5 to 10 knots. Waves 1 foot. Wednesday, south winds 5 to 10 knots. Waves 1 foot.
The Northern Virginia Mountain forecast for elevations above 2,000 feet, including the Skyline Drive. Overnight, partly cloudy. Lows in the lower 60s. Monday, sunny. Highs in the lower 70s. Monday night, mostly clear. Lows in the lower 50s. Tuesday, sunny. Highs in the lower 70s. Wednesday, partly cloudy. Lows in the upper 50s. Highs in the upper 70s. Thursday, mostly cloudy. A chance of showers and thunderstorms through the night. Lows in the mid-60s. Highs in the mid-80s. Juneteenth, showers likely through the day. Lows in the mid-60s. Highs in the mid-70s. 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This is a statement from the National Weather Service. Small craft advisory remains in effect until 6 p.m. this evening. Northwest winds 10 to 20 knots with gusts up to 30 knots. The areas affected include tidal Potomac River from Key Bridge to Smith Point, Virginia, and Chesapeake Bay and adjoining estuaries north of Smith Point, Virginia. The hazardous weather conditions are expected until 6 p.m. Monday. Impacts, conditions will be hazardous to small craft. Inexperienced mariners, especially those operating smaller vessels, should avoid navigating in hazardous conditions. The 2 a.m. observation in Washington. At Reagan National Airport, cloudy skies. The temperature was 76 degrees Fahrenheit, or 24 degrees Celsius. Dew point 63. Humidity was 64%. Winds were northwest at 14 miles an hour, gusting to 28, and the barometric pressure was 29.69 inches or 1,005.4 millibars, and rising. Now for some observations from the surrounding area. At BWI Marshall Airport, mostly cloudy skies. Temperature 72. Winds west at 12 miles an hour. At Charlottesville, cloudy skies. 76. At Dulles Airport, cloudy. Temperature 73 degrees. Winds northwest at 14 miles an hour, gusting to 29. At Fredericksburg, it was mostly cloudy. Visibility 10 miles. Wind was northwest at 6 miles an hour. And the pressure was 29.70 inches and rising. At Martinsburg, fair skies. 68. Winds north at 6 miles an hour. At Norfolk, mostly cloudy. Temperature 77 degrees. At Ocean City, fair skies. It was 77 degrees. At Pawtuxent River Naval Air Station, fair. Temperature 73. At Quantico, fair skies. Temperature 76. Winds northwest at 12 miles an hour. For Richmond, mostly cloudy skies. It was 75. At Roanoke, cloudy. Temperature 72 degrees. At Winchester, cloudy. Temperature 66. At New York, cloudy skies. 70. At Philadelphia, cloudy skies. 74. At Raleigh, cloudy skies. 80. Now for a few observations on the waters. At Washington Channel, the wind was northwest at 9 knots, gusting to 18, and the water temperature was 83 degrees. At Piney Point, the wind was west at 3 knots. At Thomas Point, the temperature was 75 degrees. Wind west at 14 knots. Here is a look at the weather features that will affect the region over the next several days. High pressure returns today into Tuesday, resulting in dry conditions and cooler temperatures. A return of summertime heat comes by Thursday, which carries with it renewed chances for strong to severe thunderstorms. Behind this system, humidity levels lower into next weekend. Now for the official National Weather Service forecast for the Washington metro area and the surrounding KHB listening area. Overnight, mostly cloudy. Lows in the mid-60s. Northwest winds 10 to 15 miles an hour with gusts up to 25 miles an hour. Monday, sunny. Highs around 80.
Northwest winds 10 to 15 miles an hour with gusts up to 25 miles an hour. Monday night, mostly clear. Lows in the upper 50s. Northwest winds 5 to 10 miles an hour. Tuesday, sunny. Highs around 80. North winds around 5 miles an hour, becoming south around 5 miles an hour in the afternoon. Tuesday night, mostly clear until midnight, then becoming mostly cloudy. Lows around 60. South winds around 5 miles an hour. Wednesday, partly cloudy. Highs in the mid-80s. Lows in the upper 60s. Thursday, mostly cloudy. A chance of showers and thunderstorms. Highs in the mid-90s. Lows in the upper 60s. Chance of rain 50%. Juneteenth, partly cloudy. Showers likely and a chance of thunderstorms. Highs in the lower 80s. Lows in the lower 60s. Chance of rain 70%. Saturday, clear. Highs in the lower 80s. Lows in the lower 60s. Sunday, partly cloudy. Highs in the mid-80s. Lows in the lower 60s. This hazardous weather outlook is for the Maryland portion of the Chesapeake Bay, Tidal Potomac River, and I-95 corridor through Central Maryland, Northern Virginia, and District of Columbia. Day 1, tonight. No hazardous weather is expected at this time. Days 2 through 7, Monday through Saturday. Scattered severe thunderstorms are possible Thursday afternoon and evening. Spotter information statement, Skywarn activation will no longer be needed. Now for the National Weather Service marine forecast for the Chesapeake Bay from Sandy Point to North Beach, overnight, west winds 10 to 15 knots with gusts to 20 knots. Waves 2 feet. A slight chance of showers and thunderstorms. Monday, northwest winds 15 to 20 knots with gusts to 25 knots, diminishing to 10 knots in the afternoon. Waves 3 feet. Monday night, northwest winds 5 to 10 knots. Waves 2 feet. Tuesday, north winds 5 to 10 knots, becoming south in the afternoon. Waves 1 to 2 feet. Tuesday night, south winds 5 to 10 knots. Waves 1 to 2 feet. Wednesday, south winds 5 to 10 knots. Waves 1 to 2 feet. A chance of showers in the afternoon. Winds and waves higher and visibilities lower in and near thunderstorms. Now for the National Weather Service marine forecast for the Tidal Potomac from Key Bridge to Smith Point, overnight, west winds 10 to 15 knots with gusts to 20 knots. Waves 1 to 2 feet. Monday, northwest winds 10 to 15 knots. Gusts up to 25 knots in the morning. Waves 2 to 3 feet. Monday night, northwest winds 5 to 10 knots. Waves 1 to 2 feet. Tuesday, north winds 5 to 10 knots, becoming southeast in the afternoon. Waves 1 foot. Tuesday night, southeast wind 5 to 10 knots. Waves 1 foot. Wednesday, south winds 5 to 10 knots. Waves 1 foot. The Northern Virginia Mountain forecast for elevations above 2,000 feet including the Skyline Drive. Overnight, partly cloudy. Lows in the lower 60s. Monday, sunny. Highs in the lower 70s. Monday night, mostly clear. Lows in the lower 50s. Tuesday, sunny. Highs in the lower 70s. Wednesday, partly cloudy. Lows in the upper 50s. Highs in the upper 70s. Thursday, mostly cloudy. A chance of showers and thunderstorms through the night. Lows in the mid-60s. Highs in the mid-80s. Juneteenth, showers likely through the day. Lows in the mid-60s. Highs in the mid-70s. 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This is a statement from the National Weather Service. Small craft advisory remains in effect until 6 p.m. this evening. Northwest winds 10 to 20 knots with gusts up to 30 knots. The areas affected include Tidal Potomac River from Key Bridge to Smith Point, Virginia, and Chesapeake Bay and adjoining estuaries north of Smith Point, Virginia.
The hazardous weather conditions are expected until 6 p.m. Monday. Impacts, conditions will be hazardous to small craft. Inexperienced mariners, especially those operating smaller vessels, should avoid navigating in hazardous conditions. The current time is 3:17 a.m. Eastern Daylight Time. The 3 a.m. observation in Washington. At Reagan National Airport, cloudy skies. The temperature was 74 degrees Fahrenheit, or 23 degrees Celsius. Dew point 63. Humidity was 68%. Winds were northwest at 12 miles an hour and the barometric pressure was 29.70 inches or 1,005.7 millibars and rising. Now for some observations from the surrounding area. At BWI Marshall Airport, mostly cloudy skies. Temperature 71. Winds west at 6 miles an hour. At Charlottesville, cloudy skies. 74. At Dulles Airport, cloudy. Temperature 72 degrees. Winds northwest at 10 miles an hour, gusting to 23. At Fredericksburg, it was fair. Visibility 10 miles. Wind was northwest at 8 miles an hour. And the pressure was 29.68 inches and falling. At Martinsburg, mostly cloudy skies. 67. Winds north at 5 miles an hour. At Norfolk, fair. Temperature 77 degrees. At Ocean City, fair skies. It was 75 degrees. At Pawtuxent River Naval Air Station, mostly cloudy. Temperature 74. At Quantico, fair skies. Temperature 75. Winds northwest at 10 miles an hour, gusting to 20. For Richmond, mostly cloudy skies. It was 75. At Roanoke, fair. Temperature 69 degrees. At Winchester, fair. Temperature 64. At New York, with light rain and fog. 70. At Philadelphia, mostly cloudy skies. 74. At Raleigh, mostly cloudy skies. 80. Now for a few observations on the waters. At Washington Channel, the wind was northwest at 9 knots, and the water temperature was 83 degrees. At Piney Point, the wind was west at 12 knots, gusting to 14. At Thomas Point, the temperature was 74 degrees. Wind northwest at 14 knots. Here is a look at the weather features that will affect the region over the next several days. High pressure returns today into Tuesday, resulting in dry conditions and cooler temperatures. A return of summertime heat comes by Thursday, which carries with it renewed chances for strong to severe thunderstorms. Behind this system, humidity levels lower into next weekend. The latest river levels in the Potomac, Shenandoah, and Rappahannock basins are as follows. All reports are current as of 1 a.m. and are measured in feet. For Potomac River at Shepherdstown, 2.5. Potomac River at Point of Rocks, 1.7. Potomac River at Edwards Ferry, 3.7. Potomac River at Little Falls, 3.1. North Fork Shenandoah River near Strasburg, 2.0. South Fork Shenandoah River at Front Royal, 1.2. 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Rapidan River near Culpeper, 0.9. Opeckham Creek near Martinsburg, 2.1. 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Monocacy River at Frederick, 1.9. Now for the official National Weather Service forecast for the Washington metro area and the surrounding KHB listening area. Overnight, partly cloudy. Lows in the mid-60s. Northwest winds 10 to 15 miles an hour with gusts up to 25 miles an hour. Monday, sunny. Highs around 80. Northwest winds 10 to 15 miles an hour with gusts up to 25 miles an hour. Monday night, mostly clear. Lows in the upper 50s. Northwest winds 5 to 10 miles an hour. Tuesday, sunny. Highs around 80. North winds around 5 miles an hour, becoming south around 5 miles an hour in the afternoon. Tuesday night,
mostly clear until midnight, then becoming mostly cloudy. Lows around 60. South winds around 5 miles an hour. Wednesday, partly cloudy. Highs in the mid-80s. Lows in the upper 60s. Thursday, mostly cloudy. A chance of showers and thunderstorms. Highs in the mid-90s. Lows in the upper 60s. Chance of rain 50%. Juneteenth, partly cloudy. Showers likely and a chance of thunderstorms. Highs in the lower 80s. Lows in the lower 60s. Chance of rain 70%. Saturday, clear. Highs in the lower 80s. Lows in the lower 60s. Sunday, partly cloudy. Highs in the mid-80s. Lows in the lower 60s. This hazardous weather outlook is for the Maryland portion of the Chesapeake Bay, tidal Potomac River, and I-95 corridor through central Maryland, northern Virginia, and District of Columbia. Day 1, tonight. No hazardous weather is expected at this time. Days 2 through 7, Monday through Saturday. Scattered severe thunderstorms are possible Thursday afternoon and evening. Spotter information statement, sky warn activation will no longer be needed. Now for the National Weather Service marine forecast for the Chesapeake Bay from Sandy Point to North Beach, overnight, west winds 10 to 15 knots with gusts to 20 knots. Waves 1 to 2 feet. Monday, northwest winds 15 to 20 knots with gusts to 25 knots, diminishing to 10 knots in the afternoon. Waves 3 feet. Monday night, northwest winds 5 to 10 knots. Waves 2 feet. Tuesday, north winds 5 to 10 knots, becoming south in the afternoon. Waves 1 to 2 feet. Tuesday night, south winds 5 to 10 knots. Waves 1 to 2 feet. Wednesday, south winds 5 to 10 knots. Waves 1 to 2 feet. A chance of showers in the afternoon. Now for the National Weather Service marine forecast for the tidal Potomac from Key Bridge to Smith Point, overnight, west winds 10 to 15 knots with gusts to 20 knots. Waves 1 to 2 feet. Monday, northwest winds 10 to 15 knots. Gusts up to 25 knots in the morning. Waves 2 to 3 feet. Monday night, northwest winds 5 to 10 knots. Waves 1 to 2 feet. Tuesday, north winds 5 to 10 knots, becoming southeast in the afternoon. Waves 1 foot. Tuesday night, southeast winds 5 to 10 knots. Waves 1 foot. Wednesday, south winds 5 to 10 knots. Waves 1 foot. The Northern Virginia Mountain forecast for elevations above 2,000 feet, including the Skyline Drive. Overnight, partly cloudy. Lows in the lower 60s. Monday, sunny. Highs in the lower 70s. Monday night, mostly clear. Lows in the lower 50s. Tuesday, sunny. Highs in the lower 70s. Wednesday, partly cloudy. Lows in the upper 50s. Highs in the upper 70s. Thursday, mostly cloudy. A chance of showers and thunderstorms through the night. Lows in the mid-60s. Highs in the mid-80s. Juneteenth, showers likely through the day. Lows in the mid-60s. Highs in the mid-70s. This is the NOAA Weather Radio All Hazards Station KHP36, broadcasting from the National Weather Service Office in Sterling, Virginia, and transmitting on a frequency of 162.550 MHz from an antenna located in Manassas, Virginia. This is a statement from the National Weather Service. Small craft advisory remains in effect until 6 p.m. this evening. Northwest winds 10 to 20 knots with gusts up to 30 knots. The areas affected include tidal Potomac River from Key Bridge to Smith Point, Virginia, and Chesapeake Bay and adjoining estuaries north of Smith Point, Virginia. The hazardous weather conditions are expected until 6 p.m. Monday. Impacts, conditions will be hazardous to small craft. Inexperienced mariners, especially those operating smaller vessels, should avoid navigating in hazardous conditions. The 3 a.m. observation in Washington. At Reagan National Airport, cloudy skies. The temperature was 74 degrees Fahrenheit, or 23 degrees Celsius. Dew point 63. Humidity was 68%.
Winds were northwest at 12 miles an hour and the barometric pressure was 29.70 inches or 1,005.7 millibars and rising. Now for some observations from the surrounding area. At BWI Marshall Airport, mostly cloudy skies. Temperature 71. Winds west at 6 miles an hour. At Charlottesville, cloudy skies. 74. At Dulles Airport, cloudy. Temperature 72 degrees. Winds northwest at 10 miles an hour, gusting to 23. At Fredericksburg, it was fair. Visibility 10 miles. Wind was northwest at 8 miles an hour. And the pressure was 29.68 inches and falling. At Martinsburg, mostly cloudy skies. 67. Winds north at 5 miles an hour. At Norfolk, fair. Temperature 77 degrees. At Ocean City, fair skies. It was 75 degrees. At Pawtuxet River Naval Air Station, mostly cloudy. Temperature 74. At Quantico, fair skies. Temperature 75. Winds northwest at 10 miles an hour, gusting to 20. For Richmond, mostly cloudy skies. It was 75. At Roanoke, fair. Temperature 69 degrees. At Winchester, fair. Temperature 64. At New York, with light rain and fog. 70. At Philadelphia, mostly cloudy skies. 74. At Raleigh, mostly cloudy skies. 80. Now for a few observations on the waters. At Washington Channel, the wind was northwest at 9 knots, and the water temperature was 83 degrees. At Piney Point, the wind was west at 12 knots, gusting to 14. At Thomas Point, the temperature was 74 degrees. Wind northwest at 14 knots. Here is a look at the weather features that will affect the region over the next several days. High pressure returns today into Tuesday, resulting in dry conditions and cooler temperatures. A return of summertime heat comes by Thursday, which carries with it renewed chances for strong to severe thunderstorms. Behind this system, humidity levels lower into next weekend. Now for the official National Weather Service forecast for the Washington metro area and the surrounding KHB listening area. Overnight, partly cloudy. Lows in the mid-60s. Northwest winds 10 to 15 miles an hour with gusts up to 25 miles an hour. Monday, sunny. Highs around 80. Northwest winds 10 to 15 miles an hour with gusts up to 25 miles an hour. Monday night, mostly clear. Lows in the upper 50s. Northwest winds 5 to 10 miles an hour. Tuesday, sunny. Highs around 80. North winds around 5 miles an hour, becoming south around 5 miles an hour in the afternoon. Tuesday night, mostly clear until midnight, then becoming mostly cloudy. Lows around 60. South winds around 5 miles an hour. Wednesday, partly cloudy. Highs in the mid-80s. Lows in the upper 60s. Thursday, mostly cloudy. A chance of showers and thunderstorms. Highs in the mid-90s. Lows in the upper 60s. Chance of rain 50%. Juneteenth, partly cloudy. Showers likely and a chance of thunderstorms. Highs in the lower 80s. Lows in the lower 60s. Chance of rain 70%. Saturday, clear. Highs in the lower 80s. Lows in the lower 60s. Sunday, partly cloudy. Highs in the mid-80s. Lows in the lower 60s. This hazardous weather outlook is for the Maryland portion of the Chesapeake Bay, tidal Potomac River, and I-95 corridor through central Maryland, northern Virginia, and District of Columbia. Day 1, tonight. No hazardous weather is expected at this time. Days 2 through 7, Monday through Saturday. Scattered severe thunderstorms are possible Thursday afternoon and evening. Spotter information statement, sky warn activation will no longer be needed. Now for the National Weather Service marine forecast for the Chesapeake Bay from Sandy Point to North Beach, overnight, west winds 10 to 15 knots with gusts to 20 knots. Waves 1 to 2 feet.
Monday, northwest winds 15 to 20 knots with gusts to 25 knots, diminishing to 10 knots in the afternoon. Waves 3 feet. Monday night, northwest winds 5 to 10 knots. Waves 2 feet. Tuesday, north winds 5 to 10 knots, becoming south in the afternoon. Waves 1 to 2 feet. Tuesday night, south winds 5 to 10 knots. Waves 1 to 2 feet. Wednesday, south winds 5 to 10 knots. Waves 1 to 2 feet. A chance of showers in the afternoon. The current time is 3:32 a.m. Eastern Daylight Time. Now for the National Weather Service Marine Forecast for the Tidal Potomac from Key Bridge to Smith Point. Overnight, west winds 10 to 15 knots with gusts to 20 knots. Waves 1 to 2 feet. Monday, northwest winds 10 to 15 knots. Gusts up to 25 knots in the morning. Waves 2 to 3 feet. Monday night, northwest winds 5 to 10 knots. Waves 1 to 2 feet. Tuesday, north winds 5 to 10 knots, becoming southeast in the afternoon. Waves 1 foot. Tuesday night, southeast winds 5 to 10 knots. Waves 1 foot. Wednesday, south winds 5 to 10 knots. Waves 1 foot. The marine forecast for the coastal waters from Fenwick Island to Chincoteague and out 20 nautical miles. Today, southwest winds 10 to 15 knots with gusts up to 20 knots, becoming northwest 15 to 20 knots early this morning, then becoming north 10 to 15 knots with gusts up to 20 knots late this morning and early afternoon, becoming east 5 to 10 knots late. Seas 3 to 4 feet, occasionally to 6 feet. Wave detail, south 3 feet at 5 seconds and east 1 foot at 9 seconds. A slight chance of showers and thunderstorms early. Tonight, southwest winds 5 to 10 knots, becoming northwest with gusts up to 15 knots after midnight. Seas 2 to 3 feet. Wave detail, south 3 feet at 6 seconds and northeast 1 foot at 7 seconds. Tuesday, northeast winds 5 to 10 knots, becoming east 10 to 15 knots in the afternoon. Seas around 2 feet. Wave detail, south 2 feet at 7 seconds and north 1 foot at 3 seconds. Tuesday night, southeast winds 10 to 15 knots, diminishing to 5 to 10 knots after midnight. Seas around 2 feet. Wave detail, southeast 2 feet at 7 seconds and northeast 1 foot at 5 seconds. Wednesday, southeast winds 5 to 10 knots. Gusts up to 15 knots in the afternoon. Seas 2 to 3 feet. Wave detail, southeast 3 feet at 6 seconds and northeast 1 foot at 7 seconds. A chance of showers. Wednesday night, south winds 10 to 15 knots with gusts up to 20 knots. Seas 2 to 3 feet. Wave detail, south 3 feet at 7 seconds. Thursday, south winds 15 to 20 knots with gusts up to 30 knots. Seas 3 to 4 feet, occasionally to 6 feet, building to 5 to 6 feet, occasionally to 9 feet in the afternoon. Thursday night, southwest winds 15 to 20 knots with gusts up to 25 knots. Seas 5 to 6 feet, occasionally to 9 feet. A chance of showers and thunderstorms. Friday, west winds 10 knots with gusts up to 15 knots. Seas 4 to 5 feet, occasionally to 7 feet. Showers likely. A chance of thunderstorms in the afternoon. Friday night, west winds 5 to 10 knots. Gusts up to 15 knots after midnight. Seas 3 to 4 feet, occasionally to 6 feet. Showers likely, mainly in the evening. Winds and seas higher and near thunderstorms. The Northern Virginia Mountain Forecast for elevations above 2,000 feet including the Skyline Drive. Overnight, partly cloudy. Lows in the lower 60s. Monday, sunny. Highs in the lower 70s. Monday night, mostly clear. Lows in the lower 50s. Tuesday, sunny. Highs in the lower 70s. Wednesday, partly cloudy. Lows in the upper 50s. Highs in the upper 70s. Thursday, mostly cloudy. A chance of showers and thunderstorms through the night. Lows in the mid-60s. Highs in the mid-80s. Juneteenth, showers likely through the day. Lows in the mid-60s. Highs in the mid-70s.
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This is a statement from the National Weather Service. Small craft advisory remains in effect until 6 p.m. this evening. Northwest winds 10 to 20 knots with gusts up to 30 knots. The areas affected include tidal Potomac River from Key Bridge to Smith Point, Virginia, and Chesapeake Bay and adjoining estuaries north of Smith Point, Virginia. The hazardous weather conditions are expected until 6 p.m. Monday. Impacts, conditions will be hazardous to small craft. Inexperienced mariners, especially those operating smaller vessels, should avoid navigating in hazardous conditions. The 3 a.m. observation in Washington. At Reagan National Airport, cloudy skies. The temperature was 74 degrees Fahrenheit, or 23 degrees Celsius. Dew point 63. Humidity was 68%. Winds were northwest at 12 miles an hour and the barometric pressure was 29.70 inches or 1,005.7 millibars and rising. Now for some observations from the surrounding area. At BWI Marshall Airport, mostly cloudy skies. Temperature 71. Winds west at 6 miles an hour. At Charlottesville, cloudy skies. 74. At Dulles Airport, cloudy. Temperature 72 degrees. Winds northwest at 10 miles an hour, gusting to 23. At Fredericksburg, it was fair. Visibility 10 miles. Wind was northwest at 8 miles an hour. And the pressure was 29.68 inches and falling. At Martinsburg, mostly cloudy skies. 67. Winds north at 5 miles an hour. At Norfolk, fair. Temperature 77 degrees. At Ocean City, fair skies. It was 75 degrees. At Pawtuxent River Naval Air Station, mostly cloudy. Temperature 74. At Quantico, fair skies. Temperature 75. Winds northwest at 10 miles an hour, gusting to 20. For Richmond, mostly cloudy skies. It was 75. At Roanoke, fair. Temperature 69 degrees. At Winchester, fair. Temperature 64. At New York, with light rain and fog. 70. At Philadelphia, mostly cloudy skies. 74. At Raleigh, mostly cloudy skies. 80. Now for a few observations on the waters. At Washington Channel, the wind was northwest at 9 knots, and the water temperature was 83 degrees. At Piney Point, the wind was west at 12 knots, gusting to 14. At Thomas Point, the temperature was 74 degrees. Wind northwest at 14 knots. The latest river levels in the Potomac, Shenandoah, and Rappahannock basins are as follows. All reports are current as of 1 a.m. and are measured in feet. For Potomac River at Shepherdstown, 2.5. Potomac River at Point of Rocks, 1.7. Potomac River at Edwards Ferry, 3.7. Potomac River at Little Falls, 3.1. North Fork Shenandoah River near Strasburg, 2.0. South Fork Shenandoah River at Front Royal, 1.2. 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Rappahannock River above Fredericksburg, 2.4. Rapidan River near Culpeper, 0.9. Opeckham Creek near Martinsburg, 2.1. 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Here is a look at the weather features that will affect the region over the next several days. High pressure returns today into Tuesday, resulting in dry conditions and cooler temperatures. A return of summertime heat comes by Thursday, which carries with it renewed chances for strong to severe thunderstorms. Behind this system, humidity levels lower into next weekend. Now for the official National Weather Service forecast for the Washington metro area and the surrounding KHB listening area. Overnight, partly cloudy. Lows in the mid-60s.
Northwest winds 10 to 15 miles an hour with gusts up to 25 miles an hour. Monday, sunny. Highs around 80. Northwest winds 10 to 15 miles an hour with gusts up to 25 miles an hour. Monday night, mostly clear. Lows in the upper 50s. Northwest winds 5 to 10 miles an hour. Tuesday, sunny.

showers likely and a chance of thunderstorms. Highs in the lower 80s. Lows in the lower 60s. Chance of rain 70%. Saturday, clear. Highs in the lower 80s. Lows in the lower 60s. Sunday, partly cloudy. Highs in the mid 80s. Lows in the lower 60s. This hazardous weather outlook is for the Maryland portion of the Chesapeake Bay, tidal Potomac River, and I-95 corridor through central Maryland, northern Virginia, and District of Columbia. Day 1, tonight. No hazardous weather is expected at this time. Days 2 through 7, Monday through Saturday. Scattered severe thunderstorms are possible Thursday afternoon and evening. Spotter information statement, sky warn activation will no longer be needed. Now for the National Weather Service marine forecast for the Chesapeake Bay from Sandy Point to North Beach, overnight, west winds 10 to 15 knots with gusts to 20 knots. Waves 1 to 2 feet. Monday, northwest winds 15 to 20 knots with gusts to 25 knots, diminishing to 10 knots in the afternoon. Waves 3 feet. Monday night, northwest winds 5 to 10 knots. Waves 2 feet. Tuesday, north winds 5 to 10 knots, becoming south in the afternoon. Waves 1 to 2 feet. Tuesday night, south winds 5 to 10 knots. Waves 1 to 2 feet. Wednesday, south winds 5 to 10 knots. Waves 1 to 2 feet. A chance of showers in the afternoon. Now for the National Weather Service marine forecast for the tidal Potomac from Key Bridge to Smith Point, overnight, west winds 10 to 15 knots with gusts to 20 knots. Waves 1 to 2 feet. Monday, northwest winds 10 to 15 knots. Gusts up to 25 knots in the morning. Waves 2 to 3 feet. Monday night, northwest winds 5 to 10 knots. Waves 1 to 2 feet. Tuesday, north winds 5 to 10 knots, becoming southeast in the afternoon. Waves 1 foot. Tuesday night, southeast wind 5 to 10 knots. Waves 1 foot. Wednesday, south winds 5 to 10 knots. Waves 1 foot. The Northern Virginia Mountain forecast for elevations above 2,000 feet including the Skyline Drive. Overnight, partly cloudy. Lows in the lower 60s. Monday, sunny. Highs in the lower 70s. Monday night, mostly clear. Lows in the lower 50s. Tuesday, sunny. Highs in the lower 70s. Wednesday, partly cloudy. Lows in the upper 50s. Highs in the upper 70s. Thursday, mostly cloudy. A chance of showers and thunderstorms through the night. Lows in the mid-60s. Highs in the mid-80s. Juneteenth, showers likely through the day. Lows in the mid-60s. Highs in the mid-70s. 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This is a statement from the National Weather Service. Small craft advisory remains in effect until 6 p.m. this evening. Northwest winds 10 to 20 knots with gusts up to 30 knots. The areas affected include tidal Potomac River from Key Bridge to Smith Point, Virginia, and Chesapeake Bay and adjoining estuaries north of Smith Point, Virginia. The hazardous weather conditions are expected until 6 p.m. Monday. Impacts, conditions will be hazardous to small craft. Inexperienced mariners, especially those operating smaller vessels, should avoid navigating in hazardous conditions. The current time is 3:47 a.m. Eastern Daylight Time. The 3 a.m. observation in Washington. At Reagan National Airport, cloudy skies. The temperature was 74 degrees Fahrenheit, or 23 degrees Celsius. Dew point 63. Humidity was 68%. Winds were northwest at 12 miles an hour and the barometric pressure was 29.70 inches or 1,005.7 millibars and rising. Now for some observations from the surrounding area. At BWI Marshall Airport, mostly cloudy skies. Temperature 71. Winds west at 6 miles an hour. At Charlottesville, cloudy skies. 74.

Dulles Airport, cloudy. Temperature 72 degrees. Winds northwest at 10 miles an hour, gusting to 23. At Fredericksburg, it was fair. Visibility 10 miles. Wind was northwest at 8 miles an hour. And the pressure was 29.68 inches and falling. At Martinsburg, mostly cloudy skies. 67. Winds north at 5 miles an hour. At Norfolk, fair. Temperature 77 degrees. At Ocean City, fair skies. It was 75 degrees. At Pawtuxet River Naval Air Station, mostly cloudy. Temperature 74. At Quantico, fair skies. Temperature 75. Winds northwest at 10 miles an hour, gusting to 20. For Richmond, mostly cloudy skies. It was 75. At Roanoke, fair. Temperature 69 degrees. At Winchester, fair. Temperature 64. At New York, with light rain and fog. 70. At Philadelphia, mostly cloudy skies. 74. At Raleigh, mostly cloudy skies. 80. Now for a few observations on the waters. At Washington Channel, the wind was northwest at 9 knots, and the water temperature was 83 degrees. At Piney Point, the wind was west at 12 knots, gusting to 14. At Thomas Point, the temperature was 74 degrees. Wind northwest at 14 knots. Here is a look at the weather features that will affect the region over the next several days. High pressure returns today into Tuesday, resulting in dry conditions and cooler temperatures. A return of summertime heat comes by Thursday, which carries with it renewed chances for strong to severe thunderstorms. Behind this system, humidity levels lower into next weekend. Now for the official National Weather Service forecast for the Washington metro area and the surrounding KHB listening area. Overnight, partly cloudy. Lows in the mid-60s. Northwest winds 10 to 15 miles an hour with gusts up to 25 miles an hour. Monday, sunny. Highs around 80. Northwest winds 10 to 15 miles an hour with gusts up to 25 miles an hour. Monday night, mostly clear. Lows in the upper 50s. Northwest winds 5 to 10 miles an hour. Tuesday, sunny. Highs around 80. North winds around 5 miles an hour, becoming south around 5 miles an hour in the afternoon. Tuesday night, mostly clear until midnight, then becoming mostly cloudy. Lows around 60. South winds around 5 miles an hour. Wednesday, partly cloudy. Highs in the mid-80s. Lows in the upper 60s. Thursday, mostly cloudy. A chance of showers and thunderstorms. Highs in the mid-90s. Lows in the upper 60s. Chance of rain 50%. Juneteenth, partly cloudy. Showers likely and a chance of thunderstorms. Highs in the lower 80s. Lows in the lower 60s. Chance of rain 70%. Saturday, clear. Highs in the lower 80s. Lows in the lower 60s. Sunday, partly cloudy. Highs in the mid-80s. Lows in the lower 60s. This hazardous weather outlook is for the Maryland portion of the Chesapeake Bay, tidal Potomac River, and I-95 corridor through central Maryland, northern Virginia, and District of Columbia. Day 1, tonight. No hazardous weather is expected at this time. Days 2 through 7, Monday through Saturday. Scattered severe thunderstorms are possible Thursday afternoon and evening. Spotter information statement, sky warn activation will no longer be needed. Now for the National Weather Service marine forecast for the Chesapeake Bay from Sandy Point to North Beach, overnight, west winds 10 to 15 knots with gusts to 20 knots. Waves 1 to 2 feet. Monday, northwest winds 15 to 20 knots with gusts to 25 knots, diminishing to 10 knots in the afternoon. Waves 3 feet. Monday night, northwest winds 5 to 10 knots. Waves 2 feet. Tuesday, north winds 5 to 10 knots, becoming south in the afternoon. Waves 1 to 2 feet. Tuesday night, south winds 5 to 10 knots. Waves 1 to 2 feet. Wednesday, south winds 5 to 10 knots.
waves 1 to 2 feet. A chance of showers in the afternoon. Now for the National Weather Service marine forecast for the tidal Potomac from Key Bridge to Smith Point. Overnight, west winds 10 to 15 knots with gusts to 20 knots. Waves 1 to 2 feet. Monday, northwest winds 10 to 15 knots. Gusts up to 25 knots in the morning. Waves 2 to 3 feet. Monday night, northwest winds 5 to 10 knots. Waves 1 to 2 feet. Tuesday, north winds 5 to 10 knots, becoming southeast in the afternoon. Waves 1 foot. Tuesday night, southeast wind 5 to 10 knots. Waves 1 foot. Wednesday, south winds 5 to 10 knots. Waves 1 foot. The Northern Virginia Mountain forecast for elevations above 2,000 feet, including the Skyline Drive. Overnight, partly cloudy. Lows in the lower 60s. Monday, sunny. Highs in the lower 70s. Monday night, mostly clear. Lows in the lower 50s. Tuesday, sunny. Highs in the lower 70s. Wednesday, partly cloudy. Lows in the upper 50s. Highs in the upper 70s. Thursday, mostly cloudy. A chance of showers and thunderstorms through the night. Lows in the mid-60s. Highs in the mid-80s. Juneteenth, showers likely through the day. Lows in the mid-60s. Highs in the mid-70s. 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This is a statement from the National Weather Service. Small craft advisory remains in effect until 6 p.m. this evening. Northwest winds 10 to 20 knots with gusts up to 30 knots. The areas affected include tidal Potomac River from Key Bridge to Smith Point, Virginia, and Chesapeake Bay and adjoining estuaries north of Smith Point, Virginia. The hazardous weather conditions are expected until 6 p.m. Monday. Impacts, conditions will be hazardous to small craft. Inexperienced mariners, especially those operating smaller vessels, should avoid navigating in hazardous conditions. The 3 a.m. observation in Washington. At Reagan National Airport, cloudy skies. The temperature was 74 degrees Fahrenheit, or 23 degrees Celsius. Dew point 63. Humidity was 68%. Winds were northwest at 12 miles an hour and the barometric pressure was 29.70 inches or 1,005.7 millibars and rising. Now for some observations from the surrounding area. At BWI Marshall Airport, mostly cloudy skies. Temperature 71. Winds west at 6 miles an hour. At Charlottesville, cloudy skies. 74. At Dulles Airport, cloudy. Temperature 72 degrees. Winds northwest at 10 miles an hour, gusting to 23. At Fredericksburg, it was fair. Visibility 10 miles. Wind was northwest at 8 miles an hour. And the pressure was 29.68 inches and falling. At Martinsburg, mostly cloudy skies. 67. Winds north at 5 miles an hour. At Norfolk, fair. Temperature 77 degrees. At Ocean City, fair skies. It was 75 degrees. At Pawtuxent River Naval Air Station, mostly cloudy. Temperature 74. At Quantico, fair skies. Temperature 75. Winds northwest at 10 miles an hour, gusting to 20. For Richmond, mostly cloudy skies. It was 75. At Roanoke, fair. Temperature 69 degrees. At Winchester, fair. Temperature 64. At New York, with light rain and fog. 70. At Philadelphia, mostly cloudy skies. 74. At Raleigh, mostly cloudy skies. 80. Now for a few observations on the waters. At Washington Channel, the wind was northwest at 9 knots, and the water temperature was 83 degrees. At Piney Point, the wind was west at 12 knots, gusting to 14. At Thomas Point, the temperature was 74 degrees. Wind northwest,
at 14 knots. Here is a look at the weather features that will affect the region over the next several days. High pressure returns today into Tuesday, resulting in dry conditions and cooler temperatures. A return of summertime heat comes by Thursday, which carries with it renewed chances for strong to severe thunderstorms. Behind this system, humidity levels lower into next weekend. Now for the official National Weather Service forecast for the Washington metro area and the surrounding KHB listening area. Overnight, partly cloudy. Lows in the mid-60s. Northwest winds 10 to 15 miles an hour with gusts up to 25 miles an hour. Monday, sunny. Highs around 80. Northwest winds 10 to 15 miles an hour with gusts up to 25 miles an hour. Monday night, mostly clear. Lows in the upper 50s. Northwest winds 5 to 10 miles an hour. Tuesday, sunny. Highs around 80. North winds around 5 miles an hour, becoming south around 5 miles an hour in the afternoon. Tuesday night, mostly clear until midnight, then becoming mostly cloudy. Lows around 60. South winds around 5 miles an hour. Wednesday, partly cloudy. Highs in the mid-80s. Lows in the upper 60s. Thursday, mostly cloudy. A chance of showers and thunderstorms. Highs in the mid-90s. Lows in the upper 60s. Chance of rain 50%. Juneteenth, partly cloudy. Showers likely and a chance of thunderstorms. Highs in the lower 80s. Lows in the lower 60s. Chance of rain 70%. Saturday, clear. Highs in the lower 80s. Lows in the lower 60s. Sunday, partly cloudy. Highs in the mid-80s. Lows in the lower 60s. This hazardous weather outlook is for the Maryland portion of the Chesapeake Bay, tidal Potomac River, and I-95 corridor through central Maryland, northern Virginia, and District of Columbia. Day 1, tonight. No hazardous weather is expected at this time. Days 2 through 7, Monday through Saturday. Scattered severe thunderstorms are possible Thursday afternoon and evening. Spotter information statement, Skywarn activation will no longer be needed. The latest river levels in the Potomac, Shenandoah, and Rappahannock basins are as follows. All reports are current as of 1 a.m. and are measured in feet. For Potomac River at Shepherdstown, 2.5. Potomac River at Point of Rocks, 1.7. Potomac River at Edwards Ferry, 3.7. Potomac River at Little Falls, 3.1. North Fork Shenandoah River near Strasburg, 2.0. 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Now for the National Weather Service Marine Forecast for the Chesapeake Bay from Sandy Point to North Beach, overnight, west winds 10 to 15 knots with gusts to 20 knots. Waves 1 to 2 feet. Monday, northwest winds 15 to 20 knots with gusts to 25 knots, diminishing to 10 knots in the afternoon. Waves 3 feet. Monday night, northwest winds 5 to 10 knots. Waves 2 feet. Tuesday, north winds 5 to 10 knots, becoming south in the afternoon. Waves 1 to 2 feet. Tuesday night, south winds 5 to 10 knots. Waves 1 to 2 feet. Wednesday, south winds 5 to 10 knots. Waves 1 to 2 feet. A chance of showers in the afternoon. The current time is 4:02 a.m. Eastern Daylight Time. Now for the National Weather Service Marine Forecast for the tidal Potomac from Key Bridge to Smith Point, overnight, west winds 10 to 15 knots with gusts to 20 knots. Waves 1 to 2 feet. Monday, northwest winds 10 to 15 knots. Gusts up to 25 knots in the morning. Waves 2 to 3 feet. Monday night, northwest winds 5 to 10 knots. Waves 1 to 2 feet. Tuesday, north winds 5 to 10 knots,
becoming southeast in the afternoon. Waves 1 foot. Tuesday night, southeast winds 5 to 10 knots. Waves 1 foot. Wednesday, south winds 5 to 10 knots. Waves 1 foot. The Northern Virginia Mountain forecast for elevations above 2,000 feet, including the Skyline Drive. Overnight, partly cloudy. Lows in the lower 60s. Monday, sunny. Highs in the lower 70s. Monday night, mostly clear. Lows in the lower 50s. Tuesday, sunny. Highs in the lower 70s. Wednesday, partly cloudy. Lows in the upper 50s. Highs in the upper 70s. Thursday, mostly cloudy. A chance of showers and thunderstorms through the night. Lows in the mid-60s. Highs in the mid-80s. Juneteenth, showers likely through the day. Lows in the mid-60s. Highs in the mid-70s. This is the NOAA Weather Radio All Hazards Station KHB36, broadcasting from the National Weather Service Office in Sterling, Virginia, and transmitting on a frequency of 162.550 MHz from an antenna located in Manassas, Virginia. This is a statement from the National Weather Service. Small craft advisory remains in effect until 6 p.m. this evening. Northwest winds 10 to 20 knots with gusts up to 30 knots. The areas affected include tidal Potomac River from Key Bridge to Smith Point, Virginia, and Chesapeake Bay and adjoining estuaries north of Smith Point, Virginia. The hazardous weather conditions are expected until 6 p.m. Monday. Impacts, conditions will be hazardous to small craft. Inexperienced mariners, especially those operating smaller vessels, should avoid navigating in hazardous conditions. The 3 a.m. observation in Washington. At Reagan National Airport, cloudy skies. The temperature was 74 degrees Fahrenheit, or 23 degrees Celsius. Dew point 63. Humidity was 68%. Winds were northwest at 12 miles an hour and the barometric pressure was 29.70 inches or 1,005.7 millibars and rising. Now for some observations from the surrounding area. At BWI Marshall Airport, mostly cloudy skies. Temperature 71. Winds west at 6 miles an hour. At Charlottesville, cloudy skies. 74. At Dulles Airport, cloudy. Temperature 72 degrees. Winds northwest at 10 miles an hour, gusting to 23. At Fredericksburg, it was fair. Visibility 10 miles. Wind was northwest at 8 miles an hour. And the pressure was 29.68 inches and falling. At Martinsburg, mostly cloudy skies. 67. Winds north at 5 miles an hour. At Norfolk, fair. Temperature 77 degrees. At Ocean City, fair skies. It was 75 degrees. At Pawtuxent River Naval Air Station, mostly cloudy. Temperature 74. At Quant, fair skies. Temperature 75. Winds northwest at 10 miles an hour, gusting to 20. For Richmond, mostly cloudy skies. It was 75. At Roanoke, fair. Temperature 69 degrees. At Winchester, fair. Temperature 64. At New York, with light rain and fog. 70. At Philadelphia, mostly cloudy skies. 74. At Raleigh, mostly cloudy skies. 80. Now for a few observations on the waters. At Washington Channel, the wind was northwest at 9 knots, and the water temperature was 83 degrees. At Piney Point, the wind was west at 12 knots, gusting to 14. At Thomas Point, the temperature was 74 degrees. Wind northwest at 14 knots. Here is a look at the weather features that will affect the region over the next several days. High pressure returns today into Tuesday, resulting in dry conditions and cooler temperatures. A return of summertime heat comes by Thursday, which carries with it renewed chances for strong to severe thunderstorms. Behind this system, humidity levels lower into next weekend. Now for the official National Weather Service forecast for the Washington metro area and the surrounding KHB listening area. Overnight,
partly cloudy. Lows in the mid-60s. Northwest winds 10 to 15 miles an hour with gusts up to 25 miles an hour. Monday, sunny. Highs around 80. Northwest winds 10 to 15 miles an hour with gusts up to 25 miles an hour. Monday night, mostly clear. Lows in the upper 50s. Northwest winds 5 to 10 miles an hour. Tuesday, sunny. Highs around 80. North winds around 5 miles an hour, becoming south around 5 miles an hour in the afternoon. Tuesday night, mostly clear until midnight, then becoming mostly cloudy. Lows around 60. South winds around 5 miles an hour. Wednesday, partly cloudy. Highs in the mid-80s. Lows in the upper 60s. Thursday, mostly cloudy. A chance of showers and thunderstorms. Highs in the mid-90s. Lows in the upper 60s. Chance of rain 50%. Juneteenth, partly cloudy. Showers likely and a chance of thunderstorms. Highs in the lower 80s. Lows in the lower 60s. Chance of rain 70%. Saturday, clear. Highs in the lower 80s. Lows in the lower 60s. Sunday, partly cloudy. Highs in the mid-80s. Lows in the lower 60s. This hazardous weather outlook is for the Maryland portion of the Chesapeake Bay, tidal Potomac River, and I-95 corridor through central Maryland, northern Virginia, and District of Columbia. Day 1, tonight. No hazardous weather is expected at this time. Days 2 through 7, Monday through Saturday. Scattered severe thunderstorms are possible Thursday afternoon and evening. Spotter information statement, sky warn activation will no longer be needed. Now for the National Weather Service marine forecast for the Chesapeake Bay from Sandy Point to North Beach, overnight, west winds 10 to 15 knots with gusts to 20 knots. Waves 1 to 2 feet. Monday, northwest winds 15 to 20 knots with gusts to 25 knots, diminishing to 10 knots in the afternoon. Waves 3 feet. Monday night, northwest winds 5 to 10 knots. Waves 2 feet. Tuesday, north winds 5 to 10 knots, becoming south in the afternoon. Waves 1 to 2 feet. Tuesday night, south winds 5 to 10 knots. Waves 1 to 2 feet. Wednesday, south winds 5 to 10 knots. Waves 1 to 2 feet. A chance of showers in the afternoon. Now for the National Weather Service marine forecast for the tidal Potomac from Key Bridge to Smith Point, overnight, west winds 10 to 15 knots with gusts to 20 knots. Waves 1 to 2 feet. Monday, northwest winds 10 to 15 knots. Gusts up to 25 knots in the morning. Waves 2 to 3 feet. Monday night, northwest winds 5 to 10 knots. Waves 1 to 2 feet. Tuesday, north winds 5 to 10 knots, becoming southeast in the afternoon. Waves 1 foot. Tuesday night, southeast winds 5 to 10 knots. Waves 1 foot. Wednesday, south winds 5 to 10 knots. Waves 1 foot. The Northern Virginia Mountain forecast for elevations above 2,000 feet, including the Skyline Drive. Overnight, partly cloudy. Lows in the lower 60s. Monday, sunny. Highs in the lower 70s. Monday night, mostly clear. Lows in the lower 50s. Tuesday, sunny. Highs in the lower 70s. Wednesday, partly cloudy. Lows in the upper 50s. Highs in the upper 70s. Thursday, mostly cloudy. A chance of showers and thunderstorms through the night. Lows in the mid-60s. Highs in the mid-80s. Juneteenth, showers likely through the day. Lows in the mid-60s. Highs in the mid-70s. 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This is a statement from the National Weather Service. Small craft advisory remains in effect until 6 p.m. this evening. Northwest winds 10 to 20 knots with gusts up to 30 knots.
The areas affected include tidal Potomac River from Key Bridge to Smith Point, Virginia, and Chesapeake Bay and adjoining estuaries north of Smith Point, Virginia. The hazardous weather conditions are expected until 6 p.m. Monday. Impacts, conditions will be hazardous to small craft. Inexperienced mariners, especially those operating smaller vessels, should avoid navigating in hazardous conditions. The 4 a.m. observation in Washington. At Reagan National Airport, mostly cloudy skies. The temperature was 72 degrees Fahrenheit, or 22 degrees Celsius. Dew point 58. Humidity was 61%. Winds were northwest at 20 miles an hour, gusting to 31, and the barometric pressure was 29.70 inches or 1,005.7 millibars, and steady. Now for some observations from the surrounding area. At BWI Marshall Airport, partly cloudy skies. Temperature 70. Winds northwest at 9 miles an hour, gusting to 20. At Charlottesville, cloudy skies. 73. At Dulles Airport, mostly cloudy. Temperature 70 degrees. Winds northwest at 16 miles an hour, gusting to 26. At Fredericksburg, it was cloudy. Visibility 10 miles. Wind was northwest at 7 miles an hour. And the pressure was 29.71 inches and rising. At Martinsburg, fair skies. 65. Winds northwest at 9 miles an hour. At Norfolk, fair. Temperature 76 degrees. At Ocean City, fair skies. It was 75 degrees. At Pawtuxent River Naval Air Station, fair. Temperature 74. At Quantico, fair skies. Temperature 73. Winds northwest at 14 miles an hour, gusting to 22. For Richmond, cloudy skies. It was 74. At Roanoke, fair. Temperature 68 degrees. At Winchester, fair. Temperature 63. At New York, mostly cloudy skies. 69. At Philadelphia, fair skies. 73. At Raleigh, fair skies. 78. Now for a few observations on the waters. At Washington Channel, the wind was northwest at 9 knots, gusting to 18, and the water temperature was 83 degrees. At Piney Point, the wind was northwest at 22 knots, gusting to 25. At Thomas Point, the temperature was 73 degrees. Wind northwest at 9 knots. Here is a look at the weather features that will affect the region over the next several days. High pressure returns today into Tuesday, resulting in dry conditions and cooler temperatures. A return of summertime heat comes by Thursday, which carries with it renewed chances for strong to severe thunderstorms. Behind this system, humidity levels lower into next weekend. Now for the official National Weather Service forecast for the Washington metro area and the surrounding KHB listening area. Overnight, partly cloudy. Lows in the mid-60s. Northwest winds 10 to 15 miles an hour with gusts up to 25 miles an hour. Monday, sunny. Highs around 80. Northwest winds 10 to 15 miles an hour with gusts up to 25 miles an hour. Monday night, mostly clear. Lows in the upper 50s. Northwest winds 5 to 10 miles an hour. Tuesday, sunny. Highs around 80. North winds around 5 miles an hour, becoming south around 5 miles an hour in the afternoon. Tuesday night, mostly clear until midnight, then becoming mostly cloudy. Lows around 60. South winds around 5 miles an hour. Wednesday, partly cloudy. Highs in the mid-80s. Lows in the upper 60s. Thursday, mostly cloudy. A chance of showers and thunderstorms. Highs in the mid-90s. Lows in the upper 60s. Chance of rain 50%. Juneteenth, partly cloudy. Showers likely and a chance of thunderstorms. Highs in the lower 80s. Lows in the lower 60s. Chance of rain 70%. Saturday, clear. Highs in the lower 80s. Lows in the lower 60s. Sunday, partly cloudy. Highs in the mid-80s. Lows in the lower 60s.
The current time is 4:17 a.m. Eastern Daylight Time. This hazardous weather outlook is for the Maryland portion of the Chesapeake Bay, tidal Potomac River, and I-95 corridor through central Maryland, northern Virginia, and District of Columbia. Day 1, tonight. No hazardous weather is expected at this time. Days 2 through 7, Monday through Saturday. Scattered severe thunderstorms are possible Thursday afternoon and evening. Spotter information statement, Skywarn activation will no longer be needed. Now for the National Weather Service marine forecast for the Chesapeake Bay from Sandy Point to North Beach, overnight, west winds 10 to 15 knots with gusts to 20 knots. Waves 1 to 2 feet. Monday, northwest winds 15 to 20 knots with gusts to 25 knots, diminishing to 10 knots in the afternoon. Waves 3 feet. Monday night, northwest winds 5 to 10 knots. Waves 2 feet. Tuesday, north winds 5 to 10 knots, becoming south in the afternoon. Waves 1 to 2 feet. Tuesday night, south winds 5 to 10 knots. Waves 1 to 2 feet. Wednesday, south winds 5 to 10 knots. Waves 1 to 2 feet. A chance of showers in the afternoon. Now for the National Weather Service marine forecast for the tidal Potomac from Key Bridge to Smith Point, overnight, west winds 10 to 15 knots with gusts to 20 knots. Waves 1 to 2 feet. Monday, northwest winds 10 to 15 knots. Gusts up to 25 knots in the morning. Waves 2 to 3 feet. Monday night, northwest winds 5 to 10 knots. Waves 1 to 2 feet. Tuesday, north winds 5 to 10 knots, becoming southeast in the afternoon. Waves 1 foot. Tuesday night, southeast winds 5 to 10 knots. Waves 1 foot. Wednesday, south winds 5 to 10 knots. Waves 1 foot. The Northern Virginia Mountain forecast for elevations above 2,000 feet, including the Skyline Drive. Overnight, partly cloudy. Lows in the lower 60s. Monday, sunny. Highs in the lower 70s. Monday night, mostly clear. Lows in the lower 50s. Tuesday, sunny. Highs in the lower 70s. Wednesday, partly cloudy. Lows in the upper 50s. Highs in the upper 70s. Thursday, mostly cloudy. A chance of showers and thunderstorms through the night. Lows in the mid-60s. Highs in the mid-80s. Juneteenth, showers likely through the day. Lows in the mid-60s. Highs in the mid-70s. The latest river levels in the Potomac, Shenandoah, and Rappahannock basins are as follows. All reports are current as of 1 a.m. and are measured in feet. For Potomac River at Shepherdstown, 2.5. Potomac River at Point of Rocks, 1.7. Potomac River at Edwards Ferry, 3.7. Potomac River at Little Falls, 3.1. North Fork Shenandoah River near Strasburg, 2.0. South Fork Shenandoah River at Front Royal, 1.2. 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Rappahannock River above Fredericksburg, 2.4. Rapidan River near Culpeper, 0.9. Opeckin Creek near Martinsburg, 2.1. Seneca Creek at Dawsonville, 2.0. 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Monocacy River at Frederick, 1.9. 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This is a statement from the National Weather Service. Small craft advisory remains in effect until 6 p.m. this evening. Northwest winds 10 to 20 knots with gusts up to 30 knots. The areas affected include tidal Potomac River from Key Bridge to Smith Point, Virginia, and Chesapeake Bay and adjoining estuaries north of Smith Point, Virginia. The hazardous weather conditions are expected until 6 p.m. Monday. Impacts, conditions will be hazardous to small craft. Inexperienced mariners, especially those operating smaller vessels, should avoid navigating in hazardous conditions. The 4 a.m. observation in Washington.
at Reagan National Airport, mostly cloudy skies. The temperature was 72 degrees Fahrenheit, or 22 degrees Celsius. Dew point 58. Humidity was 61%. Winds were northwest at 20 miles an hour, gusting to 31, and the barometric pressure was 29.70 inches or 1,005.7 millibars, and steady. Now for some observations from the surrounding area. At BWI Marshall Airport, partly cloudy skies. Temperature 70. Winds northwest at 9 miles an hour, gusting to 20. At Charlottesville, cloudy skies. 73. At Dulles Airport, mostly cloudy. Temperature 70 degrees. Winds northwest at 16 miles an hour, gusting to 26. At Fredericksburg, it was cloudy. Visibility 10 miles. Wind was northwest at 7 miles an hour. And the pressure was 29.71 inches and rising. At Martinsburg, fair skies. 65. Winds northwest at 9 miles an hour. At Norfolk, fair. Temperature 76 degrees. At Ocean City, fair skies. It was 75 degrees. At Pawtuxent River Naval Air Station, fair. Temperature 74. At Quantico, fair skies. Temperature 73. Winds northwest at 14 miles an hour, gusting to 22. For Richmond, cloudy skies. It was 74. At Roanoke, fair. Temperature 68 degrees. At Winchester, fair. Temperature 63. At New York, mostly cloudy skies. 69. At Philadelphia, fair skies. 73. At Raleigh, fair skies. 78. Now for a few observations on the waters. At Washington Channel, the wind was northwest at 9 knots, gusting to 18, and the water temperature was 83 degrees. At Piney Point, the wind was northwest at 22 knots, gusting to 25. At Thomas Point, the temperature was 73 degrees. Wind northwest at 9 knots. Here is a look at the weather features that will affect the region over the next several days. High pressure returns today into Tuesday, resulting in dry conditions and cooler temperatures. A return of summertime heat comes by Thursday, which carries with it renewed chances for strong to severe thunderstorms. Behind this system, humidity levels lower into next weekend. Now for the official National Weather Service forecast for the Washington metro area and the surrounding KHB listening area. Overnight, partly cloudy. Lows in the mid-60s. Northwest winds 10 to 15 miles an hour with gusts up to 25 miles an hour. Monday, sunny. Highs around 80. Northwest winds 10 to 15 miles an hour with gusts up to 25 miles an hour. Monday night, mostly clear. Lows in the upper 50s. Northwest winds 5 to 10 miles an hour. Tuesday, sunny. Highs around 80. North winds around 5 miles an hour, becoming south around 5 miles an hour in the afternoon. Tuesday night, mostly clear until midnight, then becoming mostly cloudy. Lows around 60. South winds around 5 miles an hour. Wednesday, partly cloudy. Highs in the mid-80s. Lows in the upper 60s. Thursday, mostly cloudy. A chance of showers and thunderstorms. Highs in the mid-90s. Lows in the upper 60s. Chance of rain 50%. Juneteenth, partly cloudy. Showers likely and a chance of thunderstorms. Highs in the lower 80s. Lows in the lower 60s. Chance of rain 70%. Saturday, clear. Highs in the lower 80s. Lows in the lower 60s. Sunday, partly cloudy. Highs in the mid-80s. Lows in the lower 60s. This hazardous weather outlook is for the Maryland portion of the Chesapeake Bay, tidal Potomac River, and I-95 corridor through central Maryland, northern Virginia, and District of Columbia. Day 1, tonight. No hazardous weather is expected at this time. Days 2 through 7, Monday through Saturday. Scattered severe thunderstorms are possible Thursday afternoon and evening. Spotter information statement, Skywarn activation will no longer be needed.
Now for the National Weather Service marine forecast for the Chesapeake Bay from Sandy Point to North Beach. Overnight, west winds 10 to 15 knots with gusts to 20 knots. Waves 1 to 2 feet. Monday, northwest winds 15 to 20 knots with gusts to 25 knots, diminishing to 10 knots in the afternoon. Waves 3 feet. Monday night, northwest winds 5 to 10 knots. Waves 2 feet. Tuesday, north winds 5 to 10 knots, becoming south in the afternoon. Waves 1 to 2 feet. Tuesday night, south winds 5 to 10 knots. Waves 1 to 2 feet. Wednesday, south winds 5 to 10 knots. Waves 1 to 2 feet. A chance of showers in the afternoon. Now for the National Weather Service marine forecast for the tidal Potomac from Key Bridge to Smith Point. Overnight, west winds 10 to 15 knots with gusts to 20 knots. Waves 1 to 2 feet. Monday, northwest winds 10 to 15 knots. Gusts up to 25 knots in the morning. Waves 2 to 3 feet. Monday night, northwest winds 5 to 10 knots. Waves 1 to 2 feet. Tuesday, north winds 5 to 10 knots, becoming southeast in the afternoon. Waves 1 foot. Tuesday night, southeast wind 5 to 10 knots. Waves 1 foot. Wednesday, south winds 5 to 10 knots. Waves 1 foot. The Northern Virginia Mountain forecast for elevations above 2,000 feet, including the Skyline Drive. Overnight, partly cloudy. Lows in the lower 60s. Monday, sunny. Highs in the lower 70s. Monday night, mostly clear. Lows in the lower 50s. Tuesday, sunny. Highs in the lower 70s. Wednesday, partly cloudy. Lows in the upper 50s. Highs in the upper 70s. Thursday, mostly cloudy. A chance of showers and thunderstorms through the night. Lows in the mid-60s. Highs in the mid-80s. Juneteenth, showers likely through the day. Lows in the mid-60s. Highs in the mid-70s. 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This is a statement from the National Weather Service. Small craft advisory remains in effect until 6 p.m. this evening. Northwest winds 10 to 20 knots with gusts up to 30 knots. The areas affected include tidal Potomac River from Key Bridge to Smith Point, Virginia, and Chesapeake Bay and adjoining estuaries north of Smith Point, Virginia. The hazardous weather conditions are expected until 6 p.m. Monday. Impacts, conditions will be hazardous to small craft. Inexperienced mariners, especially those operating smaller vessels, should avoid navigating in hazardous conditions. The marine forecast for the coastal waters from Fenwick Island to Chincoteague and out 20 nautical miles. Today, southwest winds 10 to 15 knots with gusts up to 20 knots, becoming northwest 15 to 20 knots early this morning, then becoming north 10 to 15 knots with gusts up to 20 knots late this morning and early afternoon, becoming east 5 to 10 knots late. Seas 3 to 4 feet, occasionally to 6 feet. Wave detail, south 3 feet at 5 seconds and east 1 foot at 9 seconds. A slight chance of showers and thunderstorms early. Tonight, southwest winds 5 to 10 knots, becoming northwest with gusts up to 15 knots after midnight. Seas 2 to 3 feet. Wave detail, south 3 feet at 6 seconds and northeast 1 foot at 7 seconds. Tuesday, northeast winds 5 to 10 knots, becoming east 10 to 15 knots in the afternoon. Seas around 2 feet. Wave detail, south 2 feet at 7 seconds and north 1 foot at 3 seconds. Tuesday night, southeast winds 10 to 15 knots, diminishing to 5 to 10 knots after midnight. Seas around 2 feet. Wave detail, southeast 2 feet at 7 seconds and northeast 1 foot at 5 seconds. Wednesday, southeast winds 5 to 10 knots. Gusts up to 15 knots in the afternoon. Seas 2 to 3 feet. Wave detail, southeast 3 feet at 6 seconds and northeast 1 foot at 7 seconds. A chance of showers. Wednesday night, south winds 10 to 15 knots with gusts up to 20 knots. Seas 2 to 3 feet.
Wave detail, south 3 feet at 7 seconds. Thursday, south winds 15 to 20 knots with gusts up to 30 knots. Seas 3 to 4 feet, occasionally to 6 feet, building to 5 to 6 feet, occasionally to 9 feet in the afternoon. Thursday night, southwest winds 15 to 20 knots with gusts up to 25 knots. Seas 5 to 6 feet, occasionally to 9 feet. A chance of showers and thunderstorms. Friday, west winds 10 knots with gusts up to 15 knots. Seas 4 to 5 feet, occasionally to 7 feet. Showers likely. A chance of thunderstorms in the afternoon. Friday night, west winds 5 to 10 knots. Gusts up to 15 knots after midnight. Seas 3 to 4 feet, occasionally to 6 feet. Showers likely, mainly in the evening. Winds and seas higher in and near thunderstorms. The current time is 4:33 a.m. Eastern Daylight Time. The 4 a.m. observation in Washington. At Reagan National Airport, mostly cloudy skies. The temperature was 72 degrees Fahrenheit, or 22 degrees Celsius. Dew point 58. Humidity was 61%. Winds were northwest at 20 miles an hour, gusting to 31, and the barometric pressure was 29.70 inches or 1,005.7 millibars, and steady. Now for some observations from the surrounding area. At BWI Marshall Airport, partly cloudy skies. Temperature 70. Winds northwest at 9 miles an hour, gusting to 20. At Charlottesville, cloudy skies. 73. At Dulles Airport, mostly cloudy. Temperature 70 degrees. Winds northwest at 16 miles an hour, gusting to 26. At Fredericksburg, it was cloudy. Visibility 10 miles. Wind was northwest at 7 miles an hour. And the pressure was 29.71 inches and rising. At Martinsburg, fair skies. 65. Winds northwest at 9 miles an hour. At Norfolk, fair. Temperature 76 degrees. At Ocean City, fair skies. It was 75 degrees. At Pawtuxent River Naval Air Station, fair. Temperature 74. At Quantico, fair skies. Temperature 73. Winds northwest at 14 miles an hour, gusting to 22. For Richmond, cloudy skies. It was 74. At Roanoke, fair. Temperature 68 degrees. At Winchester, fair. Temperature 63. At New York, mostly cloudy skies. 69. At Philadelphia, fair skies. 73. At Raleigh, fair skies. 78. Now for a few observations on the waters. At Washington Channel, the wind was northwest at 9 knots, gusting to 18, and the water temperature was 83 degrees. At Piney Point, the wind was northwest at 22 knots, gusting to 25. At Thomas Point, the temperature was 73 degrees. Wind northwest at 9 knots. Here is a look at the weather features that will affect the region over the next several days. High pressure returns today into Tuesday, resulting in dry conditions and cooler temperatures. A return of summertime heat comes by Thursday, which carries with it renewed chances for strong to severe thunderstorms. Behind this system, humidity levels lower into next weekend. Now for the official National Weather Service forecast for the Washington metro area and the surrounding KHB listening area. Overnight, partly cloudy. Lows in the mid-60s. Northwest winds 10 to 15 miles an hour with gusts up to 25 miles an hour. Monday, sunny. Highs around 80. Northwest winds 10 to 15 miles an hour with gusts up to 25 miles an hour. Monday night, mostly clear. Lows in the upper 50s. Northwest winds 5 to 10 miles an hour. Tuesday, sunny. Highs around 80. North winds around 5 miles an hour, becoming south around 5 miles an hour in the afternoon. Tuesday night, mostly clear until midnight, then becoming mostly cloudy. Lows around 60. South winds around 5 miles an hour. Wednesday, partly cloudy. Highs in the mid-80s. Lows in the upper 60s.
Thursday, mostly cloudy. A chance of showers and thunderstorms. Highs in the mid-90s. Lows in the upper 60s. Chance of rain 50%. Juneteenth, partly cloudy. Showers likely and a chance of thunderstorms. Highs in the lower 80s. Lows in the lower 60s. Chance of rain 70%. Saturday, clear. Highs in the lower 80s. Lows in the lower 60s. Sunday, partly cloudy. Highs in the mid-80s. Lows in the lower 60s. This hazardous weather outlook is for the Maryland portion of the Chesapeake Bay, tidal Potomac River, and I-95 corridor through central Maryland, northern Virginia, and District of Columbia. Day 1, tonight. No hazardous weather is expected at this time. Days 2 through 7, Monday through Saturday. Scattered severe thunderstorms are possible Thursday afternoon and evening. Spotter information statement, Skywarn activation will no longer be needed. Now for the National Weather Service marine forecast for the Chesapeake Bay from Sandy Point to North Beach, overnight, west winds 10 to 15 knots with gusts to 20 knots. Waves 1 to 2 feet. Monday, northwest winds 15 to 20 knots with gusts to 25 knots, diminishing to 10 knots in the afternoon. Waves 3 feet. Monday night, northwest winds 5 to 10 knots. Waves 2 feet. Tuesday, north winds 5 to 10 knots, becoming south in the afternoon. Waves 1 to 2 feet. Tuesday night, south winds 5 to 10 knots. Waves 1 to 2 feet. Wednesday, south winds 5 to 10 knots. Waves 1 to 2 feet. A chance of showers in the afternoon. Now for the National Weather Service marine forecast for the tidal Potomac from Key Bridge to Smith Point, overnight, west winds 10 to 15 knots with gusts to 20 knots. Waves 1 to 2 feet. Monday, northwest winds 10 to 15 knots. Gusts up to 25 knots in the morning. Waves 2 to 3 feet. Monday night, northwest winds 5 to 10 knots. Waves 1 to 2 feet. Tuesday, north winds 5 to 10 knots, becoming southeast in the afternoon. Waves 1 foot. Tuesday night, southeast winds 5 to 10 knots. Waves 1 foot. Wednesday, south winds 5 to 10 knots. Waves 1 foot. The latest river levels in the Potomac, Shenandoah, and Rappahannock basins are as follows. All reports are current as of 1 a.m. and are measured in feet. For Potomac River at Shepherdstown, 2.5. Potomac River at Point of Rocks, 1.7. 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Potomac River at Little Falls, 3.1. North Fork Shenandoah River near Strasburg, 2.0. 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Rapidan River near Culpeper, 0.9. Opeckan Creek near Martinsburg, 2.1. 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Monocacy River at Frederick, 1.9. The Northern Virginia Mountain forecast for elevations above 2,000 feet, including the Skyline Drive. Overnight, partly cloudy. Lows in the lower 60s. Monday, sunny. Highs in the lower 70s. Monday night, mostly clear. Lows in the lower 50s. Tuesday, sunny. Highs in the lower 70s. Wednesday, partly cloudy. Lows in the upper 50s. Highs in the upper 70s. Thursday, mostly cloudy. A chance of showers and thunderstorms through the night. Lows in the mid-60s. Highs in the mid-80s. Juneteenth, showers likely through the day. Lows in the mid-60s. Highs in the mid-70s. 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This is a statement from the National Weather Service. Small craft advisory remains in effect until 6 p.m. this evening.
Northwest winds 10 to 20 knots with gusts up to 30 knots. The areas affected include tidal Potomac River from Key Bridge to Smith Point, Virginia, and Chesapeake Bay and

1,005.7 millibars, and steady. Now for some observations from the surrounding area. At BWI Marshall Airport, partly cloudy skies. Temperature 70. Winds northwest at 9 miles an hour, gusting to 20. At Charlottesville, cloudy skies. 73. At Dulles Airport, mostly cloudy. Temperature 70 degrees. Winds northwest at 16 miles an hour, gusting to 26. At Fredericksburg, it was cloudy. Visibility 10 miles. Wind was northwest at 7 miles an hour. And the pressure was 29.71 inches and rising. At Martinsburg, fair skies. 65. Winds northwest at 9 miles an hour. At Norfolk, fair. Temperature 76 degrees. At Ocean City, fair skies. It was 75 degrees. At Pawtuxent River Naval Air Station, fair. Temperature 74. At Quantico, fair skies. Temperature 73. Winds northwest at 14 miles an hour, gusting to 22. For Richmond, cloudy skies. It was 74. At Roanoke, fair. Temperature 68 degrees. At Winchester, fair. Temperature 63. At New York, mostly cloudy skies. 69. At Philadelphia, fair skies. 73. At Raleigh, fair skies. 78. Now for a few observations on the waters. At Washington Channel, the wind was northwest at 9 knots, gusting to 18, and the water temperature was 83 degrees. At Piney Point, the wind was northwest at 22 knots, gusting to 25. At Thomas Point, the temperature was 73 degrees. Wind northwest at 9 knots. Here is a look at the weather features that will affect the region over the next several days. High pressure returns today into Tuesday, resulting in dry conditions and cooler temperatures. A return of summertime heat comes by Thursday, which carries with it renewed chances for strong to severe thunderstorms. Behind this system, humidity levels lower into next weekend. Now for the official National Weather Service forecast for the Washington metro area and the surrounding KHB listening area. Overnight, partly cloudy. Lows in the mid-60s. Northwest winds 10 to 15 miles an hour with gusts up to 25 miles an hour. Monday, sunny. Highs around 80. Northwest winds 10 to 15 miles an hour with gusts up to 25 miles an hour. Monday night, mostly clear. Lows in the upper 50s. Northwest winds 5 to 10 miles an hour. Tuesday, sunny. Highs around 80. North winds around 5 miles an hour, becoming south around 5 miles an hour in the afternoon. Tuesday night, mostly clear until midnight, then becoming mostly cloudy. Lows around 60. South winds around 5 miles an hour. Wednesday, partly cloudy. Highs in the mid-80s. Lows in the upper 60s. Thursday, mostly cloudy. A chance of showers and thunderstorms. Highs in the mid-90s. Lows in the upper 60s. Chance of rain 50%. Juneteenth, partly cloudy. Showers likely and a chance of thunderstorms. Highs in the lower 80s. Lows in the lower 60s. Chance of rain 70%. Saturday, clear. Highs in the lower 80s. Lows in the lower 60s. Sunday, partly cloudy. Highs in the mid-80s. Lows in the lower 60s. The current time is 4:47 a.m. Eastern Daylight Time. This hazardous weather outlook is for the Maryland portion of the Chesapeake Bay, tidal Potomac River, and I-95 corridor through central Maryland, northern Virginia, and District of Columbia. Day 1, tonight. No hazardous weather is expected at this time. Days 2 through 7, Monday through Saturday. Scattered severe thunderstorms are possible Thursday afternoon and evening. Spotter information statement, sky warn activation will no longer be needed. Now for the National Weather Service marine forecast for the Chesapeake Bay from Sandy Point to North Beach, overnight, west winds 10 to 15 knots with gusts to 20 knots. Waves 1 to 2 feet.
Monday, northwest winds 15 to

20 knots with gusts to 25 knots, diminishing to 10 knots in the afternoon. Waves 3 feet. Monday night, northwest winds 5 to 10 knots. Waves 2 feet. Tuesday, north winds 5 to 10 knots, becoming south in the afternoon. Waves 1 to 2 feet. Tuesday night, south winds 5 to 10 knots. Waves 1 to 2 feet. Wednesday, south winds 5 to 10 knots. Waves 1 to 2 feet. A chance of showers in the afternoon. Now for the National Weather Service marine forecast for the tidal Potomac from Key Bridge to Smith Point. Overnight, west winds 10 to 15 knots with gusts to 20 knots. Waves 1 to 2 feet. Monday, northwest winds 10 to 15 knots. Gusts up to 25 knots in the morning. Waves 2 to 3 feet. Monday night, northwest winds 5 to 10 knots. Waves 1 to 2 feet. Tuesday, north winds 5 to 10 knots, becoming southeast in the afternoon. Waves 1 foot. Tuesday night, southeast winds 5 to 10 knots. Waves 1 foot. Wednesday, south winds 5 to 10 knots. Waves 1 foot. The Northern Virginia Mountain forecast for elevations above 2,000 feet, including the Skyline Drive. Overnight, partly cloudy. Lows in the lower 60s. Monday, sunny. Highs in the lower 70s. Monday night, mostly clear. Lows in the lower 50s. Tuesday, sunny. Highs in the lower 70s. Wednesday, partly cloudy. Lows in the upper 50s. Highs in the upper 70s. Thursday, mostly cloudy. A chance of showers and thunderstorms through the night. Lows in the mid-60s. Highs in the mid-80s. Juneteenth, showers likely through the day. Lows in the mid-60s. Highs in the mid-70s. This is the NOAA Weather Radio All Hazards Station KHP36, broadcasting from the National Weather Service Office in Sterling, Virginia, and transmitting on a frequency of 162.550 MHz from an antenna located in Manassas, Virginia. This is a statement from the National Weather Service. Small craft advisory remains in effect until 6 p.m. this evening. Northwest winds 10 to 20 knots with gusts up to 30 knots. The areas affected include tidal Potomac River from Key Bridge to Smith Point, Virginia, and Chesapeake Bay and adjoining estuaries north of Smith Point, Virginia. The hazardous weather conditions are expected until 6 p.m. Monday. Impacts, conditions will be hazardous to small craft. Inexperienced mariners, especially those operating smaller vessels, should avoid navigating in hazardous conditions. The 4 a.m. observation in Washington. At Reagan National Airport, mostly cloudy skies. The temperature was 72 degrees Fahrenheit, or 22 degrees Celsius. Dew point 58. Humidity was 61%. Winds were northwest at 20 miles an hour, gusting to 31, and the barometric pressure was 29.70 inches or 1,005.7 millibars, and steady. Now for some observations from the surrounding area. At BWI Marshall Airport, partly cloudy skies. Temperature 70. Winds northwest at 9 miles an hour, gusting to 20. At Charlottesville, cloudy skies. 73. At Dulles Airport, mostly cloudy. Temperature 70 degrees. Winds northwest at 16 miles an hour, gusting to 26. At Fredericksburg, it was cloudy. Visibility 10 miles. Wind was northwest at 7 miles an hour. And the pressure was 29.71 inches and rising. At Martinsburg, fair skies. 65. Winds northwest at 9 miles an hour. At Norfolk, fair. Temperature 76 degrees. At Ocean City, fair skies. It was 75 degrees. At Pawtuxent River Naval Air Station, fair. Temperature 74. At Quantico, fair skies. Temperature 73. Winds northwest at 14 miles an hour, gusting to 22. For Richmond, cloudy skies. It was 74. At Roanoke, fair. Temperature 68 degrees. At Winchester, fair. Temperature 63. At New York, mostly cloudy skies.
69. At Philadelphia, fair skies. 73. At Raleigh, fair skies. 78. Now for a few observations on the waters. At Washington Channel, the wind was northwest at 9 knots, gusting to 18, and the water temperature was 83 degrees. At Piney Point, the wind was northwest at 22 knots, gusting to 25. At Thomas Point, the temperature was 73 degrees. Wind northwest at 9 knots. Here is a look at the weather features that will affect the region over the next several days. High pressure returns today into Tuesday, resulting in dry conditions and cooler temperatures. A return of summertime heat comes by Thursday, which carries with it renewed chances for strong to severe thunderstorms. Behind this system, humidity levels lower into next weekend. Now for the official National Weather Service forecast for the Washington metro area and the surrounding KHB listening area. Overnight, partly cloudy. Lows in the mid-60s. Northwest winds 10 to 15 miles an hour with gusts up to 25 miles an hour. Monday, sunny. Highs around 80. Northwest winds 10 to 15 miles an hour with gusts up to 25 miles an hour. Monday night, mostly clear. Lows in the upper 50s. Northwest winds 5 to 10 miles an hour. Tuesday, sunny. Highs around 80. North winds around 5 miles an hour, becoming south around 5 miles an hour in the afternoon. Tuesday night, mostly clear until midnight, then becoming mostly cloudy. Lows around 60. South winds around 5 miles an hour. Wednesday, partly cloudy. Highs in the mid-80s. Lows in the upper 60s. Thursday, mostly cloudy. A chance of showers and thunderstorms. Highs in the mid-90s. Lows in the upper 60s. Chance of rain 50%. Juneteenth, partly cloudy. Showers likely and a chance of thunderstorms. Highs in the lower 80s. Lows in the lower 60s. Chance of rain 70%. Saturday, clear. Highs in the lower 80s. Lows in the lower 60s. Sunday, partly cloudy. Highs in the mid-80s. Lows in the lower 60s. This hazardous weather outlook is for the Maryland portion of the Chesapeake Bay, Tidal Potomac River, and I-95 corridor through Central Maryland, Northern Virginia, and District of Columbia. Day 1, today and tonight. No hazardous weather is expected at this time. Days 2 through 7, Tuesday through Sunday. Scattered severe thunderstorms are possible Thursday afternoon and evening. Spotter information statement, Skywarn activation will no longer be needed. Now for the National Weather Service marine forecast for the Chesapeake Bay from Sandy Point to North Beach, overnight, west winds 10 to 15 knots with gusts to 20 knots. Waves 1 to 2 feet. Monday, northwest winds 15 to 20 knots with gusts to 25 knots, diminishing to 10 knots in the afternoon. Waves 3 feet. Monday night, northwest winds 5 to 10 knots. Waves 2 feet. Tuesday, north winds 5 to 10 knots, becoming south in the afternoon. Waves 1 to 2 feet. Tuesday night, south winds 5 to 10 knots. Waves 1 to 2 feet. Wednesday, south winds 5 to 10 knots. Waves 1 to 2 feet. A chance of showers in the afternoon. Now for the National Weather Service marine forecast for the Tidal Potomac from Key Bridge to Smith Point, overnight, west winds 10 to 15 knots with gusts to 20 knots. Waves 1 to 2 feet. Monday, northwest winds 10 to 15 knots. Gusts up to 25 knots in the morning. Waves 2 to 3 feet. Monday night, northwest winds 5 to 10 knots. Waves 1 to 2 feet. Tuesday, north winds 5 to 10 knots, becoming southeast in the afternoon. Waves 1 foot. Tuesday night, southeast winds 5 to 10 knots. Waves 1 foot. Wednesday, south winds 5 to 10 knots. Waves 1 foot. The Northern Virginia Mountain forecast for elevations above 2,000 feet, including the Skyline Drive. Overnight, partly cloudy. Lows in the lower 60s. Monday, sunny. Highs in the lower 70s. Monday night, mostly clear.
Lows in the lower 50s. Tuesday, sunny. Highs in the lower 70s. Wednesday, partly cloudy. Lows in the upper 50s. Highs in the upper 70s. Thursday, mostly cloudy. A chance of showers and thunderstorms through the night. Lows in the mid-60s. Highs in the mid-80s. Juneteenth, showers likely through the day. Lows in the mid-60s. Highs in the mid-70s. 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This is a statement from the National Weather Service. Small craft advisory remains in effect until 6 p.m. this evening. Northwest winds 10 to 20 knots with gusts up to 30 knots. The areas affected include tidal Potomac River from Key Bridge to Smith Point, Virginia, and Chesapeake Bay and adjoining estuaries north of Smith Point, Virginia. The hazardous weather conditions are expected until 6 p.m. Monday. Impacts, conditions will be hazardous to small craft. Inexperienced mariners, especially those operating smaller vessels, should avoid navigating in hazardous conditions. The latest river levels in the Potomac, Shenandoah, and Rappahannock basins are as follows. All reports are current as of 1 a.m. and are measured in feet. For Potomac River at Shepherdstown, 2.5. Potomac River at Point of Rocks, 1.7. Potomac River at Edwards Ferry, 3.7. Potomac River at Little Falls, 3.1. North Fork Shenandoah River near Strasburg, 2.0. South Fork Shenandoah River at Front Royal, 1.2. 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Rappahannock River above Fredericksburg, 2.4. Rapidan River near Culpeper, 0.9. Opeckham Creek near Martinsburg, 2.1. Seneca Creek at Dawsonville, 2.0. Goose Creek near Leesburg, 1.4. Monocacy River at Frederick, 1.9. 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This is a statement from the National Weather Service. Small craft advisory remains in effect until 6 p.m. this evening. Northwest winds 10 to 20 knots with gusts up to 30 knots. The areas affected include tidal Potomac River from Key Bridge to Smith Point, Virginia, and Chesapeake Bay and adjoining estuaries north of Smith Point, Virginia. The hazardous weather conditions are expected until 6 p.m. Monday. Impacts, conditions will be hazardous to small craft. Inexperienced mariners, especially those operating smaller vessels, should avoid navigating in hazardous conditions. The 4 a.m. observation in Washington. At Reagan National Airport, mostly cloudy skies. The temperature was 72 degrees Fahrenheit, or 22 degrees Celsius. Dew point 58. Humidity was 61%. Winds were northwest at 20 miles an hour, gusting to 31, and the barometric pressure was 29.70 inches or 1,005.7 millibars, and steady. Now for some observations from the surrounding area. At BWI Marshall Airport, partly cloudy skies. Temperature 70. Winds northwest at 9 miles an hour, gusting to 20. At Charlottesville, cloudy skies. 73. At Dulles Airport, mostly cloudy. Temperature 70 degrees. Winds northwest at 16 miles an hour, gusting to 26. At Fredericksburg, it was cloudy. Visibility 10 miles. Wind was northwest, at 7 miles an hour. And the pressure was 29.71 inches, and rising. At Martinsburg, fair skies. 65. Winds northwest at 9 miles an hour. At Norfolk, fair. Temperature 76 degrees. At Ocean City, fair skies. It was 75 degrees. At Pawtuxent River Naval Air Station, fair. Temperature 74. At Quantico, fair skies. Temperature 73.
Winds northwest at 14 miles an hour, gusting to 22. For Richmond, cloudy skies. It was 74. At Roanoke, fair. Temperature 68 degrees. At Winchester, fair. Temperature 63. At New York, mostly cloudy skies. 69. At Philadelphia, fair skies. 73. At Raleigh, fair skies. 78. Now for a few observations on the waters. At Washington Channel, the wind was northwest at 9 knots, gusting to 18, and the water temperature was 83 degrees. At Piney Point, the wind was northwest at 22 knots, gusting to 25. At Thomas Point, the temperature was 73 degrees. Wind northwest at 9 knots. The current time is 5:04 a.m. Eastern Daylight Time. Here is a look at the weather features that will affect the region over the next several days. High pressure returns today into Tuesday, resulting in dry conditions and cooler temperatures. A return of summertime heat comes by Thursday, which carries with it renewed chances for strong to severe thunderstorms. Behind this system, humidity levels lower into next weekend. Now for the official National Weather Service forecast for the Washington metro area and the surrounding KHB listening area. Overnight, partly cloudy. Lows in the mid-60s. Northwest winds 10 to 15 miles an hour with gusts up to 25 miles an hour. Monday, sunny. Highs around 80. Northwest winds 10 to 15 miles an hour with gusts up to 25 miles an hour. Monday night, mostly clear. Lows in the upper 50s. Northwest winds 5 to 10 miles an hour. Tuesday, sunny. Highs around 80. North winds around 5 miles an hour, becoming south around 5 miles an hour in the afternoon. Tuesday night, mostly clear until midnight, then becoming mostly cloudy. Lows around 60. South winds around 5 miles an hour. Wednesday, partly cloudy. Highs in the mid-80s. Lows in the upper 60s. Thursday, mostly cloudy. A chance of showers and thunderstorms. Highs in the mid-90s. Lows in the upper 60s. Chance of rain 50%. Juneteenth, partly cloudy. Showers likely and a chance of thunderstorms. Highs in the lower 80s. Lows in the lower 60s. Chance of rain 70%. Saturday, clear. Highs in the lower 80s. Lows in the lower 60s. Sunday, partly cloudy. Highs in the mid-80s. Lows in the lower 60s. This hazardous weather outlook is for the Maryland portion of the Chesapeake Bay, tidal Potomac River, and I-95 corridor through central Maryland, northern Virginia, and District of Columbia. Day 1, today and tonight. No hazardous weather is expected at this time. Days 2 through 7, Tuesday through Sunday. Scattered severe thunderstorms are possible Thursday afternoon and evening. Spotter information statement, Skywarn activation will no longer be needed. Now for the National Weather Service marine forecast for the Chesapeake Bay from Sandy Point to North Beach, overnight, west winds 10 to 15 knots with gusts to 20 knots. Waves 1 to 2 feet. Monday, northwest winds 15 to 20 knots with gusts to 25 knots, diminishing to 10 knots in the afternoon. Waves 3 feet. Monday night, northwest winds 5 to 10 knots. Waves 2 feet. Tuesday, north winds 5 to 10 knots, becoming south in the afternoon. Waves 1 to 2 feet. Tuesday night, south winds 5 to 10 knots. Waves 1 to 2 feet. Wednesday, south winds 5 to 10 knots. Waves 1 to 2 feet. A chance of showers in the afternoon. Now for the National Weather Service marine forecast for the tidal Potomac from Key Bridge to Smith Point, overnight, west winds 10 to 15 knots with gusts to 20 knots. Waves 1 to 2 feet. Monday, northwest winds 10 to 15 knots. Gusts up to 25 knots in the morning. Waves 2 to 3 feet. Monday night, northwest winds 5 to 10 knots. Waves 1 to 2 feet. Tuesday, north winds 5 to 10 knots, becoming southeast in the afternoon. Waves 1 foot. Tuesday night, southeast winds 5 to 10 knots.
Waves 1 foot. Wednesday, south winds 5 to 10 knots. Waves 1 foot. The Northern Virginia Mountain forecast for elevations above 2,000 feet, including the Skyline Drive. Rest of the overnight, partly cloudy. Lows in the lower 60s. Today, sunny. Highs in the lower 70s. Tonight, mostly clear. Lows in the lower 50s. Tuesday, sunny. Highs in the lower 70s. Wednesday, partly cloudy. Lows in the upper 50s. Highs in the upper 70s. Thursday, mostly cloudy. A chance of showers and thunderstorms through the night. Lows in the mid-60s. Highs in the mid-80s. Juneteenth, showers likely through the day. Lows in the mid-60s. Highs in the mid-70s. 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This is a statement from the National Weather Service. Small craft advisory remains in effect until 6 p.m. this evening. Northwest winds 10 to 20 knots with gusts up to 30 knots. The areas affected include tidal Potomac River from Key Bridge to Smith Point, Virginia, and Chesapeake Bay and adjoining estuaries north of Smith Point, Virginia. The hazardous weather conditions are expected until 6 p.m. Monday. Impacts, conditions will be hazardous to small craft. Inexperienced mariners, especially those operating smaller vessels, should avoid navigating in hazardous conditions. The 4 a.m. observation in Washington. At Reagan National Airport, mostly cloudy skies. The temperature was 72 degrees Fahrenheit, or 22 degrees Celsius. Dew point 58. Humidity was 61%. Winds were northwest at 20 miles an hour, gusting to 31, and the barometric pressure was 29.70 inches or 1,005.7 millibars, and steady. Now for some observations from the surrounding area. At BWI Marshall Airport, partly cloudy skies. Temperature 70. Winds northwest at 9 miles an hour, gusting to 20. At Charlottesville, cloudy skies. 73. At Dulles Airport, mostly cloudy. Temperature 70 degrees. Winds northwest at 16 miles an hour, gusting to 26. At Fredericksburg, it was cloudy. Visibility 10 miles. Wind was northwest, at 7 miles an hour. And the pressure was 29.71 inches, and rising. At Martinsburg, fair skies. 65. Winds northwest at 9 miles an hour. At Norfolk, fair. Temperature 76 degrees. At Ocean City, fair skies. It was 75 degrees. At Pawtuxent River Naval Air Station, fair. Temperature 74. At Quantico, fair skies. Temperature 73. Winds northwest at 14 miles an hour, gusting to 22. For Richmond, cloudy skies. It was 74. At Roanoke, fair. Temperature 68 degrees. At Winchester, fair. Temperature 63. At New York, mostly cloudy skies. 69. At Philadelphia, fair skies. 73. At Raleigh, fair skies. 78. Now for a few observations on the waters. At Washington Channel, the wind was northwest at 9 knots, gusting to 18, and the water temperature was 83 degrees. At Piney Point, the wind was northwest at 22 knots, gusting to 25. At Thomas Point, the temperature was 73 degrees. Wind northwest at 9 knots. The 5 a.m. observation in Washington. At Reagan National Airport, partly cloudy skies. The temperature was 70 degrees Fahrenheit, or 21 degrees Celsius. Dew point 57. Humidity was 63%. Winds were northwest at 17 miles an hour, gusting to 23, and the barometric pressure was 29.73 inches or 1,006.7 millibars, and rising. Now for some observations from the surrounding area. At BWI Marshall Airport, partly cloudy skies. Temperature 67.
Winds west at 14 miles an hour, gusting to 21. At Charlottesville, fair skies. 71. At Dulles Airport, partly cloudy. Temperature 68 degrees. Winds northwest at 14 miles an hour, gusting to 22. At Fredericksburg, it was fair. Visibility 10 miles. Wind was north, at 6 miles an hour. And the pressure was 29.74 inches, and rising. At Martinsburg, fair skies. 64. Winds northwest at 7 miles an hour. At Norfolk, fair. Temperature 76 degrees. At Ocean City, fair skies. It was 75 degrees. At Pawtuxent River Naval Air Station, mostly cloudy. Temperature 73. For Richmond, mostly cloudy skies. It was 73. At Roanoke, fair. Temperature 65 degrees. At Winchester, fair. Temperature 61. At New York, mostly cloudy skies. 69. At Philadelphia, mostly cloudy skies. 71. At Raleigh, fair skies. 77. Now for a few observations on the waters. At Washington Channel, the wind was northwest at 10 knots, gusting to 14, and the water temperature was 82 degrees. At Piney Point, the wind was northwest at 18 knots, gusting to 22. At Thomas Point, the temperature was 72 degrees. Wind northwest at 13 knots. Here is a look at the weather features that will affect the region over the next several days. High pressure returns today into Tuesday, resulting in dry conditions and cooler temperatures. A return of summertime heat comes by Thursday, which carries with it renewed chances for strong to severe thunderstorms. Behind this system, humidity levels lower into next weekend. Now for the official National Weather Service forecast for the Washington metro area and the surrounding KHB listening area. Overnight, partly cloudy. Lows in the mid-60s. Northwest winds 10 to 15 miles an hour with gusts up to 25 miles an hour. Monday, sunny. Highs around 80. Northwest winds 10 to 15 miles an hour with gusts up to 25 miles an hour. Monday night, mostly clear. Lows in the upper 50s. Northwest winds 5 to 10 miles an hour. Tuesday, sunny. Highs around 80. North winds around 5 miles an hour, becoming south around 5 miles an hour in the afternoon. Tuesday night, mostly clear until midnight, then becoming mostly cloudy. Lows around 60. South winds around 5 miles an hour. Wednesday, partly cloudy. Highs in the mid-80s. Lows in the upper 60s. Thursday, mostly cloudy. A chance of showers and thunderstorms. Highs in the mid-90s. Lows in the upper 60s. Chance of rain 50%. Juneteenth, partly cloudy. Showers likely and a chance of thunderstorms. Highs in the lower 80s. Lows in the lower 60s. Chance of rain 70%. Saturday, clear. Highs in the lower 80s. Lows in the lower 60s. Sunday, partly cloudy. Highs in the mid-80s. Lows in the lower 60s. This hazardous weather outlook is for the Maryland portion of the Chesapeake Bay, tidal Potomac River, and I-95 corridor through central Maryland, northern Virginia, and District of Columbia. Day 1, today and tonight. No hazardous weather is expected at this time. Days 2 through 7, Tuesday through Sunday. Scattered severe thunderstorms are possible Thursday afternoon and evening. Spotter information statement, sky warn activation will no longer be needed. Now for the National Weather Service marine forecast for the Chesapeake Bay from Sandy Point to North Beach, overnight, west winds 10 to 15 knots with gusts to 20 knots. Waves 1 to 2 feet. Monday, northwest winds 15 to 20 knots with gusts to 25 knots, diminishing to 10 knots in the afternoon. Waves 3 feet. Monday night, northwest winds 5 to 10 knots. Waves 2 feet. Tuesday, north winds 5 to 10 knots, becoming south in the afternoon. Waves 1 to 2 feet. Tuesday night, south winds 5 to 10 knots. Waves 1 to 2 feet.
Wednesday, south winds 5 to 10 knots. Waves 1 to 2 feet. A chance of showers in the afternoon. The current time is 5:18 a.m. Eastern Daylight Time. Now for the National Weather Service marine forecast for the tidal Potomac from Key Bridge to Smith Point. Overnight, west winds 10 to 15 knots with gusts to 20 knots. Waves 1 to 2 feet. Monday, northwest winds 10 to 15 knots. Gusts up to 25 knots in the morning. Waves 2 to 3 feet. Monday night, northwest winds 5 to 10 knots. Waves 1 to 2 feet. Tuesday, north winds 5 to 10 knots, becoming southeast in the afternoon. Waves 1 foot. Tuesday night, southeast winds 5 to 10 knots. Waves 1 foot. Wednesday, south winds 5 to 10 knots. Waves 1 foot. The Northern Virginia Mountain forecast for elevations above 2,000 feet, including the Skyline Drive. Rest of the overnight, partly cloudy. Lows in the lower 60s. Today, sunny. Highs in the lower 70s. Tonight, mostly clear. Lows in the lower 50s. Tuesday, sunny. Highs in the lower 70s. Wednesday, partly cloudy. Lows in the upper 50s. Highs in the upper 70s. Thursday, mostly cloudy. A chance of showers and thunderstorms through the night. Lows in the mid-60s. Highs in the mid-80s. Juneteenth, showers likely through the day. Lows in the mid-60s. Highs in the mid-70s. 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This is a statement from the National Weather Service. Small craft advisory remains in effect until 6 p.m. this evening. Northwest winds 10 to 20 knots with gusts up to 30 knots. The areas affected include tidal Potomac River from Key Bridge to Smith Point, Virginia, and Chesapeake Bay and adjoining estuaries north of Smith Point, Virginia. The hazardous weather conditions are expected until 6 p.m. Monday. Impacts, conditions will be hazardous to small craft. Inexperienced mariners, especially those operating smaller vessels, should avoid navigating in hazardous conditions. The latest river levels in the Potomac, Shenandoah, and Rappahannock basins are as follows. All reports are current as of 1 a.m. and are measured in feet. For Potomac River at Shepherdstown, 2.5. Potomac River at Point of Rocks, 1.7. Potomac River at Edwards Ferry, 3.7. Potomac River at Little Falls, 3.1. North Fork Shenandoah River near Strasburg, 2.0. South Fork Shenandoah River at Front Royal, 1.2. 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Rapidan River near Culpeper, 0.9. Opeckham Creek near Martinsburg, 2.1. 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Monocacy River at Frederick, 1.9. The 5 a.m. observation in Washington. At Reagan National Airport, partly cloudy skies. The temperature was 70 degrees Fahrenheit, or 21 degrees Celsius. Dew point 57. Humidity was 63%. Winds were northwest at 17 miles an hour, gusting to 23, and the barometric pressure was 29.73 inches or 1,006.7 millibars, and rising. Now for some observations from the surrounding area. At BWI Marshall Airport, partly cloudy skies. Temperature 67. Winds west at 14 miles an hour, gusting to 21. At Charlottesville, fair skies. 71. At Dulles Airport, partly cloudy. Temperature 68 degrees. Winds northwest at 14 miles an hour, gusting to 22. At Fredericksburg, it was fair. Visibility 10 miles. Wind was north at 6 miles an hour. And the pressure was 29.74 inches and rising. At Martinsburg, fair skies. 64.
Winds northwest at 7 miles an hour. At Norfolk, fair. Temperature 76 degrees. At Ocean City, fair skies. It was 75 degrees. At Pawtuxent River Naval Air Station, mostly cloudy. Temperature 73. For Richmond, mostly cloudy skies. It was 73. At Roanoke, fair. Temperature 65 degrees. At Winchester, fair. Temperature 61. At New York, mostly cloudy skies. 69. At Philadelphia, mostly cloudy skies. 71. At Raleigh, fair skies. 77. Now for a few observations on the waters. At Washington Channel, the wind was northwest at 10 knots, gusting to 14, and the water temperature was 82 degrees. At Piney Point, the wind was northwest at 18 knots, gusting to 22. At Thomas Point, the temperature was 72 degrees. Wind northwest at 13 knots. Here is a look at the weather features that will affect the region over the next several days. High pressure returns today into Tuesday, resulting in dry conditions and cooler temperatures. A return of summertime heat comes by Thursday, which carries with it renewed chances for strong to severe thunderstorms. Behind this system, humidity levels lower into next weekend. Now for the official National Weather Service forecast for the Washington metro area and the surrounding KHB listening area. Overnight, partly cloudy. Lows in the mid-60s. Northwest winds 10 to 15 miles an hour with gusts up to 25 miles an hour. Monday, sunny. Highs around 80. Northwest winds 10 to 15 miles an hour with gusts up to 25 miles an hour. Monday night, mostly clear. Lows in the upper 50s. Northwest winds 5 to 10 miles an hour. Tuesday, sunny. Highs around 80. North winds around 5 miles an hour, becoming south around 5 miles an hour in the afternoon. Tuesday night, mostly clear until midnight, then becoming mostly cloudy. Lows around 60. South winds around 5 miles an hour. Wednesday, partly cloudy. Highs in the mid-80s. Lows in the upper 60s. Thursday, mostly cloudy. A chance of showers and thunderstorms. Highs in the mid-90s. Lows in the upper 60s. Chance of rain 50%. Juneteenth, partly cloudy. Showers likely and a chance of thunderstorms. Highs in the lower 80s. Lows in the lower 60s. Chance of rain 70%. Saturday, clear. Highs in the lower 80s. Lows in the lower 60s. Sunday, partly cloudy. Highs in the mid-80s. Lows in the lower 60s. This hazardous weather outlook is for the Maryland portion of the Chesapeake Bay, tidal Potomac River, and I-95 corridor through central Maryland, northern Virginia, and District of Columbia. Day 1, today and tonight. No hazardous weather is expected at this time. Days 2 through 7, Tuesday through Sunday. Scattered severe thunderstorms are possible Thursday afternoon and evening. Spotter information statement, sky warn activation will no longer be needed. Now for the National Weather Service marine forecast for the Chesapeake Bay from Sandy Point to North Beach, overnight, west winds 10 to 15 knots with gusts to 20 knots. Waves 1 to 2 feet. Monday, northwest winds 15 to 20 knots with gusts to 25 knots, diminishing to 10 knots in the afternoon. Waves 3 feet. Monday night, northwest winds 5 to 10 knots. Waves 2 feet. Tuesday, north winds 5 to 10 knots, becoming south in the afternoon. Waves 1 to 2 feet. Tuesday night, south winds 5 to 10 knots. Waves 1 to 2 feet. Wednesday, south winds 5 to 10 knots. Waves 1 to 2 feet. A chance of showers in the afternoon. Now for the National Weather Service marine forecast for the tidal Potomac from Key Bridge to Smith Point, overnight, west winds 10 to 15 knots with gusts to 20 knots. Waves 1 to 2 feet. Monday, northwest winds 10 to 15 knots. Gusts up to 25 knots in the morning. Waves 2 to 3 feet. Monday night, northwest winds 5 to 10 knots. Waves 1 to 2 feet.
Tuesday, north winds 5 to 10 knots, becoming southeast in the afternoon. Waves 1 foot. Tuesday night, southeast winds 5 to 10 knots. Waves 1 foot. Wednesday, south winds 5 to 10 knots. Waves 1 foot. The Northern Virginia Mountain forecast for elevations above 2,000 feet, including the Skyline Drive. Rest of the overnight, partly cloudy. Lows in the lower 60s. Today, sunny. Highs in the lower 70s. Tonight, mostly clear. Lows in the lower 50s. Tuesday, sunny. Highs in the lower 70s. Wednesday, partly cloudy. Lows in the upper 50s. Highs in the upper 70s. Thursday, mostly cloudy. A chance of showers and thunderstorms through the night. Lows in the mid-60s. Highs in the mid-80s. Juneteenth, showers likely through the day. Lows in the mid-60s. Highs in the mid-70s. 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This is a statement from the National Weather Service. Small craft advisory remains in effect until 6 p.m. this evening. Northwest winds 10 to 20 knots with gusts up to 30 knots. The areas affected include tidal Potomac River from Key Bridge to Smith Point, Virginia, and Chesapeake Bay and adjoining estuaries north of Smith Point, Virginia. The hazardous weather conditions are expected until 6 p.m. Monday. Impacts, conditions will be hazardous to small craft. Inexperienced mariners, especially those operating smaller vessels, should avoid navigating in hazardous conditions. The 5 a.m. observation in Washington. At Reagan National Airport, partly cloudy skies. The temperature was 70 degrees Fahrenheit, or 21 degrees Celsius. Dew point 57. Humidity was 63%. Winds were northwest at 17 miles an hour, gusting to 23, and the barometric pressure was 29.73 inches or 1,006.7 millibars, and rising. Now for some observations from the surrounding area. At BWI Marshall Airport, partly cloudy skies. Temperature 67. Winds west at 14 miles an hour, gusting to 21. At Charlottesville, fair skies. 71. At Dulles Airport, partly cloudy. Temperature 68 degrees. Winds northwest at 14 miles an hour, gusting to 22. At Fredericksburg, it was fair. Visibility 10 miles. Wind was north, at 6 miles an hour. And the pressure was 29.74 inches, and rising. At Martinsburg, fair skies. 64. Winds northwest at 7 miles an hour. At Norfolk, fair. Temperature 76 degrees. At Ocean City, fair skies. It was 75 degrees. At Pawtuxent River Naval Air Station, mostly cloudy. Temperature 73. For Richmond, mostly cloudy skies. It was 73. At Roanoke, fair. Temperature 65 degrees. At Winchester, fair. Temperature 61. At New York, mostly cloudy skies. 69. At Philadelphia, mostly cloudy skies. 71. At Raleigh, fair skies. 77. Now for a few observations on the waters. At Washington Channel, the wind was northwest at 10 knots, gusting to 14, and the water temperature was 82 degrees. At Piney Point, the wind was northwest at 18 knots, gusting to 22. At Thomas Point, the temperature was 72 degrees. Wind northwest at 13 knots. The marine forecast for the coastal waters from Fenwick Island to Chincoteague and out 20 nautical miles. Today, southwest winds 10 to 15 knots with gusts up to 20 knots, becoming northwest 15 to 20 knots early this morning, then becoming north 10 to 15 knots with gusts up to 20 knots late this morning and early afternoon, becoming east 5 to 10 knots late. Seas 3 to 4 feet, occasionally to 6 feet. Wave detail, south 3 feet at 5 seconds and east 1 foot at 9 seconds.
a slight chance of showers and thunderstorms early. Tonight, southwest winds 5 to 10 knots, becoming northwest with gusts up to 15 knots after midnight. Seas 2 to 3 feet. Wave detail, south 3 feet at 6 seconds and northeast 1 foot at 7 seconds. Tuesday, northeast winds 5 to 10 knots, becoming east 10 to 15 knots in the afternoon. Seas around 2 feet. Wave detail, south 2 feet at 7 seconds and north 1 foot at 3 seconds. Tuesday night, southeast winds 10 to 15 knots, diminishing to 5 to 10 knots after midnight. Seas around 2 feet. Wave detail, southeast 2 feet at 7 seconds and northeast 1 foot at 5 seconds. Wednesday, southeast winds 5 to 10 knots. Gusts up to 15 knots in the afternoon. Seas 2 to 3 feet. Wave detail, southeast 3 feet at 6 seconds and northeast 1 foot at 7 seconds. A chance of showers. Wednesday night, south winds 10 to 15 knots with gusts up to 20 knots. Seas 2 to 3 feet. Wave detail, south 3 feet at 7 seconds. Thursday, south winds 15 to 20 knots with gusts up to 30 knots. Seas 3 to 4 feet, occasionally to 6 feet, building to 5 to 6 feet, occasionally to 9 feet in the afternoon. Thursday night, southwest winds 15 to 20 knots with gusts up to 25 knots. Seas 5 to 6 feet, occasionally to 9 feet. A chance of showers and thunderstorms. Friday, west winds 10 knots with gusts up to 15 knots. Seas 4 to 5 feet, occasionally to 7 feet. Showers likely. A chance of thunderstorms in the afternoon. Friday night, west winds 5 to 10 knots. Gusts up to 15 knots after midnight. Seas 3 to 4 feet, occasionally to 6 feet. Showers likely, mainly in the evening. Winds and seas higher in and near thunderstorms. The current time is 5:35 a.m. Eastern Daylight Time. Here is a look at the weather features that will affect the region over the next several days. High pressure returns today into Tuesday, resulting in dry conditions and cooler temperatures. A return of summertime heat comes by Thursday, which carries with it renewed chances for strong to severe thunderstorms. Behind this system, humidity levels lower into next weekend. Now for the official National Weather Service forecast for the Washington metro area and the surrounding KHB listening area. Overnight, partly cloudy. Lows in the mid-60s. Northwest winds 10 to 15 miles an hour with gusts up to 25 miles an hour. Monday, sunny. Highs around 80. Northwest winds 10 to 15 miles an hour with gusts up to 25 miles an hour. Monday night, mostly clear. Lows in the upper 50s. Northwest winds 5 to 10 miles an hour. Tuesday, sunny. Highs around 80. North winds around 5 miles an hour, becoming south around 5 miles an hour in the afternoon. Tuesday night, mostly clear until midnight, then becoming mostly cloudy. Lows around 60. South winds around 5 miles an hour. Wednesday, partly cloudy. Highs in the mid-80s. Lows in the upper 60s. Thursday, mostly cloudy. A chance of showers and thunderstorms. Highs in the mid-90s. Lows in the upper 60s. Chance of rain 50%. Juneteenth, partly cloudy. Showers likely and a chance of thunderstorms. Highs in the lower 80s. Lows in the lower 60s. Chance of rain 70%. Saturday, clear. Highs in the lower 80s. Lows in the lower 60s. Sunday, partly cloudy. Highs in the mid-80s. Lows in the lower 60s. This hazardous weather outlook is for the Maryland portion of the Chesapeake Bay, tidal Potomac River, and I-95 corridor through central Maryland, northern Virginia, and District of Columbia. Day 1, today and tonight. No hazardous weather is expected at this time. Days 2 through 7, Tuesday through Sunday. Scattered severe thunderstorms are possible Thursday afternoon and evening. Spotter information statement, Skywarn activation will no longer be needed. Now for the National Weather Service marine forecast for the Chesapeake Bay from Sandy Point to North Beach, overnight, west winds 10 to 15 knots with gusts to 20 knots. Waves 1 to 2 feet.
Monday, northwest winds 15 to 20 knots with gusts to 25 knots, diminishing to 10 knots in the afternoon. Waves 3 feet. Monday night, northwest winds 5 to 10 knots. Waves 2 feet. Tuesday, north winds 5 to 10 knots, becoming south in the afternoon. Waves 1 to 2 feet. Tuesday night, south winds 5 to 10 knots. Waves 1 to 2 feet. Wednesday, south winds 5 to 10 knots. Waves 1 to 2 feet. A chance of showers in the afternoon. Now for the National Weather Service marine forecast for the tidal Potomac from Key Bridge to Smith Point. Overnight, west winds 10 to 15 knots with gusts to 20 knots. Waves 1 to 2 feet. Monday, northwest winds 10 to 15 knots. Gusts up to 25 knots in the morning. Waves 2 to 3 feet. Monday night, northwest winds 5 to 10 knots. Waves 1 to 2 feet. Tuesday, north winds 5 to 10 knots, becoming southeast in the afternoon. Waves 1 foot. Tuesday night, southeast winds 5 to 10 knots. Waves 1 foot. Wednesday, south winds 5 to 10 knots. Waves 1 foot. The Northern Virginia Mountain forecast for elevations above 2,000 feet, including the Skyline Drive. Rest of the overnight, partly cloudy. Lows in the lower 60s. Today, sunny. Highs in the lower 70s. Tonight, mostly clear. Lows in the lower 50s. Tuesday, sunny. Highs in the lower 70s. Wednesday, partly cloudy. Lows in the upper 50s. Highs in the upper 70s. Thursday, mostly cloudy. A chance of showers and thunderstorms through the night. Lows in the mid-60s. Highs in the mid-80s. Juneteenth, showers likely through the day. Lows in the mid-60s. Highs in the mid-70s. The latest river levels in the Potomac, Shenandoah, and Rappahannock basins are as follows. All reports are current as of 1 a.m. and are measured in feet. For Potomac River at Shepherdstown, 2.5. Potomac River at Point of Rocks, 1.7. Potomac River at Edwards Ferry, 3.7. Potomac River at Little Falls, 3.1. North Fork Shenandoah River near Strasburg, 2.0. South Fork Shenandoah River at Front Royal, 1.2. 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Rapidan River near Culpeper, 0.9. Opeckham Creek near Martinsburg, 2.1. Seneca Creek at Dawsonville, 2.0. 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Monocacy River at Frederick, 1.9. This is the NOAA Weather Radio All Hazards Station KHP36, broadcasting from the National Weather Service Office in Sterling, Virginia, and transmitting on a frequency of 162.550 MHz from an antenna located in Manassas, Virginia. This is a statement from the National Weather Service. Small craft advisory remains in effect until 6 p.m. this evening. Northwest winds 10 to 20 knots with gusts up to 30 knots. The areas affected include tidal Potomac River from Key Bridge to Smith Point, Virginia, and Chesapeake Bay and adjoining estuaries north of Smith Point, Virginia. The hazardous weather conditions are expected until 6 p.m. Monday. Impacts, conditions will be hazardous to small craft. Inexperienced mariners, especially those operating smaller vessels, should avoid navigating in hazardous conditions. The 5 a.m. observation in Washington. At Reagan National Airport, partly cloudy skies. The temperature was 70 degrees Fahrenheit, or 21 degrees Celsius. Dew point 57. Humidity was 63%. Winds were northwest at 17 miles an hour, gusting to 23, and the barometric pressure was 29.73 inches or 1,006.7 millibars, and rising. Now for some observations from the surrounding area. At BWI Marshall Airport, partly cloudy skies. Temperature 67. Winds west at 14 miles an hour, gusting to 21. At Charlottesville, fair skies. 71. At Dulles Airport, partly cloudy. Temperature 68 degrees.
Winds northwest at 14 miles an hour, gusting to 22. At Fredericksburg, it was fair. Visibility 10 miles.

fair. Temperature 65 degrees. At Winchester, fair. Temperature 61. At New York, mostly cloudy skies. 69. At Philadelphia, mostly cloudy skies. 71. At Raleigh, fair skies. 77. Now for a few observations on the waters. At Washington Channel, the wind was northwest at 10 knots, gusting to 14, and the water temperature was 82 degrees. At Piney Point, the wind was northwest at 18 knots, gusting to 22. At Thomas Point, the temperature was 72 degrees. Wind northwest at 13 knots. Here is a look at the weather features that will affect the region over the next several days. High pressure returns today into Tuesday, resulting in dry conditions and cooler temperatures. A return of summertime heat comes by Thursday, which carries with it renewed chances for strong to severe thunderstorms. Behind this system, humidity levels lower into next weekend. Now for the official National Weather Service forecast for the Washington metro area and the surrounding KHB listening area. Overnight, partly cloudy. Lows in the mid-60s. Northwest winds 10 to 15 miles an hour with gusts up to 25 miles an hour. Monday, sunny. Highs around 80. Northwest winds 10 to 15 miles an hour with gusts up to 25 miles an hour. Monday night, mostly clear. Lows in the upper 50s. Northwest winds 5 to 10 miles an hour. Tuesday, sunny. Highs around 80. North winds around 5 miles an hour, becoming south around 5 miles an hour in the afternoon. Tuesday night, mostly clear until midnight, then becoming mostly cloudy. Lows around 60. South winds around 5 miles an hour. Wednesday, partly cloudy. Highs in the mid-80s. Lows in the upper 60s. Thursday, mostly cloudy. A chance of showers and thunderstorms. Highs in the mid-90s. Lows in the upper 60s. Chance of rain 50%. Juneteenth, partly cloudy. Showers likely and a chance of thunderstorms. Highs in the lower 80s. Lows in the lower 60s. Chance of rain 70%. Saturday, clear. Highs in the lower 80s. Lows in the lower 60s. Sunday, partly cloudy. Highs in the mid-80s. Lows in the lower 60s. The current time is 5:47 a.m. Eastern Daylight Time. This hazardous weather outlook is for the Maryland portion of the Chesapeake Bay, tidal Potomac River, and I-95 corridor through central Maryland, northern Virginia, and District of Columbia. Day 1, today and tonight. No hazardous weather is expected at this time. Days 2 through 7, Tuesday through Sunday. Scattered severe thunderstorms are possible Thursday afternoon and evening. Spotter information statement, Skywarn activation will no longer be needed. Now for the National Weather Service marine forecast for the Chesapeake Bay from Sandy Point to North Beach, overnight, west winds 10 to 15 knots with gusts to 20 knots. Waves 1 to 2 feet. Monday, northwest winds 15 to 20 knots with gusts to 25 knots, diminishing to 10 knots in the afternoon. Waves 3 feet. Monday night, northwest winds 5 to 10 knots. Waves 2 feet. Tuesday, north winds 5 to 10 knots, becoming south in the afternoon. Waves 1 to 2 feet. Tuesday night, south winds 5 to 10 knots. Waves 1 to 2 feet. Wednesday, south winds 5 to 10 knots. Waves 1 to 2 feet. A chance of showers in the afternoon. Now for the National Weather Service marine forecast for the tidal Potomac from Key Bridge to Smith Point, overnight, west winds 10 to 15 knots with gusts to 20 knots. Waves 1 to 2 feet. Monday, northwest winds 10 to 15 knots. Gusts up to 25 knots in the morning. Waves 2 to 3 feet. Monday night, northwest winds 5 to 10 knots. Waves 1 to 2 feet. Tuesday, north winds 5 to 10 knots, becoming southeast in the afternoon. Waves 1 foot. Tuesday night, southeast winds 5 to 10 knots. Waves 1 foot. Wednesday, south winds 5 to 10 knots. Waves 1 foot. The Northern Virginia Mountain

forecast for elevations above 2,000 feet, including the Skyline Drive. Rest of the overnight, partly cloudy. Lows in the lower 60s. Today, sunny. Highs in the lower 70s. Tonight, mostly clear. Lows in the lower 50s. Tuesday, sunny. Highs in the lower 70s. Wednesday, partly cloudy. Lows in the upper 50s. Highs in the upper 70s. Thursday, mostly cloudy. A chance of showers and thunderstorms through the night. Lows in the mid-60s. Highs in the mid-80s. Juneteenth, showers likely through the day. Lows in the mid-60s. Highs in the mid-70s. 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This is a statement from the National Weather Service. Small craft advisory remains in effect until 6 p.m. this evening. Northwest winds 10 to 20 knots with gusts up to 30 knots. The areas affected include tidal Potomac River from Key Bridge to Smith Point, Virginia, and Chesapeake Bay and adjoining estuaries north of Smith Point, Virginia. The hazardous weather conditions are expected until 6 p.m. Monday. Impacts, conditions will be hazardous to small craft. Inexperienced mariners, especially those operating smaller vessels, should avoid navigating in hazardous conditions. The 5 a.m. observation in Washington. At Reagan National Airport, partly cloudy skies. The temperature was 70 degrees Fahrenheit, or 21 degrees Celsius. Dew point 57. Humidity was 63%. Winds were northwest at 17 miles an hour, gusting to 23, and the barometric pressure was 29.73 inches or 1,006.7 millibars, and rising. Now for some observations from the surrounding area. At BWI Marshall Airport, partly cloudy skies. Temperature 67. Winds west at 14 miles an hour, gusting to 21. At Charlottesville, fair skies. 71. At Dulles Airport, partly cloudy. Temperature 68 degrees. Winds northwest at 14 miles an hour, gusting to 22. At Fredericksburg, it was fair. Visibility 10 miles. Wind was north, at 6 miles an hour. And the pressure was 29.74 inches, and rising. At Martinsburg, fair skies. 64. Winds northwest at 7 miles an hour. At Norfolk, fair. Temperature 76 degrees. At Ocean City, fair skies. It was 75 degrees. At Pawtuxent River Naval Air Station, mostly cloudy. Temperature 73. For Richmond, mostly cloudy skies. It was 73. At Roanoke, fair. Temperature 65 degrees. At Winchester, fair. Temperature 61. At New York, mostly cloudy skies. 69. At Philadelphia, mostly cloudy skies. 71. At Raleigh, fair skies. 77. Now for a few observations on the waters. At Washington Channel, the wind was northwest at 10 knots, gusting to 14, and the water temperature was 82 degrees. At Piney Point, the wind was northwest at 18 knots, gusting to 22. At Thomas Point, the temperature was 72 degrees. Wind northwest at 13 knots. Here is a look at the weather features that will affect the region over the next several days. High pressure returns today into Tuesday, resulting in dry conditions and cooler temperatures. A return of summertime heat comes by Thursday, which carries with it renewed chances for strong to severe thunderstorms. Behind this system, humidity levels lower into next weekend. Now for the official National Weather Service forecast for the Washington metro area and the surrounding KHB listening area. Overnight, partly cloudy. Lows in the mid-60s. Northwest winds 10 to 15 miles an hour with gusts up to 25 miles an hour. Monday, sunny. Highs around 80. Northwest winds 10 to 15 miles an hour with gusts up to 25 miles an hour. Monday night, mostly clear.
Lows in the upper 50s. Northwest winds 5 to 10 miles an hour. Tuesday, sunny. Highs around 80. North winds around 5 miles an hour, becoming south around 5 miles an hour in the afternoon. Tuesday night, mostly clear until midnight, then becoming mostly cloudy. Lows around 60. South winds around 5 miles an hour. Wednesday, partly cloudy. Highs in the mid-80s. Lows in the upper 60s. Thursday, mostly cloudy. A chance of showers and thunderstorms. Highs in the mid-90s. Lows in the upper 60s. Chance of rain 50%. Juneteenth, partly cloudy. Showers likely and a chance of thunderstorms. Highs in the lower 80s. Lows in the lower 60s. Chance of rain 70%. Saturday, clear. Highs in the lower 80s. Lows in the lower 60s. Sunday, partly cloudy. Highs in the mid-80s. Lows in the lower 60s. This hazardous weather outlook is for the Maryland portion of the Chesapeake Bay, tidal Potomac River, and I-95 corridor through central Maryland, northern Virginia, and District of Columbia. Day 1, today and tonight. No hazardous weather is expected at this time. Days 2 through 7, Tuesday through Sunday. Scattered severe thunderstorms are possible Thursday afternoon and evening. Spotter information statement, Skywarn activation will no longer be needed. Now for the National Weather Service marine forecast for the Chesapeake Bay from Sandy Point to North Beach, overnight, west winds 10 to 15 knots with gusts to 20 knots. Waves 1 to 2 feet. Monday, northwest winds 15 to 20 knots with gusts to 25 knots, diminishing to 10 knots in the afternoon. Waves 3 feet. Monday night, northwest winds 5 to 10 knots. Waves 2 feet. Tuesday, north winds 5 to 10 knots, becoming south in the afternoon. Waves 1 to 2 feet. Tuesday night, south winds 5 to 10 knots. Waves 1 to 2 feet. Wednesday, south winds 5 to 10 knots. Waves 1 to 2 feet. A chance of showers in the afternoon. Now for the National Weather Service marine forecast for the tidal Potomac from Key Bridge to Smith Point, overnight, west winds 10 to 15 knots with gusts to 20 knots. Waves 1 to 2 feet. Monday, northwest winds 10 to 15 knots. Gusts up to 25 knots in the morning. Waves 2 to 3 feet. Monday night, northwest winds 5 to 10 knots. Waves 1 to 2 feet. Tuesday, north winds 5 to 10 knots, becoming southeast in the afternoon. Waves 1 foot. Tuesday night, southeast winds 5 to 10 knots. Waves 1 foot. Wednesday, south winds 5 to 10 knots. Waves 1 foot. The Northern Virginia Mountain forecast for elevations above 2,000 feet, including the Skyline Drive. Rest of the overnight, partly cloudy. Lows in the lower 60s. Today, sunny. Highs in the lower 70s. Tonight, mostly clear. Lows in the lower 50s. Tuesday, sunny. Highs in the lower 70s. Wednesday, partly cloudy. Lows in the upper 50s. Highs in the upper 70s. Thursday, mostly cloudy. A chance of showers and thunderstorms through the night. Lows in the mid-60s. Highs in the mid-80s. Juneteenth, showers likely through the day. Lows in the mid-60s. Highs in the mid-70s. This is the NOAA Weather Radio All Hazards Station KHP36, broadcasting from the National Weather Service Office in Sterling, Virginia, and transmitting on a frequency of 162.550 MHz from an antenna located in Manassas, Virginia. This is a statement from the National Weather Service. Small craft advisory remains in effect until 6 p.m. this evening. Northwest winds 10 to 20 knots with gusts up to 30 knots. The areas affected include tidal Potomac River from Key Bridge to Smith Point, Virginia, and Chesapeake Bay and adjoining estuaries north of Smith Point, Virginia. The hazardous weather conditions are expected until 6 p.m. Monday. Impacts, conditions will be hazardous to small craft. Inexperienced mariners, especially those operating smaller vessels, should avoid navigating in hazardous conditions.
The 5 a.m. observation in Washington. At Reagan National Airport, partly cloudy skies. The temperature was 70 degrees Fahrenheit, or 21 degrees Celsius. Dew point 57. Humidity was 63%. Winds were northwest at 17 miles an hour, gusting to 23, and the barometric pressure was 29.73 inches or 1,006.7 millibars, and rising. Now for some observations from the surrounding area. At BWI Marshall Airport, partly cloudy skies. Temperature 67. Winds west at 14 miles an hour, gusting to 21. At Charlottesville, fair skies. 71. At Dulles Airport, partly cloudy. Temperature 68 degrees. Winds northwest at 14 miles an hour, gusting to 22. At Fredericksburg, it was fair. Visibility 10 miles. Wind was north at 6 miles an hour. And the pressure was 29.74 inches and rising. At Martinsburg, fair skies. 64. Winds northwest at 7 miles an hour. At Norfolk, fair. Temperature 76 degrees. At Ocean City, fair skies. It was 75 degrees. At Pawtuxent River Naval Air Station, mostly cloudy. Temperature 73. For Richmond, mostly cloudy skies. It was 73. At Roanoke, fair. Temperature 65 degrees. At Winchester, fair. Temperature 61. At New York, mostly cloudy skies. 69. At Philadelphia, mostly cloudy skies. 71. At Raleigh, fair skies. 77. Now for a few observations on the waters. At Washington Channel, the wind was northwest at 10 knots, gusting to 14, and the water temperature was 82 degrees. At Piney Point, the wind was northwest at 18 knots, gusting to 22. At Thomas Point, the temperature was 72 degrees. Wind northwest at 13 knots. The latest river levels in the Potomac, Shenandoah, and Rappahannock basins are as follows. All reports are current as of 1 a.m. and are measured in feet. For Potomac River at Shepherdstown, 2.5. Potomac River at Point of Rocks, 1.7. Potomac River at Edwards Ferry, 3.7. Potomac River at Little Falls, 3.1. North Fork Shenandoah River near Strasburg, 2.0. South Fork Shenandoah River at Front Royal, 1.2. 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Rapidan River near Culpeper, 0.9. Opeckan Creek near Martinsburg, 2.1. 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The current time is 6:02 a.m. Eastern Daylight Time. Here is a look at the weather features that will affect the region over the next several days. High pressure returns today into Tuesday, resulting in dry conditions and cooler temperatures. A return of summertime heat comes by Thursday, which carries with it renewed chances for strong to severe thunderstorms. Behind this system, humidity levels lower into next weekend. This hazardous weather outlook is for the Maryland portion of the Chesapeake Bay, tidal Potomac River, and I-95 corridor through central Maryland, northern Virginia, and District of Columbia. Day 1, today and tonight. No hazardous weather is expected at this time. Days 2 through 7, Tuesday through Sunday. Scattered severe thunderstorms are possible Thursday afternoon and evening. Spotter information statement, Skywarn activation will no longer be needed. The Northern Virginia Mountain forecast for elevations above 2,000 feet including the Skyline Drive. Rest of the overnight, partly cloudy. Lows in the lower 60s. Today, sunny. Highs in the lower 70s. Tonight, mostly clear. Lows in the lower 50s. Tuesday, sunny. Highs in the lower 70s. Wednesday, partly cloudy. Lows in the upper 50s. Highs in the upper 70s. Thursday, mostly cloudy.
a chance of showers and thunderstorms through the night. Lows in the mid-60s. Highs in the mid-80s. Juneteenth, showers likely through the day. Lows in the mid-60s. Highs in the mid-70s. 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This is a statement from the National Weather Service. Small craft advisory remains in effect until 6 p.m. this evening. Northwest winds 10 to 20 knots with gusts up to 30 knots. The areas affected include tidal Potomac River from Key Bridge to Smith Point, Virginia, and Chesapeake Bay and adjoining estuaries north of Smith Point, Virginia. The hazardous weather conditions are expected until 6 p.m. Monday. Impacts, conditions will be hazardous to small craft. Inexperienced mariners, especially those operating smaller vessels, should avoid navigating in hazardous conditions. The 5 a.m. observation in Washington. At Reagan National Airport, partly cloudy skies. The temperature was 70 degrees Fahrenheit, or 21 degrees Celsius. Dew point 57. Humidity was 63%. Winds were northwest at 17 miles an hour, gusting to 23, and the barometric pressure was 29.73 inches or 1,006.7 millibars, and rising. Now for some observations from the surrounding area. At BWI Marshall Airport, partly cloudy skies. Temperature 67. Winds west at 14 miles an hour, gusting to 21. At Charlottesville, fair skies. 71. At Dulles Airport, partly cloudy. Temperature 68 degrees. Winds northwest at 14 miles an hour, gusting to 22. At Fredericksburg, it was fair. Visibility 10 miles. Wind was north, at 6 miles an hour. And the pressure was 29.74 inches, and rising. At Martinsburg, fair skies. 64. Winds northwest at 7 miles an hour. At Norfolk, fair. Temperature 76 degrees. At Ocean City, fair skies. It was 75 degrees. At Pawtuxet River Naval Air Station, mostly cloudy. Temperature 73. For Richmond, mostly cloudy skies. It was 73. At Roanoke, fair. Temperature 65 degrees. At Winchester, fair. Temperature 61. At New York, mostly cloudy skies. 69. At Philadelphia, mostly cloudy skies. 71. At Raleigh, fair skies. 77. Now for a few observations on the waters. At Washington Channel, the wind was northwest at 10 knots, gusting to 14, and the water temperature was 82 degrees. At Piney Point, the wind was northwest at 18 knots, gusting to 22. At Thomas Point, the temperature was 72 degrees. Wind northwest at 13 knots. Here is a look at the weather features that will affect the region over the next several days. High pressure returns today into Tuesday, resulting in dry conditions and cooler temperatures. A return of summertime heat comes by Thursday, which carries with it renewed chances for strong to severe thunderstorms. Behind this system, humidity levels lower into next weekend. This hazardous weather outlook is for the Maryland portion of the Chesapeake Bay, tidal Potomac River, and I-95 corridor through central Maryland, northern Virginia, and District of Columbia. Day 1, today and tonight. No hazardous weather is expected at this time. Days 2 through 7, Tuesday through Sunday. Scattered severe thunderstorms are possible Thursday afternoon and evening. Spotter information statement, Skywarn activation will no longer be needed. The Northern Virginia Mountain forecast for elevations above 2,000 feet, including the Skyline Drive. Rest of the overnight, partly cloudy. Lows in the lower 60s. Today, sunny. Highs in the lower 70s. Tonight, mostly clear. Lows in the lower 50s. Tuesday, sunny. Highs in the lower 70s. Wednesday, partly cloudy. Lows in the upper 50s. Highs in the upper 70s. Thursday,
mostly cloudy. A chance of showers and thunderstorms through the night. Lows in the mid-60s. Highs in the mid-80s. Juneteenth, showers likely through the day. Lows in the mid-60s. Highs in the mid-70s. 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This is a statement from the National Weather Service. Small craft advisory remains in effect until 6 p.m. this evening. Northwest winds 10 to 20 knots with gusts up to 30 knots. The areas affected include tidal Potomac River from Key Bridge to Smith Point, Virginia, and Chesapeake Bay and adjoining estuaries north of Smith Point, Virginia. The hazardous weather conditions are expected until 6 p.m. Monday. Impacts, conditions will be hazardous to small craft. Inexperienced mariners, especially those operating smaller vessels, should avoid navigating in hazardous conditions. The 5 a.m. observation in Washington. At Reagan National Airport, partly cloudy skies. The temperature was 70 degrees Fahrenheit, or 21 degrees Celsius. Dew point 57. Humidity was 63%. Winds were northwest at 17 miles an hour, gusting to 23, and the barometric pressure was 29.73 inches or 1,006.7 millibars, and rising. Now for some observations from the surrounding area. At BWI Marshall Airport, partly cloudy skies. Temperature 67. Winds west at 14 miles an hour, gusting to 21. At Charlottesville, fair skies. 71. At Dulles Airport, partly cloudy. Temperature 68 degrees. Winds northwest at 14 miles an hour, gusting to 22. At Fredericksburg, it was fair. Visibility 10 miles. Wind was north, at 6 miles an hour. And the pressure was 29.74 inches, and rising. At Martinsburg, fair skies. 64. Winds northwest at 7 miles an hour. At Norfolk, fair. Temperature 76 degrees. At Ocean City, fair skies. It was 75 degrees. At Pawtuxet River Naval Air Station, mostly cloudy. Temperature 73. For Richmond, mostly cloudy skies. It was 73. At Roanoke, fair. Temperature 65 degrees. At Winchester, fair. Temperature 61. At New York, mostly cloudy skies. 69. At Philadelphia, mostly cloudy skies. 71. At Raleigh, fair skies. 77. Now for a few observations on the waters. At Washington Channel, the wind was northwest at 10 knots, gusting to 14, and the water temperature was 82 degrees. At Piney Point, the wind was northwest at 18 knots, gusting to 22. At Thomas Point, the temperature was 72 degrees. Wind northwest at 13 knots. The 6 a.m. observation in Washington. At Reagan National Airport, partly cloudy skies. The temperature was 69 degrees Fahrenheit, or 21 degrees Celsius. Dew point 56. Humidity was 62%. Winds were northwest at 7 miles an hour, gusting to 20, and the barometric pressure was 29.77 inches or 1,008.1 millibars, and rising. Now for some observations from the surrounding area. At BWI Marshall Airport, partly cloudy skies. Temperature 66. Winds northwest at 5 miles an hour, gusting to 16. At Charlottesville, fair skies. 69. At Dulles Airport, partly cloudy. Temperature 66 degrees. Winds northwest at 10 miles an hour, gusting to 21. At Fredericksburg, fair. Temperature 69. At Martinsburg, fair skies. 63. Winds northwest at 12 miles an hour. At Norfolk, fair. Temperature 77 degrees. At Ocean City, fair skies. It was 73 degrees. At Quantico, fair skies. Temperature 69. Winds northwest at 9 miles an hour, gusting to 18.
For Richmond, mostly cloudy skies. It was 71. At Roanoke, fair. Temperature 65 degrees. At Winchester, fair. Temperature 61. At New York, fair skies. 66. At Philadelphia, mostly cloudy skies. 69. At Raleigh, mostly cloudy skies. 76. Now for a few observations on the waters. At Washington Channel, the wind was north at 4 knots, and the water temperature was 82 degrees. At Piney Point, the wind was north at 23 knots, gusting to 26. At Thomas Point, the temperature was 70 degrees. Wind northwest, at 18 knots. The Washington National DC Climate Summary for yesterday, June 14, 2026. Yesterday's high temperature was 96 degrees. The normal high is 85. The record high is 98 degrees, which was set in 1994. Yesterday's low temperature was 72 degrees. The normal low is 67. The record low is 49 degrees, which was set in 1933. No precipitation fell yesterday, which leaves the monthly total at 0.21 inches. The total precipitation for the year still stands at 12.24 inches. No snow fell yesterday. The total snowfall for the season since June 1st still stands at 0.0 inches. There were no heating degree days yesterday. This leaves the monthly total at 0. The seasonal total is 0. There were 19 cooling degree days yesterday. This brings the monthly total to 179. The seasonal total is 179. Sunrise today is at 5:42 a.m. and sunset is at 8:35 p.m. The Washington Dulles DC Climate Summary for yesterday, June 14, 2026. Yesterday's high temperature was 91 degrees. The normal high is 83. The record high is 98 degrees, which was set in 1994. Yesterday's low temperature was 66 degrees. The normal low is 62. The record low is 41 degrees, which was set in 1979. No precipitation fell yesterday, which leaves the monthly total at 1.05 inches. The total precipitation for the year still stands at 15.97 inches. No snow fell yesterday. The total snowfall for the season since June 1st still stands at 0.0 inches. There were no heating degree days yesterday. This leaves the monthly total at 1. The seasonal total is 1. There were 14 cooling degree days yesterday. This brings the monthly total to 127. The seasonal total is 127. Sunrise today is at 5:44 a.m. and sunset is at 8:37 p.m. Here is a look at the weather features that will affect the region over the next several days. High pressure returns today into Tuesday, resulting in dry conditions and cooler temperatures. A return of summertime heat comes by Thursday, which carries with it renewed chances for strong to severe thunderstorms. Behind this system, humidity levels lower into next weekend. This hazardous weather outlook is for the Maryland portion of the Chesapeake Bay, Tidal Potomac River, and I-95 corridor through central Maryland, northern Virginia, and District of Columbia. Day 1, today and tonight. No hazardous weather is expected at this time. Days 2 through 7, Tuesday through Sunday. Scattered severe thunderstorms are possible Thursday afternoon and evening. Spotter information statement, Skywarn activation will no longer be needed. The Northern Virginia Mountain forecast for elevations above 2,000 feet including the Skyline Drive. Rest of the overnight, partly cloudy. Lows in the lower 60s. Today, sunny. Highs in the lower 70s. Tonight, mostly clear. Lows in the lower 50s. Tuesday, sunny. Highs in the lower 70s. Wednesday, partly cloudy. Lows in the upper 50s. Highs in the upper 70s. Thursday, mostly cloudy. A chance of showers and thunderstorms through the night. Lows in the mid-60s. Highs in the mid-80s. Juneteenth, showers likely through the day. Lows in the mid-60s. Highs in the mid-70s. The current time is 6:19 a.m. Eastern Daylight Time.
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This is a statement from the National Weather Service. Small craft advisory remains in effect until 6 p.m. this evening. Northwest winds 10 to 20 knots with gusts up to 30 knots. The areas affected include tidal Potomac River from Key Bridge to Smith Point, Virginia, and Chesapeake Bay and adjoining estuaries north of Smith Point, Virginia. The hazardous weather conditions are expected until 6 p.m. Monday. Impacts, conditions will be hazardous to small craft. Inexperienced mariners, especially those operating smaller vessels, should avoid navigating in hazardous conditions. The latest river levels in the Potomac, Shenandoah, and Rappahannock basins are as follows. All reports are current as of 1 a.m. and are measured in feet. For Potomac River at Shepherdstown, 2.5. Potomac River at Point of Rocks, 1.7. Potomac River at Edwards Ferry, 3.7. Potomac River at Little Falls, 3.1. North Fork Shenandoah River near Strasburg, 2.0. South Fork Shenandoah River at Front Royal, 1.2. 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Rappahannock River above Fredericksburg, 2.4. Rapidan River near Culpeper, 0.9. Opeckin Creek near Martinsburg, 2.1. Seneca Creek at Dawsonville, 2.0. 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Monocacy River at Frederick, 1.9. 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This is a statement from the National Weather Service. Small craft advisory remains in effect until 6 p.m. this evening. Northwest winds 10 to 20 knots with gusts up to 30 knots. The areas affected include tidal Potomac River from Key Bridge to Smith Point, Virginia, and Chesapeake Bay and adjoining estuaries north of Smith Point, Virginia. The hazardous weather conditions are expected until 6 p.m. Monday. Impacts, conditions will be hazardous to small craft. Inexperienced mariners, especially those operating smaller vessels, should avoid navigating in hazardous conditions. The 6 a.m. observation in Washington. At Reagan National Airport, partly cloudy skies. The temperature was 69 degrees Fahrenheit, or 21 degrees Celsius. Dew point 56. Humidity was 62%. Winds were northwest at 7 miles an hour, gusting to 20, and the barometric pressure was 29.77 inches or 1,008.1 millibars, and rising. Now for some observations from the surrounding area. At BWI Marshall Airport, partly cloudy skies. Temperature 66. Winds northwest at 5 miles an hour, gusting to 16. At Charlottesville, fair skies. 69. At Dulles Airport, partly cloudy. Temperature 66 degrees. Winds northwest at 10 miles an hour, gusting to 21. At Fredericksburg, fair. Temperature 69. At Martinsburg, fair skies. 63. Winds northwest at 12 miles an hour. At Norfolk, fair. Temperature 77 degrees. At Ocean City, fair skies. It was 73 degrees. At Quantico, fair skies. Temperature 69. Winds northwest at 9 miles an hour, gusting to 18. For Richmond, mostly cloudy skies. It was 71. At Roanoke, fair. Temperature 65 degrees. At Winchester, fair. Temperature 61. At New York, fair skies. 66. At Philadelphia, mostly cloudy skies. 69. At Raleigh, mostly cloudy skies. 76. Now for a few observations on the waters. At Washington Channel, the wind was north at 4 knots, and the water temperature was 82 degrees. At Piney Point, the wind was north at 23 knots, gusting to 26. At Thomas Point,
The temperature was 70 degrees. Wind northwest at 18 knots. Here is a look at the weather features that will affect the region over the next several days. High pressure returns today into Tuesday, resulting in dry conditions and cooler temperatures. A return of summertime heat comes by Thursday, which carries with it renewed chances for strong to severe thunderstorms. Behind this system, humidity levels lower into next weekend. Now for the official National Weather Service forecast for the Washington metro area and the surrounding KHB listening area. Rest of the overnight, partly cloudy. Lows in the mid-60s. Northwest winds 10 to 15 miles an hour with gusts up to 25 miles an hour. Today, sunny. Highs around 80. Northwest winds 10 to 15 miles an hour with gusts up to 25 miles an hour. Tonight, mostly clear. Lows in the upper 50s. Northwest winds 5 to 10 miles an hour. Tuesday, sunny. Highs around 80. North winds around 5 miles an hour, becoming south around 5 miles an hour in the afternoon. Tuesday night, mostly clear until midnight, then becoming mostly cloudy. Lows around 60. South winds around 5 miles an hour. Wednesday, partly cloudy. Highs in the mid-80s. Lows in the upper 60s. Thursday, mostly cloudy. A chance of showers and thunderstorms. Highs in the mid-90s. Lows in the upper 60s. Chance of rain 50%. Juneteenth, partly cloudy. Showers likely and a chance of thunderstorms. Highs in the lower 80s. Lows in the lower 60s. Chance of rain 70%. Saturday, clear. Highs in the lower 80s. Lows in the lower 60s. Sunday, partly cloudy. Highs in the mid-80s. Lows in the lower 60s. This hazardous weather outlook is for the Maryland portion of the Chesapeake Bay, Tidal Potomac River, and I-95 corridor through Central Maryland, Northern Virginia, and District of Columbia. Day 1, today and tonight. No hazardous weather is expected at this time. Days 2 through 7, Tuesday through Sunday. Scattered severe thunderstorms are possible Thursday afternoon and evening. Spotter information statement, Skywarn activation will no longer be needed. Now for the National Weather Service marine forecast for the Chesapeake Bay from Sandy Point to North Beach, rest of the overnight, northwest winds 50 knots with gusts to 20 knots. Waves 2 feet. Today, northwest winds 15 to 20 knots with gusts to 25 knots, diminishing to 10 knots in the afternoon. Waves 2 to 3 feet. Tonight, northwest winds 5 to 10 knots. Waves 1 foot. Tuesday, north winds 5 to 10 knots, becoming south in the afternoon. Waves 1 foot. Tuesday night, south winds 5 to 10 knots. Waves 1 to 2 feet. Wednesday, south winds 5 to 10 knots. Waves 1 to 2 feet. A chance of showers in the afternoon. Now for the National Weather Service marine forecast for the Tidal Potomac from Key Bridge to Smith Point, rest of the overnight, northwest winds 15 knots with gusts to 20 knots. Waves 1 foot. Today, northwest winds 10 to 15 knots. Gusts up to 25 knots in the morning. Waves 1 to 2 feet. Tonight, northwest winds 5 to 10 knots. Waves 1 foot. Tuesday, north winds 5 to 10 knots, becoming southeast in the afternoon. Waves 1 foot. Tuesday night, southeast winds 5 to 10 knots. Waves 1 foot. Wednesday, south winds 5 to 10 knots. Waves 1 foot. The Northern Virginia Mountain forecast for elevations above 2,000 feet, including the Skyline Drive. Rest of the overnight, partly cloudy. Lows in the lower 60s. Today, sunny. Highs in the lower 70s. Tonight, mostly clear. Lows in the lower 50s. Tuesday, sunny. Highs in the lower 70s. Wednesday, partly cloudy. Lows in the upper 50s. Highs in the upper 70s. Thursday, mostly cloudy. A chance of showers and thunderstorms through the night. Lows in the mid-60s. Highs in the mid-80s. Juneteenth, showers likely through the day. Lows in the mid-60s.
highs in the mid-70s. 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This is a statement from the National Weather Service. Small craft advisory remains in effect until 6 p.m. this evening. Northwest winds 10 to 20 knots with gusts up to 30 knots. The areas affected include tidal Potomac River from Key Bridge to Smith Point, Virginia, and Chesapeake Bay and adjoining estuaries north of Smith Point, Virginia. The hazardous weather conditions are expected until 6 p.m. Monday. Impacts, conditions will be hazardous to small craft. Inexperienced mariners, especially those operating smaller vessels, should avoid navigating in hazardous conditions. The Washington National D.C. Climate Summary for yesterday, June 14, 2026. Yesterday's high temperature was 96 degrees. The normal high is 85. The record high is 98 degrees, which was set in 1994. Yesterday's low temperature was 72 degrees. The normal low is 67. The record low is 49 degrees, which was set in 1933. No precipitation fell yesterday, which leaves the monthly total at 0.21 inches. The total precipitation for the year still stands at 12.24 inches. No snow fell yesterday. The total snowfall for the season since June 1st still stands at 0.0 inches. There were no heating degree days yesterday. This leaves the monthly total at 0. The seasonal total is 0. There were 19 cooling degree days yesterday. This brings the monthly total to 179. The seasonal total is 179. Sunrise today is at 5:42 a.m. and sunset is at 8:35 p.m. The Washington Dulles D.C. Climate Summary for yesterday, June 14, 2026. Yesterday's high temperature was 91 degrees. The normal high is 83. The record high is 98 degrees, which was set in 1994. Yesterday's low temperature was 66 degrees. The normal low is 62. The record low is 41 degrees, which was set in 1979. No precipitation fell yesterday, which leaves the monthly total at 1.05 inches. The total precipitation for the year still stands at 15.97 inches. No snow fell yesterday. The total snowfall for the season since June 1st still stands at 0.0 inches. There were no heating degree days yesterday. This leaves the monthly total at 1. The seasonal total is 1. There were 14 cooling degree days yesterday. This brings the monthly total to 127. The seasonal total is 127. Sunrise today is at 5:44 a.m. and sunset is at 8:37 p.m. The current time is 6:32 a.m. Eastern Daylight Time. Here is a look at the weather features that will affect the region over the next several days. High pressure returns today into Tuesday, resulting in dry conditions and cooler temperatures. A return of summertime heat comes by Thursday, which carries with it renewed chances for strong to severe thunderstorms. Behind this system, humidity levels lower into next weekend. Now for the official National Weather Service forecast for the Washington metro area and the surrounding KHB listening area. Rest of the overnight, partly cloudy. Lows in the mid-60s. Northwest winds 10 to 15 miles an hour with gusts up to 25 miles an hour. Today, sunny. Highs around 80. Northwest winds 10 to 15 miles an hour with gusts up to 25 miles an hour. Tonight, mostly clear. Lows in the upper 50s. Northwest winds 5 to 10 miles an hour. Tuesday, sunny. Highs around 80. North winds around 5 miles an hour, becoming south around 5 miles an hour in the afternoon. Tuesday night, mostly clear until midnight, then becoming mostly cloudy. Lows around 60. South winds around 5 miles an hour. Wednesday, partly cloudy. Highs in the mid-80s. Lows in the upper 60s. Thursday, mostly cloudy. A chance of showers and thunderstorms. Highs in the mid-90s. Lows in the upper 60s. Chance of rain 50%. Juneteenth, partly cloudy.
showers likely and a chance of thunderstorms. Highs in the lower 80s. Lows in the lower 60s. Chance of rain 70%. Saturday, clear. Highs in the lower 80s. Lows in the lower 60s. Sunday, partly cloudy. Highs in the mid 80s. Lows in the lower 60s. This hazardous weather outlook is for the Maryland portion of the Chesapeake Bay, tidal Potomac River, and I-95 corridor through central Maryland, northern Virginia, and District of Columbia. Day 1, today and tonight. No hazardous weather is expected at this time. Days 2 through 7, Tuesday through Sunday. Scattered severe thunderstorms are possible Thursday afternoon and evening. Spotter information statement, Skywarn activation will no longer be needed. Now for the National Weather Service marine forecast for the Chesapeake Bay from Sandy Point to North Beach, rest of the overnight, northwest winds 15 knots with gusts to 20 knots. Waves 2 feet. Today, northwest winds 15 to 20 knots with gusts to 25 knots, diminishing to 10 knots in the afternoon. Waves 2 to 3 feet. Tonight, northwest winds 5 to 10 knots. Waves 1 foot. Tuesday, north winds 5 to 10 knots, becoming south in the afternoon. Waves 1 foot. Tuesday night, south winds 5 to 10 knots. Waves 1 to 2 feet. Wednesday, south winds 5 to 10 knots. Waves 1 to 2 feet. A chance of showers in the afternoon. Now for the National Weather Service marine forecast for the tidal Potomac from Key Bridge to Smith Point, rest of the overnight, northwest winds 15 knots with gusts to 20 knots. Waves 1 foot. Today, northwest winds 10 to 15 knots. Gusts up to 25 knots in the morning. Waves 1 to 2 feet. Tonight, northwest winds 5 to 10 knots. Waves 1 foot. Tuesday, north winds 5 to 10 knots, becoming southeast in the afternoon. Waves 1 foot. Tuesday night, southeast winds 5 to 10 knots. Waves 1 foot. Wednesday, south winds 5 to 10 knots. Waves 1 foot. The marine forecast for the coastal waters from Fenwick Island to Chincoteague and out 20 nautical miles. Today, northwest winds 15 to 20 knots, becoming north 10 to 15 knots with gusts up to 20 knots late this morning and early afternoon, then becoming east 5 to 10 knots late. Seas 3 to 4 feet, occasionally to 6 feet. Wave detail, west 3 feet at 6 seconds and east 1 foot at 9 seconds. Tonight, southwest winds 5 to 10 knots, becoming northwest with gusts up to 15 knots after midnight. Seas 2 to 3 feet. Wave detail, south 3 feet at 6 seconds and northeast 1 foot at 7 seconds. Tuesday, northeast winds 5 to 10 knots, becoming east 10 to 15 knots in the afternoon. Seas around 2 feet. Wave detail, south 2 feet at 7 seconds and north 1 foot at 3 seconds. Tuesday night, southeast winds 10 to 15 knots, diminishing to 5 to 10 knots after midnight. Seas around 2 feet. Wave detail, southeast 2 feet at 7 seconds and northeast 1 foot at 5 seconds. Wednesday, southeast winds 5 to 10 knots. Gusts up to 15 knots in the afternoon. Seas 2 to 3 feet. Wave detail, southeast 3 feet at 6 seconds and northeast 1 foot at 7 seconds. A chance of showers. Wednesday night, south winds 10 to 15 knots with gusts up to 20 knots. Seas 2 to 3 feet. Wave detail, south 3 feet at 7 seconds. Thursday, south winds 15 to 20 knots with gusts up to 30 knots. Seas 3 to 4 feet, occasionally to 6 feet, building to 5 to 6 feet, occasionally to 9 feet in the afternoon. Thursday night, southwest winds 15 to 20 knots with gusts up to 25 knots. Seas 5 to 6 feet, occasionally to 9 feet. A chance of showers and thunderstorms. Friday, west winds 10 knots with gusts up to 15 knots. Seas 4 to 5 feet, occasionally to 7 feet. Showers likely. A chance of thunderstorms in the afternoon. Friday night, west winds 5 to 10 knots. Gusts up to 15 knots after midnight. Seas 3 to 4 feet, occasionally to 6 feet. Showers likely, mainly in the evening. Winds and seas higher in and near thunderstorms.
The Northern Virginia Mountain forecast for elevations above 2,000 feet, including the Skyline Drive. Rest of the overnight, partly cloudy. Lows in the lower 60s. Today, sunny. Highs in the lower 70s. Tonight, mostly clear. Lows in the lower 50s. Tuesday, sunny. Highs in the lower 70s. Wednesday, partly cloudy. Lows in the upper 50s. Highs in the upper 70s. Thursday, mostly cloudy. A chance of showers and thunderstorms through the night. Lows in the mid-60s. Highs in the mid-80s. Juneteenth, showers likely through the day. Lows in the mid-60s. Highs in the mid-70s. This is the NOAA Weather Radio All Hazards Station KHB36, broadcasting from the National Weather Service Office in Sterling, Virginia, and transmitting on a frequency of 162.550 MHz from an antenna located in Manassas, Virginia. The latest river levels in the Potomac, Shenandoah, and Rappahannock basins are as follows. All reports are current as of 1 a.m. and are measured in feet. For Potomac River at Shepherdstown, 2.5. Potomac River at Point of Rocks, 1.7. Potomac River at Edwards Ferry, 3.7. Potomac River at Little Falls, 3.1. North Fork Shenandoah River near Strasburg, 2.0. South Fork Shenandoah River at Front Royal, 1.2. 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Rapidan River near Culpeper, 0.9. Opeckin Creek near Martinsburg, 2.1. 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Monocacy River at Frederick, 1.9. This is a statement from the National Weather Service. Small craft advisory remains in effect until 6 p.m. this evening. Northwest winds 10 to 20 knots with gusts up to 30 knots. The areas affected include tidal Potomac River from Key Bridge to Smith Point, Virginia, and Chesapeake Bay and adjoining estuaries north of Smith Point, Virginia. The hazardous weather conditions are expected until 6 p.m. Monday. Impacts, conditions will be hazardous to small craft. Inexperienced mariners, especially those operating smaller vessels, should avoid navigating in hazardous conditions. The 6 a.m. observation in Washington. At Reagan National Airport, partly cloudy skies. The temperature was 69 degrees Fahrenheit, or 21 degrees Celsius. Dew point 56. Humidity was 62%. Winds were northwest at 7 miles an hour, gusting to 20, and the barometric pressure was 29.77 inches or 1008.1 millibars, and rising. Now for some observations from the surrounding area. At BWI Marshall Airport, partly cloudy skies. Temperature 66. Winds northwest at 5 miles an hour, gusting to 16. At Charlottesville, fair skies. 69. At Dulles Airport, partly cloudy. Temperature 66 degrees. Winds northwest at 10 miles an hour, gusting to 21. At Fredericksburg, fair. Temperature 69. At Martinsburg, fair skies. 63. Winds northwest at 12 miles an hour. At Norfolk, fair. Temperature 77 degrees. At Ocean City, fair skies. It was 73 degrees. At Quantico, fair skies. Temperature 69. Winds northwest at 9 miles an hour, gusting to 18. For Richmond, mostly cloudy skies. It was 71. At Roanoke, fair. Temperature 65 degrees. At Winchester, fair. Temperature 61. At New York, fair skies. 66. At Philadelphia, mostly cloudy skies. 69. At Raleigh, mostly cloudy skies. 76. Now for a few observations on the waters. At Washington Channel, the wind was north at 4 knots, and the water temperature was 82 degrees. At Tiny Point, the wind was north at 23 knots, gusting to 26. At Thomas Point, the temperature was 70 degrees. Wind northwest at 18 knots,
Here is a look at the weather features that will affect the region over the next several days.

westbound 80. Northwest winds 10 to 15 miles an hour with gusts up to 25 miles an hour. Tonight, mostly clear. Lows in the upper 50s. Northwest winds 5 to 10 miles an hour. Tuesday, sunny. Highs around 80. North winds around 5 miles an hour, becoming south around 5 miles an hour in the afternoon. Tuesday night, mostly clear until midnight, then becoming mostly cloudy. Lows around 60. South winds around 5 miles an hour. Wednesday, partly cloudy. Highs in the mid-80s. Lows in the upper 60s. Thursday, mostly cloudy. A chance of showers and thunderstorms. Highs in the mid-90s. Lows in the upper 60s. Chance of rain 50%. Juneteenth, partly cloudy. Showers likely and a chance of thunderstorms. Highs in the lower 80s. Lows in the lower 60s. Chance of rain 70%. Saturday, clear. Highs in the lower 80s. Lows in the lower 60s. Sunday, partly cloudy. Highs in the mid-80s. Lows in the lower 60s. This hazardous weather outlook is for the Maryland portion of the Chesapeake Bay, tidal Potomac River, and I-95 corridor through central Maryland, northern Virginia, and District of Columbia. Day 1, today and tonight. No hazardous weather is expected at this time. Days 2 through 7, Tuesday through Sunday. Scattered severe thunderstorms are possible Thursday afternoon and evening. Spotter information statement, sky warn activation will no longer be needed. Now for the National Weather Service marine forecast for the Chesapeake Bay from Sandy Point to North Beach, rest of the overnight, northwest winds 15 knots with gusts to 20 knots. Waves 2 feet. Today, northwest winds 15 to 20 knots with gusts to 25 knots, diminishing to 10 knots in the afternoon. Waves 2 to 3 feet. Tonight, northwest winds 5 to 10 knots. Waves 1 foot. Tuesday, north winds 5 to 10 knots, becoming south in the afternoon. Waves 1 foot. Tuesday night, south winds 5 to 10 knots. Waves 1 to 2 feet. Wednesday, south winds 5 to 10 knots. Waves 1 to 2 feet. A chance of showers in the afternoon. The current time is 6:47 a.m. Eastern Daylight Time. Now for the National Weather Service marine forecast for the tidal Potomac from Key Bridge to Smith Point, rest of the overnight, northwest winds 15 knots with gusts to 20 knots. Waves 1 foot. Today, northwest winds 10 to 15 knots. Gusts up to 25 knots in the morning. Waves 1 to 2 feet. Tonight, northwest winds 5 to 10 knots. Waves 1 foot. Tuesday, north winds 5 to 10 knots, becoming southeast in the afternoon. Waves 1 foot. Tuesday night, southeast winds 5 to 10 knots. Waves 1 foot. Wednesday, south winds 5 to 10 knots. Waves 1 foot. The Northern Virginia Mountain forecast for elevations above 2,000 feet, including the Skyline Drive. Rest of the overnight, partly cloudy. Lows in the lower 60s. Today, sunny. Highs in the lower 70s. Tonight, mostly clear. Lows in the lower 50s. Tuesday, sunny. Highs in the lower 70s. Wednesday, partly cloudy. Lows in the upper 50s. Highs in the upper 70s. Thursday, mostly cloudy. A chance of showers and thunderstorms through the night. Lows in the mid-60s. Highs in the mid-80s. Juneteenth, showers likely through the day. Lows in the mid-60s. Highs in the mid-70s. 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This is a statement from the National Weather Service. Small craft advisory remains in effect until 6 p.m. this evening. Northwest winds 10 to 20 knots with gusts up to 30 knots. The areas affected include tidal Potomac River from Key Bridge to Smith Point, Virginia, and Chesapeake Bay and adjoining estuaries north of Smith Point, Virginia. The hazardous weather conditions are expected until 6 p.m.

Monday. Impacts. Conditions will be hazardous to small craft. Inexperienced mariners, especially those operating smaller vessels, should avoid navigating in hazardous conditions. The Washington National DC Climate Summary for yesterday, June 14, 2026. Yesterday's high temperature was 96 degrees. The normal high is 85. The record high is 98 degrees, which was set in 1994. Yesterday's low temperature was 72 degrees. The normal low is 67. The record low is 49 degrees, which was set in 1933. No precipitation fell yesterday, which leaves the monthly total at 0.21 inches. The total precipitation for the year still stands at 12.24 inches. No snow fell yesterday. The total snowfall for the season since June 1st still stands at 0.0 inches. There were no heating degree days yesterday. This leaves the monthly total at zero. The seasonal total is zero. There were 19 cooling degree days yesterday. This brings the monthly total to 179. The seasonal total is 179. Sunrise today is at 5:42 a.m. and sunset is at 8:35 p.m. The Washington Dulles DC Climate Summary for yesterday, June 14, 2026. Yesterday's high temperature was 91 degrees. The normal high is 83. The record high is 98 degrees, which was set in 1994. Yesterday's low temperature was 66 degrees. The normal low is 62. The record low is 41 degrees, which was set in 1979. No precipitation fell yesterday, which leaves the monthly total at 1.05 inches. The total precipitation for the year still stands at 15.97 inches. No snow fell yesterday. The total snowfall for the season since June 1st still stands at 0.0 inches. There were no heating degree days yesterday. This leaves the monthly total at 1. The seasonal total is 1. There were 14 cooling degree days yesterday. This brings the monthly total to 127. The seasonal total is 127. Sunrise today is at 5:44 a.m. and sunset is at 8:37 p.m. The 6 a.m. observation in Washington. At Reagan National Airport, partly cloudy skies. The temperature was 69 degrees Fahrenheit, or 21 degrees Celsius. Dew point 56. Humidity was 62%. Winds were northwest at 7 miles an hour, gusting to 20, and the barometric pressure was 29.77 inches or 1,008.1 millibars, and rising. Now for some observations from the surrounding area. At BWI Marshall Airport, partly cloudy skies. Temperature 66. Winds northwest at 5 miles an hour, gusting to 16. At Charlottesville, fair skies. 69. At Dulles Airport, partly cloudy. Temperature 66 degrees. Winds northwest at 10 miles an hour, gusting to 21. At Fredericksburg, fair. Temperature 69. At Martinsburg, fair skies. 63. Winds northwest at 12 miles an hour. At Norfolk, fair. Temperature 77 degrees. At Ocean City, fair skies. It was 73 degrees. At Quantico, fair skies. Temperature 69. Winds northwest at 9 miles an hour, gusting to 18. For Richmond, mostly cloudy skies. It was 71. At Roanoke, fair. Temperature 65 degrees. At Winchester, fair. Temperature 61. At New York, fair skies. 66. At Philadelphia, mostly cloudy skies. 69. At Raleigh, mostly cloudy skies. 76. Now for a few observations on the waters. At Washington Channel, the wind was north at 4 knots, and the water temperature was 82 degrees. At Piney Point, the wind was north at 23 knots, gusting to 26. At Thomas Point, the temperature was 70 degrees. Wind northwest, at 18 knots. Here is a look at the weather features that will affect the region over the next several days. High pressure returns today into Tuesday, resulting in dry conditions and cooler temperatures.
A return of summertime heat comes by Thursday, which has carries with it renewed chances for strong to severe thunderstorms. Behind this system, humidity levels lower into next weekend. Now for the official National Weather Service forecast for the Washington metro area and the surrounding KHB listening area. Rest of the overnight, partly cloudy. Lows in the mid-60s. Northwest winds 10 to 15 miles an hour with gusts up to 25 miles an hour. Today, sunny. Highs around 80. Northwest winds 10 to 15 miles an hour with gusts up to 25 miles an hour. Tonight, mostly clear. Lows in the upper 50s. Northwest winds 5 to 10 miles an hour. Tuesday, sunny. Highs around 80. North winds around 5 miles an hour, becoming south around 5 miles an hour in the afternoon. Tuesday night, mostly clear until midnight, then becoming mostly cloudy. Lows around 60. South winds around 5 miles an hour. Wednesday, partly cloudy. Highs in the mid-80s. Lows in the upper 60s. Thursday, mostly cloudy. A chance of showers and thunderstorms. Highs in the mid-90s. Lows in the upper 60s. Chance of rain 50%. Juneteenth, partly cloudy. Showers likely and a chance of thunderstorms. Highs in the lower 80s. Lows in the lower 60s. Chance of rain 70%. Saturday, clear. Highs in the lower 80s. Lows in the lower 60s. Sunday, partly cloudy. Highs in the mid-80s. Lows in the lower 60s. This hazardous weather outlook is for the Maryland portion of the Chesapeake Bay, tidal Potomac River, and I-95 corridor through central Maryland, northern Virginia, and District of Columbia. Day 1, today and tonight. No hazardous weather is expected at this time. Days 2 through 7, Tuesday through Sunday. Scattered severe thunderstorms are possible Thursday afternoon and evening. Spotter information statement, Skywarn activation will no longer be needed. Now for the National Weather Service marine forecast for the Chesapeake Bay from Sandy Point to North Beach, rest of the overnight, northwest winds 50 knots with gusts to 20 knots. Waves 2 feet. Today, northwest winds 15 to 20 knots with gusts to 25 knots, diminishing to 10 knots in the afternoon. Waves 2 to 3 feet. Tonight, northwest winds 5 to 10 knots. Waves 1 foot. Tuesday, north winds 5 to 10 knots, becoming south in the afternoon. Waves 1 foot. Tuesday night, south winds 5 to 10 knots. Waves 1 to 2 feet. Wednesday, south winds 5 to 10 knots. Waves 1 to 2 feet. A chance of showers in the afternoon. Now for the National Weather Service marine forecast for the tidal Potomac from Key Bridge to Smith Point, rest of the overnight, northwest winds 15 knots with gusts to 20 knots. Waves 1 foot. Today, northwest winds 10 to 15 knots. Gusts up to 25 knots in the morning. Waves 1 to 2 feet. Tonight, northwest winds 5 to 10 knots. Waves 1 foot. Tuesday, north winds 5 to 10 knots, becoming southeast in the afternoon. Waves 1 foot. Tuesday night, southeast winds 5 to 10 knots. Waves 1 foot. Wednesday, south winds 5 to 10 knots. Waves 1 foot. The Northern Virginia Mountain forecast for elevations above 2,000 feet, including the Skyline Drive. Rest of the overnight, partly cloudy. Lows in the lower 60s. Today, sunny. Highs in the lower 70s. Tonight, mostly clear. Lows in the lower 50s. Tuesday, sunny. Highs in the lower 70s. Wednesday, partly cloudy. Lows in the upper 50s. Highs in the upper 70s. Thursday, mostly cloudy. A chance of showers and thunderstorms through the night. Lows in the mid-60s. Highs in the mid-80s. Juneteenth, showers likely through the day. Lows in the mid-60s. Highs in the mid-70s. 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
from an antenna located in Manassas, Virginia. This is a statement from the National Weather Service. Small craft advisory remains in effect until 6 p.m. this evening. Northwest winds 10 to 20 knots with gusts up to 30 knots. The areas affected include tidal Potomac River from Key Bridge to Smith Point, Virginia, and Chesapeake Bay and adjoining estuaries north of Smith Point, Virginia. The hazardous weather conditions are expected until 6 p.m. Monday. Impacts, conditions will be hazardous to small craft. Inexperienced mariners, especially those operating smaller vessels, should avoid navigating in hazardous conditions. The 6 a.m. observation in Washington. At Reagan National Airport, partly cloudy skies. The temperature was 69 degrees Fahrenheit, or 21 degrees Celsius. Dew point 56. Humidity was 62%. Winds were northwest at 7 miles an hour, gusting to 20, and the barometric pressure was 29.77 inches or 1,008.1 millibars, and rising. Now for some observations from the surrounding area. At BWI Marshall Airport, partly cloudy skies. Temperature 66. Winds northwest at 5 miles an hour, gusting to 16. At Charlottesville, fair skies. 69. At Dulles Airport, partly cloudy. Temperature 66 degrees. Winds northwest at 10 miles an hour, gusting to 21. At Fredericksburg, fair. Temperature 69. At Martinsburg, fair skies. 63. Winds northwest at 12 miles an hour. At Norfolk, fair. Temperature 77 degrees. At Ocean City, fair skies. It was 73 degrees. At Quantico, fair skies. Temperature 69. Winds northwest at 9 miles an hour, gusting to 18. For Richmond, mostly cloudy skies. It was 71. At Roanoke, fair. Temperature 65 degrees. At Winchester, fair. Temperature 61. At New York, fair skies. 66. At Philadelphia, mostly cloudy skies. 69. At Raleigh, mostly cloudy skies. 76. Now for a few observations on the waters. At Washington Channel, the wind was north at 4 knots, and the water temperature was 82 degrees. At Piney Point, the wind was north at 23 knots, gusting to 26. At Thomas Point, the temperature was 70 degrees. Wind northwest at 18 knots. The current time is 7:02 a.m. Eastern Daylight Time. Here is a look at the weather features that will affect the region over the next several days. High pressure returns today into Tuesday, resulting in dry conditions and cooler temperatures. A return of summertime heat comes by Thursday, which carries with it renewed chances for strong to severe thunderstorms. Behind this system, humidity levels lower into next weekend. Now for the official National Weather Service forecast for the Washington metro area and the surrounding KHB listening area. Rest of the overnight, partly cloudy. Lows in the mid-60s. Northwest winds 10 to 15 miles an hour with gusts up to 25 miles an hour. Today, sunny. Highs around 80. Northwest winds 10 to 15 miles an hour with gusts up to 25 miles an hour. Tonight, mostly clear. Lows in the upper 50s. Northwest winds 5 to 10 miles an hour. Tuesday, sunny. Highs around 80. North winds around 5 miles an hour, becoming south around 5 miles an hour in the afternoon. Tuesday night, mostly clear until midnight, then becoming mostly cloudy. Lows around 60. South winds around 5 miles an hour. Wednesday, partly cloudy. Highs in the mid-80s. Lows in the upper 60s. Thursday, mostly cloudy. A chance of showers and thunderstorms. Highs in the mid-90s. Lows in the upper 60s. Chance of rain 50%. Juneteenth, partly cloudy. Showers likely and a chance of thunderstorms. Highs in the lower 80s. Lows in the lower 60s. Chance of rain 70%. Saturday, clear. Highs in the lower 80s. Lows in the lower 60s. Sunday, partly cloudy.
highs in the mid-80s, lows in the lower 60s. This hazardous weather outlook is for the Maryland portion of the Chesapeake Bay, tidal Potomac River, and I-95 corridor through central Maryland, northern Virginia, and District of Columbia. Day 1, today and tonight. No hazardous weather is expected at this time. Days 2 through 7, Tuesday through Sunday. Scattered severe thunderstorms are possible Thursday afternoon and evening. Spotter information statement, Skywarn activation will no longer be needed. Now for the National Weather Service marine forecast for the Chesapeake Bay from Sandy Point to North Beach, rest of the overnight, northwest winds 50 knots with gusts to 20 knots. Waves 2 feet. Today, northwest winds 15 to 20 knots with gusts to 25 knots, diminishing to 10 knots in the afternoon. Waves 2 to 3 feet. Tonight, northwest winds 5 to 10 knots. Waves 1 foot. Tuesday, north winds 5 to 10 knots, becoming south in the afternoon. Waves 1 foot. Tuesday night, south winds 5 to 10 knots. Waves 1 to 2 feet. Wednesday, south winds 5 to 10 knots. Waves 1 to 2 feet. A chance of showers in the afternoon. Now for the National Weather Service marine forecast for the tidal Potomac from Key Bridge to Smith Point, rest of the overnight, northwest winds 15 knots with gusts to 20 knots. Waves 1 foot. Today, northwest winds 10 to 15 knots. Gusts up to 25 knots in the morning. Waves 1 to 2 feet. Tonight, northwest winds 5 to 10 knots. Waves 1 foot. Tuesday, north winds 5 to 10 knots, becoming southeast in the afternoon. Waves 1 foot. Tuesday night, southeast winds 5 to 10 knots. Waves 1 foot. Wednesday, south winds 5 to 10 knots. Waves 1 foot. The Northern Virginia Mountain forecast for elevations above 2,000 feet, including the Skyline Drive. Rest of the overnight, partly cloudy. Lows in the lower 60s. Today, sunny. Highs in the lower 70s. Tonight, mostly clear. Lows in the lower 50s. Tuesday, sunny. Highs in the lower 70s. Wednesday, partly cloudy. Lows in the upper 50s. Highs in the upper 70s. Thursday, mostly cloudy. A chance of showers and thunderstorms through the night. Lows in the mid-60s. Highs in the mid-80s. Juneteenth, showers likely through the day. Lows in the mid-60s. Highs in the mid-70s. The latest river levels in the Potomac, Shenandoah, and Rappahannock basins are as follows. All reports are current as of 7 a.m. and are measured in feet. For Potomac River at Shepherdstown, 2.5. Potomac River at Point of Rocks, 1.7. Potomac River at Edwards Ferry, 3.7. Potomac River at Little Falls, 3.1. North Fork Shenandoah River near Strasburg, 2.0. South Fork Shenandoah River at Front Royal, 1.2. 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Rapidan River near Culpeper, 0.9. Opeckham Creek near Martinsburg, 2.0. Seneca Creek at Dawsonville, 2.0. 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Monocacy River at Frederick, 1.8. 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This is a statement from the National Weather Service. Small craft advisory remains in effect until 6 p.m. this evening. Northwest winds 10 to 20 knots with gusts up to 30 knots. The areas affected include tidal Potomac River from Key Bridge to Smith Point, Virginia, and Chesapeake Bay and adjoining estuaries north of Smith Point, Virginia. The hazardous weather conditions are expected until 6 p.m. Monday. Impacts, conditions will be hazardous to small craft. Inexperienced mariners, especially those operating smaller vessels, should avoid navigating in hazardous conditions. The 6 a.m. observation in Washington.
at Reagan National Airport, partly cloudy skies. The temperature was 69 degrees Fahrenheit, or 21 degrees Celsius. Dew point 56. Humidity was 62%. Winds were northwest at 7 miles an hour, gusting to 20, and the barometric pressure was 29.77 inches or 1008.1 millibars, and rising. Now for some observations from the surrounding area. At BWI Marshall Airport, partly cloudy skies. Temperature 66. Winds northwest at 5 miles an hour, gusting to 16. At Charlottesville, fair skies. 69. At Dulles Airport, partly cloudy. Temperature 66 degrees. Winds northwest at 10 miles an hour, gusting to 21. At Fredericksburg, fair. Temperature 69. At Martinsburg, fair skies. 63. Winds northwest at 12 miles an hour. At Norfolk, fair. Temperature 77 degrees. At Ocean City, fair skies. It was 73 degrees. At Quantico, fair skies. Temperature 69. Winds northwest at 9 miles an hour, gusting to 18. For Richmond, mostly cloudy skies. It was 71. At Roanoke, fair. Temperature 65 degrees. At Winchester, fair. Temperature 61. At New York, fair skies. 66. At Philadelphia, mostly cloudy skies. 69. At Raleigh, mostly cloudy skies. 76. Now for a few observations on the waters. At Washington Channel, the wind was north at 4 knots, and the water temperature was 82 degrees. At Piney Point, the wind was north at 23 knots, gusting to 26. At Thomas Point, the temperature was 70 degrees. Wind northwest at 18 knots. The Washington National DC Climate Summary for yesterday, June 14, 2026. Yesterday's high temperature was 96 degrees. The normal high is 85. The record high is 98 degrees, which was set in 1994. Yesterday's low temperature was 72 degrees. The normal low is 67. The record low is 49 degrees, which was set in 1933. No precipitation fell yesterday, which leaves the monthly total at 0.21 inches. The total precipitation for the year still stands at 12.24 inches. No snow fell yesterday. The total snowfall for the season since June 1st still stands at 0.0 inches. There were no heating degree days yesterday. This leaves the monthly total at 0. The seasonal total is 0. There were 19 cooling degree days yesterday. This brings the monthly total to 179. The seasonal total is 179. Sunrise today 5:42 a.m. and sunset is at 8:35 p.m. The Washington Dulles DC Climate Summary for yesterday, June 14, 2026. Yesterday's high temperature was 91 degrees. The normal high is 83. The record high is 98 degrees, which was set in 1994. Yesterday's low temperature was 66 degrees. The normal low is 62. The record low is 41 degrees, which was set in 1979. No precipitation fell yesterday, which leaves the monthly total at 1.05 inches. The total precipitation for the year still stands at 15.97 inches. No snow fell yesterday. The total snowfall for the season since June 1st still stands at 0.0 inches. There were no heating degree days yesterday. This leaves the monthly total at 1. The seasonal total is 1. There were 14 cooling degree days yesterday. This brings the monthly total to 127. The seasonal total is 127. Sunrise today is at 5:44 a.m. and sunset is at 8:37 p.m. The 7 a.m. observation in Washington. At Reagan National Airport, mostly sunny skies. The temperature was 69 degrees Fahrenheit, or 21 degrees Celsius. Dew point 55. Humidity was 60%. Winds were northwest at 14 miles an hour, gusting to 21, and the barometric pressure was 29.79 inches or 1008.8 millibars, and rising.
Now for some observations from the surrounding area. At BWI Marshall Airport, mostly sunny skies. Temperature 67. Winds northwest at 8 miles an hour. At Charlottesville, fair skies. 69. At Dulles Airport, mostly sunny. Temperature 66 degrees. Winds northwest at 12 miles an hour, gusting to 22. At Fredericksburg, it was fair. Visibility 10 miles. Wind was north, at 10 miles an hour. And the pressure was 29.80 inches, and rising. At Martinsburg, fair skies. 65. Winds northwest at 10 miles an hour. At Norfolk, cloudy. Temperature 76 degrees. At Ocean City, fair skies. It was 72 degrees. At Pawtuxent River Naval Air Station, fair. Temperature 71. At Quantico, it was fair. Visibility 4 miles. Temperature was 69 degrees, dew point 56. And the pressure was 29.81 inches and rising. For Richmond, fair skies. It was 69. At Roanoke, fair. Temperature 66 degrees. At Winchester, fair. Temperature 61. At New York, fair skies. 66. At Philadelphia, partly sunny skies. 68. At Raleigh, partly sunny skies. 77. Now for a few observations on the waters. At Washington Channel, the wind was northwest at 5 knots, and the water temperature was 82 degrees. At Piney Point, the wind was northwest at 23 knots, gusting to 26. At Thomas Point, the temperature was 69 degrees. Wind northwest at 70 knots. Here is a look at the weather features that will affect the region over the next several days. High pressure returns today into Tuesday, resulting in dry conditions and cooler temperatures. A return of summertime heat comes by Thursday, which carries with it renewed chances for strong to severe thunderstorms. Behind this system, humidity levels lower into next weekend. Now for the official National Weather Service forecast for the Washington metro area and the surrounding KHB listening area. Rest of the overnight, partly cloudy. Lows in the mid-60s. Northwest winds 10 to 15 miles an hour with gusts up to 25 miles an hour. Today, sunny. Highs around 80. Northwest winds 10 to 15 miles an hour with gusts up to 25 miles an hour. Tonight, mostly clear. Lows in the upper 50s. Northwest winds 5 to 10 miles an hour. Tuesday, sunny. Highs around 80. North winds around 5 miles an hour, becoming south around 5 miles an hour in the afternoon. Tuesday night, mostly clear until midnight, then becoming mostly cloudy. Lows around 60. South winds around 5 miles an hour. Wednesday, partly cloudy. Highs in the mid-80s. Lows in the upper 60s. Thursday, mostly cloudy. A chance of showers and thunderstorms. Highs in the mid-90s. Lows in the upper 60s. Chance of rain 50%. Juneteenth, partly cloudy. Showers likely and a chance of thunderstorms. Highs in the lower 80s. Lows in the lower 60s. Chance of rain 70%. Saturday, clear. Highs in the lower 80s. Lows in the lower 60s. Sunday, partly cloudy. Highs in the mid-80s. Lows in the lower 60s. The current time is 7:18 a.m. Eastern Daylight Time. This hazardous weather outlook is for the Maryland portion of the Chesapeake Bay, Tidal Potomac River, and I-95 corridor through Central Maryland, Northern Virginia, and District of Columbia. Day 1, today and tonight. No hazardous weather is expected at this time. Days 2 through 7, Tuesday through Sunday. Scattered severe thunderstorms are possible Thursday afternoon and evening. Spotter information statement, Skywarn activation will no longer be needed. Now for the National Weather Service marine forecast for the Chesapeake Bay from Sandy Point to North Beach, rest of the overnight, northwest winds 15 knots with gusts to 20 knots. Waves 2 feet. Today,
Northwest winds 15 to 20 knots with gusts to 25 knots, diminishing to 10 knots in the afternoon. Waves 2 to 3 feet. Tonight, northwest winds 5 to 10 knots. Waves 1 foot. Tuesday, north winds 5 to 10 knots, becoming south in the afternoon. Waves 1 foot. Tuesday night, south winds 5 to 10 knots. Waves 1 to 2 feet. Wednesday, south winds 5 to 10 knots. Waves 1 to 2 feet. A chance of showers in the afternoon. Now for the National Weather Service marine forecast for the tidal Potomac from Key Bridge to Smith Point, rest of the overnight, northwest winds 15 knots with gusts to 20 knots. Waves 1 foot. Today, northwest winds 10 to 15 knots. Gusts up to 25 knots in the morning. Waves 1 to 2 feet. Tonight, northwest winds 5 to 10 knots. Waves 1 foot. Tuesday, north winds 5 to 10 knots, becoming southeast in the afternoon. Waves 1 foot. Tuesday night, southeast winds 5 to 10 knots. Waves 1 foot. Wednesday, south winds 5 to 10 knots. Waves 1 foot. The latest river levels in the Potomac, Shenandoah, and Rappahannock basins are as follows. All reports are current as of 7 a.m. and are measured in feet. For Potomac River at Shepherdstown, 2.5. Potomac River at Point of Rocks, 1.7. Potomac River at Edwards Ferry, 3.7. Potomac River at Little Falls, 3.1. North Fork Shenandoah River near Strasburg, 2.0. South Fork Shenandoah River at Front Royal, 1.2. 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Rapidan River near Culpeper, 0.9. Opeckham Creek near Martinsburg, 2.0. 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Goose Creek near Leesburg, 1.4. Monocacy River at Frederick, 1.8. The Northern Virginia Mountain forecast for elevations above 2,000 feet including the Skyline Drive. Rest of the overnight, partly cloudy. Lows in the lower 60s. Today, sunny. Highs in the lower 70s. Tonight, mostly clear. Lows in the lower 50s. Tuesday, sunny. Highs in the lower 70s. Wednesday, partly cloudy. Lows in the upper 50s. Highs in the upper 70s. Thursday, mostly cloudy. A chance of showers and thunderstorms through the night. Lows in the mid-60s. Highs in the mid-80s. Juneteenth, showers likely through the day. Lows in the mid-60s. Highs in the mid-70s. 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This is a statement from the National Weather Service. Small craft advisory remains in effect until 6 p.m. this evening. Northwest winds 10 to 20 knots with gusts up to 30 knots. The areas affected include tidal Potomac River from Key Bridge to Smith Point, Virginia, and Chesapeake Bay and adjoining estuaries north of Smith Point, Virginia. The hazardous weather conditions are expected until 6 p.m. Monday. Impacts, conditions will be hazardous to small craft. Inexperienced mariners, especially those operating smaller vessels, should avoid navigating in hazardous conditions. The 7 a.m. observation in Washington. At Reagan National Airport, mostly sunny skies. The temperature was 69 degrees Fahrenheit, or 21 degrees Celsius. Dew point 55. Humidity was 60%. Winds were northwest at 14 miles an hour, gusting to 21, and the barometric pressure was 29.79 inches or 1,008.8 millibars, and rising. Now for some observations from the surrounding area. At BWI Marshall Airport, mostly sunny skies. Temperature 67. Winds northwest at 8 miles an hour. At Charlottesville, fair skies. 69. At Dulles Airport, mostly sunny. Temperature 66 degrees. Winds northwest at 12 miles an hour, gusting to 22.
at Fredericksburg. It was fair. Visibility 10 miles. Wind was north, at 10 miles an hour. And the pressure was 29.80 inches, and rising. At Martinsburg, fair skies. 65. Winds northwest at 10 miles an hour. At Norfolk, cloudy. Temperature 76 degrees. At Ocean City, fair skies. It was 72 degrees. At Pawtuxent River Naval Air Station, fair. Temperature 71. At Quantico. It was fair. Visibility 4 miles. Temperature was 69 degrees, dew point 56. And the pressure was 29.81 inches, and rising. For Richmond, fair skies. It was 69. At Roanoke, fair. Temperature 66 degrees. At Winchester, fair. Temperature 61. At New York, fair skies. 66. At Philadelphia, partly sunny skies. 68. At Raleigh, partly sunny skies. 77. Now for a few observations on the waters. At Washington Channel, the wind was northwest at 5 knots, and the water temperature was 82 degrees. At Piney Point, the wind was northwest at 23 knots, gusting to 26. At Thomas Point, the temperature was 69 degrees. Wind northwest at 70 knots. Here is a look at the weather features that will affect the region over the next several days. High pressure returns today into Tuesday, resulting in dry conditions and cooler temperatures. A return of summertime heat comes by Thursday, which carries with it renewed chances for strong to severe thunderstorms. Behind this system, humidity levels lower into next weekend. Now for the official National Weather Service forecast for the Washington metro area and the surrounding KHB listening area. Rest of the overnight, partly cloudy. Lows in the mid-60s. Northwest winds 10 to 15 miles an hour with gusts up to 25 miles an hour. Today, sunny. Highs around 80. Northwest winds 10 to 15 miles an hour with gusts up to 25 miles an hour. Tonight, mostly clear. Lows in the upper 50s. Northwest winds 5 to 10 miles an hour. Tuesday, sunny. Highs around 80. North winds around 5 miles an hour, becoming south around 5 miles an hour in the afternoon. Tuesday night, mostly clear until midnight, then becoming mostly cloudy. Lows around 60. South winds around 5 miles an hour. Wednesday, partly cloudy. Highs in the mid-80s. Lows in the upper 60s. Thursday, mostly cloudy. A chance of showers and thunderstorms. Highs in the mid-90s. Lows in the upper 60s. Chance of rain 50%. Juneteenth, partly cloudy. Showers likely and a chance of thunderstorms. Highs in the lower 80s. Lows in the lower 60s. Chance of rain 70%. Saturday, clear. Highs in the lower 80s. Lows in the lower 60s. Sunday, partly cloudy. Highs in the mid-80s. Lows in the lower 60s. This hazardous weather outlook is for the Maryland portion of the Chesapeake Bay, Tidal Potomac River, and I-95 corridor through Central Maryland, Northern Virginia, and District of Columbia. Day 1, today and tonight. No hazardous weather is expected at this time. Days 2 through 7, Tuesday through Sunday. Scattered severe thunderstorms are possible Thursday afternoon and evening. Spotter information statement, Skywarn activation will no longer be needed. Now for the National Weather Service marine forecast for the Chesapeake Bay from Sandy Point to North Beach, rest of the overnight, northwest winds 50 knots with gusts to 20 knots. Waves 2 feet. Today, northwest winds 15 to 20 knots with gusts to 25 knots, diminishing to 10 knots in the afternoon. Waves 2 to 3 feet. Tonight, northwest winds 5 to 10 knots. Waves 1 foot. Tuesday, north winds 5 to 10 knots, becoming south in the afternoon. Waves 1 foot. Tuesday night, south winds 5 to 10 knots. Waves 1 to 2 feet. Wednesday, south winds 5 to 10 knots. Waves 1 to 2 feet. A chance of showers in the afternoon.
Now for the National Weather Service marine forecast for the tidal Potomac from Key Bridge to Smith Point. Rest of the overnight, northwest winds 15 knots with gusts to 20 knots. Waves 1 foot. Today, northwest winds 10 to 15 knots. Gusts up to 25 knots in the morning. Waves 1 to 2 feet. Tonight, northwest winds 5 to 10 knots. Waves 1 foot. Tuesday, north winds 5 to 10 knots, becoming southeast in the afternoon. Waves 1 foot. Tuesday night, southeast winds 5 to 10 knots. Waves 1 foot. Wednesday, south winds 5 to 10 knots. Waves 1 foot. The Washington National DC Climate Summary for yesterday, June 14, 2026. Yesterday's high temperature was 96 degrees. The normal high is 85. The record high is 98 degrees, which was set in 1994. Yesterday's low temperature was 72 degrees. The normal low is 67. The record low is 49 degrees, which was set in 1933. No precipitation fell yesterday, which leaves the monthly total at 0.21 inches. The total precipitation for the year still stands at 12.24 inches. No snow fell yesterday. The total snowfall for the season since June 1st still stands at 0.0 inches. There were no heating degree days yesterday. This leaves the monthly total at 0. The seasonal total is 0. There were 19 cooling degree days yesterday. This brings the monthly total to 179. The seasonal total is 179. Sunrise today is at 5:42 a.m. and sunset is at 8:35 p.m. The Washington Dulles DC Climate Summary for yesterday, June 14, 2026. Yesterday's high temperature was 91 degrees. The normal high is 83. The record high is 98 degrees, which was set in 1994. Yesterday's low temperature was 66 degrees. The normal low is 62. The record low is 41 degrees, which was set in 1979. No precipitation fell yesterday, which leaves the monthly total at 1.05 inches. The total precipitation for the year still stands at 15.97 inches. No snow fell yesterday. The total snowfall for the season since June 1st still stands at 0.0 inches. There were no heating degree days yesterday. This leaves the monthly total at 1. The seasonal total is 1. There were 14 cooling degree days yesterday. This brings the monthly total to 127. The seasonal total is 127. Sunrise today is at 5:44 a.m. and sunset is at 8:37 p.m. The marine forecast for the coastal waters from Fenwick Island to Chincoteague and out 20 nautical miles. Today, northwest winds 15 to 20 knots, becoming north 10 to 15 knots with gusts up to 20 knots late this morning and early afternoon, then becoming east 5 to 10 knots late. Seas 3 to 4 feet, occasionally to 6 feet. Wave detail, west 3 feet at 6 seconds and east 1 foot at 9 seconds. Tonight, southwest winds 5 to 10 knots, becoming northwest with gusts up to 15 knots after midnight. Seas 2 to 3 feet. Wave detail, south 3 feet at 6 seconds and northeast 1 foot at 7 seconds. Tuesday, northeast winds 5 to 10 knots, becoming east 10 to 15 knots in the afternoon. Seas around 2 feet. Wave detail, south 2 feet at 7 seconds and north 1 foot at 3 seconds. Tuesday night, southeast winds 10 to 15 knots, diminishing to 5 to 10 knots after midnight. Seas around 2 feet. Wave detail, southeast 2 feet at 7 seconds and northeast 1 foot at 5 seconds. Wednesday, southeast winds 5 to 10 knots. Gusts up to 15 knots in the afternoon. Seas 2 to 3 feet. Wave detail, southeast 3 feet at 6 seconds and northeast 1 foot at 7 seconds. A chance of showers. Wednesday night, south winds 10 to 15 knots with gusts up to 20 knots. Seas 2 to 3 feet. Wave detail, south 3 feet at 7 seconds. Thursday, south winds 15 to 20 knots with gusts up to 30 knots. Seas 3 to 4 feet, occasionally to 6 feet, building to 5 to 6 feet, occasionally to 9 feet in the afternoon. Thursday night, southwest winds 15 to 20 knots with gusts up to 25 knots.
sees 5 to 6 feet, occasionally to 9 feet. A chance of showers and thunderstorms. Friday, west winds 10 knots with gusts up to 15 knots. Seas 4 to 5 feet, occasionally to 7 feet. Showers likely. A chance of thunderstorms in the afternoon. Friday night, west winds 5 to 10 knots. Gusts up to 15 knots after midnight. Seas 3 to 4 feet, occasionally to 6 feet. Showers likely, mainly in the evening. Winds and seas higher in and near thunderstorms. The current time is 7:35 a.m. Eastern Daylight Time. The Northern Virginia Mountain forecast for elevations above 2,000 feet, including the Skyline Drive. Rest of the overnight, partly cloudy. Lows in the lower 60s. Today, sunny. Highs in the lower 70s. Tonight, mostly clear. Lows in the lower 50s. Tuesday, sunny. Highs in the lower 70s. Wednesday, partly cloudy. Lows in the upper 50s. Highs in the upper 70s. Thursday, mostly cloudy. A chance of showers and thunderstorms through the night. Lows in the mid-60s. Highs in the mid-80s. Juneteenth, showers likely through the day. Lows in the mid-60s. Highs in the mid-70s. 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This is a statement from the National Weather Service. Small craft advisory remains in effect until 6 p.m. this evening. Northwest winds 10 to 20 knots with gusts up to 30 knots. The areas affected include tidal Potomac River from Key Bridge to Smith Point, Virginia, and Chesapeake Bay and adjoining estuaries north of Smith Point, Virginia. The hazardous weather conditions are expected until 6 p.m. Monday. Impacts, conditions will be hazardous to small craft. Inexperienced mariners, especially those operating smaller vessels, should avoid navigating in hazardous conditions. The 7 a.m. observation in Washington. At Reagan National Airport, mostly sunny skies. The temperature was 69 degrees Fahrenheit, or 21 degrees Celsius. Dew point 55. Humidity was 60%. Winds were northwest at 14 miles an hour, gusting to 21, and the barometric pressure was 29.79 inches or 1008.8 millibars, and rising. Now for some observations from the surrounding area. At BWI Marshall Airport, mostly sunny skies. Temperature 67. Winds northwest at 8 miles an hour. At Charlottesville, fair skies. 69. At Dulles Airport, mostly sunny. Temperature 66 degrees. Winds northwest at 12 miles an hour, gusting to 22. At Fredericksburg, it was fair. Visibility 10 miles. Wind was north, at 10 miles an hour. And the pressure was 29.80 inches, and rising. At Martinsburg, fair skies. 65. Winds northwest at 10 miles an hour. At Norfolk, cloudy. Temperature 76 degrees. At Ocean City, fair skies. It was 72 degrees. At Pawtuxent River Naval Air Station, fair. Temperature 71. At Quantico, it was fair. Visibility 4 miles. Temperature was 69 degrees, dew point 56. And the pressure was 29.81 inches, and rising. For Richmond, fair skies. It was 69. At Roanoke, fair. Temperature 66 degrees. At Winchester, fair. Temperature 61. At New York, fair skies. 66. At Philadelphia, partly sunny skies. 68. At Raleigh, partly sunny skies. 77. Now for a few observations on the waters. At Washington Channel, the wind was northwest at 5 knots, and the water temperature was 82 degrees. At Piney Point, the wind was northwest at 23 knots, gusting to 26. At Thomas Point, the temperature was 69 degrees. Wind northwest, at 70 knots.
Here is a look at the weather features that will affect the region over the next several days. High pressure returns today into Tuesday, resulting in dry conditions and cooler temperatures. A return of summertime heat comes by Thursday, which carries with it renewed chances for strong to severe thunderstorms. Behind this system, humidity levels lower into next weekend. The latest river levels in the Potomac, Shenandoah, and Rappahannock basins are as follows. All reports are current as of 7 a.m. and are measured in feet. For Potomac River at Shepherdstown, 2.5. Potomac River at Point of Rocks, 1.7. Potomac River at Edwards Ferry, 3.7. Potomac River at Little Falls, 3.1. North Fork Shenandoah River near Strasburg, 2.0. South Fork Shenandoah River at Front Royal, 1.2. Shenandoah River at Millville, 1.9. 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Rappahannock River above Fredericksburg, 2.3. Rapidan River near Culpeper, 0.9. Opeckham Creek near Martinsburg, 2.0. Seneca Creek at Dawsonville, 2.0. Goose Creek near Leesburg, 1.4. Monocacy River at Frederick, 1.8. Now for the official National Weather Service forecast for the Washington metro area and the surrounding KHB listening area. Rest of the overnight, partly cloudy. Lows in the mid-60s. Northwest winds 10 to 15 miles an hour with gusts up to 25 miles an hour. Today, sunny. Highs around 80. Northwest winds 10 to 15 miles an hour with gusts up to 25 miles an hour. Tonight, mostly clear. Lows in the upper 50s. Northwest winds 5 to 10 miles an hour. Tuesday, sunny. Highs around 80. North winds around 5 miles an hour, becoming south around 5 miles an hour in the afternoon. Tuesday night, mostly clear until midnight, then becoming mostly cloudy. Lows around 60. South winds around 5 miles an hour. Wednesday, partly cloudy. Highs in the mid-80s. Lows in the upper 60s. Thursday, mostly cloudy. A chance of showers and thunderstorms. Highs in the mid-90s. Lows in the upper 60s. Chance of rain 50%. Juneteenth, partly cloudy. Showers likely and a chance of thunderstorms. Highs in the lower 80s. Lows in the lower 60s. Chance of rain 70%. Saturday, clear. Highs in the lower 80s. Lows in the lower 60s. Sunday, partly cloudy. Highs in the mid-80s. Lows in the lower 60s. This hazardous weather outlook is for the Maryland portion of the Chesapeake Bay, tidal Potomac River, and I-95 corridor through central Maryland, northern Virginia, and District of Columbia. Day 1, today and tonight. No hazardous weather is expected at this time. Days 2 through 7, Tuesday through Sunday. Scattered severe thunderstorms are possible Thursday afternoon and evening. Spotter information statement, sky warn activation will no longer be needed. Now for the National Weather Service marine forecast for the Chesapeake Bay from Sandy Point to North Beach, rest of the overnight, northwest winds 15 knots with gusts to 20 knots. Waves 2 feet. Today, northwest winds 15 to 20 knots with gusts to 25 knots, diminishing to 10 knots in the afternoon. Waves 2 to 3 feet. Tonight, northwest winds 5 to 10 knots. Waves 1 foot. Tuesday, north winds 5 to 10 knots, becoming south in the afternoon. Waves 1 foot. Tuesday night, south winds 5 to 10 knots. Waves 1 to 2 feet. Wednesday, south winds 5 to 10 knots. Waves 1 to 2 feet. A chance of showers in the afternoon. Now for the National Weather Service marine forecast for the tidal Potomac from Key Bridge to Smith Point, rest of the overnight, northwest winds 15 knots with gusts to 20 knots. Waves 1 foot. Today, northwest winds 10 to 15 knots. Gusts up to 25 knots in the morning. Waves 1 to 2 feet. Tonight, northwest winds 5 to 10 knots. Waves 1 foot. Tuesday, north winds 5 to 10 knots, becoming southeast in the afternoon. Waves 1 foot. Tuesday night,
southeast winds 5 to 10 knots. Waves 1 foot. Wednesday, south winds 5 to 10 knots. Waves 1 foot. The Northern Virginia Mountain Forecast for elevation.

through the day. Lows in the mid-60s. Highs in the mid-70s. 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This is a statement from the National Weather Service. Small craft advisory remains in effect until 6 p.m. this evening. Northwest winds 10 to 20 knots with gusts up to 30 knots. The areas affected include tidal Potomac River from Key Bridge to Smith Point, Virginia, and Chesapeake Bay and adjoining estuaries north of Smith Point, Virginia. The hazardous weather conditions are expected until 6 p.m. Monday. Impacts, conditions will be hazardous to small craft. Inexperienced mariners, especially those operating smaller vessels, should avoid navigating in hazardous conditions. The 7 a.m. observation in Washington. At Reagan National Airport, mostly sunny skies. The temperature was 69 degrees Fahrenheit, or 21 degrees Celsius. Dew point 55. Humidity was 60%. Winds were northwest at 14 miles an hour, gusting to 21, and the barometric pressure was 29.79 inches or 1,008.8 millibars, and rising. Now for some observations from the surrounding area. At BWI Marshall Airport, mostly sunny skies. Temperature 67. Winds northwest at 8 miles an hour. At Charlottesville, fair skies. 69. At Dulles Airport, mostly sunny. Temperature 66 degrees. Winds northwest at 12 miles an hour, gusting to 22. At Fredericksburg, it was fair. Visibility 10 miles. Wind was north at 10 miles an hour. And the pressure was 29.80 inches and rising. At Martinsburg, fair skies. 65. Winds northwest at 10 miles an hour. At Norfolk, cloudy. Temperature 76 degrees. At Ocean City, fair skies. It was 72 degrees. At Pawtuxent River Naval Air Station, fair. Temperature 71. At Quantico, it was fair. Visibility 4 miles. Temperature was 69 degrees, dew point 56. And the pressure was 29.81 inches and rising. For Richmond, fair skies. It was 69. At Roanoke, fair. Temperature 66 degrees. At Winchester, fair. Temperature 61. At New York, fair skies. 66. At Philadelphia, partly sunny skies. 68. At Raleigh, partly sunny skies. 77. Now for a few observations on the waters. At Washington Channel, the wind was northwest at 5 knots, and the water temperature was 82 degrees. At Piney Point, the wind was northwest at 23 knots, gusting to 26. At Thomas Point, the temperature was 69 degrees. Wind northwest at 70 knots. The current time is 7:49 a.m. Eastern Daylight Time. Here is a look at the weather features that will affect the region over the next several days. High pressure returns today into Tuesday, resulting in dry conditions and cooler temperatures. A return of summertime heat comes by Thursday, which carries with it renewed chances for strong to severe thunderstorms. Behind this system, humidity levels lower into next weekend. Now for the official National Weather Service forecast for the Washington metro area and the surrounding KHB listening area. Rest of the overnight, partly cloudy. Lows in the mid-60s. Northwest winds 10 to 15 miles an hour with gusts up to 25 miles an hour. Today, sunny. Highs around 80. Northwest winds 10 to 15 miles an hour with gusts up to 25 miles an hour. Tonight, mostly clear. Lows in the upper 50s. Northwest winds 5 to 10 miles an hour. Tuesday, sunny. Highs around 80. North winds around 5 miles an hour, becoming south around 5 miles an hour in the afternoon. Tuesday night, mostly clear until midnight, then becoming mostly cloudy. Lows around 60. South winds around 5 miles an hour. Wednesday, partly cloudy.
Pies in the

80s. Lows in the upper 60s. Thursday, mostly cloudy. A chance of showers and thunderstorms. Highs in the mid-90s. Lows in the upper 60s. Chance of rain 50%. Juneteenth, partly cloudy. Showers likely and a chance of thunderstorms. Highs in the lower 80s. Lows in the lower 60s. Chance of rain 70%. Saturday, clear. Highs in the lower 80s. Lows in the lower 60s. Sunday, partly cloudy. Highs in the mid-80s. Lows in the lower 60s. The Washington National D.C. Climate Summary for yesterday, June 14, 2026. Yesterday's high temperature was 96 degrees. The normal high is 85. The record high is 98 degrees, which was set in 1994. Yesterday's low temperature was 72 degrees. The normal low is 67. The record low is 49 degrees, which was set in 1933. No precipitation fell yesterday, which leaves the monthly total at 0.21 inches. The total precipitation for the year still stands at 12.24 inches. No snow fell yesterday. The total snowfall for the season since June 1st still stands at 0.0 inches. There were no heating degree days yesterday. This leaves the monthly total at zero. The seasonal total is zero. There were 19 cooling degree days yesterday. This brings the monthly total to 179. The seasonal total is 179. Sunrise today is at 5:42 a.m. and sunset is at 8:35 p.m. The Washington Dulles D.C. Climate Summary for yesterday, June 14, 2026. Yesterday's high temperature was 91 degrees. The normal high is 83. The record high is 98 degrees, which was set in 1994. Yesterday's low temperature was 66 degrees. The normal low is 62. The record low is 41 degrees, which was set in 1979. No precipitation fell yesterday, which leaves the monthly total at 1.05 inches. The total precipitation for the year still stands at 15.97 inches. No snow fell yesterday. The total snowfall for the season since June 1st still stands at 0.0 inches. There were no heating degree days yesterday. This leaves the monthly total at 1. The seasonal total is 1. There were 14 cooling degree days yesterday. This brings the monthly total to 127. The seasonal total is 127. Sunrise today is at 5:44 a.m. and sunset is at 8:37 p.m. This hazardous weather outlook is for the Maryland portion of the Chesapeake Bay, tidal Potomac River, and I-95 corridor through central Maryland, northern Virginia, and District of Columbia. Day 1, today and tonight. No hazardous weather is expected at this time. Days 2 through 7, Tuesday through Sunday. Scattered severe thunderstorms are possible Thursday afternoon and evening. Spotter information statement, Skywarn activation will no longer be needed. Now for the National Weather Service marine forecast for the Chesapeake Bay from Sandy Point to North Beach, rest of the overnight, northwest winds 50 knots with gusts to 20 knots. Waves 2 feet. Today, northwest winds 15 to 20 knots with gusts to 25 knots, diminishing to 10 knots in the afternoon. Waves 2 to 3 feet. Tonight, northwest winds 5 to 10 knots. Waves 1 foot. Tuesday, north winds 5 to 10 knots, becoming south in the afternoon. Waves 1 foot. Tuesday night, south winds 5 to 10 knots. Waves 1 to 2 feet. Wednesday, south winds 5 to 10 knots. Waves 1 to 2 feet. A chance of showers in the afternoon. Now for the National Weather Service marine forecast for the tidal Potomac from Key Bridge to Smith Point, rest of the overnight, northwest winds 50 knots with gusts to 20 knots. Waves 1 foot. Today, northwest winds 10 to 15 knots. Gusts up to 25 knots in the morning. Waves 1 to 2 feet. Tonight, northwest winds 5 to 10 knots. Waves 1 foot. Tuesday, north winds 5 to 10 knots, becoming southeast in the afternoon. Waves 1 foot. Tuesday night, southeast winds 5 to 10 knots. Waves 1 foot.
Wednesday, south winds 5 to 10 knots. Waves 1 foot. The Northern Virginia Mountain forecast for elevations above 2,000 feet, including the Skyline Drive. Rest of the overnight, partly cloudy. Lows in the lower 60s. Today, sunny. Highs in the lower 70s. Tonight, mostly clear. Lows in the lower 50s. Tuesday, sunny. Highs in the lower 70s. Wednesday, partly cloudy. Lows in the upper 50s. Highs in the upper 70s. Thursday, mostly cloudy. A chance of showers and thunderstorms through the night. Lows in the mid-60s. Highs in the mid-80s. Juneteenth, showers likely through the day. Lows in the mid-60s. Highs in the mid-70s. 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This is a statement from the National Weather Service. Small craft advisory remains in effect until 6 p.m. this evening. Northwest winds 10 to 20 knots with gusts up to 30 knots. The areas affected include tidal Potomac River from Key Bridge to Smith Point, Virginia, and Chesapeake Bay and adjoining estuaries north of Smith Point, Virginia. The hazardous weather conditions are expected until 6 p.m. Monday. Impacts, conditions will be hazardous to small craft. Inexperienced mariners, especially those operating smaller vessels, should avoid navigating in hazardous conditions. The 7 a.m. observation in Washington. At Reagan National Airport, mostly sunny skies. The temperature was 69 degrees Fahrenheit, or 21 degrees Celsius. Dew point 55. Humidity was 60%. Winds were northwest at 14 miles an hour, gusting to 21, and the barometric pressure was 29.79 inches or 1008.8 millibars, and rising. Now for some observations from the surrounding area. At BWI Marshall Airport, mostly sunny skies. Temperature 67. Winds northwest at 8 miles an hour. At Charlottesville, fair skies. 69. At Dulles Airport, mostly sunny. Temperature 66 degrees. Winds northwest at 12 miles an hour, gusting to 22. At Fredericksburg, it was fair. Visibility 10 miles. Wind was north, at 10 miles an hour. And the pressure was 29.80 inches, and rising. At Martinsburg, fair skies. 65. Winds northwest at 10 miles an hour. At Norfolk, cloudy. Temperature 76 degrees. At Ocean City, fair skies. It was 72 degrees. At Pawtuxent River Naval Air Station, fair. Temperature 71. At Quantico, it was fair. Visibility 4 miles. Temperature was 69 degrees, dew point 56. And the pressure was 29.81 inches, and rising. For Richmond, fair skies. It was 69. At Roanoke, fair. Temperature 66 degrees. At Winchester, fair. Temperature 61. At New York, fair skies. 66. At Philadelphia, partly sunny skies. 68. At Raleigh, partly sunny skies. 77. Now for a few observations on the waters. At Washington Channel, the wind was northwest at 5 knots, and the water temperature was 82 degrees. At Piney Point, the wind at 23 knots, gusting to 26. At Thomas Point, the temperature was 69 degrees. Wind northwest, at 70 knots. Here is a look at the weather features that will affect the region over the next several days. High pressure returns today into Tuesday, resulting in dry conditions and cooler temperatures. A return of summertime heat comes by Thursday, which carries with it renewed chances for strong to severe thunderstorms. Behind this system, humidity levels lower into next weekend. The latest river levels in the Potomac, Shenandoah, and Rappahannock basins are as follows. All reports are current as of 7 a.m. and are measured in feet. For Potomac River at Shepherdstown, 2.5.
Potomac River at Point of Rocks, 1.7. Potomac River at Edwards Ferry, 3.7. Potomac River at Little Falls, 3.1. North Fork Shenandoah River near Strasburg, 2.0. South Fork Shenandoah River at Front Royal, 1.2. 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Rapidan River near Culpeper, 0.9. Opeckin Creek near Martinsburg, 2.0. Seneca Creek at Dawsonville, 2.0. Goose Creek near Leesburg, 1.4. Monocacy River at Frederick, 1.8. Now for the official National Weather Service forecast for the Washington metro area and the surrounding KHB listening area. Rest of the overnight, partly cloudy. Lows in the mid-60s. Northwest winds 10 to 15 miles an hour with gusts up to 25 miles an hour. Today, sunny. Highs around 80. Northwest winds 10 to 15 miles an hour with gusts up to 25 miles an hour. Tonight, mostly clear. Lows in the upper 50s. Northwest winds 5 to 10 miles an hour. Tuesday, sunny. Highs around 80. North winds around 5 miles an hour, becoming south around 5 miles an hour in the afternoon. Tuesday night, mostly clear until midnight, then becoming mostly cloudy. Lows around 60. South winds around 5 miles an hour. Wednesday, partly cloudy. Highs in the mid-80s. Lows in the upper 60s. Thursday, mostly cloudy. A chance of showers and thunderstorms. Highs in the mid-90s. Lows in the upper 60s. Chance of rain 50%. Juneteenth, partly cloudy. Showers likely and a chance of thunderstorms. Highs in the lower 80s. Lows in the lower 60s. Chance of rain 70%. Saturday, clear. Highs in the lower 80s. Lows in the lower 60s. Sunday, partly cloudy. Highs in the mid-80s. Lows in the lower 60s. The current time is 8:02 a.m. Eastern Daylight Time. This hazardous weather outlook is for the Maryland portion of the Chesapeake Bay, tidal Potomac River, and I-95 corridor through central Maryland, northern Virginia, and District of Columbia. Day 1, today and tonight. No hazardous weather is expected at this time. Days 2 through 7, Tuesday through Sunday. Scattered severe thunderstorms are possible Thursday afternoon and evening. Spotter information statement, Skywarn activation will no longer be needed. Now for the National Weather Service Marine Forecast for the Chesapeake Bay from Sandy Point to North Beach, rest of the overnight, northwest winds 50 knots with gusts to 20 knots. Waves 2 feet. Today, northwest winds 15 to 20 knots with gusts to 25 knots, diminishing to 10 knots in the afternoon. Waves 2 to 3 feet. Tonight, northwest winds 5 to 10 knots. Waves 1 foot. Tuesday, north winds 5 to 10 knots, becoming south in the afternoon. Waves 1 foot. Tuesday night, south winds 5 to 10 knots. Waves 1 to 2 feet. Wednesday, south winds 5 to 10 knots. Waves 1 to 2 feet. A chance of showers in the afternoon. Now for the National Weather Service Marine Forecast for the tidal Potomac from Key Bridge to Smith Point, rest of the overnight, northwest winds 15 knots with gusts to 20 knots. Waves 1 foot. Today, northwest winds 10 to 15 knots. Gusts up to 25 knots in the morning. Waves 1 to 2 feet. Tonight, northwest winds 5 to 10 knots. Waves 1 foot. Tuesday, north winds 5 to 10 knots, becoming southeast in the afternoon. Waves 1 foot. Tuesday night, southeast winds 5 to 10 knots. Waves 1 foot. Wednesday, south winds 5 to 10 knots. Waves 1 foot. The Northern Virginia Mountain forecast for elevations above 2,000 feet, including the Skyline Drive. Today, sunny. Highs in the lower 70s. Tonight, mostly clear. Lows in the lower 50s. Tuesday, sunny. Highs in the lower 70s.
Tuesday night, mostly clear in the evening, then becoming mostly cloudy. Lows in the upper 50s. Wednesday, partly cloudy. Highs in the upper 70s. Thursday, mostly cloudy. A chance of showers and thunderstorms through the night. Lows in the mid-60s. Highs in the mid-80s. Juneteenth, showers likely through the day. Lows in the mid-60s. Highs in the mid-70s. 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This is a statement from the National Weather Service. Small craft advisory remains in effect until 6 p.m. this evening. Northwest winds 10 to 20 knots with gusts up to 30 knots. The areas affected include tidal Potomac River from Key Bridge to Smith Point, Virginia, and Chesapeake Bay and adjoining estuaries north of Smith Point, Virginia. The hazardous weather conditions are expected until 6 p.m. Monday. Impacts, conditions will be hazardous to small craft. Inexperienced mariners, especially those operating smaller vessels, should avoid navigating in hazardous conditions. The 7 a.m. observation in Washington. At Reagan National Airport, mostly sunny skies. The temperature was 69 degrees Fahrenheit, or 21 degrees Celsius. Dew point 55. Humidity was 60%. Winds were northwest at 14 miles an hour, gusting to 21, and the barometric pressure was 29.79 inches or 1008.8 millibars, and rising. Now for some observations from the surrounding area. At BWI Marshall Airport, mostly sunny skies. Temperature 67. Winds northwest at 8 miles an hour. At Charlottesville, fair skies. 69. At Dulles Airport, mostly sunny. Temperature 66 degrees. Winds northwest at 12 miles an hour, gusting to 22. At Fredericksburg, it was fair. Visibility 10 miles. Wind was north, at 10 miles an hour. And the pressure was 29.80 inches, and rising. At Martinsburg, fair skies. 65. Winds northwest at 10 miles an hour. At Norfolk, cloudy. Temperature 76 degrees. At Ocean City, fair skies. It was 72 degrees. At Pawtuxent River Naval Air Station, fair. Temperature 71. At Quantico, it was fair. Visibility 4 miles. Temperature was 69 degrees, dew point 56. And the pressure was 29.81 inches, and rising. For Richmond, fair skies. It was 69. At Roanoke, fair. Temperature 66 degrees. At Winchester, fair. Temperature 61. At New York, fair skies. 66. At Philadelphia, partly sunny skies. 68. At Raleigh, partly sunny skies. 77. Now for a few observations on the waters. At Washington Channel, the wind was northwest at 5 knots, and the water temperature was 82 degrees. At Piney Point, the wind was northwest at 23 knots, gusting to 26. At Thomas Point, the temperature was 69 degrees. Wind northwest, at 70 knots. Here is a look at the weather features that will affect the region over the next several days. High pressure returns today into Tuesday, resulting in dry conditions and cooler temperatures. A return of summertime heat comes by Thursday, which carries with it renewed chances for strong to severe thunderstorms. Behind this system, humidity levels lower into next weekend. Now for the official National Weather Service forecast for the Washington metro area and the surrounding KHB listening area. Rest of the overnight, partly cloudy. Lows in the mid-60s. Northwest winds 10 to 15 miles an hour with gusts up to 25 miles an hour. Today, sunny. Highs around 80. Northwest winds 10 to 15 miles an hour with gusts up to 25 miles an hour. Tonight, mostly clear. Lows in the upper 50s. Northwest winds 5 to 10 miles an hour. Tuesday, sunny. Highs around 80.
North winds around 5 miles an hour, becoming south around 5 miles an hour in the afternoon. Tuesday night, mostly clear until midnight, then becoming mostly cloudy. Lows around 60. South winds around 5 miles an hour. Wednesday, partly cloudy. Highs in the mid-80s. Lows in the upper 60s. Thursday, mostly cloudy. A chance of showers and thunderstorms. Highs in the mid-90s. Lows in the upper 60s. Chance of rain 50%. Juneteenth, partly cloudy. Showers likely and a chance of thunderstorms. Highs in the lower 80s. Lows in the lower 60s. Chance of rain 70%. Saturday, clear. Highs in the lower 80s. Lows in the lower 60s. Sunday, partly cloudy. Highs in the mid-80s. Lows in the lower 60s. The Washington National D.C. Climate Summary for yesterday, June 14, 2026. Yesterday's high temperature was 96 degrees. The normal high is 85. The record high is 98 degrees, which was set in 1994. Yesterday's low temperature was 72 degrees. The normal low is 67. The record low is 49 degrees, which was set in 1933. No precipitation fell yesterday, which leaves the monthly total at 0.21 inches. The total precipitation for the year still stands at 12.24 inches. No snow fell yesterday. The total snowfall for the season since June 1st still stands at 0.0 inches. There were no heating degree days yesterday. This leaves the monthly total at 0. The seasonal total is 0. There were 19 cooling degree days yesterday. This brings the monthly total to 179. The seasonal total is 179. Sunrise today is at 5:42 a.m. and sunset is at 8:35 p.m. The Washington Dulles D.C. Climate Summary for yesterday, June 14, 2026. Yesterday's high temperature was 91 degrees. The normal high is 83. The record high is 98 degrees, which was set in 1994. Yesterday's low temperature was 66 degrees. The normal low is 62. The record low is 41 degrees, which was set in 1979. No precipitation fell yesterday, which leaves the monthly total at 1.05 inches. The total precipitation for the year still stands at 15.97 inches. No snow fell yesterday. The total snowfall for the season since June 1st still stands at 0.0 inches. There were no heating degree days yesterday. This leaves the monthly total at 1. The seasonal total is 1. There were 14 cooling degree days yesterday. This brings the monthly total to 127. The seasonal total is 127. Sunrise today is at 5:44 a.m. and sunset is at 8:37 p.m. This hazardous weather outlook is for the Maryland portion of the Chesapeake Bay, tidal Potomac River, and I-95 corridor through central Maryland, northern Virginia, and District of Columbia. Day 1, today and tonight. No hazardous weather is expected at this time. Days 2 through 7, Tuesday through Sunday. Scattered severe thunderstorms are possible Thursday afternoon and evening. Spotter information statement, sky warn activation will no longer be needed. Now for the National Weather Service marine forecast for the Chesapeake Bay from Sandy Point to North Beach, rest of the overnight, northwest winds 50 knots with gusts to 20 knots. Waves 2 feet. Today, northwest winds 15 to 20 knots with gusts to 25 knots, diminishing to 10 knots in the afternoon. Waves 2 to 3 feet. Tonight, northwest winds 5 to 10 knots. Waves 1 foot. Tuesday, north winds 5 to 10 knots, becoming south in the afternoon. Waves 1 foot. Tuesday night, south winds 5 to 10 knots. Waves 1 to 2 feet. Wednesday, south winds 5 to 10 knots. Waves 1 to 2 feet. A chance of showers in the afternoon. Now for the National Weather Service marine forecast for the tidal Potomac from Key Bridge to Smith Point, rest of the overnight. Northwest winds 50 knots with gusts to 20 knots. Waves 1 foot. Today, northwest winds 10 to 15 knots. Gusts up to 25 knots in the morning. Waves 1 to 2 feet.
Tonight, northwest winds 5 to 10 knots. Waves 1 foot. Tuesday, north winds 5 to 10 knots, becoming southeast in the afternoon. Waves 1 foot. Tuesday night, southeast winds 5 to 10 knots. Waves 1 foot. Wednesday, south winds 5 to 10 knots. Waves 1 foot. The Northern Virginia Mountain forecast for elevations above 2,000 feet, including the Skyline Drive. Today, sunny. Highs in the lower 70s. Tonight, mostly clear. Lows in the lower 50s. Tuesday, sunny. Highs in the lower 70s. Tuesday night, mostly clear in the evening, then becoming mostly cloudy. Lows in the upper 50s. Wednesday, partly cloudy. Highs in the upper 70s. Thursday, mostly cloudy. A chance of showers and thunderstorms through the night. Lows in the mid-60s. Highs in the mid-80s. Juneteenth, showers likely through the day. Lows in the mid-60s. Highs in the mid-70s. 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The 8 a.m. observation in Washington. At Reagan National Airport, mostly sunny skies. The temperature was 71 degrees Fahrenheit, or 22 degrees Celsius. Dew point 54. Humidity was 54%. Winds were north at 16 miles an hour and the barometric pressure was 29.81 inches or 1,009.4 millibars and rising. Now for some observations from the surrounding area. At BWI Marshall Airport, mostly sunny skies. Temperature 69. Winds northwest at 15 miles an hour, gusting to 22. At Charlottesville, fair skies. 70. At Dulles Airport, mostly sunny. Temperature 68 degrees. Winds northwest at 13 miles an hour, gusting to 23. At Fredericksburg, it was fair. Visibility 10 miles. Wind was northwest at 6 miles an hour. And the pressure was 29.83 inches and rising. At Martinsburg, fair skies. 66. Winds northwest at 10 miles an hour. At Norfolk, cloudy. Temperature 76 degrees. At Ocean City, fair skies. It was 72 degrees. At Pawtuxent River Naval Air Station, fair. Temperature 71. For Richmond, fair skies. It was 71. At Roanoke, fair. Temperature 67 degrees. At Winchester, fair. Temperature 63. At New York, fair skies. 67. At Philadelphia, fair skies. 70. At Raleigh, fair skies. 77. Now for a few observations on the waters. At Washington Channel, the wind was northwest at 7 knots, and the water temperature was 82 degrees. At Piney Point, the wind was north at 22 knots, gusting to 27. At Thomas Point, the temperature was 69 degrees. Wind northwest at 15 knots. The current time is 8:19 a.m. Eastern Daylight Time. Here is a look at the weather features that will affect the region over the next several days. High pressure returns today into Tuesday, resulting in dry conditions and cooler temperatures. A return of summertime heat comes by Thursday, which carries with it renewed chances for strong to severe thunderstorms. Behind this system, humidity levels lower into next weekend. Now for the official National Weather Service forecast for the Washington metro area and the surrounding KHB listening area. Rest of the overnight, partly cloudy. Lows in the mid-60s. Northwest winds 10 to 15 miles an hour with gusts up to 25 miles an hour. Today, sunny. Highs around 80. Northwest winds 10 to 15 miles an hour with gusts up to 25 miles an hour. Tonight, mostly clear. Lows in the upper 50s. Northwest winds 5 to 10 miles an hour. Tuesday, sunny. Highs around 80. North winds around 5 miles an hour,
becoming south around 5 miles an hour in the afternoon. Tuesday night, mostly clear until midnight, then becoming mostly cloudy. Lows around 60. South winds around 5 miles an hour. Wednesday, partly cloudy. Highs in the mid-80s. Lows in the upper 60s. Thursday, mostly cloudy. A chance of showers and thunderstorms. Highs in the mid-90s. Lows in the upper 60s. Chance of rain 50%. Juneteenth, partly cloudy. Showers likely and a chance of thunderstorms. Highs in the lower 80s. Lows in the lower 60s. Chance of rain 70%. Saturday, clear. Highs in the lower 80s. Lows in the lower 60s. Sunday, partly cloudy. Highs in the mid-80s. Lows in the lower 60s. The latest river levels in the Potomac, Shenandoah, and Rappahannock basins are as follows. All reports are current as of 7 a.m. and are measured in feet. For Potomac River at Shepherdstown, 2.5. Potomac River at Point of Rocks, 1.7. Potomac River at Edwards Ferry, 3.7. Potomac River at Little Falls, 3.1. North Fork Shenandoah River near Strasburg, 2.0. South Fork Shenandoah River at Front Royal, 1.2. 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Rapidan River near Culpeper, 0.9. Opeckham Creek near Martinsburg, 2.0. 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This hazardous weather outlook is for the Maryland portion of the Chesapeake Bay, tidal Potomac River, and I-95 corridor through central Maryland, northern Virginia, and District of Columbia. Day 1, today and tonight. No hazardous weather is expected at this time. Days 2 through 7, Tuesday through Sunday. Scattered severe thunderstorms are possible Thursday afternoon and evening. Spotter information statement, Skywarn activation will no longer be needed. Now for the National Weather Service marine forecast for the Chesapeake Bay from Sandy Point to North Beach, rest of the overnight, northwest winds 50 knots with gusts to 20 knots. Waves 2 feet. Today, northwest winds 15 to 20 knots with gusts to 25 knots, diminishing to 10 knots in the afternoon. Waves 2 to 3 feet. Tonight, northwest winds 5 to 10 knots. Waves 1 foot. Tuesday, north winds 5 to 10 knots, becoming south in the afternoon. Waves 1 foot. Tuesday night, south winds 5 to 10 knots. Waves 1 to 2 feet. Wednesday, south winds 5 to 10 knots. Waves 1 to 2 feet. A chance of showers in the afternoon. Now for the National Weather Service marine forecast for the tidal Potomac from Key Bridge to Smith Point, rest of the overnight, northwest winds 15 knots with gusts to 20 knots. Waves 1 foot. Today, northwest winds 10 to 15 knots. Gusts up to 25 knots in the morning. Waves 1 to 2 feet. Tonight, northwest winds 5 to 10 knots. Waves 1 foot. Tuesday, north winds 5 to 10 knots, becoming southeast in the afternoon. Waves 1 foot. Tuesday night, southeast winds 5 to 10 knots. Waves 1 foot. Wednesday, south winds 5 to 10 knots. Waves 1 foot. The Northern Virginia Mountain forecast for elevations above 2,000 feet, including the Skyline Drive. Today, sunny. Highs in the lower 70s. Tonight, mostly clear. Lows in the lower 50s. Tuesday, sunny. Highs in the lower 70s. Tuesday night, mostly clear in the evening, then becoming mostly cloudy. Lows in the upper 50s. Wednesday, partly cloudy. Highs in the upper 70s. Thursday, mostly cloudy. A chance of showers and thunderstorms through the night. Lows in the mid-60s. Highs in the mid-80s. Juneteenth, showers likely through the day. Lows in the mid-60s. Highs in the mid-70s.
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The 8 a.m. observation in Washington. At Reagan National Airport, mostly sunny skies. The temperature was 71 degrees Fahrenheit, or 22 degrees Celsius. Dew point 54. Humidity was 54%. Winds were north at 16 miles an hour and the barometric pressure was 29.81 inches or 1,009.4 millibars, and rising. Now for some observations from the surrounding area. At BWI Marshall Airport, mostly sunny skies. Temperature 69. Winds northwest at 15 miles an hour, gusting to 22. At Charlottesville, fair skies. 70. At Dulles Airport, mostly sunny. Temperature 68 degrees. Winds northwest at 13 miles an hour, gusting to 23. At Fredericksburg, it was fair. Visibility 10 miles. Wind was northwest at 6 miles an hour. And the pressure was 29.83 inches and rising. At Martinsburg, fair skies. 66. Winds northwest at 10 miles an hour. At Norfolk, cloudy. Temperature 76 degrees. At Ocean City, fair skies. It was 72 degrees. At Pawtuxent River Naval Air Station, fair. Temperature 71. For Richmond, fair skies. It was 71. At Roanoke, fair. Temperature 67 degrees. At Winchester, fair. Temperature 63. At New York, fair skies. 67. At Philadelphia, fair skies. 70. At Raleigh, fair skies. 77. Now for a few observations on the waters. At Washington Channel, the wind was northwest at 7 knots, and the water temperature was 82 degrees. At Piney Point, the wind was north at 22 knots, gusting to 27. At Thomas Point, the temperature was 69 degrees. Wind northwest at 15 knots. Here is a look at the weather features that will affect the region over the next several days. High pressure returns today into Tuesday, resulting in dry conditions and cooler temperatures. A return of summertime heat comes by Thursday, which carries with it renewed chances for strong to severe thunderstorms. Behind this system, humidity levels lower into next weekend. Now for the official National Weather Service forecast for the Washington metro area and the surrounding KHB listening area. Rest of the overnight, partly cloudy. Lows in the mid-60s. Northwest winds 10 to 15 miles an hour with gusts up to 25 miles an hour. Today, sunny. Highs around 80. Northwest winds 10 to 15 miles an hour with gusts up to 25 miles an hour. Tonight, mostly clear. Lows in the upper 50s. Northwest winds 5 to 10 miles an hour. Tuesday, sunny. Highs around 80. North winds around 5 miles an hour, becoming south around 5 miles an hour in the afternoon. Tuesday night, mostly clear until midnight, then becoming mostly cloudy. Lows around 60. South winds around 5 miles an hour. Wednesday, partly cloudy. Highs in the mid-80s. Lows in the upper 60s. Thursday, mostly cloudy. A chance of showers and thunderstorms. Highs in the mid-90s. Lows in the upper 60s. Chance of rain 50%. Juneteenth, partly cloudy. Showers likely and a chance of thunderstorms. Highs in the lower 80s. Lows in the lower 60s. Chance of rain 70%. Saturday, clear. Highs in the lower 80s. Lows in the lower 60s. Sunday, partly cloudy. Highs in the mid-80s. Lows in the lower 60s. This hazardous weather outlook is for the Maryland portion of the Chesapeake Bay, tidal Potomac River, and I-95 corridor through central Maryland, northern Virginia, and District of Columbia. Day 1, today and tonight. No hazardous weather is expected at this time. Days 2 through 7, Tuesday through Sunday.
Scattered severe thunderstorms are possible Thursday afternoon and evening. Spotter information statement, Skywarn activation will no longer be needed. The Washington National DC climate summary for yesterday, June 14, 2026. Yesterday's high temperature was 96 degrees. The normal high is 85. The record high is 98 degrees, which was set in 1994. Yesterday's low temperature was 72 degrees. The normal low is 67. The record low is 49 degrees, which was set in 1933. No precipitation fell yesterday, which leaves the monthly total at 0.21 inches. The total precipitation for the year still stands at 12.24 inches. No snow fell yesterday. The total snowfall for the season since June 1st still stands at 0.0 inches. There were no heating degree days yesterday. This leaves the monthly total at 0. The seasonal total is 0. There were 19 cooling degree days yesterday. This brings the monthly total to 179. The seasonal total is 179. Sunrise today is at 5:42 a.m. and sunset is at 8:35 p.m. The Washington Dulles DC climate summary for yesterday, June 14, 2026. Yesterday's high temperature was 91 degrees. The normal high is 83. The record high is 98 degrees, which was set in 1994. Yesterday's low temperature was 66 degrees. The normal low is 62. The record low is 41 degrees, which was set in 1979. No precipitation fell yesterday, which leaves the monthly total at 1.05 inches. The total precipitation for the year still stands at 15.97 inches. No snow fell yesterday. The total snowfall for the season since June 1st still stands at 0.0 inches. There were no heating degree days yesterday. This leaves the monthly total at 1. The seasonal total is 1. There were 14 cooling degree days yesterday. This brings the monthly total to 127. The seasonal total is 127. Sunrise today is at 5:44 a.m. and sunset is at 8:37 p.m. The marine forecast for the coastal waters from Fenwick Island to Chincoteague and out 20 nautical miles. Today, northwest winds 15 to 20 knots, becoming north 10 to 15 knots with gusts up to 20 knots late this morning and early afternoon, then becoming east 5 to 10 knots late. Seas 3 to 4 feet, occasionally to 6 feet. Wave detail, west 3 feet at 6 seconds and east 1 foot at 9 seconds. Tonight, southwest winds 5 to 10 knots, becoming northwest with gusts up to 15 knots after midnight. Seas 2 to 3 feet. Wave detail, south 3 feet at 6 seconds and northeast 1 foot at 7 seconds. Tuesday, northeast winds 5 to 10 knots, becoming east 10 to 15 knots in the afternoon. Seas around 2 feet. Wave detail, south 2 feet at 7 seconds and north 1 foot at 3 seconds. Tuesday night, southeast winds 10 to 15 knots, diminishing to 5 to 10 knots after midnight. Seas around 2 feet. Wave detail, southeast 2 feet at 7 seconds and northeast 1 foot at 5 seconds. Wednesday, southeast winds 5 to 10 knots. Gusts up to 15 knots in the afternoon. Seas 2 to 3 feet. Wave detail, southeast 3 feet at 6 seconds and northeast 1 foot at 7 seconds. A chance of showers. Wednesday night, south winds 10 to 15 knots with gusts up to 20 knots. Seas 2 to 3 feet. Wave detail, south 3 feet at 7 seconds. Thursday, south winds 15 to 20 knots with gusts up to 30 knots. Seas 3 to 4 feet, occasionally to 6 feet, building to 5 to 6 feet, occasionally to 9 feet in the afternoon. Thursday night, southwest winds 15 to 20 knots with gusts up to 25 knots. Seas 5 to 6 feet, occasionally to 9 feet. A chance of showers and thunderstorms. Friday, west winds 10 knots with gusts up to 15 knots. Seas 4 to 5 feet, occasionally to 7 feet. Showers likely. A chance of thunderstorms in the afternoon. Friday night, west winds 5 to 10 knots. Gusts up to 15 knots after midnight. Seas 3 to 4 feet, occasionally to 6 feet. Showers likely, mainly in the evening.
winds and seas higher and near thunderstorms. The current time is 8:35 a.m. Eastern Daylight Time. Now for the National Weather Service marine forecast for the Chesapeake Bay from Sandy Point to North Beach, rest of the overnight, northwest winds 50 knots with gusts to 20 knots. Waves 2 feet. Today, northwest winds 15 to 20 knots with gusts to 25 knots, diminishing to 10 knots in the afternoon. Waves 2 to 3 feet. Tonight, northwest winds 5 to 10 knots. Waves 1 foot. Tuesday, north winds 5 to 10 knots, becoming south in the afternoon. Waves 1 foot. Tuesday night, south winds 5 to 10 knots. Waves 1 to 2 feet. Wednesday, south winds 5 to 10 knots. Waves 1 to 2 feet. A chance of showers in the afternoon. Now for the National Weather Service marine forecast for the tidal Potomac from Key Bridge to Smith Point, rest of the overnight, northwest winds 50 knots with gusts to 20 knots. Waves 1 foot. Today, northwest winds 10 to 15 knots. Gusts up to 25 knots in the morning. Waves 1 to 2 feet. Tonight, northwest winds 5 to 10 knots. Waves 1 foot. Tuesday, north winds 5 to 10 knots, becoming southeast in the afternoon. Waves 1 foot. Tuesday night, southeast winds 5 to 10 knots. Waves 1 foot. Wednesday, south winds 5 to 10 knots. Waves 1 foot. The Northern Virginia Mountain forecast for elevations above 2,000 feet, including the Skyline Drive. Today, sunny. Highs in the lower 70s. Tonight, mostly clear. Lows in the lower 50s. Tuesday, sunny. Highs in the lower 70s. Tuesday night, mostly clear in the evening, then becoming mostly cloudy. Lows in the upper 50s. Wednesday, partly cloudy. Highs in the upper 70s. Thursday, mostly cloudy. A chance of showers and thunderstorms through the night. Lows in the mid-60s. Highs in the mid-80s. Juneteenth, showers likely through the day. Lows in the mid-60s. Highs in the mid-70s. This is the NOAA Weather Radio All Hazards Station KHP36, broadcasting from the National Weather Service Office in Sterling, Virginia, and transmitting on a frequency of 162.550 MHz from an antenna located in Manassas, Virginia. The 8 a.m. observation in Washington. At Reagan National Airport, mostly sunny skies. The temperature was 71 degrees Fahrenheit, or 22 degrees Celsius. Dew point 54. Humidity was 54%. Winds were north at 16 miles an hour and the barometric pressure was 29.81 inches or 1,009.4 millibars and rising. Now for some observations from the surrounding area. At BWI Marshall Airport, mostly sunny skies. Temperature 69. Winds northwest at 15 miles an hour, gusting to 22. At Charlottesville, fair skies. 70. At Dulles Airport, mostly sunny. Temperature 68 degrees. Winds northwest at 13 miles an hour, gusting to 23. At Fredericksburg, it was fair. Visibility 10 miles. Wind was northwest at 6 miles an hour. And the pressure was 29.83 inches and rising. At Martinsburg, fair skies. 66. Winds northwest at 10 miles an hour. At Norfolk, cloudy. Temperature 76 degrees. At Ocean City, fair skies. It was 72 degrees. At Pawtuxent River Naval Air Station, fair. Temperature 71. For Richmond, fair skies. It was 71. At Roanoke, fair. Temperature 67 degrees. At Winchester, fair. Temperature 63. At New York, fair skies. 67. At Philadelphia, fair skies. 70. At Raleigh, fair skies. 77. Now for a few observations on the waters. At Washington Channel, the wind was northwest at 7 knots, and the water temperature was 82 degrees. At Piney Point, the wind was north at 22 knots, gusting to 27. At Thomas Point,
The temperature was 69 degrees. Wind northwest, at 15 knots. The latest river levels in the Potomac, Shenandoah, and Rappahannock basins are as follows. All reports are current as of 7 a.m. and are measured in feet. For Potomac River at Shepherdstown, 2.5. Potomac River at Point of Rocks, 1.7. Potomac River at Edwards Ferry, 3.7. Potomac River at Little Falls, 3.1. North Fork Shenandoah River near Strasburg, 2.0. South Fork Shenandoah River at Front Royal, 1.2. 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Rapidan River near Culpeper, 0.9. Opecan Creek near Martinsburg, 2.0. Seneca Creek at Dawsonville, 2.0. Goose Creek near Leesburg, 1.4. Monocacy River at Frederick, 1.8. Here is a look at the weather features that will affect the region over the next several days. High pressure returns today into Tuesday, resulting in dry conditions and cooler temperatures. A return of summertime heat comes by Thursday, which carries with it renewed chances for strong to severe thunderstorms. Behind this system, humidity levels lower into next weekend. Now for the official National Weather Service forecast for the Washington metro area and the surrounding KHB listening area. Rest of the overnight, partly cloudy. Lows in the mid-60s. Northwest winds 10 to 15 miles an hour with gusts up to 25 miles an hour. Today, sunny. Highs around 80. Northwest winds 10 to 15 miles an hour with gusts up to 25 miles an hour. Tonight, mostly clear. Lows in the upper 50s. Northwest winds 5 to 10 miles an hour. Tuesday, sunny. Highs around 80. North winds around 5 miles an hour, becoming south around 5 miles an hour in the afternoon. Tuesday night, mostly clear until midnight, then becoming mostly cloudy. Lows around 60. South winds around 5 miles an hour. Wednesday, partly cloudy. Highs in the mid-80s. Lows in the upper 60s. Thursday, mostly cloudy. A chance of showers and thunderstorms. Highs in the mid-90s. Lows in the upper 60s. Chance of rain 50%. Juneteenth, partly cloudy. Showers likely and a chance of thunderstorms. Highs in the lower 80s. Lows in the lower 60s. Chance of rain 70%. Saturday, clear. Highs in the lower 80s. Lows in the lower 60s. Sunday, partly cloudy. Highs in the mid-80s. Lows in the lower 60s. This hazardous weather outlook is for the Maryland portion of the Chesapeake Bay, Tidal Potomac River, and I-95 corridor through Central Maryland, Northern Virginia, and District of Columbia. Day 1, today and tonight. No hazardous weather is expected at this time. Days 2 through 7, Tuesday through Sunday. Scattered severe thunderstorms are possible Thursday afternoon and evening. Spotter information statement, sky warn activation will no longer be needed. Now for the National Weather Service marine forecast for the Chesapeake Bay from Sandy Point to North Beach, rest of the overnight, northwest winds 15 knots with gusts to 20 knots. Waves 2 feet. Today, northwest winds 15 to 20 knots with gusts to 25 knots, diminishing to 10 knots in the afternoon. Waves 2 to 3 feet. Tonight, northwest winds 5 to 10 knots. Waves 1 foot. Tuesday, north winds 5 to 10 knots, becoming south in the afternoon. Waves 1 foot. Tuesday night, south winds 5 to 10 knots. Waves 1 to 2 feet. Wednesday, south winds 5 to 10 knots. Waves 1 to 2 feet. A chance of showers in the afternoon. Now for the National Weather Service marine forecast for the Tidal Potomac from Key Bridge to Smith Point, rest of the overnight, northwest winds 15 knots with gusts to 20 knots. Waves 1 foot. Today, northwest winds 10 to 15 knots. Gusts up to 25 knots in the morning. Waves 1 to 2 feet. Tonight, northwest winds 5 to 10 knots. Waves 1 foot.
Tuesday, north winds 5 to 10 knots, becoming southeast in the afternoon. Waves 1 foot. Tuesday night, southeast wind 5 to 10 knots. Waves 1 foot. Wednesday, south winds 5 to 10 knots. Waves 1 foot. The Northern Virginia Mountain forecast for elevations above 2,000 feet, including the skyline.

station KHP 36, broadcasting from the National Weather Service office in Sterling, Virginia, and transmitting on a frequency of 162.550 MHz from an antenna located in Manassas, Virginia. The 8 a.m. observation in Washington. At Reagan National Airport, mostly sunny skies. The temperature was 71 degrees Fahrenheit, or 22 degrees Celsius. Dew point 54. Humidity was 54%. Winds were north at 16 miles an hour and the barometric pressure was 29.81 inches or 1,009.4 millibars and rising. Now for some observations from the surrounding area. At BWI Marshall Airport, mostly sunny skies. Temperature 69. Winds northwest at 15 miles an hour, gusting to 22. At Charlottesville, fair skies. 70. At Dulles Airport, mostly sunny. Temperature 68 degrees. Winds northwest at 13 miles an hour, gusting to 23. At Fredericksburg, it was fair. Visibility 10 miles. Wind was northwest at 6 miles an hour. And the pressure was 29.83 inches and rising. At Martinsburg, fair skies. 66. Winds northwest at 10 miles an hour. At Norfolk, cloudy. Temperature 76 degrees. At Ocean City, fair skies. It was 72 degrees. At Pawtuxent River Naval Air Station, fair. Temperature 71. For Richmond, fair skies. It was 71. At Roanoke, fair. Temperature 67 degrees. At Winchester, fair. Temperature 63. At New York, fair skies. 67. At Philadelphia, fair skies. 70. At Raleigh, fair skies. 77. Now for a few observations on the waters. At Washington Channel, the wind was northwest at 7 knots, and the water temperature was 82 degrees. At Piney Point, the wind was north at 22 knots, gusting to 27. At Thomas Point, the temperature was 69 degrees. Wind northwest at 15 knots. The current time is 8:48 a.m. Eastern Daylight Time. Here is a look at the weather features that will affect the region over the next several days. High pressure returns today into Tuesday, resulting in dry conditions and cooler temperatures. A return of summertime heat comes by Thursday, which carries with it renewed chances for strong to severe thunderstorms. Behind this system, humidity levels lower into next weekend. Now for the official National Weather Service forecast for the Washington metro area and the surrounding KHB listening area. Today, sunny. Highs around 80. Northwest winds 10 to 15 miles an hour with gusts up to 25 miles an hour. Tonight, mostly clear. Lows in the upper 50s. Northwest winds 5 to 10 miles an hour. Tuesday, sunny. Highs around 80. North winds around 5 miles an hour, becoming south around 5 miles an hour in the afternoon. Tuesday night, mostly clear until midnight, then becoming mostly cloudy. Lows around 60. South winds around 5 miles an hour. Wednesday, partly cloudy. Highs in the mid-80s. Lows in the upper 60s. Thursday, mostly cloudy. A chance of showers and thunderstorms. Highs in the mid-90s. Lows in the upper 60s. Chance of rain 50%. Juneteenth, partly cloudy. Showers likely and a chance of thunderstorms. Highs in the lower 80s. Lows in the lower 60s. Chance of rain 70%. Saturday, clear. Highs in the lower 80s. Lows in the lower 60s. Sunday, partly cloudy. Highs in the mid-80s. Lows in the lower 60s. The Washington National D.C. Climate Summary for yesterday, June 14, 2026. Yesterday's high temperature was 96 degrees. The normal high is 85. The record high is 98 degrees, which was set in 1994. Yesterday's low temperature was 72 degrees. The normal low is 67. The record low is 49 degrees, which was set in 1933. No precipitation fell yesterday, which leaves the monthly total at 0.

12.21 inches. The total precipitation for the year still stands at 12.24 inches. No snow fell yesterday. The total snowfall for the season since June 1st still stands at 0.0 inches. There were no heating degree days yesterday. This leaves the monthly total at zero. The seasonal total is zero. There were 19 cooling degree days yesterday. This brings the monthly total to 179. The seasonal total is 179. Sunrise today is at 5:42 a.m. and sunset is at 8:35 p.m. The Washington Dulles DC climate summary for yesterday, June 14, 2026. Yesterday's high temperature was 91 degrees. The normal high is 83. The record high is 98 degrees, which was set in 1994. Yesterday's low temperature was 66 degrees. The normal low is 62. The record low is 41 degrees, which was set in 1979. No precipitation fell yesterday, which leaves the monthly total at 1.05 inches. The total precipitation for the year still stands at 15.97 inches. No snow fell yesterday. The total snowfall for the season since June 1st still stands at 0.0 inches. There were no heating degree days yesterday. This leaves the monthly total at 1. The seasonal total is 1. There were 14 cooling degree days yesterday. This brings the monthly total to 127. The seasonal total is 127. Sunrise today is at 5:44 a.m. and sunset is at 8:37 p.m. This hazardous weather outlook is for the Maryland portion of the Chesapeake Bay, Tidal Potomac River, and I-95 corridor through central Maryland, northern Virginia, and District of Columbia. Day 1, today and tonight. No hazardous weather is expected at this time. Days 2 through 7, Tuesday through Sunday. Scattered severe thunderstorms are possible Thursday afternoon and evening. Spotter information statement, Skywarn activation will no longer be needed. Now for the National Weather Service marine forecast for the Chesapeake Bay from Sandy Point to North Beach. Today, northwest winds 15 to 20 knots, diminishing to 10 knots this afternoon. Waves 2 to 3 feet, subsiding to 1 foot late. Tonight, northwest winds 5 to 10 knots. Waves 1 foot. Tuesday, north winds 5 to 10 knots, becoming south in the afternoon. Waves 1 foot. Tuesday night, south winds 5 to 10 knots. Waves 1 to 2 feet. Wednesday, south winds 5 to 10 knots. Waves 1 to 2 feet. A chance of showers in the afternoon. Now for the National Weather Service marine forecast for the Tidal Potomac from Key Bridge to Smith Point. Today, northwest winds 10 to 15 knots with gusts to 20 knots. Waves 1 to 2 feet. Tonight, northwest winds 5 to 10 knots. Waves 1 foot. Tuesday, north winds 5 to 10 knots, becoming southeast in the afternoon. Waves 1 foot. Tuesday night, southeast winds 5 to 10 knots. Waves 1 foot. Wednesday, south winds 5 to 10 knots. Waves 1 foot. The Northern Virginia Mountain forecast for elevations above 2,000 feet, including the Skyline Drive. Today, sunny. Highs in the lower 70s. Tonight, mostly clear. Lows in the lower 50s. Tuesday, sunny. Highs in the lower 70s. Tuesday night, mostly clear in the evening, then becoming mostly cloudy. Lows in the upper 50s. Wednesday, partly cloudy. Highs in the upper 70s. Thursday, mostly cloudy. A chance of showers and thunderstorms through the night. Lows in the mid-60s. Highs in the mid-80s. Juneteenth, showers likely through the day. Lows in the mid-60s. Highs in the mid-70s. This is the NOAA Weather Radio All Hazards Station KHP36, broadcasting from the National Weather Service Office in Sterling, Virginia, and transmitting on a frequency of 162.550 MHz from an antenna located in Manassas, Virginia. The 8 a.m. observation in Washington. At Reagan National Airport, mostly sunny skies. The temperature was 71 degrees Fahrenheit, or 22 degrees Celsius. Dew point 54. Humidity was 54%.
Winds were north at 16 miles an hour and the barometric pressure was 29.81 inches or 1,009.4 millibars and rising. Now for some observations from the surrounding area. At BWI Marshall Airport, mostly sunny skies. Temperature 69. Winds northwest at 15 miles an hour, gusting to 22. At Charlottesville, fair skies. 70. At Dulles Airport, mostly sunny. Temperature 68 degrees. Winds northwest at 13 miles an hour, gusting to 23. At Fredericksburg, it was fair. Visibility 10 miles. Wind was northwest at 6 miles an hour. And the pressure was 29.83 inches and rising. At Martinsburg, fair skies. 66. Winds northwest at 10 miles an hour. At Norfolk, cloudy. Temperature 76 degrees. At Ocean City, fair skies. It was 72 degrees. At Pawtuxent River Naval Air Station, fair. Temperature 71. For Richmond, fair skies. It was 71. At Roanoke, fair. Temperature 67 degrees. At Winchester, fair. Temperature 63. At New York, fair skies. 67. At Philadelphia, fair skies. 70. At Raleigh, fair skies. 77. Now for a few observations on the waters. At Washington Channel, the wind was northwest at 7 knots, and the water temperature was 82 degrees. At Piney Point, the wind was north at 22 knots, gusting to 27. At Thomas Point, the temperature was 69 degrees. Wind northwest at 15 knots. Here is a look at the weather features that will affect the region over the next several days. High pressure returns today into Tuesday, resulting in dry conditions and cooler temperatures. A return of summertime heat comes by Thursday, which carries with it renewed chances for strong to severe thunderstorms. Behind this system, humidity levels lower into next weekend. Now for the official National Weather Service forecast for the Washington metro area and the surrounding KHB listening area. Today, sunny. Highs around 80. Northwest winds 10 to 15 miles an hour with gusts up to 25 miles an hour. Tonight, mostly clear. Lows in the upper 50s. Northwest winds 5 to 10 miles an hour. Tuesday, sunny. Highs around 80. North winds around 5 miles an hour, becoming south around 5 miles an hour in the afternoon. Tuesday night, mostly clear until midnight, then becoming mostly cloudy. Lows around 60. South winds around 5 miles an hour. Wednesday, partly cloudy. Highs in the mid-80s. Lows in the upper 60s. Thursday, mostly cloudy. A chance of showers and thunderstorms. Highs in the mid-90s. Lows in the upper 60s. Chance of rain 50%. Juneteenth, partly cloudy. Showers likely and a chance of thunderstorms. Highs in the lower 80s. Lows in the lower 60s. Chance of rain 70%. Saturday, clear. Highs in the lower 80s. Lows in the lower 60s. Sunday, partly cloudy. Highs in the mid-80s. Lows in the lower 60s. The latest river levels in the Potomac, Shenandoah, and Rappahannock basins are as follows. All reports are current as of 7 a.m. and are measured in feet. For Potomac River at Shepherdstown, 2.5. Potomac River at Point of Rocks, 1.7. Potomac River at Edwards Ferry, 3.7. Potomac River at Little Falls, 3.1. North Fork Shenandoah River near Strasburg, 2.0. South Fork Shenandoah River at Front Royal, 1.2. 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Rapidan River near Culpeper, 0.9. Opeckin Creek near Martinsburg, 2.0. 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
This hazardous weather outlook is for the Maryland portion of the Chesapeake Bay, tidal Potomac River, and I-95 corridor through central Maryland, northern Virginia, and District of Columbia. Day 1, today and tonight. No hazardous weather is expected at this time. Days 2 through 7, Tuesday through Sunday. Scattered severe thunderstorms are possible Thursday afternoon and evening. Spotter information statement, Skywarn activation will no longer be needed. Now for the National Weather Service marine forecast for the Chesapeake Bay from Sandy Point to North Beach. Today, northwest winds 15 to 20 knots, diminishing to 10 knots this afternoon. Waves 2 to 3 feet, subsiding to 1 foot late. Tonight, northwest winds 5 to 10 knots. Waves 1 foot. Tuesday, north winds 5 to 10 knots, becoming south in the afternoon. Waves 1 foot. Tuesday night, south winds 5 to 10 knots. Waves 1 to 2 feet. Wednesday, south winds 5 to 10 knots. Waves 1 to 2 feet. A chance of showers in the afternoon. The current time is 9:02 a.m. Eastern Daylight Time. Now for the National Weather Service marine forecast for the tidal Potomac from Key Bridge to Smith Point. Today, northwest winds 10 to 15 knots with gusts to 20 knots. Waves 1 to 2 feet. Tonight, northwest winds 5 to 10 knots. Waves 1 foot. Tuesday, north winds 5 to 10 knots, becoming southeast in the afternoon. Waves 1 foot. Tuesday night, southeast winds 5 to 10 knots. Waves 1 foot. Wednesday, south winds 5 to 10 knots. Waves 1 foot. The Northern Virginia Mountain forecast for elevations above 2,000 feet, including the Skyline Drive. Today, sunny. Highs in the lower 70s. Tonight, mostly clear. Lows in the lower 50s. Tuesday, sunny. Highs in the lower 70s. Tuesday night, mostly clear in the evening, then becoming mostly cloudy. Lows in the upper 50s. Wednesday, partly cloudy. Highs in the upper 70s. Thursday, mostly cloudy. A chance of showers and thunderstorms through the night. Lows in the mid-60s. Highs in the mid-80s. Juneteenth, showers likely through the day. Lows in the mid-60s. Highs in the mid-70s. 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The 8 a.m. observation in Washington. At Reagan National Airport, mostly sunny skies. The temperature was 71 degrees Fahrenheit, or 22 degrees Celsius. Dew point 54. Humidity was 54%. Winds were north at 16 miles an hour and the barometric pressure was 29.81 inches or 1,009.4 millibars and rising. Now for some observations from the surrounding area. At BWI Marshall Airport, mostly sunny skies. Temperature 69. Winds northwest at 15 miles an hour, gusting to 22. At Charlottesville, fair skies. 70. At Dulles Airport, mostly sunny. Temperature 68 degrees. Winds northwest at 13 miles an hour, gusting to 23. At Fredericksburg, it was fair. Visibility 10 miles. Wind was northwest at 6 miles an hour. And the pressure was 29.83 inches and rising. At Martinsburg, fair skies. 66. Winds northwest at 10 miles an hour. At Norfolk, cloudy. Temperature 76 degrees. At Ocean City, fair skies. It was 72 degrees. At Pawtuxent River Naval Air Station, fair. Temperature 71. For Richmond, fair skies. It was 71. At Roanoke, fair. Temperature 67 degrees. At Winchester, fair. Temperature 63. At New York, fair skies. 67. At Philadelphia, fair skies. 70. At Raleigh, fair skies. 77. Now for a few observations on the waters.
At Washington Channel, the wind was northwest at 7 knots, and the water temperature was 82 degrees. At Piney Point, the wind was north at 22 knots, gusting to 27. At Thomas Point, the temperature was 69 degrees. Wind northwest, at 15 knots. Here is a look at the weather features that will affect the region over the next several days. High pressure returns today into Tuesday, resulting in dry conditions and cooler temperatures. A return of summertime heat comes by Thursday, which carries with it renewed chances for strong to severe thunderstorms. Behind this system, humidity levels lower into next weekend. Now for the official National Weather Service forecast for the Washington metro area and the surrounding KHB listening area. Today, sunny. Highs around 80. Northwest winds 10 to 15 miles an hour with gusts up to 25 miles an hour. Tonight, mostly clear. Lows in the upper 50s. Northwest winds 5 to 10 miles an hour. Tuesday, sunny. Highs around 80. North winds around 5 miles an hour, becoming south around 5 miles an hour in the afternoon. Tuesday night, mostly clear until midnight, then becoming mostly cloudy. Lows around 60. South winds around 5 miles an hour. Wednesday, partly cloudy. Highs in the mid-80s. Lows in the upper 60s. Thursday, mostly cloudy. A chance of showers and thunderstorms. Highs in the mid-90s. Lows in the upper 60s. Chance of rain 50%. Juneteenth, partly cloudy. Showers likely and a chance of thunderstorms. Highs in the lower 80s. Lows in the lower 60s. Chance of rain 70%. Saturday, clear. Highs in the lower 80s. Lows in the lower 60s. Sunday, partly cloudy. Highs in the mid-80s. Lows in the lower 60s. This hazardous weather outlook is for the Maryland portion of the Chesapeake Bay, Tidal Potomac River, and I-95 corridor through Central Maryland, Northern Virginia, and District of Columbia. Day 1, today and tonight. No hazardous weather is expected at this time. Days 2 through 7, Tuesday through Sunday. Scattered severe thunderstorms are possible Thursday afternoon and evening. Spotter information statement, Skywarn activation will no longer be needed. Now for the National Weather Service marine forecast for the Chesapeake Bay from Sandy Point to North Beach. Today, northwest winds 15 to 20 knots, diminishing to 10 knots this afternoon. Waves 2 to 3 feet, subsiding to 1 foot late. Tonight, northwest winds 5 to 10 knots. Waves 1 foot. Tuesday, north winds 5 to 10 knots, becoming south in the afternoon. Waves 1 foot. Tuesday night, south winds 5 to 10 knots. Waves 1 to 2 feet. Wednesday, south winds 5 to 10 knots. Waves 1 to 2 feet. A chance of showers in the afternoon. Now for the National Weather Service marine forecast for the Tidal Potomac from Key Bridge to Smith Point. Today, northwest winds 10 to 15 knots with gusts to 20 knots. Waves 1 to 2 feet. Tonight, northwest winds 5 to 10 knots. Waves 1 foot. Tuesday, north winds 5 to 10 knots, becoming southeast in the afternoon. Waves 1 foot. Tuesday night, southeast winds 5 to 10 knots. Waves 1 foot. Wednesday, south winds 5 to 10 knots. Waves 1 foot. The Washington National DC Climate Summary for yesterday, June 14, 2026. Yesterday's high temperature was 96 degrees. The normal high is 85. The record high is 98 degrees, which was set in 1994. Yesterday's low temperature was 72 degrees. The normal low is 67. The record low is 49 degrees, which was set in 1933. No precipitation fell yesterday, which leaves the monthly total at 0.21 inches. The total precipitation for the year still stands at 12.24 inches. No snow fell yesterday. The total snowfall for the season since June 1st still stands at 0.0 inches. There were no heating degree days yesterday. This leaves the monthly total at 0. The seasonal total is 0. There were 19 cooling degree days yesterday. This brings the monthly total to 179.
The seasonal total is 179. Sunrise today is at 5:42 a.m. and sunset is at 8:35 p.m. The Washington Dulles DC climate summary for yesterday, June 14, 2026. Yesterday's high temperature was 91 degrees. The normal high is 83. The record high is 98 degrees, which was set in 1994. Yesterday's low temperature was 66 degrees. The normal low is 62. The record low is 41 degrees, which was set in 1979. No precipitation fell yesterday, which leaves the monthly total at 1.05 inches. The total precipitation for the year still stands at 15.97 inches. No snow fell yesterday. The total snowfall for the season since June 1st still stands at 0.0 inches. There were no heating degree days yesterday. This leaves the monthly total at 1. The seasonal total is 1. There were 14 cooling degree days yesterday. This brings the monthly total to 127. The seasonal total is 127. Sunrise today is at 5:44 a.m. and sunset is at 8:37 p.m. The Northern Virginia Mountain forecast for elevations above 2,000 feet, including the Skyline Drive. Today, sunny. Highs in the lower 70s. Tonight, mostly clear. Lows in the lower 50s. Tuesday, sunny. Highs in the lower 70s. Tuesday night, mostly clear in the evening, then becoming mostly cloudy. Lows in the upper 50s. Wednesday, partly cloudy. Highs in the upper 70s. Thursday, mostly cloudy. A chance of showers and thunderstorms through the night. Lows in the mid-60s. Highs in the mid-80s. Juneteenth, showers likely through the day. Lows in the mid-60s. Highs in the mid-70s. 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The 9 a.m. observation in Washington. At Reagan National Airport, mostly sunny skies. The temperature was 73 degrees Fahrenheit, or 23 degrees Celsius. Dew point 53. Humidity was 49%. Winds were north at 18 miles an hour, gusting to 29, and the barometric pressure was 29.81 inches or 1,009.4 millibars, and steady. Now for some observations from the surrounding area. At BWI Marshall Airport, mostly sunny skies. Temperature 71. Winds northwest at 15 miles an hour, gusting to 25. At Charlottesville, fair skies. 72. At Dulles Airport, mostly sunny. Temperature 72 degrees. Winds northwest at 13 miles an hour, gusting to 25. At Fredericksburg, it was fair. Visibility 10 miles. Wind was northwest at 10 miles an hour. And the pressure was 29.82 inches and falling. At Martinsburg, fair skies. 67. Winds northwest at 8 miles an hour. At Norfolk, cloudy. Temperature 75 degrees. At Ocean City, fair skies. It was 73 degrees. At Pawtuxent River Naval Air Station, fair. Temperature 72. At Quantico, fair skies. Temperature 73. Winds north at 14 miles an hour, gusting to 22. For Richmond, fair skies. It was 71. At Roanoke, fair. Temperature 68 degrees. At Winchester, fair. Temperature 64. At New York, fair skies. 69. At Philadelphia, partly sunny skies. 71. At Raleigh, partly sunny skies. 77. Now for a few observations on the waters. At Washington Channel, the wind was north at 8 knots, gusting to 18, and the water temperature was 82 degrees. At Piney Point, the wind was northwest at 23 knots, gusting to 25. At Thomas Point, the temperature was 70 degrees. Wind northwest at 20 knots. Here is a look at the weather features that will affect the region over the next several days.
High pressure returns today into Tuesday, resulting in dry conditions and cooler temperatures. A return of summertime heat comes by Thursday, which has carries with it renewed chances for strong to severe thunderstorms. Behind this system, humidity levels lower into next weekend. Now for the official National Weather Service forecast for the Washington metro area and the surrounding KHB listening area. Today, sunny. Highs around 80. Northwest winds 10 to 15 miles an hour with gusts up to 25 miles an hour. Tonight, mostly clear. Lows in the upper 50s. Northwest winds 5 to 10 miles an hour. Tuesday, sunny. Highs around 80. North winds around 5 miles an hour, becoming south around 5 miles an hour in the afternoon. Tuesday night, mostly clear until midnight, then becoming mostly cloudy. Lows around 60. South winds around 5 miles an hour. Wednesday, partly cloudy. Highs in the mid-80s. Lows in the upper 60s. Thursday, mostly cloudy. A chance of showers and thunderstorms. Highs in the mid-90s. Lows in the upper 60s. Chance of rain 50%. Juneteenth, partly cloudy. Showers likely and a chance of thunderstorms. Highs in the lower 80s. Lows in the lower 60s. Chance of rain 70%. Saturday, clear. Highs in the lower 80s. Lows in the lower 60s. Sunday, partly cloudy. Highs in the mid-80s. Lows in the lower 60s. The current time is 9:17 a.m. Eastern Daylight Time. This hazardous weather outlook is for the Maryland portion of the Chesapeake Bay, Tidal Potomac River, and I-95 corridor through Central Maryland, Northern Virginia, and District of Columbia. Day 1, today and tonight. No hazardous weather is expected at this time. Days 2 through 7, Tuesday through Sunday. Scattered severe thunderstorms are possible Thursday afternoon and evening. Spotter information statement, Skywarn activation will no longer be needed. Now for the National Weather Service marine forecast for the Chesapeake Bay from Sandy Point to North Beach. Today, northwest winds 15 to 20 knots, diminishing to 10 knots this afternoon. Waves 2 to 3 feet, subsiding to 1 foot late. Tonight, northwest winds 5 to 10 knots. Waves 1 foot. Tuesday, north winds 5 to 10 knots, becoming south in the afternoon. Waves 1 foot. Tuesday night, south winds 5 to 10 knots. Waves 1 to 2 feet. Wednesday, south winds 5 to 10 knots. Waves 1 to 2 feet. A chance of showers in the afternoon. Now for the National Weather Service marine forecast for the Tidal Potomac from Key Bridge to Smith Point. Today, northwest winds 10 to 15 knots with gusts to 20 knots. Waves 1 to 2 feet. Tonight, northwest winds 5 to 10 knots. Waves 1 foot. Tuesday, north winds 5 to 10 knots, becoming southeast in the afternoon. Waves 1 foot. Tuesday night, southeast winds 5 to 10 knots. Waves 1 foot. Wednesday, south winds 5 to 10 knots. Waves 1 foot. The Northern Virginia Mountain forecast for elevations above 2,000 feet, including the Skyline Drive. Today, sunny. Highs in the lower 70s. Tonight, mostly clear. Lows in the lower 50s. Tuesday, sunny. Highs in the lower 70s. Tuesday night, mostly clear in the evening, then becoming mostly cloudy. Lows in the upper 50s. Wednesday, partly cloudy. Highs in the upper 70s. Thursday, mostly cloudy. A chance of showers and thunderstorms through the night. Lows in the mid-60s. Highs in the mid-80s. Juneteenth, showers likely through the day. Lows in the mid-60s. Highs in the mid-70s. The latest river levels in the Potomac, Shenandoah, and Rappahannock basins are as follows. All reports are current as of 7 a.m. and are measured in feet. For Potomac River at Shepherdstown, 2.5. Potomac River at Point of Rocks, 1.7. Potomac River at Edwards Ferry, 3.7. Potomac River at Little Falls, 3.1. North Fork Shenandoah River near Strasburg, 2.0.
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The 9 a.m. observation in Washington. At Reagan National Airport, mostly sunny skies. The temperature was 73 degrees Fahrenheit, or 23 degrees Celsius. Dew point 53. Humidity was 49%. Winds were north at 18 miles an hour, gusting to 29, and the barometric pressure was 29.81 inches or 1,009.4 millibars, and steady. Now for some observations from the surrounding area. At BWI Marshall Airport, mostly sunny skies. Temperature 71. Winds northwest at 15 miles an hour, gusting to 25. At Charlottesville, fair skies. 72. At Dulles Airport, mostly sunny. Temperature 72 degrees. Winds northwest at 13 miles an hour, gusting to 25. At Fredericksburg, it was fair. Visibility 10 miles. Wind was northwest at 10 miles an hour. And the pressure was 29.82 inches and falling. At Martinsburg, fair skies. 67. Winds northwest at 8 miles an hour. At Norfolk, cloudy. Temperature 75 degrees. At Ocean City, fair skies. It was 73 degrees. At Pawtuxent River Naval Air Station, fair. Temperature 72. At Quantico, fair skies. Temperature 73. Winds north at 14 miles an hour, gusting to 22. For Richmond, fair skies. It was 71. At Roanoke, fair. Temperature 68 degrees. At Winchester, fair. Temperature 64. At New York, fair skies. 69. At Philadelphia, partly sunny skies. 71. At Raleigh, partly sunny skies. 77. Now for a few observations on the waters. At Washington Channel, the wind was north at 8 knots, gusting to 18, and the water temperature was 82 degrees. At Piney Point, the wind was northwest at 23 knots, gusting to 25. At Thomas Point, the temperature was 70 degrees. Wind northwest at 20 knots. Here is a look at the weather features that will affect the region over the next several days. High pressure returns today into Tuesday, resulting in dry conditions and cooler temperatures. A return of summertime heat comes by Thursday, which carries with it renewed chances for strong to severe thunderstorms. Behind this system, humidity levels lower into next weekend. Now for the official National Weather Service forecast for the Washington metro area and the surrounding KHB listening area. Today, sunny. Highs around 80. Northwest winds 10 to 15 miles an hour with gusts up to 25 miles an hour. Tonight, mostly clear. Lows in the upper 50s. Northwest winds 5 to 10 miles an hour. Tuesday, sunny. Highs around 80. North winds around 5 miles an hour, becoming south around 5 miles an hour in the afternoon. Tuesday night, mostly clear until midnight, then becoming mostly cloudy. Lows around 60. South winds around 5 miles an hour. Wednesday, partly cloudy. Highs in the mid-80s. Lows in the upper 60s. Thursday, mostly cloudy. A chance of showers and thunderstorms. Highs in the mid-90s. Lows in the upper 60s. Chance of rain 50%. Juneteenth, partly cloudy. Showers likely and a chance of thunderstorms. Highs in the lower 80s. Lows in the lower 60s. Chance of rain 70%. Saturday, clear.
Highs in the lower 80s. Lows in the lower 60s. Sunday, partly cloudy. Highs in the mid 80s. Lows in the lower 60s. This hazardous weather outlook is for the Maryland portion of the Chesapeake Bay, tidal Potomac River, and I-95 corridor through central Maryland, northern Virginia, and District of Columbia. Day 1, today and tonight. No hazardous weather is expected at this time. Days 2 through 7, Tuesday through Sunday. Scattered severe thunderstorms are possible Thursday afternoon and evening. Spotter information statement, sky warn activation will no longer be needed. Now for the National Weather Service marine forecast for the Chesapeake Bay from Sandy Point to North Beach. Today, northwest winds 15 to 20 knots, diminishing to 10 knots this afternoon. Waves 2 to 3 feet, subsiding to 1 foot late. Tonight, northwest winds 5 to 10 knots. Waves 1 foot. Tuesday, north winds 5 to 10 knots, becoming south in the afternoon. Waves 1 foot. Tuesday night, south winds 5 to 10 knots. Waves 1 to 2 feet. Wednesday, south winds 5 to 10 knots. Waves 1 to 2 feet. A chance of showers in the afternoon. Now for the National Weather Service marine forecast for the tidal Potomac from Key Bridge to Smith Point. Today, northwest winds 10 to 15 knots with gusts to 20 knots. Waves 1 to 2 feet. Tonight, northwest winds 5 to 10 knots. Waves 1 foot. Tuesday, north winds 5 to 10 knots, becoming southeast in the afternoon. Waves 1 foot. Tuesday night, southeast winds 5 to 10 knots. Waves 1 foot. Wednesday, south winds 5 to 10 knots. Waves 1 foot. The Northern Virginia Mountain forecast for elevations above 2,000 feet, including the Skyline Drive. Today, sunny. Highs in the lower 70s. Tonight, mostly clear. Lows in the lower 50s. Tuesday, sunny. Highs in the lower 70s. Tuesday night, mostly clear in the evening, then becoming mostly cloudy. Lows in the upper 50s. Wednesday, partly cloudy. Highs in the upper 70s. Thursday, mostly cloudy. A chance of showers and thunderstorms through the night. Lows in the mid-60s. Highs in the mid-80s. Juneteenth, showers likely through the day. Lows in the mid-60s. Highs in the mid-70s. 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The 9 a.m. observation in Washington. At Reagan National Airport, mostly sunny skies. The temperature was 73 degrees Fahrenheit, or 23 degrees Celsius. Dew point 53. Humidity was 49%. Winds were north at 18 miles an hour, gusting to 29, and the barometric pressure was 29.81 inches or 1,009.4 millibars, and steady. Now for some observations from the surrounding area. At BWI Marshall Airport, mostly sunny skies. Temperature 71. Winds northwest at 15 miles an hour, gusting to 25. At Charlottesville, fair skies. 72. At Dulles Airport, mostly sunny. Temperature 72 degrees. Winds northwest at 13 miles an hour, gusting to 25. At Fredericksburg, it was fair. Visibility 10 miles. Wind was northwest, at 10 miles an hour. And the pressure was 29.82 inches, and falling. At Martinsburg, fair skies. 67. Winds northwest at 8 miles an hour. At Norfolk, cloudy. Temperature 75 degrees. At Ocean City, fair skies. It was 73 degrees. At Pawtuxet River Naval Air Station, fair. Temperature 72. At Quantico, fair skies. Temperature 73. Winds north at 14 miles an hour, gusting to 22. For Richmond, fair skies. It was 71. At Roanoke, fair. Temperature 68 degrees. At Winchester, fair. Temperature 64. At New York,
fair skies. 69. At Philadelphia, partly sunny skies. 71. At Raleigh, partly sunny skies. 77. Now for a few observations on the waters. At Washington Channel, the wind was north at 8 knots, gusting to 18, and the water temperature was 82 degrees. At Piney Point, the wind was northwest at 23 knots, gusting to 25. At Thomas Point, the temperature was 70 degrees. Wind northwest at 20 knots. The Washington National DC Climate Summary for yesterday, June 14, 2026. Yesterday's high temperature was 96 degrees. The normal high is 85. The record high is 98 degrees, which was set in 1994. Yesterday's low temperature was 72 degrees. The normal low is 67. The record low is 49 degrees, which was set in 1933. No precipitation fell yesterday, which leaves the monthly total at 0.21 inches. The total precipitation for the year still stands at 12.24 inches. No snow fell yesterday. The total snowfall for the season since June 1st still stands at 0.0 inches. There were no heating degree days yesterday. This leaves the monthly total at zero. The seasonal total is zero. There were 19 cooling degree days yesterday. This brings the monthly total to 179. The seasonal total is 179. Sunrise today is at 5:42 a.m. and sunset is at 8:35 p.m. The Washington Dulles DC Climate Summary for yesterday, June 14, 2026. Yesterday's high temperature was 91 degrees. The normal high is 83. The record high is 98 degrees, which was set in 1994. Yesterday's low temperature was 66 degrees. The normal low is 62. The record low is 41 degrees, which was set in 1979. No precipitation fell yesterday, which leaves the monthly total at 1.05 inches. The total precipitation for the year still stands at 15.97 inches. No snow fell yesterday. The total snowfall for the season since June 1st still stands at 0.0 inches. There were no heating degree days yesterday. This leaves the monthly total at 1. The seasonal total is 1. There were 14 cooling degree days yesterday. This brings the monthly total to 127. The seasonal total is 127. Sunrise today is at 5:44 a.m. and sunset is at 8:37 p.m. The marine forecast for the coastal waters from Fenwick Island to Chincoteague and out 20 nautical miles. Today, northwest winds 15 to 20 knots, becoming north 10 to 15 knots with gusts up to 20 knots late this morning and early afternoon, then becoming east 5 to 10 knots late. Seas 3 to 4 feet, occasionally to 6 feet. Wave detail, west 3 feet at 6 seconds and east 1 foot at 9 seconds. Tonight, southwest winds 5 to 10 knots, becoming northwest with gusts up to 15 knots after midnight. Seas 2 to 3 feet. Wave detail, south 3 feet at 6 seconds and northeast 1 foot at 7 seconds. Tuesday, northeast winds 5 to 10 knots, becoming east 10 to 15 knots in the afternoon. Seas around 2 feet. Wave detail, south 2 feet at 7 seconds and north 1 foot at 3 seconds. Tuesday night, southeast winds 10 to 15 knots, diminishing to 5 to 10 knots after midnight. Seas around 2 feet. Wave detail, southeast 2 feet at 7 seconds and northeast 1 foot at 5 seconds. Wednesday, southeast winds 5 to 10 knots. Gusts up to 15 knots in the afternoon. Seas 2 to 3 feet. Wave detail, southeast 3 feet at 6 seconds and northeast 1 foot at 7 seconds. A chance of showers. Wednesday night, south winds 10 to 15 knots with gusts up to 20 knots. Seas 2 to 3 feet. Wave detail, south 3 feet at 7 seconds. Thursday, south winds 15 to 20 knots with gusts up to 30 knots. Seas 3 to 4 feet, occasionally to 6 feet, building to 5 to 6 feet, occasionally to 9 feet in the afternoon. Thursday night, southwest winds 15 to 20 knots with gusts up to 25 knots. Seas 5 to 6 feet, occasionally to 9 feet. A chance of showers and thunderstorms. Friday,
west winds 10 knots with gusts up to 15 knots. Seas 4 to 5 feet, occasionally to 7 feet. Showers likely. A chance of thunderstorms in the afternoon. Friday night, west winds 5 to 10 knots. Gusts up to 15 knots after midnight. Seas 3 to 4 feet, occasionally to 6 feet. Showers likely, mainly in the evening. Winds and seas higher in and near thunderstorms. The current time is 9:36 a.m. Eastern Daylight Time. Here is a look at the weather features that will affect the region over the next several days. High pressure returns today into Tuesday, resulting in dry conditions and cooler temperatures. A return of summertime heat comes by Thursday, which carries with it renewed chances for strong to severe thunderstorms. Behind this system, humidity levels lower into next weekend. Now for the official National Weather Service forecast for the Washington metro area and the surrounding KHB listening area. Today, sunny. Highs around 80. Northwest winds 10 to 15 miles an hour with gusts up to 25 miles an hour. Tonight, mostly clear. Lows in the upper 50s. Northwest winds 5 to 10 miles an hour. Tuesday, sunny. Highs around 80. North winds around 5 miles an hour, becoming south around 5 miles an hour in the afternoon. Tuesday night, mostly clear until midnight, then becoming mostly cloudy. Lows around 60. South winds around 5 miles an hour. Wednesday, partly cloudy. Highs in the mid-80s. Lows in the upper 60s. Thursday, mostly cloudy. A chance of showers and thunderstorms. Highs in the mid-90s. Lows in the upper 60s. Chance of rain 50%. Juneteenth, partly cloudy. Showers likely and a chance of thunderstorms. Highs in the lower 80s. Lows in the lower 60s. Chance of rain 70%. Saturday, clear. Highs in the lower 80s. Lows in the lower 60s. Sunday, partly cloudy. Highs in the mid-80s. Lows in the lower 60s. This hazardous weather outlook is for the Maryland portion of the Chesapeake Bay, Tidal Potomac River, and I-95 corridor through Central Maryland, Northern Virginia, and District of Columbia. Day 1, today and tonight. No hazardous weather is expected at this time. Days 2 through 7, Tuesday through Sunday. Scattered severe thunderstorms are possible Thursday afternoon and evening. Spotter information statement, sky warn activation will no longer be needed. Now for the National Weather Service marine forecast for the Chesapeake Bay from Sandy Point to North Beach. Today, northwest winds 15 to 20 knots, diminishing to 10 knots this afternoon. Waves 2 to 3 feet, subsiding to 1 foot late. Tonight, northwest winds 5 to 10 knots. Waves 1 foot. Tuesday, north winds 5 to 10 knots, becoming south in the afternoon. Waves 1 foot. Tuesday night, south winds 5 to 10 knots. Waves 1 to 2 feet. Wednesday, south winds 5 to 10 knots. Waves 1 to 2 feet. A chance of showers in the afternoon. The Northern Virginia Mountain forecast for elevations above 2,000 feet, including the Skyline Drive. Today, sunny. Highs in the lower 70s. Tonight, mostly clear. Lows in the lower 50s. Tuesday, sunny. Highs in the lower 70s. Tuesday night, mostly clear in the evening, then becoming mostly cloudy. Lows in the upper 50s. Wednesday, partly cloudy. Highs in the upper 70s. Thursday, mostly cloudy. A chance of showers and thunderstorms through the night. Lows in the mid-60s. Highs in the mid-80s. Juneteenth, showers likely through the day. Lows in the mid-60s. Highs in the mid-70s. The latest river levels in the Potomac, Shenandoah, and Rappahannock basins are as follows. All reports are current as of 7 a.m. and are measured in feet. For Potomac River at Shepherdstown, 2.5. Potomac River at Point of Rocks, 1.7. Potomac River at Edwards Ferry, 3.7. Potomac River at Little Falls, 3.1. North Fork Shenandoah River near Strasburg, 2.0. South Fork Shenandoah River at Front Royal,
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Rapidan River near Culpeper, 0.9. Opeckham Creek near Martinsburg, 2.0. 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Monocacy River at Frederick, 1.8. 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This is a statement from the National Weather Service. Small craft advisory remains in effect until 6 p.m. this evening. Northwest winds 10 to 15 knots with gusts up to 25 knots. The areas affected include tidal Potomac River from Key Bridge to Smith Point, Virginia, and Chesapeake Bay and adjoining estuaries north of Smith Point, Virginia. The hazardous weather conditions are expected until 6 p.m. this evening. Impacts, conditions will be hazardous to small craft. Inexperienced mariners, especially those operating smaller vessels, should avoid navigating in hazardous conditions. The 9 a.m. observation in Washington. At Reagan National Airport, mostly sunny skies. The temperature was 73 degrees Fahrenheit, or 23 degrees Celsius. Dew point 53. Humidity was 49%. Winds were north at 18 miles an hour, gusting to 29, and the barometric pressure was 29.81 inches or 1,009.4 millibars, and steady. Now for some observations from the surrounding area. At BWI Marshall Airport, mostly sunny skies. Temperature 71. Winds northwest at 15 miles an hour, gusting to 25. At Charlottesville, fair skies. 72. At Dulles Airport, mostly sunny. Temperature 72 degrees. Winds northwest at 13 miles an hour, gusting to 25. At Fredericksburg, it was fair. Visibility 10 miles. Wind was northwest, at 10 miles an hour. And the pressure was 29.82 inches, and falling. At Martinsburg, fair skies. 67. Winds northwest at 8 miles an hour. At Norfolk, cloudy. Temperature 75 degrees. At Ocean City, fair skies. It was 73 degrees. At Pawtuxent River Naval Air Station, fair. Temperature 72. At Quantico, fair skies. Temperature 73. Winds north at 14 miles an hour, gusting to 22. For Richmond, fair skies. It was 71. At Roanoke, fair. Temperature 68 degrees. At Winchester, fair. Temperature 64. At New York, fair skies. 69. At Philadelphia, partly sunny skies. 71. At Raleigh, partly sunny skies. 77. Now for a few observations on the waters. At Washington Channel, the wind was north at 8 knots, gusting to 18, and the water temperature was 82 degrees. At Piney Point, the wind was northwest at 23 knots, gusting to 25. At Thomas Point, the temperature was 70 degrees. Wind northwest at 20 knots. Here is a look at the weather features that will affect the region over the next several days. High pressure returns today into Tuesday, resulting in dry conditions and cooler temperatures. A return of summertime heat comes by Thursday, which carries with it renewed chances for strong to severe thunderstorms. Behind this system, humidity levels lower into next weekend. Now for the official National Weather Service forecast for the Washington metro area and the surrounding KHB listening area. Today, sunny. Highs around 80. Northwest winds 10 to 15 miles an hour with gusts up to 25 miles an hour. Tonight, mostly clear. Lows in the upper 50s. Northwest winds 5 to 10 miles an hour. Tuesday, sunny. Highs around 80. North winds around 5 miles an hour, becoming south around 5 miles an hour in the afternoon. Tuesday night, mostly clear until midnight, then becoming mostly cloudy. Lows around 60.
South winds around 5 miles an hour. Wednesday, partly cloudy. Highs in the mid-80s. Lows in the upper 60s. Thursday, mostly cloudy.

This hazardous weather outlook is for the Maryland portion of the Chesapeake Bay, tidal Potomac River, and I-95 corridor through central Maryland, northern Virginia, and District of Columbia. Day 1, today and tonight. No hazardous weather is expected at this time. Days 2 through 7, Tuesday through Sunday. Scattered severe thunderstorms are possible Thursday afternoon and evening. Spotter information statement, Skywarn activation will no longer be needed. The current time is 9:47 a.m. Eastern Daylight Time. Now for the National Weather Service marine forecast for the Chesapeake Bay from Sandy Point to North Beach. Today, northwest winds 15 to 20 knots, diminishing to 10 knots this afternoon. Waves 2 to 3 feet, subsiding to 1 foot late. Tonight, northwest winds 5 to 10 knots. Waves 1 foot. Tuesday, north winds 5 to 10 knots, becoming south in the afternoon. Waves 1 foot. Tuesday night, south winds 5 to 10 knots. Waves 1 to 2 feet. Wednesday, south winds 5 to 10 knots. Waves 1 to 2 feet. A chance of showers in the afternoon. Now for the National Weather Service marine forecast for the tidal Potomac from Key Bridge to Smith Point. Today, northwest winds 10 to 15 knots with gusts to 20 knots. Waves 1 to 2 feet. Tonight, northwest winds 5 to 10 knots. Waves 1 foot. Tuesday, north winds 5 to 10 knots, becoming southeast in the afternoon. Waves 1 foot. Tuesday night, southeast winds 5 to 10 knots. Waves 1 foot. Wednesday, south winds 5 to 10 knots. Waves 1 foot. The marine forecast for the coastal waters from Fenwick Island to Chincoteague and out 20 nautical miles. Rest of today, north winds 10 to 15 knots with gusts up to 20 knots, becoming east 5 to 10 knots late. Seas 3 to 4 feet, occasionally to 6 feet. Wave detail, northwest 3 feet at 5 seconds and east 1 foot at 9 seconds. Tonight, southwest winds 5 to 10 knots, becoming northwest with gusts up to 15 knots after midnight. Seas 2 to 3 feet. Wave detail, south 3 feet at 6 seconds and northeast 1 foot at 7 seconds. Tuesday, northeast winds 5 to 10 knots, becoming east 10 to 15 knots in the afternoon. Seas around 2 feet. Wave detail, south 2 feet at 7 seconds and north 1 foot at 3 seconds. Tuesday night, southeast winds 10 to 15 knots, diminishing to 5 to 10 knots after midnight. Seas around 2 feet. Wave detail, southeast 2 feet at 7 seconds and northeast 1 foot at 5 seconds. Wednesday, southeast winds 5 to 10 knots. Gusts up to 15 knots in the afternoon. Seas 2 to 3 feet. Wave detail, southeast 3 feet at 6 seconds and northeast 1 foot at 7 seconds. A chance of showers. Wednesday night, south winds 10 to 15 knots with gusts up to 20 knots. Seas 2 to 3 feet. Wave detail, south 3 feet at 7 seconds. Thursday, south winds 15 to 20 knots with gusts up to 30 knots. Seas 3 to 4 feet, occasionally to 6 feet, building to 5 to 6 feet, occasionally to 9 feet in the afternoon. Thursday night, southwest winds 15 to 20 knots with gusts up to 25 knots. Seas 5 to 6 feet, occasionally to 9 feet. A chance of showers and thunderstorms. Friday, west winds 10 knots with gusts up to 15 knots. Seas 4 to 5 feet, occasionally to 7 feet. Showers likely. A chance of thunderstorms in the afternoon. Friday night, west winds 5 to 10 knots. Gusts up to 15 knots after midnight. Seas 3 to 4 feet, occasionally to 6 feet. Showers likely, mainly in the evening. Winds and seas higher in and near thunderstorms. The Washington National D.C. Climate Summary for yesterday, June 14, 2026. Yesterday's high temperature was 96 degrees. The normal high is 85. The record high is 98 degrees, which was set in 1994. Yesterday's low temperature was 72 degrees. The normal low is 67. The record low is 49 degrees, which was set in 1933. No precipitation fell yesterday, which leaves the monthly total at 0.21 inches.
The total precipitation for the year still stands at 12.24.

4 inches. No snow fell yesterday. The total snowfall for the season since June 1st still stands at 0.0 inches. There were no heating degree days yesterday. This leaves the monthly total at zero. The seasonal total is zero. There were 19 cooling degree days yesterday. This brings the monthly total to 179. The seasonal total is 179. Sunrise today is at 5:42 a.m. and sunset is at 8:35 p.m. The Washington Dulles, D.C. climate summary for yesterday, June 14, 2026. Yesterday's high temperature was 91 degrees. The normal high is 83. The record high is 98 degrees, which was set in 1994. Yesterday's low temperature was 66 degrees. The normal low is 62. The record low is 41 degrees, which was set in 1979. No precipitation fell yesterday, which leaves the monthly total at 1.05 inches. The total precipitation for the year still stands at 15.97 inches. No snow fell yesterday. The total snowfall for the season since June 1st still stands at 0.0 inches. There were no heating degree days yesterday. This leaves the monthly total at 1. The seasonal total is 1. There were 14 cooling degree days yesterday. This brings the monthly total to 127. The seasonal total is 127. Sunrise today is at 5:44 a.m. and sunset is at 8:37 p.m. The Northern Virginia Mountain forecast for elevations above 2,000 feet, including the Skyline Drive. Today, sunny. Highs in the lower 70s. Tonight, mostly clear. Lows in the lower 50s. Tuesday, sunny. Highs in the lower 70s. Tuesday night, mostly clear in the evening, then becoming mostly cloudy. Lows in the upper 50s. Wednesday, partly cloudy. Highs in the upper 70s. Thursday, mostly cloudy. A chance of showers and thunderstorms through the night. Lows in the mid-60s. Highs in the mid-80s. Juneteenth, showers likely through the day. Lows in the mid-60s. Highs in the mid-70s. 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This is a statement from the National Weather Service. Small craft advisory remains in effect until 6 p.m. this evening. Northwest winds 10 to 15 knots with gusts up to 25 knots. The areas affected include tidal Potomac River from Key Bridge to Smith Point, Virginia, and Chesapeake Bay and adjoining estuaries north of Smith Point, Virginia. The hazardous weather conditions are expected until 6 p.m. this evening. Impacts, conditions will be hazardous to small craft. Inexperienced mariners, especially those operating smaller vessels, should avoid navigating in hazardous conditions. The 9 a.m. observation in Washington. At Reagan National Airport, mostly sunny skies. The temperature was 73 degrees Fahrenheit, or 23 degrees Celsius. Dew point 53. Humidity was 49%. Winds were north at 18 miles an hour, gusting to 29, and the barometric pressure was 29.81 inches or 1,009.4 millibars, and steady. Now for some observations from the surrounding area. At BWI Marshall Airport, mostly sunny skies. Temperature 71. Winds northwest at 15 miles an hour, gusting to 25. At Charlottesville, fair skies. 72. At Dulles Airport, mostly sunny. Temperature 72 degrees. Winds northwest at 13 miles an hour, gusting to 25. At Fredericksburg, it was fair. Visibility 10 miles. Wind was northwest, at 10 miles an hour. And the pressure was 29.82 inches, and falling. At Martinsburg, fair skies. 67. Winds northwest at 8 miles an hour. At Norfolk, cloudy. Temperature 75 degrees. At Ocean City, fair skies. It was 73 degrees. At Pawtuxent River Naval Air Station, fair. Temperature 72. At Quantico, fair skies.
Temperature 73. Winds north at 14 miles an hour, gusting to 22. For Richmond, fair skies. It was 71. At Roanoke, fair. Temperature 68 degrees. At Winchester, fair. Temperature 64. At New York, fair skies. 69. At Philadelphia, partly sunny skies. 71. At Raleigh, partly sunny skies. 77. Now for a few observations on the waters. At Washington Channel, the wind was north at 8 knots, gusting to 18, and the water temperature was 82 degrees. At Piney Point, the wind was northwest at 23 knots, gusting to 25. At Thomas Point, the temperature was 70 degrees. Wind northwest at 20 knots. Here is a look at the weather features that will affect the region over the next several days. High pressure returns today into Tuesday, resulting in dry conditions and cooler temperatures. A return of summertime heat comes by Thursday, which carries with it renewed chances for strong to severe thunderstorms. Behind this system, humidity levels lower into next weekend. Now for the official National Weather Service forecast for the Washington metro area and the surrounding KHB listening area. Today, sunny. Highs around 80. Northwest winds 10 to 15 miles an hour with gusts up to 25 miles an hour. Tonight, mostly clear. Lows in the upper 50s. Northwest winds 5 to 10 miles an hour. Tuesday, sunny. Highs around 80. North winds around 5 miles an hour, becoming south around 5 miles an hour in the afternoon. Tuesday night, mostly clear until midnight, then becoming mostly cloudy. Lows around 60. South winds around 5 miles an hour. Wednesday, partly cloudy. Highs in the mid-80s. Lows in the upper 60s. Thursday, mostly cloudy. A chance of showers and thunderstorms. Highs in the mid-90s. Lows in the upper 60s. Chance of rain 50%. Juneteenth, partly cloudy. Showers likely and a chance of thunderstorms. Highs in the lower 80s. Lows in the lower 60s. Chance of rain 70%. Saturday, clear. Highs in the lower 80s. Lows in the lower 60s. Sunday, partly cloudy. Highs in the mid-80s. Lows in the lower 60s. This hazardous weather outlook is for the Maryland portion of the Chesapeake Bay, Tidal Potomac River, and I-95 corridor through Central Maryland, Northern Virginia, and District of Columbia. Day 1, today and tonight. No hazardous weather is expected at this time. Days 2 through 7, Tuesday through Sunday. Scattered severe thunderstorms are possible Thursday afternoon and evening. Spotter information statement, Skywarn activation will no longer be needed. The latest river levels in the Potomac, Shenandoah, and Rappahannock basins are as follows. All reports are current as of 7 a.m. and are measured in feet. For Potomac River at Shepherdstown, 2.5. Potomac River at Point of Rocks, 1.7. Potomac River at Edwards Ferry, 3.7. Potomac River at Little Falls, 3.1. North Fork Shenandoah River near Strasburg, 2.0. 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Now for the National Weather Service Marine Forecast for the Chesapeake Bay from Sandy Point to North Beach. Today, northwest winds 15 to 20 knots, diminishing to 10 knots this afternoon. Waves 2 to 3 feet, subsiding to 1 foot late. Tonight, northwest winds 5 to 10 knots. Waves 1 foot. Tuesday, north winds 5 to 10 knots, becoming south in the afternoon. Waves 1 foot. Tuesday night, south winds 5 to 10 knots. Waves 1 to 2 feet. Wednesday, south winds 5 to 10 knots. Waves 1 to 2 feet.
a chance of showers in the afternoon. Now for the National Weather Service marine forecast for the tidal Potomac from Key Bridge to Smith Point. Today, northwest winds 10 to 15 knots with gusts to 20 knots. Waves 1 to 2 feet. Tonight, northwest winds 5 to 10 knots. Waves 1 foot. Tuesday, north winds 5 to 10 knots, becoming southeast in the afternoon. Waves 1 foot. Tuesday night, southeast winds 5 to 10 knots. Waves 1 foot. Wednesday, south winds 5 to 10 knots. Waves 1 foot. The current time is 10:02 a.m. Eastern Daylight Time. The Northern Virginia Mountain forecast for elevations above 2,000 feet, including the Skyline Drive. Today, sunny. Highs in the lower 70s. Tonight, mostly clear. Lows in the lower 50s. Tuesday, sunny. Highs in the lower 70s. Tuesday night, mostly clear in the evening, then becoming mostly cloudy. Lows in the upper 50s. Wednesday, partly cloudy. Highs in the upper 70s. Thursday, mostly cloudy. A chance of showers and thunderstorms through the night. Lows in the mid-60s. Highs in the mid-80s. Juneteenth, showers likely through the day. Lows in the mid-60s. Highs in the mid-70s. 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This is a statement from the National Weather Service. Small craft advisory remains in effect until 6 p.m. this evening. Northwest winds 10 to 15 knots with gusts up to 25 knots. The areas affected include tidal Potomac River from Key Bridge to Smith Point, Virginia, and Chesapeake Bay and adjoining estuaries north of Smith Point, Virginia. The hazardous weather conditions are expected until 6 p.m. this evening. Impacts, conditions will be hazardous to small craft. Inexperienced mariners, especially those operating smaller vessels, should avoid navigating in hazardous conditions. The 9 a.m. observation in Washington. At Reagan National Airport, mostly sunny skies. The temperature was 73 degrees Fahrenheit, or 23 degrees Celsius. Dew point 53. Humidity was 49%. Winds were north at 18 miles an hour, gusting to 29, and the barometric pressure was 29.81 inches or 1,009.4 millibars, and steady. Now for some observations from the surrounding area. At BWI Marshall Airport, mostly sunny skies. Temperature 71. Winds northwest at 15 miles an hour, gusting to 25. At Charlottesville, fair skies. 72. At Dulles Airport, mostly sunny. Temperature 72 degrees. Winds northwest at 13 miles an hour, gusting to 25. At Fredericksburg, it was fair. Visibility 10 miles. Wind was northwest, at 10 miles an hour. And the pressure was 29.82 inches, and falling. At Martinsburg, fair skies. 67. Winds northwest at 8 miles an hour. At Norfolk, cloudy. Temperature 75 degrees. At Ocean City, fair skies. It was 73 degrees. At Pawtuxent River Naval Air Station, fair. Temperature 72. At Quantico, fair skies. Temperature 73. Winds north at 14 miles an hour, gusting to 22. For Richmond, fair skies. It was 71. At Roanoke, fair. Temperature 68 degrees. At Winchester, fair. Temperature 64. At New York, fair skies. 69. At Philadelphia, partly sunny skies. 71. At Raleigh, partly sunny skies. 77. Now for a few observations on the waters. At Washington Channel, the wind was north at 8 knots, gusting to 18, and the water temperature was 82 degrees. At Piney Point, the wind was northwest at 23 knots, gusting to 25. At Thomas Point, the temperature was 70 degrees. Wind northwest at 20 knots.
Here is a look at the weather features that will affect the region over the next several days. High pressure returns today into Tuesday, resulting in dry conditions and cooler temperatures. A return of summertime heat comes by Thursday, which carries with it renewed chances for strong to severe thunderstorms. Behind this system, humidity levels lower into next weekend. Now for the official National Weather Service forecast for the Washington metro area and the surrounding KHB listening area. Today, sunny. Highs around 80. Northwest winds 10 to 15 miles an hour with gusts up to 25 miles an hour. Tonight, mostly clear. Lows in the upper 50s. Northwest winds 5 to 10 miles an hour. Tuesday, sunny. Highs around 80. North winds around 5 miles an hour, becoming south around 5 miles an hour in the afternoon. Tuesday night, mostly clear until midnight, then becoming mostly cloudy. Lows around 60. South winds around 5 miles an hour. Wednesday, partly cloudy. Highs in the mid-80s. Lows in the upper 60s. Thursday, mostly cloudy. A chance of showers and thunderstorms. Highs in the mid-90s. Lows in the upper 60s. Chance of rain 50%. Juneteenth, partly cloudy. Showers likely and a chance of thunderstorms. Highs in the lower 80s. Lows in the lower 60s. Chance of rain 70%. Saturday, clear. Highs in the lower 80s. Lows in the lower 60s. Sunday, partly cloudy. Highs in the mid-80s. Lows in the lower 60s. This hazardous weather outlook is for the Maryland portion of the Chesapeake Bay, Tidal Potomac River, and I-95 corridor through Central Maryland, Northern Virginia, and District of Columbia. Day 1, today and tonight. No hazardous weather is expected at this time. Days 2 through 7, Tuesday through Sunday. Scattered severe thunderstorms are possible Thursday afternoon and evening. Spotter information statement, sky warn activation will no longer be needed. Now for the National Weather Service marine forecast for the Chesapeake Bay from Sandy Point to North Beach. Today, northwest winds 15 to 20 knots, diminishing to 10 knots this afternoon. Waves 2 to 3 feet, subsiding to 1 foot late. Tonight, northwest winds 5 to 10 knots. Waves 1 foot. Tuesday, north winds 5 to 10 knots, becoming south in the afternoon. Waves 1 foot. Tuesday night, south winds 5 to 10 knots. Waves 1 to 2 feet. Wednesday, south winds 5 to 10 knots. Waves 1 to 2 feet. A chance of showers in the afternoon. Now for the National Weather Service marine forecast for the Tidal Potomac from Key Bridge to Smith Point. Today, northwest winds 10 to 15 knots with gusts to 20 knots. Waves 1 to 2 feet. Tonight, northwest winds 5 to 10 knots. Waves 1 foot. Tuesday, north winds 5 to 10 knots, becoming southeast in the afternoon. Waves 1 foot. Tuesday night, southeast winds 5 to 10 knots. Waves 1 foot. Wednesday, south winds 5 to 10 knots. Waves 1 foot. The Washington National DC Climate Summary for yesterday, June 14, 2026. Yesterday's high temperature was 96 degrees. The normal high is 85. The record high is 98 degrees, which was set in 1994. Yesterday's low temperature was 72 degrees. The normal low is 67. The record low is 49 degrees, which was set in 1933. No precipitation fell yesterday, which leaves the monthly total at 0.21 inches. The total precipitation for the year still stands at 12.24 inches. No snow fell yesterday. The total snowfall for the season since June 1st still stands at 0.0 inches. There were no heating degree days yesterday. This leaves the monthly total at 0. The seasonal total is 0. There were 19 cooling degree days yesterday. This brings the monthly total to 179. The seasonal total is 179. Sunrise today is at 5:42 a.m. and sunset is at 8:35 p.m. The Washington Dulles DC Climate Summary for yesterday, June 14, 2026. Yesterday's high temperature was 91 degrees.
The normal high is 83. The record high is 98 degrees, which was set in 1994. Yesterday's low temperature was 66 degrees. The normal low is 62. The record low is 41 degrees, which was set in 1979. No precipitation fell yesterday, which leaves the monthly total at 1.05 inches. The total precipitation for the year still stands at 15.97 inches. No snow fell yesterday. The total snowfall for the season since June 1st still stands at 0.0 inches. There were no heating degree days yesterday. This leaves the monthly total at 1. The seasonal total is 1. There were 14 cooling degree days yesterday. This brings the monthly total to 127. The seasonal total is 127. Sunrise today is at 5:44 a.m. and sunset is at 8:37 p.m. The Northern Virginia Mountain forecast for elevations above 2,000 feet, including the Skyline Drive. Today, sunny. Highs in the lower 70s. Tonight, mostly clear. Lows in the lower 50s. Tuesday, sunny. Highs in the lower 70s. Tuesday night, mostly clear in the evening, then becoming mostly cloudy. Lows in the upper 50s. Wednesday, partly cloudy. Highs in the upper 70s. Thursday, mostly cloudy. A chance of showers and thunderstorms through the night. Lows in the mid-60s. Highs in the mid-80s. Juneteenth, showers likely through the day. Lows in the mid-60s. Highs in the mid-70s. 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This is a statement from the National Weather Service. Small craft advisory remains in effect until 6 p.m. this evening. Northwest winds 10 to 15 knots with gusts up to 25 knots. The areas affected include tidal Potomac River from Key Bridge to Smith Point, Virginia, and Chesapeake Bay and adjoining estuaries north of Smith Point, Virginia. The hazardous weather conditions are expected until 6 p.m. this evening. Impacts, conditions will be hazardous to small craft. Inexperienced mariners, especially those operating smaller vessels, should avoid navigating in hazardous conditions. The 10 a.m. observation in Washington. At Reagan National Airport, mostly sunny skies. The temperature was 75 degrees Fahrenheit, or 24 degrees Celsius. Dew point 53. Humidity was 46%. Winds were northwest at 15 miles an hour, gusting to 22, and the barometric pressure was 29.82 inches or 1,009.8 millibars, and rising. Now for some observations from the surrounding area. At BWI Marshall Airport, mostly sunny skies. Temperature 74. Winds northwest at 13 miles an hour, gusting to 31. At Charlottesville, fair skies. 71. At Dulles Airport, mostly sunny. Temperature 72 degrees. Winds north at 13 miles an hour. At Fredericksburg, it was fair. Visibility 10 miles. Wind was northwest, at 14 miles an hour. And the pressure was 29.83 inches, and steady. At Martinsburg, fair skies. 70. Winds northwest at 12 miles an hour, gusting to 21. At Norfolk, cloudy. Temperature 74 degrees. At Ocean City, fair skies. It was 74 degrees. At Pawtuxent River Naval Air Station, fair. Temperature 74. For Richmond, fair skies. It was 74. At Roanoke, fair. Temperature 69 degrees. At Winchester, partly sunny. Temperature 66. At New York, fair skies. 71. At Philadelphia, fair skies. 74. At Raleigh, partly sunny skies. 77. Now for a few observations on the waters. At Washington Channel, the wind was north at 9 knots, gusting to 19, and the water temperature was 82 degrees. At Piney Point, the wind was north at 17 knots, gusting to 23. At Thomas Point,
The temperature was 71 degrees. Wind north at 16 knots. Here is a look at the weather features that will affect the region over the next several days. High pressure returns today into Tuesday, resulting in dry conditions and cooler temperatures. A return of summertime heat comes by Thursday, which carries with it renewed chances for strong to severe thunderstorms. Behind this system, humidity levels lower into next weekend. The current time is 10:17 a.m. Eastern Daylight Time. Now for the official National Weather Service forecast for the Washington metro area and the surrounding KHB listening area. Today, sunny. Highs around 80. Northwest winds 10 to 15 miles an hour with gusts up to 25 miles an hour. Tonight, mostly clear. Lows in the upper 50s. Northwest winds 5 to 10 miles an hour. Tuesday, sunny. Highs around 80. North winds around 5 miles an hour, becoming south around 5 miles an hour in the afternoon. Tuesday night, mostly clear until midnight, then becoming mostly cloudy. Lows around 60. South winds around 5 miles an hour. Wednesday, partly cloudy. Highs in the mid-80s. Lows in the upper 60s. Thursday, mostly cloudy. A chance of showers and thunderstorms. Highs in the mid-90s. Lows in the upper 60s. Chance of rain 50%. Juneteenth, partly cloudy. Showers likely and a chance of thunderstorms. Highs in the lower 80s. Lows in the lower 60s. Chance of rain 70%. Saturday, clear. Highs in the lower 80s. Lows in the lower 60s. Sunday, partly cloudy. Highs in the mid-80s. Lows in the lower 60s. This hazardous weather outlook is for the Maryland portion of the Chesapeake Bay, tidal Potomac River, and I-95 corridor through central Maryland, northern Virginia, and District of Columbia. Day 1, today and tonight. No hazardous weather is expected at this time. Days 2 through 7, Tuesday through Sunday. Scattered severe thunderstorms are possible Thursday afternoon and evening. Spotter information statement, sky warn activation will no longer be needed. Now for the National Weather Service marine forecast for the Chesapeake Bay from Sandy Point to North Beach. Today, northwest winds 15 to 20 knots, diminishing to 10 knots this afternoon. Waves 2 to 3 feet, subsiding to 1 foot late. Tonight, northwest winds 5 to 10 knots. Waves 1 foot. Tuesday, north winds 5 to 10 knots, becoming south in the afternoon. Waves 1 foot. Tuesday night, south winds 5 to 10 knots. Waves 1 to 2 feet. Wednesday, south winds 5 to 10 knots. Waves 1 to 2 feet. A chance of showers in the afternoon. The latest river levels in the Potomac, Shenandoah, and Rappahannock basins are as follows. All reports are current as of 7 a.m. and are measured in feet. For Potomac River at Shepherdstown, 2.5. Potomac River at Point of Rocks, 1.7. Potomac River at Edwards Ferry, 3.7. Potomac River at Little Falls, 3.1. North Fork Shenandoah River near Strasburg, 2.0. South Fork Shenandoah River at Front Royal, 1.2. 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Rapidan River near Culpeper, 0.9. Opeckin Creek near Martinsburg, 2.0. Seneca Creek at Dawsonville, 2.0. 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Monocacy River at Frederick, 1.8. Now for the National Weather Service marine forecast for the tidal Potomac from Key Bridge to Smith Point. Today, northwest winds 10 to 15 knots with gusts to 20 knots. Waves 1 to 2 feet. Tonight, northwest winds 5 to 10 knots. Waves 1 foot. Tuesday, north winds 5 to 10 knots, becoming southeast in the afternoon. Waves 1 foot. Tuesday night, southeast winds 5 to 10 knots. Waves 1 foot. Wednesday, south winds 5 to 10 knots. Waves 1 foot. The Northern Virginia Mountain forecast for elevations above 2,000 feet including the Skyline Drive.
Today, sunny. Highs in the lower 70s. Tonight, mostly clear. Lows in the lower 50s. Tuesday, sunny. Highs in the lower 70s. Tuesday night, mostly clear in the evening, then becoming mostly cloudy. Lows in the upper 50s. Wednesday, partly cloudy. Highs in the upper 70s. Thursday, mostly cloudy. A chance of showers and thunderstorms through the night. Lows in the mid-60s. Highs in the mid-80s. Juneteenth, showers likely through the day. Lows in the mid-60s. Highs in the mid-70s. 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This is a statement from the National Weather Service. Small craft advisory remains in effect until 6 p.m. this evening. Northwest winds 10 to 15 knots with gusts up to 25 knots. The areas affected include tidal Potomac River from Key Bridge to Smith Point, Virginia, and Chesapeake Bay and adjoining estuaries north of Smith Point, Virginia. The hazardous weather conditions are expected until 6 p.m. this evening. Impacts, conditions will be hazardous to small craft. Inexperienced mariners, especially those operating smaller vessels, should avoid navigating in hazardous conditions. The 10 a.m. observation in Washington. At Reagan National Airport, mostly sunny skies. The temperature was 75 degrees Fahrenheit, or 24 degrees Celsius. Dew point 53. Humidity was 46%. Winds were northwest at 15 miles an hour, gusting to 22, and the barometric pressure was 29.82 inches or 1,009.8 millibars, and rising. Now for some observations from the surrounding area. At BWI Marshall Airport, mostly sunny skies. Temperature 74. Winds northwest at 13 miles an hour, gusting to 31. At Charlottesville, fair skies. 71. At Dulles Airport, mostly sunny. Temperature 72 degrees. Winds north at 13 miles an hour. At Fredericksburg, it was fair. Visibility 10 miles. Wind was northwest, at 14 miles an hour. And the pressure was 29.83 inches, and steady. At Martinsburg, fair skies. 70. Winds northwest at 12 miles an hour, gusting to 21. At Norfolk, cloudy. Temperature 74 degrees. At Ocean City, fair skies. It was 74 degrees. At Pawtuxent River Naval Air Station, fair. Temperature 74. For Richmond, fair skies. It was 74. At Roanoke, fair. Temperature 69 degrees. At Winchester, partly sunny. Temperature 66. At New York, fair skies. 71. At Philadelphia, fair skies. 74. At Raleigh, partly sunny skies. 77. Now for a few observations on the waters. At Washington Channel, the wind was north at 9 knots, gusting to 19, and the water temperature was 82 degrees. At Piney Point, the wind was north at 17 knots, gusting to 23. At Thomas Point, the temperature was 71 degrees. Wind north at 16 knots. Here is a look at the weather features that will affect the region over the next several days. High pressure returns today into Tuesday, resulting in dry conditions and cooler temperatures. A return of summertime heat comes by Thursday, which carries with it renewed chances for strong to severe thunderstorms. Behind this system, humidity levels lower into next weekend. Now for the official National Weather Service forecast for the Washington metro area and the surrounding KHB listening area. Today, sunny. Highs around 80. Northwest winds 10 to 15 miles an hour with gusts up to 25 miles an hour. Tonight, mostly clear. Lows in the upper 50s. Northwest winds 5 to 10 miles an hour. Tuesday, sunny. Highs around 80. North winds around 5 miles an hour, becoming south around 5 miles an hour in the afternoon. Tuesday night, mostly clear until midnight,
then becoming mostly cloudy. Lows around 60. South winds around 5 miles an hour. Wednesday, partly cloudy. Highs in the mid-80s. Lows in the upper 60s. Thursday, mostly cloudy. A chance of showers and thunderstorms. Highs in the mid-90s. Lows in the upper 60s. Chance of rain 50%. Juneteenth, partly cloudy. Showers likely and a chance of thunderstorms. Highs in the lower 80s. Lows in the lower 60s. Chance of rain 70%. Saturday, clear. Highs in the lower 80s. Lows in the lower 60s. Sunday, partly cloudy. Highs in the mid-80s. Lows in the lower 60s. This hazardous weather outlook is for the Maryland portion of the Chesapeake Bay, Tidal Potomac River, and I-95 corridor through Central Maryland, Northern Virginia, and District of Columbia. Day 1, today and tonight. No hazardous weather is expected at this time. Days 2 through 7, Tuesday through Sunday. Scattered severe thunderstorms are possible Thursday afternoon and evening. Spotter information statement, sky warn activation will no longer be needed. Now for the National Weather Service marine forecast for the Chesapeake Bay from Sandy Point to North Beach. Today, northwest winds 15 to 20 knots, diminishing to 10 knots this afternoon. Waves 2 to 3 feet, subsiding to 1 foot late. Tonight, northwest winds 5 to 10 knots. Waves 1 foot. Tuesday, north winds 5 to 10 knots, becoming south in the afternoon. Waves 1 foot. Tuesday night, south winds 5 to 10 knots. Waves 1 to 2 feet. Wednesday, south winds 5 to 10 knots. Waves 1 to 2 feet. A chance of showers in the afternoon. Now for the National Weather Service marine forecast for the Tidal Potomac from Key Bridge to Smith Point. Today, northwest winds 10 to 15 knots with gusts to 20 knots. Waves 1 to 2 feet. Tonight, northwest winds 5 to 10 knots. Waves 1 foot. Tuesday, north winds 5 to 10 knots, becoming southeast in the afternoon. Waves 1 foot. Tuesday night, southeast winds 5 to 10 knots. Waves 1 foot. Wednesday, south winds 5 to 10 knots. Waves 1 foot. The Northern Virginia Mountain forecast for elevations above 2,000 feet including the Skyline Drive. Today, sunny. Highs in the lower 70s. Tonight, mostly clear. Lows in the lower 50s. Tuesday, sunny. Highs in the lower 70s. Tuesday night, mostly clear in the evening, then becoming mostly cloudy. Lows in the upper 50s. Wednesday, partly cloudy. Highs in the upper 70s. Thursday, mostly cloudy. A chance of showers and thunderstorms through the night. Lows in the mid-60s. Highs in the mid-80s. Juneteenth, showers likely through the day. Lows in the mid-60s. Highs in the mid-70s. The Washington National D.C. Climate Summary for yesterday, June 14, 2026. Yesterday's high temperature was 96 degrees. The normal high is 85. The record high is 98 degrees, which was set in 1994. Yesterday's low temperature was 72 degrees. The normal low is 67. The record low is 49 degrees, which was set in 1933. No precipitation fell yesterday, which leaves the monthly total at 0.21 inches. The total precipitation for the year still stands at 12.24 inches. No snow fell yesterday. The total snowfall for the season since June 1st still stands at 0.0 inches. There were no heating degree days yesterday. This leaves the monthly total at 0. The seasonal total is 0. There were 19 cooling degree days yesterday. This brings the monthly total to 179. The seasonal total is 179. Sunrise today is at 5:42 a.m. and sunset is at 8:35 p.m. The Washington Dulles D.C. Climate Summary for yesterday, June 14, 2026. Yesterday's high temperature was 91 degrees. The normal high is 83. The record high is 98 degrees, which was set in 1994. Yesterday's low temperature was 66 degrees.
The normal low is 62. The record low is 41 degrees, which was set in 1979. No precipitation fell yesterday, which leaves the monthly total at 1.05 inches. The total precipitation for the year still stands at 15.97 inches. No snow fell yesterday. The total snowfall for the season since June 1st still stands at 0.0 inches. There were no heating degree days yesterday. This leaves the monthly total at 1. The seasonal total is 1. There were 14 cooling degree days yesterday. This brings the monthly total to 127. The seasonal total is 127. Sunrise today is at 5:44 a.m. and sunset is at 8:37 p.m. The current time is 10:32 a.m. Eastern Daylight Time. 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This is a statement from the National Weather Service. Small craft advisory remains in effect until 6 p.m. this evening. Northwest winds 10 to 15 knots with gusts up to 25 knots. The areas affected include tidal Potomac River from Key Bridge to Smith Point, Virginia, and Chesapeake Bay and adjoining estuaries north of Smith Point, Virginia. The hazardous weather conditions are expected until 6 p.m. this evening. Impacts, conditions will be hazardous to small craft. Inexperienced mariners, especially those operating smaller vessels, should avoid navigating in hazardous conditions. The 10 a.m. observation in Washington. At Reagan National Airport, mostly sunny skies. The temperature was 75 degrees Fahrenheit, or 24 degrees Celsius. Dew point 53. Humidity was 46%. Winds were northwest at 15 miles an hour, gusting to 22, and the barometric pressure was 29.82 inches or 1,009.8 millibars, and rising. Now for some observations from the surrounding area. At BWI Marshall Airport, mostly sunny skies. Temperature 74. Winds northwest at 13 miles an hour, gusting to 31. At Charlottesville, fair skies. 71. At Dulles Airport, mostly sunny. Temperature 72 degrees. Winds north at 13 miles an hour. At Fredericksburg, it was fair. Visibility 10 miles. Wind was northwest, at 14 miles an hour. And the pressure was 29.83 inches, and steady. At Martinsburg, fair skies. 70. Winds northwest at 12 miles an hour, gusting to 21. At Norfolk, cloudy. Temperature 74 degrees. At Ocean City, fair skies. It was 74 degrees. At Pawtuxet River Naval Air Station, fair. Temperature 74. For Richmond, fair skies. It was 74. At Roanoke, fair. Temperature 69 degrees. At Winchester, partly sunny. Temperature 66. At New York, fair skies. 71. At Philadelphia, fair skies. 74. At Raleigh, partly sunny skies. 77. Now for a few observations on the waters. At Washington Channel, the wind was north at 9 knots, gusting to 19, and the water temperature was 82 degrees. At Piney Point, the wind was north at 17 knots, gusting to 23. At Thomas Point, the temperature was 71 degrees. Wind north at 16 knots. Here is a look at the weather features that will affect the region over the next several days. High pressure returns today into Tuesday, resulting in dry conditions and cooler temperatures. A return of summertime heat comes by Thursday, which carries with it renewed chances for strong to severe thunderstorms. Behind this system, humidity levels lower into next weekend. Now for the official National Weather Service forecast for the Washington metro area and the surrounding KHB listening area. Today, sunny. Highs around 80. Northwest winds 10 to 15 miles an hour with gusts up to 25 miles an hour. Tonight, mostly clear. Lows in the upper 50s. Northwest winds 5 to 10 miles an hour. Tuesday, sunny.
Highs around 80. North winds around 5 miles an hour, becoming south around 5 miles an hour in the afternoon. Tuesday night, mostly clear until midnight, then becoming mostly cloudy. Lows around 60. South winds around 5 miles an hour. Wednesday, partly cloudy. Highs in the mid-80s. Lows in the upper 60s. Thursday, mostly cloudy. A chance of showers and thunderstorms. Highs in the mid-90s. Lows in the upper 60s. Chance of rain 50%. Juneteenth, partly cloudy. Showers likely and a chance of thunderstorms. Highs in the lower 80s. Lows in the lower 60s. Chance of rain 70%. Saturday, clear. Highs in the lower 80s. Lows in the lower 60s. Sunday, partly cloudy. Highs in the mid-80s. Lows in the lower 60s. This hazardous weather outlook is for the Maryland portion of the Chesapeake Bay, Tidal Potomac River, and I-95 corridor through Central Maryland, Northern Virginia, and District of Columbia. Day 1, today and tonight. No hazardous weather is expected at this time. Days 2 through 7, Tuesday through Sunday. Scattered severe thunderstorms are possible Thursday afternoon and evening. Spotter information statement, Skywarn activation will no longer be needed. Now for the National Weather Service marine forecast for the Chesapeake Bay from Sandy Point to North Beach. Today, northwest winds 15 to 20 knots, diminishing to 10 knots this afternoon. Waves 2 to 3 feet, subsiding to 1 foot late. Tonight, northwest winds 5 to 10 knots. Waves 1 foot. Tuesday, north winds 5 to 10 knots, becoming south in the afternoon. Waves 1 foot. Tuesday night, south winds 5 to 10 knots. Waves 1 to 2 feet. Wednesday, south winds 5 to 10 knots. Waves 1 to 2 feet. A chance of showers in the afternoon. Now for the National Weather Service marine forecast for the Tidal Potomac from Key Bridge to Smith Point. Today, northwest winds 10 to 15 knots with gusts to 20 knots. Waves 1 to 2 feet. Tonight, northwest winds 5 to 10 knots. Waves 1 foot. Tuesday, north winds 5 to 10 knots, becoming southeast in the afternoon. Waves 1 foot. Tuesday night, southeast winds 5 to 10 knots. Waves 1 foot. Wednesday, south winds 5 to 10 knots. Waves 1 foot. The Northern Virginia Mountain forecast for elevations above 2,000 feet, including the Skyline Drive. Today, sunny. Highs in the lower 70s. Tonight, mostly clear. Lows in the lower 50s. Tuesday, sunny. Highs in the lower 70s. Tuesday night, mostly clear in the evening, then becoming mostly cloudy. Lows in the upper 50s. Wednesday, partly cloudy. Highs in the upper 70s. Thursday, mostly cloudy. A chance of showers and thunderstorms through the night. Lows in the mid-60s. Highs in the mid-80s. Juneteenth, showers likely through the day. Lows in the mid-60s. Highs in the mid-70s. The latest river levels in the Potomac, Shenandoah, and Rappahannock basins are as follows. All reports are current as of 7 a.m. and are measured in feet. For Potomac River at Shepherdstown, 2.5. Potomac River at Point of Rocks, 1.7. Potomac River at Edwards Ferry, 3.7. Potomac River at Little Falls, 3.1. North Fork Shenandoah River near Strasburg, 2.0. 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Opeckham Creek near Martinsburg, 2.0. 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
This is a statement from the National Weather Service. Small craft advisory remains in effect until 6 p.m. this evening. Northwest winds 10 to 15 knots with gusts up to 25 knots. The areas affected include tidal Potomac River from Key Bridge to Smith Point, Virginia, and Chesapeake Bay and adjoining estuaries north of Smith Point, Virginia. The hazardous weather conditions are expected until 6 p.m. this evening. Impacts, conditions will be hazardous to small craft. Inexperienced mariners, especially those operating smaller vessels, should avoid navigating in hazardous conditions. The 10 a.m. observation in Washington. At Reagan National Airport, mostly sunny skies. The temperature was 75 degrees Fahrenheit, or 24 degrees Celsius. Dew point 53. Humidity was 46%. Winds were northwest at 15 miles an hour, gusting to 22, and the barometric pressure was 29.82 inches or 1,009.8 millibars, and rising. Now for some observations from the surrounding area. At BWI Marshall Airport, mostly sunny skies. Temperature 74. Winds northwest at 13 miles an hour, gusting to 31. At Charlottesville, fair skies. 71. At Dulles Airport, mostly sunny. Temperature 72 degrees. Winds north at 13 miles an hour. At Fredericksburg, it was fair. Visibility 10 miles. Wind was northwest at 14 miles an hour. And the pressure was 29.83 inches and steady. At Martinsburg, fair skies. 70. Winds northwest at 12 miles an hour, gusting to 21. At Norfolk, cloudy. Temperature 74 degrees. At Ocean City, fair skies. It was 74 degrees. At Pawtuxent River Naval Air Station, fair. Temperature 74. For Richmond, fair skies. It was 74. At Roanoke, fair. Temperature 69 degrees. At Winchester, partly sunny. Temperature 66. At New York, fair skies. 71. At Philadelphia, fair skies. 74. At Raleigh, partly sunny skies. 77. Now for a few observations on the waters. At Washington Channel, the wind was north at 9 knots, gusting to 19, and the water temperature was 82 degrees. At Piney Point, the wind was north at 17 knots, gusting to 23. At Thomas Point, the temperature was 71 degrees. Wind north at 16 knots. Here is a look at the weather features that will affect the region over the next several days. High pressure returns today into Tuesday, resulting in dry conditions and cooler temperatures. A return of summertime heat comes by Thursday, which carries with it renewed chances for strong to severe thunderstorms. Behind this system, humidity levels lower into next weekend. Now for the official National Weather Service forecast for the Washington metro area and the surrounding KHB listening area. Today, sunny. Highs around 80. Northwest winds 10 to 15 miles an hour with gusts up to 25 miles an hour. Tonight, mostly clear. Lows in the upper 50s. Northwest winds 5 to 10 miles an hour. Tuesday, sunny. Highs around 80. North winds around 5 miles an hour, becoming south around 5 miles an hour in the afternoon. Tuesday night, mostly clear until midnight, then becoming mostly cloudy. Lows around 60. South winds around 5 miles an hour. Wednesday, partly cloudy. Highs in the mid-80s. Lows in the upper 60s. Thursday, mostly cloudy. A chance of showers and thunderstorms. Highs in the mid-90s. Lows in the upper 60s. Chance of rain 50%. Juneteenth, partly cloudy. Showers likely and a chance of thunderstorms. Highs in the lower 80s. Lows in the lower 60s. Chance of rain 70%. Saturday, clear. Highs in the lower 80s. Lows in the lower 60s. Sunday, partly cloudy. Highs in the mid-80s. Lows in the lower 60s. This hazardous weather outlook is for the Maryland portion of the Chesapeake Bay,
tidal Potomac River, and I-95 corridor through Central Maryland, Northern Virginia, and District of Columbia. Day 1, today and tonight. No hazard.

1 foot. Tuesday night, south winds 5 to 10 knots. Waves 1 to 2 feet. Wednesday, south winds 5 to 10 knots. Waves 1 to 2 feet. A chance of showers in the afternoon. Now for the National Weather Service marine forecast for the tidal Potomac from Key Bridge to Smith Point. Today, northwest winds 10 to 15 knots with gusts to 20 knots. Waves 1 to 2 feet. Tonight, northwest winds 5 to 10 knots. Waves 1 foot. Tuesday, north winds 5 to 10 knots, becoming southeast in the afternoon. Waves 1 foot. Tuesday night, southeast winds 5 to 10 knots. Waves 1 foot. Wednesday, south winds 5 to 10 knots. Waves 1 foot. The marine forecast for the coastal waters from Fenwick Island to Chincoteague and out 20 nautical miles. Rest of today, north winds 10 to 15 knots with gusts up to 20 knots, becoming east 5 to 10 knots late. Seas 3 to 4 feet, occasionally to 6 feet. Wave detail, northwest 3 feet at 5 seconds and east 1 foot at 9 seconds. Tonight, southwest winds 5 to 10 knots, becoming northwest with gusts up to 15 knots after midnight. Seas 2 to 3 feet. Wave detail, south 3 feet at 6 seconds and northeast 1 foot at 7 seconds. Tuesday, northeast winds 5 to 10 knots, becoming east 10 to 15 knots in the afternoon. Seas around 2 feet. Wave detail, south 2 feet at 7 seconds and north 1 foot at 3 seconds. Tuesday night, southeast winds 10 to 15 knots, diminishing to 5 to 10 knots after midnight. Seas around 2 feet. Wave detail, southeast 2 feet at 7 seconds and northeast 1 foot at 5 seconds. Wednesday, southeast winds 5 to 10 knots. Gusts up to 15 knots in the afternoon. Seas 2 to 3 feet. Wave detail, southeast 3 feet at 6 seconds and northeast 1 foot at 7 seconds. A chance of showers. Wednesday night, south winds 10 to 15 knots with gusts up to 20 knots. Seas 2 to 3 feet. Wave detail, south 3 feet at 7 seconds. Thursday, south winds 15 to 20 knots with gusts up to 30 knots. Seas 3 to 4 feet, occasionally to 6 feet, building to 5 to 6 feet, occasionally to 9 feet in the afternoon. Thursday night, southwest winds 15 to 20 knots with gusts up to 25 knots. Seas 5 to 6 feet, occasionally to 9 feet. A chance of showers and thunderstorms. Friday, west winds 10 knots with gusts up to 15 knots. Seas 4 to 5 feet, occasionally to 7 feet. Showers likely. A chance of thunderstorms in the afternoon. Friday night, west winds 5 to 10 knots. Gusts up to 15 knots after midnight. Seas 3 to 4 feet, occasionally to 6 feet. Showers likely, mainly in the evening. Winds and seas higher in and near thunderstorms. The Washington National DC Climate Summary for yesterday, June 14, 2026. Yesterday's high temperature was 96 degrees. The normal high is 85. The record high is 98 degrees, which was set in 1994. Yesterday's low temperature was 72 degrees. The normal low is 67. The record low is 49 degrees, which was set in 1933. No precipitation fell yesterday, which leaves the monthly total at 0.21 inches. The total precipitation for the year still stands at 12.24 inches. No snow fell yesterday. The total snowfall for the season since June 1st still stands at 0.0 inches. There were no heating degree days yesterday. This leaves the monthly total at 0. The seasonal total is 0. There were 19 cooling degree days yesterday. This brings the monthly total to 179. The seasonal total is 179. Sunrise today is at 5:42 a.m. and sunset is at 8:35 p.m. The Washington Dulles DC Climate Summary for yesterday, June 14, 2026. Yesterday's high temperature was 91 degrees. The normal high is 83. The record high is 98 degrees, which was set in 1994. Yesterday's low temperature was 66 degrees. The normal low is 62. The record low is 41 degrees, which was set in 1979.
No precipitation fell yesterday, which leaves the monthly total at

1.05 inches. The total precipitation for the year still stands at 15.97 inches. No snow fell yesterday. The total snowfall for the season since June 1st still stands at 0.0 inches. There were no heating degree days yesterday. This leaves the monthly total at 1. The seasonal total is 1. There were 14 cooling degree days yesterday. This brings the monthly total to 127. The seasonal total is 127. Sunrise today is at 5:44 a.m. and sunset is at 8:37 p.m. The Northern Virginia Mountain forecast for elevations above 2,000 feet, including the Skyline Drive. Today, sunny. Highs in the lower 70s. Tonight, mostly clear. Lows in the lower 50s. Tuesday, sunny. Highs in the lower 70s. Tuesday night, mostly clear in the evening, then becoming mostly cloudy. Lows in the upper 50s. Wednesday, partly cloudy. Highs in the upper 70s. Thursday, mostly cloudy. A chance of showers and thunderstorms through the night. Lows in the mid-60s. Highs in the mid-80s. Juneteenth, showers likely through the day. Lows in the mid-60s. Highs in the mid-70s. 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This is a statement from the National Weather Service. Small craft advisory remains in effect until 6 p.m. this evening. Northwest winds 10 to 15 knots with gusts up to 25 knots. The areas affected include tidal Potomac River from Key Bridge to Smith Point, Virginia, and Chesapeake Bay and adjoining estuaries north of Smith Point, Virginia. The hazardous weather conditions are expected until 6 p.m. this evening. Impacts, conditions will be hazardous to small craft. Inexperienced mariners, especially those operating smaller vessels, should avoid navigating in hazardous conditions. The 10 a.m. observation in Washington. At Reagan National Airport, mostly sunny skies. The temperature was 75 degrees Fahrenheit, or 24 degrees Celsius. Dew point 53. Humidity was 46%. Winds were northwest at 15 miles an hour, gusting to 22, and the barometric pressure was 29.82 inches or 1,009.8 millibars, and rising. Now for some observations from the surrounding area. At BWI Marshall Airport, mostly sunny skies. Temperature 74. Winds northwest at 13 miles an hour, gusting to 31. At Charlottesville, fair skies. 71. At Dulles Airport, mostly sunny. Temperature 72 degrees. Winds north at 13 miles an hour. At Fredericksburg, it was fair. Visibility 10 miles. Wind was northwest, at 14 miles an hour. And the pressure was 29.83 inches, and steady. At Martinsburg, fair skies. 70. Winds northwest at 12 miles an hour, gusting to 21. At Norfolk, cloudy. Temperature 74 degrees. At Ocean City, fair skies. It was 74 degrees. At Pawtuxent River Naval Air Station, fair. Temperature 74. For Richmond, fair skies. It was 74. At Roanoke, fair. Temperature 69 degrees. At Winchester, partly sunny. Temperature 66. At New York, fair skies. 71. At Philadelphia, fair skies. 74. At Raleigh, partly sunny skies. 77. Now for a few observations on the waters. At Washington Channel, the wind was north at 9 knots, gusting to 19, and the water temperature was 82 degrees. At Piney Point, the wind was north at 17 knots, gusting to 23. At Thomas Point, the temperature was 71 degrees. Wind north at 16 knots. Here is a look at the weather features that will affect the region over the next several days. High pressure returns today into Tuesday, resulting in dry conditions and cooler temperatures.
A return of summertime heat comes by Thursday, which has carries with it renewed chances for strong to severe thunderstorms. Behind this system, humidity levels lower into next weekend. Now for the official National Weather Service forecast for the Washington metro area and the surrounding KHB listening area. Today, sunny. Highs around 80. Northwest winds 10 to 15 miles an hour with gusts up to 25 miles an hour. Tonight, mostly clear. Lows in the upper 50s. Northwest winds 5 to 10 miles an hour. Tuesday, sunny. Highs around 80. North winds around 5 miles an hour, becoming south around 5 miles an hour in the afternoon. Tuesday night, mostly clear until midnight, then becoming mostly cloudy. Lows around 60. South winds around 5 miles an hour. Wednesday, partly cloudy. Highs in the mid-80s. Lows in the upper 60s. Thursday, mostly cloudy. A chance of showers and thunderstorms. Highs in the mid-90s. Lows in the upper 60s. Chance of rain 50%. Juneteenth, partly cloudy. Showers likely and a chance of thunderstorms. Highs in the lower 80s. Lows in the lower 60s. Chance of rain 70%. Saturday, clear. Highs in the lower 80s. Lows in the lower 60s. Sunday, partly cloudy. Highs in the mid-80s. Lows in the lower 60s. This hazardous weather outlook is for the Maryland portion of the Chesapeake Bay, tidal Potomac River, and I-95 corridor through central Maryland, northern Virginia, and District of Columbia. Day 1, today and tonight. No hazardous weather is expected at this time. Days 2 through 7, Tuesday through Sunday. Scattered severe thunderstorms are possible Thursday afternoon and evening. Spotter information statement, sky warn activation will no longer be needed. Now for the National Weather Service marine forecast for the Chesapeake Bay from Sandy Point to North Beach. Today, northwest winds 15 to 20 knots, diminishing to 10 knots this afternoon. Waves 2 to 3 feet, subsiding to 1 foot late. Tonight, northwest winds 5 to 10 knots. Waves 1 foot. Tuesday, north winds 5 to 10 knots, becoming south in the afternoon. Waves 1 foot. Tuesday night, south winds 5 to 10 knots. Waves 1 to 2 feet. Wednesday, south winds 5 to 10 knots. Waves 1 to 2 feet. A chance of showers in the afternoon. The latest river levels in the Potomac, Shenandoah, and Rappahannock basins are as follows. All reports are current as of 7 a.m. and are measured in feet. For Potomac River at Shepherdstown, 2.5. Potomac River at Point of Rocks, 1.7. Potomac River at Edwards Ferry, 3.7. Potomac River at Little Falls, 3.1. North Fork Shenandoah River near Strasburg, 2.0. South Fork Shenandoah River at Front Royal, 1.2. 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Rapidan River near Culpeper, 0.9. Opeckham Creek near Martinsburg, 2.0. Seneca Creek at Dawsonville, 2.0. 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Monocacy River at Frederick, 1.8. Now for the National Weather Service marine forecast for the tidal Potomac from Key Bridge to Smith Point. Today, northwest winds 10 to 15 knots with gusts to 20 knots. Waves 1 to 2 feet. Tonight, northwest winds 5 to 10 knots. Waves 1 foot. Tuesday, north winds 5 to 10 knots, becoming southeast in the afternoon. Waves 1 foot. Tuesday night, southeast winds 5 to 10 knots. Waves 1 foot. Wednesday, south winds 5 to 10 knots. Waves 1 foot. The current time is 11:02 a.m. Eastern Daylight Time. The Northern Virginia Mountain forecast for elevations above 2,000 feet, including the Skyline Drive. Rest of today, sunny. Highs in the lower 70s. Tonight, mostly clear. Lows in the lower 50s. Tuesday, sunny. Highs in the lower 70s.
Tuesday night, mostly clear in the evening, then becoming mostly cloudy. Lows in the upper 50s. Wednesday, partly cloudy. Highs in the upper 70s. Thursday, mostly cloudy. A chance of showers and thunderstorms through the night. Lows in the mid-60s. Highs in the mid-80s. Juneteenth, showers likely through the day. Lows in the mid-60s. Highs in the mid-70s. 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This is a statement from the National Weather Service. Small craft advisory remains in effect until 6 p.m. this evening. Northwest winds 10 to 15 knots with gusts up to 25 knots. The areas affected include tidal Potomac River from Key Bridge to Smith Point, Virginia, and Chesapeake Bay and adjoining estuaries north of Smith Point, Virginia. The hazardous weather conditions are expected until 6 p.m. this evening. Impacts, conditions will be hazardous to small craft. Inexperienced mariners, especially those operating smaller vessels, should avoid navigating in hazardous conditions. The 10 a.m. observation in Washington. At Reagan National Airport, mostly sunny skies. The temperature was 75 degrees Fahrenheit, or 24 degrees Celsius. Dew point 53. Humidity was 46%. Winds were northwest at 15 miles an hour, gusting to 22, and the barometric pressure was 29.82 inches or 1,009.8 millibars, and rising. Now for some observations from the surrounding area. At BWI Marshall Airport, mostly sunny skies. Temperature 74. Winds northwest at 13 miles an hour, gusting to 31. At Charlottesville, fair skies. 71. At Dulles Airport, mostly sunny. Temperature 72 degrees. Winds north at 13 miles an hour. At Fredericksburg, it was fair. Visibility 10 miles. Wind was northwest, at 14 miles an hour. And the pressure was 29.83 inches, and steady. At Martinsburg, fair skies. 70. Winds northwest at 12 miles an hour, gusting to 21. At Norfolk, cloudy. Temperature 74 degrees. At Ocean City, fair skies. It was 74 degrees. At Pawtuxent River Naval Air Station, fair. Temperature 74. For Richmond, fair skies. It was 74. At Roanoke, fair. Temperature 69 degrees. At Winchester, partly sunny. Temperature 66. At New York, fair skies. 71. At Philadelphia, fair skies. 74. At Raleigh, partly sunny skies. 77. Now for a few observations on the waters. At Washington Channel, the wind was north at 9 knots, gusting to 19, and the water temperature was 82 degrees. At Piney Point, the wind was north at 17 knots, gusting to 23. At Thomas Point, the temperature was 71 degrees. Wind north at 16 knots. Here is a look at the weather features that will affect the region over the next several days. High pressure returns today into Tuesday, resulting in dry conditions and cooler temperatures. A return of summertime heat comes by Thursday, which carries with it renewed chances for strong to severe thunderstorms. Behind this system, humidity levels lower into next weekend. Now for the official National Weather Service forecast for the Washington metro area and the surrounding KHB listening area. Today, sunny. Highs around 80. Northwest winds 10 to 15 miles an hour with gusts up to 25 miles an hour. Tonight, mostly clear. Lows in the upper 50s. Northwest winds 5 to 10 miles an hour. Tuesday, sunny. Highs around 80. North winds around 5 miles an hour, becoming south around 5 miles an hour in the afternoon. Tuesday night, mostly clear until midnight, then becoming mostly cloudy. Lows around 60. South winds around 5 miles an hour. Wednesday, partly cloudy. Highs in the mid-80s. Lows in the upper 60s.
Thursday, mostly cloudy. A chance of showers and thunderstorms. Highs in the mid-90s. Lows in the upper 60s. Chance of rain 50%. Juneteenth, partly cloudy. Showers likely and a chance of thunderstorms. Highs in the lower 80s. Lows in the lower 60s. Chance of rain 70%. Saturday, clear. Highs in the lower 80s. Lows in the lower 60s. Sunday, partly cloudy. Highs in the mid-80s. Lows in the lower 60s. Now for the official National Weather Service forecast for the Washington metro area and the surrounding KHB listening area. Rest of today, sunny. Highs around 80. Northwest winds around 10 miles an hour with gusts up to 20 miles an hour. Tonight, mostly clear. Lows in the upper 50s. Northwest winds 5 to 10 miles an hour. Tuesday, sunny. Highs around 80. North winds around 5 miles an hour, becoming south around 5 miles an hour in the afternoon. Tuesday night, mostly clear until midnight, then becoming mostly cloudy. Lows around 60. South winds around 5 miles an hour. Wednesday, partly cloudy. Highs in the mid-80s. Lows in the upper 60s. Thursday, mostly cloudy. A chance of showers and thunderstorms. Highs in the mid-90s. Lows in the upper 60s. Chance of rain 50%. Juneteenth, partly cloudy. Showers likely and a chance of thunderstorms. Highs in the lower 80s. Lows in the lower 60s. Chance of rain 70%. Saturday, clear. Highs in the lower 80s. Lows in the lower 60s. Sunday, partly cloudy. Highs in the mid-80s. Lows in the lower 60s. This hazardous weather outlook is for the Maryland portion of the Chesapeake Bay, tidal Potomac River, and I-95 corridor through central Maryland, northern Virginia, and District of Columbia. Day 1, today and tonight. No hazardous weather is expected at this time. Days 2 through 7, Tuesday through Sunday. Scattered severe thunderstorms are possible Thursday afternoon and evening. Spotter information statement, sky warn activation will no longer be needed. Now for the National Weather Service marine forecast for the Chesapeake Bay from Sandy Point to North Beach. Rest of today, northwest winds 10 to 15 knots with gusts to 20 knots. Waves 1 to 2 feet. Tonight, northwest winds 5 to 10 knots. Waves 1 foot. Tuesday, north winds 5 to 10 knots, becoming south in the afternoon. Waves 1 foot. Tuesday night, south winds 5 to 10 knots. Waves 1 to 2 feet. Wednesday, south winds 5 to 10 knots. Waves 1 to 2 feet. A chance of showers in the afternoon. Now for the National Weather Service marine forecast for the tidal Potomac from Key Bridge to Smith Point. Rest of today, northwest winds 10 knots. Waves 1 foot. Tonight, northwest winds 5 to 10 knots. Waves 1 foot. Tuesday, north winds 5 to 10 knots, becoming southeast in the afternoon. Waves 1 foot. Tuesday night, southeast winds 5 to 10 knots. Waves 1 foot. Wednesday, south winds 5 to 10 knots. Waves 1 foot. The Northern Virginia Mountain forecast for elevations above 2,000 feet, including the Skyline Drive. Rest of today, sunny. Highs in the lower 70s. Tonight, mostly clear. Lows in the lower 50s. Tuesday, sunny. Highs in the lower 70s. Tuesday night, mostly clear in the evening, then becoming mostly cloudy. Lows in the upper 50s. Wednesday, partly cloudy. Highs in the upper 70s. Thursday, mostly cloudy. A chance of showers and thunderstorms through the night. Lows in the mid-60s. Highs in the mid-80s. Juneteenth, showers likely through the day. Lows in the mid-60s. Highs in the mid-70s. This is the NOAA Weather Radio All Hazards Station KHB 36, broadcasting from the National Weather Service Office in Sterling, Virginia, and transmitting on a frequency of 162.550 MHz from an antenna located in Manassas, Virginia.
This is a statement from the National Weather Service. Small craft advisory remains in effect until 6 p.m. this evening. Northwest winds 10 to 15 knots with gusts up to 25 knots. The areas affected include tidal Potomac River from Key Bridge to Smith Point, Virginia, and Chesapeake Bay and adjoining estuaries north of Smith Point, Virginia. The hazardous weather conditions are expected until 6 p.m. this evening. Impacts, conditions will be hazardous to small craft. Inexperienced mariners, especially those operating smaller vessels, should avoid navigating in hazardous conditions. The 11 a.m. observation in Washington. At Reagan National Airport, mostly sunny skies. The temperature was 76 degrees Fahrenheit, or 24 degrees Celsius. Dew point 53. Humidity was 44%. Winds were west at 15 miles an hour, gusting to 21, and the barometric pressure was 29.83 inches or 1,010.1 millibars, and rising. Now for some observations from the surrounding area. At BWI Marshall Airport, mostly sunny skies. Temperature 74. Winds northwest at 6 miles an hour, gusting to 20. At Charlottesville, partly sunny skies. 73. At Dulles Airport, partly sunny. Temperature 72 degrees. Winds northwest at 14 miles an hour. At Fredericksburg, it was fair. Visibility 10 miles. Wind was northwest at 12 miles an hour. And the pressure was 29.84 inches and rising. At Martinsburg, partly sunny skies. 71. Winds west at 12 miles an hour. At Norfolk, partly sunny. Temperature 76 degrees. At Ocean City, fair skies. It was 76 degrees. At Pawtuxent River Naval Air Station, fair. Temperature 76. At Quantico, fair skies. Temperature 77. Winds northwest at 14 miles an hour, gusting to 23. For Richmond, fair skies. It was 77. At Roanoke, partly sunny. Temperature 71 degrees. At Winchester, cloudy. Temperature 68. At New York, fair skies. 71. At Philadelphia, fair skies. 74. At Raleigh, partly sunny skies. 81. Now for a few observations on the waters. At Washington Channel, the wind was north at 7 knots, gusting to 14, and the water temperature was 82 degrees. At Piney Point, the wind was northwest at 13 knots, gusting to 16. At Thomas Point, the temperature was 72 degrees. Wind north at 11 knots. Here is a look at the weather features that will affect the region over the next several days. High pressure returns today into Tuesday, resulting in dry conditions and cooler temperatures. A return of summertime heat comes by Thursday, which carries with it renewed chances for strong to severe thunderstorms. Behind this system, humidity levels lower into next weekend. Now for the official National Weather Service forecast for the Washington metro area and the surrounding KHB listening area. Rest of today, sunny. Highs around 80. Northwest winds around 10 miles an hour with gusts up to 20 miles an hour. Tonight, mostly clear. Lows in the upper 50s. Northwest winds 5 to 10 miles an hour. Tuesday, sunny. Highs around 80. North winds around 5 miles an hour, becoming south around 5 miles an hour in the afternoon. Tuesday night, mostly clear until midnight, then becoming mostly cloudy. Lows around 60. South winds around 5 miles an hour. Wednesday, partly cloudy. Highs in the mid-80s. Lows in the upper 60s. Thursday, mostly cloudy. A chance of showers and thunderstorms. Highs in the mid-90s. Lows in the upper 60s. Chance of rain 50%. Juneteenth, partly cloudy. Showers likely and a chance of thunderstorms. Highs in the lower 80s. Lows in the lower 60s. Chance of rain 70%. Saturday, clear. Highs in the lower 80s. Lows in the lower 60s. Sunday, partly cloudy. Highs in the mid 80s. Lows in the lower 60s.
The current time is 11:17 a.m. Eastern Daylight Time. This hazardous weather outlook is for the Maryland portion of the Chesapeake Bay, tidal Potomac River, and I-95 corridor through Central Maryland, Northern Virginia, and District of Columbia. Day 1, today and tonight. No hazardous weather is expected at this time. Days 2 through 7, Tuesday through Sunday. Scattered severe thunderstorms are possible Thursday afternoon and evening. Spotter information statement, Skywarn activation will no longer be needed. Now for the National Weather Service marine forecast for the Chesapeake Bay from Sandy Point to North Beach. Rest of today, northwest winds 10 to 15 knots with gusts to 20 knots. Waves 1 to 2 feet. Tonight, northwest winds 5 to 10 knots. Waves 1 foot. Tuesday, north winds 5 to 10 knots, becoming south in the afternoon. Waves 1 foot. Tuesday night, south winds 5 to 10 knots. Waves 1 to 2 feet. Wednesday, south winds 5 to 10 knots. Waves 1 to 2 feet. A chance of showers in the afternoon. Now for the National Weather Service marine forecast for the tidal Potomac from Key Bridge to Smith Point. Rest of today, northwest winds 10 knots. Waves 1 foot. Tonight, northwest winds 5 to 10 knots. Waves 1 foot. Tuesday, north winds 5 to 10 knots, becoming southeast in the afternoon. Waves 1 foot. Tuesday night, southeast winds 5 to 10 knots. Waves 1 foot. Wednesday, south winds 5 to 10 knots. Waves 1 foot. The Northern Virginia Mountain forecast for elevations above 2,000 feet, including the Skyline Drive. Rest of today, sunny. Highs in the lower 70s. Tonight, mostly clear. Lows in the lower 50s. Tuesday, sunny. Highs in the lower 70s. Tuesday night, mostly clear in the evening, then becoming mostly cloudy. Lows in the upper 50s. Wednesday, partly cloudy. Highs in the upper 70s. Thursday, mostly cloudy. A chance of showers and thunderstorms through the night. Lows in the mid-60s. Highs in the mid-80s. Juneteenth, showers likely through the day. Lows in the mid-60s. Highs in the mid-70s. The latest river levels in the Potomac, Shenandoah, and Rappahannock basins are as follows. All reports are current as of 7 a.m. and are measured in feet. For Potomac River at Shepherdstown, 2.5. Potomac River at Point of Rocks, 1.7. Potomac River at Edwards Ferry, 3.7. Potomac River at Little Falls, 3.1. North Fork Shenandoah River near Strasburg, 2.0. South Fork Shenandoah River at Front Royal, 1.2. 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Rapidan River near Culpeper, 0.9. Opeckham Creek near Martinsburg, 2.0. Seneca Creek at Dawsonville, 2.0. 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This is a statement from the National Weather Service. Small craft advisory remains in effect until 6 p.m. this evening. Northwest winds 10 to 15 knots with gusts up to 25 knots. The areas affected include tidal Potomac River from Key Bridge to Smith Point, Virginia, and Chesapeake Bay and adjoining estuaries north of Smith Point, Virginia. The hazardous weather conditions are expected until 6 p.m. this evening. Impacts, conditions will be hazardous to small craft. Inexperienced mariners, especially those operating smaller vessels, should avoid navigating in hazardous conditions. The 11 a.m. observation in Washington. At Reagan National Airport, mostly sunny skies. The temperature was 76 degrees Fahrenheit, or 24 degrees Celsius. Dew point 53. Humidity was 44%.
Winds were west at 15 miles an hour, gusting to 21, and the barometric pressure was 29.83 inches or 1,010.1 millibars, and rising. Now for some observations from the surrounding area. At BWI Marshall Airport, mostly sunny skies. Temperature 74. Winds northwest at 6 miles an hour, gusting to 20. At Charlottesville, partly sunny skies. 73. At Dulles Airport, partly sunny. Temperature 72 degrees. Winds northwest at 14 miles an hour. At Fredericksburg, it was fair. Visibility 10 miles. Wind was northwest at 12 miles an hour. And the pressure was 29.84 inches and rising. At Martinsburg, partly sunny skies. 71. Winds west at 12 miles an hour. At Norfolk, partly sunny. Temperature 76 degrees. At Ocean City, fair skies. It was 76 degrees. At Pawtuxet River Naval Air Station, fair. Temperature 76. At Quantico, fair skies. Temperature 77. Winds northwest at 14 miles an hour, gusting to 23. For Richmond, fair skies. It was 77. At Roanoke, partly sunny. Temperature 71 degrees. At Winchester, cloudy. Temperature 68. At New York, fair skies. 71. At Philadelphia, fair skies. 74. At Raleigh, partly sunny skies. 81. Now for a few observations on the waters. At Washington Channel, the wind was north at 7 knots, gusting to 14, and the water temperature was 82 degrees. At Piney Point, the wind was northwest at 13 knots, gusting to 16. At Thomas Point, the temperature was 72 degrees. Wind north at 11 knots. Here is a look at the weather features that will affect the region over the next several days. High pressure returns today into Tuesday, resulting in dry conditions and cooler temperatures. A return of summertime heat comes by Thursday, which carries with it renewed chances for strong to severe thunderstorms. Behind this system, humidity levels lower into next weekend. Now for the official National Weather Service forecast for the Washington metro area and the surrounding KHB listening area. Rest of today, sunny. Highs around 80. Northwest winds around 10 miles an hour with gusts up to 20 miles an hour. Tonight, mostly clear. Lows in the upper 50s. Northwest winds 5 to 10 miles an hour. Tuesday, sunny. Highs around 80. North winds around 5 miles an hour, becoming south around 5 miles an hour in the afternoon. Tuesday night, mostly clear until midnight, then becoming mostly cloudy. Lows around 60. South winds around 5 miles an hour. Wednesday, partly cloudy. Highs in the mid-80s. Lows in the upper 60s. Thursday, mostly cloudy. A chance of showers and thunderstorms. Highs in the mid-90s. Lows in the upper 60s. Chance of rain 50%. Juneteenth, partly cloudy. Showers likely and a chance of thunderstorms. Highs in the lower 80s. Lows in the lower 60s. Chance of rain 70%. Saturday, clear. Highs in the lower 80s. Lows in the lower 60s. Sunday, partly cloudy. Highs in the mid-80s. Lows in the lower 60s. This hazardous weather outlook is for the Maryland portion of the Chesapeake Bay, tidal Potomac River, and I-95 corridor through central Maryland, northern Virginia, and District of Columbia. Day 1, today and tonight. No hazardous weather is expected at this time. Days 2 through 7, Tuesday through Sunday. Scattered severe thunderstorms are possible Thursday afternoon and evening. Spotter information statement, sky warn activation will no longer be needed. Now for the National Weather Service marine forecast for the Chesapeake Bay from Sandy Point to North Beach. Rest of today, northwest winds 10 to 15 knots with gusts to 20 knots. Waves 1 to 2 feet. Tonight, northwest winds 5 to 10 knots. Waves 1 foot. Tuesday, north winds 5 to 10 knots, becoming south in the afternoon.
Waves 1 foot. Tuesday night, south winds 5 to 10 knots. Waves 1 to 2 feet. Wednesday, south winds 5 to 10 knots. Waves 1 to 2 feet. A chance of showers in the afternoon. Now for the National Weather Service marine forecast for the tidal Potomac from Key Bridge to Smith Point. Rest of today, northwest winds 10 knots. Waves 1 foot. Tonight, northwest winds 5 to 10 knots. Waves 1 foot. Tuesday, north winds 5 to 10 knots, becoming southeast in the afternoon. Waves 1 foot. Tuesday night, southeast winds 5 to 10 knots. Waves 1 foot. Wednesday, south winds 5 to 10 knots. Waves 1 foot. The Northern Virginia Mountain forecast for elevations above 2,000 feet, including the Skyline Drive. Rest of today, sunny. Highs in the lower 70s. Tonight, mostly clear. Lows in the lower 50s. Tuesday, sunny. Highs in the lower 70s. Tuesday night, mostly clear in the evening, then becoming mostly cloudy. Lows in the upper 50s. Wednesday, partly cloudy. Highs in the upper 70s. Thursday, mostly cloudy. A chance of showers and thunderstorms through the night. Lows in the mid-60s. Highs in the mid-80s. Juneteenth, showers likely through the day. Lows in the mid-60s. Highs in the mid-70s. 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This is a statement from the National Weather Service. Small craft advisory remains in effect until 6 p.m. this evening. Northwest winds 10 to 15 knots with gusts up to 25 knots. The areas affected include tidal Potomac River from Key Bridge to Smith Point, Virginia, and Chesapeake Bay and adjoining estuaries north of Smith Point, Virginia. The hazardous weather conditions are expected until 6 p.m. this evening. Impacts, conditions will be hazardous to small craft. Inexperienced mariners, especially those operating smaller vessels, should avoid navigating in hazardous conditions. The 11 a.m. observation in Washington. At Reagan National Airport, mostly sunny skies. The temperature was 76 degrees Fahrenheit, or 24 degrees Celsius. Dew point 53. Humidity was 44%. Winds were west at 15 miles an hour, gusting to 21, and the barometric pressure was 29.83 inches or 1,010.1 millibars, and rising. Now for some observations from the surrounding area. At BWI Marshall Airport, mostly sunny skies. Temperature 74. Winds northwest at 6 miles an hour, gusting to 20. At Charlottesville, partly sunny skies. 73. At Dulles Airport, partly sunny. Temperature 72 degrees. Winds northwest at 14 miles an hour. At Fredericksburg, it was fair. Visibility 10 miles. Wind was northwest at 12 miles an hour. And the pressure was 29.84 inches and rising. At Martinsburg, partly sunny skies. 71. Winds west at 12 miles an hour. At Norfolk, partly sunny. Temperature 76 degrees. At Ocean City, fair skies. It was 76 degrees. At Pawtuxent River Naval Air Station, fair. Temperature 76. At Quantico, fair skies. Temperature 77. Winds northwest at 14 miles an hour, gusting to 23. For Richmond, fair skies. It was 77. At Roanoke, partly sunny. Temperature 71 degrees. At Winchester, cloudy. Temperature 68. At New York, fair skies. 71. At Philadelphia, fair skies. 74. At Raleigh, partly sunny skies. 81. Now for a few observations on the waters. At Washington Channel, the wind was north at 7 knots, gusting to 14, and the water temperature was 82 degrees. At Piney Point, the wind was northwest at 13 knots, gusting to 16. At Thomas Point,
The temperature was 72 degrees. Wind north at 11 knots. The current time is 11:32 a.m. Eastern Daylight Time. Here is a look at the weather features that will affect the region over the next several days. High pressure returns today into Tuesday, resulting in dry conditions and cooler temperatures. A return of summertime heat comes by Thursday, which carries with it renewed chances for strong to severe thunderstorms. Behind this system, humidity levels lower into next weekend. Now for the official National Weather Service forecast for the Washington metro area and the surrounding KHB listening area. Rest of today, sunny. Highs around 80. Northwest winds around 10 miles an hour with gusts up to 20 miles an hour. Tonight, mostly clear. Lows in the upper 50s. Northwest winds 5 to 10 miles an hour. Tuesday, sunny. Highs around 80. North winds around 5 miles an hour, becoming south around 5 miles an hour in the afternoon. Tuesday night, mostly clear until midnight, then becoming mostly cloudy. Lows around 60. South winds around 5 miles an hour. Wednesday, partly cloudy. Highs in the mid-80s. Lows in the upper 60s. Thursday, mostly cloudy. A chance of showers and thunderstorms. Highs in the mid-90s. Lows in the upper 60s. Chance of rain 50%. Juneteenth, partly cloudy. Showers likely and a chance of thunderstorms. Highs in the lower 80s. Lows in the lower 60s. Chance of rain 70%. Saturday, clear. Highs in the lower 80s. Lows in the lower 60s. Sunday, partly cloudy. Highs in the mid-80s. Lows in the lower 60s. This hazardous weather outlook is for the Maryland portion of the Chesapeake Bay, Tidal Potomac River, and I-95 corridor through Central Maryland, Northern Virginia, and District of Columbia. Day 1, today and tonight. No hazardous weather is expected at this time. Days 2 through 7, Tuesday through Sunday. Scattered severe thunderstorms are possible Thursday afternoon and evening. Spotter information statement, sky warn activation will no longer be needed. Now for the National Weather Service marine forecast for the Chesapeake Bay from Sandy Point to North Beach. Rest of today, northwest winds 10 to 15 knots with gusts to 20 knots. Waves 1 to 2 feet. Tonight, northwest winds 5 to 10 knots. Waves 1 foot. Tuesday, north winds 5 to 10 knots, becoming south in the afternoon. Waves 1 foot. Tuesday night, south winds 5 to 10 knots. Waves 1 to 2 feet. Wednesday, south winds 5 to 10 knots. Waves 1 to 2 feet. A chance of showers in the afternoon. Now for the National Weather Service marine forecast for the Tidal Potomac from Key Bridge to Smith Point. Rest of today, northwest winds 10 knots. Waves 1 foot. Tonight, northwest winds 5 to 10 knots. Waves 1 foot. Tuesday, north winds 5 to 10 knots, becoming southeast in the afternoon. Waves 1 foot. Tuesday night, southeast winds 5 to 10 knots. Waves 1 foot. Wednesday, south winds 5 to 10 knots. Waves 1 foot. The Northern Virginia Mountain forecast for elevations above 2,000 feet, including the Skyline Drive. Rest of today, sunny. Highs in the lower 70s. Tonight, mostly clear. Lows in the lower 50s. Tuesday, sunny. Highs in the lower 70s. Tuesday night, mostly clear in the evening, then becoming mostly cloudy. Lows in the upper 50s. Wednesday, partly cloudy. Highs in the upper 70s. Thursday, mostly cloudy. A chance of showers and thunderstorms through the night. Lows in the mid-60s. Highs in the mid-80s. Juneteenth, showers likely through the day. Lows in the mid-60s. Highs in the mid-70s. 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This is a statement from the National Weather Service.
Small craft advisory remains in effect until 6 p.m. this evening. Northwest winds 10 to 15 knots with gusts up to 25 knots. The areas affected include tidal Potomac River from Key Bridge to Smith Point, Virginia, and Chesapeake Bay and adjoining estuaries north of Smith Point, Virginia. The hazardous weather conditions are expected until 6 p.m. this evening. Impacts, conditions will be hazardous to small craft. Inexperienced mariners, especially those operating smaller vessels, should avoid navigating in hazardous conditions. The 11 a.m. observation in Washington. At Reagan National Airport, mostly sunny skies. The temperature was 76 degrees Fahrenheit, or 24 degrees Celsius. Dew point 53. Humidity was 44%. Winds were west at 15 miles an hour, gusting to 21, and the barometric pressure was 29.83 inches or 1,010.1 millibars, and rising. Now for some observations from the surrounding area. At BWI Marshall Airport, mostly sunny skies. Temperature 74. Winds northwest at 6 miles an hour, gusting to 20. At Charlottesville, partly sunny skies. 73. At Dulles Airport, partly sunny. Temperature 72 degrees. Winds northwest at 14 miles an hour. At Fredericksburg, it was fair. Visibility 10 miles. Wind was northwest at 12 miles an hour. And the pressure was 29.84 inches and rising. At Martinsburg, partly sunny skies. 71. Winds west at 12 miles an hour. At Norfolk, partly sunny. Temperature 76 degrees. At Ocean City, fair skies. It was 76 degrees. At Pawtuxent River Naval Air Station, fair. Temperature 76. At Quantico, fair skies. Temperature 77. Winds northwest at 14 miles an hour, gusting to 23. For Richmond, fair skies. It was 77. At Roanoke, partly sunny. Temperature 71 degrees. At Winchester, cloudy. Temperature 68. At New York, fair skies. 71. At Philadelphia, fair skies. 74. At Raleigh, partly sunny skies. 81. Now for a few observations on the waters. At Washington Channel, the wind was north at 7 knots, gusting to 14, and the water temperature was 82 degrees. At Piney Point, the wind was northwest at 13 knots, gusting to 16. At Thomas Point, the temperature was 72 degrees. Wind north at 11 knots. The latest river levels in the Potomac, Shenandoah, and Rappahannock basins are as follows. All reports are current as of 7 a.m. and are measured in feet. For Potomac River at Shepherdstown, 2.5. Potomac River at Point of Rocks, 1.7. Potomac River at Edwards Ferry, 3.7. Potomac River at Little Falls, 3.1. North Fork Shenandoah River near Strasburg, 2.0. South Fork Shenandoah River at Front Royal, 1.2. 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Rapidan River near Culpeper, 0.9. Opeckin Creek near Martinsburg, 2.0. Seneca Creek at Dawsonville, 2.0. Goose Creek near Leesburg, 1.4. Monocacy River at Frederick, 1.8. Here is a look at the weather features that will affect the region over the next several days. High pressure returns today into Tuesday, resulting in dry conditions and cooler temperatures. A return of summertime heat comes by Thursday, which carries with it renewed chances for strong to severe thunderstorms. Behind this system, humidity levels lower into next weekend. Now for the official National Weather Service forecast for the Washington metro area and the surrounding KHB listening area. Rest of today, sunny. Highs around 80. Northwest winds around 10 miles an hour with gusts up to 20 miles an hour. Tonight, mostly clear. Lows in the upper 50s. Northwest winds 5 to 10 miles an hour. Tuesday, sunny. Highs around 80.
North winds around 5 miles an hour, becoming south around 5 miles an hour in the afternoon. Tuesday night, mostly clear until midnight, then becoming mostly cloudy. Lows around 60. South winds around 5 miles an hour. Wednesday, partly cloudy. Highs in the mid-80s. Lows in the upper 60s. Thursday, mostly cloudy. A chance of showers and thunderstorms. Highs in the mid-90s. Lows in the upper 60s. Chance of rain 50%. Juneteenth, partly cloudy. Showers likely and a chance of thunderstorms. Highs in the lower 80s. Lows in the lower 60s. Chance of rain 70%. Saturday, clear. Highs in the lower 80s. Lows in the lower 60s. Sunday, partly cloudy. Highs in the mid-80s. Lows in the lower 60s. This hazardous weather outlook is for the Maryland portion of the Chesapeake Bay, tidal Potomac River, and I-95 corridor through central Maryland, northern Virginia, and District of Columbia. Day 1, today and tonight. No hazardous weather is expected at this time. Days 2 through 7, Tuesday through Sunday. Scattered severe thunderstorms are possible Thursday afternoon and evening. Spotter information statement, Skywarn activation will no longer be needed. Now for the National Weather Service marine forecast for the Chesapeake Bay from Sandy Point to North Beach. Rest of today, northwest winds 10 to 15 knots with gusts to 20 knots. Waves 1 to 2 feet. Tonight, northwest winds 5 to 10 knots. Waves 1 foot. Tuesday, north winds 5 to 10 knots, becoming south in the afternoon. Waves 1 foot. Tuesday night, south winds 5 to 10 knots. Waves 1 to 2 feet. Wednesday, south winds 5 to 10 knots. Waves 1 to 2 feet. A chance of showers in the afternoon. Now for the National Weather Service marine forecast for the tidal Potomac from Key Bridge to Smith Point. Rest of today, northwest winds 10 knots. Waves 1 foot. Tonight, northwest winds 5 to 10 knots. Waves 1 foot. Tuesday, north winds 5 to 10 knots, becoming southeast in the afternoon. Waves 1 foot. Tuesday night, southeast winds 5 to 10 knots. Waves 1 foot. Wednesday, south winds 5 to 10 knots. Waves 1 foot. The Northern Virginia Mountain forecast for elevations above 2,000 feet, including the Skyline Drive. Rest of today, sunny. Highs in the lower 70s. Tonight, mostly clear. Lows in the lower 50s. Tuesday, sunny. Highs in the lower 70s. Tuesday night, mostly clear in the evening, then becoming mostly cloudy. Lows in the upper 50s. Wednesday, partly cloudy. Highs in the upper 70s. Thursday, mostly cloudy. A chance of showers and thunderstorms through the night. Lows in the mid-60s. Highs in the mid-80s. Juneteenth, showers likely through the day. Lows in the mid-60s. Highs in the mid-70s. This is the NOAA Weather Radio All Hazards Station KHP36, broadcasting from the National Weather Service Office in Sterling, Virginia, and transmitting on a frequency of 162.550 MHz from an antenna located in Manassas, Virginia. This is a statement from the National Weather Service. Small craft advisory remains in effect until 6 p.m. this evening. Northwest winds 10 to 15 knots with gusts up to 25 knots. The areas affected include tidal Potomac River from Key Bridge to Smith Point, Virginia, and Chesapeake Bay and adjoining estuaries north of Smith Point, Virginia. The hazardous weather conditions are expected until 6 p.m. this evening. Impacts, conditions will be hazardous to small craft. Inexperienced mariners, especially those operating smaller vessels, should avoid navigating in hazardous conditions. The 11 a.m. observation in Washington. At Reagan National Airport, mostly sunny skies. The temperature was 76 degrees Fahrenheit, or 24 degrees Celsius. Dew point 53. Humidity was 44%. Winds were west at 15 miles an hour, gusting to 21, and the barometric pressure was 29.83 inches or 1,010.1 millibars, and rising. Now for some observations from the surrounding area.
At BWI Marshall Airport, mostly sunny skies. Temperature 74. Winds northwest at 6 miles an hour, gusting to 20. At Charlottesville, partly sunny skies. 73. At Dulles Airport, partly sunny. Temperature 72 degrees.

Temperature 76. At Quantico, fair skies. Temperature 77. Winds northwest at 14 miles an hour, gusting to 23. For Richmond, fair skies. It was 77. At Roanoke, partly sunny. Temperature 71 degrees. At Winchester, cloudy. Temperature 68. At New York, fair skies. 71. At Philadelphia, fair skies. 74. At Raleigh, partly sunny skies. 81. Now for a few observations on the waters. At Washington Channel, the wind was north at 7 knots, gusting to 14, and the water temperature was 82 degrees. At Piney Point, the wind was northwest at 13 knots, gusting to 16. At Thomas Point, the temperature was 72 degrees. Wind north at 11 knots. The current time is 11:49 a.m. Eastern Daylight Time. The marine forecast for the coastal waters from Fenwick Island to Chincoteague and out 20 nautical miles. Rest of today, north winds 10 to 15 knots with gusts up to 20 knots, becoming east 5 to 10 knots late. Seas 3 to 4 feet, occasionally to 6 feet. Wave detail, northwest 3 feet at 5 seconds and east 1 foot at 9 seconds. Tonight, southwest winds 5 to 10 knots, becoming northwest with gusts up to 15 knots after midnight. Seas 2 to 3 feet. Wave detail, south 3 feet at 6 seconds and northeast 1 foot at 7 seconds. Tuesday, northeast winds 5 to 10 knots, becoming east 10 to 15 knots in the afternoon. Seas around 2 feet. Wave detail, south 2 feet at 7 seconds and north 1 foot at 3 seconds. Tuesday night, southeast winds 10 to 15 knots, diminishing to 5 to 10 knots after midnight. Seas around 2 feet. Wave detail, southeast 2 feet at 7 seconds and northeast 1 foot at 5 seconds. Wednesday, southeast winds 5 to 10 knots. Gusts up to 15 knots in the afternoon. Seas 2 to 3 feet. Wave detail, southeast 3 feet at 6 seconds and northeast 1 foot at 7 seconds. A chance of showers. Wednesday night, south winds 10 to 15 knots with gusts up to 20 knots. Seas 2 to 3 feet. Wave detail, south 3 feet at 7 seconds. Thursday, south winds 15 to 20 knots with gusts up to 30 knots. Seas 3 to 4 feet, occasionally to 6 feet, building to 5 to 6 feet, occasionally to 9 feet in the afternoon. Thursday night, southwest winds 15 to 20 knots with gusts up to 25 knots. Seas 5 to 6 feet, occasionally to 9 feet. A chance of showers and thunderstorms. Friday, west winds 10 knots with gusts up to 15 knots. Seas 4 to 5 feet, occasionally to 7 feet. Showers likely. A chance of thunderstorms in the afternoon. Friday night, west winds 5 to 10 knots. Gusts up to 15 knots after midnight. Seas 3 to 4 feet, occasionally to 6 feet. Showers likely, mainly in the evening. Winds and seas higher in and near thunderstorms. Here is a look at the weather features that will affect the region over the next several days. High pressure returns today into Tuesday, resulting in dry conditions and cooler temperatures. A return of summertime heat comes by Thursday, which carries with it renewed chances for strong to severe thunderstorms. Behind this system, humidity levels lower into next weekend. Now for the official National Weather Service forecast for the Washington metro area and the surrounding KHB listening area. Rest of today, sunny. Highs around 80. Northwest winds around 10 miles an hour with gusts up to 20 miles an hour. Tonight, mostly clear. Lows in the upper 50s. Northwest winds 5 to 10 miles an hour. Tuesday, sunny. Highs around 80. North winds around 5 miles an hour, becoming south around 5 miles an hour in the afternoon. Tuesday night, mostly clear until midnight, then becoming mostly cloudy. Lows around 60. South winds around 5 miles an hour. Wednesday, partly cloudy. Highs in the mid-80s. Lows in the upper 60s. Thursday, mostly cloudy. A chance of showers and thunderstorms. Highs in the mid-90s. Lows in the upper 60s.

Chance of rain 50%. Juneteenth, partly cloudy. Showers likely and a chance of thunderstorms. Highs in the lower 80s. Lows in the lower 60s. Chance of rain 70%. Saturday, clear. Highs in the lower 80s. Lows in the lower 60s. Sunday, partly cloudy. Highs in the mid 80s. Lows in the lower 60s. This hazardous weather outlook is for the Maryland portion of the Chesapeake Bay, tidal Potomac River, and I-95 corridor through central Maryland, northern Virginia, and District of Columbia. Day 1, today and tonight. No hazardous weather is expected at this time. Days 2 through 7, Tuesday through Sunday. Scattered severe thunderstorms are possible Thursday afternoon and evening. Spotter information statement, Skywarn activation will no longer be needed. Now for the National Weather Service marine forecast for the Chesapeake Bay from Sandy Point to North Beach, rest of today, northwest winds 10 to 15 knots with gusts to 20 knots. Waves 1 to 2 feet. Tonight, northwest winds 5 to 10 knots. Waves 1 foot. Tuesday, north winds 5 to 10 knots, becoming south in the afternoon. Waves 1 foot. Tuesday night, south winds 5 to 10 knots. Waves 1 to 2 feet. Wednesday, south winds 5 to 10 knots. Waves 1 to 2 feet. A chance of showers in the afternoon. Now for the National Weather Service marine forecast for the tidal Potomac from Key Bridge to Smith Point. Rest of today, northwest winds 10 knots. Waves 1 foot. Tonight, northwest winds 5 to 10 knots. Waves 1 foot. Tuesday, north winds 5 to 10 knots, becoming southeast in the afternoon. Waves 1 foot. Tuesday night, southeast winds 5 to 10 knots. Waves 1 foot. Wednesday, south winds 5 to 10 knots. Waves 1 foot. The Northern Virginia Mountain forecast for elevations above 2,000 feet, including the Skyline Drive. Rest of today, sunny. Highs in the lower 70s. Tonight, mostly clear. Lows in the lower 50s. Tuesday, sunny. Highs in the lower 70s. Tuesday night, mostly clear in the evening, then becoming mostly cloudy. Lows in the upper 50s. Wednesday, partly cloudy. Highs in the upper 70s. Thursday, mostly cloudy. A chance of showers and thunderstorms through the night. Lows in the mid 60s. Highs in the mid 80s. Juneteenth, showers likely through the day. Lows in the mid 60s. Highs in the mid 70s. This is the NOAA Weather Radio All Hazards Station KHP36, broadcasting from the National Weather Service office in Sterling, Virginia, and transmitting on a frequency of 162.550 MHz from an antenna located in Manassas, Virginia. This is a statement from the National Weather Service. Small craft advisory remains in effect until 6 p.m. this evening. Northwest winds 10 to 15 knots with gusts up to 25 knots. The areas affected include tidal Potomac River from Key Bridge to Smith Point, Virginia, and Chesapeake Bay and adjoining estuaries north of Smith Point, Virginia. The hazardous weather conditions are expected until 6 p.m. this evening. Impacts, conditions will be hazardous to small craft. Inexperienced mariners, especially those operating smaller vessels, should avoid navigating in hazardous conditions. The 11 a.m. observation in Washington. At Reagan National Airport, mostly sunny skies. The temperature was 76 degrees Fahrenheit, or 24 degrees Celsius. Dew point 53. Humidity was 44%. Winds were west at 15 miles an hour, gusting to 21, and the barometric pressure was 29.83 inches or 1,010.1 millibars, and rising. Now for some observations from the surrounding area. At BWI Marshall Airport, mostly sunny skies. Temperature 74. Winds northwest at 6 miles an hour, gusting to 20. At Charlottesville, partly sunny skies. 73. At Dulles Airport, partly sunny. Temperature 72 degrees. Winds northwest at 14 miles an hour. At Fredericksburg, it was fair. Visibility 10 miles. Wind was northwest, at
at 12 miles an hour. And the pressure was 29.84 inches and rising. At Martinsburg, partly sunny skies. 71. Winds west at 12 miles an hour. At Norfolk, partly sunny. Temperature 76 degrees. At Ocean City, fair skies. It was 76 degrees. At Pawtuxent River Naval Air Station, fair. Temperature 76. At Quantico, fair skies. Temperature 77. Winds northwest at 14 miles an hour, gusting to 23. For Richmond, fair skies. It was 77. At Roanoke, partly sunny. Temperature 71 degrees. At Winchester, cloudy. Temperature 68. At New York, fair skies. 71. At Philadelphia, fair skies. 74. At Raleigh, partly sunny skies. 81. Now for a few observations on the waters. At Washington Channel, the wind was north at 7 knots, gusting to 14, and the water temperature was 82 degrees. At Piney Point, the wind was northwest at 13 knots, gusting to 16. At Thomas Point, the temperature was 72 degrees. Wind north at 11 knots. Here is a look at the weather features that will affect the region over the next several days. High pressure returns today into Tuesday, resulting in dry conditions and cooler temperatures. A return of summertime heat comes by Thursday, which carries with it renewed chances for strong to severe thunderstorms. Behind this system, humidity levels lower into next weekend. The latest river levels in the Potomac, Shenandoah, and Rappahannock basins are as follows. All reports are current as of 7 a.m. and are measured in feet. For Potomac River at Shepherdstown, 2.5. Potomac River at Point of Rocks, 1.7. Potomac River at Edwards Ferry, 3.7. Potomac River at Little Falls, 3.1. North Fork Shenandoah River near Strasburg, 2.0. South Fork Shenandoah River at Front Royal, 1.2. 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Rapidan River near Culpeper, 0.9. Opeckham Creek near Martinsburg, 2.0. Seneca Creek at Dawsonville, 2.0. 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Monocacy River at Frederick, 1.8. Now for the official National Weather Service forecast for the Washington metro area and the surrounding KHB listening area. Rest of today, sunny. Highs around 80. Northwest winds around 10 miles an hour with gusts up to 20 miles an hour. Tonight, mostly clear. Lows in the upper 50s. Northwest winds 5 to 10 miles an hour. Tuesday, sunny. Highs around 80. North winds around 5 miles an hour, becoming south around 5 miles an hour in the afternoon. Tuesday night, mostly clear until midnight, then becoming mostly cloudy. Lows around 60. South winds around 5 miles an hour. Wednesday, partly cloudy. Highs in the mid-80s. Lows in the upper 60s. Thursday, mostly cloudy. A chance of showers and thunderstorms. Highs in the mid-90s. Lows in the upper 60s. Chance of rain 50%. Juneteenth, partly cloudy. Showers likely and a chance of thunderstorms. Highs in the lower 80s. Lows in the lower 60s. Chance of rain 70%. Saturday, clear. Highs in the lower 80s. Lows in the lower 60s. Sunday, partly cloudy. Highs in the mid-80s. Lows in the lower 60s. The current time is 12:02 p.m. Eastern Daylight Time. 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This is a statement from the National Weather Service. Small craft advisory remains in effect until 6 p.m. this evening. Northwest winds 10 to 15 knots with gusts up to 25 knots.
The areas affected include Tidal Potomac River from Key Bridge to Smith Point, Virginia, and Chesapeake Bay and adjoining estuaries north of Smith Point, Virginia. The hazardous weather conditions are expected until 6 p.m. this evening. Impacts, conditions will be hazardous to small craft. Inexperienced mariners, especially those operating smaller vessels, should avoid navigating in hazardous conditions. The 11 a.m. observation in Washington. At Reagan National Airport, mostly sunny skies. The temperature was 76 degrees Fahrenheit, or 24 degrees Celsius. Dew point 53. Humidity was 44%. Winds were west at 15 miles an hour, gusting to 21, and the barometric pressure was 29.83 inches or 1,010.1 millibars, and rising. Now for some observations from the surrounding area. At BWI Marshall Airport, mostly sunny skies. Temperature 74. Winds northwest at 6 miles an hour, gusting to 20. At Charlottesville, partly sunny skies. 73. At Dulles Airport, partly sunny. Temperature 72 degrees. Winds northwest at 14 miles an hour. At Fredericksburg, it was fair. Visibility 10 miles. Wind was northwest at 12 miles an hour. And the pressure was 29.84 inches and rising. At Martinsburg, partly sunny skies. 71. Winds west at 12 miles an hour. At Norfolk, partly sunny. Temperature 76 degrees. At Ocean City, fair skies. It was 76 degrees. At Pawtuxent River Naval Air Station, fair. Temperature 76. At Quantico, fair skies. Temperature 77. Winds northwest at 14 miles an hour, gusting to 23. For Richmond, fair skies. It was 77. At Roanoke, partly sunny. Temperature 71 degrees. At Winchester, cloudy. Temperature 68. At New York, fair skies. 71. At Philadelphia, fair skies. 74. At Raleigh, partly sunny skies. 81. Now for a few observations on the waters. At Washington Channel, the wind was north at 7 knots, gusting to 14, and the water temperature was 82 degrees. At Piney Point, the wind was northwest at 13 knots, gusting to 16. At Thomas Point, the temperature was 72 degrees. Wind north at 11 knots. Here is a look at the weather features that will affect the region over the next several days. High pressure returns through Tuesday, resulting in dry conditions, cooler temperatures, and much less humidity. A return of summertime heat comes by Thursday, which carries with it renewed chances for strong to severe thunderstorms. Behind this system, tranquil weather returns along with lower humidity levels into this weekend. Now for the official National Weather Service forecast for the Washington metro area and the surrounding KHB listening area. Rest of today, sunny. Highs around 80. Northwest winds around 10 miles an hour with gusts up to 20 miles an hour. Tonight, mostly clear. Lows in the upper 50s. Northwest winds 5 to 10 miles an hour. Tuesday, sunny. Highs around 80. North winds around 5 miles an hour, becoming south around 5 miles an hour in the afternoon. Tuesday night, mostly clear until midnight, then becoming mostly cloudy. Lows around 60. South winds around 5 miles an hour. Wednesday, partly cloudy. Highs in the mid-80s. Lows in the upper 60s. Thursday, mostly cloudy. A chance of showers and thunderstorms. Highs in the mid-90s. Lows in the upper 60s. Chance of rain 50%. Juneteenth, partly cloudy. Showers likely and a chance of thunderstorms. Highs in the lower 80s. Lows in the lower 60s. Chance of rain 70%. Saturday, clear. Highs in the lower 80s. Lows in the lower 60s. Sunday, partly cloudy. Highs in the mid 80s. Lows in the lower 60s.
This hazardous weather outlook is for the Maryland portion of the Chesapeake Bay, tidal Potomac River, and I-95 corridor through central Maryland, northern Virginia, and District of Columbia. Day 1, today and tonight. No hazardous weather is expected at this time. Days 2 through 7, Tuesday through Sunday. Scattered severe thunderstorms are possible Thursday afternoon and evening. Spotter information statement, Skywarn activation will no longer be needed. Now for the National Weather Service marine forecast for the Chesapeake Bay from Sandy Point to North Beach. Rest of today, northwest winds 10 to 15 knots with gusts to 20 knots. Waves 1 to 2 feet. Tonight, northwest winds 5 to 10 knots. Waves 1 foot. Tuesday, north winds 5 to 10 knots, becoming south in the afternoon. Waves 1 foot. Tuesday night, south winds 5 to 10 knots. Waves 1 to 2 feet. Wednesday, south winds 5 to 10 knots. Waves 1 to 2 feet. A chance of showers in the afternoon. Now for the National Weather Service marine forecast for the tidal Potomac from Key Bridge to Smith Point. Rest of today, northwest winds 10 knots. Waves 1 foot. Tonight, northwest winds 5 to 10 knots. Waves 1 foot. Tuesday, north winds 5 to 10 knots, becoming southeast in the afternoon. Waves 1 foot. Tuesday night, southeast winds 5 to 10 knots. Waves 1 foot. Wednesday, south winds 5 to 10 knots. Waves 1 foot. The Northern Virginia Mountain forecast for elevations above 2,000 feet, including the Skyline Drive. Rest of today, sunny. Highs in the lower 70s. Tonight, mostly clear. Lows in the lower 50s. Tuesday, sunny. Highs in the lower 70s. Tuesday night, mostly clear in the evening, then becoming mostly cloudy. Lows in the upper 50s. Wednesday, partly cloudy. Highs in the upper 70s. Thursday, mostly cloudy. A chance of showers and thunderstorms through the night. Lows in the mid-60s. Highs in the mid-80s. Juneteenth, showers likely through the day. Lows in the mid-60s. Highs in the mid-70s. 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This is a statement from the National Weather Service. Small craft advisory remains in effect until 6 p.m. this evening. Northwest winds 10 to 15 knots with gusts up to 25 knots. The areas affected include tidal Potomac River from Key Bridge to Smith Point, Virginia, and Chesapeake Bay and adjoining estuaries north of Smith Point, Virginia. The hazardous weather conditions are expected until 6 p.m. this evening. Impacts, conditions will be hazardous to small craft. Inexperienced mariners, especially those operating smaller vessels, should avoid navigating in hazardous conditions. The 11 a.m. observation in Washington. At Reagan National Airport, mostly sunny skies. The temperature was 76 degrees Fahrenheit, or 24 degrees Celsius. Dew point 53. Humidity was 44%. Winds were west at 15 miles an hour, gusting to 21, and the barometric pressure was 29.83 inches or 1,010.1 millibars, and rising. Now for some observations from the surrounding area. At BWI Marshall Airport, mostly sunny skies. Temperature 74. Winds northwest at 6 miles an hour, gusting to 20. At Charlottesville, partly sunny skies. 73. At Dulles Airport, partly sunny. Temperature 72 degrees. Winds northwest at 14 miles an hour. At Fredericksburg, it was fair. Visibility 10 miles. Wind was northwest, at 12 miles an hour. And the pressure was 29.84 inches, and rising. At Martinsburg, partly sunny skies. 71. Winds west at 12 miles an hour. At Norfolk, partly sunny. Temperature 76 degrees. At Ocean City, fair skies. It was 76 degrees. At Pawtuxent River Naval Air Station, fair. Temperature 76.
At Quantico, fair skies. Temperature 77. Winds northwest at 14 miles an hour, gusting to 23. For Richmond, fair skies. It was 77. At Roanoke, partly sunny. Temperature 71 degrees. At Winchester, cloudy. Temperature 68. At New York, fair skies. 71. At Philadelphia, fair skies. 74. At Raleigh, partly sunny skies. 81. Now for a few observations on the waters. At Washington Channel, the wind was north at 7 knots, gusting to 14, and the water temperature was 82 degrees. At Piney Point, the wind was northwest at 13 knots, gusting to 16. At Thomas Point, the temperature was 72 degrees. Wind north at 11 knots. The noon observation in Washington. At Reagan National Airport, partly sunny skies. The temperature was 77 degrees Fahrenheit, or 25 degrees Celsius. Dew point 51. Humidity was 40%. Winds were northwest at 14 miles an hour, gusting to 21, and the barometric pressure was 29.84 inches or 1,010.4 millibars, and rising. Now for some observations from the surrounding area. At BWI Marshall Airport, mostly sunny skies. Temperature 76. Winds northwest at 10 miles an hour, gusting to 20. At Charlottesville, cloudy skies. 73. At Dulles Airport, mostly sunny. Temperature 74 degrees. Winds northwest at 10 miles an hour, gusting to 22. At Fredericksburg, it was fair. Visibility 10 miles. Wind was northwest at 10 miles an hour. And the pressure was 29.85 inches and rising. At Martinsburg, partly sunny skies. 70. Winds northwest at 10 miles an hour, gusting to 21. At Norfolk, cloudy. Temperature 76 degrees. At Ocean City, fair skies. It was 78 degrees. At Pawtuxent River Naval Air Station, fair. Temperature 78. At Quantico, partly sunny skies. Temperature 76. Winds northwest at 10 miles an hour. For Richmond, fair skies. It was 79. At Roanoke, partly sunny. Temperature 73 degrees. At Winchester, partly sunny. Temperature 72. At New York, fair skies. 72. At Philadelphia, fair skies. 76. At Raleigh, partly sunny skies. 80. Now for a few observations on the waters. At Washington Channel, the wind was northwest at 8 knots, and the water temperature was 82 degrees. At Piney Point, the wind was northwest at 12 knots, gusting to 14. At Thomas Point, the temperature was 73 degrees. Wind north at 7 knots. Here is a look at the weather features that will affect the region over the next several days. High pressure returns through Tuesday, resulting in dry conditions, cooler temperatures, and much less humidity. A return of summertime heat comes by Thursday, which carries with it renewed chances for strong to severe thunderstorms. Behind this system, tranquil weather returns along with lower humidity levels into this weekend. Now for the official National Weather Service forecast for the Washington metro area and the surrounding KHB listening area. Rest of today, sunny. Highs around 80. Northwest winds around 10 miles an hour with gusts up to 20 miles an hour. Tonight, mostly clear. Lows in the upper 50s. Northwest winds 5 to 10 miles an hour. Tuesday, sunny. Highs around 80. North winds around 5 miles an hour, becoming south around 5 miles an hour in the afternoon. Tuesday night, mostly clear until midnight, then becoming mostly cloudy. Lows around 60. South winds around 5 miles an hour. Wednesday, partly cloudy. Highs in the mid-80s. Lows in the upper 60s. Thursday, mostly cloudy. A chance of showers and thunderstorms. Highs in the mid-90s. Lows in the upper 60s. Chance of rain 50%. Juneteenth, partly cloudy.
Showers likely and a chance of thunderstorms. Highs in the lower 80s. Lows in the lower 60s. Chance of rain 70%. Saturday, clear. Highs in the lower 80s. Lows in the lower 60s. Sunday, partly cloudy. Highs in the mid 80s. Lows in the lower 60s. This hazardous weather outlook is for the Maryland portion of the Chesapeake Bay, tidal Potomac River, and I-95 corridor through central Maryland, northern Virginia, and District of Columbia. Day 1, today and tonight. No hazardous weather is expected at this time. Days 2 through 7, Tuesday through Sunday. Scattered severe thunderstorms are possible Thursday afternoon and evening. Spotter information statement, Skywarn activation will no longer be needed. Now for the National Weather Service marine forecast for the Chesapeake Bay from Sandy Point to North Beach. Rest of today, northwest winds 10 to 15 knots with gusts to 20 knots. Waves 1 to 2 feet. Tonight, northwest winds 5 to 10 knots. Waves 1 foot. Tuesday, north winds 5 to 10 knots, becoming south in the afternoon. Waves 1 foot. Tuesday night, south winds 5 to 10 knots. Waves 1 to 2 feet. Wednesday, south winds 5 to 10 knots. Waves 1 to 2 feet. A chance of showers in the afternoon. The current time is 12:19 p.m. Eastern Daylight Time. Now for the National Weather Service marine forecast for the tidal Potomac from Key Bridge to Smith Point. Rest of today, northwest winds 10 knots. Waves 1 foot. Tonight, northwest winds 5 to 10 knots. Waves 1 foot. Tuesday, north winds 5 to 10 knots, becoming southeast in the afternoon. Waves 1 foot. Tuesday night, southeast winds 5 to 10 knots. Waves 1 foot. Wednesday, south winds 5 to 10 knots. Waves 1 foot. The Northern Virginia Mountain forecast for elevations above 2,000 feet, including the Skyline Drive. Rest of today, sunny. Highs in the lower 70s. Tonight, mostly clear. Lows in the lower 50s. Tuesday, sunny. Highs in the lower 70s. Tuesday night, mostly clear in the evening, then becoming mostly cloudy. Lows in the upper 50s. Wednesday, partly cloudy. Highs in the upper 70s. Thursday, mostly cloudy. A chance of showers and thunderstorms through the night. Lows in the mid-60s. Highs in the mid-80s. Juneteenth, showers likely through the day. Lows in the mid-60s. Highs in the mid-70s. 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This is a statement from the National Weather Service. Small craft advisory remains in effect until 6 p.m. this evening. Northwest winds 10 to 15 knots with gusts up to 25 knots. The areas affected include tidal Potomac River from Key Bridge to Smith Point, Virginia, and Chesapeake Bay and adjoining estuaries north of Smith Point, Virginia. The hazardous weather conditions are expected until 6 p.m. this evening. Impacts, conditions will be hazardous to small craft. Inexperienced mariners, especially those operating smaller vessels, should avoid navigating in hazardous conditions. The latest river levels in the Potomac, Shenandoah, and Rappahannock basins are as follows. All reports are current as of 7 a.m. and are measured in feet. For Potomac River at Shepherdstown, 2.5. Potomac River at Point of Rocks, 1.7. Potomac River at Edwards Ferry, 3.7. Potomac River at Little Falls, 3.1. North Fork Shenandoah River near Strasburg, 2.0. South Fork Shenandoah River at Front Royal, 1.2. 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Rapidan River near Culpeper, 0.9. 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
the Noon Observation in Washington. At Reagan National Airport, partly sunny skies. The temperature was 77 degrees Fahrenheit, or 25 degrees Celsius. Dew point 51. Humidity was 40%. Winds were northwest at 14 miles an hour, gusting to 21, and the barometric pressure was 29.84 inches, or 1,010.4 millibars, and rising. Now for some observations from the surrounding area. At BWI Marshall Airport, mostly sunny skies. Temperature 76. Winds northwest at 10 miles an hour, gusting to 20. At Charlottesville, cloudy skies. 73. At Dulles Airport, mostly sunny. Temperature 74 degrees. Winds northwest at 10 miles an hour, gusting to 22. At Fredericksburg, it was fair. Visibility 10 miles. Wind was northwest at 10 miles an hour. And the pressure was 29.85 inches and rising. At Martinsburg, partly sunny skies. 70. Winds northwest at 10 miles an hour, gusting to 21. At Norfolk, cloudy. Temperature 76 degrees. At Ocean City, fair skies. It was 78 degrees. At Pawtuxent River Naval Air Station, fair. Temperature 78. At Quantico, partly sunny skies. Temperature 76. Winds northwest at 10 miles an hour. For Richmond, fair skies. It was 79. At Roanoke, partly sunny. Temperature 73 degrees. At Winchester, partly sunny. Temperature 72. At New York, fair skies. 72. At Philadelphia, fair skies. 76. At Raleigh, partly sunny skies. 80. Now for a few observations on the waters. At Washington Channel, the wind was northwest at 8 knots, and the water temperature was 82 degrees. At Piney Point, the wind was northwest at 12 knots, gusting to 14. At Thomas Point, the temperature was 73 degrees. Wind north at 7 knots. Here is a look at the weather features that will affect the region over the next several days. High pressure returns through Tuesday, resulting in dry conditions, cooler temperatures, and much less humidity. A return of summertime heat comes by Thursday, which carries with it renewed chances for strong to severe thunderstorms. Behind this system, tranquil weather returns along with lower humidity levels into this weekend. Now for the official National Weather Service forecast for the Washington metro area and the surrounding KHB listening area. Rest of today, sunny. Highs around 80. Northwest winds around 10 miles an hour with gusts up to 20 miles an hour. Tonight, mostly clear. Lows in the upper 50s. Northwest winds 5 to 10 miles an hour. Tuesday, sunny. Highs around 80. North winds around 5 miles an hour, becoming south around 5 miles an hour in the afternoon. Tuesday night, mostly clear until midnight, then becoming mostly cloudy. Lows around 60. South winds around 5 miles an hour. Wednesday, partly cloudy. Highs in the mid-80s. Lows in the upper 60s. Thursday, mostly cloudy. A chance of showers and thunderstorms. Highs in the mid-90s. Lows in the upper 60s. Chance of rain 50%. Juneteenth, partly cloudy. Showers likely and a chance of thunderstorms. Highs in the lower 80s. Lows in the lower 60s. Chance of rain 70%. Saturday, clear. Highs in the lower 80s. Lows in the lower 60s. Sunday, partly cloudy. Highs in the mid-80s. Lows in the lower 60s. This hazardous weather outlook is for the Maryland portion of the Chesapeake Bay, Tidal Potomac River, and I-95 corridor through Central Maryland, Northern Virginia, and District of Columbia. Day 1, today and tonight. No hazardous weather is expected at this time. Days 2 through 7, Tuesday through Sunday. Scattered severe thunderstorms are possible Thursday afternoon and evening. Spotter information statement, Skywarn activation will no longer be needed. Now for the National Weather Service Marine Forecast for the Chesapeake Bay from Sandy Point to North Beach,
Rest of today, northwest winds 10 to 15 knots with gusts to 20 knots. Waves 1 to 2 feet. Tonight, northwest winds 5 to 10 knots. Waves 1 foot. Tuesday, north winds 5 to 10 knots, becoming south in the afternoon. Waves 1 foot. Tuesday night, south winds 5 to 10 knots. Waves 1 to 2 feet. Wednesday, south winds 5 to 10 knots. Waves 1 to 2 feet. A chance of showers in the afternoon. Now for the National Weather Service marine forecast for the tidal Potomac from Key Bridge to Smith Point. Rest of today, northwest winds 10 knots. Waves 1 foot. Tonight, northwest winds 5 to 10 knots. Waves 1 foot. Tuesday, north winds 5 to 10 knots, becoming southeast in the afternoon. Waves 1 foot. Tuesday night, southeast winds 5 to 10 knots. Waves 1 foot. Wednesday, south winds 5 to 10 knots. Waves 1 foot. The Northern Virginia Mountain forecast for elevations above 2,000 feet, including the Skyline Drive. Rest of today, sunny. Highs in the lower 70s. Tonight, mostly clear. Lows in the lower 50s. Tuesday, sunny. Highs in the lower 70s. Tuesday night, mostly clear in the evening, then becoming mostly cloudy. Lows in the upper 50s. Wednesday, partly cloudy. Highs in the upper 70s. Thursday, mostly cloudy. A chance of showers and thunderstorms through the night. Lows in the mid-60s. Highs in the mid-80s. Juneteenth, showers likely through the day. Lows in the mid-60s. Highs in the mid-70s. This is the NOAA Weather Radio All Hazards Station KHP36, broadcasting from the National Weather Service Office in Sterling, Virginia, and transmitting on a frequency of 162.550 MHz from an antenna located in Manassas, Virginia. This is a statement from the National Weather Service. Small craft advisory remains in effect until 6 p.m. this evening. Northwest winds 10 to 15 knots with gusts up to 25 knots. The areas affected include tidal Potomac River from Key Bridge to Smith Point, Virginia, and Chesapeake Bay and adjoining estuaries north of Smith Point, Virginia. The hazardous weather conditions are expected until 6 p.m. this evening. Impacts, conditions will be hazardous to small craft. Inexperienced mariners, especially those operating smaller vessels, should avoid navigating in hazardous conditions. The noon observation in Washington. At Reagan National Airport, partly sunny skies. The temperature was 77 degrees Fahrenheit, or 25 degrees Celsius. Dew point 51. Humidity was 40%. Winds were northwest at 14 miles an hour, gusting to 21, and the barometric pressure was 29.84 inches or 1,010.4 millibars, and rising. Now for some observations from the surrounding area. At BWI Marshall Airport, mostly sunny skies. Temperature 76. Winds northwest at 10 miles an hour, gusting to 20. At Charlottesville, cloudy skies. 73. At Dulles Airport, mostly sunny. Temperature 74 degrees. Winds northwest at 10 miles an hour, gusting to 22. At Fredericksburg, it was fair. Visibility 10 miles. Wind was northwest at 10 miles an hour. And the pressure was 29.85 inches and rising. At Martinsburg, partly sunny skies. 70. Winds northwest at 10 miles an hour, gusting to 21. At Norfolk, cloudy. Temperature 76 degrees. At Ocean City, fair skies. It was 78 degrees. At Pawtuxent River Naval Air Station, fair. Temperature 78. At Quantico, partly sunny skies. Temperature 76. Winds northwest at 10 miles an hour. For Richmond, fair skies. It was 79. At Roanoke, partly sunny. Temperature 73 degrees. At Winchester, partly sunny. Temperature 72. At New York, fair skies. 72. At Philadelphia, fair skies. 76. At Raleigh, partly sunny skies. 80.
Now for a few observations on the waters. At Washington Channel, the wind was northwest at 8 knots, and the water temperature was 82 degrees. At Piney Point, the wind was northwest at 12 knots, gusting to 14. At Thomas Point, the temperature was 73 degrees. Wind north at 7 knots. The current time is 12:33 p.m. Eastern Daylight Time. Here is a look at the weather features that will affect the region over the next several days. High pressure returns through Tuesday, resulting in dry conditions, cooler temperatures, and much less humidity. A return of summertime heat comes by Thursday, which carries with it renewed chances for strong to severe thunderstorms. Behind this system, tranquil weather returns along with lower humidity levels into this weekend. Now for the official National Weather Service forecast for the Washington metro area and the surrounding KHB listening area. Rest of today, sunny. Highs around 80. Northwest winds around 10 miles an hour with gusts up to 20 miles an hour. Tonight, mostly clear. Lows in the upper 50s. Northwest winds 5 to 10 miles an hour. Tuesday, sunny. Highs around 80. North winds around 5 miles an hour, becoming south around 5 miles an hour in the afternoon. Tuesday night, mostly clear until midnight, then becoming mostly cloudy. Lows around 60. South winds around 5 miles an hour. Wednesday, partly cloudy. Highs in the mid-80s. Lows in the upper 60s. Thursday, mostly cloudy. A chance of showers and thunderstorms. Highs in the mid-90s. Lows in the upper 60s. Chance of rain 50%. Juneteenth, partly cloudy. Showers likely and a chance of thunderstorms. Highs in the lower 80s. Lows in the lower 60s. Chance of rain 70%. Saturday, clear. Highs in the lower 80s. Lows in the lower 60s. Sunday, partly cloudy. Highs in the mid-80s. Lows in the lower 60s. This hazardous weather outlook is for the Maryland portion of the Chesapeake Bay, Tidal Potomac River, and I-95 corridor through Central Maryland, Northern Virginia, and District of Columbia. Day 1, today and tonight. No hazardous weather is expected at this time. Days 2 through 7, Tuesday through Sunday. Scattered severe thunderstorms are possible Thursday afternoon and evening. Spotter information statement, Skywarn activation will no longer be needed. Now for the National Weather Service marine forecast for the Chesapeake Bay from Sandy Point to North Beach. Rest of today, northwest winds 10 to 15 knots with gusts to 20 knots. Waves 1 to 2 feet. Tonight, northwest winds 5 to 10 knots. Waves 1 foot. Tuesday, north winds 5 to 10 knots, becoming south in the afternoon. Waves 1 foot. Tuesday night, south winds 5 to 10 knots. Waves 1 to 2 feet. Wednesday, south winds 5 to 10 knots. Waves 1 to 2 feet. A chance of showers in the afternoon. Now for the National Weather Service marine forecast for the Tidal Potomac from Key Bridge to Smith Point. Rest of today, northwest winds 10 knots. Waves 1 foot. Tonight, northwest winds 5 to 10 knots. Waves 1 foot. Tuesday, north winds 5 to 10 knots, becoming southeast in the afternoon. Waves 1 foot. Tuesday night, southeast winds 5 to 10 knots. Waves 1 foot. Wednesday, south winds 5 to 10 knots. Waves 1 foot. The marine forecast for the coastal waters from Fenwick Island to Chincoteague and out 20 nautical miles. This afternoon, north winds 10 to 15 knots with gusts up to 20 knots, diminishing to 5 to 10 knots late. Seas 3 to 4 feet, occasionally to 6 feet. Wave detail, southwest 3 feet at 6 seconds and east 1 foot at 9 seconds. Tonight, southwest winds 5 to 10 knots, becoming northwest with gusts up to 15 knots after midnight. Seas 2 to 3 feet. Wave detail, south 3 feet at 6 seconds and northeast 1 foot at 7 seconds. Tuesday, northeast winds 5 to 10 knots, becoming east 10 to 15 knots in the afternoon. Seas around 2 feet. Wave detail, south 2 feet at 7 seconds and north 1 foot at 3 seconds.
Tuesday night, southeast winds 10 to 15 knots, diminishing to 5 to 10 knots after midnight. Seas around 2 feet. Wave detail, southeast 2 feet at 7 seconds and northeast 1 foot at 5 seconds. Wednesday, southeast winds 5 to 10 knots. Gusts up to 15 knots in the afternoon. Seas 2 to 3 feet. Wave detail, southeast 3 feet at 6 seconds and northeast 1 foot at 7 seconds. A chance of showers. Wednesday night, south winds 10 to 15 knots with gusts up to 20 knots. Seas 2 to 3 feet. Wave detail, south 3 feet at 7 seconds. Thursday, south winds 15 to 20 knots with gusts up to 30 knots. Seas 3 to 4 feet, occasionally to 6 feet, building to 5 to 6 feet, occasionally to 9 feet in the afternoon. Thursday night, southwest winds 15 to 20 knots with gusts up to 25 knots. Seas 5 to 6 feet, occasionally to 9 feet. A chance of showers and thunderstorms. Friday, west winds 10 knots with gusts up to 15 knots. Seas 4 to 5 feet, occasionally to 7 feet. Showers likely. A chance of thunderstorms in the afternoon. Friday night, west winds 5 to 10 knots. Gusts up to 15 knots after midnight. Seas 3 to 4 feet, occasionally to 6 feet. Showers likely, mainly in the evening. Winds and seas higher and near thunderstorms. The Northern Virginia Mountain forecast for elevations above 2000 Skyline Drive. Rest of today, sunny. Highs in the lower 70s. Tonight, mostly clear. Lows in the lower 50s. Tuesday, sunny. Highs in the lower 70s. Tuesday night, mostly clear in the evening, then becoming mostly cloudy. Lows in the upper 50s. Wednesday, partly cloudy. Highs in the upper 70s. Thursday, mostly cloudy. A chance of showers and thunderstorms through the night. Lows in the mid 60s. Highs in the mid 80s. Juneteenth, showers likely through the day. Lows in the mid-60s. Highs in the mid-70s. The latest river levels in the Potomac, Shenandoah, and Rappahannock basins are as follows. All reports are current as of 7 a.m. and are measured in feet. For Potomac River at Shepherdstown, 2.5. Potomac River at Point of Rocks, 1.7. Potomac River at Edwards Ferry, 3.7. Potomac River at Little Falls, 3.1. North Fork Shenandoah River near Strasburg, 2.0. South Fork Shenandoah River at Front Royal, 1.2. 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Rapidan River near Culpeper, 0.9. Opeckham Creek near Martinsburg, 2.0. Seneca Creek at Dawsonville, 2.0. 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Monocacy River at Frederick, 1.8. 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This is a statement from the National Weather Service. Small craft advisory remains in effect until 6 p.m. this evening. Northwest winds 10 to 15 knots with gusts up to 25 knots. The areas affected include tidal Potomac River from Key Bridge to Smith Point, Virginia, and Chesapeake Bay and adjoining estuaries north of Smith Point, Virginia. The hazardous weather conditions are expected until 6 p.m. this evening. Impacts, conditions will be hazardous to small craft. Inexperienced mariners, especially those operating smaller vessels, should avoid navigating in hazardous conditions. The noon observation in Washington. At Reagan National Airport, partly sunny skies. The temperature was 77 degrees Fahrenheit, or 25 degrees Celsius. Dew point 51. Humidity was 40%. Winds were northwest at 14 miles an hour, gusting to 21, and the barometric pressure was 29.84 inches or 1,010.4 millibars, and rising. Now for some observations from the surrounding area. At BWI Marshall Airport, mostly sunny skies. Temperature 76.
Winds northwest at 10 miles an hour, gusting to 20. At Charlottesville, cloudy skies. 73. At Dulles Airport, mostly sunny. Temperature 74 degrees. Winds northwest at 10 miles an hour, gusting to 22. At Fredericksburg, it was fair. Visibility 10 miles. Wind was northwest at 10 miles an hour. And the pressure was 29.85 inches and rising. At Martinsburg, partly sunny skies. 70. Winds northwest at 10 miles an hour, gusting to 21. At Norfolk, cloudy. Temperature 76 degrees. At Ocean City, fair skies. It was 78 degrees. At Pawtuxent River Naval Air Station, fair. Temperature 78. At Quantico, partly sunny skies. Temperature 76. Winds northwest at 10 miles an hour. For Richmond, fair skies. It was 79. At Roanoke, partly sunny. Temperature 73 degrees. At Winchester, partly sunny. Temperature 72. At New York, fair skies. 72. At Philadelphia, fair skies. 76. At Raleigh, partly sunny skies. 80. Now for a few observations on the waters. At Washington Channel, the wind was northwest at 8 knots, and the water temperature was 82 degrees. At Piney Point, the wind was northwest at 12 knots, gusting to 14. At Thomas Point, the temperature was 73 degrees. Wind north at 7 knots. Here is a look at the weather features that will affect the region over the next several days. High pressure returns through Tuesday, resulting in dry conditions, cooler temperatures, and much less humidity. A return of summertime heat comes by Thursday, which carries with it renewed chances for strong to severe thunderstorms. Behind this system, tranquil weather returns along with lower humidity levels into this weekend. Now for the official National Weather Service forecast for the Washington metro area and the surrounding KHB listening area. Rest of today, sunny. Highs around 80. Northwest winds around 10 miles an hour with gusts up to 20 miles an hour. Tonight, mostly clear. Lows in the upper 50s. Northwest winds 5 to 10 miles an hour. Tuesday, sunny. Highs around 80. North winds around 5 miles an hour, becoming south around 5 miles an hour in the afternoon. Tuesday night, mostly clear until midnight, then becoming mostly cloudy. Lows around 60. South winds around 5 miles an hour. Wednesday, partly cloudy. Highs in the mid-80s. Lows in the upper 60s. Thursday, mostly cloudy. A chance of showers and thunderstorms. Highs in the mid-90s. Lows in the upper 60s. Chance of rain 50%. Juneteenth, partly cloudy. Showers likely and a chance of thunderstorms. Highs in the lower 80s. Lows in the lower 60s. Chance of rain 70%. Saturday, clear. Highs in the lower 80s. Lows in the lower 60s. Sunday, partly cloudy. Highs in the mid 80s. Lows in the lower 60s. This hazardous weather outlook is for the Maryland portion of the Chesapeake Bay, tidal Potomac River, and I-95 corridor through central Maryland, northern Virginia, and District of Columbia. Day 1, today and tonight. No hazardous weather is expected at this time. Days 2 through 7, Tuesday through Sunday. Scattered severe thunderstorms are possible Thursday afternoon and evening. Spotter information statement, Skywarn activation will no longer be needed. The current time is 12:47 p.m. Eastern Daylight Time. Now for the National Weather Service marine forecast for the Chesapeake Bay from Sandy Point to North Beach. Rest of today, northwest winds 10 to 15 knots with gusts to 20 knots. Waves 1 to 2 feet. Tonight, northwest winds 5 to 10 knots. Waves 1 foot. Tuesday, north winds 5 to 10 knots, becoming south in the afternoon. Waves 1 foot. Tuesday night, south winds 5 to 10 knots. Waves 1 to 2 feet. Wednesday, south winds 5 to 10 knots. Waves 1 to 2 feet.
a chance of showers in the afternoon. Now for the National Weather Service marine forecast for the tidal Potomac from Key Bridge to Smith Point. Rest of today, northwest winds 10 knots. Waves 1 foot. Tonight, northwest winds 5 to 10 knots.

cloudy. Lows in the upper 50s. Wednesday, partly cloudy. Highs in the upper 70s. Thursday, mostly cloudy. A chance of showers and thunderstorms through the night. Lows in the mid-60s. Highs in the mid-80s. Juneteenth, showers likely through the day. Lows in the mid-60s. Highs in the mid-70s. 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This is a statement from the National Weather Service. Small craft advisory remains in effect until 6 p.m. this evening. Northwest winds 10 to 15 knots with gusts up to 25 knots. The areas affected include tidal Potomac River from Key Bridge to Smith Point, Virginia, and Chesapeake Bay and adjoining estuaries north of Smith Point, Virginia. The hazardous weather conditions are expected until 6 p.m. this evening. Impacts, conditions will be hazardous to small craft. Inexperienced mariners, especially those operating smaller vessels, should avoid navigating in hazardous conditions. The noon observation in Washington. At Reagan National Airport, partly sunny skies. The temperature was 77 degrees Fahrenheit, or 25 degrees Celsius. Dew point 51. Humidity was 40%. Winds were northwest at 14 miles an hour, gusting to 21, and the barometric pressure was 29.84 inches or 1,010.4 millibars, and rising. Now for some observations from the surrounding area. At BWI Marshall Airport, mostly sunny skies. Temperature 76. Winds northwest at 10 miles an hour, gusting to 20. At Charlottesville, cloudy skies. 73. At Dulles Airport, mostly sunny. Temperature 74 degrees. Winds northwest at 10 miles an hour, gusting to 22. At Fredericksburg, it was fair. Visibility 10 miles. Wind was northwest at 10 miles an hour. And the pressure was 29.85 inches and rising. At Martinsburg, partly sunny skies. 70. Winds northwest at 10 miles an hour, gusting to 21. At Norfolk, cloudy. Temperature 76 degrees. At Ocean City, fair skies. It was 78 degrees. At Pawtuxent River Naval Air Station, fair. Temperature 78. At Quantico, partly sunny skies. Temperature 76. Winds northwest at 10 miles an hour. For Richmond, fair skies. It was 79. At Roanoke, partly sunny. Temperature 73 degrees. At Winchester, partly sunny. Temperature 72. At New York, fair skies. 72. At Philadelphia, fair skies. 76. At Raleigh, partly sunny skies. 80. Now for a few observations on the waters. At Washington Channel, the wind was northwest at 8 knots, and the water temperature was 82 degrees. At Piney Point, the wind was northwest at 12 knots, gusting to 14. At Thomas Point, the temperature was 73 degrees. Wind north at 7 knots. Here is a look at the weather features that will affect the region over the next several days. High pressure returns through Tuesday, resulting in dry conditions, cooler temperatures, and much less humidity. A return of summertime heat comes by Thursday, which carries with it renewed chances for strong to severe thunderstorms. Behind this system, tranquil weather returns along with lower humidity levels into this weekend. Now for the official National Weather Service forecast for the Washington metro area and the surrounding KHB listening area. Rest of today, sunny. Highs around 80. Northwest winds around 10 miles an hour with gusts up to 20 miles an hour. Tonight, mostly clear. Lows in the upper 50s. Northwest winds 5 to 10 miles an hour. Tuesday, sunny. Highs around 80. North winds around 5 miles an hour, becoming south around 5 miles an hour in the afternoon. Tuesday night, mostly clear until midnight, then becoming mostly cloudy. Lows around 60. South winds around 5 miles an hour.
Wednesday.

Day, partly cloudy. Highs in the mid-80s. Lows in the upper 60s. Thursday, mostly cloudy. A chance of showers and thunderstorms. Highs in the mid-90s. Lows in the upper 60s. Chance of rain 50%. Juneteenth, partly cloudy. Showers likely and a chance of thunderstorms. Highs in the lower 80s. Lows in the lower 60s. Chance of rain 70%. Saturday, clear. Highs in the lower 80s. Lows in the lower 60s. Sunday, partly cloudy. Highs in the mid-80s. Lows in the lower 60s. This hazardous weather outlook is for the Maryland portion of the Chesapeake Bay, tidal Potomac River, and I-95 corridor through central Maryland, northern Virginia, and District of Columbia. Day 1, today and tonight. No hazardous weather is expected at this time. Days 2 through 7, Tuesday through Sunday. Scattered severe thunderstorms are possible Thursday afternoon and evening. Spotter information statement, Skywarn activation will no longer be needed. Now for the National Weather Service marine forecast for the Chesapeake Bay from Sandy Point to North Beach. Rest of today, northwest winds 10 to 15 knots with gusts to 20 knots. Waves 1 to 2 feet. Tonight, northwest winds 5 to 10 knots. Waves 1 foot. Tuesday, north winds 5 to 10 knots, becoming south in the afternoon. Waves 1 foot. Tuesday night, south winds 5 to 10 knots. Waves 1 to 2 feet. Wednesday, south winds 5 to 10 knots. Waves 1 to 2 feet. A chance of showers in the afternoon. Now for the National Weather Service marine forecast for the tidal Potomac from Key Bridge to Smith Point. Rest of today, northwest winds 10 knots. Waves 1 foot. Tonight, northwest winds 5 to 10 knots. Waves 1 foot. Tuesday, north winds 5 to 10 knots, becoming southeast in the afternoon. Waves 1 foot. Tuesday night, southeast winds 5 to 10 knots. Waves 1 foot. Wednesday, south winds 5 to 10 knots. Waves 1 foot. The Northern Virginia Mountain forecast for elevations above 2,000 feet, including the Skyline Drive. Rest of today, sunny. Highs in the lower 70s. Tonight, mostly clear. Lows in the lower 50s. Tuesday, sunny. Highs in the lower 70s. Tuesday night, mostly clear in the evening, then becoming mostly cloudy. Lows in the upper 50s. Wednesday, partly cloudy. Highs in the upper 70s. Thursday, mostly cloudy. A chance of showers and thunderstorms through the night. Lows in the mid-60s. Highs in the mid-80s. Juneteenth, showers likely through the day. Lows in the mid-60s. Highs in the mid-70s. 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This is a statement from the National Weather Service. Small craft advisory remains in effect until 6 p.m. this evening. Northwest winds 10 to 15 knots with gusts up to 25 knots. The areas affected include tidal Potomac River from Key Bridge to Smith Point, Virginia, and Chesapeake Bay and adjoining estuaries north of Smith Point, Virginia. The hazardous weather conditions are expected until 6 p.m. this evening. Impacts, conditions will be hazardous to small craft. Inexperienced mariners, especially those operating smaller vessels, should avoid navigating in hazardous conditions. The noon observation in Washington. At Reagan National Airport, partly sunny skies. The temperature was 77 degrees Fahrenheit, or 25 degrees Celsius. Dew point 51. Humidity was 40%. Winds were northwest at 14 miles an hour, gusting to 21, and the barometric pressure was 29.84 inches or 1,010.4 millibars, and rising. Now for some observations from the surrounding area. At BWI Marshall Airport, mostly sunny skies. Temperature 76. Winds northwest at 10 miles an hour, gusting to 20. At Charlottesville, cloudy skies. 73.
at Dulles Airport, mostly sunny. Temperature 74 degrees. Winds northwest at 10 miles an hour, gusting to 22. At Fredericksburg, it was fair. Visibility 10 miles. Wind was northwest at 10 miles an hour. And the pressure was 29.85 inches and rising. At Martinsburg, partly sunny skies. 70. Winds northwest at 10 miles an hour, gusting to 21. At Norfolk, cloudy. Temperature 76 degrees. At Ocean City, fair skies. It was 78 degrees. At Pawtuxent River Naval Air Station, fair. Temperature 78. At Quantico, partly sunny skies. Temperature 76. Winds northwest at 10 miles an hour. For Richmond, fair skies. It was 79. At Roanoke, partly sunny. Temperature 73 degrees. At Winchester, partly sunny. Temperature 72. At New York, fair skies. 72. At Philadelphia, fair skies. 76. At Raleigh, partly sunny skies. 80. Now for a few observations on the waters. At Washington Channel, the wind was northwest at 8 knots, and the water temperature was 82 degrees. At Piney Point, the wind was northwest at 12 knots, gusting to 14. At Thomas Point, the temperature was 73 degrees. Wind north at 7 knots. Here is a look at the weather features that will affect the region over the next several days. High pressure returns through Tuesday, resulting in dry conditions, cooler temperatures, and much less humidity. A return of summertime heat comes by Thursday, which carries with it renewed chances for strong to severe thunderstorms. Behind this system, tranquil weather returns along with lower humidity levels into this weekend. Now for the official National Weather Service forecast for the Washington metro area and the surrounding KHB listening area. Rest of today, sunny. Highs around 80. Northwest winds around 10 miles an hour with gusts up to 20 miles an hour. Tonight, mostly clear. Lows in the upper 50s. Northwest winds 5 to 10 miles an hour. Tuesday, sunny. Highs around 80. North winds around 5 miles an hour, becoming south around 5 miles an hour in the afternoon. Tuesday night, mostly clear until midnight, then becoming mostly cloudy. Lows around 60. South winds around 5 miles an hour. Wednesday, partly cloudy. Highs in the mid-80s. Lows in the upper 60s. Thursday, mostly cloudy. A chance of showers and thunderstorms. Highs in the mid-90s. Lows in the upper 60s. Chance of rain 50%. Juneteenth, partly cloudy. Showers likely and a chance of thunderstorms. Highs in the lower 80s. Lows in the lower 60s. Chance of rain 70%. Saturday, clear. Highs in the lower 80s. Lows in the lower 60s. Sunday, partly cloudy. Highs in the mid 80s. Lows in the lower 60s. The current time is 1:02 p.m. Eastern Daylight Time. This hazardous weather outlook is for the Maryland portion of the Chesapeake Bay, Tidal Potomac River, and I-95 corridor through Central Maryland, Northern Virginia, and District of Columbia. Day 1, today and tonight. No hazardous weather is expected at this time. Days 2 through 7, Tuesday through Sunday. Scattered severe thunderstorms are possible Thursday afternoon and evening. Spotter information statement, Skywarn activation will no longer be needed. Now for the National Weather Service marine forecast for the Chesapeake Bay from Sandy Point to North Beach. Rest of today, northwest winds 10 to 15 knots with gusts to 20 knots. Waves 1 to 2 feet. Tonight, northwest winds 5 to 10 knots. Waves 1 foot. Tuesday, north winds 5 to 10 knots, becoming south in the afternoon. Waves 1 foot. Tuesday night, south winds 5 to 10 knots. Waves 1 to 2 feet. Wednesday, south winds 5 to 10 knots. Waves 1 to 2 feet. A chance of showers in the afternoon.
Now for the National Weather Service marine forecast for the tidal Potomac from Key Bridge to Smith Point. Rest of today, northwest winds 10 knots. Waves 1 foot. Tonight, northwest winds 5 to 10 knots. Waves 1 foot. Tuesday, north winds 5 to 10 knots, becoming southeast in the afternoon. Waves 1 foot. Tuesday night, southeast winds 5 to 10 knots. Waves 1 foot. Wednesday, south winds 5 to 10 knots. Waves 1 foot. The Northern Virginia Mountain forecast for elevations above 2,000 feet, including the Skyline Drive. Rest of today, sunny. Highs in the lower 70s. Tonight, mostly clear. Lows in the lower 50s. Tuesday, sunny. Highs in the lower 70s. Tuesday night, mostly clear in the evening, then becoming mostly cloudy. Lows in the upper 50s. Wednesday, partly cloudy. Highs in the upper 70s. Thursday, mostly cloudy. A chance of showers and thunderstorms through the night. Lows in the mid-60s. Highs in the mid-80s. Juneteenth, showers likely through the day. Lows in the mid-60s. Highs in the mid-70s. The latest river levels in the Potomac, Shenandoah, and Rappahannock basins are as follows. All reports are current as of 1 p.m. and are measured in feet. For Potomac River at Shepherdstown, 2.4. Potomac River at Point of Rocks, 1.7. Potomac River at Edwards Ferry, 3.7. Potomac River at Little Falls, 3.0. North Fork Shenandoah River near Strasburg, 2.0. 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Rapidan River near Culpeper, 0.9. Opeckham Creek near Martinsburg, 2.0. 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Monocacy River at Frederick, 1.8. This is the NOAA Weather Radio All Hazards Station KHP36, broadcasting from the National Weather Service Office in Sterling, Virginia, and transmitting on a frequency of 162.550 MHz from an antenna located in Manassas, Virginia. This is a statement from the National Weather Service. Small craft advisory remains in effect until 6 p.m. this evening. Northwest winds 10 to 15 knots with gusts up to 25 knots. The areas affected include tidal Potomac River from Key Bridge to Smith Point, Virginia, and Chesapeake Bay and adjoining estuaries north of Smith Point, Virginia. The hazardous weather conditions are expected until 6 p.m. this evening. Impacts, conditions will be hazardous to small craft. Inexperienced mariners, especially those operating smaller vessels, should avoid navigating in hazardous conditions. The noon observation in Washington. At Reagan National Airport, partly sunny skies. The temperature was 77 degrees Fahrenheit, or 25 degrees Celsius. Dew point 51. Humidity was 40%. Winds were northwest at 14 miles an hour, gusting to 21, and the barometric pressure was 29.84 inches or 1,010.4 millibars, and rising. Now for some observations from the surrounding area. At BWI Marshall Airport, mostly sunny skies. Temperature 76. Winds northwest at 10 miles an hour, gusting to 20. At Charlottesville, cloudy skies. 73. At Dulles Airport, mostly sunny. Temperature 74 degrees. Winds northwest at 10 miles an hour, gusting to 22. At Fredericksburg, it was fair. Visibility 10 miles. Wind was northwest, at 10 miles an hour. And the pressure was 29.85 inches, and rising. At Martinsburg, partly sunny skies. 70. Winds northwest at 10 miles an hour, gusting to 21. At Norfolk, cloudy. Temperature 76 degrees. At Ocean City, fair skies. It was 78 degrees. At Pawtuxent River Naval Air Station, fair. Temperature 78. At Quantico, partly sunny skies. Temperature 76. Winds northwest at 10 miles an hour,
For Richmond, fair skies. It was 79. At Roanoke, partly sunny. Temperature 73 degrees. At Winchester, partly sunny. Temperature 72. At New York, fair skies. 72. At Philadelphia, fair skies. 76. At Raleigh, partly sunny skies. 80. Now for a few observations on the waters. At Washington Channel, the wind was northwest at 8 knots, and the water temperature was 82 degrees. At Piney Point, the wind was northwest at 12 knots, gusting to 14. At Thomas Point, the temperature was 73 degrees. Wind north at 7 knots. Here is a look at the weather features that will affect the region over the next several days. High pressure returns through Tuesday, resulting in dry conditions, cooler temperatures, and much less humidity. A return of summertime heat comes by Thursday, which carries with it renewed chances for strong to severe thunderstorms. Behind this system, tranquil weather returns along with lower humidity levels into this weekend. Now for the official National Weather Service forecast for the Washington metro area and the surrounding KHB listening area. Rest of today, sunny. Highs around 80. Northwest winds around 10 miles an hour with gusts up to 20 miles an hour. Tonight, mostly clear. Lows in the upper 50s. Northwest winds 5 to 10 miles an hour. Tuesday, sunny. Highs around 80. North winds around 5 miles an hour, becoming south around 5 miles an hour in the afternoon. Tuesday night, mostly clear until midnight, then becoming mostly cloudy. Lows around 60. South winds around 5 miles an hour. Wednesday, partly cloudy. Highs in the mid-80s. Lows in the upper 60s. Thursday, mostly cloudy. A chance of showers and thunderstorms. Highs in the mid-90s. Lows in the upper 60s. Chance of rain 50%. Juneteenth, partly cloudy. Showers likely and a chance of thunderstorms. Highs in the lower 80s. Lows in the lower 60s. Chance of rain 70%. Saturday, clear. Highs in the lower 80s. Lows in the lower 60s. Sunday, partly cloudy. Highs in the mid-80s. Lows in the lower 60s. This hazardous weather outlook is for the Maryland portion of the Chesapeake Bay, tidal Potomac River, and I-95 corridor through central Maryland, northern Virginia, and District of Columbia. Day 1, today and tonight. No hazardous weather is expected at this time. Days 2 through 7, Tuesday through Sunday. Scattered severe thunderstorms are possible Thursday afternoon and evening. Spotter information statement, sky warn activation will no longer be needed. Now for the National Weather Service marine forecast for the Chesapeake Bay from Sandy Point to North Beach. Rest of today, northwest winds 10 to 15 knots with gusts to 20 knots. Waves 1 to 2 feet. Tonight, northwest winds 5 to 10 knots. Waves 1 foot. Tuesday, north winds 5 to 10 knots, becoming south in the afternoon. Waves 1 foot. Tuesday night, south winds 5 to 10 knots. Waves 1 to 2 feet. Wednesday, south winds 5 to 10 knots. Waves 1 to 2 feet. A chance of showers in the afternoon. Now for the National Weather Service marine forecast for the tidal Potomac from Key Bridge to Smith Point. Rest of today, northwest winds 10 knots. Waves 1 foot. Tonight, northwest winds 5 to 10 knots. Waves 1 foot. Tuesday, north winds 5 to 10 knots, becoming southeast in the afternoon. Waves 1 foot. Tuesday night, southeast wind 5 to 10 knots. Waves 1 foot. Wednesday, south winds 5 to 10 knots. Waves 1 foot. The Northern Virginia Mountain forecast for elevations above 2,000 feet, including the Skyline Drive. Rest of today, sunny. Highs in the lower 70s. Tonight, mostly clear. Lows in the lower 50s. Tuesday, sunny. Highs in the lower 70s. Tuesday night, mostly clear in the evening, then becoming mostly cloudy. Lows in the upper 50s. Wednesday, partly cloudy. Highs in the upper 70s.
Thursday, mostly cloudy. A chance of showers and thunderstorms through the night. Lows in the mid-60s. Highs in the mid-80s. Juneteenth, showers likely through the day. Lows in the mid-60s. Highs in the mid-70s. 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This is a statement from the National Weather Service. Small craft advisory remains in effect until 6 p.m. this evening. Northwest winds 10 to 15 knots with gusts up to 25 knots. The areas affected include tidal Potomac River from Key Bridge to Smith Point, Virginia, and Chesapeake Bay and adjoining estuaries north of Smith Point, Virginia. The hazardous weather conditions are expected until 6 p.m. this evening. Impacts, conditions will be hazardous to small craft. Inexperienced mariners, especially those operating smaller vessels, should avoid navigating in hazardous conditions. The 1 p.m. observation in Washington. At Reagan National Airport, partly sunny skies. The temperature was 78 degrees Fahrenheit, or 26 degrees Celsius. Dew point 53. Humidity was 41%. Winds were north at 10 miles an hour and the barometric pressure was 29.83 inches or 1,010.1 millibars, and falling. Now for some observations from the surrounding area. At BWI Marshall Airport, mostly sunny skies. Temperature 77. Winds northwest at 12 miles an hour, gusting to 21. At Charlottesville, partly sunny skies. 74. At Dulles Airport, mostly sunny. Temperature 76 degrees. Winds northwest at 8 miles an hour, gusting to 20. At Fredericksburg, it was partly sunny. Visibility 10 miles. Wind was northwest at 9 miles an hour. And the pressure was 29.84 inches and steady. At Martinsburg, cloudy skies. 72. Winds northwest at 7 miles an hour. At Norfolk, fair. Temperature 78 degrees. At Ocean City, fair skies. It was 80 degrees. At Pawtuxet River Naval Air Station, fair. Temperature 77. For Richmond, partly sunny skies. It was 80. At Roanoke, fair. Temperature 73 degrees. At Winchester, cloudy. Temperature 70. At New York, partly sunny skies. 73. At Philadelphia, fair skies. 77. At Raleigh, fair skies. 82. Now for a few observations on the waters. At Washington Channel, the wind was northwest at 8 knots, gusting to 14, and the water temperature was 82 degrees. At Piney Point, the wind was northwest at 14 knots, gusting to 15. At Thomas Point, the temperature was 74 degrees. Wind northwest at 14 knots. The current time is 1:17 p.m. Eastern Daylight Time. Here is a look at the weather features that will affect the region over the next several days. High pressure returns through Tuesday, resulting in dry conditions, cooler temperatures, and much less humidity. A return of summertime heat comes by Thursday, which carries with it renewed chances for strong to severe thunderstorms. Behind this system, tranquil weather returns along with lower humidity levels into this weekend. Now for the official National Weather Service forecast for the Washington metro area and the surrounding KHB listening area. Rest of today, sunny. Highs around 80. Northwest winds around 10 miles an hour with gusts up to 20 miles an hour. Tonight, mostly clear. Lows in the upper 50s. Northwest winds 5 to 10 miles an hour. Tuesday, sunny. Highs around 80. North winds around 5 miles an hour, becoming south around 5 miles an hour in the afternoon. Tuesday night, mostly clear until midnight, then becoming mostly cloudy. Lows around 60. South winds around 5 miles an hour. Wednesday, partly cloudy. Highs in the mid-80s. Lows in the upper 60s. Thursday, mostly cloudy. A chance of showers and thunderstorms.
Highs in the mid-90s. Lows in the upper 60s. Chance of rain 50%. Juneteenth, partly cloudy. Showers likely and a chance of thunderstorms. Highs in the lower 80s. Lows in the lower 60s. Chance of rain 70%. Saturday, clear. Highs in the lower 80s. Lows in the lower 60s. Sunday, partly cloudy. Highs in the mid-80s. Lows in the lower 60s. This hazardous weather outlook is for the Maryland portion of the Chesapeake Bay, tidal Potomac River, and I-95 corridor through central Maryland, northern Virginia, and District of Columbia. Day 1, today and tonight. No hazardous weather is expected at this time. Days 2 through 7, Tuesday through Sunday. Scattered severe thunderstorms are possible Thursday afternoon and evening. Spotter information statement, Skywarn activation will no longer be needed. Now for the National Weather Service marine forecast for the Chesapeake Bay from Sandy Point to North Beach. Rest of today, northwest winds 10 to 15 knots with gusts to 20 knots. Waves 1 to 2 feet. Tonight, northwest winds 5 to 10 knots. Waves 1 foot. Tuesday, north winds 5 to 10 knots, becoming south in the afternoon. Waves 1 foot. Tuesday night, south winds 5 to 10 knots. Waves 1 to 2 feet. Wednesday, south winds 5 to 10 knots. Waves 1 to 2 feet. A chance of showers in the afternoon. The latest river levels in the Potomac, Shenandoah, and Rappahannock basins are as follows. All reports are current as of 1 p.m. and are measured in feet. For Potomac River at Shepherdstown, 2.4. Potomac River at Point of Rocks, 1.7. Potomac River at Edwards Ferry, 3.7. Potomac River at Little Falls, 3.0. North Fork Shenandoah River near Strasburg, 2.0. South Fork Shenandoah River at Front Royal, 1.2. 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Opeckin Creek near Martinsburg, 2.0. 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Now for the National Weather Service marine forecast for the tidal Potomac from Key Bridge to Smith Point. Rest of today, northwest winds 10 knots. Waves 1 foot. Tonight, northwest winds 5 to 10 knots. Waves 1 foot. Tuesday, north winds 5 to 10 knots, becoming southeast in the afternoon. Waves 1 foot. Tuesday night, southeast wind 5 to 10 knots. Waves 1 foot. Wednesday, south winds 5 to 10 knots. Waves 1 foot. The Northern Virginia Mountain forecast for elevations above 2,000 feet, including the Skyline Drive. Rest of today, sunny. Highs in the lower 70s. Tonight, mostly clear. Lows in the lower 50s. Tuesday, sunny. Highs in the lower 70s. Tuesday night, mostly clear in the evening, then becoming mostly cloudy. Lows in the upper 50s. Wednesday, partly cloudy. Highs in the upper 70s. Thursday, mostly cloudy. A chance of showers and thunderstorms through the night. Lows in the mid-60s. Highs in the mid-80s. Juneteenth, showers likely through the day. Lows in the mid-60s. Highs in the mid-70s. 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This is a statement from the National Weather Service. Small craft advisory remains in effect until 6 p.m. this evening. Northwest winds 10 to 15 knots with gusts up to 25 knots. The areas affected include tidal Potomac River from Key Bridge to Smith Point, Virginia, and Chesapeake Bay and adjoining estuaries north of Smith Point, Virginia. The hazardous weather conditions are expected until 6 p.m. this evening. Impacts, conditions will be hazardous to small craft.
Inexperienced mariners, especially those operating smaller vessels, should avoid navigating in hazardous conditions. The 1 p.m. observation in Washington. At Reagan National Airport, partly sunny skies. The temperature was 78 degrees Fahrenheit, or 26 degrees Celsius. Dew point 53. Humidity was 41%. Winds were north at 10 miles an hour and the barometric pressure was 29.83 inches or 1,010.1 millibars and falling. Now for some observations from the surrounding area. At BWI Marshall Airport, mostly sunny skies. Temperature 77. Winds northwest at 12 miles an hour, gusting to 21. At Charlottesville, partly sunny skies. 74. At Dulles Airport, mostly sunny. Temperature 76 degrees. Winds northwest at 8 miles an hour, gusting to 20. At Fredericksburg, it was partly sunny. Visibility 10 miles. Wind was northwest at 9 miles an hour. And the pressure was 29.84 inches and steady. At Martinsburg, cloudy skies. 72. Winds northwest at 7 miles an hour. At Norfolk, fair. Temperature 78 degrees. At Ocean City, fair skies. It was 80 degrees. At Pawtuxet River Naval Air Station, fair. Temperature 77. For Richmond, partly sunny skies. It was 80. At Roanoke, fair. Temperature 73 degrees. At Winchester, cloudy. Temperature 70. At New York, partly sunny skies. 73. At Philadelphia, fair skies. 77. At Raleigh, fair skies. 82. Now for a few observations on the waters. At Washington Channel, the wind was northwest at 8 knots, gusting to 14, and the water temperature was 82 degrees. At Piney Point, the wind was northwest at 14 knots, gusting to 15. At Thomas Point, the temperature was 74 degrees. Wind northwest at 14 knots. Here is a look at the weather features that will affect the region over the next several days. High pressure returned through Tuesday, resulting in dry conditions, cooler temperatures, and much less humidity. A return of summertime heat comes by Thursday, which carries with it renewed chances for strong to severe thunderstorms. Behind this system, tranquil weather returns along with lower humidity levels into this weekend. Now for the official National Weather Service forecast for the Washington metro area and the surrounding KHB listening area. Rest of today, sunny. Highs around 80. Northwest winds around 10 miles an hour with gusts up to 20 miles an hour. Tonight, mostly clear. Lows in the upper 50s. Northwest winds 5 to 10 miles an hour. Tuesday, sunny. Highs around 80. North winds around 5 miles an hour, becoming south around 5 miles an hour in the afternoon. Tuesday night, mostly clear until midnight, then becoming mostly cloudy. Lows around 60. South winds around 5 miles an hour. Wednesday, partly cloudy. Highs in the mid-80s. Lows in the upper 60s. Thursday, mostly cloudy. A chance of showers and thunderstorms. Highs in the mid-90s. Lows in the upper 60s. Chance of rain 50%. Juneteenth, partly cloudy. Showers likely and a chance of thunderstorms. Highs in the lower 80s. Lows in the lower 60s. Chance of rain 70%. Saturday, clear. Highs in the lower 80s. Lows in the lower 60s. Sunday, partly cloudy. Highs in the mid-80s. Lows in the lower 60s. This hazardous weather outlook is for the Maryland portion of the Chesapeake Bay, Tidal Potomac River, and I-95 corridor through Central Maryland, Northern Virginia, and District of Columbia. Day 1, today and tonight. No hazardous weather is expected at this time. Days 2 through 7, Tuesday through Sunday. Scattered severe thunderstorms are possible Thursday afternoon and evening. Spotter information statement, Skywarn activation will no longer be needed. Now for the National Weather Service Marine forecast for the Chesapeake Bay from Sandy Point to North Beach,
Rest of today, northwest winds 10 to 15 knots with gusts to 20 knots. Waves 1 to 2 feet. Tonight, northwest winds 5 to 10 knots. Waves 1 foot. Tuesday, north winds 5 to 10 knots, becoming south in the afternoon. Waves 1 foot. Tuesday night, south winds 5 to 10 knots. Waves 1 to 2 feet. Wednesday, south winds 5 to 10 knots. Waves 1 to 2 feet. A chance of showers in the afternoon. Now for the National Weather Service marine forecast for the tidal Potomac from Key Bridge to Smith Point. Rest of today, northwest winds 10 knots. Waves 1 foot. Tonight, northwest winds 5 to 10 knots. Waves 1 foot. Tuesday, north winds 5 to 10 knots, becoming southeast in the afternoon. Waves 1 foot. Tuesday night, southeast wind 5 to 10 knots. Waves 1 foot. Wednesday, south winds 5 to 10 knots. Waves 1 foot. The Northern Virginia Mountain forecast for elevations above 2,000 feet, including the Skyline Drive. Rest of today, sunny. Highs in the lower 70s. Tonight, mostly clear. Lows in the lower 50s. Tuesday, sunny. Highs in the lower 70s. Tuesday night, mostly clear in the evening, then becoming mostly cloudy. Lows in the upper 50s. Wednesday, partly cloudy. Highs in the upper 70s. Thursday, mostly cloudy. A chance of showers and thunderstorms through the night. Lows in the mid-60s. Highs in the mid-80s. Juneteenth, showers likely through the day. Lows in the mid-60s. Highs in the mid-70s. 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The marine forecast for the coastal waters from Fenwick Island to Chincoteague and out 20 nautical miles. This afternoon, north winds 10 to 15 knots with gusts up to 20 knots, diminishing to 5 to 10 knots late. Seas 3 to 4 feet, occasionally to 6 feet. Wave detail, southwest 3 feet at 6 seconds and east 1 foot at 9 seconds. Tonight, southwest winds 5 to 10 knots, becoming northwest with gusts up to 15 knots after midnight. Seas 2 to 3 feet. Wave detail, south 3 feet at 6 seconds and northeast 1 foot at 7 seconds. Tuesday, northeast wind 5 to 10 knots, becoming east 10 to 15 knots in the afternoon. Seas around 2 feet. Wave detail, south 2 feet at 7 seconds and north 1 foot at 3 seconds. Tuesday night, southeast winds 10 to 15 knots, diminishing to 5 to 10 knots after midnight. Seas around 2 feet. Wave detail, southeast 2 feet at 7 seconds and northeast 1 foot at 5 seconds. Wednesday, southeast winds 5 to 10 knots. Gusts up to 15 knots in the afternoon. Seas 2 to 3 feet. Wave detail, southeast 3 feet at 6 seconds and northeast 1 foot at 7 seconds. A chance of showers. Wednesday night, south winds 10 to 15 knots with gusts up to 20 knots. Seas 2 to 3 feet. Wave detail, south 3 feet at 7 seconds. Thursday, south winds 15 to 20 knots with gusts up to 30 knots. Seas 3 to 4 feet, occasionally to 6 feet, building to 5 to 6 feet, occasionally to 9 feet in the afternoon. Thursday night, southwest winds 15 to 20 knots with gusts up to 25 knots. Seas 5 to 6 feet, occasionally to 9 feet. A chance of showers and thunderstorms. Friday, west winds 10 knots with gusts up to 15 knots. Seas 4 to 5 feet, occasionally to 7 feet. Showers likely. A chance of thunderstorms in the afternoon. Friday night, west winds 5 to 10 knots. Gusts up to 15 knots after midnight. Seas 3 to 4 feet, occasionally to 6 feet. Showers likely, mainly in the evening. Winds and seas higher in and near thunderstorms. The current time is 1:33 p.m. Eastern Daylight Time. This is a statement from the National Weather Service. Small craft advisory remains in effect until 6 p.m. this evening.
Northwest winds 10 to 15 knots with gusts up to 25 knots. The areas affected include tidal Potomac River from Key Bridge to Smith Point, Virginia, and Chesapeake Bay and adjoining estuaries north of Smith Point, Virginia. The hazardous weather conditions are expected until 6 p.m. this evening. Impacts, conditions will be hazardous to small craft. Inexperienced mariners, especially those operating smaller vessels, should avoid navigating in hazardous conditions. The 1 p.m. observation in Washington. At Reagan National Airport, partly sunny skies. The temperature was 78 degrees Fahrenheit, or 26 degrees Celsius. Dew point 53. Humidity was 41%. Winds were north at 10 miles an hour and the barometric pressure was 29.83 inches or 1,010.1 millibars and falling. Now for some observations from the surrounding area. At BWI Marshall Airport, mostly sunny skies. Temperature 77. Winds northwest at 12 miles an hour, gusting to 21. At Charlottesville, partly sunny skies. 74. At Dulles Airport, mostly sunny. Temperature 76 degrees. Winds northwest at 8 miles an hour, gusting to 20. At Fredericksburg, it was partly sunny. Visibility 10 miles. Wind was northwest at 9 miles an hour. And the pressure was 29.84 inches and steady. At Martinsburg, cloudy skies. 72. Winds northwest at 7 miles an hour. At Norfolk, fair. Temperature 78 degrees. At Ocean City, fair skies. It was 80 degrees. At Pawtuxet River Naval Air Station, fair. Temperature 77. For Richmond, partly sunny skies. It was 80. At Roanoke, fair. Temperature 73 degrees. At Winchester, cloudy. Temperature 70. At New York, partly sunny skies. 73. At Philadelphia, fair skies. 77. At Raleigh, fair skies. 82. Now for a few observations on the waters. At Washington Channel, the wind was northwest at 8 knots, gusting to 14, and the water temperature was 82 degrees. At Piney Point, the wind was northwest at 14 knots, gusting to 15. At Thomas Point, the temperature was 74 degrees. Wind northwest at 14 knots. Here is a look at the weather features that will affect the region over the next several days. High pressure returns through Tuesday, resulting in dry conditions, cooler temperatures, and much less humidity. A return of summertime heat comes by Thursday, which carries with it renewed chances for strong to severe thunderstorms. Behind this system, tranquil weather returns along with lower humidity levels into this weekend. Now for the official National Weather Service forecast for the Washington metro area and the surrounding KHB listening area. Rest of today, sunny. Highs around 80. Northwest winds around 10 miles an hour with gusts up to 20 miles an hour. Tonight, mostly clear. Lows in the upper 50s. Northwest winds 5 to 10 miles an hour. Tuesday, sunny. Highs around 80. North winds around 5 miles an hour, becoming south around 5 miles an hour in the afternoon. Tuesday night, mostly clear until midnight, then becoming mostly cloudy. Lows around 60. South winds around 5 miles an hour. Wednesday, partly cloudy. Highs in the mid-80s. Lows in the upper 60s. Thursday, mostly cloudy. A chance of showers and thunderstorms. Highs in the mid-90s. Lows in the upper 60s. Chance of rain 50%. Juneteenth, partly cloudy. Showers likely and a chance of thunderstorms. Highs in the lower 80s. Lows in the lower 60s. Chance of rain 70%. Saturday, clear. Highs in the lower 80s. Lows in the lower 60s. Sunday, partly cloudy. Highs in the mid-80s. Lows in the lower 60s. This hazardous weather outlook is for the Maryland portion of the Chesapeake Bay, tidal Potomac River, and I-95 corridor through central Maryland, northern Virginia, and District of Columbia. Day 1, today and tonight.
No hazardous weather is expected at this time. Days 2 through 7, Tuesday through Sunday. Scattered severe thunderstorms are possible Thursday afternoon and evening. Spotter information statement, sky warn activation will no longer be needed. Now for the National Weather Service marine forecast for the Chesapeake Bay from Sandy Point to North Beach. Rest of today, northwest winds 10 to 15 knots with gusts to 20 knots. Waves 1 to 2 feet. Tonight, northwest winds 5 to 10 knots. Waves 1 foot. Tuesday, north winds 5 to 10 knots, becoming south in the afternoon. Waves 1 foot. Tuesday night, south winds 5 to 10 knots. Waves 1 to 2 feet. Wednesday, south winds 5 to 10 knots. Waves 1 to 2 feet. A chance of showers in the afternoon. Now for the National Weather Service marine forecast for the tidal Potomac from Key Bridge to Smith Point. Rest of today, northwest winds 10 knots. Waves 1 foot. Tonight, northwest winds 5 to 10 knots. Waves 1 foot. Tuesday, north winds 5 to 10 knots, becoming southeast in the afternoon. Waves 1 foot. Tuesday night, southeast winds 5 to 10 knots. Waves 1 foot. Wednesday, south winds 5 to 10 knots. Waves 1 foot. The latest river levels in the Potomac, Shenandoah, and Rappahannock basins are as follows. All reports are current as of 1 p.m. and are measured in feet. For Potomac River at Shepherdstown, 2.4. Potomac River at Point of Rocks, 1.7. Potomac River at Edwards Ferry, 3.7. Potomac River at Little Falls, 3.0. North Fork Shenandoah River near Strasburg, 2.0. South Fork Shenandoah River at Front Royal, 1.2. 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Rappahannock River above Fredericksburg, 2.2. Rapidan River near Culpeper, 0.9. Opecan Creek near Martinsburg, 2.0. Seneca Creek at Dawsonville, 2.0. Goose Creek near Leesburg, 1.4. Monocacy River at Frederick, 1.8. The Northern Virginia Mountain forecast for elevations above 2,000 feet including the Skyline Drive. Rest of today, sunny. Highs in the lower 70s. Tonight, mostly clear. Lows in the lower 50s. Tuesday, sunny. Highs in the lower 70s. Tuesday night, mostly clear in the evening, then becoming mostly cloudy. Lows in the upper 50s. Wednesday, partly cloudy. Highs in the upper 70s. Thursday, mostly cloudy. A chance of showers and thunderstorms through the night. Lows in the mid-60s. Highs in the mid-80s. Juneteenth, showers likely through the day. Lows in the mid-60s. Highs in the mid-70s. This is the NOAA Weather Radio All Hazards Station KHP36, broadcasting from the National Weather Service Office in Sterling, Virginia, and transmitting on a frequency of 162.550 MHz from an antenna located in Manassas, Virginia. This is a statement from the National Weather Service. Small craft advisory remains in effect until 6 p.m. this evening. Northwest winds 10 to 15 knots with gusts up to 25 knots. The areas affected include tidal Potomac River from Key Bridge to Smith Point, Virginia, and Chesapeake Bay and adjoining estuaries north of Smith Point, Virginia. The hazardous weather conditions are expected until 6 p.m. this evening. Impacts, conditions will be hazardous to small craft. Inexperienced mariners, especially those operating smaller vessels, should avoid navigating in hazardous conditions. The 1 p.m. observation in Washington. At Reagan National Airport, partly sunny skies. The temperature was 78 degrees Fahrenheit, or 26 degrees Celsius. Dew point 53. Humidity was 41%. Winds were north at 10 miles an hour and the barometric pressure was 29.83 inches or 1,010.1 millibars, and falling. Now for some observations from the surrounding area. At BWI Marshall Airport, mostly sunny skies. Temperature 77. Winds northwest at 12 miles an hour, gusting to 21. At Charlottesville, partly sunny skies.
74. At Dulles Airport, mostly sunny. Temperature 76 degrees. Winds northwest at 8 miles an hour, gusting to 20. At Fredericksburg, it was partly sunny. Visibility 10 miles. Wind was northwest at 9 miles an hour. And the pressure was 29.84 inches and steady. At Martinsburg, cloudy skies. 72. Winds northwest at 7 miles an hour. At Norfolk, fair. Temperature 78 degrees. At Ocean City, fair skies. It was 80 degrees. At Pawtuxet River Naval Air Station, fair. Temperature 77. For Richmond, partly sunny skies. It was 80. At Roanoke, fair. Temperature 73 degrees. At Winchester, cloudy. Temperature 70. At New York, partly sunny skies. 73. At Philadelphia, fair skies. 77. At Raleigh, fair skies. 82. Now for a few observations on the waters. At Washington Channel, the wind was northwest at 8 knots, gusting to 14, and the water temperature was 82 degrees. At Piney Point, the wind was northwest at 14 knots, gusting to 15. At Thomas Point, the temperature was 74 degrees. Wind northwest at 14 knots. Here is a look at the weather features that will affect the region over the next several days. High pressure returns through Tuesday, resulting in dry conditions, cooler temperatures, and much less humidity. A return of summertime heat comes by Thursday, which carries with it renewed chances for strong to severe thunderstorms. Behind this system, tranquil weather returns along with lower humidity levels into this weekend. Now for the official National Weather Service forecast for the Washington metro area and the surrounding KHB listening area. Rest of today, sunny. Highs around 80. Northwest winds around 10 miles an hour with gusts up to 20 miles an hour. Tonight, mostly clear. Lows in the upper 50s. Northwest winds 5 to 10 miles an hour. Tuesday, sunny. Highs around 80. North winds around 5 miles an hour, becoming south around 5 miles an hour in the afternoon. Tuesday night, mostly clear until midnight, then becoming mostly cloudy. Lows around 60. South winds around 5 miles an hour. Wednesday, partly cloudy. Highs in the mid-80s. Lows in the upper 60s. Thursday, mostly cloudy. A chance of showers and thunderstorms. Highs in the mid-90s. Lows in the upper 60s. Chance of rain 50%. Juneteenth, partly cloudy. Showers likely and a chance of thunderstorms. Highs in the lower 80s. Lows in the lower 60s. Chance of rain 70%. Saturday, clear. Highs in the lower 80s. Lows in the lower 60s. Sunday, partly cloudy. Highs in the mid-80s. Lows in the lower 60s. The current time is 1:47 p.m. Eastern Daylight Time. This hazardous weather outlook is for the Maryland portion of the Chesapeake Bay, Tidal Potomac River, and I-95 corridor through Central Maryland, Northern Virginia, and District of Columbia. Day 1, today and tonight. No hazardous weather is expected at this time. Days 2 through 7, Tuesday through Sunday. Scattered severe thunderstorms are possible Thursday afternoon and evening. Spotter information statement, Skywarn activation will no longer be needed. Now for the National Weather Service marine forecast for the Chesapeake Bay from Sandy Point to North Beach. Rest of today, northwest winds 10 to 15 knots with gusts to 20 knots. Waves 1 to 2 feet. Tonight, northwest winds 5 to 10 knots. Waves 1 foot. Tuesday, north winds 5 to 10 knots, becoming south in the afternoon. Waves 1 foot. Tuesday night, south winds 5 to 10 knots. Waves 1 to 2 feet. Wednesday, south winds 5 to 10 knots. Waves 1 to 2 feet. A chance of showers in the afternoon. Now for the National Weather Service marine forecast for the Tidal Potomac from Key Bridge to Smith Point. Rest of today, northwest winds 10 knots. Waves 1 foot.
Tonight, northwest winds 5 to 10 knots. Waves 1 foot. Tuesday, north winds 5 to 10 knots, becoming southeast in the afternoon. Waves 1 foot. Tuesday night, southeast wind 5 to 10 knots. Waves 1 foot. Wednesday, south winds 5 to 10 knots.

Highs in the mid-80s. Juneteenth, showers likely through the day. Lows in the mid-60s. Highs in the mid-70s. This is the NOAA Weather Radio All Hazards Station KHP36, broadcasting from the National Weather Service Office in Sterling, Virginia, and transmitting on a frequency of 162.550 MHz from an antenna located in Manassas, Virginia. This is a statement from the National Weather Service. Small craft advisory remains in effect until 6 p.m. this evening. Northwest winds 10 to 15 knots with gusts up to 25 knots. The areas affected include tidal Potomac River from Key Bridge to Smith Point, Virginia, and Chesapeake Bay and adjoining estuaries north of Smith Point, Virginia. The hazardous weather conditions are expected until 6 p.m. this evening. Impacts, conditions will be hazardous to small craft. Inexperienced mariners, especially those operating smaller vessels, should avoid navigating in hazardous conditions. The 1 p.m. observation in Washington. At Reagan National Airport, partly sunny skies. The temperature was 78 degrees Fahrenheit, or 26 degrees Celsius. Dew point 53. Humidity was 41%. Winds were north at 10 miles an hour and the barometric pressure was 29.83 inches or 1,010.1 millibars and falling. Now for some observations from the surrounding area. At BWI Marshall Airport, mostly sunny skies. Temperature 77. Winds northwest at 12 miles an hour, gusting to 21. At Charlottesville, partly sunny skies. 74. At Dulles Airport, mostly sunny. Temperature 76 degrees. Winds northwest at 8 miles an hour, gusting to 20. At Fredericksburg, it was partly sunny. Visibility 10 miles. Wind was northwest at 9 miles an hour. And the pressure was 29.84 inches and steady. At Martinsburg, cloudy skies. 72. Winds northwest at 7 miles an hour. At Norfolk, fair. Temperature 78 degrees. At Ocean City, fair skies. It was 80 degrees. At Pawtuxent River Naval Air Station, fair. Temperature 77. For Richmond, partly sunny skies. It was 80. At Roanoke, fair. Temperature 73 degrees. At Winchester, cloudy. Temperature 70. At New York, partly sunny skies. 73. At Philadelphia, fair skies. 77. At Raleigh, fair skies. 82. Now for a few observations on the waters. At Washington Channel, the wind was northwest at 8 knots, gusting to 14, and the water temperature was 82 degrees. At Piney Point, the wind was northwest at 14 knots, gusting to 15. At Thomas Point, the temperature was 74 degrees. Wind northwest at 14 knots. Here is a look at the weather features that will affect the region over the next several days. High pressure returned through Tuesday, resulting in dry conditions, cooler temperatures, and much less humidity. A return of summertime heat comes by Thursday, which carries with it renewed chances for strong to severe thunderstorms. Behind this system, tranquil weather returns along with lower humidity levels into this weekend. Now for the official National Weather Service forecast for the Washington metro area and the surrounding KHB listening area. Rest of today, sunny. Highs around 80. Northwest winds around 10 miles an hour with gusts up to 20 miles an hour. Tonight, mostly clear. Lows in the upper 50s. Northwest winds 5 to 10 miles an hour. Tuesday, sunny. Highs around 80. North winds around 5 miles an hour, becoming south around 5 miles an hour in the afternoon. Tuesday night, mostly clear until midnight, then becoming mostly cloudy. Lows around 60. South winds around 5 miles an hour. Wednesday, partly cloudy. Highs in the mid-80s. Lows in the upper 60s. Thursday, mostly cloudy. A chance of showers and thunderstorms. Highs in the mid-90s. Lows in the upper 60s. Chance of rain 50%. Juneteenth, partly cloudy. Showers likely and a chance of thunderstorms. Highs in the lower 80s.

80s. Lows in the lower 60s. Chance of rain 70%. Saturday, clear. Highs in the lower 80s. Lows in the lower 60s. Sunday, partly cloudy. Highs in the mid 80s. Lows in the lower 60s. This hazardous weather outlook is for the Maryland portion of the Chesapeake Bay, tidal Potomac River, and I-95 corridor through central Maryland, northern Virginia, and District of Columbia. Day 1, today and tonight. No hazardous weather is expected at this time. Days 2 through 7, Tuesday through Sunday. Scattered severe thunderstorms are possible Thursday afternoon and evening. Spotter information statement, sky warn activation will no longer be needed. Now for the National Weather Service marine forecast for the Chesapeake Bay from Sandy Point to North Beach. Rest of today, northwest winds 10 to 15 knots with gusts to 20 knots. Waves 1 to 2 feet. Tonight, northwest winds 5 to 10 knots. Waves 1 foot. Tuesday, north winds 5 to 10 knots, becoming south in the afternoon. Waves 1 foot. Tuesday night, south winds 5 to 10 knots. Waves 1 to 2 feet. Wednesday, south winds 5 to 10 knots. Waves 1 to 2 feet. A chance of showers in the afternoon. Now for the National Weather Service marine forecast for the tidal Potomac from Key Bridge to Smith Point. Rest of today, northwest winds 10 knots. Waves 1 foot. Tonight, northwest winds 5 to 10 knots. Waves 1 foot. Tuesday, north winds 5 to 10 knots, becoming southeast in the afternoon. Waves 1 foot. Tuesday night, southeast winds 5 to 10 knots. Waves 1 foot. Wednesday, south winds 5 to 10 knots. Waves 1 foot. The Northern Virginia Mountain forecast for elevations above 2,000 feet, including the Skyline Drive. Rest of today, sunny. Highs in the lower 70s. Tonight, mostly clear. Lows in the lower 50s. Tuesday, sunny. Highs in the lower 70s. Tuesday night, mostly clear in the evening, then becoming mostly cloudy. Lows in the upper 50s. Wednesday, partly cloudy. Highs in the upper 70s. Thursday, mostly cloudy. A chance of showers and thunderstorms through the night. Lows in the mid 60s. Highs in the mid 80s. Juneteenth, showers likely through the day. Lows in the mid 60s. Highs in the mid 70s. 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This is a statement from the National Weather Service. Small craft advisory remains in effect until 6 p.m. this evening. Northwest winds 10 to 15 knots with gusts up to 25 knots. The areas affected include tidal Potomac River from Key Bridge to Smith Point, Virginia, and Chesapeake Bay and adjoining estuaries north of Smith Point, Virginia. The hazardous weather conditions are expected until 6 p.m. this evening. Impacts, conditions will be hazardous to small craft. Inexperienced mariners, especially those operating smaller vessels, should avoid navigating in hazardous conditions. The 1 p.m. observation in Washington. At Reagan National Airport, partly sunny skies. The temperature was 78 degrees Fahrenheit, or 26 degrees Celsius. Dew point 53. Humidity was 41%. Winds were north at 10 miles an hour and the barometric pressure was 29.83 inches or 1,010.1 millibars, and falling. Now for some observations from the surrounding area. At BWI Marshall Airport, mostly sunny skies. Temperature 77. Winds northwest at 12 miles an hour, gusting to 21. At Charlottesville, partly sunny skies. 74. At Dulles Airport, mostly sunny. Temperature 76 degrees. Winds northwest at 8 miles an hour, gusting to 20. At Fredericksburg, it was partly sunny. Visibility 10 miles. Wind was northwest at 9 miles an hour. And the pressure was 29.84 inches, and steady. At Martinsburg, cloudy skies. 72.
Winds northwest at 7 miles an hour. At Norfolk, fair. Temperature 78 degrees. At Ocean City, fair skies. It was 80 degrees. At Pawtuxet River Naval Air Station, fair. Temperature 77. For Richmond, partly sunny skies. It was 80. At Roanoke, fair. Temperature 73 degrees. At Winchester, cloudy. Temperature 70. At New York, partly sunny skies. 73. At Philadelphia, fair skies. 77. At Raleigh, fair skies. 82. Now for a few observations on the waters. At Washington Channel, the wind was northwest at 8 knots, gusting to 14, and the water temperature was 82 degrees. At Piney Point, the wind was northwest at 14 knots, gusting to 15. At Thomas Point, the temperature was 74 degrees. Wind northwest at 14 knots. The latest river levels in the Potomac, Shenandoah, and Rappahannock basins are as follows. All reports are current as of 1 p.m. and are measured in feet. For Potomac River at Shepherdstown, 2.4. Potomac River at Point of Rocks, 1.7. 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North Fork Shenandoah River near Strasburg, 2.0. 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Rapidan River near Culpeper, 0.9. Opeckin Creek near Martinsburg, 2.0. Seneca Creek at Dawsonville, 2.0. Goose Creek near Leesburg, 1.4. Monocacy River at Frederick, 1.8. Here is a look at the weather features that will affect the region over the next several days. High pressure returns through Tuesday, resulting in dry conditions, cooler temperatures, and much less humidity. A return of summertime heat comes by Thursday, which carries with it renewed chances for strong to severe thunderstorms. Behind this system, tranquil weather returns along with lower humidity levels into this weekend. The current time is 2:02 p.m. Eastern Daylight Time. Now for the official National Weather Service forecast for the Washington metro area and the surrounding KHB listening area. Rest of today, sunny. Highs around 80. Northwest winds around 10 miles an hour with gusts up to 20 miles an hour. Tonight, mostly clear. Lows in the upper 50s. Northwest winds 5 to 10 miles an hour. Tuesday, sunny. Highs around 80. North winds around 5 miles an hour, becoming south around 5 miles an hour in the afternoon. Tuesday night, mostly clear until midnight, then becoming mostly cloudy. Lows around 60. South winds around 5 miles an hour. Wednesday, partly cloudy. Highs in the mid-80s. Lows in the upper 60s. Thursday, mostly cloudy. A chance of showers and thunderstorms. Highs in the mid-90s. Lows in the upper 60s. Chance of rain 50%. Juneteenth, partly cloudy. Showers likely and a chance of thunderstorms. Highs in the lower 80s. Lows in the lower 60s. Chance of rain 70%. Saturday, clear. Highs in the lower 80s. Lows in the lower 60s. Sunday, partly cloudy. Highs in the mid-80s. Lows in the lower 60s. This hazardous weather outlook is for the Maryland portion of the Chesapeake Bay, tidal Potomac River, and I-95 corridor through central Maryland, northern Virginia, and District of Columbia. Day 1, today and tonight. No hazardous weather is expected at this time. Days 2 through 7, Tuesday through Sunday. Scattered severe thunderstorms are possible Thursday afternoon and evening. Spotter information statement, Skywarn activation will no longer be needed. Now for the National Weather Service marine forecast for the Chesapeake Bay from Sandy Point to North Beach. Rest of today, northwest winds 10 to 15 knots with gusts to 20 knots. Waves 1 to 2 feet. Tonight, northwest winds 5 to 10 knots. Waves 1 foot. Tuesday,
North winds 5 to 10 knots, becoming south in the afternoon. Waves 1 foot. Tuesday night, south winds 5 to 10 knots. Waves 1 to 2 feet. Wednesday, south winds 5 to 10 knots. Waves 1 to 2 feet. A chance of showers in the afternoon. Now for the National Weather Service marine forecast for the tidal Potomac from Key Bridge to Smith Point. Rest of today, northwest winds 10 knots. Waves 1 foot. Tonight, northwest winds 5 to 10 knots. Waves 1 foot. Tuesday, north winds 5 to 10 knots, becoming southeast in the afternoon. Waves 1 foot. Tuesday night, southeast winds 5 to 10 knots. Waves 1 foot. Wednesday, south winds 5 to 10 knots. Waves 1 foot. This is the NOAA Weather Radio All Hazards Station KHP36, broadcasting from the National Weather Service Office in Sterling, Virginia, and transmitting on a frequency of 162.550 MHz from an antenna located in Manassas, Virginia. This is a statement from the National Weather Service. Small craft advisory remains in effect until 6 p.m. this evening. Northwest winds 10 to 15 knots with gusts up to 25 knots. The areas affected include tidal Potomac River from Key Bridge to Smith Point, Virginia, and Chesapeake Bay and adjoining estuaries north of Smith Point, Virginia. The hazardous weather conditions are expected until 6 p.m. this evening. Impacts, conditions will be hazardous to small craft. Inexperienced mariners, especially those operating smaller vessels, should avoid navigating in hazardous conditions. The 1 p.m. observation in Washington. At Reagan National Airport, partly sunny skies. The temperature was 78 degrees Fahrenheit, or 26 degrees Celsius. Dew point 53. Humidity was 41%. Winds were north at 10 miles an hour and the barometric pressure was 29.83 inches or 1,010.1 millibars, and falling. Now for some observations from the surrounding area. At BWI Marshall Airport, mostly sunny skies. Temperature 77. Winds northwest at 12 miles an hour, gusting to 21. At Charlottesville, partly sunny skies. 74. At Dulles Airport, mostly sunny. Temperature 76 degrees. Winds northwest at 8 miles an hour, gusting to 20. At Fredericksburg, it was partly sunny. Visibility 10 miles. Wind was northwest at 9 miles an hour. And the pressure was 29.84 inches, and steady. At Martinsburg, cloudy skies. 72. Winds northwest at 7 miles an hour. At Norfolk, fair. Temperature 78 degrees. At Ocean City, fair skies. It was 80 degrees. At Pawtuxent River Naval Air Station, fair. Temperature 77. For Richmond, partly sunny skies. It was 80. At Roanoke, fair. Temperature 73 degrees. At Winchester, cloudy. Temperature 70. At New York, partly sunny skies. 73. At Philadelphia, fair skies. 77. At Raleigh, fair skies. 82. Now for a few observations on the waters. At Washington Channel, the wind was northwest at 8 knots, gusting to 14, and the water temperature was 82 degrees. At Piney Point, the wind was northwest at 14 knots, gusting to 15. At Thomas Point, the temperature was 74 degrees. Wind northwest at 14 knots. Here is a look at the weather features that will affect the region over the next several days. High pressure returned through Tuesday, resulting in dry conditions, cooler temperatures, and much less humidity. A return of summertime heat comes by Thursday, which carries with it renewed chances for strong to severe thunderstorms. Behind this system, tranquil weather returns along with lower humidity levels into this weekend. Now for the official National Weather Service forecast for the Washington metro area and the surrounding KHB listening area. Rest of today, sunny. Highs around 80. Northwest winds around 10 miles an hour with gusts up to 20 miles an hour. Tonight, mostly clear. Lows in the upper 50s. Northwest winds 5 to 10 miles an hour. Tuesday,
Sunny. Highs around 80. North winds around 5 miles an hour, becoming south around 5 miles an hour in the afternoon. Tuesday night, mostly clear until midnight, then becoming mostly cloudy. Lows around 60. South winds around 5 miles an hour. Wednesday, partly cloudy. Highs in the mid-80s. Lows in the upper 60s. Thursday, mostly cloudy. A chance of showers and thunderstorms. Highs in the mid-90s. Lows in the upper 60s. Chance of rain 50%. Juneteenth, partly cloudy. Showers likely and a chance of thunderstorms. Highs in the lower 80s. Lows in the lower 60s. Chance of rain 70%. Saturday, clear. Highs in the lower 80s. Lows in the lower 60s. Sunday, partly cloudy. Highs in the mid-80s. Lows in the lower 60s. This hazardous weather outlook is for the Maryland portion of the Chesapeake Bay, tidal Potomac River, and I-95 corridor through central Maryland, northern Virginia, and District of Columbia. Day 1, today and tonight. No hazardous weather is expected at this time. Days 2 through 7, Tuesday through Sunday. Scattered severe thunderstorms are possible Thursday afternoon and evening. Spotter information statement, sky warn activation will no longer be needed. Now for the National Weather Service marine forecast for the Chesapeake Bay from Sandy Point to North Beach. Rest of today, northwest winds 10 to 15 knots with gusts to 20 knots. Waves 1 to 2 feet. Tonight, northwest winds 5 to 10 knots. Waves 1 foot. Tuesday, north winds 5 to 10 knots, becoming south in the afternoon. Waves 1 foot. Tuesday night, south winds 5 to 10 knots. Waves 1 to 2 feet. Wednesday, south winds 5 to 10 knots. Waves 1 to 2 feet. A chance of showers in the afternoon. Now for the National Weather Service marine forecast for the tidal Potomac from Key Bridge to Smith Point. Rest of today, northwest winds 10 knots. Waves 1 foot. Tonight, northwest winds 5 to 10 knots. Waves 1 foot. Tuesday, north winds 5 to 10 knots, becoming southeast in the afternoon. Waves 1 foot. Tuesday night, southeast winds 5 to 10 knots. Waves 1 foot. Wednesday, south winds 5 to 10 knots. Waves 1 foot. 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This is a statement from the National Weather Service. Small craft advisory remains in effect until 6 p.m. this evening. Northwest winds 10 to 15 knots with gusts up to 25 knots. The areas affected include tidal Potomac River from Key Bridge to Smith Point, Virginia, and Chesapeake Bay and adjoining estuaries north of Smith Point, Virginia. The hazardous weather conditions are expected until 6 p.m. this evening. Impacts, conditions will be hazardous to small craft. Inexperienced mariners, especially those operating smaller vessels, should avoid navigating in hazardous conditions. The 2 p.m. observation in Washington. At Reagan National Airport, partly sunny skies. The temperature was 77 degrees Fahrenheit, or 25 degrees Celsius. Dew point 52. Humidity was 41%. Winds were west at 12 miles an hour and the barometric pressure was 29.83 inches or 1,010.1 millibars, and steady. Now for some observations from the surrounding area. At BWI Marshall Airport, partly sunny skies. Temperature 75. Winds northwest at 10 miles an hour. At Charlottesville, partly sunny skies. 77. At Dulles Airport, partly sunny. Temperature 75 degrees. Winds northwest at 10 miles an hour, gusting to 20. At Fredericksburg, it was partly sunny. Visibility 10 miles. Wind was northwest at 8 miles an hour. And the pressure was 29.83 inches, and falling. At Martinsburg, fair skies. 74. Winds west at 8 miles an hour, gusting to 18. At Norfolk, fair.
Temperature 78 degrees. At Ocean City, fair skies. It was 80 degrees. At Pawtuxet River Naval Air Station, partly sunny. Temperature 76. At Quantico, cloudy skies. Temperature 79. Winds west at 13 miles an hour. For Richmond, partly sunny skies. It was 79. At Roanoke, fair. Temperature 75 degrees. At Winchester, cloudy. Temperature 70. At New York, partly sunny skies. 71. At Philadelphia, partly sunny skies. 78. At Raleigh, fair skies. 86. Now for a few observations on the waters. At Washington Channel. Wind northwest at 6 knots. At Piney Point, the wind was northwest at 12 knots, gusting to 14. At Thomas Point, the temperature was 74 degrees. Wind west at 12 knots. Here is a look at the weather features that will affect the region over the next several days. High pressure returns through Tuesday, resulting in dry conditions, cooler temperatures, and much less humidity. A return of summertime heat comes by Thursday, which carries with it renewed chances for strong to severe thunderstorms. Behind this system, tranquil weather returns along with lower humidity levels into this weekend. Now for the official National Weather Service forecast for the Washington metro area and the surrounding KHB listening area. Rest of today, sunny. Highs around 80. Northwest winds around 10 miles an hour with gusts up to 20 miles an hour. Tonight, mostly clear. Lows in the upper 50s. Northwest winds 5 to 10 miles an hour. Tuesday, sunny. Highs around 80. North winds around 5 miles an hour, becoming south around 5 miles an hour in the afternoon. Tuesday night, mostly clear until midnight, then becoming mostly cloudy. Lows around 60. South winds around 5 miles an hour. Wednesday, partly cloudy. Highs in the mid-80s. Lows in the upper 60s. Thursday, mostly cloudy. A chance of showers and thunderstorms. Highs in the mid-90s. Lows in the upper 60s. Chance of rain 50%. Juneteenth, partly cloudy. Showers likely and a chance of thunderstorms. Highs in the lower 80s. Lows in the lower 60s. Chance of rain 70%. Saturday, clear. Highs in the lower 80s. Lows in the lower 60s. Sunday, partly cloudy. Highs in the mid-80s. Lows in the lower 60s. The current time is 2:17 p.m. Eastern Daylight Time. This hazardous weather outlook is for the Maryland portion of the Chesapeake Bay, tidal Potomac River, and I-95 corridor through central Maryland, northern Virginia, and District of Columbia. Day 1, today and tonight. No hazardous weather is expected at this time. Days 2 through 7, Tuesday through Sunday. Scattered severe thunderstorms are possible Thursday afternoon and evening. Spotter information statement, sky warn activation will no longer be needed. Now for the National Weather Service marine forecast for the Chesapeake Bay from Sandy Point to North Beach. Rest of today, northwest winds 10 to 15 knots with gusts to 20 knots. Waves 1 to 2 feet. Tonight, northwest winds 5 to 10 knots. Waves 1 foot. Tuesday, north winds 5 to 10 knots, becoming south in the afternoon. Waves 1 foot. Tuesday night, south winds 5 to 10 knots. Waves 1 to 2 feet. Wednesday, south winds 5 to 10 knots. Waves 1 to 2 feet. A chance of showers in the afternoon. Now for the National Weather Service marine forecast for the tidal Potomac from Key Bridge to Smith Point. Rest of today, northwest winds 10 knots. Waves 1 foot. Tonight, northwest winds 5 to 10 knots. Waves 1 foot. Tuesday, north winds 5 to 10 knots, becoming southeast in the afternoon. Waves 1 foot. Tuesday night, southeast winds 5 to 10 knots. Waves 1 foot. Wednesday, south winds 5 to 10 knots. Waves 1 foot.
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This is a statement from the National Weather Service. Small craft advisory remains in effect until 6 p.m. this evening. Northwest winds 10 to 15 knots with gusts up to 25 knots. The areas affected include tidal Potomac River from Key Bridge to Smith Point, Virginia, and Chesapeake Bay and adjoining estuaries north of Smith Point, Virginia. The hazardous weather conditions are expected until 6 p.m. this evening. Impacts, conditions will be hazardous to small craft. Inexperienced mariners, especially those operating smaller vessels, should avoid navigating in hazardous conditions. The latest river levels in the Potomac, Shenandoah, and Rappahannock basins are as follows. All reports are current as of 1 p.m. and are measured in feet. For Potomac River at Shepherdstown, 2.4. Potomac River at Point of Rocks, 1.7. Potomac River at Edwards Ferry, 3.7. Potomac River at Little Falls, 3.0. North Fork Shenandoah River near Strasburg, 2.0. South Fork Shenandoah River at Front Royal, 1.2. 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Rapidan River near Culpeper, 0.9. Opeckham Creek near Martinsburg, 2.0. Seneca Creek at Dawsonville, 2.0. Goose Creek near Leesburg, 1.4. Monocacy River at Frederick, 1.8. The 2 p.m. observation in Washington. At Reagan National Airport, partly sunny skies. The temperature was 77 degrees Fahrenheit, or 25 degrees Celsius. Dew point 52. Humidity was 41%. Winds were west at 12 miles an hour and the barometric pressure was 29.83 inches or 1,010.1 millibars, and steady. Now for some observations from the surrounding area. At BWI Marshall Airport, partly sunny skies. Temperature 75. Winds northwest at 10 miles an hour. At Charlottesville, partly sunny skies. 77. At Dulles Airport, partly sunny. Temperature 75 degrees. Winds northwest at 10 miles an hour, gusting to 20. At Fredericksburg, it was partly sunny. Visibility 10 miles. Wind was northwest at 8 miles an hour. And the pressure was 29.83 inches and falling. At Martinsburg, fair skies. 74. Winds west at 8 miles an hour, gusting to 18. At Norfolk, fair. Temperature 78 degrees. At Ocean City, fair skies. It was 80 degrees. At Pawtuxent River Naval Air Station, partly sunny. Temperature 76. At Quantico, cloudy skies. Temperature 79. Winds west at 13 miles an hour. For Richmond, partly sunny skies. It was 79. At Roanoke, fair. Temperature 75 degrees. At Winchester, cloudy. Temperature 70. At New York, partly sunny skies. 71. At Philadelphia, partly sunny skies. 78. At Raleigh, fair skies. 86. Now for a few observations on the waters. At Washington Channel. Wind northwest at 6 knots. At Piney Point, the wind was northwest at 12 knots, gusting to 14. At Thomas Point, the temperature was 74 degrees. Wind west at 12 knots. Here is a look at the weather features that will affect the region over the next several days. High pressure returns through Tuesday, resulting in dry conditions, cooler temperatures, and much less humidity. A return of summertime heat comes by Thursday, which carries with it renewed chances for strong to severe thunderstorms. Behind this system, tranquil weather returns along with lower humidity levels into this weekend. Now for the official National Weather Service forecast for the Washington metro area and the surrounding KHB listening area. Rest of today, sunny. Highs around 80.
Northwest winds around 10 miles an hour with gusts up to 20 miles an hour. Tonight, mostly clear. Lows in the upper 50s. Northwest winds 5 to 10 miles an hour. Tuesday, sunny. Highs around 80. North winds around 5 miles an hour, becoming south around 5 miles an hour in the afternoon. Tuesday night, mostly clear until midnight, then becoming mostly cloudy. Lows around 60. South winds around 5 miles an hour. Wednesday, partly cloudy. Highs in the mid-80s. Lows in the upper 60s. Thursday, mostly cloudy. A chance of showers and thunderstorms. Highs in the mid-90s. Lows in the upper 60s. Chance of rain 50%. Juneteenth, partly cloudy. Showers likely and a chance of thunderstorms. Highs in the lower 80s. Lows in the lower 60s. Chance of rain 70%. Saturday, clear. Highs in the lower 80s. Lows in the lower 60s. Sunday, partly cloudy. Highs in the mid-80s. Lows in the lower 60s. This hazardous weather outlook is for the Maryland portion of the Chesapeake Bay, Tidal Potomac River, and I-95 corridor through Central Maryland, Northern Virginia, and District of Columbia. Day 1, today and tonight. No hazardous weather is expected at this time. Days 2 through 7, Tuesday through Sunday. Scattered severe thunderstorms are possible Thursday afternoon and evening. Spotter information statement, Skywarn activation will no longer be needed. Now for the National Weather Service marine forecast for the Chesapeake Bay from Sandy Point to North Beach. Rest of today, northwest winds 10 to 15 knots with gusts to 20 knots. Waves 1 to 2 feet. Tonight, northwest winds 5 to 10 knots. Waves 1 foot. Tuesday, north winds 5 to 10 knots, becoming south in the afternoon. Waves 1 foot. Tuesday night, south winds 5 to 10 knots. Waves 1 to 2 feet. Wednesday, south winds 5 to 10 knots. Waves 1 to 2 feet. A chance of showers in the afternoon. Now for the National Weather Service marine forecast for the Tidal Potomac from Key Bridge to Smith Point. Rest of today, northwest winds 10 knots. Waves 1 foot. Tonight, northwest winds 5 to 10 knots. Waves 1 foot. Tuesday, north winds 5 to 10 knots, becoming southeast in the afternoon. Waves 1 foot. Tuesday night, southeast winds 5 to 10 knots. Waves 1 foot. Wednesday, south winds 5 to 10 knots. Waves 1 foot. This is the NOAA Weather Radio All Hazards Station KHP36, broadcasting from the National Weather Service Office in Sterling, Virginia, and transmitting on a frequency of 162.550 MHz from an antenna located in Manassas, Virginia. This is a statement from the National Weather Service. Small craft advisory remains in effect until 6 p.m. this evening. Northwest winds 10 to 15 knots with gusts up to 25 knots. The areas affected include Tidal Potomac River from Key Bridge to Smith Point, Virginia, and Chesapeake Bay and adjoining estuaries north of Smith Point, Virginia. The hazardous weather conditions are expected until 6 p.m. this evening. Impacts, conditions will be hazardous to small craft. Inexperienced mariners, especially those operating smaller vessels, should avoid navigating in hazardous conditions. The 2 p.m. observation in Washington. At Reagan National Airport, partly sunny skies. The temperature was 77 degrees Fahrenheit, or 25 degrees Celsius. Dew point 52. Humidity was 41%. Winds were west at 12 miles an hour and the barometric pressure was 29.83 inches or 1,010.1 millibars, and steady. Now for some observations from the surrounding area. At BWI Marshall Airport, partly sunny skies. Temperature 75. Winds northwest at 10 miles an hour. At Charlottesville, partly sunny skies. 77. At Dulles Airport, partly sunny. Temperature 75 degrees. Winds northwest at 10 miles an hour, gusting to 20. At Fredericksburg, it was partly sunny. Visibility 10 miles. Wind was northwest at 8 miles an hour.
and the pressure was 29.83 inches and falling. At Martinsburg, fair skies. 74. Winds west at 8 miles an hour, gusting to 18. At Norfolk, fair. Temperature 78 degrees. At Ocean City, fair skies. It was 80 degrees. At Pawtuxent River Naval Air Station, partly sunny. Temperature 76. At Quantico, cloudy skies. Temperature 79. Winds west at 13 miles an hour. For Richmond, partly sunny skies. It was 79. At Roanoke, fair. Temperature 75 degrees. At Winchester, cloudy. Temperature 70. At New York, partly sunny skies. 71. At Philadelphia, partly sunny skies. 78. At Raleigh, fair skies. 86. Now for a few observations on the waters. At Washington Channel. Wind northwest at 6 knots. At Piney Point, the wind was northwest at 12 knots, gusting to 14. At Thomas Point, the temperature was 74 degrees. Wind west at 12 knots. Here is a look at the weather features that will affect the region over the next several days. High pressure returned through Tuesday, resulting in dry conditions, cooler temperatures, and much less humidity. A return of summertime heat comes by Thursday, which carries with it renewed chances for strong to severe thunderstorms. Behind this system, tranquil weather returns along with lower humidity levels into this weekend. The marine forecast for the coastal waters from Fenwick Island to Chincoteague and out 20 nautical miles. This afternoon, north winds 10 to 15 knots with gusts up to 20 knots, diminishing to 5 to 10 knots late. Seas 3 to 4 feet, occasionally to 6 feet. Wave detail, southwest 3 feet at 6 seconds and east 1 foot at 9 seconds. Tonight, southwest winds 5 to 10 knots, becoming northwest with gusts up to 15 knots after midnight. Seas 2 to 3 feet. Wave detail, south 3 feet at 6 seconds and northeast 1 foot at 7 seconds. Tuesday, northeast winds 5 to 10 knots, becoming east 10 to 15 knots in the afternoon. Seas around 2 feet. Wave detail, south 2 feet at 7 seconds and north 1 foot at 3 seconds. Tuesday night, southeast winds 10 to 15 knots, diminishing to 5 to 10 knots after midnight. Seas around 2 feet. Wave detail, southeast 2 feet at 7 seconds and northeast 1 foot at 5 seconds. Wednesday, southeast winds 5 to 10 knots. Gusts up to 15 knots in the afternoon. Seas 2 to 3 feet. Wave detail, southeast 3 feet at 6 seconds and northeast 1 foot at 7 seconds. A chance of showers. Wednesday night, south winds 10 to 15 knots with gusts up to 20 knots. Seas 2 to 3 feet. Wave detail, south 3 feet at 7 seconds. Thursday, south winds 15 to 20 knots with gusts up to 30 knots. Seas 3 to 4 feet, occasionally to 6 feet, building to 5 to 6 feet, occasionally to 9 feet in the afternoon. Thursday night, southwest winds 15 to 20 knots with gusts up to 25 knots. Seas 5 to 6 feet, occasionally to 9 feet. A chance of showers and thunderstorms. Friday, west winds 10 knots with gusts up to 15 knots. Seas 4 to 5 feet, occasionally to 7 feet. Showers likely. A chance of thunderstorms in the afternoon. Friday night, west winds 5 to 10 knots. Gusts up to 15 knots after midnight. Seas 3 to 4 feet, occasionally to 6 feet. Showers likely, mainly in the evening. Winds and seas higher in and near thunderstorms. The current time is 2:33 p.m. Eastern Daylight Time. Now for the official National Weather Service forecast for the Washington metro area and the surrounding KHB listening area. Rest of today, sunny. Highs around 80. Northwest winds around 10 miles an hour with gusts up to 20 miles an hour. Tonight, mostly clear. Lows in the upper 50s. Northwest winds 5 to 10 miles an hour. Tuesday, sunny. Highs around 80. North winds around 5 miles an hour, becoming south around 5 miles an hour in the afternoon. Tuesday night, mostly clear until midnight,
then becoming mostly cloudy. Lows around 60. South winds around 5 miles an hour. Wednesday, partly cloudy. Highs in the mid-80s. Lows in the upper 60s. Thursday, mostly cloudy. A chance of showers and thunderstorms. Highs in the mid-90s. Lows in the upper 60s. Chance of rain 50%. Juneteenth, partly cloudy. Showers likely and a chance of thunderstorms. Highs in the lower 80s. Lows in the lower 60s. Chance of rain 70%. Saturday, clear. Highs in the lower 80s. Lows in the lower 60s. Sunday, partly cloudy. Highs in the mid-80s. Lows in the lower 60s. This hazardous weather outlook is for the Maryland portion of the Chesapeake Bay, Tidal Potomac River, and I-95 corridor through Central Maryland, Northern Virginia, and District of Columbia. Day 1, today and tonight. No hazardous weather is expected at this time. Days 2 through 7, Tuesday through Sunday. Scattered severe thunderstorms are possible Thursday afternoon and evening. Spotter information statement, sky warn activation will no longer be needed. Now for the National Weather Service marine forecast for the Chesapeake Bay from Sandy Point to North Beach. Rest of today, northwest winds 10 to 15 knots with gusts to 20 knots. Waves 1 to 2 feet. Tonight, northwest winds 5 to 10 knots. Waves 1 foot. Tuesday, north winds 5 to 10 knots, becoming south in the afternoon. Waves 1 foot. Tuesday night, south winds 5 to 10 knots. Waves 1 to 2 feet. Wednesday, south winds 5 to 10 knots. Waves 1 to 2 feet. A chance of showers in the afternoon. Now for the National Weather Service marine forecast for the Tidal Potomac from Key Bridge to Smith Point. Rest of today, northwest winds 10 knots. Waves 1 foot. Tonight, northwest winds 5 to 10 knots. Waves 1 foot. Tuesday, north winds 5 to 10 knots, becoming southeast in the afternoon. Waves 1 foot. Tuesday night, southeast winds 5 to 10 knots. Waves 1 foot. Wednesday, south winds 5 to 10 knots. Waves 1 foot. The Northern Virginia Mountain forecast for elevations above 2,000 feet, including the Skyline Drive. This afternoon, mostly sunny. Highs in the lower 70s. Tonight, mostly clear. Lows in the lower 50s. Tuesday, sunny. Highs in the lower 70s. Tuesday night, partly cloudy in the evening, then becoming mostly cloudy. Lows in the upper 50s. Wednesday, mostly clear. Highs around 80. Thursday, mostly cloudy. A chance of showers and thunderstorms through the night. Lows in the mid-60s. Highs in the mid-80s. Juneteenth, mostly cloudy. Showers likely through the day, then a chance of showers and thunderstorms through the night. Lows in the mid-60s. Highs in the mid-70s. 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This is a statement from the National Weather Service. Small craft advisory remains in effect until 6 p.m. this evening. Northwest winds 10 to 15 knots with gusts up to 25 knots. The areas affected include Tidal Potomac River from Key Bridge to Smith Point, Virginia, and Chesapeake Bay and adjoining estuaries north of Smith Point, Virginia. The hazardous weather conditions are expected until 6 p.m. this evening. Impacts, conditions will be hazardous to small craft. Inexperienced mariners, especially those operating smaller vessels, should avoid navigating in hazardous conditions. The 2 p.m. observation in Washington. At Reagan National Airport, partly sunny skies. The temperature was 77 degrees Fahrenheit, or 25 degrees Celsius. Dew point 52. Humidity was 41%. Winds were west at 12 miles an hour and the barometric pressure was 29.83 inches or 1,010.1 millibars, and steady. Now for some observations from the surrounding area. At BWI Marshall Airport, partly sunny skies.
Temperature 75. Winds northwest at 10 miles an hour. At Charlottesville, partly sunny skies. 77. At Dulles Airport, partly sunny. Temperature 75 degrees. Winds northwest at 10 miles an hour, gusting to 20. At Fredericksburg, it was partly sunny. Visibility 10 miles. Wind was northwest at 8 miles an hour. And the pressure was 29.83 inches and falling. At Martinsburg, fair skies. 74. Winds west at 8 miles an hour, gusting to 18. At Norfolk, fair. Temperature 78 degrees. At Ocean City, fair skies. It was 80 degrees. At Pawtuxet River Naval Air Station, partly sunny. Temperature 76. At Quantico, cloudy skies. Temperature 79. Winds west at 13 miles an hour. For Richmond, partly sunny skies. It was 79. At Roanoke, fair. Temperature 75 degrees. At Winchester, cloudy. Temperature 70. At New York, partly sunny skies. 71. At Philadelphia, partly sunny skies. 78. At Raleigh, fair skies. 86. Now for a few observations on the waters. At Washington Channel, wind northwest at 6 knots. At Piney Point, the wind was northwest at 12 knots, gusting to 14. At Thomas Point, the temperature was 74 degrees. Wind west at 12 knots. The latest river levels in the Potomac, Shenandoah, and Rappahannock basins are as follows. All reports are current as of 1 p.m. and are measured in feet. For Potomac River at Shepherdstown, 2.4. Potomac River at Point of Rocks, 1.7. Potomac River at Edwards Ferry, 3.7. Potomac River at Little Falls, 3.0. North Fork Shenandoah River near Strasburg, 2.0. South Fork Shenandoah River at Front Royal, 1.2. Shenandoah River at Millville, 1.9. Rappahannock River at Remington, 3.0. Rappahannock River above Fredericksburg, 2.2. Rapidan River near Culpeper, 0.9. Opeckham Creek near Martinsburg, 2.0. Seneca Creek at Dawsonville, 2.0. Goose Creek near Leesburg, 1.4. Monocacy River at Frederick, 1.8. Here is a look at the weather features that will affect the region over the next several days. High pressure returns through Tuesday, resulting in dry conditions, cooler temperatures, and much less humidity. A return of summertime heat comes by Thursday, which carries with it renewed chances for strong to severe thunderstorms. Behind this system, tranquil weather returns along with lower humidity levels into this weekend. Now for the official National Weather Service forecast for the Washington metro area and the surrounding KHB listening area. Rest of today, sunny. Highs around 80. Northwest winds around 10 miles an hour with gusts up to 20 miles an hour. Tonight, mostly clear. Lows in the upper 50s. Northwest winds 5 to 10 miles an hour. Tuesday, sunny. Highs around 80. North winds around 5 miles an hour, becoming south around 5 miles an hour in the afternoon. Tuesday night, mostly clear until midnight, then becoming mostly cloudy. Lows around 60. South winds around 5 miles an hour. Wednesday, partly cloudy. Highs in the mid-80s. Lows in the upper 60s. Thursday, mostly cloudy. A chance of showers and thunderstorms. Highs in the mid-90s. Lows in the upper 60s. Chance of rain 50%. Juneteenth, partly cloudy. Showers likely and a chance of thunderstorms. Highs in the lower 80s. Lows in the lower 60s. Chance of rain 70%. Saturday, clear. Highs in the lower 80s. Lows in the lower 60s. Sunday, partly cloudy. Highs in the mid-80s. Lows in the lower 60s. This hazardous weather outlook is for the Maryland portion of the Chesapeake Bay, tidal Potomac River, and I-95 corridor through central Maryland, northern Virginia, and District of Columbia.
Day 1, today and tonight. No hazardous weather is expected at this time. Days 2 through 7, Tuesday through Sunday. Scattered severe thunderstorms are possible Thursday afternoon and evening. Spotter information statement, Skywarn activation will no longer be needed. Now for the National Weather Service marine forecast for the Chesapeake Bay from Sandy Point to North Beach. Rest of today, northwest winds 10 to 15 knots with gusts to 20 knots. Waves 1 to 2 feet. Tonight, northwest winds 5 to 10 knots. Waves 1 foot. Tuesday, north winds 5 to 10 knots, becoming south in the afternoon. Waves 1 foot. Tuesday night, south winds 5 to 10 knots. Waves 1 to 2 feet. Wednesday, south winds 5 to 10 knots. Waves 1 to 2 feet. A chance of showers in the afternoon. This is the NOAA Weather Radio All Hazards Station KHP36, broadcasting from the National Weather Service Office in Sterling, Virginia, and transmitting on a frequency of 162.550 MHz from an antenna located in Manassas, Virginia. This is a statement from the National Weather Service. Small craft advisory remains in effect until 6 p.m. this evening. Northwest winds 10 to 15 knots with gusts up to 25 knots. The areas affected include tidal Potomac River from Key Bridge to Smith Point, Virginia, and Chesapeake Bay and adjoining estuaries north of Smith Point, Virginia. The hazardous weather conditions are expected until 6 p.m. this evening. Impacts, conditions will be hazardous to small craft. Inexperienced mariners, especially those operating smaller vessels, should avoid navigating in hazardous conditions. The 2 p.m. observation in Washington. At Reagan National Airport, partly sunny skies. The temperature was 77 degrees Fahrenheit, or 25 degrees Celsius. Dew point 52. Humidity was 41%. Winds were west at 12 miles an hour and the barometric pressure was 29.83 inches or 1,010.1 millibars, and steady. Now for some observations from the surrounding area. At BWI Marshall Airport, partly sunny skies. Temperature 75. Winds northwest at 10 miles an hour. At Charlottesville, partly sunny skies. 77. At Dulles Airport, partly sunny. Temperature 75 degrees. Winds northwest at 10 miles an hour, gusting to 20. At Fredericksburg, it was partly sunny. Visibility 10 miles. Wind was northwest at 8 miles an hour. And the pressure was 29.83 inches, and falling. At Martinsburg, fair skies. 74. Winds west at 8 miles an hour, gusting to 18. At Norfolk, fair. Temperature 78 degrees. At Ocean City, fair skies. It was 80 degrees. At Pawtuxent River Naval Air Station, partly sunny. Temperature 76. At Quantico, cloudy skies. Temperature 79. Winds west at 13 miles an hour. For Richmond, partly sunny skies. It was 79. At Roanoke, fair. Temperature 75 degrees. At Winchester, cloudy. Temperature 70. At New York, partly sunny skies. 71. At Philadelphia, partly sunny skies. 78. At Raleigh, fair skies. 86. Now for a few observations on the waters. At Washington Channel. Wind northwest, at 6 knots. At Piney Point, the wind was northwest at 12 knots, gusting to 14. At Thomas Point. The temperature was 74 degrees. Wind west, at 12 knots. The current time is 2:48 p.m. Eastern Daylight Time. Here is a look at the weather features that will affect the region over the next several days. High pressure returns through Tuesday, resulting in dry conditions, cooler temperatures, and much less humidity. A return of summertime heat comes by Thursday, which carries with it renewed chances for strong to severe thunderstorms. Behind this system, tranquil weather returns along with lower humidity levels into this weekend. Now for the official National Weather Service forecast for the Washington metro area and the surrounding KHB listening area. This afternoon, partly sunny. Highs in the upper 70s.
Northwest winds around 10 miles an hour with gusts up to 20 miles an hour. Tonight, partly cloudy until midnight, then becoming mostly clear. Lows in the mid-50s. Northwest winds 5 to 10 miles an hour. Tuesday, sunny. Highs in the upper 70s.

terms. Highs in the lower 80s. Lows in the lower 60s. Chance of rain 50%. Saturday, mostly clear. Highs in the lower 80s. Lows around 60. Sunday, partly cloudy. A 40% chance of showers. Highs in the mid 80s. Lows in the lower 60s. This hazardous weather outlook is for the Maryland portion of the Chesapeake Bay, tidal Potomac River, and I-95 corridor through central Maryland, northern Virginia, and District of Columbia. Day 1, today and tonight. No hazardous weather is expected at this time. Days 2 through 7, Tuesday through Sunday. Scattered severe thunderstorms are possible Thursday afternoon and evening. Spotter information statement, sky warn activation will no longer be needed. Now for the National Weather Service marine forecast for the Chesapeake Bay from Sandy Point to North Beach. This afternoon, northwest winds 10 knots. Waves 1 foot. Tonight, northwest winds 10 to 15 knots. Waves 1 to 2 feet. Tuesday, north winds 5 to 10 knots, becoming south in the afternoon. Waves 1 foot. Tuesday night, southeast winds 5 to 10 knots. Waves 1 foot. Wednesday, south winds 5 to 10 knots. Waves 1 to 2 feet. Now for the National Weather Service marine forecast for the tidal Potomac from Key Bridge to Smith Point. This afternoon, northwest winds 10 knots. Waves 1 foot. Tonight, north winds 5 to 10 knots. Waves 1 foot. Tuesday, northeast winds 5 to 10 knots, becoming southeast in the afternoon. Waves 1 foot. Tuesday night, southeast winds 5 to 10 knots. Waves 1 foot. Wednesday, south winds 5 to 10 knots. Waves 1 foot. The Northern Virginia Mountain forecast for elevations above 2,000 feet, including the Skyline Drive. This afternoon, mostly sunny. Highs in the lower 70s. Tonight, mostly clear. Lows in the lower 50s. Tuesday, sunny. Highs in the lower 70s. Tuesday night, partly cloudy in the evening, then becoming mostly cloudy. Lows in the upper 50s. Wednesday, mostly clear. Highs around 80. Thursday, mostly cloudy. A chance of showers and thunderstorms through the night. Lows in the mid-60s. Highs in the mid-80s. Juneteenth, mostly cloudy. Showers likely through the day, then a chance of showers and thunderstorms through the night. Lows in the mid-60s. Highs in the mid-70s. 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This is a statement from the National Weather Service. Small craft advisory remains in effect until 6 p.m. this evening. Northwest winds 10 to 15 knots with gusts up to 25 knots. The areas affected include tidal Potomac River from Key Bridge to Smith Point, Virginia, and Chesapeake Bay and adjoining estuaries north of Smith Point, Virginia. The hazardous weather conditions are expected until 6 p.m. this evening. Impacts, conditions will be hazardous to small craft. Inexperienced mariners, especially those operating smaller vessels, should avoid navigating in hazardous conditions. The 2 p.m. observation in Washington. At Reagan National Airport, partly sunny skies. The temperature was 77 degrees Fahrenheit, or 25 degrees Celsius. Dew point 52. Humidity was 41%. Winds were west at 12 miles an hour and the barometric pressure was 29.83 inches or 1,010.1 millibars, and steady. Now for some observations from the surrounding area. At BWI Marshall Airport, partly sunny skies. Temperature 75. Winds northwest at 10 miles an hour. At Charlottesville, partly sunny skies. 77. At Dulles Airport, partly sunny. Temperature 75 degrees. Winds northwest at 10 miles an hour, gusting to 20. At Fredericksburg, it was partly sunny. Visibility 10 miles. Wind was northwest at 8 miles an hour. And the pressure was 29.83 inches, and falling. At Martinsburg,
Fair sky.

74. Winds west at 8 miles an hour, gusting to 18. At Norfolk, fair. Temperature 78 degrees. At Ocean City, fair skies. It was 80 degrees. At Pawtuxet River Naval Air Station, partly sunny. Temperature 76. At Quantico, cloudy skies. Temperature 79. Winds west at 13 miles an hour. For Richmond, partly sunny skies. It was 79. At Roanoke, fair. Temperature 75 degrees. At Winchester, cloudy. Temperature 70. At New York, partly sunny skies. 71. At Philadelphia, partly sunny skies. 78. At Raleigh, fair skies. 86. Now for a few observations on the waters. At Washington Channel. Wind northwest at 6 knots. At Piney Point, the wind was northwest at 12 knots, gusting to 14. At Thomas Point, the temperature was 74 degrees. Wind west at 12 knots. Here is a look at the weather features that will affect the region over the next several days. High pressure returns through Tuesday, resulting in dry conditions, cooler temperatures, and much less humidity. A return of summertime heat comes by Thursday, which carries with it renewed chances for strong to severe thunderstorms. Behind this system, tranquil weather returns along with lower humidity levels into this weekend. Now for the official National Weather Service forecast for the Washington metro area and the surrounding KHB listening area. This afternoon, partly sunny. Highs in the upper 70s. Northwest winds around 10 miles an hour with gusts up to 20 miles an hour. Tonight, partly cloudy until midnight, then becoming mostly clear. Lows in the mid-50s. Northwest winds 5 to 10 miles an hour. Tuesday, sunny. Highs in the upper 70s. North winds around 5 miles an hour, becoming south in the afternoon. Tuesday night, partly cloudy until midnight, then becoming mostly cloudy. Lows around 60. Southeast winds around 5 miles an hour. Wednesday, partly cloudy. Highs in the mid-80s. Lows in the upper 60s. Thursday, mostly cloudy. A chance of showers and thunderstorms. Highs in the mid-90s. Lows in the upper 60s. Chance of rain 50%. Juneteenth, partly cloudy. A chance of showers and thunderstorms. Highs in the lower 80s. Lows in the lower 60s. Chance of rain 50%. Saturday, mostly clear. Highs in the lower 80s. Lows around 60. Sunday, partly cloudy. A 40% chance of showers. Highs in the mid-80s. Lows in the lower 60s. This hazardous weather outlook is for the Maryland portion of the Chesapeake Bay, tidal Potomac River, and I-95 corridor through central Maryland, northern Virginia, and District of Columbia. Day 1, today and tonight. No hazardous weather is expected at this time. Days 2 through 7, Tuesday through Sunday. Scattered severe thunderstorms are possible Thursday afternoon and evening. Spotter information statement, Skywarn activation will no longer be needed. Now for the National Weather Service marine forecast for the Chesapeake Bay from Sandy Point to North Beach. This afternoon, northwest winds 10 knots. Waves 1 foot. Tonight, northwest winds 10 to 15 knots. Waves 1 to 2 feet. Tuesday, north winds 5 to 10 knots, becoming south in the afternoon. Waves 1 foot. Tuesday night, southeast winds 5 to 10 knots. Waves 1 foot. Wednesday, south winds 5 to 10 knots. Waves 1 to 2 feet. Now for the National Weather Service marine forecast for the tidal Potomac from Key Bridge to Smith Point. This afternoon, northwest winds 10 knots. Waves 1 foot. Tonight, north winds 5 to 10 knots. Waves 1 foot. Tuesday, northeast winds 5 to 10 knots, becoming southeast in the afternoon. Waves 1 foot. Tuesday night, southeast winds 5 to 10 knots. Waves 1 foot. Wednesday, south winds 5 to 10 knots. Waves 1 foot.
The latest river levels in the Potomac, Shenandoah, and Rappahannock basins are as follows. All reports are current as of 1 p.m. and are measured in feet. For Potomac River at Shepherdstown, 2.4. Potomac River at Point of Rocks, 1.7. Potomac River at Edwards Ferry, 3.7. Potomac River at Little Falls, 3.0. North Fork Shenandoah River near Strasburg, 2.0. South Fork Shenandoah River at Front Royal, 1.2. 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Rappahannock River above Fredericksburg, 2.2. Rapidan River near Culpeper, 0.9. Opeckin Creek near Martinsburg, 2.0. Seneca Creek at Dawsonville, 2.0. Goose Creek near Leesburg, 1.4. Monocacy River at Frederick, 1.8. The Northern Virginia Mountain forecast for elevations above 2,000 feet, including the Skyline Drive. This afternoon, mostly sunny. Highs in the lower 70s. Tonight, mostly clear. Lows in the lower 50s. Tuesday, sunny. Highs in the lower 70s. Tuesday night, partly cloudy in the evening, then becoming mostly cloudy. Lows in the upper 50s. Wednesday, mostly clear. Highs around 80. Thursday, mostly cloudy. A chance of showers and thunderstorms through the night. Lows in the mid-60s. Highs in the mid-80s. Juneteenth, mostly cloudy. Showers likely through the day, then a chance of showers and thunderstorms through the night. Lows in the mid-60s. Highs in the mid-70s. The current time is 3:02 p.m. Eastern Daylight Time. This is the NOAA Weather Radio All Hazards Station KHP-36, broadcasting from the National Weather Service Office in Sterling, Virginia, and transmitting on a frequency of 162.550 MHz from an antenna located in Manassas, Virginia. This is a statement from the National Weather Service. Small craft advisory remains in effect until 6 p.m. this evening. Northwest winds 10 to 15 knots with gusts up to 25 knots. The areas affected include tidal Potomac River from Key Bridge to Smith Point, Virginia, and Chesapeake Bay and adjoining estuaries north of Smith Point, Virginia. The hazardous weather conditions are expected until 6 p.m. this evening. Impacts, conditions will be hazardous to small craft. Inexperienced mariners, especially those operating smaller vessels, should avoid navigating in hazardous conditions. The 2 p.m. observation in Washington. At Reagan National Airport, partly sunny skies. The temperature was 77 degrees Fahrenheit, or 25 degrees Celsius. Dew point 52. Humidity was 41%. Winds were west at 12 miles an hour and the barometric pressure was 29.83 inches or 1,010.1 millibars, and steady. Now for some observations from the surrounding area. At BWI Marshall Airport, partly sunny skies. Temperature 75. Winds northwest at 10 miles an hour. At Charlottesville, partly sunny skies. 77. At Dulles Airport, partly sunny. Temperature 75 degrees. Winds northwest at 10 miles an hour, gusting to 20. At Fredericksburg, it was partly sunny. Visibility 10 miles. Wind was northwest at 8 miles an hour. And the pressure was 29.83 inches and falling. At Martinsburg, fair skies. 74. Winds west at 8 miles an hour, gusting to 18. At Norfolk, fair. Temperature 78 degrees. At Ocean City, fair skies. It was 80 degrees. At Pawtuxent River Naval Air Station, partly sunny. Temperature 76. At Quantico, cloudy skies. Temperature 79. Winds west at 13 miles an hour. For Richmond, partly sunny skies. It was 79. At Roanoke, fair. Temperature 75 degrees. At Winchester, cloudy. Temperature 70. At New York, partly sunny skies. 71. At Philadelphia, partly sunny skies. 78. At Raleigh, fair skies. 86.
Now for a few observations on the waters. At Washington Channel, wind northwest at 6 knots. At Piney Point, the wind was northwest at 12 knots, gusting to 14. At Thomas Point, the temperature was 74 degrees. Wind west at 12 knots. Here is a look at the weather features that will affect the region over the next several days. High pressure returned through Tuesday, resulting in dry conditions, cooler temperatures, and much less humidity. A return of summertime heat comes by Thursday, which carries with it renewed chances for strong to severe thunderstorms. Behind this system, tranquil weather returns along with lower humidity levels into this weekend. Now for the official National Weather Service forecast for the Washington metro area and the surrounding KHB listening area. This afternoon, partly sunny. Highs in the upper 70s. Northwest winds around 10 miles an hour with gusts up to 20 miles an hour. Tonight, partly cloudy until midnight, then becoming mostly clear. Lows in the mid-50s. Northwest winds 5 to 10 miles an hour. Tuesday, sunny. Highs in the upper 70s. North winds around 5 miles an hour, becoming south in the afternoon. Tuesday night, partly cloudy until midnight, then becoming mostly cloudy. Lows around 60. Southeast winds around 5 miles an hour. Wednesday, partly cloudy. Highs in the mid-80s. Lows in the upper 60s. Thursday, mostly cloudy. A chance of showers and thunderstorms. Highs in the mid-90s. Lows in the upper 60s. Chance of rain 50%. Juneteenth, partly cloudy. A chance of showers and thunderstorms. Highs in the lower 80s. Lows in the lower 60s. Chance of rain 50%. Saturday, mostly clear. Highs in the lower 80s. Lows around 60. Sunday, partly cloudy. A 40% chance of showers. Highs in the mid-80s. Lows in the lower 60s. This hazardous weather outlook is for the Maryland portion of the Chesapeake Bay, tidal Potomac River, and I-95 corridor through central Maryland, northern Virginia, and District of Columbia. Day 1, today and tonight. No hazardous weather is expected at this time. Days 2 through 7, Tuesday through Sunday. Scattered severe thunderstorms are possible Thursday afternoon and evening. Spotter information statement, Skywarn activation will no longer be needed. Now for the National Weather Service marine forecast for the Chesapeake Bay from Sandy Point to North Beach. This afternoon, northwest winds 10 knots. Waves 1 foot. Tonight, northwest winds 10 to 15 knots. Waves 1 to 2 feet. Tuesday, north winds 5 to 10 knots, becoming south in the afternoon. Waves 1 foot. Tuesday night, southeast wind 5 to 10 knots. Waves 1 foot. Wednesday, south winds 5 to 10 knots. Waves 1 to 2 feet. Now for the National Weather Service marine forecast for the tidal Potomac from Key Bridge to Smith Point. This afternoon, northwest winds 10 knots. Waves 1 foot. Tonight, north winds 5 to 10 knots. Waves 1 foot. Tuesday, northeast winds 5 to 10 knots, becoming southeast in the afternoon. Waves 1 foot. Tuesday night, southeast winds 5 to 10 knots. Waves 1 foot. Wednesday, south winds 5 to 10 knots. Waves 1 foot. The Northern Virginia Mountain forecast for elevations above 2,000 feet, including the Skyline Drive. This afternoon, mostly sunny. Highs in the lower 70s. Tonight, mostly clear. Lows in the lower 50s. Tuesday, sunny. Highs in the lower 70s. Tuesday night, partly cloudy in the evening, then becoming mostly cloudy. Lows in the upper 50s. Wednesday, mostly clear. Highs around 80. Thursday, mostly cloudy. A chance of showers and thunderstorms through the night. Lows in the mid-60s. Highs in the mid-80s. Juneteenth, mostly cloudy. Showers likely through the day, then a chance of showers and thunderstorms through the night. Lows in the mid-60s. Highs in the mid-70s. 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
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This is a statement from the National Weather Service. Small craft advisory remains in effect until 6 p.m. this evening. Northwest winds 10 to 15 knots with gusts up to 25 knots. The areas affected include tidal Potomac River from Key Bridge to Smith Point, Virginia, and Chesapeake Bay and adjoining estuaries north of Smith Point, Virginia. The hazardous weather conditions are expected until 6 p.m. this evening. Impacts, conditions will be hazardous to small craft. Inexperienced mariners, especially those operating smaller vessels, should avoid navigating in hazardous conditions. The 2 p.m. observation in Washington. At Reagan National Airport, partly sunny skies. The temperature was 77 degrees Fahrenheit, or 25 degrees Celsius. Dew point 52. Humidity was 41%. Winds were west at 12 miles an hour and the barometric pressure was 29.83 inches or 1,010.1 millibars, and steady. Now for some observations from the surrounding area. At BWI Marshall Airport, partly sunny skies. Temperature 75. Winds northwest at 10 miles an hour. At Charlottesville, partly sunny skies. 77. At Dulles Airport, partly sunny. Temperature 75 degrees. Winds northwest at 10 miles an hour, gusting to 20. At Fredericksburg, it was partly sunny. Visibility 10 miles. Wind was northwest at 8 miles an hour. And the pressure was 29.83 inches and falling. At Martinsburg, fair skies. 74. Winds west at 8 miles an hour, gusting to 18. At Norfolk, fair. Temperature 78 degrees. At Ocean City, fair skies. It was 80 degrees. At Pawtuxent River Naval Air Station, partly sunny. Temperature 76. At Quantico, cloudy skies. Temperature 79. Winds west at 13 miles an hour. For Richmond, partly sunny skies. It was 79. At Roanoke, fair. Temperature 75 degrees. At Winchester, cloudy. Temperature 70. At New York, partly sunny skies. 71. At Philadelphia, partly sunny skies. 78. At Raleigh, fair skies. 86. Now for a few observations on the waters. At Washington Channel. Wind northwest at 6 knots. At Piney Point, the wind was northwest at 12 knots, gusting to 14. At Thomas Point, the temperature was 74 degrees. Wind west at 12 knots. The 3 p.m. observation in Washington. At Reagan National Airport, partly sunny skies. The temperature was 80 degrees Fahrenheit, or 27 degrees Celsius. Dew point 50. Humidity was 34%. Winds were northwest at 14 miles an hour, gusting to 20, and the barometric pressure was 29.81 inches or 1,009.4 millibars, and falling. Now for some observations from the surrounding area. At BWI Marshall Airport, partly sunny skies. Temperature 75. Winds northwest at 8 miles an hour, gusting to 20. At Charlottesville, partly sunny skies. 79. At Dulles Airport, partly sunny. Temperature 76 degrees. Winds northwest at 13 miles an hour. At Fredericksburg, it was fair. Visibility 10 miles. Wind was northwest at 7 miles an hour. And the pressure was 29.81 inches and falling. At Martinsburg, cloudy skies. 73. Winds west at 13 miles an hour. At Norfolk, fair. Temperature 79 degrees. At Ocean City, fair skies. It was 81 degrees. At Quantico, partly sunny skies. Temperature 79. Winds northwest at 9 miles an hour. For Richmond, partly sunny skies. It was 81. At Roanoke, fair. Temperature 76 degrees. At Winchester, cloudy. Temperature 72.
At New York, partly sunny skies. 72. At Philadelphia, partly sunny skies. 78. At Raleigh, fair skies. 87. Now for a few observations on the waters. At Washington Channel, the wind was northwest at 8 knots, and the water temperature was 82 degrees. At Piney Point, the wind was northwest at 20 knots, gusting to 23. At Thomas Point, the temperature was 75 degrees. Wind northwest, at 14 knots. Here is a look at the weather features that will affect the region over the next several days. High pressure returned through Tuesday, resulting in dry conditions, cooler temperatures, and much less humidity. A return of summertime heat comes by Thursday, which carries with it renewed chances for strong to severe thunderstorms. Behind this system, tranquil weather returns along with lower humidity levels into this weekend. Now for the official National Weather Service forecast for the Washington metro area and the surrounding KHB listening area. This afternoon, partly sunny. Highs in the upper 70s. Northwest winds around 10 miles an hour with gusts up to 20 miles an hour. Tonight, partly cloudy until midnight, then becoming mostly clear. Lows in the mid-50s. Northwest winds 5 to 10 miles an hour. Tuesday, sunny. Highs in the upper 70s. North winds around 5 miles an hour, becoming south in the afternoon. Tuesday night, partly cloudy until midnight, then becoming mostly cloudy. Lows around 60. Southeast winds around 5 miles an hour. Wednesday, partly cloudy. Highs in the mid-80s. Lows in the upper 60s. Thursday, mostly cloudy. A chance of showers and thunderstorms. Highs in the mid-90s. Lows in the upper 60s. Chance of rain 50%. Juneteenth, partly cloudy. A chance of showers and thunderstorms. Highs in the lower 80s. Lows in the lower 60s. Chance of rain 50%. Saturday, mostly clear. Highs in the lower 80s. Lows around 60. Sunday, partly cloudy. A 40% chance of showers. Highs in the mid-80s. Lows in the lower 60s. This hazardous weather outlook is for the Maryland portion of the Chesapeake Bay, tidal Potomac River, and I-95 corridor through central Maryland, northern Virginia, and District of Columbia. Day 1, today and tonight. No hazardous weather is expected at this time. Days 2 through 7, Tuesday through Sunday. Scattered severe thunderstorms are possible Thursday afternoon and evening. Spotter information statement, sky warn activation will no longer be needed. Now for the National Weather Service marine forecast for the Chesapeake Bay from Sandy Point to North Beach. This afternoon, northwest winds 10 knots. Waves 1 foot. Tonight, northwest winds 10 to 15 knots. Waves 1 to 2 feet. Tuesday, north winds 5 to 10 knots, becoming south in the afternoon. Waves 1 foot. Tuesday night, southeast wind 5 to 10 knots. Waves 1 foot. Wednesday, south winds 5 to 10 knots. Waves 1 to 2 feet. Now for the National Weather Service marine forecast for the tidal Potomac from Key Bridge to Smith Point. This afternoon, northwest winds 10 knots. Waves 1 foot. Tonight, north winds 5 to 10 knots. Waves 1 foot. Tuesday, northeast winds 5 to 10 knots, becoming southeast in the afternoon. Waves 1 foot. Tuesday night, southeast winds 5 to 10 knots. Waves 1 foot. Wednesday, south winds 5 to 10 knots. Waves 1 foot. The current time is 3:19 p.m. Eastern Daylight Time. The Northern Virginia Mountain forecast for elevations above 2,000 feet, including the Skyline Drive. This afternoon, mostly sunny. Highs in the lower 70s. Tonight, mostly clear. Lows in the lower 50s. Tuesday, sunny. Highs in the lower 70s. Tuesday night, partly cloudy in the evening, then becoming mostly cloudy. Lows in the upper 50s. Wednesday, mostly clear. Highs around 80. Thursday, mostly cloudy. A chance of showers and thunderstorms through the night. Lows in the mid-60s.
Highs in the mid-80s. Juneteenth, mostly cloudy. Showers likely through the day, then a chance of showers and thunderstorms through the night. Lows in the mid-60s. Highs in the mid-70s. 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This is a statement from the National Weather Service. Small craft advisory remains in effect until 6 p.m. this evening. Northwest winds 10 to 15 knots with gusts up to 25 knots. The areas affected include tidal Potomac River from Key Bridge to Smith Point, Virginia, and Chesapeake Bay and adjoining estuaries north of Smith Point, Virginia. The hazardous weather conditions are expected until 6 p.m. this evening. Impacts, conditions will be hazardous to small craft. Inexperienced mariners, especially those operating smaller vessels, should avoid navigating in hazardous conditions. The latest river levels in the Potomac, Shenandoah, and Rappahannock basins are as follows. All reports are current as of 1 p.m. and are measured in feet. For Potomac River at Shepherdstown, 2.4. Potomac River at Point of Rocks, 1.7. Potomac River at Edwards Ferry, 3.7. Potomac River at Little Falls, 3.0. North Fork Shenandoah River near Strasburg, 2.0. South Fork Shenandoah River at Front Royal, 1.2. 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Rappahannock River above Fredericksburg, 2.2. Rapidan River near Culpeper, 0.9. Opeckham Creek near Martinsburg, 2.0. Seneca Creek at Dawsonville, 2.0. Goose Creek near Leesburg, 1.4. Monocacy River at Frederick, 1.8. The 3 p.m. observation in Washington. At Reagan National Airport, partly sunny skies. The temperature was 80 degrees Fahrenheit, or 27 degrees Celsius. Dew point 50. Humidity was 34%. Winds were northwest at 14 miles an hour, gusting to 20, and the barometric pressure was 29.81 inches or 1,009.4 millibars, and falling. Now for some observations from the surrounding area. At BWI Marshall Airport, partly sunny skies. Temperature 75. Winds northwest at 8 miles an hour, gusting to 20. At Charlottesville, partly sunny skies. 79. At Dulles Airport, partly sunny. Temperature 76 degrees. Winds northwest at 13 miles an hour. At Fredericksburg, it was fair. Visibility 10 miles. Wind was northwest at 7 miles an hour. And the pressure was 29.81 inches and falling. At Martinsburg, cloudy skies. 73. Winds west at 13 miles an hour. At Norfolk, fair. Temperature 79 degrees. At Ocean City, fair skies. It was 81 degrees. At Quantico, partly sunny skies. Temperature 79. Winds northwest at 9 miles an hour. For Richmond, partly sunny skies. It was 81. At Roanoke, fair. Temperature 76 degrees. At Winchester, cloudy. Temperature 72. At New York, partly sunny skies. 72. At Philadelphia, partly sunny skies. 78. At Raleigh, fair skies. 87. Now for a few observations on the waters. At Washington Channel, the wind was northwest at 8 knots, and the water temperature was 82 degrees. At Piney Point, the wind was northwest at 20 knots, gusting to 23. At Thomas Point, the temperature was 75 degrees. Wind northwest at 14 knots. Here is a look at the weather features that will affect the region over the next several days. High pressure returns through Tuesday, resulting in dry conditions, cooler temperatures, and much less humidity. A return of summertime heat comes by Thursday, which carries with it renewed chances for strong to severe thunderstorms. Behind this system, tranquil weather returns along with lower humidity levels into this weekend.
Now for the official National Weather Service forecast for the Washington metro area and the surrounding KHB listening area. This afternoon, partly sunny. Highs in the upper 70s. Northwest winds around 10 miles an hour with gusts up to 20 miles an hour. Tonight, partly cloudy until midnight, then becoming mostly clear. Lows in the mid-50s. Northwest winds 5 to 10 miles an hour. Tuesday, sunny. Highs in the upper 70s. North winds around 5 miles an hour, becoming south in the afternoon. Tuesday night, partly cloudy until midnight, then becoming mostly cloudy. Lows around 60. Southeast winds around 5 miles an hour. Wednesday, partly cloudy. Highs in the mid-80s. Lows in the upper 60s. Thursday, mostly cloudy. A chance of showers and thunderstorms. Highs in the mid-90s. Lows in the upper 60s. Chance of rain 50%. Juneteenth, partly cloudy. A chance of showers and thunderstorms. Highs in the lower 80s. Lows in the lower 60s. Chance of rain 50%. Saturday, mostly clear. Highs in the lower 80s. Lows around 60. Sunday, partly cloudy. A 40% chance of showers. Highs in the mid-80s. Lows in the lower 60s. This hazardous weather outlook is for the Maryland portion of the Chesapeake Bay, tidal Potomac River, and I-95 corridor through central Maryland, northern Virginia, and District of Columbia. Day 1, today and tonight. No hazardous weather is expected at this time. Days 2 through 7, Tuesday through Sunday. Scattered severe thunderstorms are possible Thursday afternoon and evening. Spotter information statement, Skywarn activation will no longer be needed. Now for the National Weather Service marine forecast for the Chesapeake Bay from Sandy Point to North Beach, this afternoon, northwest winds 10 knots. Waves 1 foot. Tonight, northwest winds 10 to 15 knots. Waves 1 to 2 feet. Tuesday, north winds 5 to 10 knots, becoming south in the afternoon. Waves 1 foot. Tuesday night, southeast winds 5 to 10 knots. Waves 1 foot. Wednesday, south winds 5 to 10 knots. Waves 1 to 2 feet. Now for the National Weather Service marine forecast for the tidal Potomac from Key Bridge to Smith Point. This afternoon, northwest winds 10 knots. Waves 1 foot. Tonight, north winds 5 to 10 knots. Waves 1 foot. Tuesday, northeast winds 5 to 10 knots, becoming southeast in the afternoon. Waves 1 foot. Tuesday night, southeast winds 5 to 10 knots. Waves 1 foot. Wednesday, south winds 5 to 10 knots. Waves 1 foot. The Northern Virginia Mountain forecast for elevations above 2,000 feet, including the Skyline Drive. This afternoon, mostly sunny. Highs in the lower 70s. Tonight, mostly clear. Lows in the lower 50s. Tuesday, sunny. Highs in the lower 70s. Tuesday night, partly cloudy in the evening, then becoming mostly cloudy. Lows in the upper 50s. Wednesday, mostly clear. Highs around 80. Thursday, mostly cloudy. A chance of showers and thunderstorms through the night. Lows in the mid-60s. Highs in the mid-80s. Juneteenth, mostly cloudy. Showers likely through the day, then a chance of showers and thunderstorms through the night. Lows in the mid-60s. Highs in the mid-70s. 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This is a statement from the National Weather Service. Small craft advisory remains in effect until 6 p.m. this evening. Northwest winds 10 to 15 knots with gusts up to 25 knots. The areas affected include tidal Potomac River from Key Bridge to Smith Point, Virginia, and Chesapeake Bay and adjoining estuaries north of Smith Point, Virginia. The hazardous weather conditions are expected until 6 p.m. this evening. Impacts, conditions will be hazardous to small craft. Inexperienced mariners, especially those operating smaller vessels,
should avoid navigating in hazardous conditions. The 3 p.m. observation in Washington. At Reagan National Airport, partly sunny skies. The temperature was 80 degrees Fahrenheit, or 27 degrees Celsius. Dew point 50. Humidity was 34%. Winds were northwest at 14 miles an hour, gusting to 20, and the barometric pressure was 29.81 inches or 1,009.4 millibars, and falling. Now for some observations from the surrounding area. At BWI Marshall Airport, partly sunny skies. Temperature 75. Winds northwest at 8 miles an hour, gusting to 20. At Charlottesville, partly sunny skies. 79. At Dulles Airport, partly sunny. Temperature 76 degrees. Winds northwest at 13 miles an hour. At Fredericksburg, it was fair. Visibility 10 miles. Wind was northwest at 7 miles an hour. And the pressure was 29.81 inches and falling. At Martinsburg, cloudy skies. 73. Winds west at 13 miles an hour. At Norfolk, fair. Temperature 79 degrees. At Ocean City, fair skies. It was 81 degrees. At Quantico, partly sunny skies. Temperature 79. Winds northwest at 9 miles an hour. For Richmond, partly sunny skies. It was 81. At Roanoke, fair. Temperature 76 degrees. At Winchester, cloudy. Temperature 72. At New York, partly sunny skies. 72. At Philadelphia, partly sunny skies. 78. At Raleigh, fair skies. 87. Now for a few observations on the waters. At Washington Channel, the wind was northwest at 8 knots, and the water temperature was 82 degrees. At Piney Point, the wind was northwest at 20 knots, gusting to 23. At Thomas Point, the temperature was 75 degrees. Wind northwest at 14 knots. The marine forecast for the coastal waters from Fenwick Island to Chincoteague and out 20 nautical miles. This afternoon, north winds 10 to 15 knots with gusts up to 20 knots, diminishing to 5 to 10 knots late. Seas 3 to 4 feet, occasionally to 6 feet. Wave detail, southwest 3 feet at 6 seconds and east 1 foot at 9 seconds. Tonight, southwest winds 5 to 10 knots, becoming northwest with gusts up to 15 knots after midnight. Seas 2 to 3 feet. Wave detail, south 3 feet at 6 seconds and northeast 1 foot at 7 seconds. Tuesday, northeast winds 5 to 10 knots, becoming east 10 to 15 knots in the afternoon. Seas around 2 feet. Wave detail, south 2 feet at 7 seconds and north 1 foot at 3 seconds. Tuesday night, southeast winds 10 to 15 knots, diminishing to 5 to 10 knots after midnight. Seas around 2 feet. Wave detail, southeast 2 feet at 7 seconds and northeast 1 foot at 5 seconds. Wednesday, southeast wind 5 to 10 knots. Gusts up to 15 knots in the afternoon. Seas 2 to 3 feet. Wave detail, southeast 3 feet at 6 seconds and northeast 1 foot at 7 seconds. A chance of showers. Wednesday night, south winds 10 to 15 knots with gusts up to 20 knots. Seas 2 to 3 feet. Wave detail, south 3 feet at 7 seconds. Thursday, south winds 15 to 20 knots with gusts up to 30 knots. Seas 3 to 4 feet, occasionally to 6 feet, building to 5 to 6 feet, occasionally to 9 feet in the afternoon. Thursday night, southwest winds 15 to 20 knots with gusts up to 25 knots. Seas 5 to 6 feet, occasionally to 9 feet. A chance of showers and thunderstorms. Friday, west winds 10 knots with gusts up to 15 knots. Seas 4 to 5 feet, occasionally to 7 feet. Showers likely. A chance of thunderstorms in the afternoon. Friday night, west winds 5 to 10 knots. Gusts up to 15 knots after midnight. Seas 3 to 4 feet, occasionally to 6 feet. Showers likely, mainly in the evening. Winds and seas higher in and near thunderstorms. The current time is 3:35 p.m. Eastern Daylight Time.
Here is a look at the weather features that will affect the region over the next several days. High pressure returned through Tuesday, resulting in dry conditions, cooler temperatures, and much less humidity. A return of summertime heat comes by Thursday, which carries with it renewed chances for strong to severe thunderstorms. Behind this system, tranquil weather returns along with lower humidity levels into this weekend. Now for the official National Weather Service forecast for the Washington metro area and the surrounding KHB listening area. This afternoon, partly sunny. Highs in the upper 70s. Northwest winds around 10 miles an hour with gusts up to 20 miles an hour. Tonight, partly cloudy until midnight, then becoming mostly clear. Lows in the mid-50s. Northwest winds 5 to 10 miles an hour. Tuesday, sunny. Highs in the upper 70s. North winds around 5 miles an hour, becoming south in the afternoon. Tuesday night, partly cloudy until midnight, then becoming mostly cloudy. Lows around 60. Southeast winds around 5 miles an hour. Wednesday, partly cloudy. Highs in the mid-80s. Lows in the upper 60s. Thursday, mostly cloudy. A chance of showers and thunderstorms. Highs in the mid-90s. Lows in the upper 60s. Chance of rain 50%. Juneteenth, partly cloudy. A chance of showers and thunderstorms. Highs in the lower 80s. Lows in the lower 60s. Chance of rain 50%. Saturday, mostly clear. Highs in the lower 80s. Lows around 60. Sunday, partly cloudy. A 40% chance of showers. Highs in the mid-80s. Lows in the lower 60s. This hazardous weather outlook is for the Maryland portion of the Chesapeake Bay, tidal Potomac River, and I-95 corridor through central Maryland, northern Virginia, and District of Columbia. Day 1, today and tonight. No hazardous weather is expected at this time. Days 2 through 7, Tuesday through Sunday. Scattered severe thunderstorms are possible Thursday afternoon and evening. Spotter information statement, sky warn activation will no longer be needed. Now for the National Weather Service marine forecast for the Chesapeake Bay from Sandy Point to North Beach, this afternoon, northwest winds 10 knots. Waves 1 foot. Tonight, northwest winds 10 to 15 knots. Waves 1 to 2 feet. Tuesday, north winds 5 to 10 knots, becoming south in the afternoon. Waves 1 foot. Tuesday night, southeast winds 5 to 10 knots. Waves 1 foot. Wednesday, south winds 5 to 10 knots. Waves 1 to 2 feet. Now for the National Weather Service marine forecast for the tidal Potomac from Key Bridge to Smith Point. This afternoon, northwest winds 10 knots. Waves 1 foot. Tonight, north winds 5 to 10 knots. Waves 1 foot. Tuesday, northeast winds 5 to 10 knots, becoming southeast in the afternoon. Waves 1 foot. Tuesday night, southeast winds 5 to 10 knots. Waves 1 foot. Wednesday, south winds 5 to 10 knots. Waves 1 foot. The Northern Virginia Mountain forecast for elevations above 2,000 feet, including the Skyline Drive. This afternoon, mostly sunny. Highs in the lower 70s. Tonight, mostly clear. Lows in the lower 50s. Tuesday, sunny. Highs in the lower 70s. Tuesday night, partly cloudy in the evening, then becoming mostly cloudy. Lows in the upper 50s. Wednesday, mostly clear. Highs around 80. Thursday, mostly cloudy. A chance of showers and thunderstorms through the night. Lows in the mid-60s. Highs in the mid-80s. Juneteenth, mostly cloudy. Showers likely through the day, then a chance of showers and thunderstorms through the night. Lows in the mid-60s. Highs in the mid-70s. This is the NOAA Weather Radio All Hazards Station KHP 36, broadcasting from the National Weather Service Office in Sterling, Virginia, and transmitting on a frequency of 162.550 MHz from an antenna located in Manassas, Virginia. This is a statement from the National Weather Service. Small craft advisory remains in effect until 6 p.m. this evening.
Northwest winds 10 to 15 knots with gusts up to 25 knots. The areas affected include tidal Potomac River from Key Bridge to Smith Point, Virginia, and Chesapeake Bay and adjoining estuaries north of Smith Point, Virginia. The hazardous weather conditions are expected until 6 p.m. this evening. Impacts, conditions will be hazardous to small craft. Inexperienced mariners, especially those operating smaller vessels, should avoid navigating in hazardous conditions. The latest river levels in the Potomac, Shenandoah, and Rappahannock basins are as follows. All reports are current as of 1 p.m. and are measured in feet. For Potomac River at Shepherdstown, 2.4. Potomac River at Point of Rocks, 1.7. Potomac River at Edwards Ferry, 3.7. Potomac River at Little Falls, 3.0. North Fork Shenandoah River near Strasburg, 2.0. South Fork Shenandoah River at Front Royal, 1.2. 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Rappahannock River above Fredericksburg, 2.2. Rapidan River near Culpeper, 0.9. Opeckham Creek near Martinsburg, 2.0. Seneca Creek at Dawsonville, 2.0. Goose Creek near Leesburg, 1.4. Monocacy River at Frederick, 1.8. The 3 p.m. observation in Washington. At Reagan National Airport, partly sunny skies. The temperature was 80 degrees Fahrenheit, or 27 degrees Celsius. Dew point 50. Humidity was 34%. Winds were northwest at 14 miles an hour, gusting to 20, and the barometric pressure was 29.81 inches or 1,009.4 millibars, and falling. Now for some observations from the surrounding area. At BWI Marshall Airport, partly sunny skies. Temperature 75. Winds northwest at 8 miles an hour, gusting to 20. At Charlottesville, partly sunny skies. 79. At Dulles Airport, partly sunny. Temperature 76 degrees. Winds northwest at 13 miles an hour. At Fredericksburg, it was fair. Visibility 10 miles. Wind was northwest at 7 miles an hour. And the pressure was 29.81 inches and falling. At Martinsburg, cloudy skies. 73. Winds west at 13 miles an hour. At Norfolk, fair. Temperature 79 degrees. At Ocean City, fair skies. It was 81 degrees. At Quantico, partly sunny skies. Temperature 79. Winds northwest at 9 miles an hour. For Richmond, partly sunny skies. It was 81. At Roanoke, fair. Temperature 76 degrees. At Winchester, cloudy. Temperature 72. At New York, partly sunny skies. 72. At Philadelphia, partly sunny skies. 78. At Raleigh, fair skies. 87. Now for a few observations on the waters. At Washington Channel, the wind was northwest at 8 knots, and the water temperature was 82 degrees. At Piney Point, the wind was northwest at 20 knots, gusting to 23. At Thomas Point, the temperature was 75 degrees. Wind northwest at 14 knots. Here is a look at the weather features that will affect the region over the next several days. High pressure returned through Tuesday, resulting in dry conditions, cooler temperatures, and much less humidity. A return of summertime heat comes by Thursday, which carries with it renewed chances for strong to severe thunderstorms. Behind this system, tranquil weather returns along with lower humidity levels into this weekend. Now for the official National Weather Service forecast for the Washington metro area and the surrounding KHB listening area. This afternoon, partly sunny. Highs in the upper 70s. Northwest winds around 10 miles an hour with gusts up to 20 miles an hour. Tonight, partly cloudy until midnight, then becoming mostly clear. Lows in the mid-50s. Northwest winds 5 to 10 miles an hour. Tuesday, sunny. Highs in the upper 70s. North winds around 5 miles an hour, becoming south in the afternoon. Tuesday night, partly cloudy until midnight, then becoming mostly cloudy,
Lows around 60. Southeast winds around 5 miles an hour. Wednesday, partly cloudy. Highs in the mid-80s. Lows in the upper 60s. Thursday, mostly cloudy. A chance of showers and thunderstorms. Highs in the mid-90s. Lows in the upper 60s. Chance of rain 50%. Juneteenth, partly cloudy. A chance of showers and thunderstorms. Highs in the lower 80s. Lows in the lower 60s. Chance of rain 50%. Saturday, mostly clear. Highs in the lower 80s. Lows around 60. Sunday, partly cloudy. A 40% chance of showers. Highs in the mid-80s. Lows in the lower 60s. This hazardous weather outlook is for the Maryland portion of the Chesapeake Bay, Tidal Potomac River, and I-95 corridor through Central Maryland, Northern Virginia, and District of Columbia. Day 1, today and tonight. No hazardous weather is expected at this time. Days 2 through 7, Tuesday through Sunday. Scattered severe thunderstorms are possible Thursday afternoon and evening. Spotter information statement, Skywarn activation will no longer be needed. Now for the National Weather Service marine forecast for the Chesapeake Bay from Sandy Point to North Beach, this afternoon, northwest winds 10 knots. Waves 1 foot. Tonight, northwest winds 10 to 15 knots. Waves 1 to 2 feet. Tuesday, north winds 5 to 10 knots, becoming south in the afternoon. Waves 1 foot. Tuesday night, southeast winds 5 to 10 knots. Waves 1 foot. Wednesday, south winds 5 to 10 knots. Waves 1 to 2 feet. The current time is 3:47 p.m. Eastern Daylight Time. Now for the National Weather Service marine forecast for the Tidal Potomac from Key Bridge to Smith Point. This afternoon, northwest winds 10 knots. Waves 1 foot. Tonight, north winds 5 to 10 knots. Waves 1 foot. Tuesday, northeast winds 5 to 10 knots, becoming southeast in the afternoon. Waves 1 foot. Tuesday night, southeast winds 5 to 10 knots. Waves 1 foot. Wednesday, south winds 5 to 10 knots. Waves 1 foot. This is the NOAA Weather Radio All Hazards Station KHP36, broadcasting from the National Weather Service Office in Sterling, Virginia, and transmitting on a frequency of 162.550 MHz from an antenna located in Manassas, Virginia. This is a statement from the National Weather Service. Small craft advisory remains in effect until 6 p.m. this evening. Northwest winds 10 to 15 knots with gusts up to 25 knots. The areas affected include Tidal Potomac River from Key Bridge to Smith Point, Virginia, and Chesapeake Bay and adjoining estuaries north of Smith Point, Virginia. The hazardous weather conditions are expected until 6 p.m. this evening. Impacts, conditions will be hazardous to small craft. Inexperienced mariners, especially those operating smaller vessels, should avoid navigating in hazardous conditions. The 3 p.m. observation in Washington. At Reagan National Airport, partly sunny skies. The temperature was 80 degrees Fahrenheit, or 27 degrees Celsius. Dew point 50. Humidity was 34%. Winds were northwest at 14 miles an hour, gusting to 20, and the barometric pressure was 29.81 inches or 1,009.4 millibars, and falling. Now for some observations from the surrounding area. At BWI Marshall Airport, partly sunny skies. Temperature 75. Winds northwest at 8 miles an hour, gusting to 20. At Charlottesville, partly sunny skies. 79. At Dulles Airport, partly sunny. Temperature 76 degrees. Winds northwest at 13 miles an hour. At Fredericksburg, it was fair. Visibility 10 miles. Wind was northwest, at 7 miles an hour. And the pressure was 29.81 inches, and falling. At Martinsburg, cloudy skies. 73. Winds west at 13 miles an hour. At Norfolk, fair. Temperature 79 degrees. At Ocean City, fair skies. It was 81 degrees. At Quantico, partly sunny skies. Temperature 79.
Winds northwest at 9 miles an hour. For Richmond, partly sunny skies. It was 81. At Roanoke, fair. Temperature 76 degrees.

Here is a look at the weather features that will affect the region over the next several days. High pressure returned through Tuesday, resulting in dry conditions, cooler temperatures, and much less humidity. A return of summertime heat comes by Thursday, which carries with it renewed chances for strong to severe thunderstorms. Behind this system, tranquil weather returns along with lower humidity levels into this weekend. Now for the official National Weather Service forecast for the Washington metro area and the surrounding KHB listening area. This afternoon, partly sunny. Highs in the upper 70s. Northwest winds around 10 miles an hour with gusts up to 20 miles an hour. Tonight, partly cloudy until midnight, then becoming mostly clear. Lows in the mid-50s. Northwest winds 5 to 10 miles an hour. Tuesday, sunny. Highs in the upper 70s. North winds around 5 miles an hour, becoming south in the afternoon. Tuesday night, partly cloudy until midnight, then becoming mostly cloudy. Lows around 60. Southeast winds around 5 miles an hour. Wednesday, partly cloudy. Highs in the mid-80s. Lows in the upper 60s. Thursday, mostly cloudy. A chance of showers and thunderstorms. Highs in the mid-90s. Lows in the upper 60s. Chance of rain 50%. Juneteenth, partly cloudy. A chance of showers and thunderstorms. Highs in the lower 80s. Lows in the lower 60s. Chance of rain 50%. Saturday, mostly clear. Highs in the lower 80s. Lows around 60. Sunday, partly cloudy. A 40% chance of showers. Highs in the mid-80s. Lows in the lower 60s. This hazardous weather outlook is for the Maryland portion of the Chesapeake Bay, tidal Potomac River, and I-95 corridor through central Maryland, northern Virginia, and District of Columbia. Day 1, today and tonight. No hazardous weather is expected at this time. Days 2 through 7, Tuesday through Sunday. Scattered severe thunderstorms are possible Thursday afternoon and evening. Spotter information statement, Skywarn activation will no longer be needed. Now for the National Weather Service marine forecast for the Chesapeake Bay from Sandy Point to North Beach. This afternoon, northwest winds 10 knots. Waves 1 foot. Tonight, northwest winds 10 to 15 knots. Waves 1 to 2 feet. Tuesday, north winds 5 to 10 knots, becoming south in the afternoon. Waves 1 foot. Tuesday night, southeast winds 5 to 10 knots. Waves 1 foot. Wednesday, south winds 5 to 10 knots. Waves 1 to 2 feet. Now for the National Weather Service marine forecast for the tidal Potomac from Key Bridge to Smith Point. This afternoon, northwest winds 10 knots. Waves 1 foot. Tonight, north winds 5 to 10 knots. Waves 1 foot. Tuesday, northeast winds 5 to 10 knots, becoming southeast in the afternoon. Waves 1 foot. Tuesday night, southeast winds 5 to 10 knots. Waves 1 foot. Wednesday, south winds 5 to 10 knots. Waves 1 foot. The marine forecast for the coastal waters from Fenwick Island to Chincoteague and out 20 nautical miles. Through 7 p.m., north winds 5 to 10 knots with gusts up to 15 knots. Seas 3 to 4 feet, occasionally to 6 feet. Wave detail, south 3 feet at 6 seconds and north 1 foot at 3 seconds. Tonight, west winds 5 to 10 knots, becoming northwest with gusts up to 15 knots late. Seas 2 to 3 feet. Wave detail, south 2 feet at 7 seconds and east 1 foot at 9 seconds. Tuesday, northeast winds 5 to 10 knots, becoming southeast in the afternoon. Gusts up to 15 knots. Seas around 2 feet. Wave detail, south 2 feet at 7 seconds and north 1 foot at 3 seconds. Tuesday night, southeast winds 5 to 10 knots with gusts up to 15 knots. Seas around 2 feet. Wave detail, southeast 2 feet at 7 seconds and northeast 1 foot at 5 seconds. Wednesday, south winds 5 to 10 knots. Gusts up to 15 knots in the afternoon. Seas 2 to 3 feet. Wave detail, southeast 3 feet at 7 seconds and northeast 1 foot at 5 seconds. Wednesday night, south winds 10 to 15 knots

with gusts up to 20 knots. Seas 3 to 4 feet, occasionally to 6 feet. Wave detail, south 3 feet at 7 seconds. Thursday, southwest winds 15 to 20 knots with gusts up to 25 knots. Seas 4 to 5 feet, occasionally to 7 feet. Thursday night, southwest winds 15 to 20 knots with gusts up to 25 knots. Seas 4 to 5 feet, occasionally to 7 feet. A chance of showers and thunderstorms. Friday, west winds 5 to 10 knots with gusts up to 15 knots. Seas 3 to 4 feet, occasionally to 6 feet. Showers likely. A chance of thunderstorms in the afternoon. Friday night, west winds 10 knots. Gusts up to 15 knots after midnight. Seas 2 to 3 feet. Showers likely with a chance of thunderstorms in the evening, then a chance of showers after midnight. Winds and seas higher in and near thunderstorms. The Northern Virginia Mountain forecast for elevations above 2,000 feet including the Skyline Drive. This afternoon, mostly sunny. Highs in the lower 70s. Tonight, mostly clear. Lows in the lower 50s. Tuesday, sunny. Highs in the lower 70s. Tuesday night, partly cloudy in the evening, then becoming mostly cloudy. Lows in the upper 50s. Wednesday, mostly clear. Highs around 80. Thursday, mostly cloudy. A chance of showers and thunderstorms through the night. Lows in the mid-60s. Highs in the mid-80s. Juneteenth, mostly cloudy. Showers likely through the day, then a chance of showers and thunderstorms through the night. Lows in the mid-60s. Highs in the mid-70s. 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This is a statement from the National Weather Service. Small craft advisory remains in effect until 6 p.m. this evening. Northwest winds 10 to 15 knots with gusts up to 25 knots. The areas affected include tidal Potomac River from Key Bridge to Smith Point, Virginia, and Chesapeake Bay and adjoining estuaries north of Smith Point, Virginia. The hazardous weather conditions are expected until 6 p.m. this evening. Impacts, conditions will be hazardous to small craft. Inexperienced mariners, especially those operating smaller vessels, should avoid navigating in hazardous conditions. The 3 p.m. observation in Washington. At Reagan National Airport, partly sunny skies. The temperature was 80 degrees Fahrenheit, or 27 degrees Celsius. Dew point 50. Humidity was 34%. Winds were northwest at 14 miles an hour, gusting to 20, and the barometric pressure was 29.81 inches or 1,009.4 millibars, and falling. Now for some observations from the surrounding area. At BWI Marshall Airport, partly sunny skies. Temperature 75. Winds northwest at 8 miles an hour, gusting to 20. At Charlottesville, partly sunny skies. 79. At Dulles Airport, partly sunny. Temperature 76 degrees. Winds northwest at 13 miles an hour. At Fredericksburg, it was fair. Visibility 10 miles. Wind was northwest, at 7 miles an hour. And the pressure was 29.81 inches, and falling. At Martinsburg, cloudy skies. 73. Winds west at 13 miles an hour. At Norfolk, fair. Temperature 79 degrees. At Ocean City, fair skies. It was 81 degrees. At Quantico, partly sunny skies. Temperature 79. Winds northwest at 9 miles an hour. For Richmond, partly sunny skies. It was 81. At Roanoke, fair. Temperature 76 degrees. At Winchester, cloudy. Temperature 72. At New York, partly sunny skies. 72. At Philadelphia, partly sunny skies. 78. At Raleigh, fair skies. 87. Now for a few observations on the waters. At Washington Channel,
The wind was northwest at 8 knots, and the water temperature was 82 degrees. At Piney Point, the wind was northwest at 20 knots, gusting to 23. At Thomas Point, the temperature was 75 degrees. Wind northwest, at 14 knots. The latest river levels in the Potomac, Shenandoah, and Rappahannock basins are as follows. All reports are current as of 1 p.m. and are measured in feet. For Potomac River at Shepherdstown, 2.4. Potomac River at Point of Rocks, 1.7. Potomac River at Edwards Ferry, 3.7. Potomac River at Little Falls, 3.0. North Fork Shenandoah River near Strasburg, 2.0. South Fork Shenandoah River at Front Royal, 1.2. Shenandoah River at Millville, 1.9. Rappahannock River at Remington, 3.0. Rappahannock River above Fredericksburg, 2.2. Rapidan River near Culpeper, 0.9. Opeckham Creek near Martinsburg, 2.0. Seneca Creek at Dawsonville, 2.0. Goose Creek near Leesburg, 1.4. Monocacy River at Frederick, 1.8. The current time is 4:02 p.m. Eastern Daylight Time. Here is a look at the weather features that will affect the region over the next several days. High pressure returns through Tuesday, resulting in dry conditions, cooler temperatures, and much less humidity. A return of summertime heat comes by Thursday, which carries with it renewed chances for strong to severe thunderstorms. Behind this system, tranquil weather returns along with lower humidity levels into this weekend. Now for the official National Weather Service forecast for the Washington metro area and the surrounding KHB listening area. This afternoon, partly sunny. Highs in the upper 70s. Northwest winds around 10 miles an hour with gusts up to 20 miles an hour. Tonight, partly cloudy until midnight, then becoming mostly clear. Lows in the mid-50s. Northwest winds 5 to 10 miles an hour. Tuesday, sunny. Highs in the upper 70s. North winds around 5 miles an hour, becoming south in the afternoon. Tuesday night, partly cloudy until midnight, then becoming mostly cloudy. Lows around 60. Southeast winds around 5 miles an hour. Wednesday, partly cloudy. Highs in the mid-80s. Lows in the upper 60s. Thursday, mostly cloudy. A chance of showers and thunderstorms. Highs in the mid-90s. Lows in the upper 60s. Chance of rain 50%. Juneteenth, partly cloudy. A chance of showers and thunderstorms. Highs in the lower 80s. Lows in the lower 60s. Chance of rain 50%. Saturday, mostly clear. Highs in the lower 80s. Lows around 60. Sunday, partly cloudy. A 40% chance of showers. Highs in the mid-80s. Lows in the lower 60s. 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This is a statement from the National Weather Service. Small craft advisory remains in effect until 6 p.m. this evening. Northwest winds 10 to 15 knots with gusts up to 25 knots. The areas affected include tidal Potomac River from Key Bridge to Smith Point, Virginia, and Chesapeake Bay and adjoining estuaries north of Smith Point, Virginia. The hazardous weather conditions are expected until 6 p.m. this evening. Impacts, conditions will be hazardous to small craft. Inexperienced mariners, especially those operating smaller vessels, should avoid navigating in hazardous conditions. The 3 p.m. observation in Washington. At Reagan National Airport, partly sunny skies. The temperature was 80 degrees Fahrenheit, or 27 degrees Celsius. Dew point 50. Humidity was 34%. Winds were northwest at 14 miles an hour, gusting to 20, and the barometric pressure was 29.81 inches or 1,009.4 millibars, and falling. Now for some observations from the surrounding area. At BWI Marshall Airport, partly sunny skies. Temperature 75. Winds northwest at 8 miles an hour, gusting to 20.
At Charlottesville, partly sunny skies. 79. At Dulles Airport, partly sunny. Temperature 76 degrees. Winds northwest at 13 miles an hour. At Fredericksburg, it was fair. Visibility 10 miles. Wind was northwest at 7 miles an hour. And the pressure was 29.81 inches and falling. At Martinsburg, cloudy skies. 73. Winds west at 13 miles an hour. At Norfolk, fair. Temperature 79 degrees. At Ocean City, fair skies. It was 81 degrees. At Quantico, partly sunny skies. Temperature 79. Winds northwest at 9 miles an hour. For Richmond, partly sunny skies. It was 81. At Roanoke, fair. Temperature 76 degrees. At Winchester, cloudy. Temperature 72. At New York, partly sunny skies. 72. At Philadelphia, partly sunny skies. 78. At Raleigh, fair skies. 87. Now for a few observations on the waters. At Washington Channel, the wind was northwest at 8 knots, and the water temperature was 82 degrees. At Piney Point, the wind was northwest at 20 knots, gusting to 23. At Thomas Point, the temperature was 75 degrees. Wind northwest at 14 knots. Here is a look at the weather features that will affect the region over the next several days. High pressure returns through Tuesday, resulting in dry conditions, cooler temperatures, and much less humidity. A return of summertime heat comes by Thursday, which carries with it renewed chances for strong to severe thunderstorms. Behind this system, tranquil weather returns along with lower humidity levels into this weekend. Now for the official National Weather Service forecast for the Washington metro area and the surrounding KHB listening area. This afternoon, partly sunny. Highs in the upper 70s. Northwest winds around 10 miles an hour with gusts up to 20 miles an hour. Tonight, partly cloudy until midnight, then becoming mostly clear. Lows in the mid-50s. Northwest winds 5 to 10 miles an hour. Tuesday, sunny. Highs in the upper 70s. North winds around 5 miles an hour, becoming south in the afternoon. Tuesday night, partly cloudy until midnight, then becoming mostly cloudy. Lows around 60. Southeast winds around 5 miles an hour. Wednesday, partly cloudy. Highs in the mid-80s. Lows in the upper 60s. Thursday, mostly cloudy. A chance of showers and thunderstorms. Highs in the mid-90s. Lows in the upper 60s. Chance of rain 50%. Juneteenth, partly cloudy. A chance of showers and thunderstorms. Highs in the lower 80s. Lows in the lower 60s. Chance of rain 50%. Saturday, mostly clear. Highs in the lower 80s. Lows around 60. Sunday, partly cloudy. A 40% chance of showers. Highs in the mid-80s. Lows in the lower 60s. This hazardous weather outlook is for the Maryland portion of the Chesapeake Bay, tidal Potomac River, and I-95 corridor through central Maryland, northern Virginia, and District of Columbia. Day 1, tonight. No hazardous weather is expected at this time. Days 2 through 7, Tuesday through Sunday. Scattered severe thunderstorms are possible Thursday afternoon and evening. Spotter information statement, spotters may need to be activated Thursday. Now for the National Weather Service marine forecast for the Chesapeake Bay from Sandy Point to North Beach. This afternoon, northwest winds 10 knots. Waves 1 foot. Tonight, northwest winds 10 to 15 knots. Waves 1 to 2 feet. Tuesday, north winds 5 to 10 knots, becoming south in the afternoon. Waves 1 foot. Tuesday night, southeast winds 5 to 10 knots. Waves 1 foot. Wednesday, south winds 5 to 10 knots. Waves 1 to 2 feet. Now for the National Weather Service marine forecast for the tidal Potomac from Key Bridge to Smith Point. This afternoon, northwest winds 10 knots. Waves 1 foot. Tonight, north winds 5 to 10 knots. Waves 1 foot.
Tuesday, northeast winds 5 to 10 knots, becoming southeast in the afternoon. Waves 1 foot. Tuesday night, southeast winds 5 to 10 knots. Waves 1 foot. Wednesday, south winds 5 to 10 knots. Waves 1 foot. The Northern Virginia Mountain forecast for elevations above 2,000 feet, including the Skyline Drive. This afternoon, mostly sunny. Highs in the lower 70s. Tonight, mostly clear. Lows in the lower 50s. Tuesday, sunny. Highs in the lower 70s. Tuesday night, partly cloudy in the evening, then becoming mostly cloudy. Lows in the upper 50s. Wednesday, mostly clear. Highs around 80. Thursday, mostly cloudy. A chance of showers and thunderstorms through the night. Lows in the mid-60s. Highs in the mid-80s. Juneteenth, mostly cloudy. Showers likely through the day, then a chance of showers and thunderstorms through the night. Lows in the mid-60s. Highs in the mid-70s. 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This is a statement from the National Weather Service. Small craft advisory remains in effect until 6 p.m. this evening. Northwest winds 10 to 15 knots with gusts up to 25 knots. The areas affected include tidal Potomac River from Key Bridge to Smith Point, Virginia, and Chesapeake Bay and adjoining estuaries north of Smith Point, Virginia. The hazardous weather conditions are expected until 6 p.m. this evening. Impacts, conditions will be hazardous to small craft. Inexperienced mariners, especially those operating smaller vessels, should avoid navigating in hazardous conditions. The 4 p.m. observation in Washington. At Reagan National Airport, partly sunny skies. The temperature was 79 degrees Fahrenheit, or 26 degrees Celsius. Dew point 50. Humidity was 36%. Winds were northwest at 13 miles an hour, gusting to 20, and the barometric pressure was 29.81 inches or 1,009.4 millibars, and steady. Now for some observations from the surrounding area. At BWI Marshall Airport, partly sunny skies. Temperature 77. Winds west at 10 miles an hour. At Charlottesville, fair skies. 82. At Dulles Airport, partly sunny. Temperature 75 degrees. Winds west at 10 miles an hour. At Fredericksburg, it was partly sunny. Visibility 10 miles. Wind was northwest at 10 miles an hour. And the pressure was 29.81 inches, and steady. At Martinsburg, cloudy skies. 72. Winds west at 13 miles an hour. At Norfolk, fair. Temperature 79 degrees. At Ocean City, fair skies. It was 80 degrees. At Pawtuxet River Naval Air Station, fair. Temperature 81. For Richmond, partly sunny skies. It was 79. At Roanoke, fair. Temperature 76 degrees. At Winchester, cloudy. Temperature 72. At New York, fair skies. 73. At Philadelphia, partly sunny skies. 78. At Raleigh, fair skies. 87. Now for a few observations on the waters. At Washington Channel, the wind was northwest at 10 knots, gusting to 14, and the water temperature was 82 degrees. At Piney Point, the wind was northwest at 12 knots, gusting to 16. At Thomas Point, the temperature was 74 degrees. Wind north at 12 knots. Here is a look at the weather features that will affect the region over the next several days. High pressure returned through Tuesday, resulting in dry conditions, cooler temperatures, and much less humidity. A return of summertime heat comes by Thursday, which carries with it renewed chances for strong to severe thunderstorms. Behind this system, tranquil weather returns along with lower humidity levels into this weekend. Now for the official National Weather Service forecast for the Washington metro area and the surrounding KHB listening area. This afternoon, partly sunny.
highs in the upper 70s. Northwest winds around 10 miles an hour with gusts up to 20 miles an hour. Tonight, partly cloudy until midnight, then becoming mostly clear. Lows in the mid-50s. Northwest winds 5 to 10 miles an hour. Tuesday, sunny. Highs in the upper 70s. North winds around 5 miles an hour, becoming south in the afternoon. Tuesday night, partly cloudy until midnight, then becoming mostly cloudy. Lows around 60. Southeast winds around 5 miles an hour. Wednesday, partly cloudy. Highs in the mid-80s. Lows in the upper 60s. Thursday, mostly cloudy. A chance of showers and thunderstorms. Highs in the mid-90s. Lows in the upper 60s. Chance of rain 50%. Juneteenth, partly cloudy. A chance of showers and thunderstorms. Highs in the lower 80s. Lows in the lower 60s. Chance of rain 50%. Saturday, mostly clear. Highs in the lower 80s. Lows around 60. Sunday, partly cloudy. A 40% chance of showers. Highs in the mid-80s. Lows in the lower 60s. The current time is 4:17 p.m. Eastern Daylight Time. This hazardous weather outlook is for the Maryland portion of the Chesapeake Bay, tidal Potomac River, and I-95 corridor through Central Maryland, Northern Virginia, and District of Columbia. Day 1, tonight. No hazardous weather is expected at this time. Days 2 through 7, Tuesday through Sunday. Scattered severe thunderstorms are possible Thursday afternoon and evening. Spotter information statement, spotters may need to be activated Thursday. Now for the National Weather Service marine forecast for the Chesapeake Bay from Sandy Point to North Beach. This afternoon, northwest winds 10 knots. Waves 1 foot. Tonight, northwest winds 10 to 15 knots. Waves 1 to 2 feet. Tuesday, north winds 5 to 10 knots, becoming south in the afternoon. Waves 1 foot. Tuesday night, southeast winds 5 to 10 knots. Waves 1 foot. Wednesday, south winds 5 to 10 knots. Waves 1 to 2 feet. Now for the National Weather Service marine forecast for the tidal Potomac from Key Bridge to Smith Point. This afternoon, northwest winds 10 knots. Waves 1 foot. Tonight, north winds 5 to 10 knots. Waves 1 foot. Tuesday, northeast winds 5 to 10 knots, becoming southeast in the afternoon. Waves 1 foot. Tuesday night, southeast winds 5 to 10 knots. Waves 1 foot. Wednesday, south winds 5 to 10 knots. Waves 1 foot. The Northern Virginia Mountain forecast for elevations above 2,000 feet, including the Skyline Drive. This afternoon, mostly sunny. Highs in the lower 70s. Tonight, mostly clear. Lows in the lower 50s. Tuesday, sunny. Highs in the lower 70s. Tuesday night, partly cloudy in the evening, then becoming mostly cloudy. Lows in the upper 50s. Wednesday, mostly clear. Highs around 80. Thursday, mostly cloudy. A chance of showers and thunderstorms through the night. Lows in the mid-60s. Highs in the mid-80s. Juneteenth, mostly cloudy. Showers likely through the day, then a chance of showers and thunderstorms through the night. Lows in the mid-60s. Highs in the mid-70s. This is the NOAA Weather Radio All Hazards Station KHP36, broadcasting from the National Weather Service Office in Sterling, Virginia, and transmitting on a frequency of 162.550 MHz from an antenna located in Manassas, Virginia. The latest river levels in the Potomac, Shenandoah, and Rappahannock basins are as follows. All reports are current as of 1 p.m. and are measured in feet. For Potomac River at Shepherdstown, 2.4. Potomac River at Point of Rocks, 1.7. Potomac River at Edwards Ferry, 3.7. Potomac River at Little Falls, 3.0. North Fork Shenandoah River near Strasburg, 2.0. South Fork Shenandoah River at Front Royal, 1.2. 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
Rappahannock River above Fredericksburg, 2.2. Rapidan River near Culpeper, 0.9. Opeckham Creek near Martinsburg, 2.0. Seneca Creek at Dawsonville, 2.0. Goose Creek near Leesburg, 1.4. Monocacy River at Frederick, 1.8. This is a statement from the National Weather Service. Small craft advisory remains in effect until 6 p.m. this evening. Northwest winds 10 to 15 knots with gusts up to 25 knots. The areas affected include tidal Potomac River from Key Bridge to Smith Point, Virginia, and Chesapeake Bay and adjoining estuaries north of Smith Point, Virginia. The hazardous weather conditions are expected until 6 p.m. this evening. Impacts, conditions will be hazardous to small craft. Inexperienced mariners, especially those operating smaller vessels, should avoid navigating in hazardous conditions. The 4 p.m. observation in Washington. At Reagan National Airport, partly sunny skies. The temperature was 79 degrees Fahrenheit, or 26 degrees Celsius. Dew point 50. Humidity was 36%. Winds were northwest at 13 miles an hour, gusting to 20, and the barometric pressure was 29.81 inches or 1,009.4 millibars, and steady. Now for some observations from the surrounding area. At BWI Marshall Airport, partly sunny skies. Temperature 77. Winds west at 10 miles an hour. At Charlottesville, fair skies. 82. At Dulles Airport, partly sunny. Temperature 75 degrees. Winds west at 10 miles an hour. At Fredericksburg, it was partly sunny. Visibility 10 miles. Wind was northwest at 10 miles an hour. And the pressure was 29.81 inches and steady. At Martinsburg, cloudy skies. 72. Winds west at 13 miles an hour. At Norfolk, fair. Temperature 79 degrees. At Ocean City, fair skies. It was 80 degrees. At Pawtuxent River Naval Air Station, fair. Temperature 81. For Richmond, partly sunny skies. It was 79. At Roanoke, fair. Temperature 76 degrees. At Winchester, cloudy. Temperature 72. At New York, fair skies. 73. At Philadelphia, partly sunny skies. 78. At Raleigh, fair skies. 87. Now for a few observations on the waters. At Washington Channel, the wind was northwest at 10 knots, gusting to 14, and the water temperature was 82 degrees. At Piney Point, the wind was northwest at 12 knots, gusting to 16. At Thomas Point, the temperature was 74 degrees. Wind north at 12 knots. Here is a look at the weather features that will affect the region over the next several days. High pressure returned through Tuesday, resulting in dry conditions, cooler temperatures, and much less humidity. A return of summertime heat comes by Thursday, which carries with it renewed chances for strong to severe thunderstorms. Behind this system, tranquil weather returns along with lower humidity levels into this weekend. Now for the official National Weather Service forecast for the Washington metro area and the surrounding KHB listening area. This afternoon, partly sunny. Highs in the upper 70s. Northwest winds around 10 miles an hour with gusts up to 20 miles an hour. Tonight, partly cloudy until midnight, then becoming mostly clear. Lows in the mid-50s. Northwest winds 5 to 10 miles an hour. Tuesday, sunny. Highs in the upper 70s. North winds around 5 miles an hour, becoming south in the afternoon. Tuesday night, partly cloudy until midnight, then becoming mostly cloudy. Lows around 60. Southeast winds around 5 miles an hour. Wednesday, partly cloudy. Highs in the mid-80s. Lows in the upper 60s. Thursday, mostly cloudy. A chance of showers and thunderstorms. Highs in the mid-90s. Lows in the upper 60s. Chance of rain 50%. Juneteenth, partly cloudy. A chance of showers and thunderstorms. Highs in the lower 80s. Lows in the lower 60s. Chance of rain 50%.
Saturday, mostly clear. Highs in the lower 80s. Lows around 60. Sunday, partly cloudy. A 40% chance of showers. Highs in the mid 80s. Lows in the lower 60s. This hazardous weather outlook is for the Maryland portion of the Chesapeake Bay, tidal Potomac River, and I-95 corridor through central Maryland, northern Virginia, and District of Columbia. Day 1, tonight. No hazardous weather is expected at this time. Days 2 through 7, Tuesday through Sunday. Scattered severe thunderstorms are possible Thursday afternoon and evening. Spotter information statement, spotters may need to be activated Thursday. Now for the National Weather Service marine forecast for the Chesapeake Bay from Sandy Point to North Beach, this afternoon, northwest winds 10 knots. Waves 1 foot. Tonight, northwest winds 10 to 15 knots. Waves 1 to 2 feet. Tuesday, north winds 5 to 10 knots, becoming south in the afternoon. Waves 1 foot. Tuesday night, southeast winds 5 to 10 knots. Waves 1 foot. Wednesday, south winds 5 to 10 knots. Waves 1 to 2 feet. Now for the National Weather Service marine forecast for the tidal Potomac from Key Bridge to Smith Point. This afternoon, northwest winds 10 knots. Waves 1 foot. Tonight, north winds 5 to 10 knots. Waves 1 foot. Tuesday, northeast winds 5 to 10 knots, becoming southeast in the afternoon. Waves 1 foot. Tuesday night, southeast winds 5 to 10 knots. Waves 1 foot. Wednesday, south winds 5 to 10 knots. Waves 1 foot. The Northern Virginia Mountain forecast for elevations above 2,000 feet, including the Skyline Drive. This afternoon, mostly sunny. Highs in the lower 70s. Tonight, mostly clear. Lows in the lower 50s. Tuesday, sunny. Highs in the lower 70s. Tuesday night, partly cloudy in the evening, then becoming mostly cloudy. Lows in the upper 50s. Wednesday, mostly clear. Highs around 80. Thursday, mostly cloudy. A chance of showers and thunderstorms through the night. Lows in the mid-60s. Highs in the mid-80s. Juneteenth, mostly cloudy. Showers likely through the day, then a chance of showers and thunderstorms through the night. Lows in the mid-60s. Highs in the mid-70s. 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This is a statement from the National Weather Service. Small craft advisory remains in effect until 6 p.m. this evening. Northwest winds 10 to 15 knots with gusts up to 25 knots. The areas affected include tidal Potomac River from Key Bridge to Smith Point, Virginia, and Chesapeake Bay and adjoining estuaries north of Smith Point, Virginia. The hazardous weather conditions are expected until 6 p.m. this evening. Impacts, conditions will be hazardous to small craft. Inexperienced mariners, especially those operating smaller vessels, should avoid navigating in hazardous conditions. The 4 p.m. observation in Washington. At Reagan National Airport, partly sunny skies. The temperature was 79 degrees Fahrenheit, or 26 degrees Celsius. Dew point 50. Humidity was 36%. Winds were northwest at 13 miles an hour, gusting to 20, and the barometric pressure was 29.81 inches or 1,009.4 millibars, and steady. Now for some observations from the surrounding area. At BWI Marshall Airport, partly sunny skies. Temperature 77. Winds west at 10 miles an hour. At Charlottesville, fair skies. 82. At Dulles Airport, partly sunny. Temperature 75 degrees. Winds west at 10 miles an hour. At Fredericksburg, it was partly sunny. Visibility 10 miles. Wind was northwest at 10 miles an hour. And the pressure was 29.81 inches, and steady. At Martinsburg, cloudy skies. 72. Winds west at 13 miles an hour. At Norfolk, fair.
Temperature 79 degrees. At Ocean City, fair skies. It was 80 degrees. At Pawtuxet River Naval Air Station, fair. Temperature 81. For Richmond, partly sunny skies. It was 79. At Roanoke, fair. Temperature 76 degrees. At Winchester, cloudy. Temperature 72. At New York, fair skies. 73. At Philadelphia, partly sunny skies. 78. At Raleigh, fair skies. 87. Now for a few observations on the waters. At Washington Channel, the wind was northwest at 10 knots, gusting to 14, and the water temperature was 82 degrees. At Piney Point, the wind was northwest at 12 knots, gusting to 16. At Thomas Point, the temperature was 74 degrees. Wind north at 12 knots. Here is a look at the weather features that will affect the region over the next several days. High pressure returns through Tuesday, resulting in dry conditions, cooler temperatures, and much less humidity. A return of summertime heat comes by Thursday, which carries with it renewed chances for strong to severe thunderstorms. Behind this system, tranquil weather returns along with lower humidity levels into this weekend. The current time is 4:32 p.m. Eastern Daylight Time. Now for the official National Weather Service forecast for the Washington metro area and the surrounding KHB listening area. This afternoon, partly sunny. Highs in the upper 70s. Northwest winds around 10 miles an hour with gusts up to 20 miles an hour. Tonight, partly cloudy until midnight, then becoming mostly clear. Lows in the mid-50s. Northwest winds 5 to 10 miles an hour. Tuesday, sunny. Highs in the upper 70s. North winds around 5 miles an hour, becoming south in the afternoon. Tuesday night, partly cloudy until midnight, then becoming mostly cloudy. Lows around 60. Southeast winds around 5 miles an hour. Wednesday, partly cloudy. Highs in the mid-80s. Lows in the upper 60s. Thursday, mostly cloudy. A chance of showers and thunderstorms. Highs in the mid-90s. Lows in the upper 60s. Chance of rain 50%. Juneteenth, partly cloudy. A chance of showers and thunderstorms. Highs in the lower 80s. Lows in the lower 60s. Chance of rain 50%. Saturday, mostly clear. Highs in the lower 80s. Lows around 60. Sunday, partly cloudy. A 40% chance of showers. Highs in the mid-80s. Lows in the lower 60s. This hazardous weather outlook is for the Maryland portion of the Chesapeake Bay, Tidal Potomac River, and I-95 corridor through Central Maryland, Northern Virginia, and District of Columbia. Day 1, tonight. No hazardous weather is expected at this time. Days 2 through 7, Tuesday through Sunday. Scattered severe thunderstorms are possible Thursday afternoon and evening. Spotter information statement, spotters may need to be activated Thursday. Now for the National Weather Service marine forecast for the Chesapeake Bay from Sandy Point to North Beach. This afternoon, northwest winds 10 knots. Waves 1 foot. Tonight, northwest winds 10 to 15 knots. Waves 1 to 2 feet. Tuesday, north winds 5 to 10 knots, becoming south in the afternoon. Waves 1 foot. Tuesday night, southeast winds 5 to 10 knots. Waves 1 foot. Wednesday, south winds 5 to 10 knots. Waves 1 to 2 feet. Now for the National Weather Service marine forecast for the Tidal Potomac from Key Bridge to Smith Point. This afternoon, northwest winds 10 knots. Waves 1 foot. Tonight, north winds 5 to 10 knots. Waves 1 foot. Tuesday, northeast winds 5 to 10 knots, becoming southeast in the afternoon. Waves 1 foot. Tuesday night, southeast winds 5 to 10 knots. Waves 1 foot. Wednesday, south winds 5 to 10 knots. Waves 1 foot. The Northern Virginia Mountain forecast for elevations above 2,000 feet, including the Skyline Drive. This afternoon, mostly sunny. Highs in the lower 70s. Tonight, mostly clear.
Lows in the lower 50s. Tuesday, sunny. Highs in the lower 70s. Tuesday night, partly cloudy in the evening, then becoming mostly cloudy. Lows in the upper 50s. Wednesday, mostly clear. Highs around 80. Thursday, mostly cloudy. A chance of showers and thunderstorms through the night. Lows in the mid-60s. Highs in the mid-80s. Juneteenth, mostly cloudy. Showers likely through the day, then a chance of showers and thunderstorms through the night. Lows in the mid-60s. Highs in the mid-70s. 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This is a statement from the National Weather Service. Small craft advisory remains in effect until 6 p.m. this evening. Northwest winds 10 to 15 knots with gusts up to 25 knots. The areas affected include tidal Potomac River from Key Bridge to Smith Point, Virginia, and Chesapeake Bay and adjoining estuaries north of Smith Point, Virginia. The hazardous weather conditions are expected until 6 p.m. this evening. Impacts, conditions will be hazardous to small craft. Inexperienced mariners, especially those operating smaller vessels, should avoid navigating in hazardous conditions. The 4 p.m. observation in Washington. At Reagan National Airport, partly sunny skies. The temperature was 79 degrees Fahrenheit, or 26 degrees Celsius. Dew point 50. Humidity was 36%. Winds were northwest at 13 miles an hour, gusting to 20, and the barometric pressure was 29.81 inches or 1,009.4 millibars, and steady. Now for some observations from the surrounding area. At BWI Marshall Airport, partly sunny skies. Temperature 77. Winds west at 10 miles an hour. At Charlottesville, fair skies. 82. At Dulles Airport, partly sunny. Temperature 75 degrees. Winds west at 10 miles an hour. At Fredericksburg, it was partly sunny. Visibility 10 miles. Wind was northwest at 10 miles an hour. And the pressure was 29.81 inches, and steady. At Martinsburg, cloudy skies. 72. Winds west at 13 miles an hour. At Norfolk, fair. Temperature 79 degrees. At Ocean City, fair skies. It was 80 degrees. At Pawtuxet River Naval Air Station, fair. Temperature 81. For Richmond, partly sunny skies. It was 79. At Roanoke, fair. Temperature 76 degrees. At Winchester, cloudy. Temperature 72. At New York, fair skies. 73. At Philadelphia, partly sunny skies. 78. At Raleigh, fair skies. 87. Now for a few observations on the waters. At Washington Channel, the wind was northwest at 10 knots, gusting to 14, and the water temperature was 82 degrees. At Piney Point, the wind was northwest at 12 knots, gusting to 16. At Thomas Point, the temperature was 74 degrees. Wind north at 12 knots. Here is a look at the weather features that will affect the region over the next several days. High pressure returns through Tuesday, resulting in dry conditions, cooler temperatures, and much less humidity. A return of summertime heat comes by Thursday, which carries with it renewed chances for strong to severe thunderstorms. Behind this system, tranquil weather returns along with lower humidity levels into this weekend. The latest river levels in the Potomac, Shenandoah, and Rappahannock basins are as follows. All reports are current as of 1 p.m. and are measured in feet. For Potomac River at Shepherdstown, 2.4. Potomac River at Point of Rocks, 1.7. Potomac River at Edwards Ferry, 3.7. Potomac River at Little Falls, 3.0. North Fork Shenandoah River near Strasburg, 2.0. South Fork Shenandoah River at Front Royal, 1.2. Shenandoah River at Millville, 1.9. Rappahannock River at Remington, 3.0. Rappahannock River above Fredericksburg,
2.2. Rapidan River near Culpeper, 0.9. Opeckham Creek near Martinsburg, 2.0. Seneca Creek at Dawsonville, 2.0. Goose Creek near Leesburg, 1.4. Monocacy River at Frederick, 1.8. Now for the official National Weather Service forecast for the Washington metro area and the surrounding KHB listening area. This afternoon, partly sunny. Highs in the upper 70s. Northwest winds around 10 miles an hour with gusts up to 20 miles an hour. Tonight, partly cloudy until midnight, then becoming mostly clear. Lows in the mid-50s. Northwest winds 5 to 10 miles an hour. Tuesday, sunny. Highs in the upper 70s. North winds around 5 miles an hour, becoming south in the afternoon. Tuesday night, partly cloudy until midnight, then becoming mostly cloudy. Lows around 60. Southeast winds around 5 miles an hour. Wednesday, partly cloudy. Highs in the mid-80s. Lows in the upper 60s. Thursday, mostly cloudy. A chance of showers and thunderstorms. Highs in the mid-90s. Lows in the upper 60s. Chance of rain 50%. Juneteenth, partly cloudy. A chance of showers and thunderstorms. Highs in the lower 80s. Lows in the lower 60s. Chance of rain 50%. Saturday, mostly clear. Highs in the lower 80s. Lows around 60. Sunday, partly cloudy. A 40% chance of showers. Highs in the mid-80s. Lows in the lower 60s. This hazardous weather outlook is for the Maryland portion of the Chesapeake Bay, tidal Potomac River, and I-95 corridor through central Maryland, northern Virginia, and District of Columbia. Day 1, tonight. No hazardous weather is expected at this time. Days 2 through 7, Tuesday through Sunday. Scattered severe thunderstorms are possible Thursday afternoon and evening. Spotter information statement, spotters may need to be activated Thursday. Now for the National Weather Service Marine Forecast for the Chesapeake Bay from Sandy Point to North Beach. This afternoon, northwest winds 10 knots. Waves 1 foot. Tonight, northwest winds 10 to 15 knots. Waves 1 to 2 feet. Tuesday, north winds 5 to 10 knots, becoming south in the afternoon. Waves 1 foot. Tuesday night, southeast winds 5 to 10 knots. Waves 1 foot. Wednesday, south winds 5 to 10 knots. Waves 1 to 2 feet. Now for the National Weather Service Marine Forecast for the tidal Potomac from Key Bridge to Smith Point. This afternoon, northwest winds 10 knots. Waves 1 foot. Tonight, north winds 5 to 10 knots. Waves 1 foot. Tuesday, northeast winds 5 to 10 knots, becoming southeast in the afternoon. Waves 1 foot. Tuesday night, southeast winds 5 to 10 knots. Waves 1 foot. Wednesday, south winds 5 to 10 knots. Waves 1 foot. The Northern Virginia Mountain forecast for elevations above 2,000 feet, including the Skyline Drive. This afternoon, mostly sunny. Highs in the lower 70s. Tonight, mostly clear. Lows in the lower 50s. Tuesday, sunny. Highs in the lower 70s. Tuesday night, partly cloudy in the evening, then becoming mostly cloudy. Lows in the upper 50s. Wednesday, mostly clear. Highs around 80. Thursday, mostly cloudy. A chance of showers and thunderstorms through the night. Lows in the mid-60s. Highs in the mid-80s. Juneteenth, mostly cloudy. Showers likely through the day, then a chance of showers and thunderstorms through the night. Lows in the mid-60s. Highs in the mid-70s. 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This is a statement from the National Weather Service. Small craft advisory remains in effect until 6 p.m. this evening. Northwest winds 10 to 15 knots with gusts up to 25 knots.
The areas affected include tidal Potomac River from Key Bridge to Smith Point, Virginia, and Chesapeake Bay and adjoining estuaries north of Smith Point, Virginia. The hazardous weather conditions are expected until 6 p.m. this evening. Impacts, conditions will be hazardous to small craft. Inexperienced mariners, especially those operating smaller vessels, should avoid navigating in hazardous conditions. The 4 p.m. observation in Washington. At Reagan National Airport, partly sunny skies. The temperature was 79 degrees Fahrenheit, or 26 degrees Celsius. Dew point 50. Humidity was 36%. Winds were northwest at 13 miles an hour, gusting to 20, and the barometric pressure was 29.81 inches or 1,009.4 millibars, and steady. Now for some observations from the surrounding area. At BWI Marshall Airport, partly sunny skies. Temperature 77. Winds west at 10 miles an hour. At Charlottesville, fair skies. 82. At Dulles Airport, partly sunny. Temperature 75 degrees. Winds west at 10 miles an hour. At Fredericksburg, it was partly sunny. Visibility 10 miles. Wind was northwest at 10 miles an hour. And the pressure was 29.81 inches and steady. At Martinsburg, cloudy skies. 72. Winds west at 13 miles an hour. At Norfolk, fair. Temperature 79 degrees. At Ocean City, fair skies. It was 80 degrees. At Pawtuxent River Naval Air Station, fair. Temperature 81. For Richmond, partly sunny skies. It was 79. At Roanoke, fair. Temperature 76 degrees. At Winchester, cloudy. Temperature 72. At New York, fair skies. 73. At Philadelphia, partly sunny skies. 78. At Raleigh, fair skies. 87. Now for a few observations on the waters. At Washington Channel, the wind was northwest at 10 knots, gusting to 14, and the water temperature was 82 degrees. At Piney Point, the wind was northwest at 12 knots, gusting to 16. At Thomas Point, the temperature was 74 degrees. Wind north at 12 knots. The current time is 4:48 p.m. Eastern Daylight Time. The marine forecast for the coastal waters from Fenwick Island to Chincoteague and out 20 nautical miles. Through 7 p.m., north winds 5 to 10 knots with gusts up to 15 knots. Seas 3 to 4 feet, occasionally to 6 feet. Wave detail, south 3 feet at 6 seconds and north 1 foot at 3 seconds. Tonight, west winds 5 to 10 knots, becoming northwest with gusts up to 15 knots late. Seas 2 to 3 feet. Wave detail, south 2 feet at 7 seconds and east 1 foot at 9 seconds. Tuesday, northeast winds 5 to 10 knots, becoming southeast in the afternoon. Gusts up to 15 knots. Seas around 2 feet. Wave detail, south 2 feet at 7 seconds and north 1 foot at 3 seconds. Tuesday night, southeast winds 5 to 10 knots with gusts up to 15 knots. Seas around 2 feet. Wave detail, southeast 2 feet at 7 seconds and northeast 1 foot at 5 seconds. Wednesday, south winds 5 to 10 knots. Gusts up to 15 knots in the afternoon. Seas 2 to 3 feet. Wave detail, southeast 3 feet at 7 seconds and northeast 1 foot at 5 seconds. Wednesday night, south winds 10 to 15 knots with gusts up to 20 knots. Seas 3 to 4 feet, occasionally to 6 feet. Wave detail, south 3 feet at 7 seconds. Thursday, southwest winds 15 to 20 knots with gusts up to 25 knots. Seas 4 to 5 feet, occasionally to 7 feet. Thursday night, southwest winds 15 to 20 knots with gusts up to 25 knots. Seas 4 to 5 feet, occasionally to 7 feet. A chance of showers and thunderstorms. Friday, west winds 5 to 10 knots with gusts up to 15 knots. Seas 3 to 4 feet, occasionally to 6 feet. Showers likely. A chance of thunderstorms in the afternoon. Friday night, west winds 10 knots. Gusts up to 15 knots after midnight.
seas 2 to 3 feet. Showers likely with a chance of thunderstorms in the evening, then a chance of showers after midnight. Winds and seas higher and near thunderstorms. Here is a look at

Northwest winds around 10 miles an hour with gusts up to 20 miles an hour. Tonight, partly cloudy until midnight, then becoming mostly clear. Lows in the mid-50s. Northwest winds 5 to 10 miles an hour. Tuesday, sunny. Highs in the upper 70s. North winds around 5 miles an hour, becoming south in the afternoon. Tuesday night, partly cloudy until midnight, then becoming mostly cloudy. Lows around 60. Southeast winds around 5 miles an hour. Wednesday, partly cloudy. Highs in the mid-80s. Lows in the upper 60s. Thursday, mostly cloudy. A chance of showers and thunderstorms. Highs in the mid-90s. Lows in the upper 60s. Chance of rain 50%. Juneteenth, partly cloudy. A chance of showers and thunderstorms. Highs in the lower 80s. Lows in the lower 60s. Chance of rain 50%. Saturday, mostly clear. Highs in the lower 80s. Lows around 60. Sunday, partly cloudy. A 40% chance of showers. Highs in the mid-80s. Lows in the lower 60s. This hazardous weather outlook is for the Maryland portion of the Chesapeake Bay, tidal Potomac River, and I-95 corridor through central Maryland, northern Virginia, and District of Columbia. Day 1, tonight. No hazardous weather is expected at this time. Days 2 through 7, Tuesday through Sunday. Scattered severe thunderstorms are possible Thursday afternoon and evening. Spotter information statement, spotters may need to be activated Thursday. Now for the National Weather Service marine forecast for the Chesapeake Bay from Sandy Point to North Beach, this afternoon, northwest winds 10 knots. Waves 1 foot. Tonight, northwest winds 10 to 15 knots. Waves 1 to 2 feet. Tuesday, north winds 5 to 10 knots, becoming south in the afternoon. Waves 1 foot. Tuesday night, southeast winds 5 to 10 knots. Waves 1 foot. Wednesday, south winds 5 to 10 knots. Waves 1 to 2 feet. Now for the National Weather Service marine forecast for the tidal Potomac from Key Bridge to Smith Point. This afternoon, northwest winds 10 knots. Waves 1 foot. Tonight, north winds 5 to 10 knots. Waves 1 foot. Tuesday, northeast winds 5 to 10 knots, becoming southeast in the afternoon. Waves 1 foot. Tuesday night, southeast winds 5 to 10 knots. Waves 1 foot. Wednesday, south winds 5 to 10 knots. Waves 1 foot. The Northern Virginia Mountain forecast for elevations above 2,000 feet, including the Skyline Drive. This afternoon, mostly sunny. Highs in the lower 70s. Tonight, mostly clear. Lows in the lower 50s. Tuesday, sunny. Highs in the lower 70s. Tuesday night, partly cloudy in the evening, then becoming mostly cloudy. Lows in the upper 50s. Wednesday, mostly clear. Highs around 80. Thursday, mostly cloudy. A chance of showers and thunderstorms through the night. Lows in the mid-60s. Highs in the mid-80s. Juneteenth, mostly cloudy. Showers likely through the day, then a chance of showers and thunderstorms through the night. Lows in the mid-60s. Highs in the mid-70s. This is the NOAA Weather Radio All Hazards Station KHP36, broadcasting from the National Weather Service Office in Sterling, Virginia, and transmitting on a frequency of 162.550 MHz from an antenna located in Manassas, Virginia. This is a statement from the National Weather Service. Small craft advisory remains in effect until 6 p.m. this evening. Northwest winds 10 to 15 knots with gusts up to 25 knots. The areas affected include tidal Potomac River from Key Bridge to Smith Point, Virginia, and Chesapeake Bay and adjoining estuaries north of Smith Point, Virginia. The hazardous weather conditions are expected until 6 p.m. this evening. Impacts, conditions will be hazardous to small craft. Inexperienced mariners, especially those operating smaller vessels, should avoid navigating in hazardous conditions. The 4 p.m. observation in Washington. At Reagan National Airport, partly sunny skies. The temperature was 79 degrees Fahrenheit,
or 26

degrees Celsius. Dew point 50. Humidity was 36%. Winds were northwest at 13 miles an hour, gusting to 20, and the barometric pressure was 29.81 inches or 1,009.4 millibars, and steady. Now for some observations from the surrounding area. At BWI Marshall Airport, partly sunny skies. Temperature 77. Winds west at 10 miles an hour. At Charlottesville, fair skies. 82. At Dulles Airport, partly sunny. Temperature 75 degrees. Winds west at 10 miles an hour. At Fredericksburg, it was partly sunny. Visibility 10 miles. Wind was northwest at 10 miles an hour. And the pressure was 29.81 inches and steady. At Martinsburg, cloudy skies. 72. Winds west at 13 miles an hour. At Norfolk, fair. Temperature 79 degrees. At Ocean City, fair skies. It was 80 degrees. At Pawtuxet River Naval Air Station, fair. Temperature 81. For Richmond, partly sunny skies. It was 79. At Roanoke, fair. Temperature 76 degrees. At Winchester, cloudy. Temperature 72. At New York, fair skies. 73. At Philadelphia, partly sunny skies. 78. At Raleigh, fair skies. 87. Now for a few observations on the waters. At Washington Channel, the wind was northwest at 10 knots, gusting to 14, and the water temperature was 82 degrees. At Piney Point, the wind was northwest at 12 knots, gusting to 16. At Thomas Point, the temperature was 74 degrees. Wind north at 12 knots. Here is a look at the weather features that will affect the region over the next several days. High pressure returns through Tuesday, resulting in dry conditions, cooler temperatures, and much less humidity. A return of summertime heat comes by Thursday, which carries with it renewed chances for strong to severe thunderstorms. Behind this system, tranquil weather returns along with lower humidity levels into this weekend. Now for the official National Weather Service forecast for the Washington metro area and the surrounding KHB listening area. This afternoon, partly sunny. Highs in the upper 70s. Northwest winds around 10 miles an hour with gusts up to 20 miles an hour. Tonight, partly cloudy until midnight, then becoming mostly clear. Lows in the mid-50s. Northwest winds 5 to 10 miles an hour. Tuesday, sunny. Highs in the upper 70s. North winds around 5 miles an hour, becoming south in the afternoon. Tuesday night, partly cloudy until midnight, then becoming mostly cloudy. Lows around 60. Southeast winds around 5 miles an hour. Wednesday, partly cloudy. Highs in the mid-80s. Lows in the upper 60s. Thursday, mostly cloudy. A chance of showers and thunderstorms. Highs in the mid-90s. Lows in the upper 60s. Chance of rain 50%. Juneteenth, partly cloudy. A chance of showers and thunderstorms. Highs in the lower 80s. Lows in the lower 60s. Chance of rain 50%. Saturday, mostly clear. Highs in the lower 80s. Lows around 60. Sunday, partly cloudy. A 40% chance of showers. Highs in the mid-80s. Lows in the lower 60s. The latest river levels in the Potomac, Shenandoah, and Rappahannock basins are as follows. All reports are current as of 1 p.m. and are measured in feet. For Potomac River at Shepherdstown, 2.4. Potomac River at Point of Rocks, 1.7. Potomac River at Edwards Ferry, 3.7. Potomac River at Little Falls, 3.0. North Fork Shenandoah River near Strasburg, 2.0. South Fork Shenandoah River at Front Royal, 1.2. 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Rappahannock River above Fredericksburg, 2.2. Rapidan River near Culpeper, 0.9. Opeckin Creek near Martinsburg, 2.0. Seneca Creek at Dawsonville, 2.0.
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Monocacy River at Frederick, 1.8. This hazardous weather outlook is for the Maryland portion of the Chesapeake Bay, tidal Potomac River, and I-95 corridor through central Maryland, northern Virginia, and District of Columbia. Day 1, tonight. No hazardous weather is expected at this time. Days 2 through 7, Tuesday through Sunday. Scattered severe thunderstorms are possible Thursday afternoon and evening. Spotter information statement, spotters may need to be activated Thursday. The current time is 5:02 p.m. Eastern Daylight Time. Now for the National Weather Service marine forecast for the Chesapeake Bay from Sandy Point to North Beach. This afternoon, northwest winds 10 knots. Waves 1 foot. Tonight, northwest winds 10 to 15 knots. Waves 1 to 2 feet. Tuesday, north winds 5 to 10 knots, becoming south in the afternoon. Waves 1 foot. Tuesday night, southeast winds 5 to 10 knots. Waves 1 foot. Wednesday, south winds 5 to 10 knots. Waves 1 to 2 feet. Now for the National Weather Service marine forecast for the tidal Potomac from Key Bridge to Smith Point. This afternoon, northwest winds 10 knots. Waves 1 foot. Tonight, north winds 5 to 10 knots. Waves 1 foot. Tuesday, northeast winds 5 to 10 knots, becoming southeast in the afternoon. Waves 1 foot. Tuesday night, southeast winds 5 to 10 knots. Waves 1 foot. Wednesday, south winds 5 to 10 knots. Waves 1 foot. The Northern Virginia Mountain forecast for elevations above 2,000 feet, including the Skyline Drive. Rest of this afternoon, mostly sunny. Highs in the lower 70s. Temperatures steady or slowly falling through late afternoon. Tonight, mostly clear. Lows in the lower 50s. Tuesday, sunny. Highs in the lower 70s. Tuesday night, partly cloudy in the evening, then becoming mostly cloudy. Lows in the upper 50s. Wednesday, mostly clear. Highs around 80. Thursday, mostly cloudy. A chance of showers and thunderstorms through the night. Lows in the mid-60s. Highs in the mid-80s. Juneteenth, mostly cloudy. Showers likely through the day, then a chance of showers and thunderstorms through the night. Lows in the mid-60s. Highs in the mid-70s. This is the NOAA Weather Radio All Hazards Station KHP36, broadcasting from the National Weather Service Office in Sterling, Virginia, and transmitting on a frequency of 162.550 MHz from an antenna located in Manassas, Virginia. This is a statement from the National Weather Service. Small craft advisory remains in effect until 6 p.m. this evening. Northwest winds 10 to 15 knots with gusts up to 25 knots. The areas affected include tidal Potomac River from Key Bridge to Smith Point, Virginia, and Chesapeake Bay and adjoining estuaries north of Smith Point, Virginia. The hazardous weather conditions are expected until 6 p.m. this evening. Impacts, conditions will be hazardous to small craft. Inexperienced mariners, especially those operating smaller vessels, should avoid navigating in hazardous conditions. The 4 p.m. observation in Washington. At Reagan National Airport, partly sunny skies. The temperature was 79 degrees Fahrenheit, or 26 degrees Celsius. Dew point 50. Humidity was 36%. Winds were northwest at 13 miles an hour, gusting to 20, and the barometric pressure was 29.81 inches or 1,009.4 millibars, and steady. Now for some observations from the surrounding area. At BWI Marshall Airport, partly sunny skies. Temperature 77. Winds west at 10 miles an hour. At Charlottesville, fair skies. 82. At Dulles Airport, partly sunny. Temperature 75 degrees. Winds west at 10 miles an hour. At Fredericksburg, it was partly sunny. Visibility 10 miles. Wind was northwest at 10 miles an hour. And the pressure was 29.81 inches, and steady. At Martinsburg, cloudy skies. 72. Winds west at 13 miles an hour. At Norfolk, fair.
temperature 79 degrees. At Ocean City, fair skies. It was 80 degrees. At Pawtuxet River Naval Air Station, fair. Temperature 81. For Richmond, partly sunny skies. It was 79. At Roanoke, fair. Temperature 76 degrees. At Winchester, cloudy. Temperature 72. At New York, fair skies. 73. At Philadelphia, partly sunny skies. 78. At Raleigh, fair skies. 87. Now for a few observations on the waters. At Washington Channel, the wind was northwest at 10 knots, gusting to 14, and the water temperature was 82 degrees. At Piney Point, the wind was northwest at 12 knots, gusting to 16. At Thomas Point, the temperature was 74 degrees. Wind north at 12 knots. Here is a look at the weather features that will affect the region over the next several days. High pressure returns through Tuesday, resulting in dry conditions, cooler temperatures, and much less humidity. A return of summertime heat comes by Thursday, which carries with it renewed chances for strong to severe thunderstorms. Behind this system, tranquil weather returns along with lower humidity levels into this weekend. Now for the official National Weather Service forecast for the Washington metro area and the surrounding KHB listening area. This afternoon, partly sunny. Highs in the upper 70s. Northwest winds around 10 miles an hour with gusts up to 20 miles an hour. Tonight, partly cloudy until midnight, then becoming mostly clear. Lows in the mid-50s. Northwest winds 5 to 10 miles an hour. Tuesday, sunny. Highs in the upper 70s. North winds around 5 miles an hour, becoming south in the afternoon. Tuesday night, partly cloudy until midnight, then becoming mostly cloudy. Lows around 60. Southeast winds around 5 miles an hour. Wednesday, partly cloudy. Highs in the mid-80s. Lows in the upper 60s. Thursday, mostly cloudy. A chance of showers and thunderstorms. Highs in the mid-90s. Lows in the upper 60s. Chance of rain 50%. Juneteenth, partly cloudy. A chance of showers and thunderstorms. Highs in the lower 80s. Lows in the lower 60s. Chance of rain 50%. Saturday, mostly clear. Highs in the lower 80s. Lows around 60. Sunday, partly cloudy. A 40% chance of showers. Highs in the mid-80s. Lows in the lower 60s. Now for the official National Weather Service forecast for the Washington metro area and the surrounding KHB listening area. Rest of this afternoon, partly sunny. Highs in the upper 70s. Northwest winds around 10 miles an hour with gusts up to 20 miles an hour. Tonight, partly cloudy until midnight, then becoming mostly clear. Lows in the mid-50s. Northwest winds 5 to 10 miles an hour. Tuesday, sunny. Highs in the upper 70s. North winds around 5 miles an hour, becoming south in the afternoon. Tuesday night, partly cloudy until midnight, then becoming mostly cloudy. Lows around 60. Southeast winds around 5 miles an hour. Wednesday, partly cloudy. Highs in the mid-80s. Lows in the upper 60s. Thursday, mostly cloudy. A chance of showers and thunderstorms. Highs in the mid-90s. Lows in the upper 60s. Chance of rain 50%. Juneteenth, partly cloudy. A chance of showers and thunderstorms. Highs in the lower 80s. Lows in the lower 60s. Chance of rain 50%. Saturday, mostly clear. Highs in the lower 80s. Lows around 60. Sunday, partly cloudy. A 40% chance of showers. Highs in the mid-80s. Lows in the lower 60s. This hazardous weather outlook is for the Maryland portion of the Chesapeake Bay, Tidal Potomac River, and I-95 corridor through Central Maryland, Northern Virginia, and District of Columbia. Day 1, tonight. No hazardous weather is expected at this time. Days 2 through 7, Tuesday through Sunday. Scattered severe thunderstorms are possible Thursday afternoon and evening.
Spotter information statement. Spotters may need to be activated Thursday. Now for the National Weather Service marine forecast for the Chesapeake Bay from Sandy Point to North Beach. Rest of this afternoon, northwest winds 10 knots. Waves 1 foot. Tonight, northwest winds 10 to 15 knots. Waves 1 to 2 feet. Tuesday, north winds 5 to 10 knots, becoming south in the afternoon. Waves 1 foot. Tuesday night, southeast winds 5 to 10 knots. Waves 1 foot. Wednesday, south winds 5 to 10 knots. Waves 1 to 2 feet. Now for the National Weather Service marine forecast for the tidal Potomac from Key Bridge to Smith Point. Rest of this afternoon, northwest winds 10 knots. Waves 1 foot. Tonight, north winds 5 to 10 knots. Waves 1 foot. Tuesday, northeast winds 5 to 10 knots, becoming southeast in the afternoon. Waves 1 foot. Tuesday night, southeast winds 5 to 10 knots. Waves 1 foot. Wednesday, south winds 5 to 10 knots. Waves 1 foot. The Northern Virginia Mountain forecast for elevations above 2,000 feet, including the Skyline Drive. Rest of this afternoon, mostly sunny. Highs in the lower 70s. Temperatures steady or slowly falling through late afternoon. Tonight, mostly clear. Lows in the lower 50s. Tuesday, sunny. Highs in the lower 70s. Tuesday night, partly cloudy in the evening, then becoming mostly cloudy. Lows in the upper 50s. Wednesday, mostly clear. Highs around 80. Thursday, mostly cloudy. A chance of showers and thunderstorms through the night. Lows in the mid-60s. Highs in the mid-80s. Juneteenth, mostly cloudy. Showers likely through the day, then a chance of showers and thunderstorms through the night. Lows in the mid-60s. Highs in the mid-70s. 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This is a statement from the National Weather Service. Small craft advisory remains in effect until 6 p.m. this evening. Northwest winds 10 to 15 knots with gusts up to 25 knots. The areas affected include tidal Potomac River from Key Bridge to Smith Point, Virginia, and Chesapeake Bay and adjoining estuaries north of Smith Point, Virginia. The hazardous weather conditions are expected until 6 p.m. this evening. Impacts, conditions will be hazardous to small craft. Inexperienced mariners, especially those operating smaller vessels, should avoid navigating in hazardous conditions. The 5 p.m. observation in Washington. At Reagan National Airport, partly sunny skies. The temperature was 77 degrees Fahrenheit, or 25 degrees Celsius. Dew point 51. Humidity was 40%. Winds were northwest at 13 miles an hour and the barometric pressure was 29.81 inches or 1,009.4 millibars, and steady. Now for some observations from the surrounding area. At BWI Marshall Airport, partly sunny skies. Temperature 76. Winds west at 14 miles an hour, gusting to 25. At Charlottesville, partly sunny skies. 79. At Dulles Airport, cloudy. Temperature 75 degrees. Winds northwest at 14 miles an hour. At Fredericksburg, it was cloudy. Visibility 10 miles. Wind was north at 7 miles an hour. And the pressure was 29.81 inches, and steady. At Martinsburg, cloudy skies. 72. Winds west at 13 miles an hour. At Norfolk, fair. Temperature 79 degrees. At Ocean City, fair skies. It was 80 degrees. At Pawtuxet River Naval Air Station, fair. Temperature 81. At Quantico, cloudy skies. Temperature 77. Winds northwest at 7 miles an hour. For Richmond, partly sunny skies. It was 81. At Roanoke, fair. Temperature 78 degrees. At New York, fair skies. 74.
At Philadelphia, partly sunny skies. 78. At Raleigh, fair skies. 87. Now for a few observations on the waters. At Washington Channel, the wind was northwest at 8 knots, and the water temperature was 82 degrees. At Piney Point, the wind was northwest at 13 knots, gusting to 15. At Thomas Point, the temperature was 75 degrees. Wind northwest, at 13 knots. The current time is 5:17 p.m. Eastern Daylight Time. Here is a look at the weather features that will affect the region over the next several days. High pressure returns through Tuesday, resulting in dry conditions, cooler temperatures, and much less humidity. A return of summertime heat comes by Thursday, which carries with it renewed chances for strong to severe thunderstorms. Behind this system, tranquil weather returns along with lower humidity levels into this weekend. Now for the official National Weather Service forecast for the Washington metro area and the surrounding KHB listening area. Rest of this afternoon, partly sunny. Highs in the upper 70s. Northwest winds around 10 miles an hour with gusts up to 20 miles an hour. Tonight, partly cloudy until midnight, then becoming mostly clear. Lows in the mid-50s. Northwest winds 5 to 10 miles an hour. Tuesday, sunny. Highs in the upper 70s. North winds around 5 miles an hour, becoming south in the afternoon. Tuesday night, partly cloudy until midnight, then becoming mostly cloudy. Lows around 60. Southeast winds around 5 miles an hour. Wednesday, partly cloudy. Highs in the mid-80s. Lows in the upper 60s. Thursday, mostly cloudy. A chance of showers and thunderstorms. Highs in the mid-90s. Lows in the upper 60s. Chance of rain 50%. Juneteenth, partly cloudy. A chance of showers and thunderstorms. Highs in the lower 80s. Lows in the lower 60s. Chance of rain 50%. Saturday, mostly clear. Highs in the lower 80s. Lows around 60. Sunday, partly cloudy. A 40% chance of showers. Highs in the mid-80s. Lows in the lower 60s. This hazardous weather outlook is for the Maryland portion of the Chesapeake Bay, tidal Potomac River, and I-95 corridor through central Maryland, northern Virginia, and District of Columbia. Day 1, tonight. No hazardous weather is expected at this time. Days 2 through 7, Tuesday through Sunday. Scattered severe thunderstorms are possible Thursday afternoon and evening. Spotter information statement, spotters may need to be activated Thursday. Weather Service Marine Forecast for the Chesapeake Bay from Sandy Point to North Beach, rest of this afternoon, northwest winds 10 knots. Waves 1 foot. Tonight, northwest winds 10 to 15 knots. Waves 1 to 2 feet. Tuesday, north winds 5 to 10 knots, becoming south in the afternoon. Waves 1 foot. Tuesday night, southeast winds 5 to 10 knots. Waves 1 foot. Wednesday, south winds 5 to 10 knots. Waves 1 to 2 feet. The latest river levels in the Potomac, Shenandoah, and Rappahannock basins are as follows. All reports are current as of 1 p.m. and are measured in feet. For Potomac River at Shepherdstown, 2.4. Potomac River at Point of Rocks, 1.7. Potomac River at Edwards Ferry, 3.7. Potomac River at Little Falls, 3.0. North Fork Shenandoah River near Strasburg, 2.0. South Fork Shenandoah River at Front Royal, 1.2. Shenandoah River at Millville, 1.9. Rappahannock River at Remington, 3.0. Rappahannock River above Fredericksburg, 2.2. Rapidan River near Culpeper, 0.9. Opeckham Creek near Martinsburg, 2.0. Seneca Creek at Dawsonville, 2.0. Goose Creek near Leesburg, 1.4. Monocacy River at Frederick, 1.8. Now for the National Weather Service Marine Forecast for the tidal Potomac from Key Bridge to Smith Point, rest of this afternoon, northwest winds 10 knots. Waves 1 foot. Tonight, north winds 5 to 10 knots. Waves 1 foot.
Tuesday, northeast winds 5 to 10 knots, becoming southeast in the afternoon. Waves 1 foot. Tuesday night, southeast winds 5 to 10 knots. Waves 1 foot. Wednesday, south winds 5 to 10 knots. Waves 1 foot. The Northern Virginia Mountain forecast for elevations above 2,000 feet, including the Skyline Drive. Rest of this afternoon, mostly sunny. Highs in the lower 70s. Temperatures steady or slowly falling through late afternoon. Tonight, mostly clear. Lows in the lower 50s. Tuesday, sunny. Highs in the lower 70s. Tuesday night, partly cloudy in the evening, then becoming mostly cloudy. Lows in the upper 50s. Wednesday, mostly clear. Highs around 80. Thursday, mostly cloudy. A chance of showers and thunderstorms through the night. Lows in the mid-60s. Highs in the mid-80s. Juneteenth, mostly cloudy. Showers likely through the day, then a chance of showers and thunderstorms through the night. Lows in the mid-60s. Highs in the mid-70s. 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This is a statement from the National Weather Service. Small craft advisory remains in effect until 6 p.m. this evening. Northwest winds 10 to 15 knots with gusts up to 25 knots. The areas affected include tidal Potomac River from Key Bridge to Smith Point, Virginia, and Chesapeake Bay and adjoining estuaries north of Smith Point, Virginia. The hazardous weather conditions are expected until 6 p.m. this evening. Impacts, conditions will be hazardous to small craft. Inexperienced mariners, especially those operating smaller vessels, should avoid navigating in hazardous conditions. The 5 p.m. observation in Washington. At Reagan National Airport, partly sunny skies. The temperature was 77 degrees Fahrenheit, or 25 degrees Celsius. Dew point 51. Humidity was 40%. Winds were northwest at 13 miles an hour and the barometric pressure was 29.81 inches or 1,009.4 millibars, and steady. Now for some observations from the surrounding area. At BWI Marshall Airport, partly sunny skies. Temperature 76. Winds west at 14 miles an hour, gusting to 25. At Charlottesville, partly sunny skies. 79. At Dulles Airport, cloudy. Temperature 75 degrees. Winds northwest at 14 miles an hour. At Fredericksburg, it was cloudy. Visibility 10 miles. Wind was north, at 7 miles an hour. And the pressure was 29.81 inches, and steady. At Martinsburg, cloudy skies. 72. Winds west at 13 miles an hour. At Norfolk, fair. Temperature 79 degrees. At Ocean City, fair skies. It was 80 degrees. At Pawtuxet River Naval Air Station, fair. Temperature 81. At Quantico, cloudy skies. Temperature 77. Winds northwest at 7 miles an hour. For Richmond, partly sunny skies. It was 81. At Roanoke, fair. Temperature 78 degrees. At New York, fair skies. 74. At Philadelphia, partly sunny skies. 78. At Raleigh, fair skies. 87. Now for a few observations on the waters. At Washington Channel, the wind was northwest at 8 knots, and the water temperature was 82 degrees. At Piney Point, the wind was northwest at 13 knots, gusting to 15. At Thomas Point, the temperature was 75 degrees. Wind northwest, at 13 knots. Here is a look at the weather features that will affect the region over the next several days. High pressure returned through Tuesday, resulting in dry conditions, cooler temperatures, and much less humidity. A return of summertime heat comes by Thursday, which carries with it renewed chances for strong to severe thunderstorms. Behind this system, tranquil weather returns along with lower humidity levels into this weekend.
Now for the official National Weather Service forecast for the Washington metro area and the surrounding KHB listening area. Rest of this afternoon, partly sunny. Highs in the upper 70s. Northwest winds around 10 miles an hour with gusts up to 20 miles an hour. Tonight, partly cloudy until midnight, then becoming mostly clear. Lows in the mid-50s. Northwest winds 5 to 10 miles an hour. Tuesday, sunny. Highs in the upper 70s. North winds around 5 miles an hour, becoming south in the afternoon. Tuesday night, partly cloudy until midnight, then becoming mostly cloudy. Lows around 60. Southeast winds around 5 miles an hour. Wednesday, partly cloudy. Highs in the mid-80s. Lows in the upper 60s. Thursday, mostly cloudy. A chance of showers and thunderstorms. Highs in the mid-90s. Lows in the upper 60s. Chance of rain 50%. Juneteenth, partly cloudy. A chance of showers and thunderstorms. Highs in the lower 80s. Lows in the lower 60s. Chance of rain 50%. Saturday, mostly clear. Highs in the lower 80s. Lows around 60. Sunday, partly cloudy. A 40% chance of showers. Highs in the mid-80s. Lows in the lower 60s. This hazardous weather outlook is for the Maryland portion of the Chesapeake Bay, Tidal Potomac River, and I-95 corridor through Central Maryland, Northern Virginia, and District of Columbia. Day 1, tonight. No hazardous weather is expected at this time. Days 2 through 7, Tuesday through Sunday. Scattered severe thunderstorms are possible Thursday afternoon and evening. Spotter information statement, spotters may need to be activated Thursday. Now for the National Weather Service marine forecast for the Chesapeake Bay from Sandy Point to North Beach, rest of this afternoon, northwest winds 10 knots. Waves 1 foot. Tonight, northwest winds 10 to 15 knots. Waves 1 to 2 feet. Tuesday, north winds 5 to 10 knots, becoming south in the afternoon. Waves 1 foot. Tuesday night, southeast winds 5 to 10 knots. Waves 1 foot. Wednesday, south winds 5 to 10 knots. Waves 1 to 2 feet. Now for the National Weather Service marine forecast for the Tidal Potomac from Key Bridge to Smith Point, rest of this afternoon, northwest winds 10 knots. Waves 1 foot. Tonight, north winds 5 to 10 knots. Waves 1 foot. Tuesday, northeast winds 5 to 10 knots, becoming southeast in the afternoon. Waves 1 foot. Tuesday night, southeast winds 5 to 10 knots. Waves 1 foot. Wednesday, south winds 5 to 10 knots. Waves 1 foot. The Northern Virginia Mountain forecast for elevations above 2,000 feet, including the Skyline Drive. Rest of this afternoon, mostly sunny. Highs in the lower 70s. Temperatures steady or slowly falling through late afternoon. Tonight, mostly clear. Lows in the lower 50s. Tuesday, sunny. Highs in the lower 70s. Tuesday night, partly cloudy in the evening, then becoming mostly cloudy. Lows in the upper 50s. Wednesday, mostly clear. Highs around 80. Thursday, mostly cloudy. A chance of showers and thunderstorms through the night. Lows in the mid-60s. Highs in the mid-80s. Juneteenth, mostly cloudy. Showers likely through the day, then a chance of showers and thunderstorms through the night. Lows in the mid-60s. Highs in the mid-70s. 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This is a statement from the National Weather Service. Small craft advisory remains in effect until 6 p.m. this evening. Northwest winds 10 to 15 knots with gusts up to 25 knots. The areas affected include Tidal Potomac River from Key Bridge to Smith Point, Virginia, and Chesapeake Bay and adjoining estuaries north of Smith Point, Virginia. The hazardous weather conditions are expected until 6 p.m. this evening. Impacts, conditions will be hazardous to small craft.
Inexperienced mariners, especially those operating smaller vessels, should avoid navigating in hazardous conditions. The 5 p.m. observation in Washington. At Reagan National Airport, partly sunny skies. The temperature was 77 degrees Fahrenheit, or 25 degrees Celsius. Dew point 51. Humidity was 40%. Winds were northwest at 13 miles an hour and the barometric pressure was 29.81 inches or 1,009.4 millibars, and steady. Now for some observations from the surrounding area. At BWI Marshall Airport, partly sunny skies. Temperature 76. Winds west at 14 miles an hour, gusting to 25. At Charlottesville, partly sunny skies. 79. At Dulles Airport, cloudy. Temperature 75 degrees. Winds northwest at 14 miles an hour. At Fredericksburg, it was cloudy. Visibility 10 miles. Wind was north at 7 miles an hour. And the pressure was 29.81 inches and steady. At Martinsburg, cloudy skies. 72. Winds west at 13 miles an hour. At Norfolk, fair. Temperature 79 degrees. At Ocean City, fair skies. It was 80 degrees. At Pawtuxent River Naval Air Station, fair. Temperature 81. At Quantico, cloudy skies. Temperature 77. Winds northwest at 7 miles an hour. For Richmond, partly sunny skies. It was 81. At Roanoke, fair. Temperature 78 degrees. At New York, fair skies. 74. At Philadelphia, partly sunny skies. 78. At Raleigh, fair skies. 87. Now for a few observations on the waters. At Washington Channel, the wind was northwest at 8 knots, and the water temperature was 82 degrees. At Piney Point, the wind was northwest at 13 knots, gusting to 15. At Thomas Point, the temperature was 75 degrees. Wind northwest at 13 knots. The current time is 5:34 p.m. Eastern Daylight Time. Here is a look at the weather features that will affect the region over the next several days. High pressure returns through Tuesday, resulting in dry conditions, cooler temperatures, and much less humidity. A return of summertime heat comes by Thursday, which carries with it renewed chances for strong to severe thunderstorms. Behind this system, tranquil weather returns along with lower humidity levels into this weekend. Now for the official National Weather Service forecast for the Washington metro area and the surrounding KHB listening area. Rest of this afternoon, partly sunny. Highs in the upper 70s. Northwest winds around 10 miles an hour with gusts up to 20 miles an hour. Tonight, partly cloudy until midnight, then becoming mostly clear. Lows in the mid-50s. Northwest winds 5 to 10 miles an hour. Tuesday, sunny. Highs in the upper 70s. North winds around 5 miles an hour, becoming south in the afternoon. Tuesday night, partly cloudy until midnight, then becoming mostly cloudy. Lows around 60. Southeast winds around 5 miles an hour. Wednesday, partly cloudy. Highs in the mid-80s. Lows in the upper 60s. Thursday, mostly cloudy. A chance of showers and thunderstorms. Highs in the mid-90s. Lows in the upper 60s. Chance of rain 50%. Juneteenth, partly cloudy. A chance of showers and thunderstorms. Highs in the lower 80s. Lows in the lower 60s. Chance of rain 50%. Saturday, mostly clear. Highs in the lower 80s. Lows around 60. Sunday, partly cloudy. A 40% chance of showers. Highs in the mid-80s. Lows in the lower 60s. This hazardous weather outlook is for the Maryland portion of the Chesapeake Bay, Tidal Potomac River, and I-95 corridor through Central Maryland, Northern Virginia, and District of Columbia. Day 1, tonight. No hazardous weather is expected at this time. Days 2 through 7, Tuesday through Sunday. Scattered severe thunderstorms are possible Thursday afternoon and evening.
Spotter information statement. Spotters may need to be activated Thursday. Now for the National Weather Service marine forecast for the Chesapeake Bay from Sandy Point to North Beach. Rest of this afternoon, northwest winds 10 knots. Waves 1 foot. Tonight, northwest winds 10 to 15 knots. Waves 1 to 2 feet. Tuesday, north winds 5 to 10 knots, becoming south in the afternoon. Waves 1 foot. Tuesday night, southeast winds 5 to 10 knots. Waves 1 foot. Wednesday, south winds 5 to 10 knots. Waves 1 to 2 feet. Now for the National Weather Service marine forecast for the tidal Potomac from Key Bridge to Smith Point. Rest of this afternoon, northwest winds 10 knots. Waves 1 foot. Tonight, north winds 5 to 10 knots. Waves 1 foot. Tuesday, northeast winds 5 to 10 knots, becoming southeast in the afternoon. Waves 1 foot. Tuesday night, southeast winds 5 to 10 knots. Waves 1 foot. Wednesday, south winds 5 to 10 knots. Waves 1 foot. The Northern Virginia Mountain forecast for elevations above 2,000 feet, including the Skyline Drive. Rest of this afternoon, mostly sunny. Highs in the lower 70s. Temperatures steady or slowly falling through late afternoon. Tonight, mostly clear. Lows in the lower 50s. Tuesday, sunny. Highs in the lower 70s. Tuesday night, partly cloudy in the evening, then becoming mostly cloudy. Lows in the upper 50s. Wednesday, mostly clear. Highs around 80. Thursday, mostly cloudy. A chance of showers and thunderstorms through the night. Lows in the mid-60s. Highs in the mid-80s. Juneteenth, mostly cloudy. Showers likely through the day, then a chance of showers and thunderstorms through the night. Lows in the mid-60s. Highs in the mid-70s. 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This is a statement from the National Weather Service. Small craft advisory remains in effect until 6 p.m. this evening. Northwest winds 10 to 15 knots with gusts up to 25 knots. The areas affected include tidal Potomac River from Key Bridge to Smith Point, Virginia, and Chesapeake Bay and adjoining estuaries north of Smith Point, Virginia. The hazardous weather conditions are expected until 6 p.m. this evening. Impacts, conditions will be hazardous to small craft. Inexperienced mariners, especially those operating smaller vessels, should avoid navigating in hazardous conditions. The 5 p.m. observation in Washington. At Reagan National Airport, partly sunny skies. The temperature was 77 degrees Fahrenheit, or 25 degrees Celsius. Dew point 51. Humidity was 40%. Winds were northwest at 13 miles an hour and the barometric pressure was 29.81 inches or 1,009.4 millibars, and steady. Now for some observations from the surrounding area. At BWI Marshall Airport, partly sunny skies. Temperature 76. Winds west at 14 miles an hour, gusting to 25. At Charlottesville, partly sunny skies. 79. At Dulles Airport, cloudy. Temperature 75 degrees. Winds northwest at 14 miles an hour. At Fredericksburg, it was cloudy. Visibility 10 miles. Wind was north at 7 miles an hour. And the pressure was 29.81 inches, and steady. At Martinsburg, cloudy skies. 72. Winds west at 13 miles an hour. At Norfolk, fair. Temperature 79 degrees. At Ocean City, fair skies. It was 80 degrees. At Pawtuxent River Naval Air Station, fair. Temperature 81. At Quantico, cloudy skies. Temperature 77. Winds northwest at 7 miles an hour. For Richmond, partly sunny skies. It was 81. At Roanoke, fair. Temperature 78 degrees. At New York, fair skies. 74.
At Philadelphia, partly sunny skies. 78. At Raleigh, fair skies. 87. Now for a few observations on the waters. At Washington Channel, the wind was northwest at 8 knots, and the water temperature was 82 degrees. At Piney Point, the wind was northwest at 13 knots, gusting to 15. At Thomas Point, the temperature was 75 degrees. Wind northwest, at 13 knots. The latest river levels in the Potomac, Shenandoah, and Rappahannock basins are as follows. All reports are current as of 1 p.m. and are measured in feet. For Potomac River at Shepherdstown, 2.4. Potomac River at Point of Rocks, 1.7. Potomac River at Edwards Ferry, 3.7. Potomac River at Little Falls, 3.0. North Fork Shenandoah River near Strasburg, 2.0. South Fork Shenandoah River at Front Royal, 1.2. 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Rapidan River near Culpeper, 0.9. Opeckham Creek near Martinsburg, 2.0. Seneca Creek at Dawsonville, 2.0. Goose Creek near Leesburg, 1.4. Monocacy River at Frederick, 1.8. Here is a look at the weather features that will affect the region over the next several days. High pressure returns through Tuesday, resulting in dry conditions, cooler temperatures, and much less humidity. A return of summertime heat comes by Thursday, which carries with it renewed chances for strong to severe thunderstorms. Behind this system, tranquil weather returns along with lower humidity levels into this weekend. Now for the official National Weather Service forecast for the Washington metro area and the surrounding KHB listening area. Rest of this afternoon, partly sunny. Highs in the upper 70s. Northwest winds around 10 miles an hour with gusts up to 20 miles an hour. Tonight, partly cloudy until midnight, then becoming mostly clear. Lows in the mid-50s. Northwest winds 5 to 10 miles an hour. Tuesday, sunny. Highs in the upper 70s. North winds around 5 miles an hour, becoming south in the afternoon. Tuesday night, partly cloudy until midnight, then becoming mostly cloudy. Lows around 60. Southeast winds around 5 miles an hour. Wednesday, partly cloudy. Highs in the mid-80s. Lows in the upper 60s. Thursday, mostly cloudy. A chance of showers and thunderstorms. Highs in the mid-90s. Lows in the upper 60s. Chance of rain 50%. Juneteenth, partly cloudy. A chance of showers and thunderstorms. Highs in the lower 80s. Lows in the lower 60s. Chance of rain 50%. Saturday, mostly clear. Highs in the lower 80s. Lows around 60. Sunday, partly cloudy. A 40% chance of showers. Highs in the mid-80s. Lows in the lower 60s. This hazardous weather outlook is for the Maryland portion of the Chesapeake Bay, tidal Potomac River, and I-95 corridor through central Maryland, northern Virginia, and District of Columbia. Day 1, tonight. No hazardous weather is expected at this time. Days 2 through 7, Tuesday through Sunday. Scattered severe thunderstorms are possible Thursday afternoon and evening. Spotter information statement, spotters may need to be activated Thursday. Now for the National Weather Service marine forecast for the Chesapeake Bay from Sandy Point to North Beach, rest of this afternoon, northwest winds 10 knots. Waves 1 foot. Tonight, northwest winds 10 to 15 knots. Waves 1 to 2 feet. Tuesday, north winds 5 to 10 knots, becoming south in the afternoon. Waves 1 foot. Tuesday night, southeast winds 5 to 10 knots. Waves 1 foot. Wednesday, south winds 5 to 10 knots. Waves 1 to 2 feet. Now for the National Weather Service marine forecast for the tidal Potomac from Key Bridge to Smith Point, rest of this afternoon, northwest winds 10 knots. Waves 1 foot. Tonight, north winds 5 to 10 knots. Waves 1 foot. Tuesday, northeast winds 5 to 10 knots, becoming southeast in the afternoon.
waves 1 foot. Tuesday night, southeast winds 5 to 10 knots. Waves 1 foot. Wednesday, south winds 5 to 10 knots. Waves 1 foot. The Northern Virginia Mountain forecast for elevations above 2,000 feet, including the Skyline Drive. Rest of this afternoon, mostly sunny. Highs in the lower 70s. Temperatures steady or slowly falling through late afternoon. Tonight, mostly clear. Lows in the lower 50s. Tuesday, sunny. Highs in the lower 70s. Tuesday night, partly cloudy in the evening, then becoming mostly cloudy. Lows in the upper 50s. Wednesday, mostly clear. Highs around 80. Thursday, mostly cloudy. A chance of showers and thunderstorms through the night. Lows in the mid-60s. Highs in the mid-80s. Juneteenth, mostly cloudy. Showers likely through the day, then a chance of showers and thunderstorms through the night. Lows in the mid-60s. Highs in the mid-70s. The current time is 5:47 p.m. Eastern Daylight Time. The marine forecast for the coastal waters from Fenwick Island to Chincoteague and out 20 nautical miles. Through 7 p.m., north winds 5 to 10 knots with gusts up to 15 knots. Seas 3 to 4 feet, occasionally to 6 feet. Wave detail, south 3 feet at 6 seconds and north 1 foot at 3 seconds. Tonight, west winds 5 to 10 knots, becoming northwest with gusts up to 15 knots late. Seas 2 to 3 feet. Wave detail, south 2 feet at 7 seconds and east 1 foot at 9 seconds. Tuesday, northeast winds 5 to 10 knots, becoming southeast in the afternoon. Gusts up to 15 knots. Seas around 2 feet. Wave detail, south 2 feet at 7 seconds and north 1 foot at 3 seconds. Tuesday night, southeast winds 5 to 10 knots with gusts up to 15 knots. Seas around 2 feet. Wave detail, southeast 2 feet at 7 seconds and northeast 1 foot at 5 seconds. Wednesday, south winds 5 to 10 knots. Gusts up to 15 knots in the afternoon. Seas 2 to 3 feet. Wave detail, southeast 3 feet at 7 seconds and northeast 1 foot at 5 seconds. Wednesday night, south winds 10 to 15 knots with gusts up to 20 knots. Seas 3 to 4 feet, occasionally to 6 feet. Wave detail, south 3 feet at 7 seconds. Thursday, southwest winds 15 to 20 knots with gusts up to 25 knots. Seas 4 to 5 feet, occasionally to 7 feet. Thursday night, southwest winds 15 to 20 knots with gusts up to 25 knots. Seas 4 to 5 feet, occasionally to 7 feet. A chance of showers and thunderstorms. Friday, west winds 5 to 10 knots with gusts up to 15 knots. Seas 3 to 4 feet, occasionally to 6 feet. Showers likely. A chance of thunderstorms in the afternoon. Friday night, west winds 10 knots. Gusts up to 15 knots after midnight. Seas 2 to 3 feet. Showers likely with a chance of thunderstorms in the evening, then a chance of showers after midnight. Winds and seas higher in and near thunderstorms. 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This is a statement from the National Weather Service. Small craft advisory will expire at 6 p.m. this evening. Winds have diminished. The 5 p.m. observation in Washington. At Reagan National Airport, partly sunny skies. The temperature was 77 degrees Fahrenheit, or 25 degrees Celsius. Dew point 51. Humidity was 40%. Winds were northwest at 13 miles an hour and the barometric pressure was 29.81 inches or 1,009.4 millibars, and steady. Now for some observations from the surrounding area. At BWI Marshall Airport, partly sunny skies. Temperature 76. Winds west at 14 miles an hour, gusting to 25. At Charlottesville, partly sunny skies. 79. At Dulles Airport, cloudy. Temperature 75 degrees. Winds northwest at 14 miles an hour.
at Fredericksburg. It was cloudy. Visibility 10 miles. Wind was north at 7 miles an hour. And the pressure was 29.

At Roanoke, fair. Temperature 78 degrees. At New York, fair skies. 74. At Philadelphia, partly sunny skies. 78. At Raleigh, fair skies. 87. Now for a few observations on the waters. At Washington Channel, the wind was northwest at 8 knots, and the water temperature was 82 degrees. At Piney Point, the wind was northwest at 13 knots, gusting to 15. At Thomas Point, the temperature was 75 degrees. Wind northwest at 13 knots. Here is a look at the weather features that will affect the region over the next several days. High pressure returns through Tuesday, resulting in dry conditions, cooler temperatures, and much less humidity. A return of summertime heat comes by Thursday, which carries with it renewed chances for strong to severe thunderstorms. Behind this system, tranquil weather returns along with lower humidity levels into this weekend. Now for the official National Weather Service forecast for the Washington metro area and the surrounding KHB listening area. Rest of this afternoon, partly sunny. Highs in the upper 70s. Northwest winds around 10 miles an hour with gusts up to 20 miles an hour. Tonight, partly cloudy until midnight, then becoming mostly clear. Lows in the mid-50s. Northwest winds 5 to 10 miles an hour. Tuesday, sunny. Highs in the upper 70s. North winds around 5 miles an hour, becoming south in the afternoon. Tuesday night, partly cloudy until midnight, then becoming mostly cloudy. Lows around 60. Southeast winds around 5 miles an hour. Wednesday, partly cloudy. Highs in the mid-80s. Lows in the upper 60s. Thursday, mostly cloudy. A chance of showers and thunderstorms. Highs in the mid-90s. Lows in the upper 60s. Chance of rain 50%. Juneteenth, partly cloudy. A chance of showers and thunderstorms. Highs in the lower 80s. Lows in the lower 60s. Chance of rain 50%. Saturday, mostly clear. Highs in the lower 80s. Lows around 60. Sunday, partly cloudy. A 40% chance of showers. Highs in the mid-80s. Lows in the lower 60s. This hazardous weather outlook is for the Maryland portion of the Chesapeake Bay, Tidal Potomac River, and I-95 corridor through Central Maryland, Northern Virginia, and District of Columbia. Day 1, tonight. No hazardous weather is expected at this time. Days 2 through 7, Tuesday through Sunday. Scattered severe thunderstorms are possible Thursday afternoon and evening. Spotter information statement, spotters may need to be activated Thursday. Now for the National Weather Service marine forecast for the Chesapeake Bay from Sandy Point to North Beach, rest of this afternoon, northwest winds 10 knots. Waves 1 foot. Tonight, northwest winds 10 to 15 knots. Waves 1 to 2 feet. Tuesday, north winds 5 to 10 knots, becoming south in the afternoon. Waves 1 foot. Tuesday night, southeast winds 5 to 10 knots. Waves 1 foot. Wednesday, south winds 5 to 10 knots. Waves 1 to 2 feet. Now for the National Weather Service marine forecast for the Tidal Potomac from Key Bridge to Smith Point, rest of this afternoon, northwest winds 10 knots. Waves 1 foot. Tonight, north winds 5 to 10 knots. Waves 1 foot. Tuesday, northeast winds 5 to 10 knots, becoming southeast in the afternoon. Waves 1 foot. Tuesday night, southeast winds 5 to 10 knots. Waves 1 foot. Wednesday, south winds 5 to 10 knots. Waves 1 foot. The Northern Virginia Mountain forecast for elevations above 2,000 feet, including the Skyline Drive. Rest of this afternoon, mostly sunny. Highs in the lower 70s. Temperatures steady or slowly falling through late afternoon. Tonight, mostly clear. Lows in the lower 50s. Tuesday, sunny. Highs in the lower 70s. Tuesday night, partly cloudy in the evening, then becoming mostly cloudy. Lows in the upper 50s. Wednesday, mostly clear. Highs around 80. Thursday, mostly cloudy. A chance of shower.

showers and thunderstorms through the night. Lows in the mid-60s. Highs in the mid-80s. Juneteenth, mostly cloudy. Showers likely through the day, then a chance of showers and thunderstorms through the night. Lows in the mid-60s. Highs in the mid-70s. 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This is a statement from the National Weather Service. Small craft advisory will expire at 6 p.m. this evening. Winds have diminished. The 5 p.m. observation in Washington. At Reagan National Airport, partly sunny skies. The temperature was 77 degrees Fahrenheit, or 25 degrees Celsius. Dew point 51. Humidity was 40%. Winds were northwest at 13 miles an hour and the barometric pressure was 29.81 inches or 1,009.4 millibars, and steady. Now for some observations from the surrounding area. At BWI Marshall Airport, partly sunny skies. Temperature 76. Winds west at 14 miles an hour, gusting to 25. At Charlottesville, partly sunny skies. 79. At Dulles Airport, cloudy. Temperature 75 degrees. Winds northwest at 14 miles an hour. At Fredericksburg, it was cloudy. Visibility 10 miles. Wind was north at 7 miles an hour. And the pressure was 29.81 inches, and steady. At Martinsburg, cloudy skies. 72. Winds west at 13 miles an hour. At Norfolk, fair. Temperature 79 degrees. At Ocean City, fair skies. It was 80 degrees. At Pawtuxet River Naval Air Station, fair. Temperature 81. At Quantico, cloudy skies. Temperature 77. Winds northwest at 7 miles an hour. For Richmond, partly sunny skies. It was 81. At Roanoke, fair. Temperature 78 degrees. At New York, fair skies. 74. At Philadelphia, partly sunny skies. 78. At Raleigh, fair skies. 87. Now for a few observations on the waters. At Washington Channel, the wind was northwest at 8 knots, and the water temperature was 82 degrees. At Piney Point, the wind was northwest at 13 knots, gusting to 15. At Thomas Point, the temperature was 75 degrees. Wind northwest at 13 knots. The latest river levels in the Potomac, Shenandoah, and Rappahannock basins are as follows. All reports are current as of 1 p.m. and are measured in feet. For Potomac River at Shepherdstown, 2.4. Potomac River at Point of Rocks, 1.7. Potomac River at Edwards Ferry, 3.7. Potomac River at Little Falls, 3.0. North Fork Shenandoah River near Strasburg, 2.0. South Fork Shenandoah River at Front Royal, 1.2. Shenandoah River at Millville, 1.9. Rappahannock River at Remington, 3.0. Rappahannock River above Fredericksburg, 2.2. Rapidan River near Culpeper, 0.9. Opeckin Creek near Martinsburg, 2.0. Seneca Creek at Dawsonville, 2.0. Goose Creek near Leesburg, 1.4. Monocacy River at Frederick, 1.8. Here is a look at the weather features that will affect the region over the next several days. High pressure returned through Tuesday, resulting in dry conditions, cooler temperatures, and much less humidity. A return of summertime heat comes by Thursday, which carries with it renewed chances for strong to severe thunderstorms. Behind this system, tranquil weather returns along with lower humidity levels into this weekend. Now for the official National Weather Service forecast for the Washington metro area and the surrounding KHB listening area. Rest of this afternoon, partly sunny. Highs in the upper 70s. Northwest winds around 10 miles an hour with gusts up to 20 miles an hour. Tonight, partly cloudy until midnight, then becoming mostly clear. Lows in the mid-50s.
Northwest winds 5 to 10 miles an hour. Tuesday, sunny. Highs in the upper 70s. North winds around 5 miles an hour, becoming south in the afternoon. Tuesday night, partly cloudy until midnight, then becoming mostly cloudy. Lows around 60. Southeast winds around 5 miles an hour. Wednesday, partly cloudy. Highs in the mid-80s. Lows in the upper 60s. Thursday, mostly cloudy. A chance of showers and thunderstorms. Highs in the mid-90s. Lows in the upper 60s. Chance of rain 50%. Juneteenth, partly cloudy. A chance of showers and thunderstorms. Highs in the lower 80s. Lows in the lower 60s. Chance of rain 50%. Saturday, mostly clear. Highs in the lower 80s. Lows around 60. Sunday, partly cloudy. A 40% chance of showers. Highs in the mid-80s. Lows in the lower 60s. The current time is 6:03 p.m. Eastern Daylight Time. This hazardous weather outlook is for the Maryland portion of the Chesapeake Bay, Tidal Potomac River, and I-95 corridor through Central Maryland, Northern Virginia, and District of Columbia. Day 1, tonight. No hazardous weather is expected at this time. Days 2 through 7, Tuesday through Sunday. Scattered severe thunderstorms are possible Thursday afternoon and evening. Spotter information statement, spotters may need to be activated Thursday. Now for the National Weather Service marine forecast for the Chesapeake Bay from Sandy Point to North Beach, rest of this afternoon, northwest winds 10 knots. Waves 1 foot. Tonight, northwest winds 10 to 15 knots. Waves 1 to 2 feet. Tuesday, north winds 5 to 10 knots, becoming south in the afternoon. Waves 1 foot. Tuesday night, southeast winds 5 to 10 knots. Waves 1 foot. Wednesday, south winds 5 to 10 knots. Waves 1 to 2 feet. Now for the National Weather Service marine forecast for the Tidal Potomac from Key Bridge to Smith Point, rest of this afternoon, northwest winds 10 knots. Waves 1 foot. Tonight, north winds 5 to 10 knots. Waves 1 foot. Tuesday, northeast winds 5 to 10 knots, becoming southeast in the afternoon. Waves 1 foot. Tuesday night, southeast winds 5 to 10 knots. Waves 1 foot. Wednesday, south winds 5 to 10 knots. Waves 1 foot. The Northern Virginia Mountain forecast for elevations above 2,000 feet, including the Skyline Drive. Rest of this afternoon, mostly sunny. Highs in the lower 70s. Temperatures steady or slowly falling through late afternoon. Tonight, mostly clear. Lows in the lower 50s. Tuesday, sunny. Highs in the lower 70s. Tuesday night, partly cloudy in the evening, then becoming mostly cloudy. Lows in the upper 50s. Wednesday, mostly clear. Highs around 80. Thursday, mostly cloudy. A chance of showers and thunderstorms through the night. Lows in the mid-60s. Highs in the mid-80s. Juneteenth, mostly cloudy. Showers likely through the day, then a chance of showers and thunderstorms through the night. Lows in the mid-60s. Highs in the mid-70s. 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This is a statement from the National Weather Service. Small craft advisory will expire at 6 p.m. this evening. Winds have diminished. The 5 p.m. observation in Washington. At Reagan National Airport, partly sunny skies. The temperature was 77 degrees Fahrenheit, or 25 degrees Celsius. Dew point 51. Humidity was 40%. Winds were northwest at 13 miles an hour and the barometric pressure was 29.81 inches or 1,009.4 millibars, and steady. Now for some observations from the surrounding area. At BWI Marshall Airport, partly sunny skies. Temperature 76. Winds west at 14 miles an hour, gusting to 25. At Charlottesville,
partly sunny skies. 79. At Dulles Airport, cloudy. Temperature 75 degrees. Winds northwest at 14 miles an hour. At Fredericksburg, it was cloudy. Visibility 10 miles. Wind was north at 7 miles an hour. And the pressure was 29.81 inches and steady. At Martinsburg, cloudy skies. 72. Winds west at 13 miles an hour. At Norfolk, fair. Temperature 79 degrees. At Ocean City, fair skies. It was 80 degrees. At Pawtuxet River Naval Air Station, fair. Temperature 81. At Quantico, cloudy skies. Temperature 77. Winds northwest at 7 miles an hour. For Richmond, partly sunny skies. It was 81. At Roanoke, fair. Temperature 78 degrees. At New York, fair skies. 74. At Philadelphia, partly sunny skies. 78. At Raleigh, fair skies. 87. Now for a few observations on the waters. At Washington Channel, the wind was northwest at 8 knots, and the water temperature was 82 degrees. At Piney Point, the wind was northwest at 13 knots, gusting to 15. At Thomas Point, the temperature was 75 degrees. Wind northwest at 13 knots. Here is a look at the weather features that will affect the region over the next several days. High pressure returns through Tuesday, resulting in dry conditions, cooler temperatures, and much less humidity. A return of summertime heat comes by Thursday, which carries with it renewed chances for strong to severe thunderstorms. Behind this system, tranquil weather returns along with lower humidity levels into this weekend. Now for the official National Weather Service forecast for the Washington metro area and the surrounding KHB listening area. Rest of this afternoon, partly sunny. Highs in the upper 70s. Northwest winds around 10 miles an hour with gusts up to 20 miles an hour. Tonight, partly cloudy until midnight, then becoming mostly clear. Lows in the mid-50s. Northwest winds 5 to 10 miles an hour. Tuesday, sunny. Highs in the upper 70s. North winds around 5 miles an hour, becoming south in the afternoon. Tuesday night, partly cloudy until midnight, then becoming mostly cloudy. Lows around 60. Southeast winds around 5 miles an hour. Wednesday, partly cloudy. Highs in the mid-80s. Lows in the upper 60s. Thursday, mostly cloudy. A chance of showers and thunderstorms. Highs in the mid-90s. Lows in the upper 60s. Chance of rain 50%. Juneteenth, partly cloudy. A chance of showers and thunderstorms. Highs in the lower 80s. Lows in the lower 60s. Chance of rain 50%. Saturday, mostly clear. Highs in the lower 80s. Lows around 60. Sunday, partly cloudy. A 40% chance of showers. Highs in the mid-80s. Lows in the lower 60s. This hazardous weather outlook is for the Maryland portion of the Chesapeake Bay, tidal Potomac River, and I-95 corridor through central Maryland, northern Virginia, and District of Columbia. Day 1, tonight. No hazardous weather is expected at this time. Days 2 through 7, Tuesday through Sunday. Scattered severe thunderstorms are possible Thursday afternoon and evening. Spotter information statement, spotters may need to be activated Thursday. Now for the National Weather Service Marine Forecast for the Chesapeake Bay from Sandy Point to North Beach, rest of this afternoon, northwest winds 10 knots. Waves 1 foot. Tonight, northwest winds 10 to 15 knots. Waves 1 to 2 feet. Tuesday, north winds 5 to 10 knots, becoming south in the afternoon. Waves 1 foot. Tuesday night, southeast winds 5 to 10 knots. Waves 1 foot. Wednesday, south winds 5 to 10 knots. Waves 1 to 2 feet. Now for the National Weather Service Marine Forecast for the tidal Potomac from Key Bridge to Smith Point, rest of this afternoon, northwest winds 10 knots. Waves 1 foot. Tonight, north winds 5 to 10 knots. Waves 1 foot.
Tuesday, northeast winds 5 to 10 knots, becoming southeast in the afternoon. Waves 1 foot. Tuesday night, southeast winds 5 to 10 knots. Waves 1 foot. Wednesday, south winds 5 to 10 knots. Waves 1 foot. The Northern Virginia Mountain forecast for elevations above 2,000 feet, including the Skyline Drive. Rest of this afternoon, mostly sunny. Highs in the lower 70s. Temperatures steady or slowly falling through late afternoon. Tonight, mostly clear. Lows in the lower 50s. Tuesday, sunny. Highs in the lower 70s. Tuesday night, partly cloudy in the evening, then becoming mostly cloudy. Lows in the upper 50s. Wednesday, mostly clear. Highs around 80. Thursday, mostly cloudy. A chance of showers and thunderstorms through the night. Lows in the mid-60s. Highs in the mid-80s. Juneteenth, mostly cloudy. Showers likely through the day, then a chance of showers and thunderstorms through the night. Lows in the mid-60s. Highs in the mid-70s. 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This is a statement from the National Weather Service. Small craft advisory will expire at 6 p.m. this evening. Winds have diminished. The 6 p.m. observation in Washington. At Reagan National Airport, partly sunny skies. The temperature was 79 degrees Fahrenheit, or 26 degrees Celsius. Dew point 51. Humidity was 37%. Winds were northwest at 16 miles an hour, gusting to 22, and the barometric pressure was 29.81 inches or 1,009.4 millibars, and steady. Now for some observations from the surrounding area. At BWI Marshall Airport, partly sunny skies. Temperature 78. Winds west at 14 miles an hour, gusting to 23. At Charlottesville, partly sunny skies. 78. At Dulles Airport, partly sunny. Temperature 76 degrees. Winds northwest at 13 miles an hour. At Fredericksburg, it was fair. Visibility 10 miles. Wind was north, at 7 miles an hour. And the pressure was 29.81 inches, and steady. At Martinsburg, fair skies. 72. Winds west at 13 miles an hour. At Norfolk, fair. Temperature 77 degrees. At Ocean City, partly sunny skies. It was 80 degrees. At Pawtuxet River Naval Air Station, fair. Temperature 81. For Richmond, partly sunny skies. It was 81. At Roanoke, fair. Temperature 76 degrees. At Winchester, fair. Temperature 72. At New York, fair skies. 73. At Philadelphia, partly sunny skies. 79. At Raleigh, fair skies. 86. Now for a few observations on the waters. At Washington Channel, the wind was northwest at 6 knots, and the water temperature was 82 degrees. At Piney Point, the wind was northwest at 14 knots, gusting to 18. At Thomas Point, the temperature was 76 degrees. Wind northwest, at 13 knots. Here is a look at the weather features that will affect the region over the next several days. High pressure returns through Tuesday, resulting in dry conditions, cooler temperatures, and much less humidity. A return of summertime heat comes by Thursday, which carries with it renewed chances for strong to severe thunderstorms. Behind this system, tranquil weather returns along with lower humidity levels into this weekend. Now for the official National Weather Service forecast for the Washington metro area and the surrounding KHB listening area. Rest of this afternoon, partly sunny. Highs in the upper 70s. Northwest winds around 10 miles an hour with gusts up to 20 miles an hour. Tonight, partly cloudy until midnight, then becoming mostly clear. Lows in the mid-50s. Northwest winds 5 to 10 miles an hour. Tuesday, sunny. Highs in the upper 70s.
North winds around 5 miles an hour, becoming south in the afternoon. Tuesday night, partly cloudy until midnight, then becoming mostly cloudy. Lows around 60. Southeast winds around 5 miles an hour. Wednesday, partly cloudy. Highs in the mid-80s. Lows in the upper 60s. Thursday, mostly cloudy. A chance of showers and thunderstorms. Highs in the mid-90s. Lows in the upper 60s. Chance of rain 50%. Juneteenth, partly cloudy. A chance of showers and thunderstorms. Highs in the lower 80s. Lows in the lower 60s. Chance of rain 50%. Saturday, mostly clear. Highs in the lower 80s. Lows around 60. Sunday, partly cloudy. A 40% chance of showers. Highs in the mid 80s. Lows in the lower 60s. The current time is 6:18 p.m. Eastern Daylight Time. This hazardous weather outlook is for the Maryland portion of the Chesapeake Bay, Tidal Potomac River, and I-95 corridor through Central Maryland, Northern Virginia, and District of Columbia. Day 1, tonight. No hazardous weather is expected at this time. Days 2 through 7, Tuesday through Sunday. Scattered severe thunderstorms are possible Thursday afternoon and evening. Spotter information statement, spotters may need to be activated Thursday. Now for the National Weather Service marine forecast for the Chesapeake Bay from Sandy Point to North Beach, rest of this afternoon, northwest winds 10 knots. Waves 1 foot. Tonight, northwest winds 10 to 15 knots. Waves 1 to 2 feet. Tuesday, north winds 5 to 10 knots, becoming south in the afternoon. Waves 1 foot. Tuesday night, southeast winds 5 to 10 knots. Waves 1 foot. Wednesday, south winds 5 to 10 knots. Waves 1 to 2 feet. Now for the National Weather Service marine forecast for the Tidal Potomac from Key Bridge to Smith Point, rest of this afternoon, northwest winds 10 knots. Waves 1 foot. Tonight, north winds 5 to 10 knots. Waves 1 foot. Tuesday, northeast winds 5 to 10 knots, becoming southeast in the afternoon. Waves 1 foot. Tuesday night, southeast winds 5 to 10 knots. Waves 1 foot. Wednesday, south winds 5 to 10 knots. Waves 1 foot. The Northern Virginia Mountain forecast for elevations above 2,000 feet, including the Skyline Drive. Rest of this afternoon, mostly sunny. Highs in the lower 70s. Temperatures steady or slowly falling through late afternoon. Tonight, mostly clear. Lows in the lower 50s. Tuesday, sunny. Highs in the lower 70s. Tuesday night, partly cloudy in the evening, then becoming mostly cloudy. Lows in the upper 50s. Wednesday, mostly clear. Highs around 80. Thursday, mostly cloudy. A chance of showers and thunderstorms through the night. Lows in the mid-60s. Highs in the mid-80s. Juneteenth, mostly cloudy. Showers likely through the day, then a chance of showers and thunderstorms through the night. Lows in the mid-60s. Highs in the mid-70s. The latest river levels in the Potomac, Shenandoah, and Rappahannock basins are as follows. All reports are current as of 1 p.m. and are measured in feet. For Potomac River at Shepherdstown, 2.4. Potomac River at Point of Rocks, 1.7. Potomac River at Edwards Ferry, 3.7. Potomac River at Little Falls, 3.0. North Fork Shenandoah River near Strasburg, 2.0. South Fork Shenandoah River at Front Royal, 1.2. 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Rapidan River near Culpeper, 0.9. Opeckin Creek near Martinsburg, 2.0. Seneca Creek at Dawsonville, 2.0. 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Monocacy River at Frederick, 1.8. 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
from an antenna located in Manassas, Virginia. This is a statement from the National Weather Service. Small craft advisory will expire at 6 p.m. this evening. Winds have diminished. The 6 p.m. observation in Washington. At Reagan National Airport, partly sunny skies. The temperature was 79 degrees Fahrenheit, or 26 degrees Celsius. Dew point 51. Humidity was 37%. Winds were northwest at 16 miles an hour, gusting to 22, and the barometric pressure was 29.81 inches, or 1,009.4 millibars, and steady. Now for some observations from the surrounding area. At BWI Marshall Airport, partly sunny skies. Temperature 78. Winds west at 14 miles an hour, gusting to 23. At Charlottesville, partly sunny skies. 78. At Dulles Airport, partly sunny. Temperature 76 degrees. Winds northwest at 13 miles an hour. At Fredericksburg, it was fair. Visibility 10 miles. Wind was north at 7 miles an hour. And the pressure was 29.81 inches and steady. At Martinsburg, fair skies. 72. Winds west at 13 miles an hour. At Norfolk, fair. Temperature 77 degrees. At Ocean City, partly sunny skies. It was 80 degrees. At Pawtuxent River Naval Air Station, fair. Temperature 81. For Richmond, partly sunny skies. It was 81. At Roanoke, fair. Temperature 76 degrees. At Winchester, fair. Temperature 72. At New York, fair skies. 73. At Philadelphia, partly sunny skies. 79. At Raleigh, fair skies. 86. Now for a few observations on the waters. At Washington Channel, the wind was northwest at 6 knots, and the water temperature was 82 degrees. At Piney Point, the wind was northwest at 14 knots, gusting to 18. At Thomas Point, the temperature was 76 degrees. Wind northwest at 13 knots. Here is a look at the weather features that will affect the region over the next several days. High pressure returns through Tuesday, resulting in dry conditions, cooler temperatures, and much less humidity. A return of summertime heat comes by Thursday, which carries with it renewed chances for strong to severe thunderstorms. Behind this system, tranquil weather returns along with lower humidity levels into this weekend. Now for the official National Weather Service forecast for the Washington metro area and the surrounding KHB listening area. Rest of this afternoon, partly sunny. Highs in the upper 70s. Northwest winds around 10 miles an hour with gusts up to 20 miles an hour. Tonight, partly cloudy until midnight, then becoming mostly clear. Lows in the mid-50s. Northwest winds 5 to 10 miles an hour. Tuesday, sunny. Highs in the upper 70s. North winds around 5 miles an hour, becoming south in the afternoon. Tuesday night, partly cloudy until midnight, then becoming mostly cloudy. Lows around 60. Southeast winds around 5 miles an hour. Wednesday, partly cloudy. Highs in the mid-80s. Lows in the upper 60s. Thursday, mostly cloudy. A chance of showers and thunderstorms. Highs in the mid-90s. Lows in the upper 60s. Chance of rain 50%. Juneteenth, partly cloudy. A chance of showers and thunderstorms. Highs in the lower 80s. Lows in the lower 60s. Chance of rain 50%. Saturday, mostly clear. Highs in the lower 80s. Lows around 60. Sunday, partly cloudy. A 40% chance of showers. Highs in the mid-80s. Lows in the lower 60s. This hazardous weather outlook is for the Maryland portion of the Chesapeake Bay, tidal Potomac River, and I-95 corridor through central Maryland, northern Virginia, and District of Columbia. Day 1, tonight. No hazardous weather is expected at this time. Days 2 through 7, Tuesday through Sunday. Scattered severe thunderstorms are possible Thursday afternoon and evening. Spotter Information Statement,
Spotters may need to be activated Thursday. Now for the National Weather Service marine forecast for the Chesapeake Bay from Sandy Point to North Beach. Rest of this afternoon, northwest winds 10 knots. Waves 1 foot. Tonight, northwest winds 10 to 15 knots. Waves 1 to 2 feet. Tuesday, north winds 5 to 10 knots, becoming south in the afternoon. Waves 1 foot. Tuesday night, southeast winds 5 to 10 knots. Waves 1 foot. Wednesday, south winds 5 to 10 knots. Waves 1 to 2 feet. Now for the National Weather Service marine forecast for the tidal Potomac from Key Bridge to Smith Point. Rest of this afternoon, northwest winds 10 knots. Waves 1 foot. Tonight, north winds 5 to 10 knots. Waves 1 foot. Tuesday, northeast winds 5 to 10 knots, becoming southeast in the afternoon. Waves 1 foot. Tuesday night, southeast winds 5 to 10 knots. Waves 1 foot. Wednesday, south winds 5 to 10 knots. Waves 1 foot. The Northern Virginia Mountain forecast for elevations above 2,000 feet, including the Skyline Drive. Rest of this afternoon, mostly sunny. Highs in the lower 70s. Temperatures steady or slowly falling through late afternoon. Tonight, mostly clear. Lows in the lower 50s. Tuesday, sunny. Highs in the lower 70s. Tuesday night, partly cloudy in the evening, then becoming mostly cloudy. Lows in the upper 50s. Wednesday, mostly clear. Highs around 80. Thursday, mostly cloudy. A chance of showers and thunderstorms through the night. Lows in the mid-60s. Highs in the mid-80s. Juneteenth, mostly cloudy. Showers likely through the day, then a chance of showers and thunderstorms through the night. Lows in the mid-60s. Highs in the mid-70s. 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This is a statement from the National Weather Service. Small craft advisory will expire at 6 p.m. this evening. Winds have diminished. The 6 p.m. observation in Washington. At Reagan National Airport, partly sunny skies. The temperature was 79 degrees Fahrenheit, or 26 degrees Celsius. Dew point 51. Humidity was 37%. Winds were northwest at 16 miles an hour, gusting to 22, and the barometric pressure was 29.81 inches or 1,009.4 millibars, and steady. Now for some observations from the surrounding area. At BWI Marshall Airport, partly sunny skies. Temperature 78. Winds west at 14 miles an hour, gusting to 23. At Charlottesville, partly sunny skies. 78. At Dulles Airport, partly sunny. Temperature 76 degrees. Winds northwest at 13 miles an hour. At Fredericksburg, it was fair. Visibility 10 miles. Wind was north, at 7 miles an hour. And the pressure was 29.81 inches, and steady. At Martinsburg, fair skies. 72. Winds west at 13 miles an hour. At Norfolk, fair. Temperature 77 degrees. At Ocean City, partly sunny skies. It was 80 degrees. At Pawtuxent River Naval Air Station, fair. Temperature 81. For Richmond, partly sunny skies. It was 81. At Roanoke, fair. Temperature 76 degrees. At Winchester, fair. Temperature 72. At New York, fair skies. 73. At Philadelphia, partly sunny skies. 79. At Raleigh, fair skies. 86. Now for a few observations on the waters. At Washington Channel, the wind was northwest at 6 knots, and the water temperature was 82 degrees. At Piney Point, the wind was northwest at 14 knots, gusting to 18. At Thomas Point, the temperature was 76 degrees. Wind northwest at 13 knots.
The current time is 6:32 p.m. Eastern Daylight Time. Here is a look at the weather features that will affect the region over the next several days. High pressure returns through Tuesday, resulting in dry conditions, cooler temperatures, and much less humidity. A return of summertime heat comes by Thursday, which carries with it renewed chances for strong to severe thunderstorms. Behind this system, tranquil weather returns along with lower humidity levels into this weekend. Now for the official National Weather Service forecast for the Washington metro area and the surrounding KHB listening area. Rest of this afternoon, partly sunny. Highs in the upper 70s. Northwest winds around 10 miles an hour with gusts up to 20 miles an hour. Tonight, partly cloudy until midnight, then becoming mostly clear. Lows in the mid-50s. Northwest winds 5 to 10 miles an hour. Tuesday, sunny. Highs in the upper 70s. North winds around 5 miles an hour, becoming south in the afternoon. Tuesday night, partly cloudy until midnight, then becoming mostly cloudy. Lows around 60. Southeast winds around 5 miles an hour. Wednesday, partly cloudy. Highs in the mid-80s. Lows in the upper 60s. Thursday, mostly cloudy. A chance of showers and thunderstorms. Highs in the mid-90s. Lows in the upper 60s. Chance of rain 50%. Juneteenth, partly cloudy. A chance of showers and thunderstorms. Highs in the lower 80s. Lows in the lower 60s. Chance of rain 50%. Saturday, mostly clear. Highs in the lower 80s. Lows around 60. Sunday, partly cloudy. A 40% chance of showers. Highs in the mid-80s. Lows in the lower 60s. This hazardous weather outlook is for the Maryland portion of the Chesapeake Bay, tidal Potomac River, and I-95 corridor through central Maryland, northern Virginia, and District of Columbia. Day 1, tonight. No hazardous weather is expected at this time. Days 2 through 7, Tuesday through Sunday. Scattered severe thunderstorms are possible Thursday afternoon and evening. Spotter information statement, spotters may need to be activated Thursday. Now for the National Weather Service marine forecast for the Chesapeake Bay from Sandy Point to North Beach. Rest of this afternoon, northwest winds 10 knots. Waves 1 foot. Tonight, northwest winds 10 to 15 knots. Waves 1 to 2 feet. Tuesday, north winds 5 to 10 knots, becoming south in the afternoon. Waves 1 foot. Tuesday night, southeast winds 5 to 10 knots. Waves 1 foot. Wednesday, south winds 5 to 10 knots. Waves 1 to 2 feet. Now for the National Weather Service marine forecast for the tidal Potomac from Key Bridge to Smith Point. Rest of this afternoon, northwest winds 10 knots. Waves 1 foot. Tonight, north winds 5 to 10 knots. Waves 1 foot. Tuesday, northeast winds 5 to 10 knots, becoming southeast in the afternoon. Waves 1 foot. Tuesday night, southeast winds 5 to 10 knots. Waves 1 foot. Wednesday, south winds 5 to 10 knots. Waves 1 foot. The Northern Virginia Mountain forecast for elevations above 2,000 feet, including the Skyline Drive. Rest of this afternoon, mostly sunny. Highs in the lower 70s. Temperatures steady or slowly falling through late afternoon. Tonight, mostly clear. Lows in the lower 50s. Tuesday, sunny. Highs in the lower 70s. Tuesday night, partly cloudy in the evening, then becoming mostly cloudy. Lows in the upper 50s. Wednesday, mostly clear. Highs around 80. Thursday, mostly cloudy. A chance of showers and thunderstorms through the night. Lows in the mid-60s. Highs in the mid-80s. Juneteenth, mostly cloudy. Showers likely through the day, then a chance of showers and thunderstorms through the night. Lows in the mid-60s. Highs in the mid-70s. 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
This is a statement from the National Weather Service. Small craft advisory will expire at 6 p.m. this evening. Winds have diminished. The 6 p.m. observation in Washington. At Reagan National Airport, partly sunny skies. The temperature was 79 degrees Fahrenheit, or 26 degrees Celsius. Dew point 51. Humidity was 37%. Winds were northwest at 16 miles an hour, gusting to 22, and the barometric pressure was 29.81 inches, or 1,009.4 millibars, and steady. Now for some observations from the surrounding area. At BWI Marshall Airport, partly sunny skies. Temperature 78. Winds west at 14 miles an hour, gusting to 23. At Charlottesville, partly sunny skies. 78. At Dulles Airport, partly sunny. Temperature 76 degrees. Winds northwest at 13 miles an hour. At Fredericksburg, it was fair. Visibility 10 miles. Wind was north at 7 miles an hour. And the pressure was 29.81 inches and steady. At Martinsburg, fair skies. 72. Winds west at 13 miles an hour. At Norfolk, fair. Temperature 77 degrees. At Ocean City, partly sunny skies. It was 80 degrees. At Pawtuxent River Naval Air Station, fair. Temperature 81. For Richmond, partly sunny skies. It was 81. At Roanoke, fair. Temperature 76 degrees. At Winchester, fair. Temperature 72. At New York, fair skies. 73. At Philadelphia, partly sunny skies. 79. At Raleigh, fair skies. 86. Now for a few observations on the waters. At Washington Channel, the wind was northwest at 6 knots, and the water temperature was 82 degrees. At Piney Point, the wind was northwest at 14 knots, gusting to 18. At Thomas Point, the temperature was 76 degrees. Wind northwest at 13 knots. Here is a look at the weather features that will affect the region over the next several days. High pressure returned through Tuesday, resulting in dry conditions, cooler temperatures, and much less humidity. A return of summertime heat comes by Thursday, which carries with it renewed chances for strong to severe thunderstorms. Behind this system, tranquil weather returns along with lower humidity levels into this weekend. The latest river levels in the Potomac, Shenandoah, and Rappahannock basins are as follows. All reports are current as of 1 p.m. and are measured in feet. For Potomac River at Shepherdstown, 2.4. Potomac River at Point of Rocks, 1.7. Potomac River at Edwards Ferry, 3.7. Potomac River at Little Falls, 3.0. North Fork Shenandoah River near Strasburg, 2.0. South Fork Shenandoah River at Front Royal, 1.2. 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Rapidan River near Culpeper, 0.9. Opeckham Creek near Martinsburg, 2.0. 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Monocacy River at Frederick, 1.8. Now for the official National Weather Service forecast for the Washington metro area and the surrounding KHB listening area. Rest of this afternoon, partly sunny. Highs in the upper 70s. Northwest winds around 10 miles an hour with gusts up to 20 miles an hour. Tonight, partly cloudy until midnight, then becoming mostly clear. Lows in the mid-50s. Northwest winds 5 to 10 miles an hour. Tuesday, sunny. Highs in the upper 70s. North winds around 5 miles an hour, becoming south in the afternoon. Tuesday night, partly cloudy until midnight, then becoming mostly cloudy. Lows around 60. Southeast winds around 5 miles an hour. Wednesday, partly cloudy. Highs in the mid-80s. Lows in the upper 60s. Thursday, mostly cloudy. A chance of showers and thunderstorms. Highs in the mid-90s. Lows in the upper 60s.
Chance of rain 50%. Juneteenth, partly cloudy. A chance of showers and thunderstorms. Highs in the lower 80s. Lows in the lower 60s. Chance of rain 50%. Saturday, mostly clear. Highs in the lower 80s. Lows around 60. Sunday, partly cloudy. A 40% chance of showers. Highs in the mid 80s. Lows in the lower 60s. This hazardous weather outlook is for the Maryland portion of the Chesapeake Bay, tidal Potomac River, and I-95 corridor through central Maryland, northern Virginia, and District of Columbia. Day 1, tonight. No hazardous weather is expected at this time. Days 2 through 7, Tuesday through Sunday. Scattered severe thunderstorms are possible Thursday afternoon and evening. Spotter information statement, spotters may need to be activated Thursday. Now for the National Weather Service marine forecast for the Chesapeake Bay from Sandy Point to North Beach, rest of this afternoon, northwest winds 10 knots. Waves 1 foot. Tonight, northwest winds 10 to 15 knots. Waves 1 to 2 feet. Tuesday, north winds 5 to 10 knots, becoming south in the afternoon. Waves 1 foot. Tuesday night, southeast winds 5 to 10 knots. Waves 1 foot. Wednesday, south winds 5 to 10 knots. Waves 1 to 2 feet. Now for the National Weather Service marine forecast for the tidal Potomac from Key Bridge to Smith Point, rest of this afternoon, northwest winds 10 knots. Waves 1 foot. Tonight, north winds 5 to 10 knots. Waves 1 foot. Tuesday, northeast winds 5 to 10 knots, becoming southeast in the afternoon. Waves 1 foot. Tuesday night, southeast winds 5 to 10 knots. Waves 1 foot. Wednesday, south winds 5 to 10 knots. Waves 1 foot. The Northern Virginia Mountain forecast for elevations above 2,000 feet, including the Skyline Drive. Rest of this afternoon, mostly sunny. Highs in the lower 70s. Temperatures steady or slowly falling through late afternoon. Tonight, mostly clear. Lows in the lower 50s. Tuesday, sunny. Highs in the lower 70s. Tuesday night, partly cloudy in the evening, then becoming mostly cloudy. Lows in the upper 50s. Wednesday, mostly clear. Highs around 80. Thursday, mostly cloudy. A chance of showers and thunderstorms through the night. Lows in the mid-60s. Highs in the mid-80s. Juneteenth, mostly cloudy. Showers likely through the day, then a chance of showers and thunderstorms through the night. Lows in the mid-60s. Highs in the mid-70s. 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This is a statement from the National Weather Service. Small craft advisory will expire at 6 p.m. this evening. Winds have diminished. The 6 p.m. observation in Washington. At Reagan National Airport, partly sunny skies. The temperature was 79 degrees Fahrenheit, or 26 degrees Celsius. Dew point 51. Humidity was 37%. Winds were northwest at 16 miles an hour, gusting to 22, and the barometric pressure was 29.81 inches or 1,009.4 millibars, and steady. Now for some observations from the surrounding area. At BWI Marshall Airport, partly sunny skies. Temperature 78. Winds west at 14 miles an hour, gusting to 23. At Charlottesville, partly sunny skies. 78. At Dulles Airport, partly sunny. Temperature 76 degrees. Winds northwest at 13 miles an hour. At Fredericksburg, it was fair. Visibility 10 miles. Wind was north, at 7 miles an hour. And the pressure was 29.81 inches, and steady. At Martinsburg, fair skies. 72. Winds west at 13 miles an hour. At Norfolk, fair. Temperature 77 degrees. At Ocean City, partly sunny skies. It was 80 degrees.
at Pawtuxent River Naval Air Station, Fair. Temperature 81. For Richmond, partly sunny skies. It was 81. At Roanoke, Fair. Temperature 76 degrees. At Winchester, Fair. Temperature 72. At New York, fair skies. 73. At Philadelphia, partly sunny skies. 79. At Raleigh, fair skies. 86. Now for a few observations on the waters. At Washington Channel, the wind was northwest at 6 knots, and the water temperature was 82 degrees. At Piney Point, the wind was northwest at 14 knots, gusting to 18. At Thomas Point, the temperature was 76 degrees. Wind northwest at 13 knots. The current time is 6:48 p.m. Eastern Daylight Time. The marine forecast for the coastal waters from Fenwick Island to Chincoteague and out 20 nautical miles. Through 7 p.m., north winds 5 to 10 knots with gusts up to 15 knots. Seas 3 to 4 feet, occasionally to 6 feet. Wave detail, south 3 feet at 6 seconds and north 1 foot at 3 seconds. Tonight, west winds 5 to 10 knots, becoming northwest with gusts up to 15 knots late. Seas 2 to 3 feet. Wave detail, south 2 feet at 7 seconds and east 1 foot at 9 seconds. Tuesday, northeast winds 5 to 10 knots, becoming southeast in the afternoon. Gusts up to 15 knots. Seas around 2 feet. Wave detail, south 2 feet at 7 seconds and north 1 foot at 3 seconds. Tuesday night, southeast winds 5 to 10 knots with gusts up to 15 knots. Seas around 2 feet. Wave detail, southeast 2 feet at 7 seconds and northeast 1 foot at 5 seconds. Wednesday, south winds 5 to 10 knots. Gusts up to 15 knots in the afternoon. Seas 2 to 3 feet. Wave detail, southeast 3 feet at 7 seconds and northeast 1 foot at 5 seconds. Wednesday night, south winds 10 to 15 knots with gusts up to 20 knots. Seas 3 to 4 feet, occasionally to 6 feet. Wave detail, south 3 feet at 7 seconds. Thursday, southwest winds 15 to 20 knots with gusts up to 25 knots. Seas 4 to 5 feet, occasionally to 7 feet. Thursday night, southwest winds 15 to 20 knots with gusts up to 25 knots. Seas 4 to 5 feet, occasionally to 7 feet. A chance of showers and thunderstorms. Friday, west winds 5 to 10 knots with gusts up to 15 knots. Seas 3 to 4 feet, occasionally to 6 feet. Showers likely. A chance of thunderstorms in the afternoon. Friday night, west winds 10 knots. Gusts up to 15 knots after midnight. Seas 2 to 3 feet. Showers likely with a chance of thunderstorms in the evening, then a chance of showers after midnight. Winds and seas higher in and near thunderstorms. Here is a look at the weather features that will affect the region over the next several days. High pressure returns through Tuesday, resulting in dry conditions, cooler temperatures, and much less humidity. A return of summertime heat comes by Thursday, which carries with it renewed chances for strong to severe thunderstorms. Behind this system, tranquil weather returns along with lower humidity levels into this weekend. Now for the official National Weather Service forecast for the Washington metro area and the surrounding KHB listening area. Rest of this afternoon, partly sunny. Highs in the upper 70s. Northwest winds around 10 miles an hour with gusts up to 20 miles an hour. Tonight, partly cloudy until midnight, then becoming mostly clear. Lows in the mid-50s. Northwest winds 5 to 10 miles an hour. Tuesday, sunny. Highs in the upper 70s. North winds around 5 miles an hour, becoming south in the afternoon. Tuesday night, partly cloudy until midnight, then becoming mostly cloudy. Lows around 60. Southeast winds around 5 miles an hour. Wednesday, partly cloudy. Highs in the mid-80s. Lows in the upper 60s. Thursday, mostly cloudy. A chance of showers and thunderstorms. Highs in the mid-90s. Lows in the upper 60s. Chance of rain 50%. Juneteenth, partly cloudy. A chance of showers and thunderstorms.
Highs in the lower 80s. Lows in the lower 60s. Chance of rain 50%. Saturday.

Possible Thursday afternoon and evening. Spotter information statement. Spotters may need to be activated Thursday. Now for the National Weather Service marine forecast for the Chesapeake Bay from Sandy Point to North Beach. Rest of this afternoon, northwest winds 10 knots. Waves 1 foot. Tonight, northwest winds 10 to 15 knots. Waves 1 to 2 feet. Tuesday, north winds 5 to 10 knots, becoming south in the afternoon. Waves 1 foot. Tuesday night, southeast winds 5 to 10 knots. Waves 1 foot. Wednesday, south winds 5 to 10 knots. Waves 1 to 2 feet. Now for the National Weather Service marine forecast for the tidal Potomac from Key Bridge to Smith Point. Rest of this afternoon, northwest winds 10 knots. Waves 1 foot. Tonight, north winds 5 to 10 knots. Waves 1 foot. Tuesday, northeast winds 5 to 10 knots, becoming southeast in the afternoon. Waves 1 foot. Tuesday night, southeast winds 5 to 10 knots. Waves 1 foot. Wednesday, south winds 5 to 10 knots. Waves 1 foot. The Northern Virginia Mountain forecast for elevations above 2,000 feet, including the Skyline Drive. Rest of this afternoon, mostly sunny. Highs in the lower 70s. Temperatures steady or slowly falling through late afternoon. Tonight, mostly clear. Lows in the lower 50s. Tuesday, sunny. Highs in the lower 70s. Tuesday night, partly cloudy in the evening, then becoming mostly cloudy. Lows in the upper 50s. Wednesday, mostly clear. Highs around 80. Thursday, mostly cloudy. A chance of showers and thunderstorms through the night. Lows in the mid-60s. Highs in the mid-80s. Juneteenth, mostly cloudy. Showers likely through the day, then a chance of showers and thunderstorms through the night. Lows in the mid-60s. Highs in the mid-70s. 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From an antenna located in Manassas, Virginia. This is a statement from the National Weather Service. Small craft advisory will expire at 6 p.m. this evening. Winds have diminished. The 6 p.m. observation in Washington. At Reagan National Airport, partly sunny skies. The temperature was 79 degrees Fahrenheit, or 26 degrees Celsius. Dew point 51. Humidity was 37%. Winds were northwest at 16 miles an hour, gusting to 22, and the barometric pressure was 29.81 inches or 1,009.4 millibars, and steady. Now for some observations from the surrounding area. At BWI Marshall Airport, partly sunny skies. Temperature 78. Winds west at 14 miles an hour, gusting to 23. At Charlottesville, partly sunny skies. 78. At Dulles Airport, partly sunny. Temperature 76 degrees. Winds northwest at 13 miles an hour. At Fredericksburg, it was fair. Visibility 10 miles. Wind was north at 7 miles an hour. And the pressure was 29.81 inches and steady. At Martinsburg, fair skies. 72. Winds west at 13 miles an hour. At Norfolk, fair. Temperature 77 degrees. At Ocean City, partly sunny skies. It was 80 degrees. At Pawtuxent River Naval Air Station, fair. Temperature 81. For Richmond, partly sunny skies. It was 81. At Roanoke, fair. Temperature 76 degrees. At Winchester, fair. Temperature 72. At New York, fair skies. 73. At Philadelphia, partly sunny skies. 79. At Raleigh, fair skies. 86. Now for a few observations on the waters. At Washington Channel, the wind was northwest at 6 knots, and the water temperature was 82 degrees. At Piney Point, the wind was northwest at 14 knots, gusting to 18. At Thomas Point, the temperature was 76 degrees. Wind northwest,

13 knots. Here is a look at the weather features that will affect the region over the next several days. High pressure returned through Tuesday, resulting in dry conditions, cooler temperatures, and much less humidity. A return of summertime heat comes by Thursday, which carries with it renewed chances for strong to severe thunderstorms. Behind this system, tranquil weather returns along with lower humidity levels into this weekend. Now for the official National Weather Service forecast for the Washington metro area and the surrounding KHB listening area. Rest of this afternoon, partly sunny. Highs in the upper 70s. Northwest winds around 10 miles an hour with gusts up to 20 miles an hour. Tonight, partly cloudy until midnight, then becoming mostly clear. Lows in the mid-50s. Northwest winds 5 to 10 miles an hour. Tuesday, sunny. Highs in the upper 70s. North winds around 5 miles an hour, becoming south in the afternoon. Tuesday night, partly cloudy until midnight, then becoming mostly cloudy. Lows around 60. Southeast winds around 5 miles an hour. Wednesday, partly cloudy. Highs in the mid-80s. Lows in the upper 60s. Thursday, mostly cloudy. A chance of showers and thunderstorms. Highs in the mid-90s. Lows in the upper 60s. Chance of rain 50%. Juneteenth, partly cloudy. A chance of showers and thunderstorms. Highs in the lower 80s. Lows in the lower 60s. Chance of rain 50%. Saturday, mostly clear. Highs in the lower 80s. Lows around 60. Sunday, partly cloudy. A 40% chance of showers. Highs in the mid-80s. Lows in the lower 60s. This hazardous weather outlook is for the Maryland portion of the Chesapeake Bay, tidal Potomac River, and I-95 corridor through central Maryland, northern Virginia, and District of Columbia. Day 1, tonight. No hazardous weather is expected at this time. Days 2 through 7, Tuesday through Sunday. Scattered severe thunderstorms are possible Thursday afternoon and evening. Spotter information statement, spotters may need to be activated Thursday. Now for the National Weather Service marine forecast for the Chesapeake Bay from Sandy Point to North Beach, rest of this afternoon, northwest winds 10 knots. Waves 1 foot. Tonight, northwest winds 10 to 15 knots. Waves 1 to 2 feet. Tuesday, north winds 5 to 10 knots, becoming south in the afternoon. Waves 1 foot. Tuesday night, southeast winds 5 to 10 knots. Waves 1 foot. Wednesday, south winds 5 to 10 knots. Waves 1 to 2 feet. Now for the National Weather Service marine forecast for the tidal Potomac from Key Bridge to Smith Point, rest of this afternoon, northwest winds 10 knots. Waves 1 foot. Tonight, north winds 5 to 10 knots. Waves 1 foot. Tuesday, northeast winds 5 to 10 knots, becoming southeast in the afternoon. Waves 1 foot. Tuesday night, southeast winds 5 to 10 knots. Waves 1 foot. Wednesday, south winds 5 to 10 knots. Waves 1 foot. The Northern Virginia Mountain forecast for elevations above 2,000 feet, including the Skyline Drive. Rest of this afternoon, mostly sunny. Highs in the lower 70s. Temperatures steady or slowly falling through late afternoon. Tonight, mostly clear. Lows in the lower 50s. Tuesday, sunny. Highs in the lower 70s. Tuesday night, partly cloudy in the evening, then becoming mostly cloudy. Lows in the upper 50s. Wednesday, mostly clear. Highs around 80. Thursday, mostly cloudy. A chance of showers and thunderstorms through the night. Lows in the mid-60s. Highs in the mid-80s. Juneteenth, mostly cloudy. Showers likely through the day, then a chance of showers and thunderstorms through the night. Lows in the mid-60s. Highs in the mid-70s. The current time is 7:02 p.m. Eastern Daylight Time. The latest river levels in the Potomac, Shenandoah, and Rappahannock basins are as follows. All reports are current as of 7 p.m. and are measured in feet. For Potomac River at Shepherdstown, 2.4.
Potomac River at Point of Rocks, 1.7. Potomac River at Edwards Ferry, 3.6. Potomac River at Little Falls, 3.0. North Fork Shenandoah River near Strasburg, 2.0. South Fork Shenandoah River at Front Royal, 1.2. 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Rapidan River near Culpeper, 0.8. Opeckard Creek near Martinsburg, 2.0. Seneca Creek at Dawsonville, 2.0. 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Monocacy River at Frederick, 1.8. 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The 6 p.m. observation in Washington. At Reagan National Airport, partly sunny skies. The temperature was 79 degrees Fahrenheit, or 26 degrees Celsius. Dew point 51. Humidity was 37%. Winds were northwest at 16 miles an hour, gusting to 22, and the barometric pressure was 29.81 inches or 1,009.4 millibars, and steady. Now for some observations from the surrounding area. At BWI Marshall Airport, partly sunny skies. Temperature 78. Winds west at 14 miles an hour, gusting to 23. At Charlottesville, partly sunny skies. 78. At Dulles Airport, partly sunny. Temperature 76 degrees. Winds northwest at 13 miles an hour. At Fredericksburg, it was fair. Visibility 10 miles. Wind was north at 7 miles an hour. And the pressure was 29.81 inches and steady. At Martinsburg, fair skies. 72. Winds west at 13 miles an hour. At Norfolk, fair. Temperature 77 degrees. At Ocean City, partly sunny skies. It was 80 degrees. At Pawtuxent River Naval Air Station, fair. Temperature 81. For Richmond, partly sunny skies. It was 81. At Roanoke, fair. Temperature 76 degrees. At Winchester, fair. Temperature 72. At New York, fair skies. 73. At Philadelphia, partly sunny skies. 79. At Raleigh, fair skies. 86. Now for a few observations on the waters. At Washington Channel, the wind was northwest at 6 knots, and the water temperature was 82 degrees. At Piney Point, the wind was northwest at 14 knots, gusting to 18. At Thomas Point, the temperature was 76 degrees. Wind northwest at 13 knots. Here is a look at the weather features that will affect the region over the next several days. High pressure returns through Tuesday, resulting in dry conditions, cooler temperatures, and much less humidity. A return of summertime heat comes by Thursday, which carries with it renewed chances for strong to severe thunderstorms. Behind this system, tranquil weather returns along with lower humidity levels into this weekend. Now for the official National Weather Service forecast for the Washington metro area and the surrounding KHB listening area. Rest of this afternoon, partly sunny. Highs in the upper 70s. Northwest winds around 10 miles an hour with gusts up to 20 miles an hour. Tonight, partly cloudy until midnight, then becoming mostly clear. Lows in the mid-50s. Northwest winds 5 to 10 miles an hour. Tuesday, sunny. Highs in the upper 70s. North winds around 5 miles an hour, becoming south in the afternoon. Tuesday night, partly cloudy until midnight, then becoming mostly cloudy. Lows around 60. Southeast winds around 5 miles an hour. Wednesday, partly cloudy. Highs in the mid-80s. Lows in the upper 60s. Thursday, mostly cloudy. A chance of showers and thunderstorms. Highs in the mid-90s. Lows in the upper 60s. Chance of rain 50%. Juneteenth, partly cloudy. A chance of showers and thunderstorms.
Highs in the lower 80s. Lows in the lower 60s. Chance of rain 50%. Saturday, mostly clear. Highs in the lower 80s. Lows around 60. Sunday, partly cloudy. A 40% chance of showers. Highs in the mid-80s. Lows in the lower 60s. This hazardous weather outlook is for the Maryland portion of the Chesapeake Bay, tidal Potomac River, and I-95 corridor through central Maryland, northern Virginia, and District of Columbia. Day 1, tonight. No hazardous weather is expected at this time. Days 2 through 7, Tuesday through Sunday. Scattered severe thunderstorms are possible Thursday afternoon and evening. Spotter information statement, spotters may need to be activated Thursday. Now for the National Weather Service marine forecast for the Chesapeake Bay from Sandy Point to North Beach, rest of this afternoon, northwest winds 10 knots. Waves 1 foot. Tonight, northwest winds 10 to 15 knots. Waves 1 to 2 feet. Tuesday, north winds 5 to 10 knots, becoming south in the afternoon. Waves 1 foot. Tuesday night, southeast winds 5 to 10 knots. Waves 1 foot. Wednesday, south winds 5 to 10 knots. Waves 1 to 2 feet. Now for the National Weather Service marine forecast for the tidal Potomac from Key Bridge to Smith Point, rest of this afternoon, northwest winds 10 knots. Waves 1 foot. Tonight, north winds 5 to 10 knots. Waves 1 foot. Tuesday, northeast winds 5 to 10 knots, becoming southeast in the afternoon. Waves 1 foot. Tuesday night, southeast winds 5 to 10 knots. Waves 1 foot. Wednesday, south winds 5 to 10 knots. Waves 1 foot. The marine forecast for the coastal waters from Fenwick Island to Chincoteague and out 20 nautical miles. Tonight, west winds 5 to 10 knots, becoming northwest with gusts up to 15 knots late. Seas 2 to 3 feet. Wave detail, south 2 feet at 7 seconds and east 1 foot at 9 seconds. Tuesday, northeast winds 5 to 10 knots, becoming southeast in the afternoon. Gusts up to 15 knots. Seas around 2 feet. Wave detail, south 2 feet at 7 seconds and north 1 foot at 3 seconds. Tuesday night, southeast winds 5 to 10 knots with gusts up to 15 knots. Seas around 2 feet. Wave detail, southeast 2 feet at 7 seconds and northeast 1 foot at 5 seconds. Wednesday, south winds 5 to 10 knots. Gusts up to 15 knots in the afternoon. Seas 2 to 3 feet. Wave detail, southeast 3 feet at 7 seconds and northeast 1 foot at 5 seconds. Wednesday night, south winds 10 to 15 knots with gusts up to 20 knots. Seas 3 to 4 feet, occasionally to 6 feet. Wave detail, south 3 feet at 7 seconds. Thursday, southwest winds 15 to 20 knots with gusts up to 25 knots. Seas 4 to 5 feet, occasionally to 7 feet. Thursday night, southwest winds 15 to 20 knots with gusts up to 25 knots. Seas 4 to 5 feet, occasionally to 7 feet. A chance of showers and thunderstorms. Friday, west winds 5 to 10 knots with gusts up to 15 knots. Seas 3 to 4 feet, occasionally to 6 feet. Showers likely. A chance of thunderstorms in the afternoon. Friday night, west winds 10 knots. Gusts up to 15 knots after midnight. Seas 2 to 3 feet. Showers likely with a chance of thunderstorms in the evening, then a chance of showers after midnight. Winds and seas higher in and near thunderstorms. The Northern Virginia Mountain forecast for elevations above 2,000 feet including the Skyline Drive. Rest of this afternoon, mostly sunny. Highs in the lower 70s. Temperatures steady or slowly falling through late afternoon. Tonight, mostly clear. Lows in the lower 50s. Tuesday, sunny. Highs in the lower 70s. Tuesday night, partly cloudy in the evening, then becoming mostly cloudy. Lows in the upper 50s. Wednesday, mostly clear. Highs around 80. Thursday, mostly cloudy. A chance of showers and thunderstorms through the night. Lows in the mid-60s. Highs in the mid-80s. Juneteenth,
mostly cloudy. Showers likely through the day, then a chance of showers and thunderstorms through the night. Lows in the mid-60s. Highs in the mid-70s. 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The 7 p.m. observation in Washington. At Reagan National Airport, mostly sunny skies. The temperature was 76 degrees Fahrenheit, or 24 degrees Celsius. Dew point 51. Humidity was 41%. Winds were northwest at 18 miles an hour, gusting to 24, and the barometric pressure was 29.82 inches or 1,009.8 millibars, and rising. Now for some observations from the surrounding area. At BWI Marshall Airport, mostly sunny skies. Temperature 75. Winds northwest at 12 miles an hour, gusting to 24. At Charlottesville, fair skies. 77. At Dulles Airport, mostly sunny. Temperature 75 degrees. Winds northwest at 12 miles an hour, gusting to 21. At Fredericksburg, it was fair. Visibility 10 miles. Wind was northwest at 10 miles an hour. And the pressure was 29.81 inches and steady. At Martinsburg, fair skies. 72. Winds west at 14 miles an hour. At Norfolk, fair. Temperature 78 degrees. At Ocean City, fair skies. It was 78 degrees. At Quantico, it was fair. Visibility 4 miles. Temperature was 77 degrees, dew point 52. And the pressure was 29.83 inches. For Richmond, partly sunny skies. It was 81. At Roanoke, fair. Temperature 75 degrees. At Winchester, fair. Temperature 72. At New York, fair skies. 71. At Philadelphia, fair skies. 77. At Raleigh, fair skies. 86. Now for a few observations on the waters. At Washington Channel, the wind was north at 8 knots, and the water temperature was 82 degrees. At Piney Point, the wind was northwest at 15 knots, gusting to 18. At Thomas Point, the temperature was 76 degrees. Wind northwest at 14 knots. Here is a look at the weather features that will affect the region over the next several days. High pressure returns through Tuesday, resulting in dry conditions, cooler temperatures, and much less humidity. A return of summertime heat comes by Thursday, which carries with it renewed chances for strong to severe thunderstorms. Behind this system, tranquil weather returns along with lower humidity levels into this weekend. Now for the official National Weather Service forecast for the Washington metro area and the surrounding KHB listening area. Rest of this afternoon, partly sunny. Highs in the upper 70s. Northwest winds around 10 miles an hour with gusts up to 20 miles an hour. Tonight, partly cloudy until midnight, then becoming mostly clear. Lows in the mid-50s. Northwest winds 5 to 10 miles an hour. Tuesday, sunny. Highs in the upper 70s. North winds around 5 miles an hour, becoming south in the afternoon. Tuesday night, partly cloudy until midnight, then becoming mostly cloudy. Lows around 60. Southeast winds around 5 miles an hour. Wednesday, partly cloudy. Highs in the mid-80s. Lows in the upper 60s. Thursday, mostly cloudy. A chance of showers and thunderstorms. Highs in the mid-90s. Lows in the upper 60s. Chance of rain 50%. Juneteenth, partly cloudy. A chance of showers and thunderstorms. Highs in the lower 80s. Lows in the lower 60s. Chance of rain 50%. Saturday, mostly clear. Highs in the lower 80s. Lows around 60. Sunday, partly cloudy. A 40% chance of showers. Highs in the mid-80s. Lows in the lower 60s. The current time is 7:17 p.m. Eastern Daylight Time.
This hazardous weather outlook is for the Maryland portion of the Chesapeake Bay, tidal Potomac River, and I-95 corridor through central Maryland, northern Virginia, and District of Columbia. Day 1, tonight. No hazardous weather is expected at this time. Days 2 through 7, Tuesday through Sunday. Scattered severe thunderstorms are possible Thursday afternoon and evening. Spotter information statement, spotters may need to be activated Thursday. Now for the National Weather Service marine forecast for the Chesapeake Bay from Sandy Point to North Beach, rest of this afternoon, northwest winds 10 knots. Waves 1 foot. Tonight, northwest winds 10 to 15 knots. Waves 1 to 2 feet. Tuesday, north winds 5 to 10 knots, becoming south in the afternoon. Waves 1 foot. Tuesday night, southeast winds 5 to 10 knots. Waves 1 foot. Wednesday, south winds 5 to 10 knots. Waves 1 to 2 feet. Now for the National Weather Service marine forecast for the tidal Potomac from Key Bridge to Smith Point, rest of this afternoon, northwest winds 10 knots. Waves 1 foot. Tonight, north winds 5 to 10 knots. Waves 1 foot. Tuesday, northeast winds 5 to 10 knots, becoming southeast in the afternoon. Waves 1 foot. Tuesday night, southeast winds 5 to 10 knots. Waves 1 foot. Wednesday, south winds 5 to 10 knots. Waves 1 foot. The Northern Virginia Mountain forecast for elevations above 2,000 feet, including the Skyline Drive. Rest of this afternoon, mostly sunny. Highs in the lower 70s. Temperatures steady or slowly falling through late afternoon. Tonight, mostly clear. Lows in the lower 50s. Tuesday, sunny. Highs in the lower 70s. Tuesday night, partly cloudy in the evening, then becoming mostly cloudy. Lows in the upper 50s. Wednesday, mostly clear. Highs around 80. Thursday, mostly cloudy. A chance of showers and thunderstorms through the night. Lows in the mid-60s. Highs in the mid-80s. Juneteenth, mostly cloudy. Showers likely through the day, then a chance of showers and thunderstorms through the night. Lows in the mid-60s. Highs in the mid-70s. The latest river levels in the Potomac, Shenandoah, and Rappahannock basins are as follows. All reports are current as of 7 p.m. and are measured in feet. For Potomac River at Shepherdstown, 2.4. Potomac River at Point of Rocks, 1.7. Potomac River at Edwards Ferry, 3.6. Potomac River at Little Falls, 3.0. North Fork Shenandoah River near Strasburg, 2.0. South Fork Shenandoah River at Front Royal, 1.2. 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Rappahannock River above Fredericksburg, 2.2. Rapidan River near Culpeper, 0.8. Opeckham Creek near Martinsburg, 2.0. Seneca Creek at Dawsonville, 2.0. Goose Creek near Leesburg, 1.4. Monocacy River at Frederick, 1.8. This is the NOAA Weather Radio All Hazards Station KHP36, broadcasting from the National Weather Service Office in Sterling, Virginia, and transmitting on a frequency of 162.550 MHz, from an antenna located in Manassas, Virginia. The 7 p.m. observation in Washington. At Reagan National Airport, mostly sunny skies. The temperature was 76 degrees Fahrenheit, or 24 degrees Celsius. Dew point 51. Humidity was 41%. Winds were northwest at 18 miles an hour, gusting to 24, and the barometric pressure was 29.82 inches or 1,009.8 millibars, and rising. Now for some observations from the surrounding area. At BWI Marshall Airport, mostly sunny skies. Temperature 75. Winds northwest at 12 miles an hour, gusting to 24. At Charlottesville, fair skies. 77. At Dulles Airport, mostly sunny. Temperature 75 degrees. Winds northwest at 12 miles an hour, gusting to 21. At Fredericksburg, it was fair. Visibility 10 miles.
Wind was northwest, at 10 miles an hour. And the pressure was 29.81 inches, and steady. At Martinsburg, fair skies. 72. Winds west at 14 miles an hour. At Norfolk, fair. Temperature 78 degrees. At Ocean City, fair skies. It was 78 degrees. At Quantico, it was fair. Visibility 4 miles. Temperature was 77 degrees, dew point 52. And the pressure was 29.83 inches. For Richmond, partly sunny skies. It was 81. At Roanoke, fair. Temperature 75 degrees. At Winchester, fair. Temperature 72. At New York, fair skies. 71. At Philadelphia, fair skies. 77. At Raleigh, fair skies. 86. Now for a few observations on the waters. At Washington Channel, the wind was north at 8 knots, and the water temperature was 82 degrees. At Piney Point, the wind was northwest at 15 knots, gusting to 18. At Thomas Point, the temperature was 76 degrees. Wind northwest at 14 knots. Here is a look at the weather features that will affect the region over the next several days. High pressure returns through Tuesday, resulting in dry conditions, cooler temperatures, and much less humidity. A return of summertime heat comes by Thursday, which carries with it renewed chances for strong to severe thunderstorms. Behind this system, tranquil weather returns along with lower humidity levels into this weekend. Now for the official National Weather Service forecast for the Washington metro area and the surrounding KHB listening area. Rest of this afternoon, partly sunny. Highs in the upper 70s. Northwest winds around 10 miles an hour with gusts up to 20 miles an hour. Tonight, partly cloudy until midnight, then becoming mostly clear. Lows in the mid-50s. Northwest winds 5 to 10 miles an hour. Tuesday, sunny. Highs in the upper 70s. North winds around 5 miles an hour, becoming south in the afternoon. Tuesday night, partly cloudy until midnight, then becoming mostly cloudy. Lows around 60. Southeast winds around 5 miles an hour. Wednesday, partly cloudy. Highs in the mid-80s. Lows in the upper 60s. Thursday, mostly cloudy. A chance of showers and thunderstorms. Highs in the mid-90s. Lows in the upper 60s. Chance of rain 50%. Juneteenth, partly cloudy. A chance of showers and thunderstorms. Highs in the lower 80s. Lows in the lower 60s. Chance of rain 50%. Saturday, mostly clear. Highs in the lower 80s. Lows around 60. Sunday, partly cloudy. A 40% chance of showers. Highs in the mid-80s. Lows in the lower 60s. This hazardous weather outlook is for the Maryland portion of the Chesapeake Bay, Tidal Potomac River, and I-95 corridor through Central Maryland, Northern Virginia, and District of Columbia. Day 1, tonight. No hazardous weather is expected at this time. Days 2 through 7, Tuesday through Sunday. Scattered severe thunderstorms are possible Thursday afternoon and evening. Spotter information statement, spotters may need to be activated Thursday. Now for the National Weather Service marine forecast for the Chesapeake Bay from Sandy Point to North Beach, rest of this afternoon, northwest winds 10 knots. Waves 1 foot. Tonight, northwest winds 10 to 15 knots. Waves 1 to 2 feet. Tuesday, north winds 5 to 10 knots, becoming south in the afternoon. Waves 1 foot. Tuesday night, southeast winds 5 to 10 knots. Waves 1 foot. Wednesday, south winds 5 to 10 knots. Waves 1 to 2 feet. Now for the National Weather Service marine forecast for the Tidal Potomac from Key Bridge to Smith Point, rest of this afternoon, northwest winds 10 knots. Waves 1 foot. Tonight, north winds 5 to 10 knots. Waves 1 foot. Tuesday, northeast winds 5 to 10 knots, becoming southeast in the afternoon. Waves 1 foot. Tuesday night, southeast winds 5 to 10 knots. Waves 1 foot.
Wednesday, south winds 5 to 10 knots. Waves 1 foot. The Northern Virginia Mountain forecast for elevations above 2,000 feet, including the Skyline Drive. Rest of this afternoon, mostly sunny. Highs in the lower 70s. Temperatures steady or slowly falling through late afternoon. Tonight, mostly clear. Lows in the lower 50s. Tuesday, sunny. Highs in the lower 70s. Tuesday night, partly cloudy in the evening, then becoming mostly cloudy. Lows in the upper 50s. Wednesday, mostly clear. Highs around 80. Thursday, mostly cloudy. A chance of showers and thunderstorms through the night. Lows in the mid-60s. Highs in the mid-80s. Juneteenth, mostly cloudy. Showers likely through the day, then a chance of showers and thunderstorms through the night. Lows in the mid-60s. Highs in the mid-70s. This is the NOAA Weather Radio All Hazards Station KHP-36, broadcasting from the National Weather Service Office in Sterling, Virginia, and transmitting on a frequency of 162.550 MHz from an antenna located in Manassas, Virginia. The 7 p.m. observation in Washington. At Reagan National Airport, mostly sunny skies. The temperature was 76 degrees Fahrenheit, or 24 degrees Celsius. Dew point 51. Humidity was 41%. Winds were northwest at 18 miles an hour, gusting to 24, and the barometric pressure was 29.82 inches or 1,009.8 millibars, and rising. Now for some observations from the surrounding area. At BWI Marshall Airport, mostly sunny skies. Temperature 75. Winds northwest at 12 miles an hour, gusting to 24. At Charlottesville, fair skies. 77. At Dulles Airport, mostly sunny. Temperature 75 degrees. Winds northwest at 12 miles an hour, gusting to 21. At Fredericksburg, it was fair. Visibility 10 miles. Wind was northwest at 10 miles an hour. And the pressure was 29.81 inches and steady. At Martinsburg, fair skies. 72. Winds west at 14 miles an hour. At Norfolk, fair. Temperature 78 degrees. At Ocean City, fair skies. It was 78 degrees. At Quantico, it was fair. Visibility 4 miles. Temperature was 77 degrees, dew point 52. And the pressure was 29.83 inches. For Richmond, partly sunny skies. It was 81. At Roanoke, fair. Temperature 75 degrees. At Winchester, fair. Temperature 72. At New York, fair skies. 71. At Philadelphia, fair skies. 77. At Raleigh, fair skies. 86. Now for a few observations on the waters. At Washington Channel, the wind was north at 8 knots, and the water temperature was 82 degrees. At Piney Point, the wind was northwest at 15 knots, gusting to 18. At Thomas Point, the temperature was 76 degrees. Wind northwest at 14 knots. Here is a look at the weather features that will affect the region over the next several days. High pressure returns through Tuesday, resulting in dry conditions, cooler temperatures, and much less humidity. A return of summertime heat comes by Thursday, which carries with it renewed chances for strong to severe thunderstorms. Behind this system, tranquil weather returns along with lower humidity levels into this weekend. Now for the official National Weather Service forecast for the Washington metro area and the surrounding KHB listening area. Rest of this afternoon, partly sunny. Highs in the upper 70s. Northwest winds around 10 miles an hour with gusts up to 20 miles an hour. Tonight, partly cloudy until midnight, then becoming mostly clear. Lows in the mid-50s. Northwest winds 5 to 10 miles an hour. Tuesday, sunny. Highs in the upper 70s. North winds around 5 miles an hour, becoming south in the afternoon. Tuesday night, partly cloudy until midnight, then becoming mostly cloudy. Lows around 60. Southeast winds around 5 miles an hour.
Wednesday, partly cloudy. Highs in the mid-80s. Lows in the upper 60s. Thursday, mostly cloudy. A chance of showers and thunderstorms. Highs in the mid-90s. Lows in the upper 60s. Chance of rain 50%. Juneteenth, partly cloudy. A chance of showers and thunderstorms. Highs in the lower 80s. Lows in the lower 60s. Chance of rain 50%. Saturday, mostly clear. Highs in the lower 80s. Lows around 60. Sunday, partly cloudy. A 40% chance of showers. Highs in the mid 80s. Lows in the lower 60s. The current time is 7:33 p.m. Eastern Daylight Time. This hazardous weather outlook is for the Maryland portion of the Chesapeake Bay, tidal Potomac River, and I-95 corridor through Central Maryland, Northern Virginia, and District of Columbia. Day 1, tonight. No hazardous weather is expected at this time. Days 2 through 7, Tuesday through Sunday. Scattered severe thunderstorms are possible Thursday afternoon and evening. Spotter information statement, spotters may need to be activated Thursday. Now for the National Weather Service marine forecast for the Chesapeake Bay from Sandy Point to North Beach, rest of this afternoon, northwest winds 10 knots, waves 1 foot. Tonight, northwest winds 10 to 15 knots, waves 1 to 2 feet. Tuesday, north winds 5 to 10 knots, becoming south in the afternoon, waves 1 foot. Tuesday night, southeast winds 5 to 10 knots, waves 1 foot. Wednesday, south winds 5 to 10 knots, waves 1 to 2 feet. Now for the National Weather Service marine forecast for the tidal Potomac from Key Bridge to Smith Point, rest of this afternoon, northwest winds 10 knots, waves 1 foot. Tonight, north winds 5 to 10 knots, waves 1 foot. Tuesday, northeast winds 5 to 10 knots, becoming southeast in the afternoon, waves 1 foot. Tuesday night, southeast winds 5 to 10 knots, waves 1 foot. Wednesday, south winds 5 to 10 knots, waves 1 foot. The Northern Virginia Mountain forecast for elevations above 2,000 feet, including the Skyline Drive. Rest of this afternoon, mostly sunny. Highs in the lower 70s. Temperatures steady or slowly falling through late afternoon. Tonight, mostly clear. Lows in the lower 50s. Tuesday, sunny. Highs in the lower 70s. Tuesday night, partly cloudy in the evening, then becoming mostly cloudy. Lows in the upper 50s. Wednesday, mostly clear. Highs around 80. Thursday, mostly cloudy. A chance of showers and thunderstorms through the night. Lows in the mid-60s. Highs in the mid-80s. Juneteenth, mostly cloudy. Showers likely through the day, then a chance of showers and thunderstorms through the night. Lows in the mid-60s. Highs in the mid-70s. 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The 7 p.m. observation in Washington. At Reagan National Airport, mostly sunny skies. The temperature was 76 degrees Fahrenheit, or 24 degrees Celsius. Dew point 51. Humidity was 41%. Winds were northwest at 18 miles an hour, gusting to 24, and the barometric pressure was 29.82 inches or 1,009.8 millibars, and rising. Now for some observations from the surrounding area. At BWI Marshall Airport, mostly sunny skies. Temperature 75. Winds northwest at 12 miles an hour, gusting to 24. At Charlottesville, fair skies. 77. At Dulles Airport, mostly sunny. Temperature 75 degrees. Winds northwest at 12 miles an hour, gusting to 21. At Fredericksburg, it was fair. Visibility 10 miles. Wind was northwest at 10 miles an hour. And the pressure was 29.81 inches and steady. At Martinsburg, fair skies. 72.
Winds west at 14 miles an hour. At Norfolk, fair. Temperature 78 degrees. At Ocean City, fair skies. It was 78 degrees. At Quantico, it was fair. Visibility 4 miles. Temperature was 77 degrees, dew point 52. And the pressure was 29.83 inches. For Richmond, partly sunny skies. It was 81. At Roanoke, fair. Temperature 75 degrees. At Winchester, fair. Temperature 72. At New York, fair skies. 71. At Philadelphia, fair skies. 77. At Raleigh, fair skies. 86. Now for a few observations on the waters. At Washington Channel, the wind was north at 8 knots, and the water temperature was 82 degrees. At Piney Point, the wind was northwest at 15 knots, gusting to 18. At Thomas Point, the temperature was 76 degrees. Wind northwest at 14 knots. Here is a look at the weather features that will affect the region over the next several days. High pressure returns through Tuesday, resulting in dry conditions, cooler temperatures, and much less humidity. A return of summertime heat comes by Thursday, which carries with it renewed chances for strong to severe thunderstorms. Behind this system, tranquil weather returns along with lower humidity levels into this weekend. Now for the official National Weather Service forecast for the Washington metro area and the surrounding KHB listening area. Rest of this afternoon, partly sunny. Highs in the upper 70s. Northwest winds around 10 miles an hour with gusts up to 20 miles an hour. Tonight, partly cloudy until midnight, then becoming mostly clear. Lows in the mid-50s. Northwest winds 5 to 10 miles an hour. Tuesday, sunny. Highs in the upper 70s. North winds around 5 miles an hour, becoming south in the afternoon. Tuesday night, partly cloudy until midnight, then becoming mostly cloudy. Lows around 60. Southeast winds around 5 miles an hour. Wednesday, partly cloudy. Highs in the mid-80s. Lows in the upper 60s. Thursday, mostly cloudy. A chance of showers and thunderstorms. Highs in the mid-90s. Lows in the upper 60s. Chance of rain 50%. Juneteenth, partly cloudy. A chance of showers and thunderstorms. Highs in the lower 80s. Lows in the lower 60s. Chance of rain 50%. Saturday, mostly clear. Highs in the lower 80s. Lows around 60. Sunday, partly cloudy. A 40% chance of showers. Highs in the mid-80s. Lows in the lower 60s. The latest river levels in the Potomac, Shenandoah, and Rappahannock basins are as follows. All reports are current as of 7 p.m. and are measured in feet. For Potomac River at Shepherdstown, 2.4. Potomac River at Point of Rocks, 1.7. Potomac River at Edwards Ferry, 3.6. Potomac River at Little Falls, 3.0. North Fork Shenandoah River near Strasburg, 2.0. South Fork Shenandoah River at Front Royal, 1.2. 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Rapidan River near Culpeper, 0.8. Opeckham Creek near Martinsburg, 2.0. 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This hazardous weather outlook is for the Maryland portion of the Chesapeake Bay, tidal Potomac River, and I-95 corridor through central Maryland, northern Virginia, and District of Columbia. Day 1, tonight. No hazardous weather is expected at this time. Days 2 through 7, Tuesday through Sunday. Scattered severe thunderstorms are possible Thursday afternoon and evening. Spotter information statement, spotters may need to be activated Thursday. Now for the National Weather Service marine forecast for the Chesapeake Bay from Sandy Point to North Beach, rest of this afternoon, northwest winds 10 knots. Waves 1 foot. Tonight, northwest winds 10 to 15 knots.
waves 1 to 2 feet. Tuesday, north winds 5 to 10 knots, becoming south in the afternoon. Waves 1 foot. Tuesday night, southeast winds 5 to 10 knots. Waves 1 foot. Wednesday, south winds 5 to 10 knots. Waves 1 to 2 feet. Now for the National Weather Service marine forecast for the tidal Potomac from Key Bridge to Smith Point, rest of this afternoon, northwest winds 10 knots. Waves 1 foot. Tonight, north winds 5 to 10 knots. Waves 1 foot. Tuesday, northeast winds 5 to 10 knots, becoming southeast in the afternoon. Waves 1 foot. Tuesday night, southeast winds 5 to 10 knots. Waves 1 foot. Wednesday, south winds 5 to 10 knots. Waves 1 foot. The Northern Virginia Mountain forecast for elevations above 2,000 feet, including the Skyline Drive. Rest of this afternoon, mostly sunny. Highs in the lower 70s. Temperatures steady or slowly falling through late afternoon. Tonight, mostly clear. Lows in the lower 50s. Tuesday, sunny. Highs in the lower 70s. Tuesday night, partly cloudy in the evening, then becoming mostly cloudy. Lows in the upper 50s. Wednesday, mostly clear. Highs around 80. Thursday, mostly cloudy. A chance of showers and thunderstorms through the night. Lows in the mid-60s. Highs in the mid-80s. Juneteenth, mostly cloudy. Showers likely through the day, then a chance of showers and thunderstorms through the night. Lows in the mid-60s. Highs in the mid-70s. This is the NOAA Weather Radio All Hazards Station KHP36, broadcasting from the National Weather Service Office in Sterling, Virginia, and transmitting on a frequency of 162.550 MHz from an antenna located in Manassas, Virginia. The 7 p.m. observation in Washington. At Reagan National Airport, mostly sunny skies. The temperature was 76 degrees Fahrenheit, or 24 degrees Celsius. Dew point 51. Humidity was 41%. Winds were northwest at 18 miles an hour, gusting to 24, and the barometric pressure was 29.82 inches or 1,009.8 millibars, and rising. Now for some observations from the surrounding area. At BWI Marshall Airport, mostly sunny skies. Temperature 75. Winds northwest at 12 miles an hour, gusting to 24. At Charlottesville, fair skies. 77. At Dulles Airport, mostly sunny. Temperature 75 degrees. Winds northwest at 12 miles an hour, gusting to 21. At Fredericksburg, it was fair. Visibility 10 miles. Wind was northwest at 10 miles an hour. And the pressure was 29.81 inches and steady. At Martinsburg, fair skies. 72. Winds west at 14 miles an hour. At Norfolk, fair. Temperature 78 degrees. At Ocean City, fair skies. It was 78 degrees. At Quantico, it was fair. Visibility 4 miles. Temperature was 77 degrees, dew point 52. And the pressure was 29.83 inches. For Richmond, partly sunny skies. It was 81. At Roanoke, fair. Temperature 75 degrees. At Winchester, fair. Temperature 72. At New York, fair skies. 71. At Philadelphia, fair skies. 77. At Raleigh, fair skies. 86. Now for a few observations on the waters. At Washington Channel, the wind was north at 8 knots, and the water temperature was 82 degrees. At Piney Point, the wind was northwest at 15 knots, gusting to 18. At Thomas Point, the temperature was 76 degrees. Wind northwest at 14 knots. The current time is 7:47 p.m. Eastern Daylight Time. Here is a look at the weather features that will affect the region over the next several days. High pressure returned through Tuesday, resulting in dry conditions, cooler temperatures, and much less humidity.
A return of summertime heat comes by Thursday, which carries with it renewed chances for strong to severe thunderstorms. Behind this system, tranquil weather returns along with lower humidity levels into this weekend. Now for the official National Weather Service forecast for the Washington metro area and the surrounding KHB listening area. Rest of this afternoon, partly sunny. Highs in the upper 70s. Northwest winds around 10 miles an hour with gusts up to 20 miles an hour. Tonight, partly cloudy until midnight, then becoming mostly clear. Lows in the mid-50s. Northwest winds 5 to 10 miles an hour. Tuesday, sunny. Highs in the upper 70s. North winds around 5 miles an hour, becoming south in the afternoon. Tuesday night, partly cloudy until midnight, then becoming mostly cloudy. Lows around 60. Southeast winds around 5 miles an hour. Wednesday, partly cloudy. Highs in the mid-80s. Lows in the upper 60s. Thursday, mostly cloudy. A chance of showers and thunderstorms. Highs in the mid-90s. Lows in the upper 60s. Chance of rain 50%. Juneteenth, partly cloudy. A chance of showers and thunderstorms. Highs in the lower 80s. Lows in the lower 60s. Chance of rain 50%. Saturday, mostly clear. Highs in the lower 80s. Lows around 60. Sunday, partly cloudy. A 40% chance of showers. Highs in the mid-80s. Lows in the lower 60s. This hazardous weather outlook is for the Maryland portion of the Chesapeake Bay, tidal Potomac River, and I-95 corridor through central Maryland, northern Virginia, and District of Columbia. Day 1, tonight. No hazardous weather is expected at this time. Days 2 through 7, Tuesday through Sunday. Scattered severe thunderstorms are possible Thursday afternoon and evening. Spotter information statement, spotters may need to be activated Thursday. Now for the National Weather Service marine forecast for the Chesapeake Bay from Sandy Point to North Beach, rest of this afternoon, northwest winds 10 knots. Waves 1 foot. Tonight, northwest winds 10 to 15 knots. Waves 1 to 2 feet. Tuesday, north winds 5 to 10 knots, becoming south in the afternoon. Waves 1 foot. Tuesday night, southeast winds 5 to 10 knots. Waves 1 foot. Wednesday, south winds 5 to 10 knots. Waves 1 to 2 feet. Now for the National Weather Service marine forecast for the tidal Potomac from Key Bridge to Smith Point, rest of this afternoon, northwest winds 10 knots. Waves 1 foot. Tonight, north winds 5 to 10 knots. Waves 1 foot. Tuesday, northeast winds 5 to 10 knots, becoming southeast in the afternoon. Waves 1 foot. Tuesday night, southeast winds 5 to 10 knots. Waves 1 foot. Wednesday, south winds 5 to 10 knots. Waves 1 foot. The Northern Virginia Mountain forecast for elevations above 2,000 feet, including the Skyline Drive. Rest of this afternoon, mostly sunny. Highs in the lower 70s. Temperatures steady or slowly falling through late afternoon. Tonight, mostly clear. Lows in the lower 50s. Tuesday, sunny. Highs in the lower 70s. Tuesday night, partly cloudy in the evening, then becoming mostly cloudy. Lows in the upper 50s. Wednesday, mostly clear. Highs around 80. Thursday, mostly cloudy. A chance of showers and thunderstorms through the night. Lows in the mid-60s. Highs in the mid-80s. Juneteenth, mostly cloudy. Showers likely through the day, then a chance of showers and thunderstorms through the night. Lows in the mid-60s. Highs in the mid-70s. 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The 7 p.m. observation in Washington. At Reagan National Airport, mostly sunny skies. The temperature was 76 degrees Fahrenheit, or 24 degrees Celsius. Dew point 51. Humidity was 41%.
Winds were northwest at 18 miles an hour, gusting to 24, and the barometric pressure was 29.82 inches or 1,009.8 millibars, and rising. Now for some observations from the surrounding area.

72. Winds west at 14 miles an hour. At Norfolk, fair. Temperature 78 degrees. At Ocean City, fair skies. It was 78 degrees. At Quantico, it was fair. Visibility 4 miles. Temperature was 77 degrees, dew point 52. And the pressure was 29.83 inches. For Richmond, partly sunny skies. It was 81. At Roanoke, fair. Temperature 75 degrees. At Winchester, fair. Temperature 72. At New York, fair skies. 71. At Philadelphia, fair skies. 77. At Raleigh, fair skies. 86. Now for a few observations on the waters. At Washington Channel, the wind was north at 8 knots, and the water temperature was 82 degrees. At Piney Point, the wind was northwest at 15 knots, gusting to 18. At Thomas Point, the temperature was 76 degrees. Wind northwest at 14 knots. Here is a look at the weather features that will affect the region over the next several days. High pressure returns through Tuesday, resulting in dry conditions, cooler temperatures, and much less humidity. A return of summertime heat comes by Thursday, which carries with it renewed chances for strong to severe thunderstorms. Behind this system, tranquil weather returns along with lower humidity levels into this weekend. Now for the official National Weather Service forecast for the Washington metro area and the surrounding KHB listening area. Rest of this afternoon, partly sunny. Highs in the upper 70s. Northwest winds around 10 miles an hour with gusts up to 20 miles an hour. Tonight, partly cloudy until midnight, then becoming mostly clear. Lows in the mid-50s. Northwest winds 5 to 10 miles an hour. Tuesday, sunny. Highs in the upper 70s. North winds around 5 miles an hour, becoming south in the afternoon. Tuesday night, partly cloudy until midnight, then becoming mostly cloudy. Lows around 60. Southeast winds around 5 miles an hour. Wednesday, partly cloudy. Highs in the mid-80s. Lows in the upper 60s. Thursday, mostly cloudy. A chance of showers and thunderstorms. Highs in the mid-90s. Lows in the upper 60s. Chance of rain 50%. Juneteenth, partly cloudy. A chance of showers and thunderstorms. Highs in the lower 80s. Lows in the lower 60s. Chance of rain 50%. Saturday, mostly clear. Highs in the lower 80s. Lows around 60. Sunday, partly cloudy. A 40% chance of showers. Highs in the mid-80s. Lows in the lower 60s. This hazardous weather outlook is for the Maryland portion of the Chesapeake Bay, Tidal Potomac River, and I-95 corridor through Central Maryland, Northern Virginia, and District of Columbia. Day 1, tonight. No hazardous weather is expected at this time. Days 2 through 7, Tuesday through Sunday. Scattered severe thunderstorms are possible Thursday afternoon and evening. Spotter information statement, spotters may need to be activated Thursday. Now for the National Weather Service marine forecast for the Chesapeake Bay from Sandy Point to North Beach, rest of this afternoon, northwest winds 10 knots. Waves 1 foot. Tonight, northwest winds 10 to 15 knots. Waves 1 to 2 feet. Tuesday, north winds 5 to 10 knots, becoming south in the afternoon. Waves 1 foot. Tuesday night, southeast wind 5 to 10 knots. Waves 1 foot. Wednesday, south winds 5 to 10 knots. Waves 1 to 2 feet. Now for the National Weather Service marine forecast for the Tidal Potomac from Key Bridge to Smith Point, rest of this afternoon, northwest winds 10 knots. Waves 1 foot. Tonight, north winds 5 to 10 knots. Waves 1 foot. Tuesday, northeast winds 5 to 10 knots, becoming southeast in the afternoon. Waves 1 foot. Tuesday night, southeast winds 5 to 10 knots. Waves 1 foot. Wednesday, south winds 5 to 10 knots. Waves 1 foot. The Northern Virginia Mountain forecast for elevations above 2,000 feet include

hitting the Skyline Drive. Rest of this afternoon, mostly sunny. Highs in the lower 70s. Temperatures steady or slowly falling through late afternoon. Tonight, mostly clear. Lows in the lower 50s. Tuesday, sunny. Highs in the lower 70s. Tuesday night, partly cloudy in the evening, then becoming mostly cloudy. Lows in the upper 50s. Wednesday, mostly clear. Highs around 80. Thursday, mostly cloudy. A chance of showers and thunderstorms through the night. Lows in the mid-60s. Highs in the mid-80s. Juneteenth, mostly cloudy. Showers likely through the day, then a chance of showers and thunderstorms through the night. Lows in the mid-60s. Highs in the mid-70s. 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The 7 p.m. observation in Washington. At Reagan National Airport, mostly sunny skies. The temperature was 76 degrees Fahrenheit, or 24 degrees Celsius. Dew point 51. Humidity was 41%. Winds were northwest at 18 miles an hour, gusting to 24, and the barometric pressure was 29.82 inches or 1,009.8 millibars, and rising. Now for some observations from the surrounding area. At BWI Marshall Airport, mostly sunny skies. Temperature 75. Winds northwest at 12 miles an hour, gusting to 24. At Charlottesville, fair skies. 77. At Dulles Airport, mostly sunny. Temperature 75 degrees. Winds northwest at 12 miles an hour, gusting to 21. At Fredericksburg, it was fair. Visibility 10 miles. Wind was northwest at 10 miles an hour. And the pressure was 29.81 inches and steady. At Martinsburg, fair skies. 72. Winds west at 14 miles an hour. At Norfolk, fair. Temperature 78 degrees. At Ocean City, fair skies. It was 78 degrees. At Quantico, it was fair. Visibility 4 miles. Temperature was 77 degrees, dew point 52. And the pressure was 29.83 inches. For Richmond, partly sunny skies. It was 81. At Roanoke, fair. Temperature 75 degrees. At Winchester, fair. Temperature 72. At New York, fair skies. 71. At Philadelphia, fair skies. 77. At Raleigh, fair skies. 86. Now for a few observations on the waters. At Washington Channel, the wind was north at 8 knots, and the water temperature was 82 degrees. At Piney Point, the wind was northwest at 15 knots, gusting to 18. At Thomas Point, the temperature was 76 degrees. Wind northwest at 14 knots. The latest river levels in the Potomac, Shenandoah, and Rappahannock basins are as follows. All reports are current as of 7 p.m. and are measured in feet. For Potomac River at Shepherdstown, 2.4. 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Here is a look at the weather features that will affect the region over the next several days. High pressure returns through Tuesday, resulting in dry conditions, cooler temperatures, and much less humidity. A return of summertime heat comes by Thursday, which carries with it renewed chances